50%. Thursday night, a chance of thunderstorms. Showers likely until midnight, then a chance of showers after midnight. Lows in the lower 60s. Chance of rain 60%. Friday, mostly cloudy in the morning, then partly sunny with a chance of showers and thunderstorms in the afternoon. Hot with highs in the mid-80s. Chance of rain 50%. Friday night, mostly cloudy. A chance of showers and thunderstorms until midnight. Lows in the lower 60s. Chance of rain 40%. Saturday, partly sunny. Hot with highs in the mid-80s. The Omaha, Nebraska climate summary for this evening, as of 4 p.m., May 30th, 2026. Today's high temperature was 82 degrees. This high was 2 degrees above the normal high of 80. The record high is 103 degrees, which was set in 1934. Today's low temperature was 65 degrees. This low was 7 degrees above the normal low of 58. The record low is 42 degrees, which was set in 1897. 1.25 inches of precipitation fell today, which brings the monthly total to 3.51 inches. This is 0.98 inches below the normal amount of 4.49 inches for May. The total precipitation for the year now stands at 9.22 inches, which is 1.93 inches below normal. No snow fell today, which brings the monthly total to 0.0 inches. This is 0.1 inches below the normal amount of 0.1 inches for May. The total snowfall since July 1st still stands at 17.8 inches, which is 9.3 inches below normal. There were no heating degree days today, which is one below normal. This leaves the monthly total at 126, which is six below normal. The yearly total since July 1st is 5,053, which is 768 below normal. There were 9 cooling degree days today, which is 3 above normal. This brings the monthly total to 102, which is 18 above normal. The yearly total since January 1st is 152, which is 52 above normal. Today the maximum wind observed was 22 miles an hour from the northwest. The highest wind gust observed was 28 miles per hour from the northwest. The normal high temperature for tomorrow is 80 degrees, and the normal low is 59. The record high for tomorrow is 102, which occurred in 1934, and the record low is 42, which occurred in 1889. Sunset tonight is at 8:49 p.m. Sunrise tomorrow is at 5:53 a.m. The Valley National Weather Service climate summary for this evening, as of 4 p.m., May 30, 2026. Today's high temperature was 82 degrees, record high is 94 degrees, which was set in 2000. In the low 63 degrees. The record low is 46 degrees, which was set in 2005. 1.35 inches of precipitation fell today, which brings the monthly total to 3.99 inches. The total precipitation for the year now stands at 9.26 inches. No snow fell today, which brings the monthly total to a trace. This is 0.1 inches below the normal amount of 0.1 inches for May. The total snowfall for the season since March 1st still stands at 1.4 inches, which is 5.1 inches below normal. The highest wind gust observed was 26 miles per hour. Sunset tonight is at 8:51 p.m. Sunrise tomorrow is at 5:55 a.m. This hazardous weather outlook is for southwest Iowa, west central Iowa, east central Nebraska, northeast Nebraska, and southeast Nebraska. For this afternoon and tonight, a band of showers and thunderstorms is expected to move through the region late this evening into tonight. A few thunderstorms could be strong to severe with damaging winds and isolated large hail the main threats. And now the extended outlook for the period Sunday through Friday. Additional strong to severe thunderstorms are possible across the area Sunday evening and again Monday evening. Daily chances for thunderstorms continue through next week. Thunderstorms could
could potentially be strong to severe, though chances are low, less than 15% at this time. Spotter information statement. Spotter activation is not expected at this time. This is NOAA All Hazards radio station KIH-61 in Omaha, Nebraska. The current time is 7:07 p.m. Central Daylight Time. Now for the official National Weather Service forecast for the Omaha and Council Bluffs area. Tonight, mostly cloudy. A chance of showers and thunderstorms until midnight, then showers with thunderstorms likely after midnight. Lows in the mid-60s. Southeast winds 10 to 15 miles an hour with gusts up to 25 miles an hour. Chance of rain 80%. Sunday, mostly cloudy. A slight chance of showers and thunderstorms in the morning, then a chance of showers and thunderstorms in the afternoon. Highs in the lower 80s. Southeast winds 10 to 15 miles an hour. Chance of rain 30%. Sunday night, mostly cloudy until midnight, then becoming partly cloudy. A chance of showers and thunderstorms. Humid with lows in the lower 60s. Southeast winds 5 to 10 miles an hour. Chance of rain 40%. Monday, partly sunny in the morning, then clearing. Hot with highs in the mid-80s. North winds 5 to 10 miles an hour. Monday night, mostly clear until midnight, then becoming partly cloudy. Lows in the lower 60s. North winds 5 to 10 miles an hour. Tuesday through Wednesday, mostly cloudy. Hot. Highs in the mid-80s. Lows around 60. Wednesday night, mostly cloudy with a chance of showers and thunderstorms. Lows in the lower 60s. Chance of rain 40%. Thursday, mostly cloudy with a chance of thunderstorms. A chance of showers. Highs in the mid-80s. Chance of rain 50%. Thursday night, a chance of thunderstorms. Showers likely until midnight, then a chance of showers after midnight. Lows in the lower 60s. Chance of rain 60%. Friday, mostly cloudy in the morning, then partly sunny with a chance of showers and thunderstorms in the afternoon. Hot with highs in the mid-80s. Chance of rain 50%. Friday night, mostly cloudy. A chance of showers and thunderstorms until midnight. Lows in the lower 60s. Chance of rain 40%. Saturday, partly sunny. Hot with highs in the mid-80s. At 7 p.m. in Omaha, it was partly sunny. The temperature was 79 degrees, the dew point 67, and the relative humidity 66%. The wind was southeast at 18 miles an hour. The pressure was 29.83 inches and steady. Across eastern Nebraska and southwest Iowa, at Red Oak, Iowa, it was sunny, with a temperature of 79. At Takema, it was mostly sunny, with a temperature of 80. At Lincoln, it was partly sunny, with a temperature of 79. It was cloudy, with a temperature of 79 at Offutt Air Force Base, 79 at Millard, 78 at Columbus, 77 at Blair Airport, and 78 at Plattsmouth. Here are some observations from across the region. At Sioux City, rain was falling, with a temperature of 81. At Valentine, it was sunny, with a temperature of 79. It was mostly sunny, with a temperature of 81 at Concordia, Kansas, and 77 at North Platte. It was partly sunny, with a temperature of 79 at Grand Island, 78 at North Fork, 77 at Des Moines, 78 at Kansas City, and 70 at Denver. At Sioux Falls, it was cloudy, with a temperature of 69. Once again, at 7 p.m. in Omaha, it was 79 degrees under partly sunny skies. The Omaha, Nebraska climate summary for this evening, as of 4 p.m., May 30, 2026. Today's high temperature was 82 degrees. This high was 2 degrees above the normal high of 80. The record high is 103 degrees, which was set in 1934. Today's low temperature was 65 degrees.
This low was 7 degrees above the normal low of 58. The record low is 42 degrees, which was set in 1897. 1.25 inches of precipitation fell today, which brings the monthly total to 3.51 inches. This is 0.98 inches below the normal amount of 4.49 inches for May. The total precipitation for the year now stands at 9.22 inches, which is 1.93 inches below normal. No snow fell today, which brings the monthly total to 0.0 inches. This is 0.1 inches below the normal amount of 0.1 inches for May. The total snowfall since July 1st still stands at 17.8 inches, which is 9.3 inches below normal. There were no heating degree days today, which is one below normal. This leaves the monthly total at 126, which is six below normal. The yearly total since July 1st is 5,053, which is 768 below normal. There were 9 cooling degree days today, which is 3 above normal. This brings the monthly total to 102, which is 18 above normal. The yearly total since January 1st is 152, which is 52 above normal. Today the maximum wind observed was 22 miles an hour from the northwest. The highest wind gust observed was 28 miles per hour from the northwest. The normal high temperature for tomorrow is 80 degrees, and the normal low is 59. The record high for tomorrow is 102, which occurred in 1934, and the record low is 42, which occurred in 1889. Sunset tonight is at 8:49 p.m. Sunrise tomorrow is at 5:53 a.m. The Valley National Weather Service climate summary for this evening, as of 4 p.m., May 30, 2026. Today's high temperature was 82 degrees, record high is 94 degrees, which was set in 2000, and the low 63 degrees. The record low is 46 degrees, which was set in 2005. 1.35 inches of precipitation fell today, which brings the monthly total to 3.99 inches. The total precipitation for the year now stands at 9.26 inches. No snow fell today, which brings the monthly total to a trace. This is 0.1 inches below the normal amount of 0.1 inches for May. The total snowfall for the season since March 1st still stands at 1.4 inches, which is 5.1 inches below normal. The highest wind gust observed was 26 miles per hour. Sunset tonight is at 8:51 p.m. Sunrise tomorrow is at 5:55 a.m. This hazardous weather outlook is for southwest Iowa, west central Iowa, east central Nebraska, northeast Nebraska, and southeast Nebraska. For this afternoon and tonight, a band of showers and thunderstorms is expected to move through the region late this evening into tonight. A few thunderstorms could be strong to severe with damaging winds and isolated large hail the main threats. And now the extended outlook for the period Sunday through Friday. Additional strong to severe thunderstorms are possible across the area Sunday evening and again Monday evening. Daily chances for thunderstorms continue through next week. Thunderstorms could potentially be strong to severe, though chances are low, less than 15% at this time. Spotter information statement. Spotter activation is not expected at this time. 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The current time is 7:15 p.m. Central Daylight Time. Now for the official National Weather Service forecast for the Omaha and Council Bluffs area. Tonight, mostly cloudy. A chance of showers and thunderstorms until midnight, then showers with thunderstorms likely after midnight. Lows in the mid-60s. Southeast winds 10 to 15 miles an hour with gusts up to 25 miles an hour. Chance of rain 80%. Sunday, mostly cloudy. A slight chance of showers and thunderstorms in the morning, then a chance of showers and thunderstorms in the afternoon. Highs in the lower 80s. Southeast winds 10 to 15 miles an hour. Chance of rain 30%.
Sunday night, mostly cloudy until midnight, then becoming partly cloudy. A chance

Thursday, mostly cloudy with a chance of thunderstorms, a chance of showers, highs in the mid-80s, chance of rain 50%. Thursday night, a chance of thunderstorms, showers likely until midnight, then a chance of showers after midnight. Lows in the lower 60s, chance of rain 60%. Friday, mostly cloudy in the morning, then partly sunny with a chance of showers and thunderstorms in the afternoon. Hot with highs in the mid-80s. Chance of rain 50%. Friday night, mostly cloudy. A chance of showers and thunderstorms until midnight. Lows in the lower 60s. Chance of rain 40%. Saturday, partly sunny. Hot with highs in the mid-80s. At 7 p.m. in Omaha, it was partly sunny. The temperature was 79 degrees, the dew point 67, and the relative humidity 66%. The wind was southeast at 18 miles an hour. The pressure was 29.83 inches and steady. Across eastern Nebraska and southwest Iowa, at Red Oak, Iowa, it was sunny, with a temperature of 79. At Takema, it was mostly sunny, with a temperature of 80. At Lincoln, it was partly sunny, with a temperature of 79. It was cloudy, with a temperature of 79 at Offutt Air Force Base, 79 at Millard, 78 at Columbus, 77 at Blair Airport, and 78 at Plattsmouth. Here are some observations from across the region. At Sioux City, rain was falling, with a temperature of 81. At North Platte, thunder was reported with a temperature of 77. At Valentine, it was sunny with a temperature of 79. It was partly sunny with a temperature of 79 at Grand Island, 78 at North Fork, 77 at Des Moines, 78 at Kansas City, and 70 at Denver. It was cloudy with a temperature of 69 at Sioux Falls and 81 at Concordia, Kansas. Once again, at 7 p.m. in Omaha, it was 79 degrees under partly sunny skies. This hazardous weather outlook is for southwest Iowa, west central Iowa, east central Nebraska, northeast Nebraska, and southeast Nebraska. For this afternoon and tonight, a band of showers and thunderstorms is expected to move through the region late this evening into tonight. A few thunderstorms could be strong to severe with damaging winds and isolated large hail the main threats. And now the extended outlook for the period Sunday through Friday. Additional strong to severe thunderstorms are possible across the area Sunday evening and again Monday evening. Daily chances for thunderstorms continue through next week. Thunderstorms could potentially be strong to severe, though chances are low, less than 15% at this time. Spotter information statement. Spotter activation is not expected at this time. 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The current time is 7:29 p.m. Central Daylight Time. Now for the official National Weather Service forecast for the Omaha and Council Bluffs area. Tonight, mostly cloudy. A chance of showers and thunderstorms until midnight, then showers with thunderstorms likely after midnight. Lows in the mid-60s. Southeast winds 10 to 15 miles an hour with gusts up to 25 miles an hour. Chance of rain 80%. Sunday, mostly cloudy. A slight chance of showers and thunderstorms in the morning, then a chance of showers and thunderstorms in the afternoon. Highs in the lower 80s. Southeast winds 10 to 15 miles an hour. Chance of rain 30%. Sunday night, mostly cloudy until midnight, then becoming partly cloudy. A chance of showers and thunderstorms. Humid with lows in the lower 60s. Southeast winds 5 to 10 miles an hour. Chance of rain 40%. Monday, partly sunny in the morning, then clearing. Hot with highs in the mid-80s. North winds 5 to 10 miles an hour. Monday night, mostly clear until midnight, then becoming partly cloudy. Lows in the lower 60s. North winds 5 to 10 miles an hour. Tuesday through Wednesday,

cloudy, hot, highs in the mid-80s, lows around 60. Wednesday night, mostly cloudy with a chance of showers and thunderstorms, lows in the lower 60s, chance of rain 40%. Thursday, mostly cloudy with a chance of thunderstorms, a chance of showers, highs in the mid-80s, chance of rain 50%. Thursday night, a chance of thunderstorms, showers likely until midnight, then a chance of showers after midnight, lows in the lower 60s, chance of rain 60%. Friday, mostly cloudy in the morning, then partly sunny with a chance of showers and thunderstorms in the afternoon, hot with highs in the mid-80s, chance of rain 50%. Friday night, mostly cloudy, a chance of showers and thunderstorms until midnight, lows in the lower 60s, chance of rain 40%. Saturday, partly sunny, hot with highs in the mid-80s. The Omaha, Nebraska climate summary for this evening, as of 4 p.m., May 30th, 2026. Today's high temperature was 82 degrees. This high was 2 degrees above the normal high of 80. The record high is 103 degrees, which was set in 1934. Today's low temperature was 65 degrees. This low was 7 degrees above the normal low of 58. The record low is 42 degrees, which was set in 1897. 1.25 inches of precipitation fell today, which brings the monthly total to 3.51 inches. This is 0.98 inches below the normal amount of 4.49 inches for May. The total precipitation for the year now stands at 9.22 inches, which is 1.93 inches below normal. No snow fell today, which brings the monthly total to 0.0 inches. This is 0.1 inches below the normal amount of 0.1 inches for May. The total snowfall since July 1st still stands at 17.8 inches, which is 9.3 inches below normal. There were no heating degree days today, which is one below normal. This leaves the monthly total at 126, which is six below normal. The yearly total since July 1st is 5,053, which is 768 below normal. There were 9 cooling degree days today, which is 3 above normal. This brings the monthly total to 102, which is 18 above normal. The yearly total since January 1st is 152, which is 52 above normal. Today the maximum wind observed was 22 miles an hour from the northwest. The highest wind gust observed was 28 miles per hour from the northwest. The normal high temperature for tomorrow is 80 degrees, and the normal low is 59. The record high for tomorrow is 102, which occurred in 1934, and the record low is 42, which occurred in 1889. Sunset tonight is at 8:49 p.m. Sunrise tomorrow is at 5:53 a.m. The Valley National Weather Service climate summary for this evening, as of 4 p.m., May 30, 2026. Today's high temperature was 82 degrees, record high is 94 degrees, which was set in 2000. In the low 63 degrees. The record low is 46 degrees, which was set in 2005. 1.35 inches of precipitation fell today, which brings the monthly total to 3.99 inches. The total precipitation for the year now stands at 9.26 inches. No snow fell today, which brings the monthly total to a trace. This is 0.1 inches below the normal amount of 0.1 inches for May. The total snowfall for the season since March 1st still stands at 1.4 inches, which is 5.1 inches below normal. The highest wind gust observed was 26 miles per hour. Sunset tonight is at 8:51 p.m. Sunrise tomorrow is at 5:55 a.m. At 7 p.m. in Omaha, it was partly sunny. The temperature was 79 degrees, the dew point 67, and the relative humidity 66%. The wind was southeast at 18 miles an hour. The pressure was 29.83 inches and steady.
Across eastern Nebraska and southwest Iowa, at Red Oak, Iowa, it was sunny with a temperature of 79. At Tecama, it was mostly sunny with a temperature of 80. At Lincoln, it was partly sunny with a temperature of 79. It was cloudy with a temperature of 79 at Offutt Air Force Base, 79 at Millard, 78 at Columbus, 77 at Blair Airport, and 78 at Plattsmouth. Here are some observations from across the region. At Sioux City, rain was falling with a temperature of 81. At North Platte, thunder was reported with a temperature of 77. At Valentine, it was sunny with a temperature of 79. It was partly sunny with a temperature of 79 at Grand Island, 78 at North Fork, 77 at Des Moines, 78 at Kansas City, and 70 at Denver. It was cloudy with a temperature of 69 at Sioux Falls and 81 at Concordia, Kansas. Once again, at 7 p.m. in Omaha, it was 79 degrees under partly sunny skies. This hazardous weather outlook is for southwest Iowa, west central Iowa, east central Nebraska, northeast Nebraska, and southeast Nebraska. For this afternoon and tonight, a band of showers and thunderstorms is expected to move through the region late this evening into tonight. A few thunderstorms could be strong to severe with damaging winds and isolated large hail the main threats. And now the extended outlook for the period Sunday through Friday. Additional strong to severe thunderstorms are possible across the area Sunday evening and again Monday evening. Daily chances for thunderstorms continue through next week. Thunderstorms could potentially be strong to severe, though chances are low, less than 15% at this time. Spotter information statement: spotter activation is not expected at this time. This is NOAA All Hazards Radio Station KIH-61 in Omaha, Nebraska. The current time is 7:38 p.m. Central Daylight Time. Now for the official National Weather Service forecast for the Omaha and Council Bluffs area. Tonight, mostly cloudy. A chance of showers and thunderstorms until midnight, then showers with thunderstorms likely after midnight. Lows in the mid-60s. Southeast winds 10 to 15 miles an hour with gusts up to 25 miles an hour. Chance of rain 80%. Sunday, mostly cloudy. A slight chance of showers and thunderstorms in the morning, then a chance of showers and thunderstorms in the afternoon. Highs in the lower 80s. Southeast winds 10 to 15 miles an hour. Chance of rain 30%. Sunday night, mostly cloudy until midnight, then becoming partly cloudy. A chance of showers and thunderstorms. Humid with lows in the lower 60s. Southeast winds 5 to 10 miles an hour. Chance of rain 40%. Monday, partly sunny in the morning, then clearing. Hot with highs in the mid-80s. North winds 5 to 10 miles an hour. Monday night, mostly clear until midnight, then becoming partly cloudy. Lows in the lower 60s. North winds 5 to 10 miles an hour. Tuesday through Wednesday, mostly cloudy. Hot. Highs in the mid-80s. Lows around 60. Wednesday night, mostly cloudy with a chance of showers and thunderstorms. Lows in the lower 60s. Chance of rain 40%. Thursday, mostly cloudy with a chance of thunderstorms. A chance of showers. Highs in the mid-80s. Chance of rain 50%. Thursday night, a chance of thunderstorms. Showers likely until midnight, then a chance of showers after midnight. Lows in the lower 60s. Chance of rain 60%. Friday, mostly cloudy in the morning, then partly sunny with a chance of showers and thunderstorms in the afternoon. Hot with highs in the mid-80s. Chance of rain 50%. Friday night, mostly cloudy. A chance of showers and thunderstorms until midnight. Lows in the lower 60s. Chance of rain 40%. Saturday, partly sunny. Hot with highs in the mid-80s.
The Omaha, Nebraska climate summary for this evening, as of 4 p.m., May 30th, 2026. Today's high temperature was 82 degrees. This high was 2 degrees above the normal high of 80. The record high is 103 degrees, which was set in 1934. Today's low temperature was 65 degrees. This low was 7 degrees above the normal low of 58. The record low is 42 degrees, which was set in 1897. 1.25 inches of precipitation fell today, which brings the monthly total to 3.51 inches. This is 0.98 inches below the normal amount of 4.49 inches for May. The total precipitation for the year now stands at 9.22 inches, which is 1.93 inches below normal. No snow fell today, which brings the monthly total to 0.0 inches. This is 0.1 inches below the normal amount of 0.1 inches for May. The total snowfall since July 1st still stands at 17.8 inches, which is 9.3 inches below normal. There were no heating degree days today, which is one below normal. This leaves the monthly total at 126, which is six below normal. The yearly total since July 1st is 5,053, which is 768 below normal. There were 9 cooling degree days today, which is 3 above normal. This brings the monthly total to 102, which is 18 above normal. The yearly total since January 1st is 152, which is 52 above normal. Today the maximum wind observed was 22 miles an hour from the northwest. The highest wind gust observed was 28 miles per hour from the northwest. The normal high temperature for tomorrow is 80 degrees, and the normal low is 59. The record high for tomorrow is 102, which occurred in 1934, and the record low is 42, which occurred in 1889. Sunset tonight is at 8:49 p.m. Sunrise tomorrow is at 5:53 a.m. The Valley National Weather Service climate summary for this evening, as of 4 p.m., May 30th, 2026. Today's high temperature was 82 degrees, record high is 94 degrees, which was set in 2000, and the low 63 degrees. The record low is 46 degrees, which was set in 2005. 1.35 inches of precipitation fell today, which brings the monthly total to 3.99 inches. The total precipitation for the year now stands at 9.26 inches. No snow fell today, which brings the monthly total to a trace. This is 0.1 inches below the normal amount of 0.1 inches for May. The total snowfall for the season since March 1st still stands at 1.4 inches, which is 5.1 inches below normal. The highest wind gust observed was 26 miles per hour. Sunset tonight is at 8:51 p.m. Sunrise tomorrow is at 5:55 a.m. At 7 p.m. in Omaha, it was partly sunny. The temperature was 79 degrees, the dew point 67, and the relative humidity 66%. The wind was southeast at 18 miles an hour. The pressure was 29.83 inches and steady. Across eastern Nebraska and southwest Iowa, at Red Oak, Iowa, it was sunny, with a temperature of 79. At Takema, it was mostly sunny, with a temperature of 80. At Lincoln, it was partly sunny, with a temperature of 79. It was cloudy, with a temperature of 79 at Offutt Air Force Base, 79 at Millard, 78 at Columbus, 77 at Blair Airport, and 78 at Plattsmouth. Here are some observations from across the region. At Sioux City, rain was falling, with a temperature of 81. At North Platte, thunder was reported, with a temperature of 77. At Valentine, it was sunny, with a temperature of 79. It was partly sunny, with a temperature of 79 at Grand Island, 78 at Norfolk, 77 at Des Moines, 78 at Kansas City, and 70 at Denver. It was cloudy, with a temperature of 69 at Sioux Falls, and 81 at Concordia, Kansas.
Once again, at 7 p.m. in Omaha, it was 79 degrees under partly sunny skies.

is not expected at this time. This is NOAA All Hazards radio station KIH 61 in Omaha, Nebraska. The current time is 7:56 p.m. Central Daylight Time. Now for the official National Weather Service forecast for the Omaha and Council Bluffs area. Tonight, mostly cloudy. A chance of showers and thunderstorms until midnight, then showers with thunderstorms likely after midnight. Lows in the mid-60s. Southeast winds 10 to 15 miles an hour with gusts up to 25 miles an hour. Chance of rain 80%. Sunday, mostly cloudy. A slight chance of showers and thunderstorms in the morning, then a chance of showers and thunderstorms in the afternoon. Highs in the lower 80s. Southeast winds 10 to 15 miles an hour. Chance of rain 30%. Sunday night, mostly cloudy until midnight, then becoming partly cloudy. A chance of showers and thunderstorms. Humid with lows in the lower 60s. Southeast winds 5 to 10 miles an hour. Chance of rain 40%. Monday, partly sunny in the morning, then clearing. Hot with highs in the mid-80s. North winds 5 to 10 miles an hour. Monday night, mostly clear until midnight, then becoming partly cloudy. Lows in the lower 60s. North winds 5 to 10 miles an hour. Tuesday through Wednesday, mostly cloudy. Hot. Highs in the mid-80s. Lows around 60. Wednesday night, mostly cloudy with a chance of showers and thunderstorms. Lows in the lower 60s. Chance of rain 40%. Thursday, mostly cloudy with a chance of thunderstorms. A chance of showers. Highs in the mid-80s. Chance of rain 50%. Thursday night, a chance of thunderstorms. Showers likely until midnight, then a chance of showers after midnight. Lows in the lower 60s. Chance of rain 60%. Friday, mostly cloudy in the morning, then partly sunny with a chance of showers and thunderstorms in the afternoon. Hot with highs in the mid-80s. Chance of rain 50%. Friday night, mostly cloudy. A chance of showers and thunderstorms until midnight. Lows in the lower 60s. Chance of rain 40%. Saturday, partly sunny. Hot with highs in the mid-80s. At 7 p.m. in Omaha, it was partly sunny. The temperature was 79 degrees, the dew point 67, and the relative humidity 66%. The wind was southeast at 18 miles an hour. The pressure was 29.83 inches and steady. Across eastern Nebraska and southwest Iowa, at Red Oak, Iowa, it was sunny, with a temperature of 79. At Takema, it was mostly sunny, with a temperature of 80. At Lincoln, it was partly sunny, with a temperature of 79. It was cloudy, with a temperature of 79 at Offutt Air Force Base, 79 at Millard, 78 at Columbus, 77 at Blair Airport, and 78 at Plattsmouth. Here are some observations from across the region. At Sioux City, rain was falling, with a temperature of 81. At North Platte, thunder was reported, with a temperature of 77. At Valentine, it was sunny, with a temperature of 79. It was partly sunny, with a temperature of 79 at Grand Island, 78 at North Fork, 77 at Des Moines, 78 at Kansas City, and 70 at Denver. It was cloudy, with a temperature of 69 at Sioux Falls, and 81 at Concordia, Kansas. Once again, at 7 p.m. in Omaha, it was 79 degrees under partly sunny skies. The Omaha, Nebraska climate summary for this evening, as of 4 p.m., May 30, 2026. Today's high temperature was 82 degrees. This high was 2 degrees above the normal high of 80. The record high is 103 degrees, which was set in 1934. Today's low temperature was 65 degrees. This low was 7 degrees above the normal low of 58. The record low is 42 degrees, which was set in 1897.

1.25 inches of precipitation fell today, which brings the monthly total to 3.51 inches. This is 0.98 inches below the normal amount of 4.49 inches for May. The total precipitation for the year now stands at 9.22 inches, which is 1.93 inches below normal. No snow fell today, which brings the monthly total to 0.0 inches. This is 0.1 inches below the normal amount of 0.1 inches for May. The total snowfall since July 1st still stands at 17.8 inches, which is 9.3 inches below normal. There were no heating degree days today, which is one below normal. This leaves the monthly total at 126, which is six below normal. The yearly total since July 1st is 5,053, which is 768 below normal. There were 9 cooling degree days today, which is 3 above normal. This brings the monthly total to 102, which is 18 above normal. The yearly total since January 1st is 152, which is 52 above normal. Today the maximum wind observed was 22 miles an hour from the northwest. The highest wind gust observed was 28 miles per hour from the northwest. The normal high temperature for tomorrow is 80 degrees, and the normal low is 59. The record high for tomorrow is 102, which occurred in 1934, and the record low is 42, which occurred in 1889. Sunset tonight is at 8:49 p.m. Sunrise tomorrow is at 5:53 a.m. The Valley National Weather Service climate summary for this evening, as of 4 p.m., May 30, 2026. Today's high temperature was 82 degrees, record high is 94 degrees, which was set in 2000, and the low 63 degrees. The record low is 46 degrees, which was set in 2005. 1.35 inches of precipitation fell today, which brings the monthly total to 3.99 inches. The total precipitation for the year now stands at 9.26 inches. No snow fell today, which brings the monthly total to a trace. This is 0.1 inches below the normal amount of 0.1 inches for May. The total snowfall for the season since March 1st still stands at 1.4 inches, which is 5.1 inches below normal. The highest wind gust observed was 26 miles per hour. Sunset tonight is at 8:51 p.m. Sunrise tomorrow is at 5:55 a.m. This hazardous weather outlook is for southwest Iowa, west central Iowa, east central Nebraska, northeast Nebraska, and southeast Nebraska. For this afternoon and tonight, a band of showers and thunderstorms is expected to move through the region late this evening into tonight. A few thunderstorms could be strong to severe with damaging winds and isolated large hail the main threats. And now the extended outlook for the period Sunday through Friday. Additional strong to severe thunderstorms are possible across the area Sunday evening and again Monday evening. Daily chances for thunderstorms continue through next week. Thunderstorms could potentially be strong to severe, though chances are low, less than 15% at this time. Spotter information statement. Spotter activation is not expected at this time. 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The current time is 8:05 p.m. Central Daylight Time. Now for the official National Weather Service forecast for the Omaha and Council Bluffs area. Tonight, mostly cloudy. A chance of showers and thunderstorms until midnight, then showers with thunderstorms likely after midnight. Lows in the mid-60s. Southeast winds 10 to 15 miles an hour with gusts up to 25 miles an hour. Chance of rain 80%. Sunday, mostly cloudy. A slight chance of showers and thunderstorms in the morning, then a chance of showers and thunderstorms in the afternoon. Highs in the lower 80s. Southeast winds 10 to 15 miles an hour. Chance of rain 30%. Sunday night, mostly cloudy until midnight, then becoming partly cloudy. A chance of showers and thunderstorms. Humid with lows in the lower 60s.
southeast winds 5 to 10 miles an hour. Chance of rain 40%. Monday, partly sunny in the morning, then clearing. Hot with highs in the mid-80s. North winds 5 to 10 miles an hour. Monday night, mostly clear until midnight, then becoming partly cloudy. Lows in the lower 60s. North winds 5 to 10 miles an hour. Tuesday through Wednesday, mostly cloudy. Hot. Highs in the mid-80s. Lows around 60. Wednesday night, mostly cloudy with a chance of showers and thunderstorms. Lows in the lower 60s. Chance of rain 40%. Thursday, mostly cloudy with a chance of thunderstorms. A chance of showers. Highs in the mid-80s. Chance of rain 50%. Thursday night, a chance of thunderstorms. Showers likely until midnight, then a chance of showers after midnight. Lows in the lower 60s. Chance of rain 60%. Friday, mostly cloudy in the morning, then partly sunny with a chance of showers and thunderstorms in the afternoon. Hot with highs in the mid-80s. Chance of rain 50%. Friday night, mostly cloudy. A chance of showers and thunderstorms until midnight. Lows in the lower 60s. Chance of rain 40%. Saturday, partly sunny. Hot with highs in the mid-80s. At 8 p.m. in Omaha, it was mostly cloudy. The temperature was 78 degrees, the dew point 67, and the relative humidity 68%. The wind was southeast at 13 miles an hour. The pressure was 29.86 inches and rising. Across eastern Nebraska and southwest Iowa, it was partly cloudy, with a temperature of 79 at Lincoln, 77 at Fremont, and 77 at Columbus. Under partly cloudy skies, Nebraska City reported 77, Plattsmouth reported 76, and Red Oak, Iowa reported 77. At Tecumseh, it was mostly cloudy, with a temperature of 77. It was cloudy, with a temperature of 78 at Millard, and 76 at Blair Airport. Here are some observations from across the region. At North Platte, a thunderstorm was reported, with a temperature of 74. At Kansas City, thunder was reported, with a temperature of 76. It was mostly sunny, with a temperature of 79 at Sioux City, and 77 at Valentine. It was partly sunny, with a temperature of 77 at Grand Island, 69 at Sioux Falls, 77 at Des Moines, and 69 at Denver. It was cloudy, with a temperature of 77 at Norfolk, and 79 at Concordia, Kansas. Once again, at 8 p.m. in Omaha, it was 78 degrees under mostly cloudy skies. This hazardous weather outlook is for southwest Iowa, west-central Iowa, east-central Nebraska, northeast Nebraska, and southeast Nebraska. For this afternoon and tonight, a band of showers and thunderstorms is expected to move through the region late this evening into tonight. A few thunderstorms could be strong to severe with damaging winds and isolated large hail the main threats. And now the extended outlook for the period Sunday through Friday. Additional strong to severe thunderstorms are possible across the area Sunday evening and again Monday evening. Daily chances for thunderstorms continue through next week. Thunderstorms could potentially be strong to severe, though chances are low less than 15% at this time. Spotter information statement, spotter activation is not expected at this time. The Omaha, Nebraska climate summary for this evening, as of 4 p.m., May 30, 2026. Today's high temperature was 82 degrees. This high was 2 degrees above the normal high of 80. The record high is 103 degrees, which was set in 1934. Today's low temperature was 65 degrees. This low was 7 degrees above the normal low of 58. The record low is 42 degrees, which was set in 1897. 1.25 inches of precipitation fell today, which brings the monthly total to 3.51 inches. This is 0.98 inches below the normal amount of 4.49 inches for May.
The total precipitation for the year now stands at 9.22 inches, which is 1.93 inches below normal. No snow fell today, which brings the monthly total to 0.0 inches. This is 0.1 inches below the normal amount of 0.1 inches for May. The total snowfall since July 1st still stands at 17.8 inches, which is 9.3 inches below normal. There were no heating degree days today, which is one below normal. This leaves the monthly total at 126, which is six below normal. The yearly total since July 1st is 5,053, which is 768 below normal. There were 9 cooling degree days today, which is 3 above normal. This brings the monthly total to 102, which is 18 above normal. The yearly total since January 1st is 152, which is 52 above normal. Today the maximum wind observed was 22 miles an hour from the northwest. The highest wind gust observed was 28 miles per hour from the northwest. The normal high temperature for tomorrow is 80 degrees, and the normal low is 59. The record high for tomorrow is 102, which occurred in 1934, and the record low is 42, which occurred in 1889. Sunset tonight is at 8:49 p.m. Sunrise tomorrow is at 5:53 a.m. The Valley National Weather Service climate summary for this evening, as of 4 p.m., May 30, 2026. Today's high temperature was 82 degrees, record high is 94 degrees, which was set in 2000, and the low 63 degrees. The record low is 46 degrees, which was set in 2005. 1.35 inches of precipitation fell today, which brings the monthly total to 3.99 inches. The total precipitation for the year now stands at 9.26 inches. No snow fell today, which brings the monthly total to a trace. This is 0.1 inches below the normal amount of 0.1 inches for May. The total snowfall for the season since March 1st still stands at 1.4 inches, which is 5.1 inches below normal. The highest wind gust observed was 26 miles per hour. Sunset tonight is at 8:51 p.m. Sunrise tomorrow is at 5:55 a.m. This is NOAA All Hazards Radio Station KIH-61 in Omaha, Nebraska. The current time is 8:14 p.m. Central Daylight Time. Now for the official National Weather Service forecast for the Omaha and Council Bluffs area. Tonight, mostly cloudy. A chance of showers and thunderstorms until midnight, then showers with thunderstorms likely after midnight. Lows in the mid-60s. Southeast winds 10 to 15 miles an hour with gusts up to 25 miles an hour. Chance of rain 80%. Sunday, mostly cloudy. A slight chance of showers and thunderstorms in the morning, then a chance of showers and thunderstorms in the afternoon. Highs in the lower 80s. Southeast winds 10 to 15 miles an hour. Chance of rain 30%. Sunday night, mostly cloudy until midnight, then becoming partly cloudy. A chance of showers and thunderstorms. Humid with lows in the lower 60s. Southeast winds 5 to 10 miles an hour. Chance of rain 40%. Monday, partly sunny in the morning, then clearing. Hot with highs in the mid-80s. North winds 5 to 10 miles an hour. Monday night, mostly clear until midnight, then becoming partly cloudy. Lows in the lower 60s. North winds 5 to 10 miles an hour. Tuesday through Wednesday, mostly cloudy. Hot. Highs in the mid-80s. Lows around 60. Wednesday night, mostly cloudy with a chance of showers and thunderstorms. Lows in the lower 60s. Chance of rain 40%. Thursday, mostly cloudy with a chance of thunderstorms. A chance of showers. Highs in the mid-80s. Chance of rain 50%. Thursday night, a chance of thunderstorms. Showers likely until midnight, then a chance of showers after midnight. Lows in the lower 60s.
chance of rain 60%. Friday, mostly cloudy in the morning, then partly sunny with a chance of showers and thunderstorms in the afternoon. Hot with highs in the mid-80s. Chance of rain 50%. Friday night, mostly cloudy. A chance of showers and thunderstorms until midnight. Lows in the lower 60s. Chance of rain 40%. Saturday, partly sunny. Hot with highs in the mid-80s. At 8 p.m. in Omaha, it was mostly cloudy. The temperature was 78 degrees, the dew point 67, and the relative humidity 68%. The wind was southeast at 13 miles an hour. The pressure was 29.86 inches and rising. Across eastern Nebraska and southwest Iowa, temperatures were between 76 and 79 degrees. It was partly cloudy at Lincoln, Fremont, and Columbus. At Nebraska City, Plattsmouth, and Red Oak, Iowa, it was partly cloudy. It was mostly cloudy at Offutt Air Force Base and Takema. It was cloudy at Millard and Blair Airport. Here are some observations from across the region. At North Platte, a thunderstorm was reported with a temperature of 74. At Kansas City, thunder was reported with a temperature of 76. It was mostly sunny, with a temperature of 79 at Sioux City and 77 at Valentine. It was partly sunny, with a temperature of 69 at Sioux Falls, 77 at Des Moines, and 69 at Denver. It was cloudy, with a temperature of 77 at Grand Island, 77 at Norfolk, and 79 at Concordia, Kansas. Once again, at 8 p.m. in Omaha, it was 78 degrees under mostly cloudy skies. This hazardous weather outlook is for southwest Iowa, west central Iowa, east central Nebraska, northeast Nebraska, and southeast Nebraska. For this afternoon and tonight, a band of showers and thunderstorms is expected to move through the region late this evening into tonight. A few thunderstorms could be strong to severe with damaging winds and isolated large hail the main threats. And now the extended outlook for the period Sunday through Friday. Additional strong to severe thunderstorms are possible across the area Sunday evening and again Monday evening. Daily chances for thunderstorms continue through next week. Thunderstorms could potentially be strong to severe, though chances are low less than 15% at this time. Spotter information statement. Spotter activation is not expected at this time. 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The current time is 8:19 p.m. Central Daylight Time. Now for the official National Weather Service forecast for the Omaha and Council Bluffs area. Tonight, mostly cloudy. A chance of showers and thunderstorms until midnight, then showers with thunderstorms likely after midnight. Lows in the mid-60s. Southeast winds 10 to 15 miles an hour with gusts up to 25 miles an hour. Chance of rain 80%. Sunday, mostly cloudy. A slight chance of showers and thunderstorms in the morning, then a chance of showers and thunderstorms in the afternoon. Highs in the lower 80s. Southeast winds 10 to 15 miles an hour. Chance of rain 30%. Sunday night, mostly cloudy until midnight, then becoming partly cloudy. A chance of showers and thunderstorms. Humid with lows in the lower 60s. Southeast winds 5 to 10 miles an hour. Chance of rain 40%. Monday, partly sunny in the morning, then clearing. Hot with highs in the mid-80s. North winds 5 to 10 miles an hour. Monday night, mostly clear until midnight, then becoming partly cloudy. Lows in the lower 60s. North winds 5 to 10 miles an hour. Tuesday through Wednesday, mostly cloudy. Hot. Highs in the mid-80s. Lows around 60. Wednesday night, mostly cloudy with a chance of showers and thunderstorms. Lows in the lower 60s. Chance of rain 40%. Thursday, mostly cloudy with a chance of thunderstorms. A chance of showers.
Highs in the mid-80s. Chance of rain 50%. Thursday night, a chance of thunderstorms. Showers likely until midnight, then a chance of showers after midnight. Lows in the lower 60s. Chance of rain 60%. Friday, mostly cloudy in the morning, then partly sunny with a chance of showers and thunderstorms in the afternoon. Hot with highs in the mid-80s. Chance of rain 50%. Friday night, mostly cloudy. A chance of showers and thunderstorms until midnight. Lows in the lower 60s. Chance of rain 40%. Saturday, partly sunny. Hot with highs in the mid-80s. The Omaha, Nebraska climate summary for this evening, as of 4 p.m., May 30th, 2026. Today's high temperature was 82 degrees. This high was 2 degrees above the normal high of 80. The record high is 103 degrees, which was set in 1934. Today's low temperature was 65 degrees. This low was 7 degrees above the normal low of 58. The record low is 42 degrees, which was set in 1897. 1.25 inches of precipitation fell today, which brings the monthly total to 3.51 inches. This is 0.98 inches below the normal amount of 4.49 inches for May. The total precipitation for the year now stands at 9.22 inches, which is 1.93 inches below normal. No snow fell today, which brings the monthly total to 0.0 inches. This is 0.1 inches below the normal amount of 0.1 inches for May. The total snowfall since July 1st still stands at 17.8 inches, which is 9.3 inches below normal. There were no heating degree days today, which is one below normal. This leaves the monthly total at 126, which is six below normal. The yearly total since July 1st is 5,053, which is 768 below normal. There were 9 cooling degree days today, which is 3 above normal. This brings the monthly total to 102, which is 18 above normal. The yearly total since January 1st is 152, which is 52 above normal. Today the maximum wind observed was 22 miles an hour from the northwest. The highest wind gust observed was 28 miles per hour from the northwest. The normal high temperature for tomorrow is 80 degrees, and the normal low is 59. The record high for tomorrow is 102, which occurred in 1934, and the record low is 42, which occurred in 1889. Sunset tonight is at 8:49 p.m. Sunrise tomorrow is at 5:53 a.m. The Valley National Weather Service climate summary for this evening, as of 4 p.m., May 30, 2026. Today's high temperature was 82 degrees, record high is 94 degrees, which was set in 2000, and the low 63 degrees. The record low is 46 degrees, which was set in 2005. 1.35 inches of precipitation fell today, which brings the monthly total to 3.99 inches. The total precipitation for the year now stands at 9.26 inches. No snow fell today, which brings the monthly total to a trace. This is 0.1 inches below the normal amount of 0.1 inches for May. The total snowfall for the season since March 1st still stands at 1.4 inches, which is 5.1 inches below normal. The highest wind gust observed was 26 miles per hour. Sunset tonight is at 8:51 p.m. Sunrise tomorrow is at 5:55 a.m. At 8 p.m. in Omaha, it was mostly cloudy. The temperature was 78 degrees, the dew point 67, and the relative humidity 68%. The wind was southeast at 13 miles an hour. The pressure was 29.86 inches and rising. Across eastern Nebraska and southwest Iowa, temperatures were between 76 and 79 degrees. It was partly cloudy at Lincoln, Fremont, and Columbus. At Nebraska City, Plattsmouth, and Red Oak, Iowa, it was partly cloudy. It was mostly cloudy at Offutt Air Force Base and Tacoma.
It was cloudy at Millard and Blair Airport. Here are some observations from across the region. At North Platte, a thunderstorm was reported with a temperature of 74. At Kansas City, thunder was reported with a temperature of 76. It was mostly sunny, with a temperature of 79 at Sioux City and 77 at Valentine. It was partly sunny, with a temperature of 69 at Sioux Falls, 77 at Des Moines, and 69 at Denver. It was cloudy, with a temperature of 77 at Grand Island, 77 at Norfolk, and 79 at Concordia, Kansas. Once again, at 8 p.m. in Omaha, it was 78 degrees under mostly cloudy skies. This hazardous weather outlook is for southwest Iowa, west central Iowa, east central Nebraska, northeast Nebraska, and southeast Nebraska. For this afternoon and tonight, a band of showers and thunderstorms is expected to move through the region late this evening into tonight. A few thunderstorms could be strong to severe with damaging winds and isolated large hail the main threats. And now the extended outlook for the period Sunday through Friday. Additional strong to severe thunderstorms are possible across the area Sunday evening and again Monday evening. Daily chances for thunderstorms continue through next week. Thunderstorms could potentially be strong to severe, though chances are low, less than 15% at this time. Spotter information statement. Spotter activation is not expected at this time. 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The current time is 8:28 p.m. Central Daylight Time. Now for the official National Weather Service forecast for the Omaha and Council Bluffs area. Tonight, mostly cloudy. A chance of showers and thunderstorms until midnight, then showers with thunderstorms likely after midnight. Lows in the mid-60s. Southeast winds 10 to 15 miles an hour with gusts up to 25 miles an hour. Chance of rain 80%. Sunday, mostly cloudy. A slight chance of showers and thunderstorms in the morning, then a chance of showers and thunderstorms in the afternoon. Highs in the lower 80s. Southeast winds 10 to 15 miles an hour. Chance of rain 30%. Sunday night, mostly cloudy until midnight, then becoming partly cloudy. A chance of showers and thunderstorms. Humid with lows in the lower 60s. Southeast winds 5 to 10 miles an hour. Chance of rain 40%. Monday, partly sunny in the morning, then clearing. Hot with highs in the mid-80s. North winds 5 to 10 miles an hour. Monday night, mostly clear until midnight, then becoming partly cloudy. Lows in the lower 60s. North winds 5 to 10 miles an hour. Tuesday through Wednesday, mostly cloudy. Hot. Highs in the mid-80s. Lows around 60. Wednesday night, mostly cloudy with a chance of showers and thunderstorms. Lows in the lower 60s. Chance of rain 40%. Thursday, mostly cloudy with a chance of thunderstorms. A chance of showers. Highs in the mid-80s. Chance of rain 50%. Thursday night, a chance of thunderstorms. Showers likely until midnight, then a chance of showers after midnight. Lows in the lower 60s. Chance of rain 60%. Friday, mostly cloudy in the morning, then partly sunny with a chance of showers and thunderstorms in the afternoon. Hot with highs in the mid-80s. Chance of rain 50%. Friday night, mostly cloudy. A chance of showers and thunderstorms until midnight. Lows in the lower 60s. Chance of rain 40%. Saturday, partly sunny. Hot with highs in the mid-80s. The Omaha, Nebraska climate summary for this evening, as of 4 p.m., May 30th, 2026. Today's high temperature was 82 degrees. This high was 2 degrees above the normal high of 80. The record high is 103 degrees, which was set in 1934. Today's low temperature was 65 degrees.
This low was 7 degrees above the normal low of 58. The record low is 42 degrees, which was set in 1897. 1.25 inches of precipitation fell today, which brings the monthly total to 3.51 inches. This is 0.98 inches below the normal amount of 4.49 inches for May. The total precipitation for the year now stands at 9.22 inches, which is 1.93 inches below normal. No snow fell today, which brings the monthly total to 0.0 inches. This is 0.1 inches below the normal amount of 0.1 inches for May. The total snowfall since July 1st still stands at 17.8 inches, which is 9.3 inches below normal. There were no heating degree days today, which is one below normal. This leaves the monthly total at 126, which is six below normal. The yearly total since July 1st is 5,053, which is 768 below normal. There were 9 cooling degree days today, which is 3 above normal. This brings the monthly total to 102, which is 18 above normal. The yearly total since January 1st is 152, which is 52 above normal. Today the maximum wind observed was 22 miles an hour from the northwest. The highest wind gust observed was 28 miles per hour from the northwest. The normal high temperature for tomorrow is 80 degrees, and the normal low is 59. The record high for tomorrow is 102, which occurred in 1934, and the record low is 42, which occurred in 1889. Sunset tonight is at 8:49 p.m. Sunrise tomorrow is at 5:53 a.m. The Valley National Weather Service climate summary for this evening, as of 4 p.m., May 30, 2026. Today's high temperature was 82 degrees, record high is 94 degrees, which was set in 2000, and the low 63 degrees. The record low is 46 degrees, which was set in 2005. 1.35 inches of precipitation fell today, which brings the monthly total to 3.99 inches. The total precipitation for the year now stands at 9.26 inches. No snow fell today, which brings the monthly total to a trace. This is 0.1 inches below the normal amount of 0.1 inches for May. The total snowfall for the season since March 1st still stands at 1.4 inches, which is 5.1 inches below normal. The highest wind gust observed was 26 miles per hour. Sunset tonight is at 8:51 p.m. Sunrise tomorrow is at 5:55 a.m. At 8 p.m. in Omaha, it was mostly cloudy. The temperature was 78 degrees, the dew point 67, and the relative humidity 68%. The wind was southeast at 13 miles an hour. The pressure was 29.86 inches and rising. Across eastern Nebraska and southwest Iowa, temperatures were between 76 and 79 degrees. It was partly cloudy at Lincoln, Fremont, and Columbus. At Nebraska City, Plattsmouth, and Red Oak, Iowa, it was partly cloudy. It was mostly cloudy at Offutt Air Force Base and Tacoma. It was cloudy at Millard and Blair Airport. Here are some observations from across the region. At North Platte, a thunderstorm was reported, with a temperature of 74. At Kansas City, thunder was reported, with a temperature of 76. It was mostly sunny, with a temperature of 79 at Sioux City, and 77 at Valentine. It was partly sunny, with a temperature of 69 at Sioux Falls, 77 at Des Moines, and 69 at Denver. It was cloudy, with a temperature of 77 at Grand Island, 77 at Norfolk, and 79 at Concordia, Kansas. Once again, at 8 p.m. in Omaha, it was 78 degrees under mostly cloudy skies. This hazardous weather outlook is for southwest Iowa, west central Iowa, east central Nebraska, northeast Nebraska, and southeast Nebraska. For this afternoon and tonight, a band of showers and thunderstorms is expected to move through the region late this evening into tonight. A few thunderstorms could be
strong to severe with damaging winds and isolated large hail the main threats. And now the extended outlook for the period Sunday through Friday. Additional strong to severe thunderstorms are possible across the area Sunday evening and again Monday evening. Daily chances for thunderstorms continue through next week. Thunderstorms could potentially be strong to severe, though chances are low, less than 15% at this time. Spotter information statement. Spotter activation is not expected at this time. This is NOAA All Hazards radio station KIH-61 in Omaha, Nebraska. The current time is 8:36 p.m. Central Daylight Time. Now for the official National Weather Service forecast for the Omaha and Council Bluffs area. Tonight, mostly cloudy. A chance of showers and thunderstorms until midnight, then showers with thunderstorms likely after midnight. Lows in the mid-60s. Southeast winds 10 to 15 miles an hour with gusts up to 25 miles an hour. Chance of rain 80%. Sunday, mostly cloudy. A slight chance of showers and thunderstorms in the morning, then a chance of showers and thunderstorms in the afternoon. Highs in the lower 80s. Southeast winds 10 to 15 miles an hour. Chance of rain 30%. Sunday night, mostly cloudy until midnight, then becoming partly cloudy. A chance of showers and thunderstorms. Humid with lows in the lower 60s. Southeast winds 5 to 10 miles an hour. Chance of rain 40%. Monday, partly sunny in the morning, then clearing. Hot with highs in the mid-80s. North winds 5 to 10 miles an hour. Monday night, mostly clear until midnight, then becoming partly cloudy. Lows in the lower 60s. North winds 5 to 10 miles an hour. Tuesday through Wednesday, mostly cloudy. Hot. Highs in the mid-80s. Lows around 60. Wednesday night, mostly cloudy with a chance of showers and thunderstorms. Lows in the lower 60s. Chance of rain 40%. Thursday, mostly cloudy with a chance of thunderstorms. A chance of showers. Highs in the mid-80s. Chance of rain 50%. Thursday night, a chance of thunderstorms. Showers likely until midnight, then a chance of showers after midnight. Lows in the lower 60s. Chance of rain 60%. Friday, mostly cloudy in the morning, then partly sunny with a chance of showers and thunderstorms in the afternoon. Hot with highs in the mid-80s. Chance of rain 50%. Friday night, mostly cloudy. A chance of showers and thunderstorms until midnight. Lows in the lower 60s. Chance of rain 40%. Saturday, partly sunny. Hot with highs in the mid-80s. At 8 p.m. in Omaha, it was mostly cloudy. The temperature was 78 degrees, the dew point 67, and the relative humidity 68%. The wind was southeast at 13 miles an hour. The pressure was 29.86 inches and rising. Across eastern Nebraska and southwest Iowa, temperatures were between 76 and 79 degrees. It was partly cloudy at Lincoln, Fremont, and Columbus. At Nebraska City, Plattsmouth, and Red Oak, Iowa, it was partly cloudy. It was mostly cloudy at Offutt Air Force Base and Tacoma. It was cloudy at Millard and Blair Airport. Here are some observations from across the region. At North Platte, a thunderstorm was reported with a temperature of 74. At Kansas City, thunder was reported with a temperature of 76. It was mostly sunny with a temperature of 79 at Sioux City and 77 at Valentine. It was partly sunny with a temperature of 69 at Sioux Falls, 77 at Des Moines, and 69 at Denver. It was cloudy, with a temperature of 77 at Grand Island, 77 at Norfolk, and 79 at Concordia, Kansas. Once again, at 8 p.m. in Omaha, it was 78 degrees under mostly cloudy skies.
The Omaha, Nebraska climate summary for this evening as of 4 p.m., May 30th, 2026. Today's high temperature was 82 degrees. This high was 2 degrees above the normal high of 80. The record high is 103 degrees, which was set in 1934. Today's low temperature was 65 degrees. This low was 7 degrees above the normal low of 58. The record low is 42 degrees, which was set in 1897. 1.25 inches of precipitation fell today, which brings the monthly total to 3.51 inches. This is 0.98 inches below the normal amount of 4.49 inches for May. The total precipitation for the year now stands at 9.22 inches, which is 1.93 inches below normal. No snow fell today, which brings the monthly total to 0.0 inches. This is 0.1 inches below the normal amount of 0.1 inches for May. The total snowfall since July 1st still stands at 17.8 inches, which is 9.3 inches below normal. There were no heating degree days today, which is one below normal. This leaves the monthly total at 126, which is six below normal. The yearly total since July 1st is 5,053, which is 768 below normal. There were nine cooling degree days today, which is three above normal. This brings the monthly total to 102, which is 18 above normal. The yearly total since January 1st is 152, which is 52 above normal. Today the maximum wind observed was 22 miles an hour from the northwest. The highest wind gust observed was 28 miles per hour from the northwest. The normal high temperature for tomorrow is 80 degrees, and the normal low is 59. The record high for tomorrow is 102, which occurred in 1934, and the record low is 42, which occurred in 1889. Sunset tonight is at 8:49 p.m. Sunrise tomorrow is at 5:53 a.m. The Valley National Weather Service climate summary for this evening, as of 4 p.m., May 30, 2026. Today's high temperature was 82 degrees, record high is 94 degrees, which was set in 2000, and the low 63 degrees. The record low is 46 degrees, which was set in 2005. 1.35 inches of precipitation fell today, which brings the monthly total to 3.99 inches. The total precipitation for the year now stands at 9.26 inches. No snow fell today, which brings the monthly total to a trace. This is 0.1 inches below the normal amount of 0.1 inches for May. The total snowfall for the season since March 1st still stands at 1.4 inches, which is 5.1 inches below normal. The highest wind gust observed was 26 miles per hour. Sunset tonight is at 8:51 p.m. Sunrise tomorrow is at 5:55 a.m. This is NOAA All Hazards Radio Station KIH-61 serving the following counties in Nebraska and Iowa. Douglas, Sarpy, Washington, Cass, Odo, Burt, Dodge, Saunders, Harrison, Pottawatomie, and Mills. This hazardous weather outlook is for southwest Iowa, west central Iowa, east central Nebraska, northeast Nebraska, and southeast Nebraska. For this afternoon and tonight, a band of showers and thunderstorms is expected to move through the region late this evening into tonight. A few thunderstorms could be strong to severe with damaging winds and isolated large hail the main threats. And now the extended outlook for the period Sunday through Friday. Additional strong to severe thunderstorms are possible across the area Sunday evening and again Monday evening. Daily chances for thunderstorms continue through next week. Thunderstorms could potentially be strong to severe, though chances are low, less than 15% at this time. Spotter information statement, spotter activation is not expected at this time. This is NOAA All Hazards Radio Station KIH-61 in Omaha, Nebraska. The current time is 8:45 p.m. Central Daylight Time. Now for the official National Weather Service forecast for the Omaha and Council Bluffs area. Tonight,
mostly cloudy. A chance of showers and thunderstorms until midnight, then showers with thunderstorms likely after midnight. Lows in the mid-60s. Southeast winds 10 to 15 miles an hour with gusts up to 25 miles an hour. Chance of rain 80%. Sunday, mostly cloudy. A slight chance of showers and thunderstorms in the morning, then a chance of showers and thunderstorms in the afternoon. Highs in the lower 80s. Southeast winds 10 to 15 miles an hour. Chance of rain 30%. Sunday night, mostly cloudy until midnight, then becoming partly cloudy. A chance of showers and thunderstorms. Humid with lows in the lower 60s. Southeast winds 5 to 10 miles an hour. Chance of rain 40%. Monday, partly sunny in the morning, then clearing. Hot with highs in the mid-80s. North winds 5 to 10 miles an hour. Monday night, mostly clear until midnight, then becoming partly cloudy. Lows in the lower 60s. North winds 5 to 10 miles an hour. Tuesday through Wednesday, mostly cloudy. Hot. Highs in the mid-80s. Lows around 60. Wednesday night, mostly cloudy with a chance of showers and thunderstorms. Lows in the lower 60s. Chance of rain 40%. Thursday, mostly cloudy with a chance of thunderstorms. A chance of showers. Highs in the mid-80s. Chance of rain 50%. Thursday night, a chance of thunderstorms. Showers likely until midnight, then a chance of showers after midnight. Lows in the lower 60s. Chance of rain 60%. Friday, mostly cloudy in the morning, then partly sunny with a chance of showers and thunderstorms in the afternoon. Hot with highs in the mid-80s. Chance of rain 50%. Friday night, mostly cloudy. A chance of showers and thunderstorms until midnight. Lows in the lower 60s. Chance of rain 40%. Saturday, partly sunny. Hot with highs in the mid-80s. At 8 p.m. in Omaha, it was mostly cloudy. The temperature was 78 degrees, the dew point 67, and the relative humidity 68%. The wind was southeast at 13 miles an hour. The pressure was 29.86 inches and rising. Across eastern Nebraska and southwest Iowa, temperatures were between 76 and 79 degrees. It was partly cloudy at Lincoln, Fremont, and Columbus. At Nebraska City, Plattsmouth, and Red Oak, Iowa, it was partly cloudy. It was mostly cloudy at Offutt Air Force Base and Tacoma. It was cloudy at Millard and Blair Airport. Here are some observations from across the region. At North Platte, a thunderstorm was reported with a temperature of 74. At Kansas City, thunder was reported with a temperature of 76. It was mostly sunny, with a temperature of 79 at Sioux City and 77 at Valentine. It was partly sunny, with a temperature of 69 at Sioux Falls, 77 at Des Moines, and 69 at Denver. It was cloudy, with a temperature of 77 at Grand Island, 77 at Norfolk, and 79 at Concordia, Kansas. Once again, at 8 p.m. in Omaha, it was 78 degrees under mostly cloudy skies. The Omaha, Nebraska climate summary for this evening, as of 4 p.m., May 30, 2026. Today's high temperature was 82 degrees. This high was 2 degrees above the normal high of 80. The record high is 103 degrees, which was set in 1934. Today's low temperature was 65 degrees. This low was 7 degrees above the normal low of 58. The record low is 42 degrees, which was set in 1897. 1.25 inches of precipitation fell today, which brings the monthly total to 3.51 inches. This is 0.98 inches below the normal amount of 4.49 inches for May. The total precipitation for the year now stands at 9.22 inches, which is 1.93 inches below normal.
No snow fell today, which brings the monthly total to 0.0 inches. This is 0.1 inches below the normal amount of 0.1 inches for May. The total snowfall since July 1st still stands at 17.8 inches, which is 9.3 inches below normal. There were no heating degree days today, which is one below normal. This leaves the monthly total at 126, which is six below normal. The yearly total since July 1st is 5,053, which is 768 below normal. There were 9 cooling degree days today, which is 3 above normal. This brings the monthly total to 102, which is 18 above normal. The yearly total since January 1st is 152, which is 52 above normal. Today the maximum wind observed was 22 miles an hour from the northwest. The highest wind gust observed was 28 miles per hour from the northwest. The normal high temperature for tomorrow is 80 degrees, and the normal low is 59. The record high for tomorrow is 102, which occurred in 1934, and the record low is 42, which occurred in 1889. Sunset tonight is at 8:49 p.m. Sunrise tomorrow is at 5:53 a.m. The Valley National Weather Service climate summary for this evening, as of 4 p.m., May 30, 2026. Today's high temperature was 82 degrees, record high is 94 degrees, which was set in 2000, and the low 63 degrees. The record low is 46 degrees, which was set in 2005. 1.35 inches of precipitation fell today, which brings the monthly total to 3.99 inches. The total precipitation for the year now stands at 9.26 inches. No snow fell today, which brings the monthly total to a trace. This is 0.1 inches below the normal amount of 0.1 inches for May. The total snowfall for the season since March 1st still stands at 1.4 inches, which is 5.1 inches below normal. The highest wind gust observed was 26 miles per hour. Sunset tonight is at 8:51 p.m. Sunrise tomorrow is at 5:55 a.m. This hazardous weather outlook is for southwest Iowa, west central Iowa, east central Nebraska, northeast Nebraska, and southeast Nebraska. For this afternoon and tonight, a band of showers and thunderstorms is expected to move through the region late this evening into tonight. A few thunderstorms could be strong to severe with damaging winds and isolated large hail the main threats. And now the extended outlook for the period Sunday through Friday. Additional strong to severe thunderstorms are possible across the area Sunday evening and again Monday evening. Daily chances for thunderstorms continue through next week. Thunderstorms could potentially be strong to severe, though chances are low, less than 15% at this time. Spotter information statement. Spotter activation is not expected at this time. 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The current time is 8:54 p.m. Central Daylight Time. Now for the official National Weather Service forecast for the Omaha and Council Bluffs area. Tonight, mostly cloudy. A chance of showers and thunderstorms until midnight, then showers with thunderstorms likely after midnight. Lows in the mid-60s. Southeast winds 10 to 15 miles an hour with gusts up to 25 miles an hour. Chance of rain 80%. Sunday, mostly cloudy. A slight chance of showers and thunderstorms in the morning, then a chance of showers and thunderstorms in the afternoon. Highs in the lower 80s. Southeast winds 10 to 15 miles an hour. Chance of rain 30%. Sunday night, mostly cloudy until midnight, then becoming partly cloudy. A chance of showers and thunderstorms. Humid with lows in the lower 60s. Southeast winds 5 to 10 miles an hour. Chance of rain 40%. Monday, partly sunny in the morning, then clearing. Hot with highs in the mid-80s. North winds 5 to 10 miles an hour. Monday night, mostly clear until midnight, then becoming partly cloudy.
Lows in the lower 60s. North winds 5 to 10 miles an hour. Tuesday through Wednesday, mostly cloudy. Hot. Highs in the mid-80s.

Friday, mostly cloudy in the morning, then partly sunny with a chance of showers and thunderstorms in the afternoon. Hot with highs in the mid-80s. Chance of rain 50%. Friday night, mostly cloudy. A chance of showers and thunderstorms until midnight. Lows in the lower 60s. Chance of rain 40%. Saturday, partly sunny. Hot with highs in the mid-80s. At 8 p.m. in Omaha, it was mostly cloudy. The temperature was 78 degrees, the dew point 67, and the relative humidity 68%. The wind was southeast at 13 miles an hour. The pressure was 29.86 inches and rising. Across eastern Nebraska and southwest Iowa, temperatures were between 76 and 79 degrees. It was partly cloudy at Lincoln, Fremont, and Columbus. At Nebraska City, Plattsmouth, and Red Oak, Iowa, it was partly cloudy. It was mostly cloudy at Offutt Air Force Base and Takema. It was cloudy at Millard and Blair Airport. Here are some observations from across the region. At North Platte, a thunderstorm was reported with a temperature of 74. At Kansas City, thunder was reported with a temperature of 76. It was mostly sunny, with a temperature of 79 at Sioux City and 77 at Valentine. It was partly sunny, with a temperature of 69 at Sioux Falls, 77 at Des Moines, and 69 at Denver. It was cloudy, with a temperature of 77 at Grand Island, 77 at Norfolk, and 79 at Concordia, Kansas. Once again, at 8 p.m. in Omaha, it was 78 degrees under mostly cloudy skies. This hazardous weather outlook is for southwest Iowa, west central Iowa, east central Nebraska, northeast Nebraska, and southeast Nebraska. For this afternoon and tonight, a band of showers and thunderstorms is expected to move through the region late this evening into tonight. A few thunderstorms could be strong to severe with damaging winds and isolated large hail the main threats. And now the extended outlook for the period Sunday through Friday. Additional strong to severe thunderstorms are possible across the area Sunday evening and again Monday evening. Daily chances for thunderstorms continue through next week. Thunderstorms could potentially be strong to severe, though chances are low less than 15% at this time. Spotter information statement, spotter activation is not expected at this time. This is NOAA All Hazards radio station KIH-61 in Omaha, Nebraska. The current time is 8:59 p.m. Central Daylight Time. Now for the official National Weather Service forecast for the Omaha and Council Bluffs area. Tonight, mostly cloudy. A chance of showers and thunderstorms until midnight, then showers with thunderstorms likely after midnight. Lows in the mid-60s. Southeast winds 10 to 15 miles an hour with gusts up to 25 miles an hour. Chance of rain 80%. Sunday, mostly cloudy. A slight chance of showers and thunderstorms in the morning, then a chance of showers and thunderstorms in the afternoon. Highs in the lower 80s. Southeast winds 10 to 15 miles an hour. Chance of rain 30%. Sunday night, mostly cloudy until midnight, then becoming partly cloudy. A chance of showers and thunderstorms. Humid with lows in the lower 60s. Southeast winds 5 to 10 miles an hour. Chance of rain 40%. Monday, partly sunny in the morning, then clearing. Hot with highs in the mid-80s. North winds 5 to 10 miles an hour. Monday night, mostly clear until midnight, then becoming partly cloudy. Lows in the lower 60s. North winds 5 to 10 miles an hour. Tuesday through Wednesday, mostly cloudy. Hot. Highs in the mid-80s. Lows around 60. Wednesday night, mostly cloudy with a chance of showers and thunderstorms. Lows in the lower 60s. Chance of rain 40%. Thursday, mostly cloudy with a chance of thunderstorms. A chance of showers. Highs in the mid-80s.

chance of rain 50%. Thursday night, a chance of thunderstorms. Showers likely until midnight, then a chance of showers after midnight. Lows in the lower 60s. Chance of rain 60%. Friday, mostly cloudy in the morning, then partly sunny with a chance of showers and thunderstorms in the afternoon. Hot with highs in the mid-80s. Chance of rain 50%. Friday night, mostly cloudy. A chance of showers and thunderstorms until midnight. Lows in the lower 60s. Chance of rain 40%. Saturday, partly sunny. Hot with highs in the mid-80s. Now for the official National Weather Service forecast for the Omaha and Council Bluffs area. Rest of tonight, mostly cloudy. A chance of showers and thunderstorms until midnight, then showers and thunderstorms likely after midnight. Lows in the mid-60s. Southeast winds 10 to 15 miles an hour with gusts up to 25 miles an hour. Chance of rain 70%. Sunday, mostly cloudy. A slight chance of showers and thunderstorms in the morning, then a chance of showers and thunderstorms in the afternoon. Highs in the lower 80s. Southeast winds 10 to 15 miles an hour with gusts up to 25 miles an hour. Chance of rain 30%. Sunday night, mostly cloudy until midnight, then becoming partly cloudy. A chance of showers and thunderstorms. Humid with lows in the lower 60s. Southeast winds 5 to 10 miles an hour. Chance of rain 40%. Monday, partly sunny in the morning, then clearing. Hot with highs in the mid-80s. North winds 5 to 10 miles an hour. Monday night, mostly clear until midnight, then becoming partly cloudy. Lows in the lower 60s. North winds 5 to 10 miles an hour. Tuesday through Wednesday, mostly cloudy. Hot. Highs in the mid-80s. Lows around 60. Wednesday night, mostly cloudy with a chance of showers and thunderstorms. Lows in the lower 60s. Chance of rain 40%. Thursday, mostly cloudy with a chance of thunderstorms. A chance of showers. Highs in the mid-80s. Chance of rain 50%. Thursday night, a chance of thunderstorms. Showers likely until midnight, then a chance of showers after midnight. Lows in the lower 60s. Chance of rain 60%. Friday, mostly cloudy in the morning, then partly sunny with a chance of showers and thunderstorms in the afternoon. Hot with highs in the mid-80s. Chance of rain 50%. Friday night, mostly cloudy. A chance of showers and thunderstorms until midnight. Lows in the lower 60s. Chance of rain 40%. Saturday, partly sunny. Hot with highs in the mid-80s. At 9 p.m. in Omaha, it was mostly cloudy. The temperature was 77 degrees, the dew point 67, and the relative humidity 71%. The wind was southeast at 10 miles an hour. The pressure was 29.86 inches and steady. Across eastern Nebraska and southwest Iowa, it was partly cloudy, with a temperature of 75 at Takema, 75 at Nebraska City, and 75 at Red Oak, Iowa. It was mostly cloudy, with a temperature of 77 at Lincoln, 75 at Columbus, and 76 at Plattsmouth. It was cloudy, with a temperature of 76 at Millard, 76 at Fremont, and 75 at Blair Airport. Here are some observations from across the region. It was partly cloudy, with a temperature of 74 at Norfolk, and 76 at Sioux City. It was mostly cloudy, with a temperature of 68 at Sioux Falls, 76 at Des Moines, and 75 at Kansas City. Under mostly cloudy skies, North Platte reported 66, Denver reported 64, and Valentine reported 74. It was cloudy, with a temperature of 75 in Grand Island and 69 at Concordia, Kansas. Once again, at 9 p.m. in Omaha, it was 77 degrees under mostly cloudy skies.
This hazardous weather outlook is for southwest Iowa, west central Iowa, east central Nebraska, northeast Nebraska, and southeast Nebraska. For this afternoon and tonight, a band of showers and thunderstorms is expected to move through the region late this evening into tonight. A few thunderstorms could be strong to severe with damaging winds and isolated large hail the main threats. And now the extended outlook for the period Sunday through Friday. Additional strong to severe thunderstorms are possible across the area Sunday evening and again Monday evening. Daily chances for thunderstorms continue through next week. Thunderstorms could potentially be strong to severe, though chances are low, less than 15% at this time. Spotter information statement. Spotter activation is not expected at this time. This is NOAA All Hazards Radio Station KIH-61 in Omaha, Nebraska. The current time is 9:07 p.m. Central Daylight Time. Now for the official National Weather Service forecast for the Omaha and Council Bluffs area. Rest of tonight, mostly cloudy. A chance of showers and thunderstorms until midnight, then showers and thunderstorms likely after midnight. Lows in the mid-60s. Southeast winds 10 to 15 miles an hour with gusts up to 25 miles an hour. Chance of rain 70%. Sunday, mostly cloudy. A slight chance of showers and thunderstorms in the morning, then a chance of showers and thunderstorms in the afternoon. Highs in the lower 80s. Southeast winds 10 to 15 miles an hour with gusts up to 25 miles an hour. Chance of rain 30%. Sunday night, mostly cloudy until midnight, then becoming partly cloudy. A chance of showers and thunderstorms. Humid with lows in the lower 60s. Southeast winds 5 to 10 miles an hour. Chance of rain 40%. Monday, partly sunny in the morning, then clearing. Hot with highs in the mid-80s. North winds 5 to 10 miles an hour. Monday night, mostly clear until midnight, then becoming partly cloudy. Lows in the lower 60s. North winds 5 to 10 miles an hour. Tuesday through Wednesday, mostly cloudy. Hot. Highs in the mid-80s. Lows around 60. Wednesday night, mostly cloudy with a chance of showers and thunderstorms. Lows in the lower 60s. Chance of rain 40%. Thursday, mostly cloudy with a chance of thunderstorms. A chance of showers. Highs in the mid-80s. Chance of rain 50%. Thursday night, a chance of thunderstorms. Showers likely until midnight, then a chance of showers after midnight. Lows in the lower 60s. Chance of rain 60%. Friday, mostly cloudy in the morning, then partly sunny with a chance of showers and thunderstorms in the afternoon. Hot with highs in the mid-80s. Chance of rain 50%. Friday night, mostly cloudy. A chance of showers and thunderstorms until midnight. Lows in the lower 60s. Chance of rain 40%. Saturday, partly sunny. Hot with highs in the mid-80s. At 9 p.m. in Omaha, it was mostly cloudy. The temperature was 77 degrees, the dew point 67, and the relative humidity 71%. The wind was southeast at 10 miles an hour. The pressure was 29.86 inches and steady. Across eastern Nebraska and southwest Iowa, it was partly cloudy, with a temperature of 75 at Takema, 75 at Nebraska City, and 75 at Red Oak, Iowa. It was mostly cloudy, with a temperature of 77 at Lincoln, 75 at Columbus, and 76 at Plattsmouth. It was cloudy, with a temperature of 76 at Millard, 76 at Fremont, and 75 at Blair Airport. Here are some observations from across the region. It was partly cloudy, with a temperature of 74 at Norfolk, and 76 at Sioux City. It was mostly cloudy, with a temperature of 68 at Sioux Falls, 76 at Des Moines, and 75 at Kansas City. Under mostly cloudy skies,
North Platte reported 66, Denver reported 64, and Valentine reported 74. It was cloudy, with a temperature of 75 in Grand Island and 69 at Concordia, Kansas. Once again, at 9 p.m. in Omaha, it was 77 degrees under mostly cloudy skies. At 9 p.m. in Omaha, it was mostly cloudy. The temperature was 77 degrees, the dew point 67, and the relative humidity 71%. The wind was southeast at 10 miles an hour. The pressure was 29.86 inches and steady. Across eastern Nebraska and southwest Iowa, temperatures were between 75 and 77 degrees. At Offutt Air Force Base, thunder was reported. At Tecama, it was partly cloudy. It was mostly cloudy at Plaxmouth and Red Oak, Iowa. It was cloudy at Lincoln, Millard, and Fremont. At Columbus, Blair Airport, and Nebraska City, it was cloudy. Here are some observations from across the region. At Sioux City, it was partly cloudy, with a temperature of 76. It was mostly cloudy, with a temperature of 74 at North Fork, 68 at Sioux Falls, and 76 at Des Moines. Under mostly cloudy skies, North Platte reported 66, Denver reported 64, and Valentine reported 74. It was cloudy, with a temperature of 75 at Grand Island, 75 at Kansas City, and 69 at Concordia, Kansas. Once again, at 9 p.m. in Omaha, it was 77 degrees under mostly cloudy skies. This hazardous weather outlook is for southwest Iowa, west central Iowa, east central Nebraska, northeast Nebraska, and southeast Nebraska. For this afternoon and tonight, a band of showers and thunderstorms is expected to move through the region late this evening into tonight. A few thunderstorms could be strong to severe with damaging winds and isolated large hail the main threats. And now the extended outlook for the period Sunday through Friday. Additional strong to severe thunderstorms are possible across the area Sunday evening and again Monday evening. Daily chances for thunderstorms continue through next week. Thunderstorms could potentially be strong to severe, though chances are low, less than 15% at this time. Spotter information statement: spotter activation is not expected at this time. This is NOAA All Hazards Radio Station KIH-61 in Omaha, Nebraska. The current time is 9:14 p.m. Central Daylight Time. Now for the official National Weather Service forecast for the Omaha and Council Bluffs area. Rest of tonight, mostly cloudy. A chance of showers and thunderstorms until midnight, then showers and thunderstorms likely after midnight. Lows in the mid-60s. Southeast winds 10 to 15 miles an hour with gusts up to 25 miles an hour. Chance of rain 70%. Sunday, mostly cloudy. A slight chance of showers and thunderstorms in the morning, then a chance of showers and thunderstorms in the afternoon. Highs in the lower 80s. Southeast winds 10 to 15 miles an hour with gusts up to 25 miles an hour. Chance of rain 30%. Sunday night, mostly cloudy until midnight, then becoming partly cloudy. A chance of showers and thunderstorms. Humid with lows in the lower 60s. Southeast winds 5 to 10 miles an hour. Chance of rain 40%. Monday, partly sunny in the morning, then clearing. Hot with highs in the mid-80s. North winds 5 to 10 miles an hour. Monday night, mostly clear until midnight, then becoming partly cloudy. Lows in the lower 60s. North winds 5 to 10 miles an hour. Tuesday through Wednesday, mostly cloudy. Hot. Highs in the mid-80s. Lows around 60. Wednesday night, mostly cloudy with a chance of showers and thunderstorms. Lows in the lower 60s. Chance of rain 40%. Thursday, mostly cloudy with a chance of thunderstorms. A chance of showers. Highs in the mid-80s. Chance of rain 50%. Thursday night, a chance of thunderstorms.
showers likely until midnight, then a chance of showers after midnight. Lows in the lower 60s. Chance of rain 60%. Friday, mostly cloudy in the morning, then partly sunny with a chance of showers and thunderstorms in the afternoon. Hot with highs in the mid-80s. Chance of rain 50%. Friday night, mostly cloudy. A chance of showers and thunderstorms until midnight. Lows in the lower 60s. Chance of rain 40%. Saturday, partly sunny. Hot with highs in the mid-80s. At 9 p.m. in Omaha, it was mostly cloudy. The temperature was 77 degrees, the dew point 67, and the relative humidity 71%. The wind was southeast at 10 miles an hour. The pressure was 29.86 inches and steady. Across eastern Nebraska and southwest Iowa, temperatures were between 75 and 77 degrees. At Offutt Air Force Base, thunder was reported. At Takema, it was partly cloudy. It was mostly cloudy at Plaxmouth and Red Oak, Iowa. It was cloudy at Lincoln, Millard, and Fremont. At Columbus, Blair Airport, and Nebraska City, it was cloudy. Here are some observations from across the region. At Sioux City, it was partly cloudy, with a temperature of 76. It was mostly cloudy, with a temperature of 74 at Norfolk, 68 at Sioux Falls, and 76 at Des Moines. Under mostly cloudy skies, North Platte reported 66, Denver reported 64, and Valentine reported 74. It was cloudy, with a temperature of 75 in Grand Island, 75 at Kansas City, and 69 at Concordia, Kansas. Once again, at 9 p.m. in Omaha, it was 77 degrees under mostly cloudy skies. This hazardous weather outlook is for southwest Iowa, west central Iowa, east central Nebraska, northeast Nebraska, and southeast Nebraska. For this afternoon and tonight, a band of showers and thunderstorms is expected to move through the region late this evening into tonight. A few thunderstorms could be strong to severe with damaging winds and isolated large hail the main threats. And now the extended outlook for the period Sunday through Friday. Additional strong to severe thunderstorms are possible across the area Sunday evening and again Monday evening. Daily chances for thunderstorms continue through next week. Thunderstorms could potentially be strong to severe, though chances are low, less than 15% at this time. Spotter information statement. Spotter activation is not expected at this time. This is NOAA All Hazards Radio Station KIH 61 in Omaha, Nebraska. The current time is 9:20 p.m. Central Daylight Time. Now for the official National Weather Service forecast for the Omaha and Council Bluffs area. Rest of tonight, mostly cloudy. A chance of showers and thunderstorms until midnight, then showers and thunderstorms likely after midnight. Lows in the mid-60s. Southeast winds 10 to 15 miles an hour with gusts up to 25 miles an hour. Chance of rain 70%. Sunday, mostly cloudy. A slight chance of showers and thunderstorms in the morning, then a chance of showers and thunderstorms in the afternoon. Highs in the lower 80s. Southeast winds 10 to 15 miles an hour with gusts up to 25 miles an hour. Chance of rain 30%. Sunday night, mostly cloudy until midnight, then becoming partly cloudy. A chance of showers and thunderstorms. Humid with lows in the lower 60s. Southeast winds 5 to 10 miles an hour. Chance of rain 40%. Monday, partly sunny in the morning, then clearing. Hot with highs in the mid-80s. North winds 5 to 10 miles an hour. Monday night, mostly clear until midnight, then becoming partly cloudy. Lows in the lower 60s. North winds 5 to 10 miles an hour. Tuesday through Wednesday, mostly cloudy. Hot. Highs in the mid-80s. Lows around 60. Wednesday night, mostly cloudy with a chance of showers and thunderstorms.
Lows in the lower 60s. Chance of rain 40%. Thursday, mostly cloudy with a chance of thunderstorms. A chance of showers. Highs in the mid-80s. Chance of rain 50%. Thursday night, a chance of thunderstorms. Showers likely until midnight, then a chance of showers after midnight. Lows in the lower 60s. Chance of rain 60%. Friday, mostly cloudy in the morning, then partly sunny with a chance of showers and thunderstorms in the afternoon. Hot with highs in the mid-80s. Chance of rain 50%. Friday night, mostly cloudy. A chance of showers and thunderstorms until midnight. Lows in the lower 60s. Chance of rain 40%. Saturday, partly sunny. Hot with highs in the mid-80s. At 9 p.m. in Omaha, it was mostly cloudy. The temperature was 77 degrees, the dew point 67, and the relative humidity 71%. The wind was southeast at 10 miles an hour. The pressure was 29.86 inches and steady. Across eastern Nebraska and southwest Iowa, temperatures were between 75 and 77 degrees. At Offutt Air Force Base, thunder was reported. At Takema, it was partly cloudy. It was mostly cloudy at Plaxmouth and Red Oak, Iowa. It was cloudy at Lincoln, Millard, and Fremont. At Columbus, Blair Airport, and Nebraska City, it was cloudy. Here are some observations from across the region. At Sioux City, it was partly cloudy, with a temperature of 76. It was mostly cloudy, with a temperature of 74 at Norfolk, 68 at Sioux Falls, and 76 at Des Moines. Under mostly cloudy skies, North Platte reported 66, Denver reported 64, and Valentine reported 74. It was cloudy, with a temperature of 75 at Grand Island, 75 at Kansas City, and 69 at Concordia, Kansas. Once again, at 9 p.m. in Omaha, it was 77 degrees under mostly cloudy skies. This hazardous weather outlook is for southwest Iowa, west central Iowa, east central Nebraska, northeast Nebraska, and southeast Nebraska. For this afternoon and tonight, a band of showers and thunderstorms is expected to move through the region late this evening into tonight. A few thunderstorms could be strong to severe with damaging winds and isolated large hail the main threats. And now the extended outlook for the period Sunday through Friday. Additional strong to severe thunderstorms are possible across the area Sunday evening and again Monday evening. Daily chances for thunderstorms continue through next week. Thunderstorms could potentially be strong to severe, though chances are low less than 15% at this time. Spotter information statement, spotter activation is not expected at this time. Strong thunderstorms will impact northwestern Mills, southwestern Pottawatomie, northeastern Sarpy and eastern Douglas counties through 10:30 p.m. At 9:22 p.m., broadcast media reported strong thunderstorms along a line extending from Omaha to near Bellevue to 4 miles east of Offutt Air Force Base. Movement was northeast at 15 miles per hour. Expected hazards include wind gusts up to 40 miles per hour and penny-size hail. Source, broadcast media. Impact, gusty winds could knock down tree limbs and blow around unsecured objects. Minor hail damage to vegetation is possible. Locations impacted include Omaha, Council Bluffs, Bellevue, Papillion, Ralston, Offutt Air Force Base, La Vista, Carter Lake, Exarban, Benson, Council Bluffs Airport, Florence, Etley Airfield, South Omaha, Midtown, Old Market, Lake Manawa State Park, and Narrows River Park. People attending Heartland of America Park should seek safe shelter immediately. This includes the following highways: Interstate 29 between mile markers 37 and 61. Interstate 80 in Iowa between mile markers 1 and 8. Interstate 80 in Nebraska between mile markers 446 and 454. If outdoors, consider seeking shelter inside a building.
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The current time is 9:26 p.m. Central Daylight Time. Now for the official National Weather Service forecast for the Omaha and Council Bluffs area. Rest of tonight, mostly cloudy. A chance of showers and thunderstorms until midnight, then showers and thunderstorms likely after midnight. Lows in the mid-60s. Southeast winds 10 to 15 miles an hour with gusts up to 25 miles an hour. Chance of rain 70%. Sunday, mostly cloudy. A slight chance of showers and thunderstorms in the morning, then a chance of showers and thunderstorms in the afternoon. Highs in the lower 80s. Southeast winds 10 to 15 miles an hour with gusts up to 25 miles an hour. Chance of rain 30%. Sunday night, mostly cloudy until midnight, then becoming partly cloudy. A chance of showers and thunderstorms. Humid with lows in the lower 60s. Southeast winds 5 to 10 miles an hour. Chance of rain 40%. Monday, partly sunny in the morning, then clearing. Hot with highs in the mid-80s. North winds 5 to 10 miles an hour. Monday night, mostly clear until midnight, then becoming partly cloudy. Lows in the lower 60s. North winds 5 to 10 miles an hour. Tuesday through Wednesday, mostly cloudy. Hot. Highs in the mid-80s. Lows around 60. Wednesday night, mostly cloudy with a chance of showers and thunderstorms. Lows in the lower 60s. Chance of rain 40%. Thursday, mostly cloudy with a chance of thunderstorms. A chance of showers. Highs in the mid-80s. Chance of rain 50%. Thursday night, a chance of thunderstorms. Showers likely until midnight, then a chance of showers after midnight. Lows in the lower 60s. Chance of rain 60%. Friday, mostly cloudy in the morning, then partly sunny with a chance of showers and thunderstorms in the afternoon. Hot with highs in the mid-80s. Chance of rain 50%. Friday night, mostly cloudy. A chance of showers and thunderstorms until midnight. Lows in the lower 60s. Chance of rain 40%. Saturday, partly sunny. Hot with highs in the mid-80s. At 9 p.m. in Omaha, it was mostly cloudy. The temperature was 77 degrees, the dew point 67, and the relative humidity 71%. The wind was southeast at 10 miles an hour. The pressure was 29.86 inches and steady. Across eastern Nebraska and southwest Iowa, temperatures were between 75 and 77 degrees. At Offutt Air Force Base, thunder was reported. At Takema, it was partly cloudy. It was mostly cloudy at Plaxmouth and Red Oak, Iowa. It was cloudy at Lincoln, Millard, and Fremont. At Columbus, Blair Airport, and Nebraska City, it was cloudy. Here are some observations from across the region. At Sioux City, it was partly cloudy, with a temperature of 76. It was mostly cloudy, with a temperature of 74 at North Fork, 68 at Sioux Falls, and 76 at Des Moines. Under mostly cloudy skies, North Platte reported 66, Denver reported 64, and Valentine reported 74. It was cloudy, with a temperature of 75 in Grand Island, 75 at Kansas City, and 69 at Concordia, Kansas. Once again, at 9 p.m. in Omaha, it was 77 degrees under mostly cloudy skies. This hazardous weather outlook is for southwest Iowa, west central Iowa, east central Nebraska, northeast Nebraska, and southeast Nebraska. For this afternoon and tonight, a band of showers and thunderstorms is expected to move through the region late this evening into tonight. A few thunderstorms could be strong to severe with damaging winds and isolated large hail the main threats. And now the extended outlook for the period Sunday through Friday.
Additional strong to severe thunderstorms are possible across the area Sunday evening and again Monday evening. Daily chances for thunderstorms continue through next week. Thunderstorms could potentially be strong to severe, though chances are low, less than 15% at this time. Spotter information statement. Spotter activation is not expected at this time. Strong thunderstorms will impact northwestern Mills, southwestern Pottawatomie, northeastern Sarpy, and eastern Douglas counties through 10:30 p.m. At 9:22 p.m., broadcast media reported strong thunderstorms along a line extending from Omaha to near Bellevue to 4 miles east of Offutt Air Force Base. Movement was northeast at 15 miles per hour. Expected hazards include wind gusts up to 40 miles per hour and penny-size hail. Source, broadcast media. Impact, gusty winds could knock down tree limbs and blow around unsecured objects. Minor hail damage to vegetation is possible. Locations impacted include Omaha, Council Bluffs, Bellevue, Papillion, Ralston, Offutt Air Force Base, La Vista, Carter Lake, Exarban, Benson, Council Bluffs Airport, Florence, Etley Airfield, South Omaha, Midtown, Old Market, Lake Manawa State Park, and Narrows River Park. People attending Heartland of America Park should seek safe shelter immediately. This includes the following highways: Interstate 29 between mile markers 37 and 61, Interstate 80 in Iowa between mile markers 1 and 8, Interstate 80 in Nebraska between mile markers 446 and 454. If outdoors, consider seeking shelter inside a building. 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The current time is 9:33 p.m. Central Daylight Time. Now for the official National Weather Service forecast for the Omaha and Council Bluffs area. Rest of tonight, mostly cloudy. A chance of showers and thunderstorms until midnight, then showers and thunderstorms likely after midnight. Lows in the mid-60s. Southeast winds 10 to 15 miles an hour with gusts up to 25 miles an hour. Chance of rain 70%. Sunday, mostly cloudy. A slight chance of showers and thunderstorms in the morning, then a chance of showers and thunderstorms in the afternoon. Highs in the lower 80s. Southeast winds 10 to 15 miles an hour with gusts up to 25 miles an hour. Chance of rain 30%. Sunday night, mostly cloudy until midnight, then becoming partly cloudy. A chance of showers and thunderstorms. Humid with lows in the lower 60s. Southeast winds 5 to 10 miles an hour. Chance of rain 40%. Monday, partly sunny in the morning, then clearing. Hot with highs in the mid-80s. North winds 5 to 10 miles an hour. Monday night, mostly clear until midnight, then becoming partly cloudy. Lows in the lower 60s. North winds 5 to 10 miles an hour. Tuesday through Wednesday, mostly cloudy. Hot. Highs in the mid-80s. Lows around 60. Wednesday night, mostly cloudy with a chance of showers and thunderstorms. Lows in the lower 60s. Chance of rain 40%. Thursday, mostly cloudy with a chance of thunderstorms. A chance of showers. Highs in the mid-80s. Chance of rain 50%. Thursday night, a chance of thunderstorms. Showers likely until midnight, then a chance of showers after midnight. Lows in the lower 60s. Chance of rain 60%. Friday, mostly cloudy in the morning, then partly sunny with a chance of showers and thunderstorms in the afternoon. Hot with highs in the mid-80s. Chance of rain 50%. Friday night, mostly cloudy. A chance of showers and thunderstorms until midnight. Lows in the lower 60s. Chance of rain 40%. Saturday, partly sunny. Hot with highs in the mid-80s. At 9 p.m. in Omaha, it was mostly cloudy. The temperature was 77 degrees,
the dew point 67, and the relative humidity 71%. The wind was southeast at 10 miles an hour. The pressure was 29.86 inches and steady. Across eastern Nebraska and southwest Iowa, temperatures were between 75 and 77 degrees. At Offutt Air Force Base, thunder was reported. At Takema, it was partly cloudy. It was mostly cloudy at Plaxmouth and Red Oak, Iowa. It was cloudy at Lincoln, Millard, and Fremont. At Columbus, Blair Airport, and Nebraska City, it was cloudy. Here are some observations from across the region. At Sioux City, it was partly cloudy, with a temperature of 76. It was mostly cloudy, with a temperature of 74 at Norfolk, 68 at Sioux Falls, and 76 at Des Moines. Under mostly cloudy skies, North Platte reported 66, Denver reported 64, and Valentine reported 74. It was cloudy, with a temperature of 75 in Grand Island, 75 at Kansas City, and 69 at Concordia, Kansas. Once again, at 9 p.m. in Omaha, it was 77 degrees under mostly cloudy skies. This hazardous weather outlook is for southwest Iowa, west-central Iowa, east-central Nebraska, northeast Nebraska, and southeast Nebraska. For this afternoon and tonight, a band of showers and thunderstorms is expected to move through the region late this evening into tonight. A few thunderstorms could be strong to severe with damaging winds and isolated large hail the main threats. And now the extended outlook for the period Sunday through Friday. Additional strong to severe thunderstorms are possible across the area Sunday evening and again Monday evening. Daily chances for thunderstorms continue through next week. Thunderstorms could potentially be strong to severe, though chances are low, less than 15% at this time. Spotter information statement. Spotter activation is not expected at this time. Strong thunderstorms will impact northwestern Mills, southwestern Pottawatomie, northeastern Sarpy, and eastern Douglas counties through 10:30 p.m. At 9:22 p.m., broadcast media reported strong thunderstorms along a line extending from Omaha to near Bellevue to 4 miles east of Offutt Air Force Base. Movement was northeast at 15 miles per hour. Expected hazards include wind gusts up to 40 miles per hour and penny-size hail. Source, broadcast media. Impact, gusty winds could knock down tree limbs and blow around unsecured objects. Minor hail damage to vegetation is possible. Locations impacted include Omaha, Council Bluffs, Bellevue, Papillion, Ralston, Offutt Air Force Base, La Vista, Carter Lake, Exarban, Benson, Council Bluffs Airport, Florence, Epley Airfield, South Omaha, Midtown, Old Market, Lake Manawa State Park, and Narrows River Park. People attending Heartland of America Park should seek safe shelter immediately. This includes the following highways: Interstate 29 between mile markers 37 and 61. Interstate 80 in Iowa between mile markers 1 and 8. Interstate 80 in Nebraska between mile markers 446 and 454. If outdoors, consider seeking shelter inside a building. This is NOAA All Hazards Radio Station KIH 61 in Omaha, Nebraska. The current time is 9:40 p.m. Central Daylight Time. Now for the official National Weather Service forecast for the Omaha and Council Bluffs area. Rest of tonight, mostly cloudy. A chance of showers and thunderstorms until midnight, then showers and thunderstorms likely after midnight. Lows in the mid-60s. Southeast winds 10 to 15 miles an hour with gusts up to 25 miles an hour. Chance of rain 70%. Sunday, mostly cloudy. A slight chance of showers and thunderstorms in the morning, then a chance of showers and thunderstorms in the afternoon. Highs in the lower 80s. Southeast winds 10 to 15 miles an hour with gusts up to 25 miles an hour. Chance of rain 30%. Sunday night, mostly cloudy until midnight, then becoming partly cloudy.
a chance of showers and thunderstorms. Humid with lows in the lower 60s. Southeast winds 5 to 10 miles an hour. Chance of rain 40%. Monday, partly sunny in the morning, then clearing. Hot with highs in the mid-80s. North winds 5 to 10 miles an hour. Monday night, mostly clear until midnight, then becoming partly cloudy. Lows in the lower 60s. North winds 5 to 10 miles an hour. Tuesday through Wednesday, mostly cloudy. Hot. Highs in the mid-80s. Lows around 60. Wednesday night, mostly cloudy with a chance of showers and thunderstorms. Lows in the lower 60s. Chance of rain 40%. Thursday, mostly cloudy with a chance of thunderstorms. A chance of showers. Highs in the mid-80s. Chance of rain 50%. Thursday night, a chance of thunderstorms. Showers likely until midnight, then a chance of showers after midnight. Lows in the lower 60s. Chance of rain 60%. Friday, mostly cloudy in the morning, then partly sunny with a chance of showers and thunderstorms in the afternoon. Hot with highs in the mid-80s. Chance of rain 50%. Friday night, mostly cloudy. A chance of showers and thunderstorms until midnight. Lows in the lower 60s. Chance of rain 40%. Saturday, partly sunny. Hot with highs in the mid-80s. This is NOAA All Hazards Radio Station KIH-61 serving the following counties in Nebraska and Iowa. Douglas, Sarpy, Washington, Cass, Odo, Burt, Dodge, Saunders, Harrison, Pottawatomie, and Mills. At 9 p.m. in Omaha, it was mostly cloudy. The temperature was 77 degrees, the dew point 67, and the relative humidity 71%. The wind was southeast at 10 miles an hour. The pressure was 29.86 inches and steady. Across eastern Nebraska and southwest Iowa, temperatures were between 75 and 77 degrees. At Offutt Air Force Base, thunder was reported. At Takema, it was partly cloudy. It was mostly cloudy at Plaxmouth and Red Oak, Iowa. It was cloudy at Lincoln, Millard, and Fremont. At Columbus, Blair Airport, and Nebraska City, it was cloudy. Here are some observations from across the region. At Sioux City, it was partly cloudy, with a temperature of 76. It was mostly cloudy, with a temperature of 74 at Norfolk, 68 at Sioux Falls, and 76 at Des Moines. Under mostly cloudy skies, North Platte reported 66, Denver reported 64, and Valentine reported 74. It was cloudy, with a temperature of 75 at Grand Island, 75 at Kansas City, and 69 at Concordia, Kansas. Once again, at 9 p.m. in Omaha, it was 77 degrees under mostly cloudy skies. This hazardous weather outlook is for southwest Iowa, west-central Iowa, east-central Nebraska, northeast Nebraska, and southeast Nebraska. For this afternoon and tonight, a band of showers and thunderstorms is expected to move through the region late this evening into tonight. A few thunderstorms could be strong to severe with damaging winds and isolated large hail the main threats. And now the extended outlook for the period Sunday through Friday. Additional strong to severe thunderstorms are possible across the area Sunday evening and again Monday evening. Daily chances for thunderstorms continue through next week. Thunderstorms could potentially be strong to severe, though chances are low less than 15% at this time. Spotter information statement, spotter activation is not expected at this time. Strong thunderstorms will impact northwestern Mills, southwestern Pottawatomie, northeastern Sarpy and eastern Douglas counties through 10:30 p.m. At 9:22 p.m., broadcast media reported strong thunderstorms along the line extending from Omaha to near Bellevue to 4 miles east of Offutt Air Force Base. Movement was northeast at 15 miles per hour. Expected hazards include wind gusts up to 40 miles per hour and penny-size hail.
Source, broadcast media. Impact, gusty winds could knock down trillions and blow around unsecured objects. Minor hail damage to vegetation is possible. Locations impacted include Omaha, Council Bluffs, Bellevue, Papillion, Ralston, Offutt Air Force Base, La Vista, Carter Lake, Exarban, Benson, Council Bluffs Airport, Florence, Etley Airfield, South Omaha, Midtown, Old Market, Lake Manawa State Park, and Narrows River Park. People attending Heartland of America Park should seek safe shelter immediately. This includes the following highways: Interstate 29 between mile markers 37 and 61. Interstate 80 in Iowa between mile markers 1 and 8. Interstate 80 in Nebraska between mile markers 446 and 454. If outdoors, consider seeking shelter inside a building. This is NOAA All Hazards Radio Station KIH 61 in Omaha, Nebraska. The current time is 9:47 p.m. Central Daylight Time. Now for the official National Weather Service forecast for the Omaha and Council Bluffs area. Rest of tonight, mostly cloudy. A chance of showers and thunderstorms until midnight, then showers and thunderstorms likely after midnight. Lows in the mid-60s. Southeast winds 10 to 15 miles an hour with gusts up to 25 miles an hour. Chance of rain 70%. Sunday, mostly cloudy. A slight chance of showers and thunderstorms in the morning, then a chance of showers and thunderstorms in the afternoon. Highs in the lower 80s. Southeast winds 10 to 15 miles an hour with gusts up to 25 miles an hour. Chance of rain 30%. Sunday night, mostly cloudy until midnight, then becoming partly cloudy. A chance of showers and thunderstorms. Humid with lows in the lower 60s. Southeast winds 5 to 10 miles an hour. Chance of rain 40%. Monday, partly sunny in the morning, then clearing. Hot with highs in the mid-80s. North winds 5 to 10 miles an hour. Monday night, mostly clear until midnight, then becoming partly cloudy. Lows in the lower 60s. North winds 5 to 10 miles an hour. Tuesday through Wednesday, mostly cloudy. Hot. Highs in the mid-80s. Lows around 60. Wednesday night, mostly cloudy with a chance of showers and thunderstorms. Lows in the lower 60s. Chance of rain 40%. Thursday, mostly cloudy with a chance of thunderstorms. A chance of showers. Highs in the mid-80s. Chance of rain 50%. Thursday night, a chance of thunderstorms. Showers likely until midnight, then a chance of showers after midnight. Lows in the lower 60s. Chance of rain 60%. Friday, mostly cloudy in the morning, then partly sunny with a chance of showers and thunderstorms in the afternoon. Hot with highs in the mid-80s. Chance of rain 50%. Friday night, mostly cloudy. A chance of showers and thunderstorms until midnight. Lows in the lower 60s. Chance of rain 40%. Saturday, partly sunny. Hot with highs in the mid-80s. At 9 p.m. in Omaha, it was mostly cloudy. The temperature was 77 degrees, the dew point 67, and the relative humidity 71%. The wind was southeast at 10 miles an hour. The pressure was 29.86 inches and steady. Across eastern Nebraska and southwest Iowa, temperatures were between 75 and 77 degrees. At Offutt Air Force Base, thunder was reported. At Takema, it was partly cloudy. It was mostly cloudy at Plaxmouth and Red Oak, Iowa. It was cloudy at Lincoln, Millard, and Fremont. At Columbus, Blair Airport, and Nebraska City, it was cloudy. Here are some observations from across the region. At Sioux City, it was partly cloudy, with a temperature of 76. It was mostly cloudy, with a temperature of 74 at North Fork,
68 at Sioux Falls, and 76 at Des Moines. Under mostly cloudy skies, North Platte reported 66, Denver reported 64, and Valentine reported 74. It was cloudy, with a temperature of 75 in Grand Island, 75 at Kansas City, and 69 at Concordia, Kansas. Once again, at 9 p.m. in Omaha, it was 77 degrees under mostly cloudy skies. This hazardous weather outlook is for southwest Iowa, west-central Iowa, east-central Nebraska, northeast Nebraska, and southeast Nebraska. For this afternoon and tonight, a band of showers and thunderstorms is expected to move through the region late this evening into tonight. A few thunderstorms could be strong to severe with damaging winds and isolated large hail the main threats. And now the extended outlook for the period Sunday through Friday. Additional strong to severe thunderstorms are possible across the area Sunday evening and again Monday evening. Daily chances for thunderstorms continue through next week. Thunderstorms could potentially be strong to severe, though chances are low, less than 15% at this time. Spotter information statement. Spotter activation is not expected at this time. Strong thunderstorms will impact northwestern Mills, southwestern Pottawatomie, northeastern Sarpy, and eastern Douglas counties through 10:30 p.m. At 9:22 p.m., broadcast media reported strong thunderstorms along a line extending from Omaha to near Bellevue to 4 miles east of Offutt Air Force Base. Movement was northeast at 15 miles per hour. Expected hazards include wind gusts up to 40 miles per hour and penny-size hail. Source, broadcast media. Impact, gusty winds could knock down tree limbs and blow around unsecured objects. Minor hail damage to vegetation is possible. Locations impacted include Omaha, Council Bluffs, Bellevue, Papillion, Ralston, Offutt Air Force Base, La Vista, Carter Lake, Exarban, Benson, Council Bluffs Airport, Florence, Etley Airfield, South Omaha, Midtown, Old Market, Lake Manawa State Park, and Narrows River Park. People attending Heartland of America Park should seek safe shelter immediately. This includes the following highways: Interstate 29 between mile markers 37 and 61. Interstate 80 in Iowa between mile markers 1 and 8. Interstate 80 in Nebraska between mile markers 446 and 454. If outdoors, consider seeking shelter inside a building. This is NOAA All Hazards Radio Station KIH 61 in Omaha, Nebraska. The current time is 9:54 p.m. Central Daylight Time. Now for the official National Weather Service forecast for the Omaha and Council Bluffs area. West of tonight, mostly cloudy. A chance of showers and thunderstorms until midnight, then showers and thunderstorms likely after midnight. Lows in the mid-60s. Southeast winds 10 to 15 miles an hour with gusts up to 25 miles an hour. Chance of rain 70%. Sunday, mostly cloudy. A slight chance of showers and thunderstorms in the morning, then a chance of showers and thunderstorms in the afternoon. Highs in the lower 80s. Southeast winds 10 to 15 miles an hour with gusts up to 25 miles an hour. Chance of rain 30%. Sunday night, mostly cloudy until midnight, then becoming partly cloudy. A chance of showers and thunderstorms. Humid with lows in the lower 60s. Southeast winds 5 to 10 miles an hour. Chance of rain 40%. Monday, partly sunny in the morning, then clearing. Hot with highs in the mid-80s. North winds 5 to 10 miles an hour. Monday night, mostly clear until midnight, then becoming partly cloudy. Lows in the lower 60s. North winds 5 to 10 miles an hour. Tuesday through Wednesday, mostly cloudy. Hot. Highs in the mid-80s. Lows around 60. Wednesday night, mostly cloudy with a chance of showers and thunderstorms. Lows in the lower 60s. Chance of rain 40%.
Thursday, mostly cloudy with a chance of thunderstorms. A chance of showers. Highs in the mid-80s. Chance of rain 50%. Thursday night, a chance of thunderstorms. Showers likely until

highs in the mid-80s. At 9 p.m. in Omaha, it was mostly cloudy. The temperature was 77 degrees, the dew point 67, and the relative humidity 71%. The wind was southeast at 10 miles an hour. The pressure was 29.86 inches and steady. Across eastern Nebraska and southwest Iowa, temperatures were between 75 and 77 degrees. At Offutt Air Force Base, thunder was reported. At Tecama, it was partly cloudy. It was mostly cloudy at Plaxmouth and Red Oak, Iowa. It was cloudy at Lincoln, Millard, and Fremont. At Columbus, Blair Airport, and Nebraska City, it was cloudy. Here are some observations from across the region. At Sioux City, it was partly cloudy, with a temperature of 76. It was mostly cloudy, with a temperature of 74 at North Fork, 68 at Sioux Falls, and 76 at Des Moines. Under mostly cloudy skies, North Platte reported 66, Denver reported 64, and Valentine reported 74. It was cloudy, with a temperature of 75 at Grand Island, 75 at Kansas City, and 69 at Concordia, Kansas. Once again, at 9 p.m. in Omaha, it was 77 degrees under mostly cloudy skies. This hazardous weather outlook is for southwest Iowa, west central Iowa, east central Nebraska, northeast Nebraska, and southeast Nebraska. For this afternoon and tonight, a band of showers and thunderstorms is expected to move through the region late this evening into tonight. A few thunderstorms could be strong to severe with damaging winds and isolated large hail the main threats. And now the extended outlook for the period Sunday through Friday. Additional strong to severe thunderstorms are possible across the area Sunday evening and again Monday evening. Daily chances for thunderstorms continue through next week. Thunderstorms could potentially be strong to severe, though chances are low, less than 15% at this time. Spotter information statement: spotter activation is not expected at this time. Strong thunderstorms will impact northwestern Mills, southwestern Pottawatomie, northeastern Sarpy, and eastern Douglas counties through 10:30 p.m. At 9:22 p.m., broadcast media reported strong thunderstorms along a line extending from Omaha to near Bellevue to 4 miles east of Offutt Air Force Base. Movement was northeast at 15 miles per hour. Expected hazards include wind gusts up to 40 miles per hour and penny-size hail. Source: broadcast media. Impact: gusty winds could knock down tree limbs and blow around unsecured objects. Minor hail damage to vegetation is possible. Locations impacted include Omaha, Council Bluffs, Bellevue, Papillion, Ralston, Offutt Air Force Base, La Vista, Carter Lake, Exarban, Benson, Council Bluffs Airport, Florence, Etley Airfield, South Omaha, Midtown, Old Market, Lake Manawa State Park, and Narrows River Park. People attending Heartland of America Park should seek safe shelter immediately. This includes the following highways: Interstate 29 between mile markers 37 and 61. Interstate 80 in Iowa between mile markers 1 and 8. Interstate 80 in Nebraska between mile markers 446 and 454. If outdoors, consider seeking shelter inside a building. This is NOAA All Hazards Radio Station KIH-61 in Omaha, Nebraska. The current time is 10:01 p.m. Central Daylight Time. Now for the official National Weather Service forecast for the Omaha and Council Bluffs area. Rest of tonight, mostly cloudy. A chance of showers and thunderstorms until midnight, then showers and thunderstorms likely after midnight. Lows in the mid-60s. Southeast winds 10 to 15 miles an hour with gusts up to 25 miles an hour. Chance of rain 70%. Sunday, mostly cloudy. A slight chance of showers and thunderstorms in the morning, then a chance of showers and thunderstorms in the afternoon. Highs in the lower 80s. Southeast winds 10 to 15 miles an hour with gusts up to 25 miles an hour.

chance of rain 30%. Sunday night, mostly cloudy until midnight, then becoming partly cloudy. A chance of showers and thunderstorms. Humid with lows in the lower 60s. Southeast winds 5 to 10 miles an hour. Chance of rain 40%. Monday, partly sunny in the morning, then clearing. Hot with highs in the mid-80s. North winds 5 to 10 miles an hour. Monday night, mostly clear until midnight, then becoming partly cloudy. Lows in the lower 60s. North winds 5 to 10 miles an hour. Tuesday through Wednesday, mostly cloudy. Hot. Highs in the mid-80s. Lows around 60. Wednesday night, mostly cloudy with a chance of showers and thunderstorms. Lows in the lower 60s. Chance of rain 40%. Thursday, mostly cloudy with a chance of thunderstorms. A chance of showers. Highs in the mid-80s. Chance of rain 50%. Thursday night, a chance of thunderstorms. Showers likely until midnight, then a chance of showers after midnight. Lows in the lower 60s. Chance of rain 60%. Friday, mostly cloudy in the morning, then partly sunny with a chance of showers and thunderstorms in the afternoon. Hot with highs in the mid-80s. Chance of rain 50%. Friday night, mostly cloudy. A chance of showers and thunderstorms until midnight. Lows in the lower 60s. Chance of rain 40%. Saturday, partly sunny. Hot with highs in the mid-80s. This hazardous weather outlook is for southwest Iowa, west central Iowa, east central Nebraska, northeast Nebraska, and southeast Nebraska. For this afternoon and tonight, a band of showers and thunderstorms is expected to move through the region late this evening into tonight. A few thunderstorms could be strong to severe with damaging winds and isolated large hail the main threats. And now the extended outlook for the period Sunday through Friday. Additional strong to severe thunderstorms are possible across the area Sunday evening and again Monday evening. Daily chances for thunderstorms continue through next week. Thunderstorms could potentially be strong to severe, though chances are low, less than 15% at this time. Spotter information statement. Spotter activation is not expected at this time. Strong thunderstorms will impact northwestern Mills, southwestern Pottawatomie, northeastern Sarpy, and eastern Douglas counties through 10:30 p.m. At 9:22 p.m., broadcast media reported strong thunderstorms along a line extending from Omaha to near Bellevue to 4 miles east of Offutt Air Force Base. Movement was northeast at 15 miles per hour. Expected hazards include wind gusts up to 40 miles per hour and penny-size hail. Source, broadcast media. Impact, gusty winds could knock down tree limbs and blow around unsecured objects. Minor hail damage to vegetation is possible. Locations impacted include Omaha, Council Bluffs, Bellevue, Papillion, Ralston, Offutt Air Force Base, La Vista, Carter Lake, Exarban, Benson, Council Bluffs Airport, Florence, Etley Airfield, South Omaha, Midtown, Old Market, Lake Manawa State Park, and Narrows River Park. People attending Heartland of America Park should seek safe shelter immediately. This includes the following highways: Interstate 29 between mile markers 37 and 61, Interstate 80 in Iowa between mile markers 1 and 8, Interstate 80 in Nebraska between mile markers 446 and 454. If outdoors, consider seeking shelter inside a building. 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The current time is 10:07 p.m. Central Daylight Time. Now for the official National Weather Service forecast for the Omaha and Council Bluffs area. Rest of tonight, mostly cloudy. A chance of showers and thunderstorms until midnight, then showers and thunderstorms likely after midnight. Lows in the mid-60s. Southeast winds 10 to 15 miles an hour with gusts up to 25 miles an hour.
Chance of rain 70%. Sunday, mostly cloudy. A slight chance of showers and thunderstorms in the morning, then a chance of showers and thunderstorms in the afternoon. Highs in the lower 80s. Southeast winds 10 to 15 miles an hour with gusts up to 25 miles an hour. Chance of rain 30%. Sunday night, mostly cloudy until midnight, then becoming partly cloudy. A chance of showers and thunderstorms. Humid with lows in the lower 60s. Southeast winds 5 to 10 miles an hour. Chance of rain 40%. Monday, partly sunny in the morning, then clearing. Hot with highs in the mid-80s. North winds 5 to 10 miles an hour. Monday night, mostly clear until midnight, then becoming partly cloudy. Lows in the lower 60s. North winds 5 to 10 miles an hour. Tuesday through Wednesday, mostly cloudy. Hot. Highs in the mid-80s. Lows around 60. Wednesday night, mostly cloudy with a chance of showers and thunderstorms. Lows in the lower 60s. Chance of rain 40%. Thursday, mostly cloudy with a chance of thunderstorms. A chance of showers. Highs in the mid-80s. Chance of rain 50%. Thursday night, a chance of thunderstorms. Showers likely until midnight, then a chance of showers after midnight. Lows in the lower 60s. Chance of rain 60%. Friday, mostly cloudy in the morning, then partly sunny with a chance of showers and thunderstorms in the afternoon. Hot with highs in the mid-80s. Chance of rain 50%. Friday night, mostly cloudy. A chance of showers and thunderstorms until midnight. Lows in the lower 60s. Chance of rain 40%. Saturday, partly sunny. Hot with highs in the mid-80s. At 10 p.m. in Omaha, a thunderstorm was reported. The temperature was 76 degrees, the dew point 67, and the relative humidity 73%. The wind was southeast at 14 miles an hour. The pressure was 29.88 inches and rising. Across eastern Nebraska and southwest Iowa, temperatures were between 73 and 76 degrees. At Millard, thunder was reported. At Tecama, it was partly cloudy. It was mostly cloudy at Offutt Air Force Base, Fremont, Blair Airport, and Red Oak, Iowa. It was cloudy at Lincoln, Columbus, Nebraska City, and Plattsmouth. Here are some observations from across the region. At Concordia, Kansas, rain was falling, with a temperature of 68. At Sioux City, it was partly cloudy, with a temperature of 73. It was mostly cloudy, with a temperature of 73 at North Fork, 68 at Sioux Falls, 75 at Des Moines, 62 at North Platte, and 61 at Denver. It was cloudy, with a temperature of 65 at Grand Island, 74 at Kansas City, and 71 at Valentine. Once again, at 10 p.m. in Omaha, it was 76 degrees with a thunderstorm. This hazardous weather outlook is for southwest Iowa, west central Iowa, east central Nebraska, northeast Nebraska, and southeast Nebraska. For this afternoon and tonight, a band of showers and thunderstorms is expected to move through the region late this evening into tonight. A few thunderstorms could be strong to severe with damaging winds and isolated large hail the main threats. And now the extended outlook for the period Sunday through Friday. Additional strong to severe thunderstorms are possible across the area Sunday evening and again Monday evening. Daily chances for thunderstorms continue through next week. Thunderstorms could potentially be strong to severe, though chances are low, less than 15% at this time. Spotter information statement, spotter activation is not expected at this time. Strong thunderstorms will impact northwestern Mills, southwestern Pottawatomie, northeastern Sarpy, and eastern Douglas counties through 10:30 p.m. At 9:22 p.m., broadcast media reported strong thunderstorms along a line extending from Omaha to near Bellevue to 4 miles east of Offutt Air Force Base.
Movement was northeast at 15 miles per hour. Expected hazards include wind gusts up to 40 miles per hour and penny-size hail. Source: broadcast media. Impact: gusty winds could knock down tree limbs and blow around unsecured objects. Minor hail damage to vegetation is possible. Locations impacted include Omaha, Council Bluffs, Bellevue, Papillion, Ralston, Offutt Air Force Base, La Vista, Carter Lake, Exarban, Benson, Council Bluffs Airport, Florence, Etley Airfield, South Omaha, Midtown, Old Market, Lake Manawa State Park, and Narrows River Park. People attending Heartland of America Park should seek safe shelter immediately. This includes the following highways: Interstate 29 between mile markers 37 and 61. Interstate 80 in Iowa between mile markers 1 and 8. Interstate 80 in Nebraska between mile markers 446 and 454. If outdoors, consider seeking shelter inside a building. 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The current time is 10:13 p.m. Central Daylight Time. Now for the official National Weather Service forecast for the Omaha and Council Bluffs area. Rest of tonight, mostly cloudy. A chance of showers and thunderstorms until midnight, then showers and thunderstorms likely after midnight. Lows in the mid-60s. Southeast winds 10 to 15 miles an hour with gusts up to 25 miles an hour. Chance of rain 70%. Sunday, mostly cloudy. A slight chance of showers and thunderstorms in the morning, then a chance of showers and thunderstorms in the afternoon. Highs in the lower 80s. Southeast winds 10 to 15 miles an hour with gusts up to 25 miles an hour. Chance of rain 30%. Sunday night, mostly cloudy until midnight, then becoming partly cloudy. A chance of showers and thunderstorms. Humid with lows in the lower 60s. Southeast winds 5 to 10 miles an hour. Chance of rain 40%. Monday, partly sunny in the morning, then clearing. Hot with highs in the mid-80s. North winds 5 to 10 miles an hour. Monday night, mostly clear until midnight, then becoming partly cloudy. Lows in the lower 60s. North winds 5 to 10 miles an hour. Tuesday through Wednesday, mostly cloudy. Hot. Highs in the mid-80s. Lows around 60. Wednesday night, mostly cloudy with a chance of showers and thunderstorms. Lows in the lower 60s. Chance of rain 40%. Thursday, mostly cloudy with a chance of thunderstorms. A chance of showers. Highs in the mid-80s. Chance of rain 50%. Thursday night, a chance of thunderstorms. Showers likely until midnight, then a chance of showers after midnight. Lows in the lower 60s. Chance of rain 60%. Friday, mostly cloudy in the morning, then partly sunny with a chance of showers and thunderstorms in the afternoon. Hot with highs in the mid-80s. Chance of rain 50%. Friday night, mostly cloudy. A chance of showers and thunderstorms until midnight. Lows in the lower 60s. Chance of rain 40%. Saturday, partly sunny. Hot with highs in the mid-80s. At 10 p.m. in Omaha, a thunderstorm was reported. The temperature was 76 degrees, the dew point 67, and the relative humidity 73%. The wind was southeast at 14 miles an hour. The pressure was 29.88 inches and rising. Across eastern Nebraska and southwest Iowa, temperatures were between 73 and 76 degrees. Thunder was reported at Offutt Air Force Base and Millard. At Takema, it was mostly cloudy. It was cloudy at Lincoln, Fremont, Columbus, and Blair Airport. At Nebraska City, Plattsmouth, and Red Oak, Iowa, it was cloudy. Here are some observations from across the region. At Valentine, a thunderstorm
storm was reported with a temperature of 65. At Concordia, Kansas, rain was falling with a temperature of 68. At Sioux City, it was partly cloudy with a temperature of 73. It was mostly cloudy with a temperature of 65 at Grand Island, 68 at Sioux Falls, 75 at Des Moines, and 61 at Denver. It was cloudy with a temperature of 73 at Norfolk, 74 at Kansas City, and 62 at North Platte. Once again, at 10 p.m. in Omaha, it was 76 degrees with a thunderstorm. This hazardous weather outlook is for southwest Iowa, west central Iowa, east central Nebraska, northeast Nebraska, and southeast Nebraska. For this afternoon and tonight, a band of showers and thunderstorms is expected to move through the region late this evening into tonight. A few thunderstorms could be strong to severe with damaging winds and isolated large hail the main threats. And now the extended outlook for the period Sunday through Friday. Additional strong to severe thunderstorms are possible across the area Sunday evening and again Monday evening. Daily chances for thunderstorms continue through next week. Thunderstorms could potentially be strong to severe, though chances are low, less than 15% at this time. Spotter information statement: spotter activation is not expected at this time. Strong thunderstorms will impact northwestern Mills, southwestern Pottawatomie, northeastern Sarpy, and eastern Douglas counties through 10:30 p.m. At 9:22 p.m., broadcast media reported strong thunderstorms along a line extending from Omaha to near Bellevue to 4 miles east of Offutt Air Force Base. Movement was northeast at 15 miles per hour. Expected hazards include wind gusts up to 40 miles per hour and penny-size hail. Source: broadcast media. Impact: gusty winds could knock down tree limbs and blow around unsecured objects. Minor hail damage to vegetation is possible. Locations impacted include Omaha, Council Bluffs, Bellevue, Papillion, Ralston, Offutt Air Force Base, La Vista, Carter Lake, Exarban, Benson, Council Bluffs Airport, Florence, Etley Airfield, South Omaha, Midtown, Old Market, Lake Manawa State Park, and Narrows River Park. People attending Heartland of America Park should seek safe shelter immediately. This includes the following highways: Interstate 29 between mile markers 37 and 61. Interstate 80 in Iowa between mile markers 1 and 8. Interstate 80 in Nebraska between mile markers 446 and 454. If outdoors, consider seeking shelter inside a building. 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The current time is 10:20 p.m. Central Daylight Time. Now for the official National Weather Service forecast for the Omaha and Council Bluffs area. Rest of tonight, mostly cloudy. A chance of showers and thunderstorms until midnight, then showers and thunderstorms likely after midnight. Lows in the mid-60s. Southeast winds 10 to 15 miles an hour with gusts up to 25 miles an hour. Chance of rain 70%. Sunday, mostly cloudy. A slight chance of showers and thunderstorms in the morning, then a chance of showers and thunderstorms in the afternoon. Highs in the lower 80s. Southeast winds 10 to 15 miles an hour with gusts up to 25 miles an hour. Chance of rain 30%. Sunday night, mostly cloudy until midnight, then becoming partly cloudy. A chance of showers and thunderstorms. Humid with lows in the lower 60s. Southeast winds 5 to 10 miles an hour. Chance of rain 40%. Monday, partly sunny in the morning, then clearing. Hot with highs in the mid-80s. North winds 5 to 10 miles an hour. Monday night, mostly clear until midnight, then becoming partly cloudy. Lows in the lower 60s. North winds 5 to 10 miles an hour. Tuesday through Wednesday, mostly cloudy. Hot. Highs in the mid-80s. Lows around 60.
Wednesday night, mostly cloudy with a chance of showers and thunderstorms. Lows in the lower 60s. Chance of rain 40%. Thursday, mostly cloudy with a chance of thunderstorms. A chance of showers. Highs in the mid-80s. Chance of rain 50%. Thursday night, a chance of thunderstorms. Showers likely until midnight, then a chance of showers after midnight. Lows in the lower 60s. Chance of rain 60%. Friday, mostly cloudy in the morning, then partly sunny with a chance of showers and thunderstorms in the afternoon. Hot with highs in the mid-80s. Chance of rain 50%. Friday night, mostly cloudy. A chance of showers and thunderstorms until midnight. Lows in the lower 60s. Chance of rain 40%. Saturday, partly sunny. Hot with highs in the mid-80s. At 10 p.m. in Omaha, a thunderstorm was reported. The temperature was 76 degrees, the dew point 67, and the relative humidity 73%. The wind was southeast at 14 miles an hour. The pressure was 29.88 inches and rising. Across eastern Nebraska and southwest Iowa, temperatures were between 73 and 76 degrees. Thunder was reported at Offutt Air Force Base and Millard. At Tecama, it was mostly cloudy. It was cloudy at Lincoln, Fremont, Columbus, and Blair Airport. At Nebraska City, Plattsmouth, and Red Oak, Iowa, it was cloudy. Here are some observations from across the region. At Valentine, a thunderstorm was reported with a temperature of 65. At Concordia, Kansas, rain was falling with a temperature of 68. At Sioux City, it was partly cloudy with a temperature of 73. It was mostly cloudy with a temperature of 65 in Grand Island, 68 at Sioux Falls, 75 at Des Moines, and 61 at Denver. It was cloudy with a temperature of 73 at Norfolk, 74 at Kansas City, and 62 at North Platte. Once again, at 10 p.m. in Omaha, it was 76 degrees with a thunderstorm. This hazardous weather outlook is for southwest Iowa, west central Iowa, east central Nebraska, northeast Nebraska, and southeast Nebraska. For this afternoon and tonight, a band of showers and thunderstorms is expected to move through the region late this evening into tonight. A few thunderstorms could be strong to severe with damaging winds and isolated large hail the main threats. And now the extended outlook for the period Sunday through Friday. Additional strong to severe thunderstorms are possible across the area Sunday evening and again Monday evening. Daily chances for thunderstorms continue through next week. Thunderstorms could potentially be strong to severe, though chances are low, less than 15% at this time. Spotter information statement. Spotter activation is not expected at this time. Strong thunderstorms will impact northwestern Mills, southwestern Pottawatomie, northeastern Sarpy, and eastern Douglas counties through 10:30 p.m. At 9:22 p.m., broadcast media reported strong thunderstorms along a line extending from Omaha to near Bellevue to 4 miles east of Offutt Air Force Base. Movement was northeast at 15 miles per hour. Expected hazards include wind gusts up to 40 miles per hour and penny-size hail. Source, broadcast media. Impact, gusty winds could knock down tree limbs and blow around unsecured objects. Minor hail damage to vegetation is possible. Locations impacted include Omaha, Council Bluffs, Bellevue, Papillion, Ralston, Offutt Air Force Base, La Vista, Carter Lake, Exarban, Benson, Council Bluffs Airport, Florence, Etley Airfield, South Omaha, Midtown, Old Market, Lake Manawa State Park, and Narrows River Park. People attending Heartland of America Park should seek safe shelter immediately. This includes the following highways: Interstate 29 between mile markers 37 and 61, Interstate 80 in Iowa between mile markers 1 and 8, Interstate 80 in Nebraska between mile markers 446 and 454. If outdoors,
consider seeking shelter inside a building. 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The current time is 10:27 p.m. Central Daylight Time. Now for the official National Weather Service forecast for the Omaha and Council Bluffs area. Rest of tonight, mostly cloudy. A chance of showers and thunderstorms until midnight, then showers and thunderstorms likely after midnight. Lows in the mid-60s. Southeast winds 10 to 15 miles an hour with gusts up to 25 miles an hour. Chance of rain 70%. Sunday, mostly cloudy. A slight chance of showers and thunderstorms in the morning, then a chance of showers and thunderstorms in the afternoon. Highs in the lower 80s. Southeast winds 10 to 15 miles an hour with gusts up to 25 miles an hour. Chance of rain 30%. Sunday night, mostly cloudy until midnight, then becoming partly cloudy. A chance of showers and thunderstorms. Humid with lows in the lower 60s. Southeast winds 5 to 10 miles an hour. Chance of rain 40%. Monday, partly sunny in the morning, then clearing. Hot with highs in the mid-80s. North winds 5 to 10 miles an hour. Monday night, mostly clear until midnight, then becoming partly cloudy. Lows in the lower 60s. North winds 5 to 10 miles an hour. Tuesday through Wednesday, mostly cloudy. Hot. Highs in the mid-80s. Lows around 60. Wednesday night, mostly cloudy with a chance of showers and thunderstorms. Lows in the lower 60s. Chance of rain 40%. Thursday, mostly cloudy with a chance of thunderstorms. A chance of showers. Highs in the mid-80s. Chance of rain 50%. Thursday night, a chance of thunderstorms. Showers likely until midnight, then a chance of showers after midnight. Lows in the lower 60s. Chance of rain 60%. Friday, mostly cloudy in the morning, then partly sunny with a chance of showers and thunderstorms in the afternoon. Hot with highs in the mid-80s. Chance of rain 50%. Friday night, mostly cloudy. A chance of showers and thunderstorms until midnight. Lows in the lower 60s. Chance of rain 40%. Saturday, partly sunny. Hot with highs in the mid-80s. At 10 p.m. in Omaha, a thunderstorm was reported. The temperature was 76 degrees, the dew point 67, and the relative humidity 73%. The wind was southeast at 14 miles an hour. The pressure was 29.88 inches and rising. Across eastern Nebraska and southwest Iowa, temperatures were between 73 and 76 degrees. Thunder was reported at Offutt Air Force Base and Millard. At Takema, it was mostly cloudy. It was cloudy at Lincoln, Fremont, Columbus, and Blair Airport. At Nebraska City, Plattsmouth, and Red Oak, Iowa, it was cloudy. Here are some observations from across the region. At Valentine, a thunderstorm was reported with a temperature of 65. At Concordia, Kansas, rain was falling with a temperature of 68. At Sioux City, it was partly cloudy with a temperature of 73. It was mostly cloudy with a temperature of 65 at Grand Island, 68 at Sioux Falls, 75 at Des Moines, and 61 at Denver. It was cloudy with a temperature of 73 at North Fork, 74 at Kansas City, and 62 at North Platte. Once again, at 10 p.m. in Omaha, it was 76 degrees with a thunderstorm. This hazardous weather outlook is for southwest Iowa, west central Iowa, east central Nebraska, northeast Nebraska, and southeast Nebraska. For tonight, a band of showers and thunderstorms is moving through tonight. A few thunderstorms could produce damaging winds and isolated large hail. And now the extended outlook for the period Sunday through Friday. Additional strong to severe thunderstorms are possible across the area Sunday evening and again Monday evening.
daily chances for thunderstorms continue through next week. Thunderstorms could potentially be strong to severe, though chances are low, less than 15% at this time. Spotter information statement: spotter activation is not expected at this time. This is NOAA All Hazards Radio Station KIH-61 in Omaha, Nebraska. The current time is 10:32 p.m. Central Daylight Time. Now for the official National Weather Service forecast for the Omaha and Council Bluffs area. Rest of tonight, mostly cloudy. A chance of showers and thunderstorms until midnight, then showers and thunderstorms likely after midnight. Lows in the mid-60s. Southeast winds 10 to 15 miles an hour with gusts up to 25 miles an hour. Chance of rain 70%. Sunday, mostly cloudy. A slight chance of showers and thunderstorms in the morning, then a chance of showers and thunderstorms in the afternoon. Highs in the lower 80s. Southeast winds 10 to 15 miles an hour with gusts up to 25 miles an hour. Chance of rain 30%. Sunday night, mostly cloudy until midnight, then becoming partly cloudy. A chance of showers and thunderstorms. Humid with lows in the lower 60s. Southeast winds 5 to 10 miles an hour. Chance of rain 40%. Monday, partly sunny in the morning, then clearing. Hot with highs in the mid-80s. North winds 5 to 10 miles an hour. Monday night, mostly clear until midnight, then becoming partly cloudy. Lows in the lower 60s. North winds 5 to 10 miles an hour. Tuesday through Wednesday, mostly cloudy. Hot. Highs in the mid-80s. Lows around 60. Wednesday night, mostly cloudy with a chance of showers and thunderstorms. Lows in the lower 60s. Chance of rain 40%. Thursday, mostly cloudy with a chance of thunderstorms. A chance of showers. Highs in the mid-80s. Chance of rain 50%. Thursday night, a chance of thunderstorms. Showers likely until midnight, then a chance of showers after midnight. Lows in the lower 60s. Chance of rain 60%. Friday, mostly cloudy in the morning, then partly sunny with a chance of showers and thunderstorms in the afternoon. Hot with highs in the mid-80s. Chance of rain 50%. Friday night, mostly cloudy. A chance of showers and thunderstorms until midnight. Lows in the lower 60s. Chance of rain 40%. Saturday, partly sunny. Hot with highs in the mid-80s. At 10 p.m. in Omaha, a thunderstorm was reported. The temperature was 76 degrees, the dew point 67, and the relative humidity 73%. The wind was southeast at 14 miles an hour. The pressure was 29.88 inches and rising. Across eastern Nebraska and southwest Iowa, temperatures were between 73 and 76 degrees. Thunder was reported at Offutt Air Force Base and Millard. At Takaima, it was mostly cloudy. It was cloudy at Lincoln, Fremont, Columbus, and Blair Airport. At Nebraska City, Plattsmouth, and Red Oak, Iowa, it was cloudy. Here are some observations from across the region. At Valentine, a thunderstorm was reported with a temperature of 65. At Concordia, Kansas, rain was falling with a temperature of 68. At Sioux City, it was partly cloudy with a temperature of 73. It was mostly cloudy with a temperature of 65 at Grand Island, 68 at Sioux Falls, 75 at Des Moines, and 61 at Denver. It was cloudy, with a temperature of 73 at North Fork, 74 at Kansas City, and 62 at North Platte. Once again, at 10 p.m. in Omaha, it was 76 degrees with a thunderstorm. This hazardous weather outlook is for southwest Iowa, west central Iowa, east central Nebraska, northeast Nebraska, and southeast Nebraska. For tonight, a band of showers and thunderstorms is moving through tonight.
A few thunderstorms could produce damaging winds and isolated large hail. And now the extended outlook for the period Sunday through Friday. Additional strong to severe thunderstorms are possible across the area Sunday evening and again Monday evening. Daily chances for thunderstorms continue through next week. Thunderstorms could potentially be strong to severe, though chances are low, less than 15% at this time. Spotter information statement. Spotter activation is not expected at this time. 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The current time is 10:38 p.m. Central Daylight Time. Now for the official National Weather Service forecast for the Omaha and Council Bluffs area. Rest of tonight, mostly cloudy. A chance of showers and thunderstorms until midnight, then showers and thunderstorms likely after midnight. Lows in the mid-60s. Southeast winds 10 to 15 miles an hour with gusts up to 25 miles an hour. Chance of rain 70%. Sunday, mostly cloudy. A slight chance of showers and thunderstorms in the morning, then a chance of showers and thunderstorms in the afternoon. Highs in the lower 80s. Southeast winds 10 to 15 miles an hour with gusts up to 25 miles an hour. Chance of rain 30%. Sunday night, mostly cloudy until midnight, then becoming partly cloudy. A chance of showers and thunderstorms. Humid with lows in the lower 60s. Southeast winds 5 to 10 miles an hour. Chance of rain 40%. Monday, partly sunny in the morning, then clearing. Hot with highs in the mid-80s. North winds 5 to 10 miles an hour. Monday night, mostly clear until midnight, then becoming partly cloudy. Lows in the lower 60s. North winds 5 to 10 miles an hour. Tuesday through Wednesday, mostly cloudy. Hot. Highs in the mid-80s. Lows around 60. Wednesday night, mostly cloudy with a chance of showers and thunderstorms. Lows in the lower 60s. Chance of rain 40%. Thursday, mostly cloudy with a chance of thunderstorms. A chance of showers. Highs in the mid-80s. Chance of rain 50%. Thursday night, a chance of thunderstorms. Showers likely until midnight, then a chance of showers after midnight. Lows in the lower 60s. Chance of rain 60%. Friday, mostly cloudy in the morning, then partly sunny with a chance of showers and thunderstorms in the afternoon. Hot with highs in the mid-80s. Chance of rain 50%. Friday night, mostly cloudy. A chance of showers and thunderstorms until midnight. Lows in the lower 60s. Chance of rain 40%. Saturday, partly sunny. Hot with highs in the mid-80s. 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Douglas, Sarpy, Washington, Cass, Odo, Burt, Dodge, Saunders, Harrison, Pottawatomie, and Mills. Now for the official National Weather Service forecast for the Omaha and Council Bluffs area. Rest of tonight, thunderstorms likely. Showers likely. Lows in the mid-60s. Southeast winds 10 to 15 miles an hour with...

This severe thunderstorm will be near Valparaiso around 10:45 p.m. For your protection, move to an interior room on the lowest floor of a building. If on or near Bryant Stroke Lake, get away from the water and move indoors or inside a vehicle. Remember, lightning can strike out to 15 miles from the parent thunderstorm. If you can hear thunder, you are close enough to be struck by lightning. Move to safe shelter now. Do not be caught on the water in the thunderstorm. Repeating, a severe thunderstorm warning has been issued until 11:30 p.m. for the following counties in Nebraska, Lancaster, and Saunders. The National Weather Service in Omaha has issued a severe thunderstorm warning for northwestern Lancaster County in southeastern Nebraska, southwestern Saunders County, until 11:30 p.m. At 10:40 p.m., a severe thunderstorm was located 3 miles northwest of Raymond, or 14 miles east of Seward, moving north at 25 miles per hour. Expected hazards include 60 miles per hour wind gusts and quarter-size hail. This is a radar-indicated threat. Impact, hail damage to vehicles is expected. Expect wind damage to roofs, siding, and trees. This severe thunderstorm will be near Valparaiso around 10:45 p.m. For your protection, move to an interior room on the lowest floor of a building. If on or near Bryant Stroke Lake, get away from the water and move indoors or inside a vehicle. Remember, lightning can strike out to 15 miles from the parent thunderstorm. If you can hear thunder, you are close enough to be struck by lightning. Move to safe shelter now. Do not be caught on the water in the thunderstorm. Repeating, a severe thunderstorm warning has been issued until 11:30 p.m. for the following counties in Nebraska, Lancaster, and Saunders. The National Weather Service in Omaha has issued a severe thunderstorm warning for northwestern Lancaster County in southeastern Nebraska, southwestern Saunders County, until 11:30 p.m. At 10:40 p.m., a severe thunderstorm was located 3 miles northwest of Raymond, or 14 miles east of Seward, moving north at 25 miles per hour. Expected hazards include 60 miles per hour wind gusts and quarter-size hail. This is a radar-indicated threat. Impact, hail damage to vehicles is expected. Expect wind damage to roofs, siding, and trees. This severe thunderstorm will be near Valparaiso around 10:45 p.m. For your protection, move to an interior room on the lowest floor of a building. If on or near Bryant Stroke Lake, get away from the water and move indoors or inside a vehicle. Remember, lightning can strike out to 15 miles from the parent thunderstorm. If you can hear thunder, you are close enough to be struck by lightning. Move to safe shelter now. Do not be caught on the water in the thunderstorm. Repeating, a severe thunderstorm warning has been issued until 11:30 p.m. for the following counties in Nebraska, Lancaster, and Saunders. A severe thunderstorm warning remains in effect until 11:30 p.m. for northwestern Lancaster and southwestern Saunders counties. At 11:01 p.m., a severe thunderstorm was located over Valparaiso, or 14 miles southwest of Wahoo, moving north at 25 miles per hour. Expected hazards include 60 miles per hour wind gusts and quarter-size hail. This is a radar-indicated threat. Impact, hail damage to vehicles is expected. Expect wind damage to roofs, siding, and trees. This severe thunderstorm will remain over mainly rural areas of northwestern Lancaster and southwestern Saunders counties, including the following locations: Bryant Stroke State Recreation Area. For your protection, move to an interior room on the lowest floor of a building. If on or near Bryant Stroke Lake, get away from the water and move indoors or inside a vehicle. Remember, lightning can strike out to 15 miles from the parent thunderstorm. If you can hear thunder, you are close enough to be struck by lightning. Move to safe shelter now. Do not be caught on the water in the thunderstorm. Repeating, a severe thunderstorm warning remains in effect until 11:30 p.m. for the

following counties in Nebraska, Lancaster, and Saunders. A severe thunderstorm warning remains in effect until 11:30 p.m. for northwestern Lancaster and southwestern Saunders counties. At 11:01 p.m., a severe thunderstorm was located over Valparaiso, or 14 miles southwest of Oahu, moving north at 25 miles per hour. Expected hazards include 60 miles per hour wind gusts and quarter-size hail. This is a radar-indicated threat. Impact, hail damage to vehicles is expected. Expect wind damage to roofs, siding, and trees. This severe thunderstorm will remain over mainly rural areas of northwestern Lancaster and southwestern Saunders counties, including the following locations: Branched Oak State Recreation Area. For your protection, move to an interior room on the lowest floor of a building. If on or near Branched Oak Lake, get away from the water and move indoors or inside a vehicle. Remember, lightning can strike out to 15 miles from the parent thunderstorm. If you can hear thunder, you are close enough to be struck by lightning. Move to safe shelter now. Do not be caught on the water in the thunderstorm. Repeating, a severe thunderstorm warning remains in effect until 11:30 p.m. for the following counties in Nebraska, Lancaster, and Saunders. A severe thunderstorm warning remains in effect until 11:30 p.m. for northwestern Lancaster and southwestern Saunders counties. At 11:01 p.m., a severe thunderstorm was located over Valparaiso, or 14 miles southwest of Oahu, moving north at 25 miles per hour. Expected hazards include 60 miles per hour wind gusts and quarter-size hail. This is a radar-indicated threat. Impact, hail damage to vehicles is expected. Expect wind damage to roofs, siding, and trees. This severe thunderstorm will remain over mainly rural areas of northwestern Lancaster and southwestern Saunders counties, including the following locations: Branched Oak State Recreation Area. For your protection, move to an interior room on the lowest floor of a building. If on or near Branched Oak Lake, get away from the water and move indoors or inside a vehicle. Remember, lightning can strike out to 15 miles from the parent thunderstorm. If you can hear thunder, you are close enough to be struck by lightning. Move to safe shelter now. Do not be caught on the water in the thunderstorm. Repeating, a severe thunderstorm warning remains in effect until 11:30 p.m. for the following counties in Nebraska, Lancaster, and Saunders. A severe thunderstorm warning remains in effect until 11:30 p.m. for northwestern Lancaster and southwestern Saunders counties. At 11:01 p.m., a severe thunderstorm was located over Valparaiso, or 14 miles southwest of Oahu, moving north at 25 miles per hour. Expected hazards include 60 miles per hour wind gusts and quarter-size hail. This is a radar-indicated threat. Impact, hail damage to vehicles is expected. Expect wind damage to roofs, siding, and trees. This severe thunderstorm will remain over mainly rural areas of northwestern Lancaster and southwestern Saunders counties, including the following locations: Branched Oak State Recreation Area. For your protection, move to an interior room on the lowest floor of a building. If on or near Branched Oak Lake, get away from the water and move indoors or inside a vehicle. Remember, lightning can strike out to 15 miles from the parent thunderstorm. If you can hear thunder, you are close enough to be struck by lightning. Move to safe shelter now. Do not be caught on the water in the thunderstorm. Repeating, a severe thunderstorm warning remains in effect until 11:30 p.m. for the following counties in Nebraska, Lancaster, and Saunders. A severe thunderstorm warning remains in effect until 11:30 p.m. for northwestern Lancaster and southwestern Saunders counties. At 11:01 p.m., a severe thunderstorm was located over Valparaiso, or 14 miles southwest of Oahu, moving north at 25 miles per hour. Expected hazards include 60 miles per hour wind gusts and quarter-size hail. This is a radar-indicated threat.
impact, hail damage to vehicles is expected. Expect wind damage to roofs, siding, and trees. This severe thunderstorm will remain over mainly rural areas of northwestern Lancaster and southwestern Saunders counties, including the following locations: Branched Oak State Recreation Area. For your protection, move to an interior room on the lowest floor of a building. If on or near Branched Oak Lake, get away from the water and move indoors or inside a vehicle. Remember, lightning can strike out to 15 miles from the parent thunderstorm. If you can hear thunder, you are close enough to be struck by lightning. Move to safe shelter now. Do not be caught on the water in the thunderstorm. Repeating, a severe thunderstorm warning remains in effect until 11:30 p.m. for the following counties: in Nebraska, Lancaster, and Saunders. A severe thunderstorm warning remains in effect until 11:30 p.m. for northwestern Lancaster and southwestern Saunders counties. At 11:01 p.m., a severe thunderstorm was located over Valparaiso, or 14 miles southwest of Oahu, moving north at 25 miles per hour. Expected hazards include 60 miles per hour wind gusts and quarter-size hail. This is a radar-indicated threat. Impact, hail damage to vehicles is expected. Expect wind damage to roofs, siding, and trees. This severe thunderstorm will remain over mainly rural areas of northwestern Lancaster and southwestern Saunders counties, including the following locations: Branched Oak State Recreation Area. For your protection, move to an interior room on the lowest floor of a building. If on or near Branched Oak Lake, get away from the water and move indoors or inside a vehicle. Remember, the severe thunderstorm warning for northwestern Lancaster and southwestern Saunders counties is canceled. The storm which prompted the warning has weakened below severe limits and no longer poses an immediate threat to life or property. Therefore, the warning has been canceled. However, gusty winds are still possible with this thunderstorm. The severe thunderstorm warning for northwestern Lancaster and southwestern Saunders counties is canceled. The storm which prompted the warning has weakened below severe limits and no longer poses an immediate threat to life or property. Therefore, the warning has been canceled. However, gusty winds are still possible with this thunderstorm. The severe thunderstorm warning for northwestern Lancaster and southwestern Saunders counties is canceled. The storm which prompted the warning has weakened below severe limits and no longer poses an immediate threat to life or property. Therefore, the warning has been canceled. However, gusty winds are still possible with this thunderstorm. The severe thunderstorm warning for northwestern Lancaster and southwestern Saunders counties is canceled. The storm which prompted the warning has weakened below severe limits and no longer poses an immediate threat to life or property. Therefore, the warning has been canceled. However, gusty winds are still possible with this thunderstorm. The severe thunderstorm warning for northwestern Lancaster and southwestern Saunders counties is canceled. The storm which prompted the warning has weakened below severe limits and no longer poses an immediate threat to life or property. Therefore, the warning has been canceled. However, gusty winds are still possible with this thunderstorm. The severe thunderstorm warning for northwestern Lancaster and southwestern Saunders counties is canceled. The storm which prompted the warning has weakened below severe limits and no longer poses an immediate threat to life or property. Therefore, the warning has been canceled. However, gusty winds are still possible with this thunderstorm. The severe thunderstorm warning for northwestern Lancaster and southwestern Saunders counties is canceled. The storm which prompted the warning has weakened below severe limits and no longer poses an immediate threat to life or property. Therefore, the warning has been canceled. However, gusty winds are still possible with this thunderstorm. The severe thunderstorm warning for northwestern Lancaster and southwestern Saunders counties is canceled. The storm which prompted the warning has weakened below severe limits and no longer poses an immediate threat to life or property. Therefore,
the warning has been canceled. However, gusty winds are still possible with this thunderstorm. The severe thunderstorm warning for northwestern Lancaster and southwestern Saunders counties is canceled. The storm which prompted the warning has weakened below severe limits and no longer poses an immediate threat to life or property. Therefore, the warning has been canceled. However, gusty winds are still possible with this thunderstorm. The severe thunderstorm warning for northwestern Lancaster and southwestern Saunders counties is canceled. The storm which prompted the warning has weakened below severe limits and no longer poses an immediate threat to life or property. Therefore, the warning has been canceled. However, gusty winds are still possible with this thunderstorm. The severe thunderstorm warning for northwestern Lancaster and southwestern Saunders counties is canceled. The storm which prompted the warning has weakened below severe limits and no longer poses an immediate threat to life or property. Therefore, the warning has been canceled. However, gusty winds are still possible with this thunderstorm. The severe thunderstorm warning for northwestern Lancaster and southwestern Saunders counties is canceled. The storm which prompted the warning has weakened below severe limits and no longer poses an immediate threat to life or property. Therefore, the warning has been canceled. However, gusty winds are still possible with this thunderstorm. The severe thunderstorm warning for northwestern Lancaster and southwestern Saunders counties is canceled. The storm which prompted the warning has weakened below severe limits and no longer poses an immediate threat to life or property. Therefore, the warning has been canceled. However, gusty winds are still possible with this thunderstorm. The severe thunderstorm warning for northwestern Lancaster and southwestern Saunders counties is canceled. The storm which prompted the warning has weakened below severe limits and no longer poses an immediate threat to life or property. Therefore, the warning has been canceled. However, gusty winds are still possible with this thunderstorm. The severe thunderstorm warning for northwestern Lancaster and southwestern Saunders counties is canceled. The storm which prompted the warning has weakened below severe limits and no longer poses an immediate threat to life or property. Therefore, the warning has been canceled. However, gusty winds are still possible with this thunderstorm. The severe thunderstorm warning for northwestern Lancaster and southwestern Saunders counties is canceled. The storm which prompted the warning has weakened below severe limits and no longer poses an immediate threat to life or property. Therefore, the warning has been canceled. However, gusty winds are still possible with this thunderstorm. The severe thunderstorm warning for northwestern Lancaster and southwestern Saunders counties is canceled. The storm which prompted the warning has weakened below severe limits and no longer poses an immediate threat to life or property. Therefore, the warning has been canceled. However, gusty winds are still possible with this thunderstorm. The severe thunderstorm warning for northwestern Lancaster and southwestern Saunders counties is canceled. The storm which prompted the warning has weakened below severe limits and no longer poses an immediate threat to life or property. Therefore, the warning has been canceled. However, gusty winds are still possible with this thunderstorm. The severe thunderstorm warning for northwestern Lancaster and southwestern Saunders counties is canceled. The storm which prompted the warning has weakened below severe limits and no longer poses an immediate threat to life or property. Therefore, the warning has been canceled. However, gusty winds are still possible with this thunderstorm. The severe thunderstorm warning for northwestern Lancaster and southwestern Saunders counties is canceled. The storm which prompted the warning has weakened below severe limits and no longer poses an immediate threat to life or property. Therefore, the warning has been canceled. However, gusty winds are still possible with this thunderstorm. The severe thunderstorm warning for northwestern Lancaster and southwestern Saunders counties is canceled. The storm which prompted the warning has weakened below severe limits and no longer poses an immediate threat to life or property.
Therefore, the warning has been canceled. However, gusty winds are still possible with this thunderstorm. The severe thunderstorm warning for northwestern Lancaster and southwestern Saunders counties is canceled. The storm which prompted the warning has weakened below severe limits and no longer poses an immediate threat to life or property. Therefore, the warning has been canceled. However, gusty winds are still possible with this thunderstorm. The severe thunderstorm warning for northwestern Lancaster and southwestern Saunders counties is canceled. The storm which prompted the warning has weakened below severe limits and no longer poses an immediate threat to life or property. Therefore, the warning has been canceled. However, gusty winds are still possible with this thunderstorm. The severe thunderstorm warning for northwestern Lancaster and southwestern Saunders counties is canceled. The storm which prompted the warning has weakened below severe limits and no longer poses an immediate threat to life or property. Therefore, the warning has been canceled. However, gusty winds are still possible with this thunderstorm. The severe thunderstorm warning for northwestern Lancaster and southwestern Saunders counties is canceled. The storm which prompted the warning has weakened below severe limits and no longer poses an immediate threat to life or property. Therefore, the warning has been canceled. However, gusty winds are still possible with this thunderstorm. The severe thunderstorm warning for northwestern Lancaster and southwestern Saunders counties is canceled. The storm which prompted the warning has weakened below severe limits and no longer poses an immediate threat to life or property. Therefore, the warning has been canceled. However, gusty winds are still possible with this thunderstorm. The severe thunderstorm warning for northwestern Lancaster and southwestern Saunders counties is canceled. The storm which prompted the warning has weakened below severe limits and no longer poses an immediate threat to life or property. Therefore, the warning has been canceled. However, gusty winds are still possible with this thunderstorm. The severe thunderstorm warning for northwestern Lancaster and southwestern Saunders counties is canceled. The storm which prompted the warning has weakened below severe limits and no longer poses an immediate threat to life or property. Therefore, the warning has been canceled. However, gusty winds are still possible with this thunderstorm. The severe thunderstorm warning for northwestern Lancaster and southwestern Saunders counties is canceled. The storm which prompted the warning has weakened below severe limits and no longer poses an immediate threat to life or property. Therefore, the warning has been canceled. However, gusty winds are still possible with this thunderstorm. The severe thunderstorm warning for northwestern Lancaster and southwestern Saunders counties is canceled. The storm which prompted the warning has weakened below severe limits and no longer poses an immediate threat to life or property. Therefore, the warning has been canceled. However, gusty winds are still possible with this thunderstorm. The severe thunderstorm warning for northwestern Lancaster and southwestern Saunders counties is canceled. The storm which prompted the warning has weakened below severe limits and no longer poses an immediate threat to life or property. Therefore, the warning has been canceled. However, gusty winds are still possible with this thunderstorm. The severe thunderstorm warning for northwestern Lancaster and southwestern Saunders counties is canceled. The storm which prompted the warning has weakened below severe limits and no longer poses an immediate threat to life or property. Therefore, the warning has been canceled. However, gusty winds are still possible with this thunderstorm. The severe thunderstorm warning for northwestern Lancaster and southwestern Saunders counties is canceled. The storm which prompted the warning has weakened below severe limits and no longer poses an immediate threat to life or property. Therefore, the warning has been canceled. However, gusty winds are still possible with this thunderstorm. The severe thunderstorm warning for northwestern Lancaster and southwestern Saunders counties is canceled. The storm which prompted the warning has weakened below severe limits and no longer poses an immediate threat to life or property.
Therefore, the warning has been canceled. However, gusty winds are still possible with this thunderstorm. The severe thunderstorm warning for northwestern Lancaster and southwestern Saunders counties is canceled. The storm which prompted the warning has weakened below severe limits and no longer poses an immediate threat to life or property. Therefore, the warning has been canceled. However, gusty winds are still possible with this thunderstorm. The severe thunderstorm warning for northwestern Lancaster and southwestern Saunders counties is canceled. The storm which prompted the warning has weakened below severe limits and no longer poses an immediate threat to life or property. Therefore, the warning has been canceled. However, gusty winds are still possible with this thunderstorm. The severe thunderstorm warning for northwestern Lancaster and southwestern Saunders counties is canceled. The storm which prompted the warning has weakened below severe limits and no longer poses an immediate threat to life or property. Therefore, the warning has been canceled. However, gusty winds are still possible with this thunderstorm. The severe thunderstorm warning for northwestern Lancaster and southwestern Saunders counties is canceled. The storm which prompted the warning has weakened below severe limits and no longer poses an immediate threat to life or property. Therefore, the warning has been canceled. However, gusty winds are still possible with this thunderstorm. The severe thunderstorm warning for northwestern Lancaster and southwestern Saunders counties is canceled. The storm which prompted the warning has weakened below severe limits and no longer poses an immediate threat to life or property. Therefore, the warning has been canceled. However, gusty winds are still possible with this thunderstorm. Now for the official National Weather Service forecast for the Omaha and Council Bluffs area. West of tonight, thunderstorms likely. Showers likely. Lows in the mid-60s. Southeast winds 10 to 15 miles an hour with gusts up to 25 miles an hour. Chance of rain 70%. Sunday, mostly cloudy in the morning, then becoming partly sunny. A chance of showers and thunderstorms. Highs in the mid-80s. Southeast winds 10 to 15 miles an hour with gusts up to 25 miles an hour. Chance of rain 50%. Sunday night, mostly cloudy with a chance of showers and thunderstorms until midnight, then partly cloudy after midnight. Humid with lows in the lower 60s. Southeast winds 5 to 10 miles an hour. Chance of rain 40%. Monday, mostly sunny. Hot with highs in the upper 80s. North winds 5 to 10 miles an hour. Monday night, partly cloudy until midnight, then becoming mostly cloudy. Lows in the lower 60s. East winds 5 to 10 miles an hour. Tuesday through Wednesday, mostly cloudy. Highs in the lower 80s. Lows in the lower 60s. Wednesday night, mostly cloudy. A chance of showers after midnight. Lows in the lower 60s. Chance of rain 30%. Thursday through Friday, mostly cloudy with a chance of showers and thunderstorms. Hot. Highs in the mid-80s. Lows in the lower 60s. Chance of rain 50%. Friday night, mostly cloudy with a chance of showers and thunderstorms. Lows in the mid-60s. Chance of rain 40%. Saturday, mostly cloudy in the morning, then becoming partly sunny. Hot with highs in the upper 80s. At 11 p.m. in Omaha, a thunderstorm was reported. The temperature was 74 degrees, the dew point 68, and the relative humidity 81%. The wind was southeast at 16 miles an hour. The pressure was 29.89 inches and rising. Across eastern Nebraska and southwest Iowa, rain was falling, with a temperature of 72 at Lincoln and 71 at Blair Airport. It was mostly cloudy, with a temperature of 74 at Millard and 73 at Fremont. It was cloudy, with a temperature of 73 at Columbus, 73 at Tacoma, 74 at Nebraska City,
73 at Plaxmouth and 73 at Red Oak, Iowa. Here are some observations from across the region. Rain was falling with a temperature of 67 at Grand Island and 59 at North Platte. At Denver, it was partly cloudy with a temperature of 55. It was mostly cloudy with a temperature of 68 at Sioux Falls, 71 at Sioux City, 74 at Des Moines, and 67 at Concordia, Kansas. It was cloudy with a temperature of 72 at Norfolk and 73 at Kansas City. At Valentine, rain and fog were reported with a temperature of 59. Once again, at 11 p.m. in Omaha, it was 74 degrees with a thunderstorm. This hazardous weather outlook is for southwest Iowa, west central Iowa, east central Nebraska, northeast Nebraska, and southeast Nebraska. For tonight, a band of showers and thunderstorms is moving through tonight. A few thunderstorms could produce damaging winds and isolated large hail. And now the extended outlook for the period Sunday through Friday. Additional strong to severe thunderstorms are possible across the area Sunday evening and again Monday evening. Daily chances for thunderstorms continue through next week. Thunderstorms could potentially be strong to severe, though chances are low, less than 15% at this time. Spotter information statement. Spotter activation is not expected at this time. This is NOAA All Hazards Radio Station KIH-61 in Omaha, Nebraska. The current time is 11:29 p.m. Central Daylight Time. Now for the official National Weather Service forecast for the Omaha and Council Bluffs area. Rest of tonight, thunderstorms likely. Showers likely. Lows in the mid-60s. Southeast winds 10 to 15 miles an hour with gusts up to 25 miles an hour. Chance of rain 70%. Sunday, mostly cloudy in the morning, then becoming partly sunny. A chance of showers and thunderstorms. Highs in the mid-80s. Southeast winds 10 to 15 miles an hour with gusts up to 25 miles an hour. Chance of rain 50%. Sunday night, mostly cloudy with a chance of showers and thunderstorms until midnight, then partly cloudy after midnight. Humid with lows in the lower 60s. Southeast winds 5 to 10 miles an hour. Chance of rain 40%. Monday, mostly sunny. Hot with highs in the upper 80s. North winds 5 to 10 miles an hour. Monday night, partly cloudy until midnight, then becoming mostly cloudy. Lows in the lower 60s. East winds 5 to 10 miles an hour. Tuesday through Wednesday, mostly cloudy. Highs in the lower 80s. Lows in the lower 60s. Wednesday night, mostly cloudy. A chance of showers after midnight. Lows in the lower 60s. Chance of rain 30%. Thursday through Friday, mostly cloudy with a chance of showers and thunderstorms. Hot. Highs in the mid-80s. Lows in the lower 60s. Chance of rain 50%. Friday night, mostly cloudy with a chance of showers and thunderstorms. Lows in the mid-60s. Chance of rain 40%. Saturday, mostly cloudy in the morning, then becoming partly sunny. Hot with highs in the upper 80s. At 11 p.m. in Omaha, a thunderstorm was reported. The temperature was 74 degrees, the dew point 68, and the relative humidity 81%. The wind was southeast at 16 miles an hour. The pressure was 29.89 inches and rising. Across eastern Nebraska and southwest Iowa, rain was falling with a temperature of 72 at Lincoln and 71 at Blair Airport. It was mostly cloudy with a temperature of 74 at Millard and 73 at Fremont. It was cloudy with a temperature of 73 at Columbus, 73 at Tecumseh, 74 at Nebraska City, 73 at Plaxmouth, and 73 at Red Oak, Iowa. Here are some observations from across the region. Rain was falling with a temperature of 67 at Grand Island and 59 at North Platte.
At Denver, it was partly cloudy, with a temperature of 55. It was mostly cloudy, with a temperature of 68 at Sioux Falls, 71 at Sioux City, 74 at Des Moines, and 67 at Concordia, Kansas. It was cloudy, with a temperature of 72 at Norfolk, and 73 at Kansas City. At Valentine, rain and fog were reported, with a temperature of 59. Once again, at 11 p.m. in Omaha, it was 74 degrees with a thunderstorm. This hazardous weather outlook is for southwest Iowa, west central Iowa, east central Nebraska, northeast Nebraska, and southeast Nebraska. For tonight, a band of showers and thunderstorms is moving through tonight. A few thunderstorms could produce damaging winds and isolated large hail. And now the extended outlook for the period Sunday through Friday. Additional strong to severe thunderstorms are possible across the area Sunday evening and again Monday evening. Daily chances for thunderstorms continue through next week. Thunderstorms could potentially be strong to severe, though chances are low, less than 15% at this time. Spotter information statement. Spotter activation is not expected at this time. This is NOAA All Hazards Radio Station KIH-61 in Omaha, Nebraska. The current time is 11:34 p.m. Central Daylight Time. Now for the official National Weather Service forecast for the Omaha and Council Bluffs area. Rest of tonight, thunderstorms likely. Showers likely. Lows in the mid-60s. Southeast winds 10 to 15 miles an hour with gusts up to 25 miles an hour. Chance of rain 70%. Sunday, mostly cloudy in the morning, then becoming partly sunny. A chance of showers and thunderstorms. Highs in the mid-80s. Southeast winds 10 to 15 miles an hour with gusts up to 25 miles an hour. Chance of rain 50%. Sunday night, mostly cloudy with a chance of showers and thunderstorms until midnight, then partly cloudy after midnight. Humid with lows in the lower 60s. Southeast winds 5 to 10 miles an hour. Chance of rain 40%. Monday, mostly sunny. Hot with highs in the upper 80s. North winds 5 to 10 miles an hour. Monday night, partly cloudy until midnight, then becoming mostly cloudy. Lows in the lower 60s. East winds 5 to 10 miles an hour. Tuesday through Wednesday, mostly cloudy. Highs in the lower 80s. Lows in the lower 60s. Wednesday night, mostly cloudy. A chance of showers after midnight. Lows in the lower 60s. Chance of rain 30%. Thursday through Friday, mostly cloudy with a chance of showers and thunderstorms. Hot. Highs in the mid-80s. Lows in the lower 60s. Chance of rain 50%. Friday night, mostly cloudy with a chance of showers and thunderstorms. Lows in the mid-60s. Chance of rain 40%. Saturday, mostly cloudy in the morning, then becoming partly sunny. Hot with highs in the upper 80s. At 11 p.m. in Omaha, a thunderstorm was reported. The temperature was 74 degrees, the dew point 68, and the relative humidity 81%. The wind was southeast at 16 miles an hour. The pressure was 29.89 inches and rising. Across eastern Nebraska and southwest Iowa, rain was falling, with a temperature of 72 at Lincoln and 71 at Blair Airport. It was mostly cloudy, with a temperature of 74 at Millard and 73 at Fremont. It was cloudy, with a temperature of 73 at Columbus, 73 at Tacoma, 74 at Nebraska City, 73 at Plaxmouth, and 73 at Red Oak, Iowa. Here are some observations from across the region. Rain was falling, with a temperature of 67 at Grand Island and 59 at North Platte. At Denver, it was partly cloudy, with a temperature of 55. It was mostly cloudy, with a temperature of 68 at Sioux Falls, 71 at Sioux City, 74 at Des Moines, and 67 at Concordia, Kansas.
It was cloudy, with a temperature of 72 at Norfolk and 73 at Kansas City. At Valentine, rain and fog were reported, with a temperature of 59. Once again, at 11 p.m. in Omaha, it was 74 degrees with a thunderstorm. This is NOAA All Hazards Radio Station KIH-61 serving the following counties in Nebraska and Iowa. Douglas, Sarpy, Washington, Cass, Odo, Burt, Dodge, Saunders, Harrison, Pottawatomie, and Mills. This hazardous weather outlook is for southwest Iowa, west central Iowa, east central Nebraska, northeast Nebraska, and southeast Nebraska. For tonight, a band of showers and thunderstorms is moving through tonight. A few thunderstorms could produce damaging winds and isolated large hail. And now the extended outlook for the period Sunday through Friday. Additional strong to severe thunderstorms are possible across the area Sunday evening and again Monday evening. Daily chances for thunderstorms continue through next week. Thunderstorms could potentially be strong to severe, though chances are low, less than 15% at this time. Spotter information statement: spotter activation is not expected at this time. This is NOAA All Hazards Radio Station KIH-61 in Omaha, Nebraska. The current time is 11:39 p.m. Central Daylight Time. Now for the official National Weather Service forecast for the Omaha and Council Bluffs area. Rest of tonight, thunderstorms likely. Showers likely. Lows in the mid-60s. Southeast winds 10 to 15 miles an hour with gusts up to 25 miles an hour. Chance of rain 70%. Sunday, mostly cloudy in the morning, then becoming partly sunny. A chance of showers and thunderstorms. Highs in the mid-80s. Southeast winds 10 to 15 miles an hour with gusts up to 25 miles an hour. Chance of rain 50%. Sunday night, mostly cloudy with a chance of showers and thunderstorms until midnight, then partly cloudy after midnight. Humid with lows in the lower 60s. Southeast winds 5 to 10 miles an hour. Chance of rain 40%. Monday, mostly sunny. Hot with highs in the upper 80s. North winds 5 to 10 miles an hour. Monday night, partly cloudy until midnight, then becoming mostly cloudy. Lows in the lower 60s. East winds 5 to 10 miles an hour. Tuesday through Wednesday, mostly cloudy. Highs in the lower 80s. Lows in the lower 60s. Wednesday night, mostly cloudy. A chance of showers after midnight. Lows in the lower 60s. Chance of rain 30%. Thursday through Friday, mostly cloudy with a chance of showers and thunderstorms. Hot. Highs in the mid-80s. Lows in the lower 60s. Chance of rain 50%. Friday night, mostly cloudy with a chance of showers and thunderstorms. Lows in the mid-60s. Chance of rain 40%. Saturday, mostly cloudy in the morning, then becoming partly sunny. Hot with highs in the upper 80s. At 11 p.m. in Omaha, a thunderstorm was reported. The temperature was 74 degrees, the dew point 68, and the relative humidity 81%. The wind was southeast at 16 miles an hour. The pressure was 29.89 inches and rising. Across eastern Nebraska and southwest Iowa, rain was falling, with a temperature of 72 at Lincoln and 71 at Blair Airport. It was mostly cloudy, with a temperature of 74 at Millard and 73 at Fremont. It was cloudy, with a temperature of 73 at Columbus, 73 at Tecumseh, 74 at Nebraska City, 73 at Plaxmouth, and 73 at Red Oak, Iowa. Here are some observations from across the region. Rain was falling, with a temperature of 67 at Grand Island and 59 at North Platte. At Denver, it was partly cloudy, with a temperature of 55. It was mostly cloudy, with a temperature of 68 at Sioux Falls, 71 at Sioux City, 74 at Des Moines,
and 67 at Concordia, Kansas. It was cloudy, with a temperature of 72 at North Fork and 73 at Kansas City. At Valentine, rain and fog were reported, with a temperature of 59. Once again, at 11 p.m. in Omaha, it was 74 degrees with a thunderstorm. This hazardous weather outlook is for southwest Iowa, west central Iowa, east central Nebraska, northeast Nebraska, and southeast Nebraska. For tonight, a band of showers and thunderstorms is moving through tonight. A few thunderstorms could produce damaging winds and isolated large hail. And now the extended outlook for the period Sunday through Friday. Additional strong to severe thunderstorms are possible across the area Sunday evening and again Monday evening. Daily chances for thunderstorms continue through next week. Thunderstorms could potentially be strong to severe, though chances are low, less than 15% at this time. Spotter information statement. Spotter activation is not expected at this time. This is NOAA All Hazards Radio Station KIH-61 in Omaha, Nebraska. The current time is 11:44 p.m. Central Daylight Time. Now for the official National Weather Service forecast for the Omaha and Council Bluffs area. Rest of tonight, thunderstorms likely. Showers likely. Lows in the mid-60s. Southeast winds 10 to 15 miles an hour with gusts up to 25 miles an hour. Chance of rain 70%. Sunday, mostly cloudy in the morning, then becoming partly sunny. A chance of showers and thunderstorms. Highs in the mid-80s. Southeast winds 10 to 15 miles an hour with gusts up to 25 miles an hour. Chance of rain 50%. Sunday night, mostly cloudy with a chance of showers and thunderstorms until midnight, then partly cloudy after midnight. Humid with lows in the lower 60s. Southeast winds 5 to 10 miles an hour. Chance of rain 40%. Monday, mostly sunny. Hot with highs in the upper 80s. North winds 5 to 10 miles an hour. Monday night, partly cloudy until midnight, then becoming mostly cloudy. Lows in the lower 60s. East winds 5 to 10 miles an hour. Tuesday through Wednesday, mostly cloudy. Highs in the lower 80s. Lows in the lower 60s. Wednesday night, mostly cloudy. A chance of showers after midnight. Lows in the lower 60s. Chance of rain 30%. Thursday through Friday, mostly cloudy with a chance of showers and thunderstorms. Hot. Highs in the mid-80s. Lows in the lower 60s. Chance of rain 50%. Friday night, mostly cloudy with a chance of showers and thunderstorms. Lows in the mid-60s. Chance of rain 40%. Saturday, mostly cloudy in the morning, then becoming partly sunny. Hot with highs in the upper 80s. At 11 p.m. in Omaha, a thunderstorm was reported. The temperature was 74 degrees, the dew point 68, and the relative humidity 81%. The wind was southeast at 16 miles an hour. The pressure was 29.89 inches and rising. Across eastern Nebraska and southwest Iowa, rain was falling, with a temperature of 72 at Lincoln and 71 at Blair Airport. It was mostly cloudy, with a temperature of 74 at Millard and 73 at Fremont. It was cloudy, with a temperature of 73 at Columbus, 73 at Tecumseh, 74 at Nebraska City, 73 at Plaxmouth, and 73 at Red Oak, Iowa. Here are some observations from across the region. Rain was falling, with a temperature of 67 at Grand Island and 59 at North Platte. At Denver, it was partly cloudy, with a temperature of 55. It was mostly cloudy, with a temperature of 68 at Sioux Falls, 71 at Sioux City, 74 at Des Moines, and 67 at Concordia, Kansas. It was cloudy, with a temperature of 72 at North Fork and 73 at Kansas City. At Valentine, rain and fog were reported, with a temperature of 59.
Once again, at 11 p.m. in Omaha, it was 74 degrees with a thunderstorm. This hazardous weather outlook is for southwest Iowa, west-central Iowa, east-central Nebraska, northeast Nebraska, and southeast Nebraska. For tonight, a band of showers and thunderstorms is moving through tonight. A few thunderstorms could produce damaging winds and isolated large hail. And now the extended outlook for the period Sunday through Friday. Additional strong to severe thunderstorms are possible across the area Sunday evening and again Monday evening. Daily chances for thunderstorms continue through next week. Thunderstorms could potentially be strong to severe, though chances are low, less than 15% at this time. Spotter information statement. Spotter activation is not expected at this time. 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The current time is 11:49 p.m. Central Daylight Time. Now for the official National Weather Service forecast for the Omaha and Council Bluffs area. West of tonight, thunderstorms likely. Showers likely. Lows in the mid-60s. Southeast winds 10 to 15 miles an hour with gusts up to 25 miles an hour. Chance of rain 70%. Sunday, mostly cloudy in the morning, then becoming partly sunny. A chance of showers and thunderstorms. Highs in the mid-80s. Southeast winds 10 to 15 miles an hour with gusts up to 25 miles an hour. Chance of rain 50%. Sunday night, mostly cloudy with a chance of showers and thunderstorms until midnight, then partly cloudy after midnight. Humid with lows in the lower 60s. Southeast winds 5 to 10 miles an hour. Chance of rain 40%. Monday, mostly sunny. Hot with highs in the upper 80s. North winds 5 to 10 miles an hour. Monday night, partly cloudy until midnight, then becoming mostly cloudy. Lows in the lower 60s. East winds 5 to 10 miles an hour. Tuesday through Wednesday, mostly cloudy. Highs in the lower 80s. Lows in the lower 60s. Wednesday night, mostly cloudy. A chance of showers after midnight. Lows in the lower 60s. Chance of rain 30%. Thursday through Friday, mostly cloudy with a chance of showers and thunderstorms. Hot. Highs in the mid-80s. Lows in the lower 60s. Chance of rain 50%. Friday night, mostly cloudy with a chance of showers and thunderstorms. Lows in the mid-60s. Chance of rain 40%. Saturday, mostly cloudy in the morning, then becoming partly sunny. Hot with highs in the upper 80s. At 11 p.m. in Omaha, a thunderstorm was reported. The temperature was 74 degrees, the dew point 68, and the relative humidity 81%. The wind was southeast at 16 miles an hour. The pressure was 29.89 inches and rising. Across eastern Nebraska and southwest Iowa, rain was falling, with a temperature of 72 at Lincoln and 71 at Blair Airport. It was mostly cloudy, with a temperature of 74 at Millard and 73 at Fremont. It was cloudy, with a temperature of 73 at Columbus, 73 at Tacoma, 74 at Nebraska City, 73 at Plaxmouth, and 73 at Red Oak, Iowa. Here are some observations from across the region. Rain was falling, with a temperature of 67 at Grand Island and 59 at North Platte. At Denver, it was partly cloudy, with a temperature of 55. It was mostly cloudy, with a temperature of 68 at Sioux Falls, 71 at Sioux City, 74 at Des Moines, and 67 at Concordia, Kansas. It was cloudy, with a temperature of 72 at North Fork, and 73 at Kansas City. At Valentine, rain and fog were reported, with a temperature of 59. Once again, at 11 p.m. in Omaha, it was 74 degrees with a thunderstorm.
This hazardous weather outlook is for southwest Iowa, west central Iowa, east central Nebraska, northeast Nebraska, and southeast Nebraska. For tonight, a band of showers and thunderstorms is moving through tonight. A few thunderstorms could produce damaging winds and isolated large hail. And now the extended outlook for the period Sunday through Friday. Additional strong to severe thunderstorms are possible across the area Sunday evening and again Monday evening. Daily chances for thunderstorms continue through next week. Thunderstorms could potentially be strong to severe, though chances are low, less than 15% at this time. Spotter information statement. Spotter activation is not expected at this time. This is NOAA All Hazards Radio Station KIH-61 in Omaha, Nebraska. The current time is 11:53 p.m. Central Daylight Time. Now for the official National Weather Service forecast for the Omaha and Council Bluffs area. Rest of tonight, thunderstorms likely. Showers likely. Lows in the mid-60s. Southeast winds 10 to 15 miles an hour with gusts up to 25 miles an hour. Chance of rain 70%. Sunday, mostly cloudy in the morning, then becoming partly sunny. A chance of showers and thunderstorms. Highs in the mid-80s. Southeast winds 10 to 15 miles an hour with gusts up to 25 miles an hour. Chance of rain 50%. Sunday night, mostly cloudy with a chance of showers and thunderstorms until midnight, then partly cloudy after midnight. Humid with lows in the lower 60s. Southeast winds 5 to 10 miles an hour. Chance of rain 40%. Monday, mostly sunny. Hot with highs in the upper 80s. North winds 5 to 10 miles an hour. Monday night, partly cloudy until midnight, then becoming mostly cloudy. Lows in the lower 60s. East winds 5 to 10 miles an hour. Tuesday through Wednesday, mostly cloudy. Highs in the lower 80s. Lows in the lower 60s. Wednesday night, mostly cloudy. A chance of showers after midnight. Lows in the lower 60s. Chance of rain 30%. Thursday through Friday, mostly cloudy with a chance of showers and thunderstorms. Hot. Highs in the mid-80s. Lows in the lower 60s. Chance of rain 50%. Friday night, mostly cloudy with a chance of showers and thunderstorms. Lows in the mid-60s. Chance of rain 40%. Saturday, mostly cloudy in the morning, then becoming partly sunny. Hot with highs in the upper 80s. At 11 p.m. in Omaha, a thunderstorm was reported. The temperature was 74 degrees, the dew point 68, and the relative humidity 81%. The wind was southeast at 16 miles an hour. The pressure was 29.89 inches and rising. Across eastern Nebraska and southwest Iowa, rain was falling, with a temperature of 72 at Lincoln and 71 at Blair Airport. It was mostly cloudy, with a temperature of 74 at Millard and 73 at Fremont. It was cloudy, with a temperature of 73 at Columbus, 73 at Tecama, 74 at Nebraska City, 73 at Plaxmouth, and 73 at Red Oak, Iowa. Here are some observations from across the region. Rain was falling, with a temperature of 67 at Grand Island and 59 at North Platte. At Denver, it was partly cloudy, with a temperature of 55. It was mostly cloudy, with a temperature of 68 at Sioux Falls, 71 at Sioux City, 74 at Des Moines, and 67 at Concordia, Kansas. It was cloudy, with a temperature of 72 at Norfolk, and 73 at Kansas City. At Valentine, rain and fog were reported, with a temperature of 59. Once again, at 11 p.m. in Omaha, it was 74 degrees with a thunderstorm. This hazardous weather outlook is for southwest Iowa, west central Iowa, east central Nebraska, northeast Nebraska, and southeast Nebraska. For tonight, a band of showers and thunderstorms is moving through tonight.
A few thunderstorms could produce damaging winds and isolated large hail. And now the extended outlook for the period Sunday through Friday. Additional strong to severe thunderstorms are possible across the area Sunday evening and again Monday.

forecast for the Omaha and Council Bluffs area. Rest of tonight, thunderstorms likely. Showers likely. Lows in the mid-60s. Southeast winds 10 to 15 miles an hour with gusts up to 25 miles an hour. Chance of rain 70%. Sunday, mostly cloudy in the morning, then becoming partly sunny. A chance of showers and thunderstorms. Highs in the mid-80s. Southeast winds 10 to 15 miles an hour with gusts up to 25 miles an hour. Chance of rain 50%. Sunday night, mostly cloudy with a chance of showers and thunderstorms until midnight, then partly cloudy after midnight. Humid with lows in the lower 60s. Southeast winds 5 to 10 miles an hour. Chance of rain 40%. Monday, mostly sunny. Hot with highs in the upper 80s. North winds 5 to 10 miles an hour. Monday night, partly cloudy until midnight, then becoming mostly cloudy. Lows in the lower 60s. East winds 5 to 10 miles an hour. Tuesday through Wednesday, mostly cloudy. Highs in the lower 80s. Lows in the lower 60s. Wednesday night, mostly cloudy. A chance of showers after midnight. Lows in the lower 60s. Chance of rain 30%. Thursday through Friday, mostly cloudy with a chance of showers and thunderstorms. Hot. Highs in the mid-80s. Lows in the lower 60s. Chance of rain 50%. Friday night, mostly cloudy with a chance of showers and thunderstorms. Lows in the mid-60s. Chance of rain 40%. Saturday, mostly cloudy in the morning, then becoming partly sunny. Hot with highs in the upper 80s. This hazardous weather outlook is for southwest Iowa, west central Iowa, east central Nebraska, northeast Nebraska, and southeast Nebraska. For tonight, a band of showers and thunderstorms is moving through tonight. A few thunderstorms could produce damaging winds and isolated large hail. And now the extended outlook for the period Sunday through Friday. Additional strong to severe thunderstorms are possible across the area Sunday evening and again Monday evening. Daily chances for thunderstorms continue through next week. Thunderstorms could potentially be strong to severe, though chances are low, less than 15% at this time. Spotter information statement. Spotter activation is not expected at this time. 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The current time is 12:01 a.m. Central Daylight Time. Now for the official National Weather Service forecast for the Omaha and Council Bluffs area. Rest of tonight, thunderstorms likely. Showers likely. Lows in the mid-60s. Southeast winds 10 to 15 miles an hour with gusts up to 25 miles an hour. Chance of rain 70%. Sunday, mostly cloudy in the morning, then becoming partly sunny. A chance of showers and thunderstorms. Highs in the mid-80s. Southeast winds 10 to 15 miles an hour with gusts up to 25 miles an hour. Chance of rain 50%. Sunday night, mostly cloudy with a chance of showers and thunderstorms until midnight, then partly cloudy after midnight. Humid with lows in the lower 60s. Southeast winds 5 to 10 miles an hour. Chance of rain 40%. Monday, mostly sunny. Hot with highs in the upper 80s. North winds 5 to 10 miles an hour. Monday night, partly cloudy until midnight, then becoming mostly cloudy. Lows in the lower 60s. East winds 5 to 10 miles an hour. Tuesday through Wednesday, mostly cloudy. Highs in the lower 80s. Lows in the lower 60s. Wednesday night, mostly cloudy. A chance of showers after midnight. Lows in the lower 60s. Chance of rain 30%. Thursday through Friday, mostly cloudy with a chance of showers and thunderstorms. Hot. Highs in the mid-80s. Lows in the lower 60s.

chance of rain 50%. Friday night, mostly cloudy with a chance of showers and thunderstorms. Lows in the mid-60s. Chance of rain 40%. Saturday, mostly cloudy in the morning, then becoming partly sunny. Hot with highs in the upper 80s. This hazardous weather outlook is for southwest Iowa, west central Iowa, east central Nebraska, northeast Nebraska, and southeast Nebraska. For tonight, a band of showers and thunderstorms is moving through tonight. A few thunderstorms could produce damaging winds and isolated large hail. And now the extended outlook for the period Sunday through Friday. Additional strong to severe thunderstorms are possible across the area Sunday evening and again Monday evening. Daily chances for thunderstorms continue through next week. Thunderstorms could potentially be strong to severe, though chances are low, less than 15% at this time. Spotter information statement. Spotter activation is not expected at this time. This is NOAA All Hazards Radio Station KIH 61 in Omaha, Nebraska. The current time is 12:04 a.m. Central Daylight Time. Now for the official National Weather Service forecast for the Omaha and Council Bluffs area. Rest of tonight, thunderstorms likely. Showers likely. Lows in the mid-60s. Southeast winds 10 to 15 miles an hour with gusts up to 25 miles an hour. Chance of rain 70%. Sunday, mostly cloudy in the morning, then becoming partly sunny. A chance of showers and thunderstorms. Highs in the mid-80s. Southeast winds 10 to 15 miles an hour with gusts up to 25 miles an hour. Chance of rain 50%. Sunday night, mostly cloudy with a chance of showers and thunderstorms until midnight, then partly cloudy after midnight. Humid with lows in the lower 60s. Southeast winds 5 to 10 miles an hour. Chance of rain 40%. Monday, mostly sunny. Hot with highs in the upper 80s. North winds 5 to 10 miles an hour. Monday night, partly cloudy until midnight, then becoming mostly cloudy. Lows in the lower 60s. East winds 5 to 10 miles an hour. Tuesday through Wednesday, mostly cloudy. Highs in the lower 80s. Lows in the lower 60s. Wednesday night, mostly cloudy. A chance of showers after midnight. Lows in the lower 60s. Chance of rain 30%. Thursday through Friday, mostly cloudy with a chance of showers and thunderstorms. Hot. Highs in the mid-80s. Lows in the lower 60s. Chance of rain 50%. Friday night, mostly cloudy with a chance of showers and thunderstorms. Lows in the mid-60s. Chance of rain 40%. Saturday, mostly cloudy in the morning, then becoming partly sunny. Hot with highs in the upper 80s. At midnight in Omaha, a thunderstorm was reported. The temperature was 73 degrees, the dew point 68, and the relative humidity 84%. The wind was southeast at 8 miles an hour. The pressure was 29.88 inches and falling. Across eastern Nebraska and southwest Iowa, at Blair Airport, a thunderstorm was reported with a temperature of 71. Rain was falling with a temperature of 72 at Lincoln, 69 at Columbus, and 73 at Tecama. Thunder was reported with a temperature of 73 at Millard, 74 at Fremont, and 73 at Plaxmouth. At Nebraska City, it was cloudy with a temperature of 73. At Red Oak, Iowa, rain and fog were reported with a temperature of 72. Here are some observations from across the region. Rain was falling with a temperature of 72 at Grand Island, 59 at North Platte, and 58 at Valentine. At Kansas City, thunder was reported with a temperature of 73. At Denver, it was partly cloudy with a temperature of 57. It was mostly cloudy, with a temperature of 69 at Sioux Falls, 73 at Des Moines, and 69 at Concordia, Kansas.
it was cloudy, with a temperature of 72 at North Fork and 72 at Sioux City. Once again, at midnight in Omaha, it was 73 degrees with a thunderstorm. This hazardous weather outlook is for southwest Iowa, west-central Iowa, east-central Nebraska, northeast Nebraska, and southeast Nebraska. For tonight, a band of showers and thunderstorms is moving through tonight. A few thunderstorms could produce damaging winds and isolated large hail. And now the extended outlook for the period Sunday through Friday. Additional strong to severe thunderstorms are possible across the area Sunday evening and again Monday evening. Daily chances for thunderstorms continue through next week. Thunderstorms could potentially be strong to severe, though chances are low, less than 15% at this time. Spotter information statement. Spotter activation is not expected at this time. 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The current time is 12:09 a.m. Central Daylight Time. Now for the official National Weather Service forecast for the Omaha and Council Bluffs area. Rest of tonight, thunderstorms likely. Showers likely. Lows in the mid-60s. Southeast winds 10 to 15 miles an hour with gusts up to 25 miles an hour. Chance of rain 70%. Sunday, mostly cloudy in the morning, then becoming partly sunny. A chance of showers and thunderstorms. Highs in the mid-80s. Southeast winds 10 to 15 miles an hour with gusts up to 25 miles an hour. Chance of rain 50%. Sunday night, mostly cloudy with a chance of showers and thunderstorms until midnight, then partly cloudy after midnight. Humid with lows in the lower 60s. Southeast winds 5 to 10 miles an hour. Chance of rain 40%. Monday, mostly sunny. Hot with highs in the upper 80s. North winds 5 to 10 miles an hour. Monday night, partly cloudy until midnight, then becoming mostly cloudy. Lows in the lower 60s. East winds 5 to 10 miles an hour. Tuesday through Wednesday, mostly cloudy. Highs in the lower 80s. Lows in the lower 60s. Wednesday night, mostly cloudy. A chance of showers after midnight. Lows in the lower 60s. Chance of rain 30%. Thursday through Friday, mostly cloudy with a chance of showers and thunderstorms. Hot. Highs in the mid-80s. Lows in the lower 60s. Chance of rain 50%. Friday night, mostly cloudy with a chance of showers and thunderstorms. Lows in the mid-60s. Chance of rain 40%. Saturday, mostly cloudy in the morning, then becoming partly sunny. Hot with highs in the upper 80s. At midnight in Omaha, a thunderstorm was reported. The temperature was 73 degrees, the dew point 68, and the relative humidity 84%. The wind was southeast at 8 miles an hour. The pressure was 29.88 inches and falling. Across eastern Nebraska and southwest Iowa, at Blair Airport, a thunderstorm was reported with a temperature of 71. Rain was falling with a temperature of 72 at Lincoln, 69 at Columbus, and 72 at Tecumseh. Thunder was reported with a temperature of 74 at Offutt Air Force Base, 73 at Millard, 74 at Fremont, and 73 at Plaxnut. At Nebraska City, it was cloudy, with a temperature of 73. At Red Oak, Iowa, rain and fog were reported, with a temperature of 72. Here are some observations from across the region. Rain was falling, with a temperature of 72 at Grand Island, 59 at North Platte, and 58 at Valentine. At Kansas City, thunder was reported, with a temperature of 73. At Denver, it was partly cloudy, with a temperature of 57. It was mostly cloudy, with a temperature of 72 at North Fork, 69 at Sioux Falls, 73 at Des Moines, and 69 at Concordia, Kansas. At Sioux City, it was cloudy, with a temperature of 72.
Once again, at midnight in Omaha, it was 73 degrees with a thunderstorm. This hazardous weather outlook is for southwest Iowa, west central Iowa, east central Nebraska, northeast Nebraska, and southeast Nebraska. For tonight, a band of showers and thunderstorms is moving through tonight. A few thunderstorms could produce damaging winds and isolated large hail. And now the extended outlook for the period Sunday through Friday. Additional strong to severe thunderstorms are possible across the area Sunday evening and again Monday evening. Daily chances for thunderstorms continue through next week. Thunderstorms could potentially be strong to severe, though chances are low, less than 15% at this time. Spotter information statement. Spotter activation is not expected at this time. This is NOAA All Hazards Radio Station KIH-61 in Omaha, Nebraska. The current time is 12:14 a.m. Central Daylight Time. Now for the official National Weather Service forecast for the Omaha and Council Bluffs area. West of tonight, thunderstorms likely. Showers likely. Lows in the mid-60s. Southeast winds 10 to 15 miles an hour with gusts up to 25 miles an hour. Chance of rain 70%. Sunday, mostly cloudy in the morning, then becoming partly sunny. A chance of showers and thunderstorms. Highs in the mid-80s. Southeast winds 10 to 15 miles an hour with gusts up to 25 miles an hour. Chance of rain 50%. Sunday night, mostly cloudy with a chance of showers and thunderstorms until midnight, then partly cloudy after midnight. Humid with lows in the lower 60s. Southeast winds 5 to 10 miles an hour. Chance of rain 40%. Monday, mostly sunny. Hot with highs in the upper 80s. North winds 5 to 10 miles an hour. Monday night, partly cloudy until midnight, then becoming mostly cloudy. Lows in the lower 60s. East winds 5 to 10 miles an hour. Tuesday through Wednesday, mostly cloudy. Highs in the lower 80s. Lows in the lower 60s. Wednesday night, mostly cloudy. A chance of showers after midnight. Lows in the lower 60s. Chance of rain 30%. Thursday through Friday, mostly cloudy with a chance of showers and thunderstorms. Hot. Highs in the mid-80s. Lows in the lower 60s. Chance of rain 50%. Friday night, mostly cloudy with a chance of showers and thunderstorms. Lows in the mid-60s. Chance of rain 40%. Saturday, mostly cloudy in the morning, then becoming partly sunny. Hot with highs in the upper 80s. At midnight in Omaha, a thunderstorm was reported. The temperature was 73 degrees, the dew point 68, and the relative humidity 84%. The wind was southeast at 8 miles an hour. The pressure was 29.88 inches and falling. Across eastern Nebraska and southwest Iowa, at Blair Airport, a thunderstorm was reported with a temperature of 71. Rain was falling with a temperature of 72 at Lincoln, 69 at Columbus, and 72 at Tecumseh. Thunder was reported with a temperature of 74 at Offutt Air Force Base, 73 at Millard, 74 at Fremont, and 73 at Plaxmouth. At Nebraska City, it was cloudy, with a temperature of 73. At Red Oak, Iowa, rain and fog were reported, with a temperature of 72. Here are some observations from across the region. Rain was falling, with a temperature of 72 at Grand Island, 59 at North Platte, and 58 at Valentine. At Kansas City, thunder was reported, with a temperature of 73. At Denver, it was partly cloudy, with a temperature of 57. It was mostly cloudy, with a temperature of 72 at North Fork, 69 at Sioux Falls, 73 at Des Moines, and 69 at Concordia, Kansas. At Sioux City, it was cloudy, with a temperature of 72. Once again, at midnight in Omaha, it was 73 degrees with a thunderstorm.
This hazardous weather outlook is for southwest Iowa, west-central Iowa, east-central Nebraska, northeast Nebraska, and southeast Nebraska. For tonight, a band of showers and thunderstorms is moving through tonight. A few thunderstorms could produce damaging winds and isolated large hail. And now the extended outlook for the period Sunday through Friday. Additional strong to severe thunderstorms are possible across the area Sunday evening and again Monday evening. Daily chances for thunderstorms continue through next week. Thunderstorms could potentially be strong to severe, though chances are low, less than 15% at this time. Spotter information statement. Spotter activation is not expected at this time. 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The current time is 12:19 a.m. Central Daylight Time. Now for the official National Weather Service forecast for the Omaha and Council Bluffs area. Rest of tonight, thunderstorms likely. Showers likely. Lows in the mid-60s. Southeast winds 10 to 15 miles an hour with gusts up to 25 miles an hour. Chance of rain 70%. Sunday, mostly cloudy in the morning, then becoming partly sunny. A chance of showers and thunderstorms. Highs in the mid-80s. Southeast winds 10 to 15 miles an hour with gusts up to 25 miles an hour. Chance of rain 50%. Sunday night, mostly cloudy with a chance of showers and thunderstorms until midnight, then partly cloudy after midnight. Humid with lows in the lower 60s. Southeast winds 5 to 10 miles an hour. Chance of rain 40%. Monday, mostly sunny. Hot with highs in the upper 80s. North winds 5 to 10 miles an hour. Monday night, partly cloudy until midnight, then becoming mostly cloudy. Lows in the lower 60s. East winds 5 to 10 miles an hour. Tuesday through Wednesday, mostly cloudy. Highs in the lower 80s. Lows in the lower 60s. Wednesday night, mostly cloudy. A chance of showers after midnight. Lows in the lower 60s. Chance of rain 30%. Thursday through Friday, mostly cloudy with a chance of showers and thunderstorms. Hot. Highs in the mid-80s. Lows in the lower 60s. Chance of rain 50%. Friday night, mostly cloudy with a chance of showers and thunderstorms. Lows in the mid-60s. Chance of rain 40%. Saturday, mostly cloudy in the morning, then becoming partly sunny. Hot with highs in the upper 80s. At midnight in Omaha, a thunderstorm was reported. The temperature was 73 degrees, the dew point 68, and the relative humidity 84%. The wind was southeast at 8 miles an hour. The pressure was 29.88 inches and falling. Across eastern Nebraska and southwest Iowa, at Blair Airport, a thunderstorm was reported with a temperature of 71. Rain was falling with a temperature of 72 at Lincoln, 69 at Columbus, and 72 at Tecumseh. Thunder was reported with a temperature of 74 at Offutt Air Force Base, 73 at Millard, 74 at Fremont, and 73 at Plaxmouth. At Nebraska City, it was cloudy, with a temperature of 73. At Red Oak, Iowa, rain and fog were reported, with a temperature of 72. Here are some observations from across the region. Rain was falling, with a temperature of 72 at Grand Island, 59 at North Platte, and 58 at Valentine. At Kansas City, thunder was reported, with a temperature of 73. At Denver, it was partly cloudy, with a temperature of 57. It was mostly cloudy, with a temperature of 72 at North Fork, 69 at Sioux Falls, 73 at Des Moines, and 69 at Concordia, Kansas. At Sioux City, it was cloudy, with a temperature of 72. Once again, at midnight in Omaha, it was 73 degrees with a thunderstorm.
This hazardous weather outlook is for southwest Iowa, west central Iowa, east central Nebraska, northeast Nebraska, and southeast Nebraska. For tonight, a band of showers and thunderstorms is moving through tonight. A few thunderstorms could produce damaging winds and isolated large hail. And now the extended outlook for the period Sunday through Friday. Additional strong to severe thunderstorms are possible across the area Sunday evening and again Monday evening. Daily chances for thunderstorms continue through next week. Thunderstorms could potentially be strong to severe, though chances are low, less than 15% at this time. Spotter information statement. Spotter activation is not expected at this time. 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The current time is 12:24 a.m. Central Daylight Time. Now for the official National Weather Service forecast for the Omaha and Council Bluffs area. Rest of tonight, thunderstorms likely. Showers likely. Lows in the mid-60s. Southeast winds 10 to 15 miles an hour with gusts up to 25 miles an hour. Chance of rain 70%. Sunday, mostly cloudy in the morning, then becoming partly sunny. A chance of showers and thunderstorms. Highs in the mid-80s. Southeast winds 10 to 15 miles an hour with gusts up to 25 miles an hour. Chance of rain 50%. Sunday night, mostly cloudy with a chance of showers and thunderstorms until midnight, then partly cloudy after midnight. Humid with lows in the lower 60s. Southeast winds 5 to 10 miles an hour. Chance of rain 40%. Monday, mostly sunny. Hot with highs in the upper 80s. North winds 5 to 10 miles an hour. Monday night, partly cloudy until midnight, then becoming mostly cloudy. Lows in the lower 60s. East winds 5 to 10 miles an hour. Tuesday through Wednesday, mostly cloudy. Highs in the lower 80s. Lows in the lower 60s. Wednesday night, mostly cloudy. A chance of showers after midnight. Lows in the lower 60s. Chance of rain 30%. Thursday through Friday, mostly cloudy with a chance of showers and thunderstorms. Hot. Highs in the mid-80s. Lows in the lower 60s. Chance of rain 50%. Friday night, mostly cloudy with a chance of showers and thunderstorms. Lows in the mid-60s. Chance of rain 40%. Saturday, mostly cloudy in the morning, then becoming partly sunny. Hot with highs in the upper 80s. At midnight in Omaha, a thunderstorm was reported. The temperature was 73 degrees, the dew point 68, and the relative humidity 84%. The wind was southeast at 8 miles an hour. The pressure was 29.88 inches and falling. Across eastern Nebraska and southwest Iowa, at Blair Airport, a thunderstorm was reported with a temperature of 71. Rain was falling with a temperature of 72 at Lincoln, 69 at Columbus, and 72 at Tecumseh. Thunder was reported with a temperature of 74 at Offutt Air Force Base, 73 at Millard, 74 at Fremont, and 73 at Plaxmouth. At Nebraska City, it was cloudy, with a temperature of 73. At Red Oak, Iowa, rain and fog were reported, with a temperature of 72. Here are some observations from across the region. Rain was falling, with a temperature of 72 at Grand Island, 59 at North Platte, and 58 at Valentine. At Kansas City, thunder was reported, with a temperature of 73. At Denver, it was partly cloudy, with a temperature of 57. It was mostly cloudy, with a temperature of 72 at North Fork, 69 at Sioux Falls, 73 at Des Moines, and 69 at Concordia, Kansas. At Sioux City, it was cloudy, with a temperature of 72. Once again, at midnight in Omaha, it was 73 degrees with a thunderstorm.
This hazardous weather outlook is for southwest Iowa, west-central Iowa, east-central Nebraska, northeast Nebraska, and southeast Nebraska. For tonight, a band of showers and thunderstorms is moving through tonight. A few thunderstorms could produce damaging winds and isolated large hail. And now the extended outlook for the period Sunday through Friday. Additional strong to severe thunderstorms are possible across the area Sunday evening and again Monday evening. Daily chances for thunderstorms continue through next week. Thunderstorms could potentially be strong to severe, though chances are low, less than 15% at this time. Spotter information statement. Spotter activation is not expected at this time. 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The current time is 12:29 a.m. Central Daylight Time. Now for the official National Weather Service forecast for the Omaha and Council Bluffs area. Rest of tonight, thunderstorms likely. Showers likely. Lows in the mid-60s. Southeast winds 10 to 15 miles an hour with gusts up to 25 miles an hour. Chance of rain 70%. Sunday, mostly cloudy in the morning, then becoming partly sunny. A chance of showers and thunderstorms. Highs in the mid-80s. Southeast winds 10 to 15 miles an hour with gusts up to 25 miles an hour. Chance of rain 50%. Sunday night, mostly cloudy with a chance of showers and thunderstorms until midnight, then partly cloudy after midnight. Humid with lows in the lower 60s. Southeast winds 5 to 10 miles an hour. Chance of rain 40%. Monday, mostly sunny. Hot with highs in the upper 80s. North winds 5 to 10 miles an hour. Monday night, partly cloudy until midnight, then becoming mostly cloudy. Lows in the lower 60s. East winds 5 to 10 miles an hour. Tuesday through Wednesday, mostly cloudy. Highs in the lower 80s. Lows in the lower 60s. Wednesday night, mostly cloudy. A chance of showers after midnight. Lows in the lower 60s. Chance of rain 30%. Thursday through Friday, mostly cloudy with a chance of showers and thunderstorms. Hot. Highs in the mid-80s. Lows in the lower 60s. Chance of rain 50%. Friday night, mostly cloudy with a chance of showers and thunderstorms. Lows in the mid-60s. Chance of rain 40%. Saturday, mostly cloudy in the morning, then becoming partly sunny. Hot with highs in the upper 80s. At midnight in Omaha, a thunderstorm was reported. The temperature was 73 degrees, the dew point 68, and the relative humidity 84%. The wind was southeast at 8 miles an hour. The pressure was 29.88 inches and falling. Across eastern Nebraska and southwest Iowa, at Blair Airport, a thunderstorm was reported with a temperature of 71. Rain was falling with a temperature of 72 at Lincoln, 69 at Columbus, and 72 at Tecumseh. Thunder was reported with a temperature of 74 at Offutt Air Force Base, 73 at Millard, 74 at Fremont, and 73 at Plaxmouth. At Nebraska City, it was cloudy, with a temperature of 73. At Red Oak, Iowa, rain and fog were reported, with a temperature of 72. Here are some observations from across the region. Rain was falling, with a temperature of 72 at Grand Island, 59 at North Platte, and 58 at Valentine. At Kansas City, thunder was reported, with a temperature of 73. At Denver, it was partly cloudy, with a temperature of 57. It was mostly cloudy, with a temperature of 72 at North Fork, 69 at Sioux Falls, 73 at Des Moines, and 69 at Concordia, Kansas. At Sioux City, it was cloudy, with a temperature of 72. Once again, at midnight in Omaha, it was 73 degrees with a thunderstorm. This hazardous weather outlook is for southwest Iowa,
West Central Iowa, East Central Nebraska, Northeast Nebraska, and Southeast Nebraska. For tonight, a band of showers and thunderstorms is moving through tonight. A few thunderstorms could produce damaging winds and isolated large hail. And now the extended outlook for the period Sunday through Friday. Additional strong to severe thunderstorms are possible across the area Sunday evening and again Monday evening. Daily chances for thunderstorms continue through next week. Thunderstorms could potentially be strong to severe, though chances are low, less than 15% at this time. Spotter information statement. Spotter activation is not expected at this time. 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The current time is 12:34 a.m. Central Daylight Time. Now for the official National Weather Service forecast for the Omaha and Council Bluffs area. West of tonight, thunderstorms likely. Showers likely. Lows in the mid-60s. Southeast winds 10 to 15 miles an hour with gusts up to 25 miles an hour. Chance of rain 70%. Sunday, mostly cloudy in the morning, then becoming partly sunny. A chance of showers and thunderstorms. Highs in the mid-80s. Southeast winds 10 to 15 miles an hour with gusts up to 25 miles an hour. Chance of rain 50%. Sunday night, mostly cloudy with a chance of showers and thunderstorms until midnight, then partly cloudy after midnight. Humid with lows in the lower 60s. Southeast winds 5 to 10 miles an hour. Chance of rain 40%. Monday, mostly sunny. Hot with highs in the upper 80s. North winds 5 to 10 miles an hour. Monday night, partly cloudy until midnight, then becoming mostly cloudy. Lows in the lower 60s. East winds 5 to 10 miles an hour. Tuesday through Wednesday, mostly cloudy. Highs in the lower 80s. Lows in the lower 60s. Wednesday night, mostly cloudy. A chance of showers after midnight. Lows in the lower 60s. Chance of rain 30%. Thursday through Friday, mostly cloudy with a chance of showers and thunderstorms. Hot. Highs in the mid-80s. Lows in the lower 60s. Chance of rain 50%. Friday night, mostly cloudy with a chance of showers and thunderstorms. Lows in the mid-60s. Chance of rain 40%. Saturday, mostly cloudy in the morning, then becoming partly sunny. Hot with highs in the upper 80s. 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Douglas, Sarpy, Washington, Cass, Odo, Burt, Dodge, Saunders, Harrison, Pottawatomie, and Mills. At midnight in Omaha, a thunderstorm was reported. The temperature was 73 degrees, the dew point 68, and the relative humidity 84%. The wind was southeast at 8 miles an hour. The pressure was 29.88 inches and falling. Across eastern Nebraska and southwest Iowa, at Blair Airport, a thunderstorm was reported with a temperature of 71. Rain was falling with a temperature of 72 at Lincoln, 69 at Columbus, and 72 at Tecumseh. Thunder was reported with a temperature of 74 at Offutt Air Force Base, 73 at Millard, 74 at Fremont, and 73 at Plaxmouth. At Nebraska City, it was cloudy with a temperature of 73. At Red Oak, Iowa, rain and fog were reported with a temperature of 72. Here are some observations from across the region. Rain was falling with a temperature of 72 at Grand Island, 59 at North Platte, and 58 at Valentine. At Kansas City, thunder was reported with a temperature of 73. At Denver, it was partly cloudy with a temperature of 57. It was mostly cloudy with a temperature of 72 at North Fork, 69 at Sioux Falls, 73 at Des Moines, and 69 at Concordia, Kansas. At Sioux City,
it was cloudy with a temperature of 72. Once again, at midnight in Omaha, it was 73 degrees with a thunderstorm. This hazardous weather outlook is for southwest Iowa, west central Iowa, east central Nebraska, northeast Nebraska, and southeast Nebraska. For tonight, a band of showers and thunderstorms is moving through tonight. A few thunderstorms could produce damaging winds and isolated large hail. And now the extended outlook for the period Sunday through Friday. Additional strong to severe thunderstorms are possible across the area Sunday evening and again Monday evening. Daily chances for thunderstorms continue through next week. Thunderstorms could potentially be strong to severe, though chances are low, less than 15% at this time. Spotter information statement. Spotter activation is not expected at this time. 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The current time is 12:39 a.m. Central Daylight Time. Now for the official National Weather Service forecast for the Omaha and Council Bluffs area. Rest of tonight, thunderstorms likely. Showers likely. Lows in the mid-60s. Southeast winds 10 to 15 miles an hour with gusts up to 25 miles an hour. Chance of rain 70%. Sunday, mostly cloudy in the morning, then becoming partly sunny. A chance of showers and thunderstorms. Highs in the mid-80s. Southeast winds 10 to 15 miles an hour with gusts up to 25 miles an hour. Chance of rain 50%. Sunday night, mostly cloudy with a chance of showers and thunderstorms until midnight, then partly cloudy after midnight. Humid with lows in the lower 60s. Southeast winds 5 to 10 miles an hour. Chance of rain 40%. Monday, mostly sunny. Hot with highs in the upper 80s. North winds 5 to 10 miles an hour. Monday night, partly cloudy until midnight, then becoming mostly cloudy. Lows in the lower 60s. East winds 5 to 10 miles an hour. Tuesday through Wednesday, mostly cloudy. Highs in the lower 80s. Lows in the lower 60s. Wednesday night, mostly cloudy. A chance of showers after midnight. Lows in the lower 60s. Chance of rain 30%. Thursday through Friday, mostly cloudy with a chance of showers and thunderstorms. Hot. Highs in the mid-80s. Lows in the lower 60s. Chance of rain 50%. Friday night, mostly cloudy with a chance of showers and thunderstorms. Lows in the mid-60s. Chance of rain 40%. Saturday, mostly cloudy in the morning, then becoming partly sunny. Hot with highs in the upper 80s. At midnight in Omaha, a thunderstorm was reported. The temperature was 73 degrees, the dew point 68, and the relative humidity 84%. The wind was southeast at 8 miles an hour. The pressure was 29.88 inches and falling. Across eastern Nebraska and southwest Iowa, at Blair Airport, a thunderstorm was reported with a temperature of 71. Rain was falling with a temperature of 72 at Lincoln, 69 at Columbus, and 72 at Tecumseh. Thunder was reported with a temperature of 74 at Offutt Air Force Base, 73 at Millard, 74 at Fremont, and 73 at Plaxmouth. At Nebraska City, it was cloudy, with a temperature of 73. At Red Oak, Iowa, rain and fog were reported, with a temperature of 72. Here are some observations from across the region. Rain was falling, with a temperature of 72 at Grand Island, 59 at North Platte, and 58 at Valentine. At Kansas City, thunder was reported, with a temperature of 73. At Denver, it was partly cloudy, with a temperature of 57. It was mostly cloudy, with a temperature of 72 at North Fork, 69 at Sioux Falls, 73 at Des Moines, and 69 at Concordia, Kansas. At Sioux City, it was cloudy, with a temperature of 72. Once again,
At midnight in Omaha, it was 73 degrees with a thunderstorm. This hazardous weather outlook is for southwest Iowa, west central Iowa, east central Nebraska, northeast Nebraska, and southeast Nebraska. For tonight, a band of showers and thunderstorms is moving through tonight. A few thunderstorms could produce damaging winds and isolated large hail. And now the extended outlook for the period Sunday through Friday. Additional strong to severe thunderstorms are possible across the area Sunday evening and again Monday evening. Daily chances for thunderstorms continue through next week. Thunderstorms could potentially be strong to severe, though chances are low, less than 15% at this time. Spotter information statement. Spotter activation is not expected at this time. 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The current time is 12:44 a.m. Central Daylight Time. Now for the official National Weather Service forecast for the Omaha and Council Bluffs area. Rest of tonight, thunderstorms likely. Showers likely. Lows in the mid-60s. Southeast winds 10 to 15 miles an hour with gusts up to 25 miles an hour. Chance of rain 70%. Sunday, mostly cloudy in the morning, then becoming partly sunny. A chance of showers and thunderstorms. Highs in the mid-80s. Southeast winds 10 to 15 miles an hour with gusts up to 25 miles an hour. Chance of rain 50%. Sunday night, mostly cloudy with a chance of showers and thunderstorms until midnight, then partly cloudy after midnight. Humid with lows in the lower 60s. Southeast winds 5 to 10 miles an hour. Chance of rain 40%. Monday, mostly sunny. Hot with highs in the upper 80s. North winds 5 to 10 miles an hour. Monday night, partly cloudy until midnight, then becoming mostly cloudy. Lows in the lower 60s. East winds 5 to 10 miles an hour. Tuesday through Wednesday, mostly cloudy. Highs in the lower 80s. Lows in the lower 60s. Wednesday night, mostly cloudy. A chance of showers after midnight. Lows in the lower 60s. Chance of rain 30%. Thursday through Friday, mostly cloudy with a chance of showers and thunderstorms. Hot. Highs in the mid-80s. Lows in the lower 60s. Chance of rain 50%. Friday night, mostly cloudy with a chance of showers and thunderstorms. Lows in the mid-60s. Chance of rain 40%. Saturday, mostly cloudy in the morning, then becoming partly sunny. Hot with highs in the upper 80s. At midnight in Omaha, a thunderstorm was reported. The temperature was 73 degrees, the dew point 68, and the relative humidity 84%. The wind was southeast at 8 miles an hour. The pressure was 29.88 inches and falling. Across eastern Nebraska and southwest Iowa, at Blair Airport, a thunderstorm was reported with a temperature of 71. Rain was falling with a temperature of 72 at Lincoln, 69 at Columbus, and 72 at Tecumseh. Thunder was reported with a temperature of 74 at Offutt Air Force Base, 73 at Millard, 74 at Fremont, and 73 at Plaxmouth. At Nebraska City, it was cloudy, with a temperature of 73. At Red Oak, Iowa, rain and fog were reported, with a temperature of 72. Here are some observations from across the region. Rain was falling, with a temperature of 72 at Grand Island, 59 at North Platte, and 58 at Valentine. At Kansas City, thunder was reported, with a temperature of 73. At Denver, it was partly cloudy, with a temperature of 57. It was mostly cloudy, with a temperature of 72 at North Fork, 69 at Sioux Falls, 73 at Des Moines, and 69 at Concordia, Kansas. At Sioux City, it was cloudy, with a temperature of 72. Once again, at midnight in Omaha, it was 73 degrees with a thunderstorm.
This hazardous weather outlook is for southwest Iowa, west-central Iowa, east-central Nebraska, northeast Nebraska, and southeast Nebraska. For tonight, a band of showers and thunderstorms is moving through tonight. A few thunderstorms could produce damaging winds and isolated large hail. And now the extended outlook for the period Sunday through Friday. Additional strong to severe thunderstorms are possible across the area Sunday evening and again Monday evening. Daily chances for thunderstorms continue through next week. Thunderstorms could potentially be strong to severe, though chances are low, less than 15% at this time. Spotter information statement. Spotter activation is not expected at this time. 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The current time is 12:49 a.m. Central Daylight Time. Now for the official National Weather Service forecast for the Omaha and Council Bluffs area. Rest of tonight, thunderstorms likely. Showers likely. Lows in the mid-60s. Southeast winds 10 to 15 miles an hour with gusts up to 25 miles an hour. Chance of rain 70%. Sunday, mostly cloudy in the morning, then becoming partly sunny. A chance of showers and thunderstorms. Highs in the mid-80s. Southeast winds 10 to 15 miles an hour with gusts up to 25 miles an hour. Chance of rain 50%. Sunday night, mostly cloudy with a chance of showers and thunderstorms until midnight, then partly cloudy after midnight. Humid with lows in the lower 60s. Southeast winds 5 to 10 miles an hour. Chance of rain 40%. Monday, mostly sunny. Hot with highs in the upper 80s. North winds 5 to 10 miles an hour. Monday night, partly cloudy until midnight, then becoming mostly cloudy. Lows in the lower 60s. East winds 5 to 10 miles an hour. Tuesday through Wednesday, mostly cloudy. Highs in the lower 80s. Lows in the lower 60s. Wednesday night, mostly cloudy. A chance of showers after midnight. Lows in the lower 60s. Chance of rain 30%. Thursday through Friday, mostly cloudy with a chance of showers and thunderstorms. Hot. Highs in the mid-80s. Lows in the lower 60s. Chance of rain 50%. Friday night, mostly cloudy with a chance of showers and thunderstorms. Lows in the mid-60s. Chance of rain 40%. Saturday, mostly cloudy in the morning, then becoming partly sunny. Hot with highs in the upper 80s. At midnight in Omaha, a thunderstorm was reported. The temperature was 73 degrees, the dew point 68, and the relative humidity 84%. The wind was southeast at 8 miles an hour. The pressure was 29.88 inches and falling. Across eastern Nebraska and southwest Iowa, at Blair Airport, a thunderstorm was reported with a temperature of 71. Rain was falling with a temperature of 72 at Lincoln, 69 at Columbus, and 72 at Tecumseh. Thunder was reported with a temperature of 74 at Offutt Air Force Base, 73 at Millard, 74 at Fremont, and 73 at Plaxmouth. At Nebraska City, it was cloudy, with a temperature of 73. At Red Oak, Iowa, rain and fog were reported, with a temperature of 72. Here are some observations from across the region. Rain was falling, with a temperature of 72 at Grand Island, 59 at North Platte, and 58 at Valentine. At Kansas City, thunder was reported, with a temperature of 73. At Denver, it was partly cloudy, with a temperature of 57. It was mostly cloudy, with a temperature of 72 at Norfolk, 69 at Sioux Falls, 73 at Des Moines, and 69 at Concordia, Kansas. At Sioux City, it was cloudy, with a temperature of 72. Once again, at midnight in Omaha, it was 73 degrees with a thunderstorm. This hazardous weather outlook is for southwest Iowa,
west central Iowa, east central Nebraska, northeast Nebraska, and southeast Nebraska. For tonight, a band of showers and thunderstorms is moving through tonight. A few thunderstorms could produce damaging winds and isolated large hail. And now the extended outlook for the period Sunday through Friday. Additional strong to severe thunderstorms are possible across the area Sunday evening and again Monday evening. Daily chances for thunderstorms continue through next week. Thunderstorms could potentially be strong to severe, though chances are low, less than 15% at this time. Spotter information statement. Spotter activation is not expected at this time. 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The current time is 12:54 a.m. Central Daylight Time. Now for the official National Weather Service forecast for the Omaha and Council Bluffs area. Rest of tonight, thunderstorms likely. Showers likely. Lows in the mid-60s. Southeast winds 10 to 15 miles an hour with gusts up to 25 miles an hour. Chance of rain 70%. Sunday, mostly cloudy in the morning, then becoming partly sunny. A chance of showers and thunderstorms. Highs in the mid-80s. Southeast winds 10 to 15 miles an hour with gusts up to 25 miles an hour. Chance of rain 50%. Sunday night, mostly cloudy with a chance of showers and thunderstorms until midnight, then partly cloudy after midnight. Humid with lows in the lower 60s. Southeast winds 5 to 10 miles an hour. Chance of rain 40%. Monday, mostly sunny. Hot with highs in the upper 80s. North winds 5 to 10 miles an hour. Monday night, partly cloudy until midnight, then becoming mostly cloudy. Lows in the lower 60s. East winds 5 to 10 miles an hour. Tuesday through Wednesday, mostly cloudy. Highs in the lower 80s. Lows in the lower 60s. Wednesday night, mostly cloudy. A chance of showers after midnight. Lows in the lower 60s. Chance of rain 30%. Thursday through Friday, mostly cloudy with a chance of showers and thunderstorms. Hot. Highs in the mid-80s. Lows in the lower 60s. Chance of rain 50%. Friday night, mostly cloudy with a chance of showers and thunderstorms. Lows in the mid-60s. Chance of rain 40%. Saturday, mostly cloudy in the morning, then becoming partly sunny. Hot with highs in the upper 80s. At midnight in Omaha, a thunderstorm was reported. The temperature was 73 degrees, the dew point 68, and the relative humidity 84%. The wind was southeast at 8 miles an hour. The pressure was 29.88 inches and falling. Across eastern Nebraska and southwest Iowa, at Blair Airport, a thunderstorm was reported with a temperature of 71. Rain was falling with a temperature of 72 at Lincoln, 69 at Columbus, and 72 at Tecumseh. Thunder was reported with a temperature of 74 at Offutt Air Force Base, 73 at Millard, 74 at Fremont, and 73 at Plaxnut. At Nebraska City, it was cloudy, with a temperature of 73. At Red Oak, Iowa, rain and fog were reported, with a temperature of 72. Here are some observations from across the region. Rain was falling, with a temperature of 72 at Grand Island, 59 at North Platte, and 58 at Valentine. At Kansas City, thunder was reported, with a temperature of 73. At Denver, it was partly cloudy, with a temperature of 57. It was mostly cloudy, with a temperature of 72 at North Fork, 69 at Sioux Falls, 73 at Des Moines, and 69 at Concordia, Kansas. At Sioux City, it was cloudy, with a temperature of 72. Once again, at midnight in Omaha, it was 73 degrees with a thunderstorm. This hazardous weather outlook is for southwest Iowa, west central Iowa, east central Nebraska, northeast Nebraska, and southeast Nebraska.
for tonight. A band of showers and thunderstorms is moving through tonight. A few thunderstorms could produce damaging winds and isolated large hail. And now the extended outlook for the period Sunday through Friday. Additional strong to severe thunderstorms are possible across the area Sunday evening and again Monday evening. Daily chances for thunderstorms continue through next week. Thunderstorms could potentially

25 miles an hour. Chance of rain 70%. Sunday, mostly cloudy in the morning, then becoming partly sunny. A chance of showers and thunderstorms. Highs in the mid-80s. Southeast winds 10 to 15 miles an hour with gusts up to 25 miles an hour. Chance of rain 50%. Sunday night, mostly cloudy with a chance of showers and thunderstorms until midnight, then partly cloudy after midnight. Humid with lows in the lower 60s. Southeast winds 5 to 10 miles an hour. Chance of rain 40%. Monday, mostly sunny. Hot with highs in the upper 80s. North winds 5 to 10 miles an hour. Monday night, partly cloudy until midnight, then becoming mostly cloudy. Lows in the lower 60s. East winds 5 to 10 miles an hour. Tuesday through Wednesday, mostly cloudy. Highs in the lower 80s. Lows in the lower 60s. Wednesday night, mostly cloudy. A chance of showers after midnight. Lows in the lower 60s. Chance of rain 30%. Thursday through Friday, mostly cloudy with a chance of showers and thunderstorms. Hot. Highs in the mid-80s. Lows in the lower 60s. Chance of rain 50%. Friday night, mostly cloudy with a chance of showers and thunderstorms. Lows in the mid-60s. Chance of rain 40%. Saturday, mostly cloudy in the morning, then becoming partly sunny. Hot with highs in the upper 80s. This hazardous weather outlook is for southwest Iowa, west central Iowa, east central Nebraska, northeast Nebraska, and southeast Nebraska. For tonight, a band of showers and thunderstorms is moving through tonight. A few thunderstorms could produce damaging winds and isolated large hail. And now the extended outlook for the period Sunday through Friday. Additional strong to severe thunderstorms are possible across the area Sunday evening and again Monday evening. Daily chances for thunderstorms continue through next week. Thunderstorms could potentially be strong to severe, though chances are low, less than 15% at this time. Spotter information statement. Spotter activation is not expected at this time. This is NOAA All Hazards Radio Station KIH 61 in Omaha, Nebraska. The current time is 1:02 a.m. Central Daylight Time. Now for the official National Weather Service forecast for the Omaha and Council Bluffs area. Rest of tonight, thunderstorms likely. Showers likely. Lows in the mid-60s. Southeast winds 10 to 15 miles an hour with gusts up to 25 miles an hour. Chance of rain 70%. Sunday, mostly cloudy in the morning, then becoming partly sunny. A chance of showers and thunderstorms. Highs in the mid-80s. Southeast winds 10 to 15 miles an hour with gusts up to 25 miles an hour. Chance of rain 50%. Sunday night, mostly cloudy with a chance of showers and thunderstorms until midnight, then partly cloudy after midnight. Humid with lows in the lower 60s. Southeast winds 5 to 10 miles an hour. Chance of rain 40%. Monday, mostly sunny. Hot with highs in the upper 80s. North winds 5 to 10 miles an hour. Monday night, partly cloudy until midnight, then becoming mostly cloudy. Lows in the lower 60s. East winds 5 to 10 miles an hour. Tuesday through Wednesday, mostly cloudy. Highs in the lower 80s. Lows in the lower 60s. Wednesday night, mostly cloudy. A chance of showers after midnight. Lows in the lower 60s. Chance of rain 30%. Thursday through Friday, mostly cloudy with a chance of showers and thunderstorms. Hot. Highs in the mid-80s. Lows in the lower 60s. Chance of rain 50%. Friday night, mostly cloudy with a chance of showers and thunderstorms. Lows in the mid-60s. Chance of rain 40%. Saturday, mostly cloudy in the morning, then becoming

partly sunny, hot with highs in the upper 80s. This hazardous weather outlook is for southwest Iowa, west central Iowa, east central Nebraska, northeast Nebraska, and southeast Nebraska. For tonight, a band of showers and thunderstorms is moving through tonight. A few thunderstorms could produce damaging winds and isolated large hail. And now the extended outlook for the period Sunday through Friday. Additional strong to severe thunderstorms are possible across the area Sunday evening and again Monday evening. Daily chances for thunderstorms continue through next week. Thunderstorms could potentially be strong to severe, though chances are low, less than 15% at this time. Spotter information statement. Spotter activation is not expected at this time. This is NOAA All Hazards Radio Station KIH 61 in Omaha, Nebraska. The current time is 1:05 a.m. Central Daylight Time. Now for the official National Weather Service forecast for the Omaha and Council Bluffs area. Rest of tonight, thunderstorms likely. Showers likely. Lows in the mid-60s. Southeast winds 10 to 15 miles an hour with gusts up to 25 miles an hour. Chance of rain 70%. Sunday, mostly cloudy in the morning, then becoming partly sunny. A chance of showers and thunderstorms. Highs in the mid-80s. Southeast winds 10 to 15 miles an hour with gusts up to 25 miles an hour. Chance of rain 50%. Sunday night, mostly cloudy with a chance of showers and thunderstorms until midnight, then partly cloudy after midnight. Humid with lows in the lower 60s. Southeast winds 5 to 10 miles an hour. Chance of rain 40%. Monday, mostly sunny. Hot with highs in the upper 80s. North winds 5 to 10 miles an hour. Monday night, partly cloudy until midnight, then becoming mostly cloudy. Lows in the lower 60s. East winds 5 to 10 miles an hour. Tuesday through Wednesday, mostly cloudy. Highs in the lower 80s. Lows in the lower 60s. Wednesday night, mostly cloudy. A chance of showers after midnight. Lows in the lower 60s. Chance of rain 30%. Thursday through Friday, mostly cloudy with a chance of showers and thunderstorms. Hot. Highs in the mid-80s. Lows in the lower 60s. Chance of rain 50%. Friday night, mostly cloudy with a chance of showers and thunderstorms. Lows in the mid-60s. Chance of rain 40%. Saturday, mostly cloudy in the morning, then becoming partly sunny. Hot with highs in the upper 80s. At 1 a.m. in Omaha, it was cloudy. The temperature was 70 degrees, the dew point 61, and the relative humidity 73%. The wind was southeast at 16 miles an hour, gusting to 26. The pressure was 29.90 inches and rising. Across eastern Nebraska and southwest Iowa, at Takema, a thunderstorm was reported with a temperature of 71. At Columbus, it was mostly cloudy with a temperature of 69. It was cloudy with a temperature of 71 at Lincoln, 73 at Millard, and 73 at Fremont. Under cloudy skies, Blair Airport reported 71, Nebraska City reported 72, and Plattsmouth reported 72. At Red Oak, Iowa, rain and fog were reported, with a temperature of 70. Here are some observations from across the region. At Kansas City, a thunderstorm was reported, with a temperature of 71. At Concordia, Kansas, rain was falling, with a temperature of 68. At Denver, it was partly cloudy, with a temperature of 57. It was mostly cloudy, with a temperature of 70 at Grand Island, 71 at Norfolk, 69 at Sioux Falls, and 72 at Des Moines. It was cloudy, with a temperature of 71 at Sioux City, and 58 at North Platte. At Valentine, the weather conditions were not available. Once again, at 1 a.m. in Omaha, it was 70 degrees under cloudy skies.
This hazardous weather outlook is for southwest Iowa, west-central Iowa, east-central Nebraska, northeast Nebraska, and southeast Nebraska. For tonight, a band of showers and thunderstorms is moving through tonight. A few thunderstorms could produce damaging winds and isolated large hail. And now the extended outlook for the period Sunday through Friday. Additional strong to severe thunderstorms are possible across the area Sunday evening and again Monday evening. Daily chances for thunderstorms continue through next week. Thunderstorms could potentially be strong to severe, though chances are low, less than 15% at this time. Spotter information statement. Spotter activation is not expected at this time. 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The current time is 1:10 a.m. Central Daylight Time. Now for the official National Weather Service forecast for the Omaha and Council Bluffs area. Rest of tonight, thunderstorms likely. Showers likely. Lows in the mid-60s. Southeast winds 10 to 15 miles an hour with gusts up to 25 miles an hour. Chance of rain 70%. Sunday, mostly cloudy in the morning, then becoming partly sunny. A chance of showers and thunderstorms. Highs in the mid-80s. Southeast winds 10 to 15 miles an hour with gusts up to 25 miles an hour. Chance of rain 50%. Sunday night, mostly cloudy with a chance of showers and thunderstorms until midnight, then partly cloudy after midnight. Humid with lows in the lower 60s. Southeast winds 5 to 10 miles an hour. Chance of rain 40%. Monday, mostly sunny. Hot with highs in the upper 80s. North winds 5 to 10 miles an hour. Monday night, partly cloudy until midnight, then becoming mostly cloudy. Lows in the lower 60s. East winds 5 to 10 miles an hour. Tuesday through Wednesday, mostly cloudy. Highs in the lower 80s. Lows in the lower 60s. Wednesday night, mostly cloudy. A chance of showers after midnight. Lows in the lower 60s. Chance of rain 30%. Thursday through Friday, mostly cloudy with a chance of showers and thunderstorms. Hot. Highs in the mid-80s. Lows in the lower 60s. Chance of rain 50%. Friday night, mostly cloudy with a chance of showers and thunderstorms. Lows in the mid-60s. Chance of rain 40%. Saturday, mostly cloudy in the morning, then becoming partly sunny. Hot with highs in the upper 80s. At 1 a.m. in Omaha, it was cloudy. The temperature was 70 degrees, the dew point 61, and the relative humidity 73%. The wind was southeast at 16 miles an hour, gusting to 26. The pressure was 29.90 inches and rising. Across eastern Nebraska and southwest Iowa, at Takema, a thunderstorm was reported with a temperature of 71. It was mostly cloudy, with a temperature of 71 at Lincoln and 69 at Columbus. It was cloudy, with a temperature of 73 at Offutt Air Force Base, 73 at Millard, and 73 at Fremont. Under cloudy skies, Blair Airport reported 71, Nebraska City reported 72, and Plattsmouth reported 72. At Red Oak, Iowa, rain and fog were reported, with a temperature of 70. Here are some observations from across the region. At Kansas City, a thunderstorm was reported, with a temperature of 71. At Concordia, Kansas, rain was falling, with a temperature of 68. At Denver, it was partly cloudy, with a temperature of 57. It was mostly cloudy, with a temperature of 69 at Sioux Falls, and 72 at Des Moines. It was cloudy, with a temperature of 70 at Grand Island, 71 at Norfolk, 71 at Sioux City, and 58 at North Platte. At Valentine, the weather conditions were not available. Once again, at 1 a.m. in Omaha, it was 70 degrees under cloudy skies.
This hazardous weather outlook is for southwest Iowa, west central Iowa, east central Nebraska, northeast Nebraska, and southeast Nebraska. For tonight, a band of showers and thunderstorms is moving through tonight. A few thunderstorms could produce damaging winds and isolated large hail. And now the extended outlook for the period Sunday through Friday. Additional strong to severe thunderstorms are possible across the area Sunday evening and again Monday evening. Daily chances for thunderstorms continue through next week. Thunderstorms could potentially be strong to severe, though chances are low, less than 15% at this time. Spotter information statement. Spotter activation is not expected at this time. This is NOAA All Hazards Radio Station KIH 61 in Omaha, Nebraska. The current time is 1:15 a.m. Central Daylight Time. Now for the official National Weather Service forecast for the Omaha and Council Bluffs area. Rest of tonight, thunderstorms likely. Showers likely. Lows in the mid-60s. Southeast winds 10 to 15 miles an hour with gusts up to 25 miles an hour. Chance of rain 70%. Sunday, mostly cloudy in the morning, then becoming partly sunny. A chance of showers and thunderstorms. Highs in the mid-80s. Southeast winds 10 to 15 miles an hour with gusts up to 25 miles an hour. Chance of rain 50%. Sunday night, mostly cloudy with a chance of showers and thunderstorms until midnight, then partly cloudy after midnight. Humid with lows in the lower 60s. Southeast winds 5 to 10 miles an hour. Chance of rain 40%. Monday, mostly sunny. Hot with highs in the upper 80s. North winds 5 to 10 miles an hour. Monday night, partly cloudy until midnight, then becoming mostly cloudy. Lows in the lower 60s. East winds 5 to 10 miles an hour. Tuesday through Wednesday, mostly cloudy. Highs in the lower 80s. Lows in the lower 60s. Wednesday night, mostly cloudy. A chance of showers after midnight. Lows in the lower 60s. Chance of rain 30%. Thursday through Friday, mostly cloudy with a chance of showers and thunderstorms. Hot. Highs in the mid-80s. Lows in the lower 60s. Chance of rain 50%. Friday night, mostly cloudy with a chance of showers and thunderstorms. Lows in the mid-60s. Chance of rain 40%. Saturday, mostly cloudy in the morning, then becoming partly sunny. Hot with highs in the upper 80s. At 1 a.m. in Omaha, it was cloudy. The temperature was 70 degrees, the dew point 61, and the relative humidity 73%. The wind was southeast at 16 miles an hour, gusting to 26. The pressure was 29.90 inches and rising. Across eastern Nebraska and southwest Iowa, at Tecama, a thunderstorm was reported with a temperature of 71. It was mostly cloudy, with a temperature of 71 at Lincoln and 69 at Columbus. It was cloudy, with a temperature of 73 at Offutt Air Force Base, 73 at Millard, and 73 at Fremont. Under cloudy skies, Blair Airport reported 71, Nebraska City reported 72, and Plattsmouth reported 72. At Red Oak, Iowa, rain and fog were reported, with a temperature of 70. Here are some observations from across the region. At Kansas City, a thunderstorm was reported, with a temperature of 71. At Concordia, Kansas, rain was falling, with a temperature of 68. At Denver, it was partly cloudy, with a temperature of 57. It was mostly cloudy, with a temperature of 69 at Sioux Falls, and 72 at Des Moines. It was cloudy, with a temperature of 70 at Grand Island, 71 at North Fork, 71 at Sioux City, and 58 at North Platte. At Valentine, the weather conditions were not available. Once again, at 1 a.m. in Omaha, it was 70 degrees under cloudy skies.
This hazardous weather outlook is for southwest Iowa, west central Iowa, east central Nebraska, northeast Nebraska, and southeast Nebraska. For tonight, a band of showers and thunderstorms is moving through tonight. A few thunderstorms could produce damaging winds and isolated large hail. And now the extended outlook for the period Sunday through Friday. Additional strong to severe thunderstorms are possible across the area Sunday evening and again Monday evening. Daily chances for thunderstorms continue through next week. Thunderstorms could potentially be strong to severe, though chances are low, less than 15% at this time. Spotter information statement. Spotter activation is not expected at this time. 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The current time is 1:20 a.m. Central Daylight Time. Now for the official National Weather Service forecast for the Omaha and Council Bluffs area. Rest of tonight, showers likely and a chance of thunderstorms. Lows in the mid-60s. Southeast winds 10 to 15 miles an hour with gusts up to 25 miles an hour. Chance of rain 70%. Sunday, mostly cloudy in the morning, then becoming partly sunny. A chance of showers and thunderstorms. Highs in the mid-80s. Southeast winds 10 to 15 miles an hour with gusts up to 25 miles an hour. Chance of rain 50%. Sunday night, mostly cloudy with a chance of showers and thunderstorms until midnight, then partly cloudy after midnight. Humid with lows in the lower 60s. Southeast winds 5 to 10 miles an hour. Chance of rain 40%. Monday, mostly sunny. Hot with highs in the upper 80s. North winds 5 to 10 miles an hour. Monday night, partly cloudy until midnight, then becoming mostly cloudy. Lows in the lower 60s. East winds 5 to 10 miles an hour. Tuesday through Wednesday, mostly cloudy. Highs in the lower 80s. Lows in the lower 60s. Wednesday night, mostly cloudy. A chance of showers after midnight. Lows in the lower 60s. Chance of rain 30%. Thursday through Friday, mostly cloudy with a chance of showers and thunderstorms. Hot. Highs in the mid-80s. Lows in the lower 60s. Chance of rain 50%. Friday night, mostly cloudy with a chance of showers and thunderstorms. Lows in the mid-60s. Chance of rain 40%. Saturday, mostly cloudy in the morning, then becoming partly sunny. Hot with highs in the upper 80s. At 1 a.m. in Omaha, it was cloudy. The temperature was 70 degrees, the dew point 61, and the relative humidity 73%. The wind was southeast at 16 miles an hour, gusting to 26. The pressure was 29.90 inches and rising. Across eastern Nebraska and southwest Iowa, at Takema, a thunderstorm was reported with a temperature of 71. It was mostly cloudy, with a temperature of 71 at Lincoln and 69 at Columbus. It was cloudy, with a temperature of 73 at Offutt Air Force Base, 73 at Millard, and 73 at Fremont. Under cloudy skies, Blair Airport reported 71, Nebraska City reported 72, and Plattsmouth reported 72. At Red Oak, Iowa, rain and fog were reported, with a temperature of 70. Here are some observations from across the region. At Kansas City, a thunderstorm was reported, with a temperature of 71. At Concordia, Kansas, rain was falling, with a temperature of 68. At Denver, it was partly cloudy, with a temperature of 57. It was mostly cloudy, with a temperature of 69 at Sioux Falls and 72 at Des Moines. It was cloudy, with a temperature of 70 at Grand Island, 71 at Norfolk, 71 at Sioux City, and 58 at North Platte. At Valentine, the weather conditions were not available. Once again, at 1 a.m. in Omaha, it was 70 degrees under cloudy skies.
This hazardous weather outlook is for southwest Iowa, west central Iowa, east central Nebraska, northeast Nebraska, and southeast Nebraska. For tonight, a band of showers and thunderstorms is moving through tonight. A few thunderstorms could produce damaging winds and isolated large hail. And now the extended outlook for the period Sunday through Friday. Additional strong to severe thunderstorms are possible across the area Sunday evening and again Monday evening. Daily chances for thunderstorms continue through next week. Thunderstorms could potentially be strong to severe, though chances are low, less than 15% at this time. Spotter information statement. Spotter activation is not expected at this time. This is NOAA All Hazards Radio Station KIH 61 in Omaha, Nebraska. The current time is 1:25 a.m. Central Daylight Time. Now for the official National Weather Service forecast for the Omaha and Council Bluffs area. Rest of tonight, showers likely and a chance of thunderstorms. Lows in the mid-60s. Southeast winds 10 to 15 miles an hour with gusts up to 25 miles an hour. Chance of rain 70%. Sunday, mostly cloudy in the morning, then becoming partly sunny. A chance of showers and thunderstorms. Highs in the mid-80s. Southeast winds 10 to 15 miles an hour with gusts up to 25 miles an hour. Chance of rain 50%. Sunday night, mostly cloudy with a chance of showers and thunderstorms until midnight, then partly cloudy after midnight. Humid with lows in the lower 60s. Southeast winds 5 to 10 miles an hour. Chance of rain 40%. Monday, mostly sunny. Hot with highs in the upper 80s. North winds 5 to 10 miles an hour. Monday night, partly cloudy until midnight, then becoming mostly cloudy. Lows in the lower 60s. East winds 5 to 10 miles an hour. Tuesday through Wednesday, mostly cloudy. Highs in the lower 80s. Lows in the lower 60s. Wednesday night, mostly cloudy. A chance of showers after midnight. Lows in the lower 60s. Chance of rain 30%. Thursday through Friday, mostly cloudy with a chance of showers and thunderstorms. Hot. Highs in the mid-80s. Lows in the lower 60s. Chance of rain 50%. Friday night, mostly cloudy with a chance of showers and thunderstorms. Lows in the mid-60s. Chance of rain 40%. Saturday, mostly cloudy in the morning, then becoming partly sunny. Hot with highs in the upper 80s. At 1 a.m. in Omaha, it was cloudy. The temperature was 70 degrees, the dew point 61, and the relative humidity 73%. The wind was southeast at 16 miles an hour, gusting to 26. The pressure was 29.90 inches and rising. Across eastern Nebraska and southwest Iowa, at Takema, a thunderstorm was reported with a temperature of 71. It was mostly cloudy, with a temperature of 71 at Lincoln and 69 at Columbus. It was cloudy, with a temperature of 73 at Offutt Air Force Base, 73 at Millard, and 73 at Fremont. Under cloudy skies, Blair Airport reported 71, Nebraska City reported 72, and Plattsmouth reported 72. At Red Oak, Iowa, rain and fog were reported, with a temperature of 70. Here are some observations from across the region. At Kansas City, a thunderstorm was reported, with a temperature of 71. At Concordia, Kansas, rain was falling, with a temperature of 68. At Denver, it was partly cloudy, with a temperature of 57. It was mostly cloudy, with a temperature of 69 at Sioux Falls, and 72 at Des Moines. It was cloudy, with a temperature of 70 at Grand Island, 71 at Norfolk, 71 at Sioux City, and 58 at North Platte. At Valentine, the weather conditions were not available. Once again, at 1 a.m. in Omaha, it was 70 degrees under cloudy skies.
This hazardous weather outlook is for southwest Iowa, west central Iowa, east central Nebraska, northeast Nebraska, and southeast Nebraska. For tonight, a band of showers and thunderstorms is moving through tonight. A few thunderstorms could produce damaging winds and isolated large hail. And now the extended outlook for the period Sunday through Friday. Additional strong to severe thunderstorms are possible across the area Sunday evening and again Monday evening. Daily chances for thunderstorms continue through next week. Thunderstorms could potentially be strong to severe, though chances are low, less than 15% at this time. Spotter information statement. Spotter activation is not expected at this time. This is NOAA All Hazards Radio Station KIH 61 in Omaha, Nebraska. The current time is 1:30 a.m. Central Daylight Time. Now for the official National Weather Service forecast for the Omaha and Council Bluffs area. Rest of tonight, showers likely and a chance of thunderstorms. Lows in the mid-60s. Southeast winds 10 to 15 miles an hour with gusts up to 25 miles an hour. Chance of rain 70%. Sunday, mostly cloudy in the morning, then becoming partly sunny. A chance of showers and thunderstorms. Highs in the mid-80s. Southeast winds 10 to 15 miles an hour with gusts up to 25 miles an hour. Chance of rain 50%. Sunday night, mostly cloudy with a chance of showers and thunderstorms until midnight, then partly cloudy after midnight. Humid with lows in the lower 60s. Southeast winds 5 to 10 miles an hour. Chance of rain 40%. Monday, mostly sunny. Hot with highs in the upper 80s. North winds 5 to 10 miles an hour. Monday night, partly cloudy until midnight, then becoming mostly cloudy. Lows in the lower 60s. East winds 5 to 10 miles an hour. Tuesday through Wednesday, mostly cloudy. Highs in the lower 80s. Lows in the lower 60s. Wednesday night, mostly cloudy. A chance of showers after midnight. Lows in the lower 60s. Chance of rain 30%. Thursday through Friday, mostly cloudy with a chance of showers and thunderstorms. Hot. Highs in the mid-80s. Lows in the lower 60s. Chance of rain 50%. Friday night, mostly cloudy with a chance of showers and thunderstorms. Lows in the mid-60s. Chance of rain 40%. Saturday, mostly cloudy in the morning, then becoming partly sunny. Hot with highs in the upper 80s. At 1 a.m. in Omaha, it was cloudy. The temperature was 70 degrees, the dew point 61, and the relative humidity 73%. The wind was southeast at 16 miles an hour, gusting to 26. The pressure was 29.90 inches and rising. Across eastern Nebraska and southwest Iowa, at Takema, a thunderstorm was reported with a temperature of 71. It was mostly cloudy, with a temperature of 71 at Lincoln and 69 at Columbus. It was cloudy, with a temperature of 73 at Offutt Air Force Base, 73 at Millard, and 73 at Fremont. Under cloudy skies, Blair Airport reported 71, Nebraska City reported 72, and Plattsmouth reported 72. At Red Oak, Iowa, rain and fog were reported, with a temperature of 70. Here are some observations from across the region. At Kansas City, a thunderstorm was reported, with a temperature of 71. At Concordia, Kansas, rain was falling, with a temperature of 68. At Denver, it was partly cloudy, with a temperature of 57. It was mostly cloudy, with a temperature of 69 at Sioux Falls, and 72 at Des Moines. It was cloudy, with a temperature of 70 at Grand Island, 71 at North Fork, 71 at Sioux City, and 58 at North Platte. At Valentine, the weather conditions were not available. Once again, at 1 a.m. in Omaha, it was 70 degrees under cloudy skies.
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Douglas, Sarpy, Washington, Cass, Odo, Burt, Dodge, Saunders, Harrison, Pottawatomie, and Mills. This hazardous weather outlook is for southwest Iowa, west central Iowa, east central Nebraska, northeast Nebraska, and southeast Nebraska. For tonight, a band of showers and thunderstorms is moving through tonight. A few thunderstorms could produce damaging winds and isolated large hail. And now the extended outlook for the period Sunday through Friday. Additional strong to severe thunderstorms are possible across the area Sunday evening and again Monday evening. Daily chances for thunderstorms continue through next week. Thunderstorms could potentially be strong to severe, though chances are low, less than 15% at this time. Spotter information statement. Spotter activation is not expected at this time. This is NOAA All Hazards radio station KIH-61 in Omaha, Nebraska. The current time is 1:35 a.m. Central Daylight Time. Now for the official National Weather Service forecast for the Omaha and Council Bluffs area. Rest of tonight, showers likely and a chance of thunderstorms. Lows in the mid-60s. Southeast winds 10 to 15 miles an hour with gusts up to 25 miles an hour. Chance of rain 70%. Sunday, mostly cloudy in the morning, then becoming partly sunny. A chance of showers and thunderstorms. Highs in the mid-80s. Southeast winds 10 to 15 miles an hour with gusts up to 25 miles an hour. Chance of rain 50%. Sunday night, mostly cloudy with a chance of showers and thunderstorms until midnight, then partly cloudy after midnight. Humid with lows in the lower 60s. Southeast winds 5 to 10 miles an hour. Chance of rain 40%. Monday, mostly sunny. Hot with highs in the upper 80s. North winds 5 to 10 miles an hour. Monday night, partly cloudy until midnight, then becoming mostly cloudy. Lows in the lower 60s. East winds 5 to 10 miles an hour. Tuesday through Wednesday, mostly cloudy. Highs in the lower 80s. Lows in the lower 60s. Wednesday night, mostly cloudy. A chance of showers after midnight. Lows in the lower 60s. Chance of rain 30%. Thursday through Friday, mostly cloudy with a chance of showers and thunderstorms. Hot. Highs in the mid-80s. Lows in the lower 60s. Chance of rain 50%. Friday night, mostly cloudy with a chance of showers and thunderstorms. Lows in the mid-60s. Chance of rain 40%. Saturday, mostly cloudy in the morning, then becoming partly sunny. Hot with highs in the upper 80s. At 1 a.m. in Omaha, it was cloudy. The temperature was 70 degrees, the dew point 61, and the relative humidity 73%. The wind was southeast at 16 miles an hour, gusting to 26. The pressure was 29.90 inches and rising. Across eastern Nebraska and southwest Iowa, at Takema, a thunderstorm was reported with a temperature of 71. It was mostly cloudy, with a temperature of 71 at Lincoln and 69 at Columbus. It was cloudy, with a temperature of 73 at Offutt Air Force Base, 73 at Millard, and 73 at Fremont. Under cloudy skies, Blair Airport reported 71, Nebraska City reported 72, and Plattsmouth reported 72. At Red Oak, Iowa, rain and fog were reported, with a temperature of 70. Here are some observations from across the region. At Kansas City, a thunderstorm was reported, with a temperature of 71. At Concordia, Kansas, rain was falling, with a temperature of 68. At Denver, it was partly cloudy, with a temperature of 57. It was mostly cloudy, with a temperature of 69 at Sioux Falls, and 72 at Des Moines. It was cloudy, with a temperature of 70 at Grand Island, 71 at North Fork,
71 at Sioux City and 58 at Northland. At Valentine, the weather conditions were not available. Once again, at 1 a.m. in Omaha, it was 70 degrees under cloudy skies. This hazardous weather outlook is for southwest Iowa, west central Iowa, east central Nebraska, northeast Nebraska, and southeast Nebraska. For tonight, a band of showers and thunderstorms is moving through tonight. A few thunderstorms could produce damaging winds and isolated large hail. And now the extended outlook for the period Sunday through Friday. Additional strong to severe thunderstorms are possible across the area Sunday evening and again Monday evening. Daily chances for thunderstorms continue through next week. Thunderstorms could potentially be strong to severe, though chances are low, less than 15% at this time. Spotter information statement. Spotter activation is not expected at this time. This is NOAA All Hazards Radio Station KIH 61 in Omaha, Nebraska. The current time is 1:40 a.m. Central Daylight Time. Now for the official National Weather Service forecast for the Omaha and Council Bluffs area. Rest of tonight, showers likely and a chance of thunderstorms. Lows in the mid-60s. Southeast winds 10 to 15 miles an hour with gusts up to 25 miles an hour. Chance of rain 70%. Sunday, mostly cloudy in the morning, then becoming partly sunny. A chance of showers and thunderstorms. Highs in the mid-80s. Southeast winds 10 to 15 miles an hour with gusts up to 25 miles an hour. Chance of rain 50%. Sunday night, mostly cloudy with a chance of showers and thunderstorms until midnight, then partly cloudy after midnight. Humid with lows in the lower 60s. Southeast winds 5 to 10 miles an hour. Chance of rain 40%. Monday, mostly sunny. Hot with highs in the upper 80s. North winds 5 to 10 miles an hour. Monday night, partly cloudy until midnight, then becoming mostly cloudy. Lows in the lower 60s. East winds 5 to 10 miles an hour. Tuesday through Wednesday, mostly cloudy. Highs in the lower 80s. Lows in the lower 60s. Wednesday night, mostly cloudy. A chance of showers after midnight. Lows in the lower 60s. Chance of rain 30%. Thursday through Friday, mostly cloudy with a chance of showers and thunderstorms. Hot. Highs in the mid-80s. Lows in the lower 60s. Chance of rain 50%. Friday night, mostly cloudy with a chance of showers and thunderstorms. Lows in the mid-60s. Chance of rain 40%. Saturday, mostly cloudy in the morning, then becoming partly sunny. Hot with highs in the upper 80s. At 1 a.m. in Omaha, it was cloudy. The temperature was 70 degrees, the dew point 61, and the relative humidity 73%. The wind was southeast at 16 miles an hour, gusting to 26. The pressure was 29.90 inches and rising. Across eastern Nebraska and southwest Iowa, at Tecumseh, a thunderstorm was reported with a temperature of 71. It was mostly cloudy, with a temperature of 71 at Lincoln and 69 at Columbus. It was cloudy, with a temperature of 73 at Offutt Air Force Base, 73 at Millard, and 73 at Fremont. Under cloudy skies, Blair Airport reported 71, Nebraska City reported 72, and Plattsmouth reported 72. At Red Oak, Iowa, rain and fog were reported, with a temperature of 70. Here are some observations from across the region. At Kansas City, a thunderstorm was reported, with a temperature of 71. At Concordia, Kansas, rain was falling, with a temperature of 68. At Denver, it was partly cloudy, with a temperature of 57. It was mostly cloudy, with a temperature of 69 at Sioux Falls, and 72 at Des Moines. It was cloudy, with a temperature of 70 at Grand Island, 71 at North Fork, 71 at Sioux City, and 58 at North Platte.
at Valentine, the weather conditions were not available. Once again, at 1 a.m. in Omaha, it was 70 degrees under cloudy skies. This hazardous weather outlook is for southwest Iowa, west-central Iowa, east-central Nebraska, northeast Nebraska, and southeast Nebraska. For tonight, a band of showers and thunderstorms is moving through tonight. A few thunderstorms could produce damaging winds and isolated large hail. And now the extended outlook for the period Sunday through Friday. Additional strong to severe thunderstorms are possible across the area Sunday evening and again Monday evening. Daily chances for thunderstorms continue through next week. Thunderstorms could potentially be strong to severe, though chances are low, less than 15% at this time. Spotter information statement. Spotter activation is not expected at this time. This is NOAA All Hazards Radio Station KIH 61 in Omaha, Nebraska. The current time is 1:45 a.m. Central Daylight Time. Now for the official National Weather Service forecast for the Omaha and Council Bluffs area. Rest of tonight, showers likely and a chance of thunderstorms. Lows in the mid-60s. Southeast winds 10 to 15 miles an hour with gusts up to 25 miles an hour. Chance of rain 70%. Sunday, mostly cloudy in the morning, then becoming partly sunny. A chance of showers and thunderstorms. Highs in the mid-80s. Southeast winds 10 to 15 miles an hour with gusts up to 25 miles an hour. Chance of rain 50%. Sunday night, mostly cloudy with a chance of showers and thunderstorms until midnight, then partly cloudy after midnight. Humid with lows in the lower 60s. Southeast winds 5 to 10 miles an hour. Chance of rain 40%. Monday, mostly sunny. Hot with highs in the upper 80s. North winds 5 to 10 miles an hour. Monday night, partly cloudy until midnight, then becoming mostly cloudy. Lows in the lower 60s. East winds 5 to 10 miles an hour. Tuesday through Wednesday, mostly cloudy. Highs in the lower 80s. Lows in the lower 60s. Wednesday night, mostly cloudy. A chance of showers after midnight. Lows in the lower 60s. Chance of rain 30%. Thursday through Friday, mostly cloudy with a chance of showers and thunderstorms. Hot. Highs in the mid-80s. Lows in the lower 60s. Chance of rain 50%. Friday night, mostly cloudy with a chance of showers and thunderstorms. Lows in the mid-60s. Chance of rain 40%. Saturday, mostly cloudy in the morning, then becoming partly sunny. Hot with highs in the upper 80s. At 1 a.m. in Omaha, it was cloudy. The temperature was 70 degrees, the dew point 61, and the relative humidity 73%. The wind was southeast at 16 miles an hour, gusting to 26. The pressure was 29.90 inches and rising. Across eastern Nebraska and southwest Iowa, at Tecama, a thunderstorm was reported with a temperature of 71. It was mostly cloudy, with a temperature of 71 at Lincoln and 69 at Columbus. It was cloudy, with a temperature of 73 at Offutt Air Force Base, 73 at Millard, and 73 at Fremont. Under cloudy skies, Blair Airport reported 71, Nebraska City reported 72, and Plattsmouth reported 72. At Red Oak, Iowa, rain and fog were reported, with a temperature of 70. Here are some observations from across the region. At Kansas City, a thunderstorm was reported, with a temperature of 71. At Concordia, Kansas, rain was falling, with a temperature of 68. At Denver, it was partly cloudy, with a temperature of 57. It was mostly cloudy, with a temperature of 69 at Sioux Falls, and 72 at Des Moines. It was cloudy, with a temperature of 70 at Grand Island, 71 at Norfolk, 71 at Sioux City, and 58 at North Platte. At Valentine, the weather conditions were not available.
Once again, at 1 a.m. in Omaha, it was 70 degrees under cloudy skies. This hazardous weather outlook is for southwest Iowa, west-central Iowa, east-central Nebraska, northeast Nebraska, and southeast Nebraska. For tonight, a band of showers and thunderstorms is moving through tonight. A few thunderstorms could produce damaging winds and isolated large hail. And now the extended outlook for the period Sunday through Friday. Additional strong to severe thunderstorms are possible across the area Sunday evening and again Monday evening. Daily chances for thunderstorms continue through next week. Thunderstorms could potentially be strong to severe, though chances are low, less than 15% at this time. Spotter information statement. Spotter activation is not expected at this time. 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The current time is 1:50 a.m. Central Daylight Time. Now for the official National Weather Service forecast for the Omaha and Council Bluffs area. Rest of tonight, showers likely and a chance of thunderstorms. Lows in the mid-60s. Southeast winds 10 to 15 miles an hour with gusts up to 25 miles an hour. Chance of rain 70%. Sunday, mostly cloudy in the morning, then becoming partly sunny. A chance of showers and thunderstorms. Highs in the mid-80s. Southeast winds 10 to 15 miles an hour with gusts up to 25 miles an hour. Chance of rain 50%. Sunday night, mostly cloudy with a chance of showers and thunderstorms until midnight, then partly cloudy after midnight. Humid with lows in the lower 60s. Southeast winds 5 to 10 miles an hour. Chance of rain 40%. Monday, mostly sunny. Hot with highs in the upper 80s. North winds 5 to 10 miles an hour. Monday night, partly cloudy until midnight, then becoming mostly cloudy. Lows in the lower 60s. East winds 5 to 10 miles an hour. Tuesday through Wednesday, mostly cloudy. Highs in the lower 80s. Lows in the lower 60s. Wednesday night, mostly cloudy. A chance of showers after midnight. Lows in the lower 60s. Chance of rain 30%. Thursday through Friday, mostly cloudy with a chance of showers and thunderstorms. Hot. Highs in the mid-80s. Lows in the lower 60s. Chance of rain 50%. Friday night, mostly cloudy with a chance of showers and thunderstorms. Lows in the mid-60s. Chance of rain 40%. Saturday, mostly cloudy in the morning, then becoming partly sunny. Hot with highs in the upper 80s. At 1 a.m. in Omaha, it was cloudy. The temperature was 70 degrees, the dew point 61, and the relative humidity 73%. The wind was southeast at 16 miles an hour, gusting to 26. The pressure was 29.90 inches and rising. Across eastern Nebraska and southwest Iowa, at Tecama, a thunderstorm was reported with a temperature of 71. It was mostly cloudy, with a temperature of 71 at Lincoln and 69 at Columbus. It was cloudy, with a temperature of 73 at Offutt Air Force Base, 73 at Millard, and 73 at Fremont. Under cloudy skies, Blair Airport reported 71, Nebraska City reported 72, and Plattsmouth reported 72. At Red Oak, Iowa, rain and fog were reported, with a temperature of 70. Here are some observations from across the region. At Kansas City, a thunderstorm was reported, with a temperature of 71. At Concordia, Kansas, rain was falling, with a temperature of 68. At Denver, it was partly cloudy, with a temperature of 57. It was mostly cloudy, with a temperature of 69 at Sioux Falls, and 72 at Des Moines. It was cloudy, with a temperature of 70 at Grand Island, 71 at Norfolk, 71 at Sioux City, and 58 at North Platte. At Valentine, the weather conditions were not available.
Once again, at 1 a.m. in Omaha, it was 70 degrees under cloudy skies. This hazardous weather outlook is for southwest Iowa, west-central Iowa, east-central Nebraska, northeast Nebraska, and southeast Nebraska. For tonight, a band of showers and thunderstorms is moving through tonight. A few thunderstorms could produce damaging winds and isolated large hail. And now the extended outlook for the period Sunday through Friday. Additional strong to severe thunderstorms are possible across the area Sunday evening and again Monday evening. Daily chances for thunderstorms continue through next week. Thunderstorms could potentially be strong to severe, though chances are low, less than 15% at this time. Spotter information statement. Spotter activation is not expected at this time. This is NOAA All Hazards Radio Station KIH-61 in Omaha, Nebraska. The current time is 1:55 a.m. Central Daylight Time. Now for the official National Weather Service forecast for the Omaha and Council Bluffs area. Rest of tonight, showers likely and a chance of thunderstorms. Lows in the mid-60s. Southeast winds 10 to 15 miles an hour with gusts up to 25 miles an hour. Chance of rain 70%. Sunday, mostly cloudy in the morning, then becoming partly sunny. A chance of showers and thunderstorms. Highs in the mid-80s. Southeast winds 10 to 15 miles an hour with gusts up to 25 miles an hour. Chance of rain 50%. Sunday night, mostly cloudy with a chance of showers and thunderstorms until midnight, then partly cloudy after midnight. Humid with lows in the lower 60s. Southeast winds 5 to 10 miles an hour. Chance of rain 40%. Monday, mostly sunny. Hot with highs in the upper 80s. North winds 5 to 10 miles an hour. Monday night, partly cloudy until midnight, then becoming mostly cloudy. Lows in the lower 60s. East winds 5 to 10 miles an hour. Tuesday through Wednesday, mostly cloudy. Highs in the lower 80s. Lows in the lower 60s. Wednesday night, mostly cloudy. A chance of showers after midnight. Lows in the lower 60s. Chance of rain 30%. Thursday through Friday, mostly cloudy with a chance of showers and thunderstorms. Hot. Highs in the mid-80s. Lows in the lower 60s. Chance of rain 50%. Friday night, mostly cloudy with a chance of showers and thunderstorms. Lows in the mid-60s. Chance of rain 40%. Saturday, mostly cloudy in the morning, then becoming partly sunny. Hot with highs in the upper 80s. At 1 a.m. in Omaha, it was cloudy. The temperature was 70 degrees, the dew point 61, and the relative humidity 73%. The wind was southeast at 16 miles an hour, gusting to 26. The pressure was 29.90 inches and rising. Across eastern Nebraska and southwest Iowa, at Takema, a thunderstorm was reported with a temperature of 71. It was mostly cloudy, with a temperature of 71 at Lincoln and 69 at Columbus. It was cloudy, with a temperature of 73 at Offutt Air Force Base, 73 at Millard, and 73 at Fremont. Under cloudy skies, Blair Airport reported 71, Nebraska City reported 72, and Plattsmouth reported 72. At Red Oak, Iowa, rain and fog were reported, with a temperature of 70. Here are some observations from across the region. At Kansas City, a thunderstorm was reported, with a temperature of 71. At Concordia, Kansas, rain was falling, with a temperature of 68. At Denver, it was partly cloudy, with a temperature of 57. It was mostly cloudy, with a temperature of 69 at Sioux Falls and 72 at Des Moines. It was cloudy, with a temperature of 70 at Grand Island, 71 at Norfolk, 71 at Sioux City, and 58 at North Platte. At Valentine, the weather conditions were not available.
Once again, at 1 a.m. in Omaha, it was 70 degrees under cloudy skies. This hazardous weather outlook is for southwest Iowa, west central Iowa, east central Nebraska, northeast Nebraska, and southeast Nebraska. For tonight, a band of showers and thunderstorms is moving through tonight. A few thunderstorms could produce damage.

Nebraska. The current time is 2 a.m. Central Daylight Time. Now for the official National Weather Service forecast for the Omaha and Council Bluffs area. Rest of tonight, showers likely and a chance of thunderstorms. Lows in the mid-60s. Southeast winds 10 to 15 miles an hour with gusts up to 25 miles an hour. Chance of rain 70%. Sunday, mostly cloudy in the morning, then becoming partly sunny. A chance of showers and thunderstorms. Highs in the mid-80s. Southeast winds 10 to 15 miles an hour with gusts up to 25 miles an hour. Chance of rain 50%. Sunday night, mostly cloudy with a chance of showers and thunderstorms until midnight, then partly cloudy after midnight. Humid with lows in the lower 60s. Southeast winds 5 to 10 miles an hour. Chance of rain 40%. Monday, mostly sunny. Hot with highs in the upper 80s. North winds 5 to 10 miles an hour. Monday night, partly cloudy until midnight, then becoming mostly cloudy. Lows in the lower 60s. East winds 5 to 10 miles an hour. Tuesday through Wednesday, mostly cloudy. Highs in the lower 80s. Lows in the lower 60s. Wednesday night, mostly cloudy. A chance of showers after midnight. Lows in the lower 60s. Chance of rain 30%. Thursday through Friday, mostly cloudy with a chance of showers and thunderstorms. Hot. Highs in the mid-80s. Lows in the lower 60s. Chance of rain 50%. Friday night, mostly cloudy with a chance of showers and thunderstorms. Lows in the mid-60s. Chance of rain 40%. Saturday, mostly cloudy in the morning, then becoming partly sunny. Hot with highs in the upper 80s. This hazardous weather outlook is for southwest Iowa, west central Iowa, east central Nebraska, northeast Nebraska, and southeast Nebraska. For tonight, a band of showers and thunderstorms is moving through tonight. A few thunderstorms could produce damaging winds and isolated large hail. And now the extended outlook for the period Sunday through Friday. Additional strong to severe thunderstorms are possible across the area Sunday evening and again Monday evening. Daily chances for thunderstorms continue through next week. Thunderstorms could potentially be strong to severe, though chances are low, less than 15% at this time. Spotter information statement. Spotter activation is not expected at this time. This is NOAA All Hazards Radio Station KIH-61 in Omaha, Nebraska. The current time is 2:03 a.m. Central Daylight Time. Now for the official National Weather Service forecast for the Omaha and Council Bluffs area. Rest of tonight, showers likely and a chance of thunderstorms. Lows in the mid-60s. Southeast winds 10 to 15 miles an hour with gusts up to 25 miles an hour. Chance of rain 70%. Sunday, mostly cloudy in the morning, then becoming partly sunny. A chance of showers and thunderstorms. Highs in the mid-80s. Southeast winds 10 to 15 miles an hour with gusts up to 25 miles an hour. Chance of rain 50%. Sunday night, mostly cloudy with a chance of showers and thunderstorms until midnight, then partly cloudy after midnight. Humid with lows in the lower 60s. Southeast winds 5 to 10 miles an hour. Chance of rain 40%. Monday, mostly sunny. Hot with highs in the upper 80s. North winds 5 to 10 miles an hour. Monday night, partly cloudy until midnight, then becoming mostly cloudy. Lows in the lower 60s. East winds 5 to 10 miles an hour. Tuesday through Wednesday, mostly cloudy. Highs in the lower 80s. Lows in the lower 60s. Wednesday night, mostly cloudy. A chance of showers after midnight. Lows in the lower 60s. Chance of rain 30%. Thursday through Friday, mostly cloudy with a chance of showers and

thunderstorms. Hot. Highs in the mid-80s. Lows in the lower 60s. Chance of rain 50%. Friday night, mostly cloudy with a chance of showers and thunderstorms. Lows in the mid-60s. Chance of rain 40%. Saturday, mostly cloudy in the morning, then becoming partly sunny. Hot with highs in the upper 80s. At 2 a.m. in Omaha, it was cloudy. The temperature was 70 degrees, the dew point 61, and the relative humidity 73%. The wind was east at 14 miles an hour. The pressure was 29.88 inches and falling. Across eastern Nebraska and southwest Iowa, at Tecumseh, rain was falling with a temperature of 71. It was mostly cloudy with a temperature of 71 at Lincoln, 69 at Columbus, 68 at Blair Airport, and 69 at Plaxmouth. It was cloudy with a temperature of 70 at Offutt Air Force Base and 71 at Nebraska City. Here are some observations from across the region. A thunderstorm was reported with a temperature of 70 at Kansas City and 67 at Concordia, Kansas. At Sioux City, thunder was reported with a temperature of 70. At Denver, it was partly cloudy with a temperature of 50. It was mostly cloudy with a temperature of 71 at Des Moines and 58 at North Platte. It was cloudy with a temperature of 67 at Grand Island, 68 at North Fork, and 69 at Sioux Falls. Once again, at 2 a.m. in Omaha, it was 70 degrees under cloudy skies. This hazardous weather outlook is for southwest Iowa, west central Iowa, east central Nebraska, northeast Nebraska, and southeast Nebraska. For tonight, a band of showers and thunderstorms is moving through tonight. A few thunderstorms could produce damaging winds and isolated large hail. And now the extended outlook for the period Sunday through Friday. Additional strong to severe thunderstorms are possible across the area Sunday evening and again Monday evening. Daily chances for thunderstorms continue through next week. Thunderstorms could potentially be strong to severe, though chances are low, less than 15% at this time. Spotter information statement: spotter activation is not expected at this time. 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The current time is 2:07 a.m. Central Daylight Time. Now for the official National Weather Service forecast for the Omaha and Council Bluffs area. Rest of tonight, showers likely and a chance of thunderstorms. Lows in the mid-60s. Southeast winds 10 to 15 miles an hour with gusts up to 25 miles an hour. Chance of rain 70%. Sunday, mostly cloudy in the morning, then becoming partly sunny. A chance of showers and thunderstorms. Highs in the mid-80s. Southeast winds 10 to 15 miles an hour with gusts up to 25 miles an hour. Chance of rain 50%. Sunday night, mostly cloudy with a chance of showers and thunderstorms until midnight, then partly cloudy after midnight. Humid with lows in the lower 60s. Southeast winds 5 to 10 miles an hour. Chance of rain 40%. Monday, mostly sunny. Hot with highs in the upper 80s. North winds 5 to 10 miles an hour. Monday night, partly cloudy until midnight, then becoming mostly cloudy. Lows in the lower 60s. East winds 5 to 10 miles an hour. Tuesday through Wednesday, mostly cloudy. Highs in the lower 80s. Lows in the lower 60s. Wednesday night, mostly cloudy. A chance of showers after midnight. Lows in the lower 60s. Chance of rain 30%. Thursday through Friday, mostly cloudy with a chance of showers and thunderstorms. Hot. Highs in the mid-80s. Lows in the lower 60s. Chance of rain 50%. Friday night, mostly cloudy with a chance of showers and thunderstorms. Lows in the mid-60s. Chance of rain 40%.
Saturday, mostly cloudy in the morning, then becoming partly sunny. Hot with highs in the upper 80s. At 2 a.m. in Omaha, it was cloudy. The temperature was 70 degrees, the dew point 61, and the relative humidity 73%. The wind was east at 14 miles an hour. The pressure was 29.88 inches and falling. Across eastern Nebraska and southwest Iowa, at Tecama, rain was falling, with a temperature of 71. It was mostly cloudy, with a temperature of 71 at Lincoln, 69 at Columbus, 68 at Blair Airport, and 69 at Plaxmouth. It was cloudy, with a temperature of 70 at Offutt Air Force Base, and 71 at Nebraska City. Here are some observations from across the region. A thunderstorm was reported, with a temperature of 70 at Kansas City, and 67 at Concordia, Kansas. At Sioux City, thunder was reported, with a temperature of 70. At Denver, it was partly cloudy, with a temperature of 50. It was mostly cloudy, with a temperature of 71 at Des Moines, and 58 at North Platte. It was cloudy, with a temperature of 67 at Grand Island, 68 at North Fork, and 69 at Sioux Falls. Once again, at 2 a.m. in Omaha, it was 70 degrees under cloudy skies. This hazardous weather outlook is for southwest Iowa, west central Iowa, east central Nebraska, northeast Nebraska, and southeast Nebraska. For tonight, a band of showers and thunderstorms is moving through tonight. A few thunderstorms could produce damaging winds and isolated large hail. And now the extended outlook for the period Sunday through Friday. Additional strong to severe thunderstorms are possible across the area Sunday evening and again Monday evening. Daily chances for thunderstorms continue through next week. Thunderstorms could potentially be strong to severe, though chances are low, less than 15% at this time. Spotter information statement: spotter activation is not expected at this time. 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The current time is 2:12 a.m. Central Daylight Time. Now for the official National Weather Service forecast for the Omaha and Council Bluffs area. Rest of tonight, showers likely and a chance of thunderstorms. Lows in the mid-60s. Southeast winds 10 to 15 miles an hour with gusts up to 25 miles an hour. Chance of rain 70%. Sunday, mostly cloudy in the morning, then becoming partly sunny. A chance of showers and thunderstorms. Highs in the mid-80s. Southeast winds 10 to 15 miles an hour with gusts up to 25 miles an hour. Chance of rain 50%. Sunday night, mostly cloudy with a chance of showers and thunderstorms until midnight, then partly cloudy after midnight. Humid with lows in the lower 60s. Southeast winds 5 to 10 miles an hour. Chance of rain 40%. Monday, mostly sunny. Hot with highs in the upper 80s. North winds 5 to 10 miles an hour. Monday night, partly cloudy until midnight, then becoming mostly cloudy. Lows in the lower 60s. East winds 5 to 10 miles an hour. Tuesday through Wednesday, mostly cloudy. Highs in the lower 80s. Lows in the lower 60s. Wednesday night, mostly cloudy. A chance of showers after midnight. Lows in the lower 60s. Chance of rain 30%. Thursday through Friday, mostly cloudy with a chance of showers and thunderstorms. Hot. Highs in the mid-80s. Lows in the lower 60s. Chance of rain 50%. Friday night, mostly cloudy with a chance of showers and thunderstorms. Lows in the mid-60s. Chance of rain 40%. Saturday, mostly cloudy in the morning, then becoming partly sunny. Hot with highs in the upper 80s. At 2 a.m. in Omaha, it was cloudy. The temperature was 70 degrees, the dew point 61, and the relative humidity 73%. The wind was east at 14 miles an hour.
the pressure was 29.88 inches and falling. Across eastern Nebraska and southwest Iowa, at Takema, rain was falling with a temperature of 71. It was mostly cloudy, with a temperature of 69 at Columbus, 68 at Blair Airport, and 69 at Plaxnut. It was cloudy, with a temperature of 71 at Lincoln, 70 at Offutt Air Force Base, and 71 at Nebraska City. Here are some observations from across the region. At Kansas City, a thunderstorm was reported, with a temperature of 70. At Concordia, Kansas, rain was falling, with a temperature of 67. At Sioux City, thunder was reported, with a temperature of 70. It was partly cloudy, with a temperature of 58 at North Platte, and 50 at Denver. It was mostly cloudy, with a temperature of 67 at Grand Island, 68 at North Fork, and 71 at Des Moines. At Sioux Falls, it was cloudy, with a temperature of 69. Once again, at 2 a.m. in Omaha, it was 70 degrees under cloudy skies. This hazardous weather outlook is for southwest Iowa, west-central Iowa, east-central Nebraska, northeast Nebraska, and southeast Nebraska. For tonight, a band of showers and thunderstorms is moving through tonight. A few thunderstorms could produce damaging winds and isolated large hail. And now the extended outlook for the period Sunday through Friday. Additional strong to severe thunderstorms are possible across the area Sunday evening and again Monday evening. Daily chances for thunderstorms continue through next week. Thunderstorms could potentially be strong to severe, though chances are low, less than 15% at this time. Spotter information statement. Spotter activation is not expected at this time. This is NOAA All Hazards Radio Station KIH 61 in Omaha, Nebraska. The current time is 2:17 a.m. Central Daylight Time. Now for the official National Weather Service forecast for the Omaha and Council Bluffs area. Rest of tonight, showers likely and a chance of thunderstorms. Lows in the mid-60s. Southeast winds 10 to 15 miles an hour with gusts up to 25 miles an hour. Chance of rain 70%. Sunday, mostly cloudy in the morning, then becoming partly sunny. A chance of showers and thunderstorms. Highs in the mid-80s. Southeast winds 10 to 15 miles an hour with gusts up to 25 miles an hour. Chance of rain 50%. Sunday night, mostly cloudy with a chance of showers and thunderstorms until midnight, then partly cloudy after midnight. Humid with lows in the lower 60s. Southeast winds 5 to 10 miles an hour. Chance of rain 40%. Monday, mostly sunny. Hot with highs in the upper 80s. North winds 5 to 10 miles an hour. Monday night, partly cloudy until midnight, then becoming mostly cloudy. Lows in the lower 60s. East winds 5 to 10 miles an hour. Tuesday through Wednesday, mostly cloudy. Highs in the lower 80s. Lows in the lower 60s. Wednesday night, mostly cloudy. A chance of showers after midnight. Lows in the lower 60s. Chance of rain 30%. Thursday through Friday, mostly cloudy with a chance of showers and thunderstorms. Hot. Highs in the mid-80s. Lows in the lower 60s. Chance of rain 50%. Friday night, mostly cloudy with a chance of showers and thunderstorms. Lows in the mid-60s. Chance of rain 40%. Saturday, mostly cloudy in the morning, then becoming partly sunny. Hot with highs in the upper 80s. At 2 a.m. in Omaha, it was cloudy. The temperature was 70 degrees, the dew point 61, and the relative humidity 73%. The wind was east at 14 miles an hour. The pressure was 29.88 inches and falling. Across eastern Nebraska and southwest Iowa, at Takema, rain was falling, with a temperature of 71. It was mostly cloudy, with a temperature of 69 at Columbus, 68 at Blair Airport, and 69 at Plaxnut.
it was cloudy, with a temperature of 71 at Lincoln, 70 at Offutt Air Force Base, and 71 at Nebraska City. Here are some observations from across the region. At Kansas City, a thunderstorm was reported, with a temperature of 70. At Concordia, Kansas, rain was falling, with a temperature of 67. At Sioux City, thunder was reported, with a temperature of 70. It was partly cloudy, with a temperature of 58 at North Platte, and 50 at Denver. It was mostly cloudy, with a temperature of 67 at Grand Island, 68 at North Fork, and 71 at Des Moines. At Sioux Falls, it was cloudy, with a temperature of 69. Once again, at 2 a.m. in Omaha, it was 70 degrees under cloudy skies. This hazardous weather outlook is for southwest Iowa, west central Iowa, east central Nebraska, northeast Nebraska, and southeast Nebraska. For tonight, a band of showers and thunderstorms is moving through tonight. A few thunderstorms could produce damaging winds and isolated large hail. And now the extended outlook for the period Sunday through Friday. Additional strong to severe thunderstorms are possible across the area Sunday evening and again Monday evening. Daily chances for thunderstorms continue through next week. Thunderstorms could potentially be strong to severe, though chances are low, less than 15% at this time. Spotter information statement: spotter activation is not expected at this time. 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The current time is 2:21 a.m. Central Daylight Time. Now for the official National Weather Service forecast for the Omaha and Council Bluffs area. Rest of tonight, showers likely and a chance of thunderstorms. Lows in the mid-60s. Southeast winds 10 to 15 miles an hour with gusts up to 25 miles an hour. Chance of rain 70%. Sunday, mostly cloudy in the morning, then becoming partly sunny. A chance of showers and thunderstorms. Highs in the mid-80s. Southeast winds 10 to 15 miles an hour with gusts up to 25 miles an hour. Chance of rain 50%. Sunday night, mostly cloudy with a chance of showers and thunderstorms until midnight, then partly cloudy after midnight. Humid with lows in the lower 60s. Southeast winds 5 to 10 miles an hour. Chance of rain 40%. Monday, mostly sunny. Hot with highs in the upper 80s. North winds 5 to 10 miles an hour. Monday night, partly cloudy until midnight, then becoming mostly cloudy. Lows in the lower 60s. East winds 5 to 10 miles an hour. Tuesday through Wednesday, mostly cloudy. Highs in the lower 80s. Lows in the lower 60s. Wednesday night, mostly cloudy. A chance of showers after midnight. Lows in the lower 60s. Chance of rain 30%. Thursday through Friday, mostly cloudy with a chance of showers and thunderstorms. Hot. Highs in the mid-80s. Lows in the lower 60s. Chance of rain 50%. Friday night, mostly cloudy with a chance of showers and thunderstorms. Lows in the mid-60s. Chance of rain 40%. Saturday, mostly cloudy in the morning, then becoming partly sunny. Hot with highs in the upper 80s. At 2 a.m. in Omaha, it was cloudy. The temperature was 70 degrees, the dew point 61, and the relative humidity 73%. The wind was east at 14 miles an hour. The pressure was 29.88 inches and falling. Across eastern Nebraska and southwest Iowa, at Tecama, rain was falling, with a temperature of 71. It was mostly cloudy, with a temperature of 69 at Columbus, 68 at Blair Airport, and 69 at Plaxnut. It was cloudy, with a temperature of 71 at Lincoln, 70 at Offutt Air Force Base, and 71 at Nebraska City. Here are some observations from across the region. At Kansas City, a thunderstorm was reported, with a temperature of 70. At Concordia, Kansas,
rain was falling with a temperature of 67. In Sioux City, thunder was reported with a temperature of 70. It was partly cloudy with a temperature of 58 at North Platte and 50 at Denver. It was mostly cloudy with a temperature of 67 at Grand Island, 68 at Norfolk, and 71 at Des Moines. At Sioux Falls, it was cloudy with a temperature of 69. Once again, at 2 a.m. in Omaha, it was 70 degrees under cloudy skies. This hazardous weather outlook is for southwest Iowa, west-central Iowa, east-central Nebraska, northeast Nebraska, and southeast Nebraska. For tonight, a band of showers and thunderstorms is moving through tonight. A few thunderstorms could produce damaging winds and isolated large hail. And now the extended outlook for the period Sunday through Friday. Additional strong to severe thunderstorms are possible across the area Sunday evening and again Monday evening. Daily chances for thunderstorms continue through next week. Thunderstorms could potentially be strong to severe, though chances are low, less than 15% at this time. Spotter information statement. Spotter activation is not expected at this time. This is NOAA All Hazards Radio Station KIH-61 in Omaha, Nebraska. The current time is 2:26 a.m. Central Daylight Time. Now for the official National Weather Service forecast for the Omaha and Council Bluffs area. Rest of tonight, showers likely and a chance of thunderstorms. Lows in the mid-60s. Southeast winds 10 to 15 miles an hour with gusts up to 25 miles an hour. Chance of rain 70%. Sunday, mostly cloudy in the morning, then becoming partly sunny. A chance of showers and thunderstorms. Highs in the mid-80s. Southeast winds 10 to 15 miles an hour with gusts up to 25 miles an hour. Chance of rain 50%. Sunday night, mostly cloudy with a chance of showers and thunderstorms until midnight, then partly cloudy after midnight. Humid with lows in the lower 60s. Southeast winds 5 to 10 miles an hour. Chance of rain 40%. Monday, mostly sunny. Hot with highs in the upper 80s. North winds 5 to 10 miles an hour. Monday night, partly cloudy until midnight, then becoming mostly cloudy. Lows in the lower 60s. East winds 5 to 10 miles an hour. Tuesday through Wednesday, mostly cloudy. Highs in the lower 80s. Lows in the lower 60s. Wednesday night, mostly cloudy. A chance of showers after midnight. Lows in the lower 60s. Chance of rain 30%. Thursday through Friday, mostly cloudy with a chance of showers and thunderstorms. Hot. Highs in the mid-80s. Lows in the lower 60s. Chance of rain 50%. Friday night, mostly cloudy with a chance of showers and thunderstorms. Lows in the mid-60s. Chance of rain 40%. Saturday, mostly cloudy in the morning, then becoming partly sunny. Hot with highs in the upper 80s. At 2 a.m. in Omaha, it was cloudy. The temperature was 70 degrees, the dew point 61, and the relative humidity 73%. The wind was east at 14 miles an hour. The pressure was 29.88 inches and falling. Across eastern Nebraska and southwest Iowa, at Takaima, rain was falling with a temperature of 71. It was mostly cloudy, with a temperature of 69 at Columbus, 68 at Blair Airport, and 69 at Plaxmouth. It was cloudy, with a temperature of 71 at Lincoln, 70 at Offutt Air Force Base, and 71 at Nebraska City. Here are some observations from across the region. At Kansas City, a thunderstorm was reported, with a temperature of 70. At Concordia, Kansas, rain was falling, with a temperature of 67. At Sioux City, thunder was reported, with a temperature of 70. It was partly cloudy, with a temperature of 58 at North Platte, and 50 at Denver. It was mostly cloudy, with a temperature of 67 at Grand Island,
68 at North Fork and 71 at Des Moines. At Sioux Falls, it was cloudy with a temperature of 69. Once again, at 2 a.m. in Omaha, it was 70 degrees under cloudy skies. This hazardous weather outlook is for southwest Iowa, west central Iowa, east central Nebraska, northeast Nebraska, and southeast Nebraska. For tonight, a band of showers and thunderstorms is moving through tonight. A few thunderstorms could produce damaging winds and isolated large hail. And now the extended outlook for the period Sunday through Friday. Additional strong to severe thunderstorms are possible across the area Sunday evening and again Monday evening. Daily chances for thunderstorms continue through next week. Thunderstorms could potentially be strong to severe, though chances are low, less than 15% at this time. Spotter information statement. Spotter activation is not expected at this time. 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Douglas, Sarpy, Washington, Cass, Odo, Burt, Dodge, Saunders, Harrison, Pottawatomie, and Mills. The current time is 2:31 a.m. Central Daylight Time. Now for the official National Weather Service forecast for the Omaha and Council Bluffs area. Rest of tonight, showers likely and a chance of thunderstorms. Lows in the mid-60s. Southeast winds 10 to 15 miles an hour with gusts up to 25 miles an hour. Chance of rain 70%. Sunday, mostly cloudy in the morning, then becoming partly sunny. A chance of showers and thunderstorms. Highs in the mid-80s. Southeast winds 10 to 15 miles an hour with gusts up to 25 miles an hour. Chance of rain 50%. Sunday night, mostly cloudy with a chance of showers and thunderstorms until midnight, then partly cloudy after midnight. Humid with lows in the lower 60s. Southeast winds 5 to 10 miles an hour. Chance of rain 40%. Monday, mostly sunny. Hot with highs in the upper 80s. North winds 5 to 10 miles an hour. Monday night, partly cloudy until midnight, then becoming mostly cloudy. Lows in the lower 60s. East winds 5 to 10 miles an hour. Tuesday through Wednesday, mostly cloudy. Highs in the lower 80s. Lows in the lower 60s. Wednesday night, mostly cloudy. A chance of showers after midnight. Lows in the lower 60s. Chance of rain 30%. Thursday through Friday, mostly cloudy with a chance of showers and thunderstorms. Hot. Highs in the mid-80s. Lows in the lower 60s. Chance of rain 50%. Friday night, mostly cloudy with a chance of showers and thunderstorms. Lows in the mid-60s. Chance of rain 40%. Saturday, mostly cloudy in the morning, then becoming partly sunny. Hot with highs in the upper 80s. At 2 a.m. in Omaha, it was cloudy. The temperature was 70 degrees, the dew point 61, and the relative humidity 73%. The wind was east at 14 miles an hour. The pressure was 29.88 inches and falling. Across eastern Nebraska and southwest Iowa, at Takaima, rain was falling with a temperature of 71. It was mostly cloudy, with a temperature of 69 at Columbus, 68 at Blair Airport, and 69 at Plaxnut. It was cloudy, with a temperature of 71 at Lincoln, 70 at Offutt Air Force Base, and 71 at Nebraska City. Here are some observations from across the region. At Kansas City, a thunderstorm was reported, with a temperature of 70. At Concordia, Kansas, rain was falling, with a temperature of 67. At Sioux City, thunder was reported, with a temperature of 70. It was partly cloudy, with a temperature of 58 at North Platte, and 50 at Denver. It was mostly cloudy, with a temperature of 67 at Grand Island, 68 at North Fork, and 71 at Des Moines.
At Sioux Falls, it was cloudy with a temperature of 69. Once again, at 2 a.m. in Omaha, it was 70 degrees under cloudy skies. This hazardous weather outlook is for southwest Iowa, west central Iowa, east central Nebraska, northeast Nebraska, and southeast Nebraska. For tonight, a band of showers and thunderstorms is moving through tonight. A few thunderstorms could produce damaging winds and isolated large hail. And now the extended outlook for the period Sunday through Friday. Additional strong to severe thunderstorms are possible across the area Sunday evening and again Monday evening. Daily chances for thunderstorms continue through next week. Thunderstorms could potentially be strong to severe, though chances are low, less than 15% at this time. Spotter information statement. Spotter activation is not expected at this time. This is NOAA All Hazards Radio Station KIH-61 in Omaha, Nebraska. The current time is 2:36 a.m. Central Daylight Time. Now for the official National Weather Service forecast for the Omaha and Council Bluffs area. Rest of tonight, showers likely and a chance of thunderstorms. Lows in the mid-60s. Southeast winds 10 to 15 miles an hour with gusts up to 25 miles an hour. Chance of rain 70%. Sunday, mostly cloudy in the morning, then becoming partly sunny. A chance of showers and thunderstorms. Highs in the mid-80s. Southeast winds 10 to 15 miles an hour with gusts up to 25 miles an hour. Chance of rain 50%. Sunday night, mostly cloudy with a chance of showers and thunderstorms until midnight, then partly cloudy after midnight. Humid with lows in the lower 60s. Southeast winds 5 to 10 miles an hour. Chance of rain 40%. Monday, mostly sunny. Hot with highs in the upper 80s. North winds 5 to 10 miles an hour. Monday night, partly cloudy until midnight, then becoming mostly cloudy. Lows in the lower 60s. East winds 5 to 10 miles an hour. Tuesday through Wednesday, mostly cloudy. Highs in the lower 80s. Lows in the lower 60s. Wednesday night, mostly cloudy. A chance of showers after midnight. Lows in the lower 60s. Chance of rain 30%. Thursday through Friday, mostly cloudy with a chance of showers and thunderstorms. Hot. Highs in the mid-80s. Lows in the lower 60s. Chance of rain 50%. Friday night, mostly cloudy with a chance of showers and thunderstorms. Lows in the mid-60s. Chance of rain 40%. Saturday, mostly cloudy in the morning, then becoming partly sunny. Hot with highs in the upper 80s. At 2 a.m. in Omaha, it was cloudy. The temperature was 70 degrees, the dew point 61, and the relative humidity 73%. The wind was east at 14 miles an hour. The pressure was 29.88 inches and falling. Across eastern Nebraska and southwest Iowa, at Tecama, rain was falling with a temperature of 71. It was mostly cloudy, with a temperature of 69 at Columbus, 68 at Blair Airport, and 69 at Plaxmouth. It was cloudy, with a temperature of 71 at Lincoln, 70 at Offutt Air Force Base, and 71 at Nebraska City. Here are some observations from across the region. At Kansas City, a thunderstorm was reported, with a temperature of 70. At Concordia, Kansas, rain was falling, with a temperature of 67. At Sioux City, thunder was reported, with a temperature of 70. It was partly cloudy, with a temperature of 58 at North Platte, and 50 at Denver. It was mostly cloudy, with a temperature of 67 at Grand Island, 68 at Norfolk, and 71 at Des Moines. At Sioux Falls, it was cloudy, with a temperature of 69. Once again, at 2 a.m. in Omaha, it was 70 degrees under cloudy skies. This hazardous weather outlook is for southwest Iowa, west central Iowa, east central Nebraska, northeast Nebraska, and southeast Nebraska.
for tonight. A band of showers and thunderstorms is moving through tonight. A few thunderstorms could produce damaging winds and isolated large hail. And now the extended outlook for the period Sunday through Friday. Additional strong to severe thunderstorms are possible across the area Sunday evening and again Monday evening. Daily chances for thunderstorms continue through next week. Thunderstorms could potentially be strong to severe, though chances are low, less than 15% at this time. Spotter information statement. Spotter activation is not expected at this time. This is NOAA All Hazards Radio Station KIH 61 in Omaha, Nebraska. The current time is 2:40 a.m. Central Daylight Time. Now for the official National Weather Service forecast for the Omaha and Council Bluffs area. Rest of tonight, showers likely and a chance of thunderstorms. Lows in the mid-60s. Southeast winds 10 to 15 miles an hour with gusts up to 25 miles an hour. Chance of rain 70%. Sunday, mostly cloudy in the morning, then becoming partly sunny. A chance of showers and thunderstorms. Highs in the mid-80s. Southeast winds 10 to 15 miles an hour with gusts up to 25 miles an hour. Chance of rain 50%. Sunday night, mostly cloudy with a chance of showers and thunderstorms until midnight, then partly cloudy after midnight. Humid with lows in the lower 60s. Southeast winds 5 to 10 miles an hour. Chance of rain 40%. Monday, mostly sunny. Hot with highs in the upper 80s. North winds 5 to 10 miles an hour. Monday night, partly cloudy until midnight, then becoming mostly cloudy. Lows in the lower 60s. East winds 5 to 10 miles an hour. Tuesday through Wednesday, mostly cloudy. Highs in the lower 80s. Lows in the lower 60s. Wednesday night, mostly cloudy. A chance of showers after midnight. Lows in the lower 60s. Chance of rain 30%. Thursday through Friday, mostly cloudy with a chance of showers and thunderstorms. Hot. Highs in the mid-80s. Lows in the lower 60s. Chance of rain 50%. Friday night, mostly cloudy with a chance of showers and thunderstorms. Lows in the mid-60s. Chance of rain 40%. Saturday, mostly cloudy in the morning, then becoming partly sunny. Hot with highs in the upper 80s. At 2 a.m. in Omaha, it was cloudy. The temperature was 70 degrees, the dew point 61, and the relative humidity 73%. The wind was east at 14 miles an hour. The pressure was 29.88 inches and falling. Across eastern Nebraska and southwest Iowa, at Takema, rain was falling, with a temperature of 71. It was mostly cloudy, with a temperature of 69 at Columbus, 68 at Blair Airport, and 69 at Plaxmouth. It was cloudy, with a temperature of 71 at Lincoln, 70 at Offutt Air Force Base, and 71 at Nebraska City. Here are some observations from across the region. At Kansas City, a thunderstorm was reported, with a temperature of 70. At Concordia, Kansas, rain was falling, with a temperature of 67. At Sioux City, thunder was reported, with a temperature of 70. It was partly cloudy, with a temperature of 58 at North Platte, and 50 at Denver. It was mostly cloudy, with a temperature of 67 at Grand Island, 68 at Norfolk, and 71 at Des Moines. At Sioux Falls, it was cloudy, with a temperature of 69. Once again, at 2 a.m. in Omaha, it was 70 degrees under cloudy skies. This hazardous weather outlook is for southwest Iowa, west central Iowa, east central Nebraska, northeast Nebraska, and southeast Nebraska. For tonight, a band of showers and thunderstorms is moving through tonight. A few thunderstorms could produce damaging winds and isolated large hail. And now the extended outlook for the period Sunday through Friday.
Additional strong to severe thunderstorms are possible across the area Sunday evening and again Monday evening. Daily chances for thunderstorms continue through next week. Thunderstorms could potentially be strong to severe, though chances are low, less than 15% at this time. Spotter information statement. Spotter activation is not expected at this time. 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The current time is 2:45 a.m. Central Daylight Time. Now for the official National Weather Service forecast for the Omaha and Council Bluffs area. Rest of tonight, showers likely and a chance of thunderstorms. Lows in the mid-60s. Southeast winds 10 to 15 miles an hour with gusts up to 25 miles an hour. Chance of rain 70%. Sunday, mostly cloudy in the morning, then becoming partly sunny. A chance of showers and thunderstorms. Highs in the mid-80s. Southeast winds 10 to 15 miles an hour with gusts up to 25 miles an hour. Chance of rain 50%. Sunday night, mostly cloudy with a chance of showers and thunderstorms until midnight, then partly cloudy after midnight. Humid with lows in the lower 60s. Southeast winds 5 to 10 miles an hour. Chance of rain 40%. Monday, mostly sunny. Hot with highs in the upper 80s. North winds 5 to 10 miles an hour. Monday night, partly cloudy until midnight, then becoming mostly cloudy. Lows in the lower 60s. East winds 5 to 10 miles an hour. Tuesday through Wednesday, mostly cloudy. Highs in the lower 80s. Lows in the lower 60s. Wednesday night, mostly cloudy. A chance of showers after midnight. Lows in the lower 60s. Chance of rain 30%. Thursday through Friday, mostly cloudy with a chance of showers and thunderstorms. Hot. Highs in the mid-80s. Lows in the lower 60s. Chance of rain 50%. Friday night, mostly cloudy with a chance of showers and thunderstorms. Lows in the mid-60s. Chance of rain 40%. Saturday, mostly cloudy in the morning, then becoming partly sunny. Hot with highs in the upper 80s. At 2 a.m. in Omaha, it was cloudy. The temperature was 70 degrees, the dew point 61, and the relative humidity 73%. The wind was east at 14 miles an hour. The pressure was 29.88 inches and falling. Across eastern Nebraska and southwest Iowa, at Tecama, rain was falling, with a temperature of 71. It was mostly cloudy, with a temperature of 69 at Columbus, 68 at Blair Airport, and 69 at Plaxmouth. It was cloudy, with a temperature of 71 at Lincoln, 70 at Offutt Air Force Base, and 71 at Nebraska City. Here are some observations from across the region. At Kansas City, a thunderstorm was reported, with a temperature of 70. At Concordia, Kansas, rain was falling, with a temperature of 67. At Sioux City, thunder was reported, with a temperature of 70. It was partly cloudy, with a temperature of 58 at North Platte, and 50 at Denver. It was mostly cloudy, with a temperature of 67 at Grand Island, 68 at Norfolk, and 71 at Des Moines. At Sioux Falls, it was cloudy, with a temperature of 69. Once again, at 2 a.m. in Omaha, it was 70 degrees under cloudy skies. This hazardous weather outlook is for southwest Iowa, west central Iowa, east central Nebraska, northeast Nebraska, and southeast Nebraska. For tonight, a band of showers and thunderstorms is moving through tonight. A few thunderstorms could produce damaging winds and isolated large hail. And now the extended outlook for the period Sunday through Friday. Additional strong to severe thunderstorms are possible across the area Sunday evening and again Monday evening. Daily chances for thunderstorms continue through next week. Thunderstorms could potentially be strong to severe, though chances are low, less than 15% at this time. Spotter information statement.
spotter activation is not expected at this time. 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The current time is 2:49 a.m. Central Daylight Time. Now for the official National Weather Service forecast for the Omaha and Council Bluffs area. Rest of tonight, showers likely and a chance of thunderstorms. Lows in the mid-60s. Southeast winds 10 to 15 miles an hour with gusts up to 25 miles an hour. Chance of rain 70%. Sunday, mostly cloudy in the morning, then becoming partly sunny. A chance of showers and thunderstorms. Highs in the mid-80s. Southeast winds 10 to 15 miles an hour with gusts up to 25 miles an hour. Chance of rain 50%. Sunday night, mostly cloudy with a chance of showers and thunderstorms until midnight, then partly cloudy after midnight. Humid with lows in the lower 60s. Southeast winds 5 to 10 miles an hour. Chance of rain 40%. Monday, mostly sunny. Hot with highs in the upper 80s. North winds 5 to 10 miles an hour. Monday night, partly cloudy until midnight, then becoming mostly cloudy. Lows in the lower 60s. East winds 5 to 10 miles an hour. Tuesday through Wednesday, mostly cloudy. Highs in the lower 80s. Lows in the lower 60s. Wednesday night, mostly cloudy. A chance of showers after midnight. Lows in the lower 60s. Chance of rain 30%. Thursday through Friday, mostly cloudy with a chance of showers and thunderstorms. Hot. Highs in the mid-80s. Lows in the lower 60s. Chance of rain 50%. Friday night, mostly cloudy with a chance of showers and thunderstorms. Lows in the mid-60s. Chance of rain 40%. Saturday, mostly cloudy in the morning, then becoming partly sunny. Hot with highs in the upper 80s. At 2 a.m. in Omaha, it was cloudy. The temperature was 70 degrees, the dew point 61, and the relative humidity 73%. The wind was east at 14 miles an hour. The pressure was 29.88 inches and falling. Across eastern Nebraska and southwest Iowa, at Tecama, rain was falling with a temperature of 71. It was mostly cloudy, with a temperature of 69 at Columbus, 68 at Blair Airport, and 69 at Plaxmouth. It was cloudy, with a temperature of 71 at Lincoln, 70 at Offutt Air Force Base, and 71 at Nebraska City. Here are some observations from across the region. At Kansas City, a thunderstorm was reported, with a temperature of 70. At Concordia, Kansas, rain was falling, with a temperature of 67. At Sioux City, thunder was reported, with a temperature of 70. It was partly cloudy, with a temperature of 58 at North Platte, and 50 at Denver. It was mostly cloudy, with a temperature of 67 at Grand Island, 68 at Norfolk, and 71 at Des Moines. At Sioux Falls, it was cloudy, with a temperature of 69. Once again, at 2 a.m. in Omaha, it was 70 degrees under cloudy skies. This hazardous weather outlook is for southwest Iowa, west central Iowa, east central Nebraska, northeast Nebraska, and southeast Nebraska. For tonight, a band of showers and thunderstorms is moving through tonight. A few thunderstorms could produce damaging winds and isolated large hail. And now the extended outlook for the period Sunday through Friday. Additional strong to severe thunderstorms are possible across the area Sunday evening and again Monday evening. Daily chances for thunderstorms continue through next week. Thunderstorms could potentially be strong to severe, though chances are low, less than 15% at this time. Spotter information statement. Spotter activation is not expected at this time. 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The current time is 2:54 a.m. Central Daylight Time. Now
now for the official National Weather Service forecast for the Omaha and Council Bluffs area. Rest of tonight, showers likely and a chance of thunderstorms. Lows in the mid-60s. Southeast winds 10 to 15 miles an hour with gusts up to 25 miles an hour. Chance of rain 70%. Sunday, mostly cloudy in the morning, then becoming partly sunny. A chance of showers and thunderstorms. Highs in the mid-80s. Southeast winds 10 to 15 miles an hour with gusts up to 25 miles an hour. Chance of rain 50%. Sunday night, mostly cloudy with a chance of showers and thunderstorms until midnight, then partly cloudy after midnight. Humid with lows in the lower 60s. Southeast winds 5 to 10 miles an hour. Chance of rain 40%. Monday, mostly sunny. Hot with highs in the upper 80s. North winds 5 to 10 miles an hour. Monday night, partly cloudy until midnight, then becoming mostly cloudy. Lows in the lower 60s. East winds 5 to 10 miles an hour. Tuesday through Wednesday, mostly cloudy. Highs in the lower 80s. Lows in the lower 60s. Wednesday night, mostly cloudy. A chance of showers after midnight. Lows in the lower 60s. Chance of rain 30%. Thursday through Friday, mostly cloudy with a chance of showers and thunderstorms. Hot. Highs in the mid-80s. Lows in the lower 60s. Chance of rain 50%. Friday night, mostly cloudy with a chance of showers and thunderstorms. Lows in the mid-60s. Chance of rain 40%. Saturday, mostly cloudy in the morning, then becoming partly sunny. Hot with highs in the upper 80s. At 2 a.m. in Omaha, it was cloudy. The temperature was 70 degrees, the dew point 61, and the relative humidity 73%. The wind was east at 14 miles an hour. The pressure was 29.88 inches and falling. Across eastern Nebraska and southwest Iowa, at Tecama, rain was falling with a temperature of 71. It was mostly cloudy, with a temperature of 69 at Columbus, 68 at Blair Airport, and 69 at Plaxmouth. It was cloudy, with a temperature of 71 at Lincoln, 70 at Offutt Air Force Base, and 71 at Nebraska City. Here are some observations from across the region. At Kansas City, a thunderstorm was reported, with a temperature of 70. At Concordia, Kansas, rain was falling, with a temperature of 67. At Sioux City, thunder was reported, with a temperature of 70. It was partly cloudy, with a temperature of 58 at North Platte, and 50 at Denver. It was mostly cloudy, with a temperature of 67 at Grand Island, 68 at North Fork, and 71 at Des Moines. At Sioux Falls, it was cloudy, with a temperature of 69. Once again, at 2 a.m. in Omaha, it was 70 degrees under cloudy skies. This hazardous weather outlook is for southwest Iowa, west central Iowa, east central Nebraska, northeast Nebraska, and southeast Nebraska. For tonight, a band of showers and thunderstorms is moving through tonight. A few thunderstorms could produce damaging winds and isolated large hail. And now the extended outlook for the period Sunday through Friday. Additional strong to severe thunderstorms are possible across the area Sunday evening and again Monday evening. Daily chances for thunderstorms continue through next week. Thunderstorms could potentially be strong to severe, though chances are low, less than 15% at this time. Spotter information statement: spotter activation is not expected at this time. 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The current time is 2:59 a.m. Central Daylight Time. Now for the official National Weather Service forecast for the Omaha and Council Bluffs area. Rest of tonight, showers likely and a chance of thunderstorms. Lows in the mid-60s. Southeast winds 10 to 15 miles an hour with gusts up to 25 miles an hour.
chance of rain 70%. Sunday, mostly cloudy in the morning, then becoming partly sunny. A chance of showers and thunderstorms. Highs in the mid-80s. Southeast winds 10 to 15 miles an hour with

northeast winds 5 to 10 miles an hour. Tuesday through Wednesday, mostly cloudy. Highs in the lower 80s. Lows in the lower 60s. Wednesday night, mostly cloudy. A chance of showers after midnight. Lows in the lower 60s. Chance of rain 30%. Thursday through Friday, mostly cloudy with a chance of showers and thunderstorms. Hot. Highs in the mid-80s. Lows in the lower 60s. Chance of rain 50%. Friday night, mostly cloudy with a chance of showers and thunderstorms. Lows in the mid-60s. Chance of rain 40%. Saturday, mostly cloudy in the morning, then becoming partly sunny. Hot with highs in the upper 80s. This hazardous weather outlook is for southwest Iowa, west central Iowa, east central Nebraska, northeast Nebraska, and southeast Nebraska. For tonight, a band of showers and thunderstorms is moving through tonight. A few thunderstorms could produce damaging winds and isolated large hail. And now the extended outlook for the period Sunday through Friday. Additional strong to severe thunderstorms are possible across the area Sunday evening and again Monday evening. Daily chances for thunderstorms continue through next week. Thunderstorms could potentially be strong to severe, though chances are low, less than 15% at this time. Spotter information statement. Spotter activation is not expected at this time. 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The current time is 3:02 a.m. Central Daylight Time. Now for the official National Weather Service forecast for the Omaha and Council Bluffs area. Rest of tonight, showers likely and a chance of thunderstorms. Lows in the mid-60s. Southeast winds 10 to 15 miles an hour with gusts up to 25 miles an hour. Chance of rain 70%. Sunday, mostly cloudy in the morning, then becoming partly sunny. A chance of showers and thunderstorms. Highs in the mid-80s. Southeast winds 10 to 15 miles an hour with gusts up to 25 miles an hour. Chance of rain 50%. Sunday night, mostly cloudy with a chance of showers and thunderstorms until midnight, then partly cloudy after midnight. Humid with lows in the lower 60s. Southeast winds 5 to 10 miles an hour. Chance of rain 40%. Monday, mostly sunny. Hot with highs in the upper 80s. North winds 5 to 10 miles an hour. Monday night, partly cloudy until midnight, then becoming mostly cloudy. Lows in the lower 60s. East winds 5 to 10 miles an hour. Tuesday through Wednesday, mostly cloudy. Highs in the lower 80s. Lows in the lower 60s. Wednesday night, mostly cloudy. A chance of showers after midnight. Lows in the lower 60s. Chance of rain 30%. Thursday through Friday, mostly cloudy with a chance of showers and thunderstorms. Hot. Highs in the mid-80s. Lows in the lower 60s. Chance of rain 50%. Friday night, mostly cloudy with a chance of showers and thunderstorms. Lows in the mid-60s. Chance of rain 40%. Saturday, mostly cloudy in the morning, then becoming partly sunny. Hot with highs in the upper 80s. This hazardous weather outlook is for southwest Iowa, west central Iowa, east central Nebraska, northeast Nebraska, and southeast Nebraska. For tonight, a band of showers and thunderstorms is moving through tonight. A few thunderstorms could produce damaging winds and isolated large hail. And now the extended outlook for the period Sunday through Friday. Additional strong to severe thunderstorms are possible across the area Sunday evening and again Monday evening. Daily chances for thunderstorms continue through next week. Thunderstorms could potentially be strong to severe, though chances are low, less than 15% at this time. Spotter information statement. Spotter activation is not expected at this time. 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

found in Omaha, Nebraska. The current time is 3:05 a.m. Central Daylight Time. Now for the official National Weather Service forecast for the Omaha and Council Bluffs area. Rest of tonight, showers likely and a chance of thunderstorms. Lows in the mid-60s. Southeast winds 10 to 15 miles an hour with gusts up to 25 miles an hour. Chance of rain 70%. Sunday, mostly cloudy in the morning, then becoming partly sunny. A chance of showers and thunderstorms. Highs in the mid-80s. Southeast winds 10 to 15 miles an hour with gusts up to 25 miles an hour. Chance of rain 50%. Sunday night, mostly cloudy with a chance of showers and thunderstorms until midnight, then partly cloudy after midnight. Humid with lows in the lower 60s. Southeast winds 5 to 10 miles an hour. Chance of rain 40%. Monday, mostly sunny. Hot with highs in the upper 80s. North winds 5 to 10 miles an hour. Monday night, partly cloudy until midnight, then becoming mostly cloudy. Lows in the lower 60s. East winds 5 to 10 miles an hour. Tuesday through Wednesday, mostly cloudy. Highs in the lower 80s. Lows in the lower 60s. Wednesday night, mostly cloudy. A chance of showers after midnight. Lows in the lower 60s. Chance of rain 30%. Thursday through Friday, mostly cloudy with a chance of showers and thunderstorms. Hot. Highs in the mid-80s. Lows in the lower 60s. Chance of rain 50%. Friday night, mostly cloudy with a chance of showers and thunderstorms. Lows in the mid-60s. Chance of rain 40%. Saturday, mostly cloudy in the morning, then becoming partly sunny. Hot with highs in the upper 80s. At 3 a.m. in Omaha, it was cloudy. The temperature was 68 degrees, the dew point 63, and the relative humidity 84%. The wind was southeast at 10 miles an hour. The pressure was 29.88 inches and steady. Across eastern Nebraska and southwest Iowa, at Red Oak, Iowa, rain was falling with a temperature of 70. It was mostly cloudy, with a temperature of 70 at Millard, 73 at Fremont, 70 at Blair Airport, 71 at Nebraska City, and 71 at Plattsmouth. It was cloudy, with a temperature of 71 at Lincoln, 70 at Columbus, and 68 at Tacoma. Here are some observations from across the region. At North Platte, rain was falling, with a temperature of 58. At Sioux Falls, thunder was reported, with a temperature of 68. At Denver, it was partly cloudy, with a temperature of 55. It was mostly cloudy, with a temperature of 66 at Grand Island, 71 at Des Moines, and 68 at Concordia, Kansas. It was cloudy, with a temperature of 70 at North Fork, 70 at Sioux City, and 70 at Kansas City. At Valentine, the weather conditions were not available. Once again, at 3 a.m. in Omaha, it was 68 degrees under cloudy skies. This hazardous weather outlook is for southwest Iowa, west-central Iowa, east-central Nebraska, northeast Nebraska, and southeast Nebraska. For tonight, a band of showers and thunderstorms is moving through tonight. A few thunderstorms could produce damaging winds and isolated large hail. And now the extended outlook for the period Sunday through Friday. Additional strong to severe thunderstorms are possible across the area Sunday evening and again Monday evening. Daily chances for thunderstorms continue through next week. Thunderstorms could potentially be strong to severe, though chances are low, less than 15% at this time. Spotter information statement. Spotter activation is not expected at this time. 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The current time is 3:10 a.m. Central Daylight Time. Now for the official National Weather Service forecast for the Omaha and Council Bluffs area. Rest of tonight,
showers likely and a chance of thunderstorms. Lows in the mid-60s. Southeast winds 10 to 15 miles an hour with gusts up to 25 miles an hour. Chance of rain 70%. Sunday, mostly cloudy in the morning, then becoming partly sunny. A chance of showers and thunderstorms. Highs in the mid-80s. Southeast winds 10 to 15 miles an hour with gusts up to 25 miles an hour. Chance of rain 50%. Sunday night, mostly cloudy with a chance of showers and thunderstorms until midnight, then partly cloudy after midnight. Humid with lows in the lower 60s. Southeast winds 5 to 10 miles an hour. Chance of rain 40%. Monday, mostly sunny. Hot with highs in the upper 80s. North winds 5 to 10 miles an hour. Monday night, partly cloudy until midnight, then becoming mostly cloudy. Lows in the lower 60s. East winds 5 to 10 miles an hour. Tuesday through Wednesday, mostly cloudy. Highs in the lower 80s. Lows in the lower 60s. Wednesday night, mostly cloudy. A chance of showers after midnight. Lows in the lower 60s. Chance of rain 30%. Thursday through Friday, mostly cloudy with a chance of showers and thunderstorms. Hot. Highs in the mid-80s. Lows in the lower 60s. Chance of rain 50%. Friday night, mostly cloudy with a chance of showers and thunderstorms. Lows in the mid-60s. Chance of rain 40%. Saturday, mostly cloudy in the morning, then becoming partly sunny. Hot with highs in the upper 80s. At 3 a.m. in Omaha, it was cloudy. The temperature was 68 degrees, the dew point 63, and the relative humidity 84%. The wind was southeast at 10 miles an hour. The pressure was 29.88 inches and steady. Across eastern Nebraska and southwest Iowa, at Red Oak, Iowa, rain was falling with a temperature of 70. It was mostly cloudy, with a temperature of 71 at Lincoln, 71 at Offutt Air Force Base, 70 at Millard, 71 at Nebraska City, and 71 at Plattsmouth. It was cloudy, with a temperature of 73 at Fremont, 70 at Columbus, 70 at Blair Airport, and 68 at Takema. Here are some observations from across the region. At Sioux Falls, a thunderstorm was reported, with a temperature of 68. At North Platte, rain was falling, with a temperature of 58. It was partly cloudy, with a temperature of 66 at Grand Island, and 55 at Denver. It was mostly cloudy, with a temperature of 71 at Des Moines, and 68 at Concordia, Kansas. It was cloudy, with a temperature of 70 at North Fork, 70 at Sioux City, and 70 at Kansas City. At Valentine, the weather conditions were not available. Once again, at 3 a.m. in Omaha, it was 68 degrees under cloudy skies. This hazardous weather outlook is for southwest Iowa, west central Iowa, east central Nebraska, northeast Nebraska, and southeast Nebraska. For tonight, a band of showers and thunderstorms is moving through tonight. A few thunderstorms could produce damaging winds and isolated large hail. And now the extended outlook for the period Sunday through Friday. Additional strong to severe thunderstorms are possible across the area Sunday evening and again Monday evening. Daily chances for thunderstorms continue through next week. Thunderstorms could potentially be strong to severe, though chances are low, less than 15% at this time. Spotter information statement: spotter activation is not expected at this time. This is NOAA All Hazards Radio Station KIH-61 in Omaha, Nebraska. The current time is 3:15 a.m. Central Daylight Time. Now for the official National Weather Service forecast for the Omaha and Council Bluffs area. West of tonight, showers likely and a chance of thunderstorms. Lows in the mid-60s. Southeast winds 10 to 15 miles an hour with gusts up to 25 miles an hour. Chance of rain 70%.
Sunday, mostly cloudy in the morning, then becoming partly sunny. A chance of showers and thunderstorms. Highs in the mid-80s. Southeast winds 10 to 15 miles an hour with gusts up to 25 miles an hour. Chance of rain 50%. Sunday night, mostly cloudy with a chance of showers and thunderstorms until midnight, then partly cloudy after midnight. Humid with lows in the lower 60s. Southeast winds 5 to 10 miles an hour. Chance of rain 40%. Monday, mostly sunny. Hot with highs in the upper 80s. North winds 5 to 10 miles an hour. Monday night, partly cloudy until midnight, then becoming mostly cloudy. Lows in the lower 60s. East winds 5 to 10 miles an hour. Tuesday through Wednesday, mostly cloudy. Highs in the lower 80s. Lows in the lower 60s. Wednesday night, mostly cloudy. A chance of showers after midnight. Lows in the lower 60s. Chance of rain 30%. Thursday through Friday, mostly cloudy with a chance of showers and thunderstorms. Hot. Highs in the mid-80s. Lows in the lower 60s. Chance of rain 50%. Friday night, mostly cloudy with a chance of showers and thunderstorms. Lows in the mid-60s. Chance of rain 40%. Saturday, mostly cloudy in the morning, then becoming partly sunny. Hot with highs in the upper 80s. At 3 a.m. in Omaha, it was cloudy. The temperature was 68 degrees, the dew point 63, and the relative humidity 84%. The wind was southeast at 10 miles an hour. The pressure was 29.88 inches and steady. Across eastern Nebraska and southwest Iowa, at Red Oak, Iowa, rain was falling with a temperature of 70. It was mostly cloudy, with a temperature of 71 at Lincoln, 71 at Offutt Air Force Base, 70 at Millard, 71 at Nebraska City, and 71 at Plattsmouth. It was cloudy, with a temperature of 73 at Fremont, 70 at Columbus, 70 at Blair Airport, and 68 at Takema. Here are some observations from across the region. At Sioux Falls, a thunderstorm was reported, with a temperature of 68. At North Platte, rain was falling, with a temperature of 58. It was partly cloudy, with a temperature of 66 at Grand Island, and 55 at Denver. It was mostly cloudy, with a temperature of 71 at Des Moines, and 68 at Concordia, Kansas. It was cloudy, with a temperature of 70 at North Fork, 70 at Sioux City, and 70 at Kansas City. At Valentine, the weather conditions were not available. Once again, at 3 a.m. in Omaha, it was 68 degrees under cloudy skies. This hazardous weather outlook is for southwest Iowa, west central Iowa, east central Nebraska, northeast Nebraska, and southeast Nebraska. For tonight, a band of showers and thunderstorms is moving through tonight. A few thunderstorms could produce damaging winds and isolated large hail. And now the extended outlook for the period Sunday through Friday. Additional strong to severe thunderstorms are possible across the area Sunday evening and again Monday evening. Daily chances for thunderstorms continue through next week. Thunderstorms could potentially be strong to severe, though chances are low, less than 15% at this time. Spotter information statement: spotter activation is not expected at this time. This is NOAA All Hazards Radio Station KIH 61 in Omaha, Nebraska. The current time is 3:19 a.m. Central Daylight Time. Now for the official National Weather Service forecast for the Omaha and Council Bluffs area. Rest of tonight, showers likely and a chance of thunderstorms. Lows in the mid-60s. Southeast winds 10 to 15 miles an hour with gusts up to 25 miles an hour. Chance of rain 70%. Sunday, mostly cloudy in the morning, then becoming partly sunny. A chance of showers and thunderstorms. Highs in the mid-80s.
southeast winds 10 to 15 miles an hour with gusts up to 25 miles an hour. Chance of rain 50%. Sunday night, mostly cloudy with a chance of showers and thunderstorms until midnight, then partly cloudy after midnight. Humid with lows in the lower 60s. Southeast winds 5 to 10 miles an hour. Chance of rain 40%. Monday, mostly sunny. Hot with highs in the upper 80s. North winds 5 to 10 miles an hour. Monday night, partly cloudy until midnight, then becoming mostly cloudy. Lows in the lower 60s. East winds 5 to 10 miles an hour. Tuesday through Wednesday, mostly cloudy. Highs in the lower 80s. Lows in the lower 60s. Wednesday night, mostly cloudy. A chance of showers after midnight. Lows in the lower 60s. Chance of rain 30%. Thursday through Friday, mostly cloudy with a chance of showers and thunderstorms. Hot. Highs in the mid-80s. Lows in the lower 60s. Chance of rain 50%. Friday night, mostly cloudy with a chance of showers and thunderstorms. Lows in the mid-60s. Chance of rain 40%. Saturday, mostly cloudy in the morning, then becoming partly sunny. Hot with highs in the upper 80s. At 3 a.m. in Omaha, it was cloudy. The temperature was 68 degrees, the dew point 63, and the relative humidity 84%. The wind was southeast at 10 miles an hour. The pressure was 29.88 inches and steady. Across eastern Nebraska and southwest Iowa, at Red Oak, Iowa, rain was falling with a temperature of 70. It was mostly cloudy, with a temperature of 71 at Lincoln, 71 at Offutt Air Force Base, 70 at Millard, 71 at Nebraska City, and 71 at Plattsmouth. It was cloudy, with a temperature of 73 at Fremont, 70 at Columbus, 70 at Blair Airport, and 68 at Takema. Here are some observations from across the region. At Sioux Falls, a thunderstorm was reported, with a temperature of 68. At North Platte, rain was falling, with a temperature of 58. It was partly cloudy, with a temperature of 66 at Grand Island, and 55 at Denver. It was mostly cloudy, with a temperature of 71 at Des Moines, and 68 at Concordia, Kansas. It was cloudy, with a temperature of 70 at North Fork, 70 at Sioux City, and 70 at Kansas City. At Valentine, the weather conditions were not available. Once again, at 3 a.m. in Omaha, it was 68 degrees under cloudy skies. This hazardous weather outlook is for southwest Iowa, west central Iowa, east central Nebraska, northeast Nebraska, and southeast Nebraska. For tonight, a band of showers and thunderstorms is moving through tonight. A few thunderstorms could produce damaging winds and isolated large hail. And now the extended outlook for the period Sunday through Friday. Additional strong to severe thunderstorms are possible across the area Sunday evening and again Monday evening. Daily chances for thunderstorms continue through next week. Thunderstorms could potentially be strong to severe, though chances are low, less than 15% at this time. Spotter information statement: spotter activation is not expected at this time. This is NOAA All Hazards Radio Station KIH 61 in Omaha, Nebraska. The current time is 3:24 a.m. Central Daylight Time. Now for the official National Weather Service forecast for the Omaha and Council Bluffs area. Rest of tonight, showers likely and a chance of thunderstorms. Lows in the mid-60s. Southeast winds 10 to 15 miles an hour with gusts up to 25 miles an hour. Chance of rain 70%. Sunday, mostly cloudy in the morning, then becoming partly sunny. A chance of showers and thunderstorms. Highs in the mid-80s. Southeast winds 10 to 15 miles an hour with gusts up to 25 miles an hour. Chance of rain 50%.
Sunday night, mostly cloudy with a chance of showers and thunderstorms until midnight, then partly cloudy after midnight. Humid with lows in the lower 60s. Southeast winds 5 to 10 miles an hour. Chance of rain 40%. Monday, mostly sunny. Hot with highs in the upper 80s. North winds 5 to 10 miles an hour. Monday night, partly cloudy until midnight, then becoming mostly cloudy. Lows in the lower 60s. East winds 5 to 10 miles an hour. Tuesday through Wednesday, mostly cloudy. Highs in the lower 80s. Lows in the lower 60s. Wednesday night, mostly cloudy. A chance of showers after midnight. Lows in the lower 60s. Chance of rain 30%. Thursday through Friday, mostly cloudy with a chance of showers and thunderstorms. Hot. Highs in the mid-80s. Lows in the lower 60s. Chance of rain 50%. Friday night, mostly cloudy with a chance of showers and thunderstorms. Lows in the mid-60s. Chance of rain 40%. Saturday, mostly cloudy in the morning, then becoming partly sunny. Hot with highs in the upper 80s. At 3 a.m. in Omaha, it was cloudy. The temperature was 68 degrees, the dew point 63, and the relative humidity 84%. The wind was southeast at 10 miles an hour. The pressure was 29.88 inches and steady. Across eastern Nebraska and southwest Iowa, at Red Oak, Iowa, rain was falling with a temperature of 70. It was mostly cloudy, with a temperature of 71 at Lincoln, 71 at Offutt Air Force Base, 70 at Millard, 71 at Nebraska City, and 71 at Plattsmouth. It was cloudy, with a temperature of 73 at Fremont, 70 at Columbus, 70 at Blair Airport, and 68 at Takema. Here are some observations from across the region. At Sioux Falls, a thunderstorm was reported, with a temperature of 68. At North Platte, rain was falling, with a temperature of 58. It was partly cloudy, with a temperature of 66 at Grand Island, and 55 at Denver. It was mostly cloudy, with a temperature of 71 at Des Moines, and 68 at Concordia, Kansas. It was cloudy, with a temperature of 70 at North Fork, 70 at Sioux City, and 70 at Kansas City. At Valentine, the weather conditions were not available. Once again, at 3 a.m. in Omaha, it was 68 degrees under cloudy skies. This hazardous weather outlook is for southwest Iowa, west-central Iowa, east-central Nebraska, northeast Nebraska, and southeast Nebraska. For tonight, a band of showers and thunderstorms is moving through tonight. A few thunderstorms could produce damaging winds and isolated large hail. And now the extended outlook for the period Sunday through Friday. Additional strong to severe thunderstorms are possible across the area Sunday evening and again Monday evening. Daily chances for thunderstorms continue through next week. Thunderstorms could potentially be strong to severe, though chances are low, less than 15% at this time. Spotter information statement. Spotter activation is not expected at this time. 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Douglas, Sarpy, Washington, Cass, Odo, Burt, Dodge, Saunders, Harrison, Pottawatomie, and Mills. 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The current time is 3:29 a.m. Central Daylight Time. Now for the official National Weather Service forecast for the Omaha and Council Bluffs area. Rest of tonight, showers likely and a chance of thunderstorms. Lows in the mid-60s. Southeast winds 10 to 15 miles an hour with gusts up to 25 miles an hour. Chance of rain 70%. Sunday, mostly cloudy in the morning, then becoming partly sunny. A chance of showers and thunderstorms. Highs in the mid-80s. Southeast winds 10 to 15 miles an hour with gusts up to 25 miles an hour.
chance of rain 50%. Sunday night, mostly cloudy with a chance of showers and thunderstorms until midnight, then partly cloudy after midnight. Humid with lows in the lower 60s. Southeast winds 5 to 10 miles an hour. Chance of rain 40%. Monday, mostly sunny. Hot with highs in the upper 80s. North winds 5 to 10 miles an hour. Monday night, partly cloudy until midnight, then becoming mostly cloudy. Lows in the lower 60s. East winds 5 to 10 miles an hour. Tuesday through Wednesday, mostly cloudy. Highs in the lower 80s. Lows in the lower 60s. Wednesday night, mostly cloudy. A chance of showers after midnight. Lows in the lower 60s. Chance of rain 30%. Thursday through Friday, mostly cloudy with a chance of showers and thunderstorms. Hot. Highs in the mid-80s. Lows in the lower 60s. Chance of rain 50%. Friday night, mostly cloudy with a chance of showers and thunderstorms. Lows in the mid-60s. Chance of rain 40%. Saturday, mostly cloudy in the morning, then becoming partly sunny. Hot with highs in the upper 80s. At 3 a.m. in Omaha, it was cloudy. The temperature was 68 degrees, the dew point 63, and the relative humidity 84%. The wind was southeast at 10 miles an hour. The pressure was 29.88 inches and steady. Across eastern Nebraska and southwest Iowa, at Red Oak, Iowa, rain was falling with a temperature of 70. It was mostly cloudy, with a temperature of 71 at Lincoln, 71 at Offutt Air Force Base, 70 at Millard, 71 at Nebraska City, and 71 at Plattsmouth. It was cloudy, with a temperature of 73 at Fremont, 70 at Columbus, 70 at Blair Airport, and 68 at Takema. Here are some observations from across the region. At Sioux Falls, a thunderstorm was reported, with a temperature of 68. At North Platte, rain was falling, with a temperature of 58. It was partly cloudy, with a temperature of 66 at Grand Island, and 55 at Denver. It was mostly cloudy, with a temperature of 71 at Des Moines, and 68 at Concordia, Kansas. It was cloudy, with a temperature of 70 at North Fork, 70 at Sioux City, and 70 at Kansas City. At Valentine, the weather conditions were not available. Once again, at 3 a.m. in Omaha, it was 68 degrees under cloudy skies. This hazardous weather outlook is for southwest Iowa, west central Iowa, east central Nebraska, northeast Nebraska, and southeast Nebraska. For tonight, a band of showers and thunderstorms is moving through tonight. A few thunderstorms could produce damaging winds and isolated large hail. And now the extended outlook for the period Sunday through Friday. Additional strong to severe thunderstorms are possible across the area Sunday evening and again Monday evening. Daily chances for thunderstorms continue through next week. Thunderstorms could potentially be strong to severe, though chances are low, less than 15% at this time. Spotter information statement: spotter activation is not expected at this time. This is NOAA All Hazards Radio Station KIH-61 in Omaha, Nebraska. The current time is 3:34 a.m. Central Daylight Time. Now for the official National Weather Service forecast for the Omaha and Council Bluffs area. Rest of tonight, showers likely and a chance of thunderstorms. Lows in the mid-60s. Southeast winds 10 to 15 miles an hour with gusts up to 25 miles an hour. Chance of rain 70%. Sunday, mostly cloudy in the morning, then becoming partly sunny. A chance of showers and thunderstorms. Highs in the mid-80s. Southeast winds 10 to 15 miles an hour with gusts up to 25 miles an hour. Chance of rain 50%. Sunday night, mostly cloudy with a chance of showers and thunderstorms until midnight, then partly cloudy after midnight. Humid with lows in the lower 60s.
southeast winds 5 to 10 miles an hour. Chance of rain 40%. Monday, mostly sunny. Hot with highs in the upper 80s. North winds 5 to 10 miles an hour. Monday night, partly cloudy until midnight, then becoming mostly cloudy. Lows in the lower 60s. East winds 5 to 10 miles an hour. Tuesday through Wednesday, mostly cloudy. Highs in the lower 80s. Lows in the lower 60s. Wednesday night, mostly cloudy. A chance of showers after midnight. Lows in the lower 60s. Chance of rain 30%. Thursday through Friday, mostly cloudy with a chance of showers and thunderstorms. Hot. Highs in the mid-80s. Lows in the lower 60s. Chance of rain 50%. Friday night, mostly cloudy with a chance of showers and thunderstorms. Lows in the mid-60s. Chance of rain 40%. Saturday, mostly cloudy in the morning, then becoming partly sunny. Hot with highs in the upper 80s. At 3 a.m. in Omaha, it was cloudy. The temperature was 68 degrees, the dew point 63, and the relative humidity 84%. The wind was southeast at 10 miles an hour. The pressure was 29.88 inches and steady. Across eastern Nebraska and southwest Iowa, at Red Oak, Iowa, rain was falling with a temperature of 70. It was mostly cloudy, with a temperature of 71 at Lincoln, 71 at Offutt Air Force Base, 70 at Millard, 71 at Nebraska City, and 71 at Plattsmouth. It was cloudy, with a temperature of 73 at Fremont, 70 at Columbus, 70 at Blair Airport, and 68 at Takema. Here are some observations from across the region. At Sioux Falls, a thunderstorm was reported, with a temperature of 68. At North Platte, rain was falling, with a temperature of 58. It was partly cloudy, with a temperature of 66 at Grand Island, and 55 at Denver. It was mostly cloudy, with a temperature of 71 at Des Moines, and 68 at Concordia, Kansas. It was cloudy, with a temperature of 70 at North Fork, 70 at Sioux City, and 70 at Kansas City. At Valentine, the weather conditions were not available. Once again, at 3 a.m. in Omaha, it was 68 degrees under cloudy skies. This hazardous weather outlook is for southwest Iowa, west central Iowa, east central Nebraska, northeast Nebraska, and southeast Nebraska. For tonight, a band of showers and thunderstorms is moving through tonight. A few thunderstorms could produce damaging winds and isolated large hail. And now the extended outlook for the period Sunday through Friday. Additional strong to severe thunderstorms are possible across the area Sunday evening and again Monday evening. Daily chances for thunderstorms continue through next week. Thunderstorms could potentially be strong to severe, though chances are low, less than 15% at this time. Spotter information statement. Spotter activation is not expected at this time. This is NOAA All Hazards Radio Station KIH 61 in Omaha, Nebraska. The current time is 3:39 a.m. Central Daylight Time. Now for the official National Weather Service forecast for the Omaha and Council Bluffs area. Rest of tonight, showers likely and a chance of thunderstorms. Lows in the mid-60s. Southeast winds 10 to 15 miles an hour with gusts up to 25 miles an hour. Chance of rain 70%. Sunday, mostly cloudy in the morning, then becoming partly sunny. A chance of showers and thunderstorms. Highs in the mid-80s. Southeast winds 10 to 15 miles an hour with gusts up to 25 miles an hour. Chance of rain 50%. Sunday night, mostly cloudy with a chance of showers and thunderstorms until midnight, then partly cloudy after midnight. Humid with lows in the lower 60s. Southeast winds 5 to 10 miles an hour. Chance of rain 40%. Monday, mostly sunny. Hot with highs in the upper 80s. North winds 5 to 10 miles an hour.
Monday night, partly cloudy until midnight, then becoming mostly cloudy. Lows in the lower 60s. East winds 5 to 10 miles an hour. Tuesday through Wednesday, mostly cloudy. Highs in the lower 80s. Lows in the lower 60s. Wednesday night, mostly cloudy. A chance of showers after midnight. Lows in the lower 60s. Chance of rain 30%. Thursday through Friday, mostly cloudy with a chance of showers and thunderstorms. Hot. Highs in the mid-80s. Lows in the lower 60s. Chance of rain 50%. Friday night, mostly cloudy with a chance of showers and thunderstorms. Lows in the mid-60s. Chance of rain 40%. Saturday, mostly cloudy in the morning, then becoming partly sunny. Hot with highs in the upper 80s. At 3 a.m. in Omaha, it was cloudy. The temperature was 68 degrees, the dew point 63, and the relative humidity 84%. The wind was southeast at 10 miles an hour. The pressure was 29.88 inches and steady. Across eastern Nebraska and southwest Iowa, at Red Oak, Iowa, rain was falling with a temperature of 70. It was mostly cloudy, with a temperature of 71 at Lincoln, 71 at Offutt Air Force Base, 70 at Millard, 71 at Nebraska City, and 71 at Plattsmouth. It was cloudy, with a temperature of 73 at Fremont, 70 at Columbus, 70 at Blair Airport, and 68 at Takema. Here are some observations from across the region. At Sioux Falls, a thunderstorm was reported, with a temperature of 68. At North Platte, rain was falling, with a temperature of 58. It was partly cloudy, with a temperature of 66 at Grand Island, and 55 at Denver. It was mostly cloudy, with a temperature of 71 at Des Moines, and 68 at Concordia, Kansas. It was cloudy, with a temperature of 70 at North Fork, 70 at Sioux City, and 70 at Kansas City. At Valentine, the weather conditions were not available. Once again, at 3 a.m. in Omaha, it was 68 degrees under cloudy skies. This hazardous weather outlook is for southwest Iowa, west central Iowa, east central Nebraska, northeast Nebraska, and southeast Nebraska. For tonight, a band of showers and thunderstorms is moving through tonight. A few thunderstorms could produce damaging winds and isolated large hail. And now the extended outlook for the period Sunday through Friday. Additional strong to severe thunderstorms are possible across the area Sunday evening and again Monday evening. Daily chances for thunderstorms continue through next week. Thunderstorms could potentially be strong to severe, though chances are low, less than 15% at this time. Spotter information statement: spotter activation is not expected at this time. This is NOAA All Hazards Radio Station KIH 61 in Omaha, Nebraska. The current time is 3:43 a.m. Central Daylight Time. Now for the official National Weather Service forecast for the Omaha and Council Bluffs area. Rest of tonight, showers likely and a chance of thunderstorms. Lows in the mid-60s. Southeast winds 10 to 15 miles an hour with gusts up to 25 miles an hour. Chance of rain 70%. Sunday, mostly cloudy in the morning, then becoming partly sunny. A chance of showers and thunderstorms. Highs in the mid-80s. Southeast winds 10 to 15 miles an hour with gusts up to 25 miles an hour. Chance of rain 50%. Sunday night, mostly cloudy with a chance of showers and thunderstorms until midnight, then partly cloudy after midnight. Humid with lows in the lower 60s. Southeast winds 5 to 10 miles an hour. Chance of rain 40%. Monday, mostly sunny. Hot with highs in the upper 80s. North winds 5 to 10 miles an hour. Monday night, partly cloudy until midnight, then becoming mostly cloudy. Lows in the lower 60s. East winds 5 to 10 miles an hour. Tuesday through Wednesday, mostly cloudy.
Highs in the lower 80s. Lows in the lower 60s. Wednesday night, mostly cloudy. A chance of showers after midnight. Lows in the lower 60s. Chance of rain 30%. Thursday through Friday, mostly cloudy with a chance of showers and thunderstorms. Hot. Highs in the mid-80s. Lows in the lower 60s. Chance of rain 50%. Friday night, mostly cloudy with a chance of showers and thunderstorms. Lows in the mid-60s. Chance of rain 40%. Saturday, mostly cloudy in the morning, then becoming partly sunny. Hot with highs in the upper 80s. At 3 a.m. in Omaha, it was cloudy. The temperature was 68 degrees, the dew point 63, and the relative humidity 84%. The wind was southeast at 10 miles an hour. The pressure was 29.88 inches and steady. Across eastern Nebraska and southwest Iowa, at Red Oak, Iowa, rain was falling with a temperature of 70. It was mostly cloudy, with a temperature of 71 at Lincoln, 71 at Offutt Air Force Base, 70 at Millard, 71 at Nebraska City, and 71 at Plattsmouth. It was cloudy, with a temperature of 73 at Fremont, 70 at Columbus, 70 at Blair Airport, and 68 at Takema. Here are some observations from across the region. At Sioux Falls, a thunderstorm was reported, with a temperature of 68. At North Platte, rain was falling, with a temperature of 58. It was partly cloudy, with a temperature of 66 at Grand Island, and 55 at Denver. It was mostly cloudy, with a temperature of 71 at Des Moines, and 68 at Concordia, Kansas. It was cloudy, with a temperature of 70 at Norfolk, 70 at Sioux City, and 70 at Kansas City. At Valentine, the weather conditions were not available. Once again, at 3 a.m. in Omaha, it was 68 degrees under cloudy skies. This hazardous weather outlook is for southwest Iowa, west central Iowa, east central Nebraska, northeast Nebraska, and southeast Nebraska. For tonight, a band of showers and thunderstorms is moving through tonight. A few thunderstorms could produce damaging winds and isolated large hail. And now the extended outlook for the period Sunday through Friday. Additional strong to severe thunderstorms are possible across the area Sunday evening and again Monday evening. Daily chances for thunderstorms continue through next week. Thunderstorms could potentially be strong to severe, though chances are low, less than 15% at this time. Spotter information statement: spotter activation is not expected at this time. 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The current time is 3:48 a.m. Central Daylight Time. Now for the official National Weather Service forecast for the Omaha and Council Bluffs area. Rest of tonight, showers likely and a chance of thunderstorms. Lows in the mid-60s. Southeast winds 10 to 15 miles an hour with gusts up to 25 miles an hour. Chance of rain 70%. Sunday, mostly cloudy in the morning, then becoming partly sunny. A chance of showers and thunderstorms. Highs in the mid-80s. Southeast winds 10 to 15 miles an hour with gusts up to 25 miles an hour. Chance of rain 50%. Sunday night, mostly cloudy with a chance of showers and thunderstorms until midnight, then partly cloudy after midnight. Humid with lows in the lower 60s. Southeast winds 5 to 10 miles an hour. Chance of rain 40%. Monday, mostly sunny. Hot with highs in the upper 80s. North winds 5 to 10 miles an hour. Monday night, partly cloudy until midnight, then becoming mostly cloudy. Lows in the lower 60s. East winds 5 to 10 miles an hour. Tuesday through Wednesday, mostly cloudy. Highs in the lower 80s. Lows in the lower 60s. Wednesday night, mostly cloudy. A chance of showers after midnight. Lows in the lower 60s. Chance of rain 30%.
Thursday through Friday, mostly cloudy with a chance of showers and thunderstorms. Hot. Highs in the mid-80s. Lows in the lower 60s. Chance of rain 50%. Friday night, mostly cloudy with a chance of showers and thunderstorms. Lows in the mid-60s. Chance of rain 40%. Saturday, mostly cloudy in the morning, then becoming partly sunny. Hot with highs in the upper 80s. At 3 a.m. in Omaha, it was cloudy. The temperature was 68 degrees, the dew point 63, and the relative humidity 84%. The wind was southeast at 10 miles an hour. The pressure was 29.88 inches and steady. Across eastern Nebraska and southwest Iowa, at Red Oak, Iowa, rain was falling with a temperature of 70. It was mostly cloudy, with a temperature of 71 at Lincoln, 71 at Offutt Air Force Base, 70 at Millard, 71 at Nebraska City, and 71 at Plattsmouth. It was cloudy, with a temperature of 73 at Fremont, 70 at Columbus, 70 at Blair Airport, and 68 at Takema. Here are some observations from across the region. At Sioux Falls, a thunderstorm was reported with a temperature of 68. At North Platte, rain was falling with a temperature of 58. It was partly cloudy with a temperature of 66 at Grand Island and 55 at Denver. It was mostly cloudy with a temperature of 71 at Des Moines and 68 at Concordia, Kansas. It was cloudy with a temperature of 70 at North Fork, 70 at Sioux City, and 70 at Kansas City. At Valentine, the weather conditions were not available. Once again, at 3 a.m. in Omaha, it was 68 degrees under cloudy skies. This hazardous weather outlook is for southwest Iowa, west central Iowa, east central Nebraska, northeast Nebraska, and southeast Nebraska. For tonight, a band of showers and thunderstorms is moving through tonight. A few thunderstorms could produce damaging winds and isolated large hail. And now the extended outlook for the period Sunday through Friday. Additional strong to severe thunderstorms are possible across the area Sunday evening and again Monday evening. Daily chances for thunderstorms continue through next week. Thunderstorms could potentially be strong to severe, though chances are low, less than 15% at this time. Spotter information statement: spotter activation is not expected at this time. This is NOAA All Hazards Radio Station KIH-61 in Omaha, Nebraska. The current time is 3:53 a.m. Central Daylight Time. Now for the official National Weather Service forecast for the Omaha and Council Bluffs area. Rest of tonight, showers likely and a chance of thunderstorms. Lows in the mid-60s. Southeast winds 10 to 15 miles an hour with gusts up to 25 miles an hour. Chance of rain 70%. Sunday, mostly cloudy in the morning, then becoming partly sunny. A chance of showers and thunderstorms. Highs in the mid-80s. Southeast winds 10 to 15 miles an hour with gusts up to 25 miles an hour. Chance of rain 50%. Sunday night, mostly cloudy with a chance of showers and thunderstorms until midnight, then partly cloudy after midnight. Humid with lows in the lower 60s. Southeast winds 5 to 10 miles an hour. Chance of rain 40%. Monday, mostly sunny. Hot with highs in the upper 80s. North winds 5 to 10 miles an hour. Monday night, partly cloudy until midnight, then becoming mostly cloudy. Lows in the lower 60s. East winds 5 to 10 miles an hour. Tuesday through Wednesday, mostly cloudy. Highs in the lower 80s. Lows in the lower 60s. Wednesday night, mostly cloudy. A chance of showers after midnight. Lows in the lower 60s. Chance of rain 30%. Thursday through Friday, mostly cloudy with a chance of showers and thunderstorms. Hot. Highs in the mid-80s. Lows in the lower 60s. Chance of rain 50%.
Friday night, mostly cloudy with a chance of showers and thunderstorms. Lows in the mid-60s. Chance of rain 40%. Saturday, mostly cloudy in the morning, then becoming partly sunny. Hot with highs in the upper 80s. At 3 a.m. in Omaha, it was cloudy. The temperature was 68 degrees, the dew point 63, and the relative humidity 84%. The wind was southeast at 10 miles an hour. The pressure was 29.88 inches and steady. Across eastern Nebraska and southwest Iowa, at Red Oak, Iowa, rain was falling with a temperature of 70. It was mostly cloudy, with a temperature of 71 at Lincoln, 71 at Offutt Air Force Base, 70 at Millard, 71 at Nebraska City, and 71 at Plattsmouth. It was cloudy, with a temperature of 73 at Fremont, 70 at Columbus, 70 at Blair Airport, and 68 at Takema. Here are some observations from across the region. At Sioux Falls, a thunderstorm was reported, with a temperature of 68. At North Platte, rain was falling, with a temperature of 58. It was partly cloudy, with a temperature of 66 at Grand Island, and 55 at Denver. It was mostly cloudy, with a temperature of 71 at Des Moines, and 68 at Concordia, Kansas. It was cloudy, with a temperature of 70 at Norfolk, 70 at Sioux City, and 70 at Kansas City. At Valentine, the weather conditions were not available. Once again, at 3 a.m. in Omaha, it was 68 degrees under cloudy skies. This hazardous weather outlook is for southwest Iowa, west-central Iowa, east-central Nebraska, northeast Nebraska, and southeast Nebraska. For tonight, a band of showers and thunderstorms is moving through tonight. A few thunderstorms could produce damaging winds and isolated large hail. And now the extended outlook for the period Sunday through Friday. Additional strong to severe thunderstorms are possible across the area Sunday evening and again Monday evening. Daily chances for thunderstorms continue through next week. Thunderstorms could potentially be strong to severe, though chances are low, less than 15% at this time. Spotter information statement: spotter activation is not expected at this time. This is NOAA All Hazards Radio Station KIH 61 in Omaha, Nebraska. The current time is 3:58 a.m. Central Daylight Time. Now for the official National Weather Service forecast for the Omaha and Council Bluffs area. Rest of tonight, showers likely and a chance of thunderstorms. Lows in the mid-60s. Southeast winds 10 to 15 miles an hour with gusts up to 25 miles an hour. Chance of rain 70%. Sunday, mostly cloudy in the morning, then becoming partly sunny. A chance of showers and thunderstorms. Highs in the mid-80s. Southeast winds 10 to 15 miles an hour with gusts up to 25 miles an hour. Chance of rain 50%. Sunday night, mostly cloudy with a chance of showers and thunderstorms until midnight, then partly cloudy after midnight. Humid with lows in the lower 60s. Southeast winds 5 to 10 miles an hour. Chance of rain 40%. Monday, mostly sunny. Hot with highs in the upper 80s. North winds 5 to 10 miles an hour. Monday night, partly cloudy until midnight, then becoming mostly cloudy. Lows in the lower 60s. East winds 5 to 10 miles an hour. Tuesday through Wednesday, mostly cloudy. Highs in the lower 80s. Lows in the lower 60s. Wednesday night, mostly cloudy. A chance of showers after midnight. Lows in the lower 60s. Chance of rain 30%. Thursday through Friday, mostly cloudy with a chance of showers and thunderstorms. Hot. Highs in the mid-80s. Lows in the lower 60s. Chance of rain 50%. Friday night, mostly cloudy with a chance of showers and thunderstorms. Lows in the mid-60s. Chance of rain 40%. Saturday, mostly cloudy in the morning, then becoming partly sunny.
hot with highs in the upper 80s. This hazardous weather outlook is for southwest Iowa, west central Iowa, east central Nebraska, northeast Nebraska, and southeast Nebraska. For tonight, a band of showers.

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The current time is 4:01 a.m. Central Daylight Time. Now for the official National Weather Service forecast for the Omaha and Council Bluffs area. Rest of tonight, showers likely and a chance of thunderstorms. Lows in the mid-60s. Southeast winds 10 to 15 miles an hour with gusts up to 25 miles an hour. Chance of rain 70%. Sunday, mostly cloudy in the morning, then becoming partly sunny. A chance of showers and thunderstorms. Highs in the mid-80s. Southeast winds 10 to 15 miles an hour with gusts up to 25 miles an hour. Chance of rain 50%. Sunday night, mostly cloudy with a chance of showers and thunderstorms until midnight, then partly cloudy after midnight. Humid with lows in the lower 60s. Southeast winds 5 to 10 miles an hour. Chance of rain 40%. Monday, mostly sunny. Hot with highs in the upper 80s. North winds 5 to 10 miles an hour. Monday night, partly cloudy until midnight, then becoming mostly cloudy. Lows in the lower 60s. East winds 5 to 10 miles an hour. Tuesday through Wednesday, mostly cloudy. Highs in the lower 80s. Lows in the lower 60s. Wednesday night, mostly cloudy. A chance of showers after midnight. Lows in the lower 60s. Chance of rain 30%. Thursday through Friday, mostly cloudy with a chance of showers and thunderstorms. Hot. Highs in the mid-80s. Lows in the lower 60s. Chance of rain 50%. Friday night, mostly cloudy with a chance of showers and thunderstorms. Lows in the mid-60s. Chance of rain 40%. Saturday, mostly cloudy in the morning, then becoming partly sunny. Hot with highs in the upper 80s. This hazardous weather outlook is for southwest Iowa, west central Iowa, east central Nebraska, northeast Nebraska, and southeast Nebraska. For tonight, a band of showers and thunderstorms is moving through tonight. A few thunderstorms could produce damaging winds and isolated large hail. And now the extended outlook for the period Sunday through Friday. Additional strong to severe thunderstorms are possible across the area Sunday evening and again Monday evening. Daily chances for thunderstorms continue through next week. Thunderstorms could potentially be strong to severe, though chances are low, less than 15% at this time. Spotter information statement: spotter activation is not expected at this time. This is NOAA All Hazards Radio Station KIH 61 in Omaha, Nebraska. The current time is 4:04 a.m. Central Daylight Time. Now for the official National Weather Service forecast for the Omaha and Council Bluffs area. Rest of tonight, showers likely and a chance of thunderstorms. Lows in the mid-60s. Southeast winds 10 to 15 miles an hour with gusts up to 25 miles an hour. Chance of rain 70%. Sunday, mostly cloudy in the morning, then becoming partly sunny. A chance of showers and thunderstorms. Highs in the mid-80s. Southeast winds 10 to 15 miles an hour with gusts up to 25 miles an hour. Chance of rain 50%. Sunday night, mostly cloudy with a chance of showers and thunderstorms until midnight, then partly cloudy after midnight. Humid with lows in the lower 60s. Southeast winds 5 to 10 miles an hour. Chance of rain 40%. Monday, mostly sunny. Hot with highs in the upper 80s. North winds 5 to 10 miles an hour. Monday night, partly cloudy until midnight, then becoming mostly cloudy. Lows in the lower 60s. East winds 5 to 10 miles an hour. Tuesday through Wednesday, mostly cloudy. Highs in the lower 80s. Lows in the lower 60s. Wednesday night, mostly cloudy. A chance of showers after midnight. Lows in the lower 60s. Chance of rain 30%. Thursday through

Friday, mostly cloudy with a chance of showers and thunderstorms. Hot. Highs in the mid-80s. Lows in the lower 60s. Chance of rain 50%. Friday night, mostly cloudy with a chance of showers and thunderstorms. Lows in the mid-60s. Chance of rain 40%. Saturday, mostly cloudy in the morning, then becoming partly sunny. Hot with highs in the upper 80s. At 4 a.m. in Omaha, it was cloudy. The temperature was 70 degrees, the dew point 67, and the relative humidity 90%. The wind was southeast at 15 miles an hour, gusting to 25. The pressure was 29.88 inches and steady. Across eastern Nebraska and southwest Iowa, at Plattsmouth, rain was falling with a temperature of 70. It was mostly cloudy, with a temperature of 71 at Lincoln, 71 at Millard, and 70 at Columbus. It was cloudy, with a temperature of 71 at Fremont, 68 at Blair Airport, 66 at Takema, and 70 at Nebraska City. At Red Oak, Iowa, rain and fog were reported, with a temperature of 66. Here are some observations from across the region. At Sioux Falls, a thunderstorm was reported, with a temperature of 67. At Grand Island, rain was falling, with a temperature of 65. At Kansas City, thunder was reported, with a temperature of 70. It was partly cloudy, with a temperature of 67 at Concordia, Kansas, 53 at North Platte, and 54 at Denver. At Des Moines, it was mostly cloudy, with a temperature of 70. It was cloudy, with a temperature of 70 at North Fork, and 70 at Sioux City. At Valentine, the weather conditions were not available. Once again, at 4 a.m. in Omaha, it was 70 degrees under cloudy skies. This hazardous weather outlook is for southwest Iowa, west central Iowa, east central Nebraska, northeast Nebraska, and southeast Nebraska. For tonight, a band of showers and thunderstorms is moving through tonight. A few thunderstorms could produce damaging winds and isolated large hail. And now the extended outlook for the period Sunday through Friday. Additional strong to severe thunderstorms are possible across the area Sunday evening and again Monday evening. Daily chances for thunderstorms continue through next week. Thunderstorms could potentially be strong to severe, though chances are low, less than 15% at this time. Spotter information statement. Spotter activation is not expected at this time. 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The current time is 4:09 a.m. Central Daylight Time. Now for the official National Weather Service forecast for the Omaha and Council Bluffs area. Rest of tonight, showers likely and a chance of thunderstorms. Lows in the mid-60s. Southeast winds 10 to 15 miles an hour with gusts up to 25 miles an hour. Chance of rain 70%. Sunday, mostly cloudy in the morning, then becoming partly sunny. A chance of showers and thunderstorms. Highs in the mid-80s. Southeast winds 10 to 15 miles an hour with gusts up to 25 miles an hour. Chance of rain 50%. Sunday night, mostly cloudy with a chance of showers and thunderstorms until midnight, then partly cloudy after midnight. Humid with lows in the lower 60s. Southeast winds 5 to 10 miles an hour. Chance of rain 40%. Monday, mostly sunny. Hot with highs in the upper 80s. North winds 5 to 10 miles an hour. Monday night, partly cloudy until midnight, then becoming mostly cloudy. Lows in the lower 60s. East winds 5 to 10 miles an hour. Tuesday through Wednesday, mostly cloudy. Highs in the lower 80s. Lows in the lower 60s. Wednesday night, mostly cloudy. A chance of showers after midnight. Lows in the lower 60s. Chance of rain 30%. Thursday through Friday, mostly cloudy with a chance of showers and thunderstorms. Hot. Highs in the mid-80s.
Lows in the lower 60s. Chance of rain 50%. Friday night, mostly cloudy with a chance of showers and thunderstorms. Lows in the mid-60s. Chance of rain 40%. Saturday, mostly cloudy in the morning, then becoming partly sunny. Hot with highs in the upper 80s. At 4 a.m. in Omaha, it was cloudy. The temperature was 70 degrees, the dew point 67, and the relative humidity 90%. The wind was southeast at 15 miles an hour, gusting to 25. The pressure was 29.88 inches and steady. Across eastern Nebraska and southwest Iowa, at Plattsmouth, rain was falling with a temperature of 70. It was mostly cloudy, with a temperature of 71 at Lincoln, 71 at Millard, and 70 at Columbus. It was cloudy, with a temperature of 71 at Fremont, 68 at Blair Airport, 66 at Takema, and 70 at Nebraska City. At Red Oak, Iowa, rain and fog were reported, with a temperature of 66. Here are some observations from across the region. At Sioux Falls, a thunderstorm was reported, with a temperature of 67. At Grand Island, rain was falling, with a temperature of 65. At Kansas City, thunder was reported, with a temperature of 70. It was partly cloudy, with a temperature of 67 at Concordia, Kansas, 53 at North Platte, and 54 at Denver. At Des Moines, it was mostly cloudy, with a temperature of 70. It was cloudy, with a temperature of 70 at North Fork, and 70 at Sioux City. At Valentine, the weather conditions were not available. Once again, at 4 a.m. in Omaha, it was 70 degrees under cloudy skies. At 4 a.m. in Omaha, it was cloudy. The temperature was 70 degrees, the dew point 67, and the relative humidity 90%. The wind was southeast at 15 miles an hour, gusting to 25. The pressure was 29.88 inches and steady. Across eastern Nebraska and southwest Iowa, at Plattsmouth, rain was falling, with a temperature of 70. At Lincoln, it was partly cloudy, with a temperature of 71. It was mostly cloudy, with a temperature of 70 at Columbus, and 66 at Takema. It was cloudy, with a temperature of 72 at Offutt Air Force Base, 71 at Millard, 71 at Fremont, 68 at Blair Airport, and 70 at Nebraska City. At Red Oak, Iowa, rain and fog were reported, with a temperature of 66. Here are some observations from across the region. At Sioux Falls, a thunderstorm was reported, with a temperature of 67. At Grand Island, rain was falling, with a temperature of 65. At Kansas City, thunder was reported, with a temperature of 70. At North Platte, it was clear, with a temperature of 53. At Denver, it was partly cloudy, with a temperature of 54. It was mostly cloudy, with a temperature of 70 at Sioux City, and 67 at Concordia, Kansas. It was cloudy, with a temperature of 70 at North Fork, and 70 at Des Moines. At Valentine, the weather conditions were not available. Once again, at 4 a.m. in Omaha, it was 70 degrees under cloudy skies. This hazardous weather outlook is for southwest Iowa, west central Iowa, east central Nebraska, northeast Nebraska, and southeast Nebraska. For tonight, a band of showers and thunderstorms is moving through tonight. A few thunderstorms could produce damaging winds and isolated large hail. And now the extended outlook for the period Sunday through Friday. Additional strong to severe thunderstorms are possible across the area Sunday evening and again Monday evening. Daily chances for thunderstorms continue through next week. Thunderstorms could potentially be strong to severe, though chances are low, less than 15% at this time. Spotter information statement: spotter activation is not expected at this time. 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The current time is 4:16 a.m. Central Daylight Time. Now for the official National Weather Service forecast for the Omaha and Council Bluffs area.
Rest for tonight. Showers likely and a chance of thunderstorms. Lows in the mid-60s. Southeast winds 10 to 15 miles an hour with gusts up to 25 miles an hour. Chance of rain 70%. Sunday, mostly cloudy in the morning, then becoming partly sunny. A chance of showers and thunderstorms. Highs in the mid-80s. Southeast winds 10 to 15 miles an hour with gusts up to 25 miles an hour. Chance of rain 50%. Sunday night, mostly cloudy with a chance of showers and thunderstorms until midnight, then partly cloudy after midnight. Humid with lows in the lower 60s. Southeast winds 5 to 10 miles an hour. Chance of rain 40%. Monday, mostly sunny. Hot with highs in the upper 80s. North winds 5 to 10 miles an hour. Monday night, partly cloudy until midnight, then becoming mostly cloudy. Lows in the lower 60s. East winds 5 to 10 miles an hour. Tuesday through Wednesday, mostly cloudy. Highs in the lower 80s. Lows in the lower 60s. Wednesday night, mostly cloudy. A chance of showers after midnight. Lows in the lower 60s. Chance of rain 30%. Thursday through Friday, mostly cloudy with a chance of showers and thunderstorms. Hot. Highs in the mid-80s. Lows in the lower 60s. Chance of rain 50%. Friday night, mostly cloudy with a chance of showers and thunderstorms. Lows in the mid-60s. Chance of rain 40%. Saturday, mostly cloudy in the morning, then becoming partly sunny. Hot with highs in the upper 80s. At 4 a.m. in Omaha, it was cloudy. The temperature was 70 degrees, the dew point 67, and the relative humidity 90%. The wind was southeast at 15 miles an hour, gusting to 25. The pressure was 29.88 inches and steady. Across eastern Nebraska and southwest Iowa, at Plattsmouth, rain was falling, with a temperature of 70. At Lincoln, it was partly cloudy, with a temperature of 71. It was mostly cloudy, with a temperature of 70 at Columbus, and 66 at Tacoma. It was cloudy, with a temperature of 72 at Offutt Air Force Base, 71 at Millard, 71 at Fremont, 68 at Blair Airport, and 70 at Nebraska City. At Red Oak, Iowa, rain and fog were reported, with a temperature of 66. Here are some observations from across the region. At Sioux Falls, a thunderstorm was reported, with a temperature of 67. At Grand Island, rain was falling, with a temperature of 65. At Kansas City, thunder was reported, with a temperature of 70. At North Platte, it was clear, with a temperature of 53. At Denver, it was partly cloudy, with a temperature of 54. It was mostly cloudy, with a temperature of 70 at Sioux City, and 67 at Concordia, Kansas. It was cloudy, with a temperature of 70 at North Fork, and 70 at Des Moines. At Valentine, the weather conditions were not available. Once again, at 4 a.m. in Omaha, it was 70 degrees under cloudy skies. This hazardous weather outlook is for southwest Iowa, west central Iowa, east central Nebraska, northeast Nebraska, and southeast Nebraska. For tonight, a band of showers and thunderstorms is moving through tonight. A few thunderstorms could produce damaging winds and isolated large hail. And now the extended outlook for the period Sunday through Friday. Additional strong to severe thunderstorms are possible across the area Sunday evening and again Monday evening. Daily chances for thunderstorms continue through next week. Thunderstorms could potentially be strong to severe, though chances are low, less than 15% at this time. Spotter information statement. Spotter activation is not expected at this time. 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The current time is 4:21 a.m. Central Daylight Time. Now for the official National Weather Service forecast for the Omaha and Council Bluffs area.
rest of tonight, showers likely and a chance of thunderstorms. Lows in the mid-60s. Southeast winds 10 to 15 miles an hour with gusts up to 25 miles an hour. Chance of rain 70%. Sunday, mostly cloudy in the morning, then becoming partly sunny. A chance of showers and thunderstorms. Highs in the mid-80s. Southeast winds 10 to 15 miles an hour with gusts up to 25 miles an hour. Chance of rain 50%. Sunday night, mostly cloudy with a chance of showers and thunderstorms until midnight, then partly cloudy after midnight. Humid with lows in the lower 60s. Southeast winds 5 to 10 miles an hour. Chance of rain 40%. Monday, mostly sunny. Hot with highs in the upper 80s. North winds 5 to 10 miles an hour. Monday night, partly cloudy until midnight, then becoming mostly cloudy. Lows in the lower 60s. East winds 5 to 10 miles an hour. Tuesday through Wednesday, mostly cloudy. Highs in the lower 80s. Lows in the lower 60s. Wednesday night, mostly cloudy. A chance of showers after midnight. Lows in the lower 60s. Chance of rain 30%. Thursday through Friday, mostly cloudy with a chance of showers and thunderstorms. Hot. Highs in the mid-80s. Lows in the lower 60s. Chance of rain 50%. Friday night, mostly cloudy with a chance of showers and thunderstorms. Lows in the mid-60s. Chance of rain 40%. Saturday, mostly cloudy in the morning, then becoming partly sunny. Hot with highs in the upper 80s. At 4 a.m. in Omaha, it was cloudy. The temperature was 70 degrees, the dew point 67, and the relative humidity 90%. The wind was southeast at 15 miles an hour, gusting to 25. The pressure was 29.88 inches and steady. Across eastern Nebraska and southwest Iowa, at Plattsmouth, rain was falling, with a temperature of 70. At Lincoln, it was partly cloudy, with a temperature of 71. It was mostly cloudy, with a temperature of 70 at Columbus, and 66 at Tacoma. It was cloudy, with a temperature of 72 at Offutt Air Force Base, 71 at Millard, 71 at Fremont, 68 at Blair Airport, and 70 at Nebraska City. At Red Oak, Iowa, rain and fog were reported, with a temperature of 66. Here are some observations from across the region. At Sioux Falls, a thunderstorm was reported, with a temperature of 67. At Grand Island, rain was falling, with a temperature of 65. At Kansas City, thunder was reported, with a temperature of 70. At North Platte, it was clear, with a temperature of 53. At Denver, it was partly cloudy, with a temperature of 54. It was mostly cloudy, with a temperature of 70 at Sioux City, and 67 at Concordia, Kansas. It was cloudy, with a temperature of 70 at North Fork, and 70 at Des Moines. At Valentine, the weather conditions were not available. Once again, at 4 a.m. in Omaha, it was 70 degrees under cloudy skies. This hazardous weather outlook is for southwest Iowa, west-central Iowa, east-central Nebraska, northeast Nebraska, and southeast Nebraska. For tonight, a band of showers and thunderstorms is moving through tonight. A few thunderstorms could produce damaging winds and isolated large hail. And now the extended outlook for the period Sunday through Friday. Additional strong to severe thunderstorms are possible across the area Sunday evening and again Monday evening. Daily chances for thunderstorms continue through next week. Thunderstorms could potentially be strong to severe, though chances are low, less than 15% at this time. Spotter information statement, spotter activation is not expected at this time. 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The current time is 4:26 a.m. Central Daylight Time. Now for the official National Weather Service forecast for the Omaha and Council Bluffs area.
Rest of tonight, showers likely and a chance of thunderstorms. Lows in the mid-60s. Southeast winds 10 to 15 miles an hour with gusts up to 25 miles an hour. Chance of rain 70%. Sunday, mostly cloudy in the morning, then becoming partly sunny. A chance of showers and thunderstorms. Highs in the mid-80s. Southeast winds 10 to 15 miles an hour with gusts up to 25 miles an hour. Chance of rain 50%. Sunday night, mostly cloudy with a chance of showers and thunderstorms until midnight, then partly cloudy after midnight. Humid with lows in the lower 60s. Southeast winds 5 to 10 miles an hour. Chance of rain 40%. Monday, mostly sunny. Hot with highs in the upper 80s. North winds 5 to 10 miles an hour. Monday night, partly cloudy until midnight, then becoming mostly cloudy. Lows in the lower 60s. East winds 5 to 10 miles an hour. Tuesday through Wednesday, mostly cloudy. Highs in the lower 80s. Lows in the lower 60s. Wednesday night, mostly cloudy. A chance of showers after midnight. Lows in the lower 60s. Chance of rain 30%. Thursday through Friday, mostly cloudy with a chance of showers and thunderstorms. Hot. Highs in the mid-80s. Lows in the lower 60s. Chance of rain 50%. Friday night, mostly cloudy with a chance of showers and thunderstorms. Lows in the mid-60s. Chance of rain 40%. Saturday, mostly cloudy in the morning, then becoming partly sunny. Hot with highs in the upper 80s. This is NOAA All Hazards radio station KIH-61 serving the following counties in Nebraska and Iowa. Douglas, Sarpy, Washington, Cass, Odo, Burt, Dodge, Saunders, Harrison, Pottawatomie, and Mills. At 4 a.m. in Omaha, it was cloudy. The temperature was 70 degrees, the dew point 67, and the relative humidity 90%. The wind was southeast at 15 miles an hour, gusting to 25. The pressure was 29.88 inches and steady. Across eastern Nebraska and southwest Iowa, at Plattsmouth, rain was falling, with a temperature of 70. At Lincoln, it was partly cloudy, with a temperature of 71. It was mostly cloudy, with a temperature of 70 at Columbus, and 66 at Tecumseh. It was cloudy, with a temperature of 72 at Offutt Air Force Base, 71 at Millard, 71 at Fremont, 68 at Blair Airport, and 70 at Nebraska City. At Red Oak, Iowa, rain and fog were reported, with a temperature of 66. Here are some observations from across the region. At Sioux Falls, a thunderstorm was reported, with a temperature of 67. At Grand Island, rain was falling, with a temperature of 65. At Kansas City, thunder was reported, with a temperature of 70. At North Platte, it was clear, with a temperature of 53. At Denver, it was partly cloudy, with a temperature of 54. It was mostly cloudy, with a temperature of 70 at Sioux City, and 67 at Concordia, Kansas. It was cloudy, with a temperature of 70 at North Fork, and 70 at Des Moines. At Valentine, the weather conditions were not available. Once again, at 4 a.m. in Omaha, it was 70 degrees under cloudy skies. This hazardous weather outlook is for southwest Iowa, west central Iowa, east central Nebraska, northeast Nebraska, and southeast Nebraska. For tonight, a band of showers and thunderstorms is moving through tonight. A few thunderstorms could produce damaging winds and isolated large hail. And now the extended outlook for the period Sunday through Friday. Additional strong to severe thunderstorms are possible across the area Sunday evening and again Monday evening. Daily chances for thunderstorms continue through next week. Thunderstorms could potentially be strong to severe, though chances are low, less than 15% at this time. Spotter information statement: spotter activation is not expected at this time.
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The current time is 4:31 a.m. Central Daylight Time. Now for the official National Weather Service forecast for the Omaha and Council Bluffs area. Rest of tonight, showers likely and a chance of thunderstorms. Lows in the mid-60s. Southeast winds 10 to 15 miles an hour with gusts up to 25 miles an hour. Chance of rain 70%. Sunday, mostly cloudy in the morning, then becoming partly sunny. A chance of showers and thunderstorms. Highs in the mid-80s. Southeast winds 10 to 15 miles an hour with gusts up to 25 miles an hour. Chance of rain 50%. Sunday night, mostly cloudy with a chance of showers and thunderstorms until midnight, then partly cloudy after midnight. Humid with lows in the lower 60s. Southeast winds 5 to 10 miles an hour. Chance of rain 40%. Monday, mostly sunny. Hot with highs in the upper 80s. North winds 5 to 10 miles an hour. Monday night, partly cloudy until midnight, then becoming mostly cloudy. Lows in the lower 60s. East winds 5 to 10 miles an hour. Tuesday through Wednesday, mostly cloudy. Highs in the lower 80s. Lows in the lower 60s. Wednesday night, mostly cloudy. A chance of showers after midnight. Lows in the lower 60s. Chance of rain 30%. Thursday through Friday, mostly cloudy with a chance of showers and thunderstorms. Hot. Highs in the mid-80s. Lows in the lower 60s. Chance of rain 50%. Friday night, mostly cloudy with a chance of showers and thunderstorms. Lows in the mid-60s. Chance of rain 40%. Saturday, mostly cloudy in the morning, then becoming partly sunny. Hot with highs in the upper 80s. At 4 a.m. in Omaha, it was cloudy. The temperature was 70 degrees, the dew point 67, and the relative humidity 90%. The wind was southeast at 15 miles an hour, gusting to 25. The pressure was 29.88 inches and steady. Across eastern Nebraska and southwest Iowa, at Plattsmouth, rain was falling, with a temperature of 70. At Lincoln, it was partly cloudy, with a temperature of 71. It was mostly cloudy, with a temperature of 70 at Columbus, and 66 at Tecumseh. It was cloudy, with a temperature of 72 at Offutt Air Force Base, 71 at Millard, 71 at Fremont, 68 at Blair Airport, and 70 at Nebraska City. At Red Oak, Iowa, rain and fog were reported, with a temperature of 66. Here are some observations from across the region. At Sioux Falls, a thunderstorm was reported, with a temperature of 67. At Grand Island, rain was falling, with a temperature of 65. At Kansas City, thunder was reported, with a temperature of 70. At North Platte, it was clear, with a temperature of 53. At Denver, it was partly cloudy, with a temperature of 54. It was mostly cloudy, with a temperature of 70 at Sioux City, and 67 at Concordia, Kansas. It was cloudy, with a temperature of 70 at North Fork, and 70 at Des Moines. At Valentine, the weather conditions were not available. Once again, at 4 a.m. in Omaha, it was 70 degrees under cloudy skies. This hazardous weather outlook is for southwest Iowa, west-central Iowa, east-central Nebraska, northeast Nebraska, and southeast Nebraska. For tonight, a band of showers and thunderstorms is moving through tonight. A few thunderstorms could produce damaging winds and isolated large hail. And now the extended outlook for the period Sunday through Friday. Additional strong to severe thunderstorms are possible across the area Sunday evening and again Monday evening. Daily chances for thunderstorms continue through next week. Thunderstorms could potentially be strong to severe, though chances are low, less than 15% at this time. Spotter information statement. Spotter activation is not expected at this time.
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The current time is 4:36 a.m. Central Daylight Time. Now for the official National Weather Service forecast for the Omaha and Council Bluffs area. Rest of tonight, showers likely and a chance of thunderstorms. Lows in the mid-60s. Southeast winds 10 to 15 miles an hour with gusts up to 25 miles an hour. Chance of rain 70%. Sunday, mostly cloudy in the morning, then becoming partly sunny. A chance of showers and thunderstorms. Highs in the mid-80s. Southeast winds 10 to 15 miles an hour with gusts up to 25 miles an hour. Chance of rain 50%. Sunday night, mostly cloudy with a chance of showers and thunderstorms until midnight, then partly cloudy after midnight. Humid with lows in the lower 60s. Southeast winds 5 to 10 miles an hour. Chance of rain 40%. Monday, mostly sunny. Hot with highs in the upper 80s. North winds 5 to 10 miles an hour. Monday night, partly cloudy until midnight, then becoming mostly cloudy. Lows in the lower 60s. East winds 5 to 10 miles an hour. Tuesday through Wednesday, mostly cloudy. Highs in the lower 80s. Lows in the lower 60s. Wednesday night, mostly cloudy. A chance of showers after midnight. Lows in the lower 60s. Chance of rain 30%. Thursday through Friday, mostly cloudy with a chance of showers and thunderstorms. Hot. Highs in the mid-80s. Lows in the lower 60s. Chance of rain 50%. Friday night, mostly cloudy with a chance of showers and thunderstorms. Lows in the mid-60s. Chance of rain 40%. Saturday, mostly cloudy in the morning, then becoming partly sunny. Hot with highs in the upper 80s. At 4 a.m. in Omaha, it was cloudy. The temperature was 70 degrees, the dew point 67, and the relative humidity 90%. The wind was southeast at 15 miles an hour, gusting to 25. The pressure was 29.88 inches and steady. Across eastern Nebraska and southwest Iowa, at Plattsmouth, rain was falling, with a temperature of 70. At Lincoln, it was partly cloudy, with a temperature of 71. It was mostly cloudy, with a temperature of 70 at Columbus, and 66 at Tecumseh. It was cloudy, with a temperature of 72 at Offutt Air Force Base, 71 at Millard, 71 at Fremont, 68 at Blair Airport, and 70 at Nebraska City. At Red Oak, Iowa, rain and fog were reported, with a temperature of 66. Here are some observations from across the region. At Sioux Falls, a thunderstorm was reported, with a temperature of 67. At Grand Island, rain was falling, with a temperature of 65. At Kansas City, thunder was reported, with a temperature of 70. At North Platte, it was clear, with a temperature of 53. At Denver, it was partly cloudy, with a temperature of 54. It was mostly cloudy, with a temperature of 70 at Sioux City, and 67 at Concordia, Kansas. It was cloudy, with a temperature of 70 at North Fork, and 70 at Des Moines. At Valentine, the weather conditions were not available. Once again, at 4 a.m. in Omaha, it was 70 degrees under cloudy skies. This hazardous weather outlook is for southwest Iowa, west central Iowa, east central Nebraska, northeast Nebraska, and southeast Nebraska. For tonight, a band of showers and thunderstorms is moving through tonight. A few thunderstorms could produce damaging winds and isolated large hail. And now the extended outlook for the period Sunday through Friday. Additional strong to severe thunderstorms are possible across the area Sunday evening and again Monday evening. Daily chances for thunderstorms continue through next week. Thunderstorms could potentially be strong to severe, though chances are low, less than 15% at this time. Spotter information statement. Spotter activation is not expected at this time.
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The current time is 4:41 a.m. Central Daylight Time. Now for the official National Weather Service forecast for the Omaha and Council Bluffs area. Rest of tonight, showers likely and a chance of thunderstorms. Lows in the mid-60s. Southeast winds 10 to 15 miles an hour with gusts up to 25 miles an hour. Chance of rain 70%. Sunday, mostly cloudy in the morning, then becoming partly sunny. A chance of showers and thunderstorms. Highs in the mid-80s. Southeast winds 10 to 15 miles an hour with gusts up to 25 miles an hour. Chance of rain 50%. Sunday night, mostly cloudy with a chance of showers and thunderstorms until midnight, then partly cloudy after midnight. Humid with lows in the lower 60s. Southeast winds 5 to 10 miles an hour. Chance of rain 40%. Monday, mostly sunny. Hot with highs in the upper 80s. North winds 5 to 10 miles an hour. Monday night, partly cloudy until midnight, then becoming mostly cloudy. Lows in the lower 60s. East winds 5 to 10 miles an hour. Tuesday through Wednesday, mostly cloudy. Highs in the lower 80s. Lows in the lower 60s. Wednesday night, mostly cloudy. A chance of showers after midnight. Lows in the lower 60s. Chance of rain 30%. Thursday through Friday, mostly cloudy with a chance of showers and thunderstorms. Hot. Highs in the mid-80s. Lows in the lower 60s. Chance of rain 50%. Friday night, mostly cloudy with a chance of showers and thunderstorms. Lows in the mid-60s. Chance of rain 40%. Saturday, mostly cloudy in the morning, then becoming partly sunny. Hot with highs in the upper 80s. At 4 a.m. in Omaha, it was cloudy. The temperature was 70 degrees, the dew point 67, and the relative humidity 90%. The wind was southeast at 15 miles an hour, gusting to 25. The pressure was 29.88 inches and steady. Across eastern Nebraska and southwest Iowa, at Plattsmouth, rain was falling, with a temperature of 70. At Lincoln, it was partly cloudy, with a temperature of 71. It was mostly cloudy, with a temperature of 70 at Columbus, and 66 at Tecumseh. It was cloudy, with a temperature of 72 at Offutt Air Force Base, 71 at Millard, 71 at Fremont, 68 at Blair Airport, and 70 at Nebraska City. At Red Oak, Iowa, rain and fog were reported, with a temperature of 66. Here are some observations from across the region. At Sioux Falls, a thunderstorm was reported, with a temperature of 67. At Grand Island, rain was falling, with a temperature of 65. At Kansas City, thunder was reported, with a temperature of 70. At North Platte, it was clear, with a temperature of 53. At Denver, it was partly cloudy, with a temperature of 54. It was mostly cloudy, with a temperature of 70 at Sioux City, and 67 at Concordia, Kansas. It was cloudy, with a temperature of 70 at North Fork, and 70 at Des Moines. At Valentine, the weather conditions were not available. Once again, at 4 a.m. in Omaha, it was 70 degrees under cloudy skies. This hazardous weather outlook is for southwest Iowa, west central Iowa, east central Nebraska, northeast Nebraska, and southeast Nebraska. For tonight, a band of showers and thunderstorms is moving through tonight. A few thunderstorms could produce damaging winds and isolated large hail. And now the extended outlook for the period Sunday through Friday. Additional strong to severe thunderstorms are possible across the area Sunday evening and again Monday evening. Daily chances for thunderstorms continue through next week. Thunderstorms could potentially be strong to severe, though chances are low, less than 15% at this time. Spotter information statement. Spotter activation is not expected at this time.
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The current time is 4:46 a.m. Central Daylight Time. Now for the official National Weather Service forecast for the Omaha and Council Bluffs area. Rest of tonight, showers likely and a chance of thunderstorms. Lows in the mid-60s. Southeast winds 10 to 15 miles an hour with gusts up to 25 miles an hour. Chance of rain 70%. Sunday, mostly cloudy in the morning, then becoming partly sunny. A chance of showers and thunderstorms. Highs in the mid-80s. Southeast winds 10 to 15 miles an hour with gusts up to 25 miles an hour. Chance of rain 50%. Sunday night, mostly cloudy with a chance of showers and thunderstorms until midnight, then partly cloudy after midnight. Humid with lows in the lower 60s. Southeast winds 5 to 10 miles an hour. Chance of rain 40%. Monday, mostly sunny. Hot with highs in the upper 80s. North winds 5 to 10 miles an hour. Monday night, partly cloudy until midnight, then becoming mostly cloudy. Lows in the lower 60s. East winds 5 to 10 miles an hour. Tuesday through Wednesday, mostly cloudy. Highs in the lower 80s. Lows in the lower 60s. Wednesday night, mostly cloudy. A chance of showers after midnight. Lows in the lower 60s. Chance of rain 30%. Thursday through Friday, mostly cloudy with a chance of showers and thunderstorms. Hot. Highs in the mid-80s. Lows in the lower 60s. Chance of rain 50%. Friday night, mostly cloudy with a chance of showers and thunderstorms. Lows in the mid-60s. Chance of rain 40%. Saturday, mostly cloudy in the morning, then becoming partly sunny. Hot with highs in the upper 80s. At 4 a.m. in Omaha, it was cloudy. The temperature was 70 degrees, the dew point 67, and the relative humidity 90%. The wind was southeast at 15 miles an hour, gusting to 25. The pressure was 29.88 inches and steady. Across eastern Nebraska and southwest Iowa, at Plattsmouth, rain was falling, with a temperature of 70. At Lincoln, it was partly cloudy, with a temperature of 71. It was mostly cloudy, with a temperature of 70 at Columbus, and 66 at Tecumseh. It was cloudy, with a temperature of 72 at Offutt Air Force Base, 71 at Millard, 71 at Fremont, 68 at Blair Airport, and 70 at Nebraska City. At Red Oak, Iowa, rain and fog were reported, with a temperature of 66. Here are some observations from across the region. At Sioux Falls, a thunderstorm was reported, with a temperature of 67. At Grand Island, rain was falling, with a temperature of 65. At Kansas City, thunder was reported, with a temperature of 70. At North Platte, it was clear, with a temperature of 53. At Denver, it was partly cloudy, with a temperature of 54. It was mostly cloudy, with a temperature of 70 at Sioux City, and 67 at Concordia, Kansas. It was cloudy, with a temperature of 70 at North Fork, and 70 at Des Moines. At Valentine, the weather conditions were not available. Once again, at 4 a.m. in Omaha, it was 70 degrees under cloudy skies. This hazardous weather outlook is for southwest Iowa, west-central Iowa, east-central Nebraska, northeast Nebraska, and southeast Nebraska. For tonight, a band of showers and thunderstorms is moving through tonight. A few thunderstorms could produce damaging winds and isolated large hail. And now the extended outlook for the period Sunday through Friday. Additional strong to severe thunderstorms are possible across the area Sunday evening and again Monday evening. Daily chances for thunderstorms continue through next week. Thunderstorms could potentially be strong to severe, though chances are low, less than 15% at this time. Spotter information statement: spotter activation is not expected at this time.
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The current time is 4:51 a.m. Central Daylight Time. Now for the official National Weather Service forecast for the Omaha and Council Bluffs area. West of tonight, showers likely and a chance of thunderstorms. Lows in the mid-60s. Southeast winds 10 to 15 miles an hour with gusts up to 25 miles an hour. Chance of rain 70%. Sunday, mostly cloudy in the morning, then becoming partly sunny. A chance of showers and thunderstorms. Highs in the mid-80s. Southeast winds 10 to 15 miles an hour with gusts up to 25 miles an hour. Chance of rain 50%. Sunday night, mostly cloudy with a chance of showers and thunderstorms until midnight, then partly cloudy after midnight. Humid with lows in the lower 60s. Southeast winds 5 to 10 miles an hour. Chance of rain 40%. Monday, mostly sunny. Hot with highs in the upper 80s. North winds 5 to 10 miles an hour. Monday night, partly cloudy until midnight, then becoming mostly cloudy. Lows in the lower 60s. East winds 5 to 10 miles an hour. Tuesday through Wednesday, mostly cloudy. Highs in the lower 80s. Lows in the lower 60s. Wednesday night, mostly cloudy. A chance of showers after midnight. Lows in the lower 60s. Chance of rain 30%. Thursday through Friday, mostly cloudy with a chance of showers and thunderstorms. Hot. Highs in the mid-80s. Lows in the lower 60s. Chance of rain 50%. Friday night, mostly cloudy with a chance of showers and thunderstorms. Lows in the mid-60s. Chance of rain 40%. Saturday, mostly cloudy in the morning, then becoming partly sunny. Hot with highs in the upper 80s. At 4 a.m. in Omaha, it was cloudy. The temperature was 70 degrees, the dew point 67, and the relative humidity 90%. The wind was southeast at 15 miles an hour, gusting to 25. The pressure was 29.88 inches and steady. Across eastern Nebraska and southwest Iowa, at Plattsmouth, rain was falling with a temperature of 70. At Lincoln, it was partly cloudy with a temperature of 71. It was mostly cloudy with a temperature of 70 at Columbus and 66 at Tacoma. It was cloudy with a temperature of 72 at Offutt Air Force Base, 71 at Millard, 71 at Fremont, 68 at Blair Airport, and 70 at Nebraska City. At Red Oak, Iowa, rain and fog were reported with a temperature of 66. Here are some observations from across the region. At Sioux Falls, a thunderstorm was reported with a temperature of 67. At Grand Island, rain was falling with a temperature of 65. At Kansas City, thunder was reported with a temperature of 70. At North Platte, it was clear with a temperature of 53. At Denver, it was partly cloudy with a temperature of 54. It was mostly cloudy with a temperature of 70 at Sioux City and 67 at Concordia, Kansas. It was cloudy with a temperature of 70 at North Fork and 70 at Des Moines. At Valentine, the weather conditions were not available. Once again, at 4 a.m. in Omaha, it was 70 degrees under cloudy skies. This hazardous weather outlook is for southwest Iowa, west central Iowa, east central Nebraska, northeast Nebraska, and southeast Nebraska. For tonight, a band of showers and thunderstorms is moving through tonight. A few thunderstorms could produce damaging winds and isolated large hail. And now the extended outlook for the period Sunday through Friday. Additional strong to severe thunderstorms are possible across the area Sunday evening and again Monday evening. Daily chances for thunderstorms continue through next week. Thunderstorms could potentially be strong to severe, though chances are low, less than 15% at this time. Spotter information statement: spotter activation is not expected at this time.
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The current time is 4:56 a.m. Central Daylight Time. Now for the official National Weather Service forecast for the Omaha and Council Bluffs area. Rest of tonight, showers likely and a chance of thunderstorms. Lows in the mid-60s. Southeast winds 10 to 15 miles an hour with gusts up to 25 miles an hour. Chance of rain 70%. Sunday, mostly cloudy in the morning, then becoming partly sunny. A chance of showers and thunderstorms. Highs in the mid-80s. Southeast winds 10 to 15 miles an hour with gusts up to 25 miles an hour. Chance of rain 50%. Sunday night, mostly cloudy with a chance of showers and thunderstorms until midnight, then partly cloudy after midnight. Humid with lows in the lower 60s. Southeast winds 5 to 10 miles an hour. Chance of rain 40%. Monday, mostly sunny. Hot with highs in the upper 80s. North winds 5 to 10 miles an hour. Monday night, partly cloudy until midnight, then becoming mostly cloudy. Lows in the lower 60s. East winds 5 to 10 miles an hour. Tuesday through Wednesday, mostly cloudy. Highs in the lower 80s. Lows in the lower 60s. Wednesday night, mostly cloudy. A chance of showers after midnight. Lows in the lower 60s. Chance of rain 30%. Thursday through Friday, mostly cloudy with a chance of showers and thunderstorms. Hot. Highs in the mid-80s. Lows in the lower 60s. Chance of rain 50%. Friday night, mostly cloudy with a chance of showers and thunderstorms. Lows in the mid-60s. Chance of rain 40%. Saturday, mostly cloudy in the morning, then becoming partly sunny. Hot with highs in the upper 80s. At 4 a.m. in Omaha, it was cloudy. The temperature was 70 degrees, the dew point 67, and the relative humidity 90%. The wind was southeast at 15 miles an hour, gusting to 25. The pressure was 29.88 inches and steady. Across eastern Nebraska and southwest Iowa, at Plattsmouth, rain was falling, with a temperature of 70. At Lincoln, it was partly cloudy, with a temperature of 71. It was mostly cloudy, with a temperature of 70 at Columbus, and 66 at Tecumseh. It was cloudy, with a temperature of 72 at Offutt Air Force Base, 71 at Millard, 71 at Fremont, 68 at Blair Airport, and 70 at Nebraska City. At Red Oak, Iowa, rain and fog were reported, with a temperature of 66. Here are some observations from across the region. At Sioux Falls, a thunderstorm was reported, with a temperature of 67. At Grand Island, rain was falling, with a temperature of 65. At Kansas City, thunder was reported, with a temperature of 70. At North Platte, it was clear, with a temperature of 53. At Denver, it was partly cloudy, with a temperature of 54. It was mostly cloudy, with a temperature of 70 at Sioux City, and 67 at Concordia, Kansas. It was cloudy, with a temperature of 70 at North Fork, and 70 at Des Moines. At Valentine, the weather conditions were not available. Once again, at 4 a.m. in Omaha, it was 70 degrees under cloudy skies. This hazardous weather outlook is for southwest Iowa, west-central Iowa, east-central Nebraska, northeast Nebraska, and southeast Nebraska. For tonight, a band of showers and thunderstorms is moving through tonight. A few thunderstorms could produce damaging winds and isolated large hail. And now the extended outlook for the period Sunday through Friday. Additional strong to severe thunderstorms are possible across the area Sunday evening and again Monday evening. Daily chances for thunderstorms continue through next week. Thunderstorms could potentially be strong to severe, though chances are low, less than 15% at this time. Spotter information statement.

the lower 60s. Southeast winds 5 to 10 miles an hour. Chance of rain 40%. Monday, mostly sunny. Hot with highs in the upper 80s. North winds 5 to 10 miles an hour. Monday night, partly cloudy until midnight, then becoming mostly cloudy. Lows in the lower 60s. East winds 5 to 10 miles an hour. Tuesday, mostly cloudy. Highs in the lower 80s. Southeast winds 5 to 10 miles an hour. Tuesday night and Wednesday, mostly cloudy. Lows in the lower 60s. Highs in the lower 80s. Wednesday night, mostly cloudy. A chance of showers after midnight. Lows in the lower 60s. Chance of rain 30%. Thursday through Friday, mostly cloudy with a chance of showers and thunderstorms. Hot. Highs in the mid-80s. Lows in the lower 60s. Chance of rain 50%. Friday night, mostly cloudy with a chance of showers and thunderstorms. Lows in the mid-60s. Chance of rain 40%. Saturday, mostly cloudy in the morning, then becoming partly sunny. Hot with highs in the upper 80s. This hazardous weather outlook is for southwest Iowa, west central Iowa, east central Nebraska, northeast Nebraska, and southeast Nebraska. For tonight, a band of showers and thunderstorms is moving through tonight. A few thunderstorms could produce damaging winds and isolated large hail. And now the extended outlook for the period Sunday through Friday. Additional strong to severe thunderstorms are possible across the area Sunday evening and again Monday evening. Daily chances for thunderstorms continue through next week. Thunderstorms could potentially be strong to severe, though chances are low, less than 15% at this time. Spotter information statement: spotter activation is not expected at this time. 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The current time is 5:04 a.m. Central Daylight Time. Now for the official National Weather Service forecast for the Omaha and Council Bluffs area. Today, mostly cloudy. A chance of showers and thunderstorms. Highs in the mid-80s. Southeast winds 10 to 15 miles an hour with gusts up to 25 miles an hour. Chance of rain 50%. Tonight, mostly cloudy with a chance of showers and thunderstorms until midnight, then partly cloudy after midnight. Lows in the lower 60s. Southeast winds 5 to 10 miles an hour. Chance of rain 40%. Monday, mostly sunny. Hot with highs in the upper 80s. North winds 5 to 10 miles an hour. Monday night, partly cloudy until midnight, then becoming mostly cloudy. Lows in the lower 60s. East winds 5 to 10 miles an hour. Tuesday, mostly cloudy. Highs in the lower 80s. Southeast winds 5 to 10 miles an hour. Tuesday night and Wednesday, mostly cloudy. Lows in the lower 60s. Highs in the lower 80s. Wednesday night, mostly cloudy. A chance of showers after midnight. Lows in the lower 60s. Chance of rain 30%. Thursday through Friday, mostly cloudy with a chance of showers and thunderstorms. Hot. Highs in the mid-80s. Lows in the lower 60s. Chance of rain 50%. Friday night, mostly cloudy with a chance of showers and thunderstorms. Lows in the mid-60s. Chance of rain 40%. Saturday, mostly cloudy in the morning, then becoming partly sunny. Hot with highs in the upper 80s. At 5 a.m. in Omaha, it was cloudy. The temperature was 71 degrees, the dew point 66, and the relative humidity 84%. The wind was south at 10 miles an hour. The pressure was 29.88 inches and steady. Across eastern Nebraska and southwest Iowa, rain was falling, with a temperature of 70 at Lincoln, 70 at Millard, and 66 at Red Oak, Iowa. At Takema, it was

mostly cloudy with a temperature of 67. It was cloudy with a temperature of 70 at Fremont, 69 at Columbus, 69 at Blair Airport, 69 at Nebraska City, and 69 at Plaxmouth. Here are some observations from across the region. At Kansas City, a thunderstorm was reported with a temperature of 69. At Des Moines, thunder was reported with a temperature of 69. It was partly cloudy with a temperature of 66 at Grand Island, 54 at North Platte, and 44 at Denver. It was mostly cloudy with a temperature of 66 at Sioux Falls, 69 at Sioux City, and 66 at Concordia, Kansas. At Norfolk, it was cloudy with a temperature of 69. At Valentine, the weather conditions were not available. Once again, at 5 a.m. in Omaha, it was 71 degrees under cloudy skies. This hazardous weather outlook is for southwest Iowa, west central Iowa, east central Nebraska, northeast Nebraska, and southeast Nebraska. For tonight, a band of showers and thunderstorms is moving through tonight. A few thunderstorms could produce damaging winds and isolated large hail. And now the extended outlook for the period Sunday through Friday. Additional strong to severe thunderstorms are possible across the area Sunday evening and again Monday evening. Daily chances for thunderstorms continue through next week. Thunderstorms could potentially be strong to severe, though chances are low, less than 15% at this time. Spotter information statement. Spotter activation is not expected at this time. 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The current time is 5:09 a.m. Central Daylight Time. Now for the official National Weather Service forecast for the Omaha and Council Bluffs area. Today, mostly cloudy. A chance of showers and thunderstorms. Highs in the mid-80s. Southeast winds 10 to 15 miles an hour with gusts up to 25 miles an hour. Chance of rain 50%. Tonight, mostly cloudy with a chance of showers and thunderstorms until midnight, then partly cloudy after midnight. Lows in the lower 60s. Southeast winds 5 to 10 miles an hour. Chance of rain 40%. Monday, mostly sunny. Hot with highs in the upper 80s. North winds 5 to 10 miles an hour. Monday night, partly cloudy until midnight, then becoming mostly cloudy. Lows in the lower 60s. East winds 5 to 10 miles an hour. Tuesday, mostly cloudy. Highs in the lower 80s. Southeast winds 5 to 10 miles an hour. Tuesday night and Wednesday, mostly cloudy. Lows in the lower 60s. Highs in the lower 80s. Wednesday night, mostly cloudy. A chance of showers after midnight. Lows in the lower 60s. Chance of rain 30%. Thursday through Friday, mostly cloudy with a chance of showers and thunderstorms. Hot. Highs in the mid-80s. Lows in the lower 60s. Chance of rain 50%. Friday night, mostly cloudy with a chance of showers and thunderstorms. Lows in the mid-60s. Chance of rain 40%. Saturday, mostly cloudy in the morning, then becoming partly sunny. Hot with highs in the upper 80s. At 5 a.m. in Omaha, it was cloudy. The temperature was 71 degrees, the dew point 66, and the relative humidity 84%. The wind was south at 10 miles an hour. The pressure was 29.88 inches and steady. Across eastern Nebraska and southwest Iowa, rain was falling, with a temperature of 70 at Lincoln, 70 at Millard, and 66 at Red Oak, Iowa. At Takema, it was mostly cloudy, with a temperature of 67. It was cloudy, with a temperature of 70 at Fremont, 69 at Columbus, 69 at Blair Airport, 69 at Nebraska City, and 69 at Plaxmouth. Here are some observations from across the region. At Kansas City, a thunderstorm was reported with a temperature of 69.
At Des Moines, thunder was reported with a temperature of 69. It was partly cloudy with a temperature of 66 at Grand Island, 54 at North Platte, and 44 at Denver. It was mostly cloudy with a temperature of 66 at Sioux Falls, 69 at Sioux City, and 66 at Concordia, Kansas. At Norfolk, it was cloudy with a temperature of 69. At Valentine, the weather conditions were not available. Once again, at 5 a.m. in Omaha, it was 71 degrees under cloudy skies. At 5 a.m. in Omaha, it was cloudy. The temperature was 71 degrees, the dew point 66, and the relative humidity 84%. The wind was south at 10 miles an hour. The pressure was 29.88 inches and steady. Across eastern Nebraska and southwest Iowa, rain was falling, with a temperature of 70 at Lincoln, 70 at Millard, and 66 at Red Oak, Iowa. It was mostly cloudy, with a temperature of 69 at Nebraska City, and 69 at Plaxmouth. It was cloudy, with a temperature of 70 at Fremont, 69 at Columbus, 69 at Blair Airport, and 67 at Tacoma. Here are some observations from across the region. At Kansas City, a thunderstorm was reported with a temperature of 69. At Des Moines, thunder was reported with a temperature of 69. It was partly cloudy with a temperature of 54 at North Platte and 44 at Denver. At Concordia, Kansas, it was mostly cloudy with a temperature of 66. It was cloudy, with a temperature of 66 at Grand Island, 69 at Norfolk, 66 at Sioux Falls, and 69 at Sioux City. At Valentine, the weather conditions were not available. Once again, at 5 a.m. in Omaha, it was 71 degrees under cloudy skies. This hazardous weather outlook is for southwest Iowa, west central Iowa, east central Nebraska, northeast Nebraska, and southeast Nebraska. For tonight, a band of showers and thunderstorms is moving through tonight. A few thunderstorms could produce damaging winds and isolated large hail. And now the extended outlook for the period Sunday through Friday. Additional strong to severe thunderstorms are possible across the area Sunday evening and again Monday evening. Daily chances for thunderstorms continue through next week. Thunderstorms could potentially be strong to severe, though chances are low, less than 15% at this time. Spotter information statement: spotter activation is not expected at this time. 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The current time is 5:15 a.m. Central Daylight Time. Now for the official National Weather Service forecast for the Omaha and Council Bluffs area. Today, mostly cloudy this morning, then becoming partly sunny. A chance of showers. A chance of thunderstorms, mainly this morning. Highs in the mid-80s. Southeast winds 10 to 15 miles an hour with gusts up to 25 miles an hour. Chance of rain 50%. Tonight, mostly cloudy with a chance of showers and thunderstorms until midnight, then partly cloudy after midnight. Lows in the lower 60s. Southeast winds 5 to 10 miles an hour. Chance of rain 40%. Monday, mostly sunny. Hot with highs in the upper 80s. North winds 5 to 10 miles an hour. Monday night, partly cloudy until midnight, then becoming mostly cloudy. Lows in the lower 60s. East winds 5 to 10 miles an hour. Tuesday, mostly cloudy. Highs in the lower 80s. Southeast winds 5 to 10 miles an hour. Tuesday night and Wednesday, mostly cloudy. Lows in the lower 60s. Highs in the lower 80s. Wednesday night, mostly cloudy. A chance of showers after midnight. Lows in the lower 60s. Chance of rain 30%. Thursday through Friday, mostly cloudy with a chance of showers and thunderstorms. Hot. Highs in the mid-80s. Lows in the lower 60s. Chance of rain 50%.
Friday night, mostly cloudy with a chance of showers and thunderstorms. Lows in the mid-60s. Chance of rain 40%. Saturday, mostly cloudy in the morning, then becoming partly sunny. Hot with highs in the upper 80s. At 5 a.m. in Omaha, it was cloudy. The temperature was 71 degrees, the dew point 66, and the relative humidity 84%. The wind was south at 10 miles an hour. The pressure was 29.88 inches and steady. Across eastern Nebraska and southwest Iowa, rain was falling, with a temperature of 70 at Lincoln, 70 at Millard, and 66 at Red Oak, Iowa. It was mostly cloudy, with a temperature of 69 at Nebraska City and 69 at Plaxnut. It was cloudy, with a temperature of 70 at Fremont, 69 at Columbus, 69 at Blair Airport, and 67 at Tacoma. Here are some observations from across the region. At Kansas City, a thunderstorm was reported, with a temperature of 69. At Des Moines, thunder was reported, with a temperature of 69. It was partly cloudy, with a temperature of 54 at North Platte and 44 at Denver. At Concordia, Kansas, it was mostly cloudy, with a temperature of 66. It was cloudy, with a temperature of 66 at Grand Island, 69 at North Fork, 66 at Sioux Falls, and 69 at Sioux City. At Valentine, the weather conditions were not available. Once again, at 5 a.m. in Omaha, it was 71 degrees under cloudy skies. This hazardous weather outlook is for southwest Iowa, west-central Iowa, east-central Nebraska, northeast Nebraska, and southeast Nebraska. For tonight, a band of showers and thunderstorms is moving through tonight. A few thunderstorms could produce damaging winds and isolated large hail. And now the extended outlook for the period Sunday through Friday. Additional strong to severe thunderstorms are possible across the area Sunday evening and again Monday evening. Daily chances for thunderstorms continue through next week. Thunderstorms could potentially be strong to severe, though chances are low, less than 15% at this time. Spotter information statement: spotter activation is not expected at this time. 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The current time is 5:19 a.m. Central Daylight Time. Now for the official National Weather Service forecast for the Omaha and Council Bluffs area. Today, mostly cloudy this morning, then becoming partly sunny. A chance of showers. A chance of thunderstorms, mainly this morning. Highs in the mid-80s. Southeast winds 10 to 15 miles an hour with gusts up to 25 miles an hour. Chance of rain 50%. Tonight, mostly cloudy with a chance of showers and thunderstorms until midnight, then partly cloudy after midnight. Lows in the lower 60s. Southeast winds 5 to 10 miles an hour. Chance of rain 40%. Monday, mostly sunny. Hot with highs in the upper 80s. North winds 5 to 10 miles an hour. Monday night, partly cloudy until midnight, then becoming mostly cloudy. Lows in the lower 60s. East winds 5 to 10 miles an hour. Tuesday, mostly cloudy. Highs in the lower 80s. Southeast winds 5 to 10 miles an hour. Tuesday night and Wednesday, mostly cloudy. Lows in the lower 60s. Highs in the lower 80s. Wednesday night, mostly cloudy. A chance of showers after midnight. Lows in the lower 60s. Chance of rain 30%. Thursday through Friday, mostly cloudy with a chance of showers and thunderstorms. Hot. Highs in the mid-80s. Lows in the lower 60s. Chance of rain 50%. Friday night, mostly cloudy with a chance of showers and thunderstorms. Lows in the mid-60s. Chance of rain 40%. Saturday, mostly cloudy in the morning, then becoming partly sunny. Hot with highs in the upper 80s. At 5 a.m. in Omaha, it was cloudy.
The temperature was 71 degrees, the dew point 66, and the relative humidity 84%. The wind was south at 10 miles an hour. The pressure was 29.88 inches and steady. Across eastern Nebraska and southwest Iowa, rain was falling, with a temperature of 70 at Lincoln, 70 at Millard, and 66 at Red Oak, Iowa. It was mostly cloudy, with a temperature of 69 at Nebraska City and 69 at Plaxnut. It was cloudy, with a temperature of 70 at Fremont, 69 at Columbus, 69 at Blair Airport, and 67 at Tacoma. Here are some observations from across the region. At Kansas City, a thunderstorm was reported, with a temperature of 69. At Des Moines, thunder was reported, with a temperature of 69. It was partly cloudy, with a temperature of 54 at North Platte and 44 at Denver. At Concordia, Kansas, it was mostly cloudy, with a temperature of 66. It was cloudy, with a temperature of 66 at Grand Island, 69 at North Fork, 66 at Sioux Falls, and 69 at Sioux City. At Valentine, the weather conditions were not available. Once again, at 5 a.m. in Omaha, it was 71 degrees under cloudy skies. This hazardous weather outlook is for southwest Iowa, west central Iowa, east central Nebraska, northeast Nebraska, and southeast Nebraska. For tonight, a band of showers and thunderstorms is moving through tonight. A few thunderstorms could produce damaging winds and isolated large hail. And now the extended outlook for the period Sunday through Friday. Additional strong to severe thunderstorms are possible across the area Sunday evening and again Monday evening. Daily chances for thunderstorms continue through next week. Thunderstorms could potentially be strong to severe, though chances are low, less than 15% at this time. Spotter information statement. Spotter activation is not expected at this time. 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The current time is 5:24 a.m. Central Daylight Time. Now for the official National Weather Service forecast for the Omaha and Council Bluffs area. Today, mostly cloudy this morning, then becoming partly sunny. A chance of showers. A chance of thunderstorms, mainly this morning. Highs in the mid-80s. Southeast winds 10 to 15 miles an hour with gusts up to 25 miles an hour. Chance of rain 50%. Tonight, mostly cloudy with a chance of showers and thunderstorms until midnight, then partly cloudy after midnight. Lows in the lower 60s. Southeast winds 5 to 10 miles an hour. Chance of rain 40%. Monday, mostly sunny. Hot with highs in the upper 80s. North winds 5 to 10 miles an hour. Monday night, partly cloudy until midnight, then becoming mostly cloudy. Lows in the lower 60s. East winds 5 to 10 miles an hour. Tuesday, mostly cloudy. Highs in the lower 80s. Southeast winds 5 to 10 miles an hour. Tuesday night and Wednesday, mostly cloudy. Lows in the lower 60s. Highs in the lower 80s. Wednesday night, mostly cloudy. A chance of showers after midnight. Lows in the lower 60s. Chance of rain 30%. Thursday through Friday, mostly cloudy with a chance of showers and thunderstorms. Hot. Highs in the mid-80s. Lows in the lower 60s. Chance of rain 50%. Friday night, mostly cloudy with a chance of showers and thunderstorms. Lows in the mid-60s. Chance of rain 40%. Saturday, mostly cloudy in the morning, then becoming partly sunny. Hot with highs in the upper 80s. 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Douglas, Sarpy, Washington, Cass, Odo, Burt, Dodge, Saunders, Harrison, Pottawatomie, and Mills. At 5 a.m. in Omaha, it was cloudy. The temperature was 71 degrees,
the dew point 66, and the relative humidity 84%. The wind was south at 10 miles an hour. The pressure was 29.88 inches and steady. Across eastern Nebraska and southwest Iowa, rain was falling, with a temperature of 70 at Lincoln, 70 at Millard, and 66 at Red Oak, Iowa. It was mostly cloudy, with a temperature of 69 at Nebraska City and 69 at Plaxnut. It was cloudy, with a temperature of 70 at Fremont, 69 at Columbus, 69 at Blair Airport, and 67 at Tacoma. Here are some observations from across the region. At Kansas City, a thunderstorm was reported, with a temperature of 69. At Des Moines, thunder was reported, with a temperature of 69. It was partly cloudy, with a temperature of 54 at Northland, and 44 at Denver. At Concordia, Kansas, it was mostly cloudy, with a temperature of 66. It was cloudy, with a temperature of 66 at Grand Island, 69 at Norfolk, 66 at Sioux Falls, and 69 at Sioux City. At Valentine, the weather conditions were not available. Once again, at 5 a.m. in Omaha, it was 71 degrees under cloudy skies. This hazardous weather outlook is for southwest Iowa, west central Iowa, east central Nebraska, northeast Nebraska, and southeast Nebraska. For tonight, a band of showers and thunderstorms is moving through tonight. A few thunderstorms could produce damaging winds and isolated large hail. And now the extended outlook for the period Sunday through Friday. Additional strong to severe thunderstorms are possible across the area Sunday evening and again Monday evening. Daily chances for thunderstorms continue through next week. Thunderstorms could potentially be strong to severe, though chances are low, less than 15% at this time. Spotter information statement. Spotter activation is not expected at this time. 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The current time is 5:29 a.m. Central Daylight Time. Now for the official National Weather Service forecast for the Omaha and Council Bluffs area. Today, mostly cloudy this morning, then becoming partly sunny. A chance of showers. A chance of thunderstorms, mainly this morning. Highs in the mid-80s. Southeast winds 10 to 15 miles an hour with gusts up to 25 miles an hour. Chance of rain 50%. Tonight, mostly cloudy with a chance of showers and thunderstorms until midnight, then partly cloudy after midnight. Lows in the lower 60s. Southeast winds 5 to 10 miles an hour. Chance of rain 40%. Monday, mostly sunny. Hot with highs in the upper 80s. North winds 5 to 10 miles an hour. Monday night, partly cloudy until midnight, then becoming mostly cloudy. Lows in the lower 60s. East winds 5 to 10 miles an hour. Tuesday, mostly cloudy. Highs in the lower 80s. Southeast winds 5 to 10 miles an hour. Tuesday night and Wednesday, mostly cloudy. Lows in the lower 60s. Highs in the lower 80s. Wednesday night, mostly cloudy. A chance of showers after midnight. Lows in the lower 60s. Chance of rain 30%. Thursday through Friday, mostly cloudy with a chance of showers and thunderstorms. Hot. Highs in the mid-80s. Lows in the lower 60s. Chance of rain 50%. Friday night, mostly cloudy with a chance of showers and thunderstorms. Lows in the mid-60s. Chance of rain 40%. Saturday, mostly cloudy in the morning, then becoming partly sunny. Hot with highs in the upper 80s. At 5 a.m. in Omaha, it was cloudy. The temperature was 71 degrees, the dew point 66, and the relative humidity 84%. The wind was south at 10 miles an hour. The pressure was 29.88 inches and steady.
Across eastern Nebraska and southwest Iowa, rain was falling with a temperature of 70 at Lincoln, 70 at Millard, and 66 at Red Oak, Iowa. It was mostly cloudy with a temperature of 69 at Nebraska City and 69 at Plaxnut. It was cloudy with a temperature of 70 at Fremont, 69 at Columbus, 69 at Blair Airport, and 67 at Takema. Here are some observations from across the region. At Kansas City, a thunderstorm was reported with a temperature of 69. At Des Moines, thunder was reported with a temperature of 69. It was partly cloudy with a temperature of 54 at North Platte and 44 at Denver. At Concordia, Kansas, it was mostly cloudy with a temperature of 66. It was cloudy with a temperature of 66 at Grand Island, 69 at North Fork, 66 at Sioux Falls, and 69 at Sioux City. At Valentine, the weather conditions were not available. Once again, at 5 a.m. in Omaha, it was 71 degrees under cloudy skies. This hazardous weather outlook is for southwest Iowa, west central Iowa, east central Nebraska, northeast Nebraska, and southeast Nebraska. For tonight, a band of showers and thunderstorms is moving through tonight. A few thunderstorms could produce damaging winds and isolated large hail. And now the extended outlook for the period Sunday through Friday. Additional strong to severe thunderstorms are possible across the area Sunday evening and again Monday evening. Daily chances for thunderstorms continue through next week. Thunderstorms could potentially be strong to severe, though chances are low, less than 15% at this time. Spotter information statement: spotter activation is not expected at this time. 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The current time is 5:34 a.m. Central Daylight Time. Now for the official National Weather Service forecast for the Omaha and Council Bluffs area. Today, mostly cloudy this morning, then becoming partly sunny. A chance of showers. A chance of thunderstorms, mainly this morning. Highs in the mid-80s. Southeast winds 10 to 15 miles an hour with gusts up to 25 miles an hour. Chance of rain 50%. Tonight, mostly cloudy with a chance of showers and thunderstorms until midnight, then partly cloudy after midnight. Lows in the lower 60s. Southeast winds 5 to 10 miles an hour. Chance of rain 40%. Monday, mostly sunny. Hot with highs in the upper 80s. North winds 5 to 10 miles an hour. Monday night, partly cloudy until midnight, then becoming mostly cloudy. Lows in the lower 60s. East winds 5 to 10 miles an hour. Tuesday, mostly cloudy. Highs in the lower 80s. Southeast winds 5 to 10 miles an hour. Tuesday night and Wednesday, mostly cloudy. Lows in the lower 60s. Highs in the lower 80s. Wednesday night, mostly cloudy. A chance of showers after midnight. Lows in the lower 60s. Chance of rain 30%. Thursday through Friday, mostly cloudy with a chance of showers and thunderstorms. Hot. Highs in the mid-80s. Lows in the lower 60s. Chance of rain 50%. Friday night, mostly cloudy with a chance of showers and thunderstorms. Lows in the mid-60s. Chance of rain 40%. Saturday, mostly cloudy in the morning, then becoming partly sunny. Hot with highs in the upper 80s. At 5 a.m. in Omaha, it was cloudy. The temperature was 71 degrees, the dew point 66, and the relative humidity 84%. The wind was south at 10 miles an hour. The pressure was 29.88 inches and steady. Across eastern Nebraska and southwest Iowa, rain was falling with a temperature of 70 at Lincoln, 70 at Millard, and 66 at Red Oak, Iowa. It was mostly cloudy with a temperature of 69 at Nebraska City and 69 at Plaxnut. It was cloudy with a
temperature of 70 at Fremont, 69 at Columbus, 69 at Blair Airport, and 67 at Tacoma. Here are some observations from across the region. At Kansas City, a thunderstorm was reported with a temperature of 69. At Des Moines, thunder was reported with a temperature of 69. It was partly cloudy with a temperature of 54 at North Platte and 44 at Denver. At Concordia, Kansas, it was mostly cloudy with a temperature of 66. It was cloudy with a temperature of 66 at Grand Island, 69 at Norfolk, 66 at Sioux Falls, and 69 at Sioux City. At Valentine, the weather conditions were not available. Once again, at 5 a.m. in Omaha, it was 71 degrees under cloudy skies. This hazardous weather outlook is for southwest Iowa, west central Iowa, east central Nebraska, northeast Nebraska, and southeast Nebraska. For today and tonight, strong to severe storms are possible this evening into the early overnight period. Isolated hail and strong wind gusts are the primary hazards. And now the extended outlook for the period Monday through Saturday. Additional strong to severe thunderstorms are possible across the area Monday evening. Isolated hail and strong wind gusts are the primary hazards. Daily chances for thunderstorms continue through next week. Thunderstorms could potentially be strong to severe, though chances are low, less than 15% at this time. Spotter information statement: spotter activation is not expected at this time. This is NOAA All Hazards Radio Station KIH 61 in Omaha, Nebraska. The current time is 5:38 a.m. Central Daylight Time. Now for the official National Weather Service forecast for the Omaha and Council Bluffs area. Today, mostly cloudy this morning, then becoming partly sunny. A chance of showers. A chance of thunderstorms, mainly this morning. Highs in the mid-80s. Southeast winds 10 to 15 miles an hour with gusts up to 25 miles an hour. Chance of rain 50%. Tonight, mostly cloudy with a chance of showers and thunderstorms until midnight, then partly cloudy after midnight. Lows in the lower 60s. Southeast winds 5 to 10 miles an hour. Chance of rain 40%. Monday, mostly sunny. Hot with highs in the upper 80s. North winds 5 to 10 miles an hour. Monday night, partly cloudy until midnight, then becoming mostly cloudy. Lows in the lower 60s. East winds 5 to 10 miles an hour. Tuesday, mostly cloudy. Highs in the lower 80s. Southeast winds 5 to 10 miles an hour. Tuesday night and Wednesday, mostly cloudy. Lows in the lower 60s. Highs in the lower 80s. Wednesday night, mostly cloudy. A chance of showers after midnight. Lows in the lower 60s. Chance of rain 30%. Thursday through Friday, mostly cloudy with a chance of showers and thunderstorms. Hot. Highs in the mid-80s. Lows in the lower 60s. Chance of rain 50%. Friday night, mostly cloudy with a chance of showers and thunderstorms. Lows in the mid-60s. Chance of rain 40%. Saturday, mostly cloudy in the morning, then becoming partly sunny. Hot with highs in the upper 80s. At 5 a.m. in Omaha, it was cloudy. The temperature was 71 degrees, the dew point 66, and the relative humidity 84%. The wind was south at 10 miles an hour. The pressure was 29.88 inches and steady. Across eastern Nebraska and southwest Iowa, rain was falling, with a temperature of 70 at Lincoln, 70 at Millard, and 66 at Red Oak, Iowa. It was mostly cloudy, with a temperature of 69 at Nebraska City, and 69 at Plaxmouth. It was cloudy, with a temperature of 70 at Fremont, 69 at Columbus, 69 at Blair Airport, and 67 at Tacoma. Here are some observations from across the region. At Kansas City, a thunderstorm was reported, with a temperature of 69.
Des Moines, thunder was reported with a temperature of 69. It was partly cloudy with a temperature of 54 at Northland and 44 at Denver. At Concordia, Kansas, it was mostly cloudy with a temperature of 66. It was cloudy with a temperature of 66 at Grand Island, 69 at Norfolk, 66 at Sioux Falls, and 69 at Sioux City. At Valentine, the weather conditions were not available. Once again, at 5 a.m. in Omaha, it was 71 degrees under cloudy skies. This hazardous weather outlook is for southwest Iowa, west central Iowa, east central Nebraska, northeast Nebraska, and southeast Nebraska. For today and tonight, strong to severe storms are possible this evening into the early overnight period. Isolated hail and strong wind gusts are the primary hazards. And now the extended outlook for the period Monday through Saturday. Additional strong to severe thunderstorms are possible across the area Monday evening. Isolated hail and strong wind gusts are the primary hazards. Daily chances for thunderstorms continue through next week. Thunderstorms could potentially be strong to severe, though chances are low, less than 15% at this time. Spotter information statement. Spotter activation is not expected at this time. This is NOAA All Hazards Radio Station KIH 61 in Omaha, Nebraska. The current time is 5:43 a.m. Central Daylight Time. Now for the official National Weather Service forecast for the Omaha and Council Bluffs area. Today, mostly cloudy this morning, then becoming partly sunny. A chance of showers. A chance of thunderstorms, mainly this morning. Highs in the mid-80s. Southeast winds 10 to 15 miles an hour with gusts up to 25 miles an hour. Chance of rain 50%. Tonight, mostly cloudy with a chance of showers and thunderstorms until midnight, then partly cloudy after midnight. Lows in the lower 60s. Southeast winds 5 to 10 miles an hour. Chance of rain 40%. Monday, mostly sunny. Hot with highs in the upper 80s. North winds 5 to 10 miles an hour. Monday night, partly cloudy until midnight, then becoming mostly cloudy. Lows in the lower 60s. East winds 5 to 10 miles an hour. Tuesday, mostly cloudy. Highs in the lower 80s. Southeast winds 5 to 10 miles an hour. Tuesday night and Wednesday, mostly cloudy. Lows in the lower 60s. Highs in the lower 80s. Wednesday night, mostly cloudy. A chance of showers after midnight. Lows in the lower 60s. Chance of rain 30%. Thursday through Friday, mostly cloudy with a chance of showers and thunderstorms. Hot. Highs in the mid-80s. Lows in the lower 60s. Chance of rain 50%. Friday night, mostly cloudy with a chance of showers and thunderstorms. Lows in the mid-60s. Chance of rain 40%. Saturday, mostly cloudy in the morning, then becoming partly sunny. Hot with highs in the upper 80s. At 5 a.m. in Omaha, it was cloudy. The temperature was 71 degrees, the dew point 66, and the relative humidity 84%. The wind was south at 10 miles an hour. The pressure was 29.88 inches and steady. Across eastern Nebraska and southwest Iowa, rain was falling, with a temperature of 70 at Lincoln, 70 at Millard, and 66 at Red Oak, Iowa. It was mostly cloudy, with a temperature of 69 at Nebraska City and 69 at Plaxnut. It was cloudy, with a temperature of 70 at Fremont, 69 at Columbus, 69 at Blair Airport, and 67 at Tecama. Here are some observations from across the region. At Kansas City, a thunderstorm was reported, with a temperature of 69. At Des Moines, thunder was reported with a temperature of 69. It was partly cloudy with a temperature of 54 at Northland and 44 at Denver. At Concordia, Kansas, it was mostly cloudy with a temperature of 66.
It was cloudy, with a temperature of 66 at Grand Island, 69 at Norfolk, 66 at Sioux Falls, and 69 at Sioux City. At Valentine, the weather conditions were not available. Once again, at 5 a.m. in Omaha, it was 71 degrees under cloudy skies. This hazardous weather outlook is for southwest Iowa, west central Iowa, east central Nebraska, northeast Nebraska, and southeast Nebraska. For today and tonight, strong to severe storms are possible this evening into the early overnight period. Isolated hail and strong wind gusts are the primary hazards. And now the extended outlook for the period Monday through Saturday. Additional strong to severe thunderstorms are possible across the area Monday evening. Isolated hail and strong wind gusts are the primary hazards. Daily chances for thunderstorms continue through next week. Thunderstorms could potentially be strong to severe, though chances are low, less than 15% at this time. Spotter information statement. Spotter activation is not expected at this time. This is NOAA All Hazards Radio Station KIH-61 in Omaha, Nebraska. The current time is 5:48 a.m. Central Daylight Time. Now for the official National Weather Service forecast for the Omaha and Council Bluffs area. Today, mostly cloudy this morning, then becoming partly sunny. A chance of showers. A chance of thunderstorms, mainly this morning. Highs in the mid-80s. Southeast winds 10 to 15 miles an hour with gusts up to 25 miles an hour. Chance of rain 50%. Tonight, mostly cloudy with a chance of showers and thunderstorms until midnight, then partly cloudy after midnight. Lows in the lower 60s. Southeast winds 5 to 10 miles an hour. Chance of rain 40%. Monday, mostly sunny. Hot with highs in the upper 80s. North winds 5 to 10 miles an hour. Monday night, partly cloudy until midnight, then becoming mostly cloudy. Lows in the lower 60s. East winds 5 to 10 miles an hour. Tuesday, mostly cloudy. Highs in the lower 80s. Southeast winds 5 to 10 miles an hour. Tuesday night and Wednesday, mostly cloudy. Lows in the lower 60s. Highs in the lower 80s. Wednesday night, mostly cloudy. A chance of showers after midnight. Lows in the lower 60s. Chance of rain 30%. Thursday through Friday, mostly cloudy with a chance of showers and thunderstorms. Hot. Highs in the mid-80s. Lows in the lower 60s. Chance of rain 50%. Friday night, mostly cloudy with a chance of showers and thunderstorms. Lows in the mid-60s. Chance of rain 40%. Saturday, mostly cloudy in the morning, then becoming partly sunny. Hot with highs in the upper 80s. At 5 a.m. in Omaha, it was cloudy. The temperature was 71 degrees, the dew point 66, and the relative humidity 84%. The wind was south at 10 miles an hour. The pressure was 29.88 inches and steady. Across eastern Nebraska and southwest Iowa, rain was falling, with a temperature of 70 at Lincoln, 70 at Millard, and 66 at Red Oak, Iowa. It was mostly cloudy, with a temperature of 69 at Nebraska City and 69 at Plaxmouth. It was cloudy, with a temperature of 70 at Fremont, 69 at Columbus, 69 at Blair Airport, and 67 at Tacoma. Here are some observations from across the region. At Kansas City, a thunderstorm was reported, with a temperature of 69. At Des Moines, thunder was reported, with a temperature of 69. It was partly cloudy, with a temperature of 54 at North Platte, and 44 at Denver. At Concordia, Kansas, it was mostly cloudy, with a temperature of 66. It was cloudy, with a temperature of 66 at Grand Island, 69 at Norfolk, 66 at Sioux Falls, and 69 at Sioux City. At Valentine, the weather conditions were not available.
Once again, at 5 a.m. in Omaha, it was 71 degrees under cloudy skies. This hazardous weather outlook is for southwest Iowa, west central Iowa, east central Nebraska, northeast Nebraska, and southeast Nebraska. For today and tonight, strong to severe storms are possible this evening into the early overnight period. Isolated hail and strong wind gusts are the primary hazards. And now the extended outlook for the period Monday through Saturday. Additional strong to severe thunderstorms are possible across the area Monday evening. Isolated hail and strong wind gusts are the primary hazards. Daily chances for thunderstorms continue through next week. Thunderstorms could potentially be strong to severe, though chances are low, less than 15% at this time. Spotter information statement. Spotter activation is not expected at this time. 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The current time is 5:52 a.m. Central Daylight Time. Now for the official National Weather Service forecast for the Omaha and Council Bluffs area. Today, mostly cloudy this morning, then becoming partly sunny. A chance of showers. A chance of thunderstorms, mainly this morning. Highs in the mid-80s. Southeast winds 10 to 15 miles an hour with gusts up to 25 miles an hour. Chance of rain 50%. Tonight, mostly cloudy with a chance of showers and thunderstorms until midnight, then partly cloudy after midnight. Lows in the lower 60s. Southeast winds 5 to 10 miles an hour. Chance of rain 40%. Monday, mostly sunny. Hot with highs in the upper 80s. North winds 5 to 10 miles an hour. Monday night, partly cloudy until midnight, then becoming mostly cloudy. Lows in the lower 60s. East winds 5 to 10 miles an hour. Tuesday, mostly cloudy. Highs in the lower 80s. Southeast winds 5 to 10 miles an hour. Tuesday night and Wednesday, mostly cloudy. Lows in the lower 60s. Highs in the lower 80s. Wednesday night, mostly cloudy. A chance of showers after midnight. Lows in the lower 60s. Chance of rain 30%. Thursday through Friday, mostly cloudy with a chance of showers and thunderstorms. Hot. Highs in the mid-80s. Lows in the lower 60s. Chance of rain 50%. Friday night, mostly cloudy with a chance of showers and thunderstorms. Lows in the mid-60s. Chance of rain 40%. Saturday, mostly cloudy in the morning, then becoming partly sunny. Hot with highs in the upper 80s. At 5 a.m. in Omaha, it was cloudy. The temperature was 71 degrees, the dew point 66, and the relative humidity 84%. The wind was south at 10 miles an hour. The pressure was 29.88 inches and steady. Across eastern Nebraska and southwest Iowa, rain was falling, with a temperature of 70 at Lincoln, 70 at Millard, and 66 at Red Oak, Iowa. It was mostly cloudy, with a temperature of 69 at Nebraska City and 69 at Plaxmouth. It was cloudy, with a temperature of 70 at Fremont, 69 at Columbus, 69 at Blair Airport, and 67 at Tacoma. Here are some observations from across the region. At Kansas City, a thunderstorm was reported, with a temperature of 69. At Des Moines, thunder was reported, with a temperature of 69. It was partly cloudy, with a temperature of 54 at North Platte, and 44 at Denver. At Concordia, Kansas, it was mostly cloudy, with a temperature of 66. It was cloudy, with a temperature of 66 at Grand Island, 69 at Norfolk, 66 at Sioux Falls, and 69 at Sioux City. At Valentine, the weather conditions were not available. Once again, at 5 a.m. in Omaha, it was 71 degrees under cloudy skies. This hazardous weather outlook is for southwest Iowa, west central Iowa, east central Nebraska, northeast Nebraska, and southeast Nebraska.
for today and tonight. Strong to severe storms are possible this evening into the early overnight period. Isolated hail and strong wind gusts are the primary hazards. And now the extended outlook for the period Monday through Saturday. Additional strong to severe thunderstorms are possible across the area Monday evening. Isolated hail and strong wind gusts are the primary hazards. Daily chances for thunderstorms continue through next week. Thunderstorms could potentially be strong to severe, though chances are low, less than 15% at this time. Spotter information statement. Spotter activation is not expected at this time. This is NOAA All Hazards Radio Station KIH-61 in Omaha, Nebraska. The current time is 5:57 a.m. Central Daylight Time. Now for the official National Weather Service forecast for the Omaha and Council Bluffs area. Today, mostly cloudy this morning, then becoming partly sunny. A chance of showers. A chance of thunderstorms, mainly this morning. Highs in the mid-80s. Southeast winds 10 to 15 miles an hour with gusts up to 25 miles an hour. Chance of rain 50%. Tonight, mostly cloudy with a chance of showers and thunderstorms until midnight, then partly cloudy after midnight. Lows in the lower 60s. Southeast winds 5 to 10 miles an hour. Chance of rain 40%. Monday, mostly sunny. Hot with highs in the upper 80s. North winds 5 to 10 miles an hour. Monday night, partly cloudy until midnight, then becoming mostly cloudy. Lows in the lower 60s. East winds 5 to 10 miles an hour. Tuesday, mostly cloudy. Highs in the lower 80s. Southeast winds 5 to 10 miles an hour. Tuesday night and Wednesday, mostly cloudy. Lows in the lower 60s. Highs in the lower 80s. Wednesday night, mostly cloudy. A chance of showers after midnight. Lows in the lower 60s. Chance of rain 30%. Thursday through Friday, mostly cloudy with a chance of showers and thunderstorms. Hot. Highs in the mid-80s. Lows in the lower 60s. Chance of rain 50%. Friday night, mostly cloudy with a chance of showers and thunderstorms. Lows in the mid-60s. Chance of rain 40%. Saturday, mostly cloudy in the morning, then becoming partly sunny. Hot with highs in the upper 80s. At 5 a.m. in Omaha, it was cloudy. The temperature was 71 degrees, the dew point 66, and the relative humidity 84%. The wind was south at 10 miles an hour. The pressure was 29.88 inches and steady. Across eastern Nebraska and southwest Iowa, rain was falling, with a temperature of 70 at Lincoln, 70 at Millard, and 66 at Red Oak, Iowa. It was mostly cloudy, with a temperature of 69 at Nebraska City and 69 at Plaxnut. It was cloudy, with a temperature of 70 at Fremont, 69 at Columbus, 69 at Blair Airport, and 67 at Takema. Here are some observations from across the region. At Kansas City, a thunderstorm was reported, with a temperature of 69. At Des Moines, thunder was reported, with a temperature of 69. It was partly cloudy, with a temperature of 54 at North Platte, and 44 at Denver. At Concordia, Kansas, it was mostly cloudy, with a temperature of 66. It was cloudy, with a temperature of 66 at Grand Island, 69 at Norfolk, 66 at Sioux Falls, and 69 at Sioux City. At Valentine, the weather conditions were not available. Once again, at 5 a.m. in Omaha, it was 71 degrees under cloudy skies. The Omaha, Nebraska climate summary for yesterday, May 30, 2026. Yesterday's high temperature was 82 degrees. This high was 2 degrees above the normal high of 80. The record high is 103 degrees, which was set in 1934. Yesterday's low temperature was 65 degrees. This low was 7 degrees above the normal low of 58.
The record low is 42 degrees, which was set in 1897. 1.28 inches of precipitation fell yesterday, which brings the monthly total to 3.54 inches. This is 0.95 inches below the normal amount of 4.49 inches.

below normal. The yearly total since July 1st is 5,053, which is 768 below normal. There were 9 cooling degree days yesterday, which is 3 above normal. This brings the monthly total to 102, which is 18 above normal. The yearly total since January 1st is 152, which is 52 above normal. Yesterday, the maximum wind observed was 24 miles an hour from the southeast. The highest wind gust observed was 33 miles per hour from the southeast. The normal high temperature for today is 80 degrees, and the normal low is 59. The record high for today is 102, which occurred in 1934, and the record low is 42, which occurred in 1889. Sunrise today is at 5:53 a.m. and sunset is at 8:50 p.m. The Valley National Weather Service climate summary for yesterday, May 30, 2026. Yesterday's high temperature was 82 degrees. Record high is 94 degrees, which was set in 2000. In the low 63 degrees. The record low is 46 degrees, which was set in 2005. 1.35 inches of precipitation fell yesterday, which brings the monthly total to 3.99 inches. The total precipitation for the year now stands at 9.26 inches. No snow fell yesterday, which brings the monthly total to a trace. This is 0.1 inches below the normal amount of 0.1 inches for May. The total snowfall since July 1st still stands at 15.8 inches, which is 16.0 inches below normal. The highest wind gust observed was 26 miles per hour. The normal high temperature for today is 79 degrees, and the normal low is 59. Sunrise today is at 5:55 a.m. and sunset is at 8:52 p.m. This hazardous weather outlook is for southwest Iowa, west central Iowa, east central Nebraska, northeast Nebraska, and southeast Nebraska for today and tonight. Strong to severe storms are possible this evening into the early overnight period. Isolated hail and strong wind gusts are the primary hazards. And now the extended outlook for the period Monday through Saturday. Additional strong to severe thunderstorms are possible across the area Monday evening. Isolated hail and strong wind gusts are the primary hazards. Daily chances for thunderstorms continue through next week. Thunderstorms could potentially be strong to severe, though chances are low, less than 15% at this time. Spotter information statement. Spotter activation is not expected at this time. This is NOAA All Hazards Radio Station KIH-61 in Omaha, Nebraska. The current time is 6:05 a.m. Central Daylight Time. Now for the official National Weather Service forecast for the Omaha and Council Bluffs area. Today, mostly cloudy this morning, then becoming partly sunny. A chance of showers. A chance of thunderstorms, mainly this morning. Highs in the mid-80s. Southeast winds 10 to 15 miles an hour with gusts up to 25 miles an hour. Chance of rain 50%. Tonight, mostly cloudy with a chance of showers and thunderstorms until midnight, then partly cloudy after midnight. Lows in the lower 60s. Southeast winds 5 to 10 miles an hour. Chance of rain 40%. Monday, mostly sunny. Hot with highs in the upper 80s. North winds 5 to 10 miles an hour. Monday night, partly cloudy until midnight, then becoming mostly cloudy. Lows in the lower 60s. East winds 5 to 10 miles an hour. Tuesday, mostly cloudy. Highs in the lower 80s. Southeast winds 5 to 10 miles an hour. Tuesday night and Wednesday, mostly cloudy. Lows in the lower 60s. Highs in the lower 80s. Wednesday night, mostly cloudy. A chance of showers after midnight. Lows in the lower 60s. Chance of rain 30%. Thursday through Friday, mostly cloudy with a chance of showers and thunderstorms. Hot. Highs in the mid-80s. Lows in the lower 60s. Chance

rain 50%. Friday night, mostly cloudy with a chance of showers and thunderstorms. Lows in the mid-60s. Chance of rain 40%. Saturday, mostly cloudy in the morning, then becoming partly sunny. Hot with highs in the upper 80s. At 6 a.m. in Omaha, it was cloudy. The temperature was 71 degrees, the dew point 65, and the relative humidity 81%. The wind was south at 12 miles an hour. The pressure was 29.89 inches and rising. Across eastern Nebraska and southwest Iowa, at Lincoln, rain was falling with a temperature of 68. It was mostly cloudy, with a temperature of 71 at Millard and 69 at Plaxnut. It was cloudy, with a temperature of 70 at Fremont, 69 at Columbus, and 70 at Blair Airport. Under cloudy skies, Tacoma reported 70, Nebraska City reported 69, and Red Oak, Iowa reported 66. Here are some observations from across the region. A thunderstorm was reported, with a temperature of 64 at Des Moines and 67 at Kansas City. At Sioux Falls, rain was falling, with a temperature of 66. At Denver, it was partly cloudy, with a temperature of 50. It was cloudy, with a temperature of 65 at Grand Island, 69 at Norfolk, 67 at Sioux City, 66 at Concordia, Kansas, and 55 at North Platte. At Valentine, the weather conditions were not available. Once again, at 6 a.m. in Omaha, it was 71 degrees under cloudy skies. This hazardous weather outlook is for southwest Iowa, west-central Iowa, east-central Nebraska, northeast Nebraska, and southeast Nebraska for today and tonight. Strong to severe storms are possible this evening into the early overnight period. Isolated hail and strong wind gusts are the primary hazards. And now the extended outlook for the period Monday through Saturday. Additional strong to severe thunderstorms are possible across the area Monday evening. Isolated hail and strong wind gusts are the primary hazards. Daily chances for thunderstorms continue through next week. Thunderstorms could potentially be strong to severe, though chances are low, less than 15% at this time. Spotter information statement. Spotter activation is not expected at this time. The Omaha, Nebraska climate summary for yesterday, May 30, 2026. Yesterday's high temperature was 82 degrees. This high was 2 degrees above the normal high of 80. The record high is 103 degrees, which was set in 1934. Yesterday's low temperature was 65 degrees. This low was 7 degrees above the normal low of 58. The record low is 42 degrees, which was set in 1897. 1.28 inches of precipitation fell yesterday, which brings the monthly total to 3.54 inches. This is 0.95 inches below the normal amount of 4.49 inches for May. The total precipitation for the year now stands at 9.25 inches, which is 1.90 inches below normal. No snow fell yesterday, which brings the monthly total to 0.0 inches. This is 0.1 inches below the normal amount of 0.1 inches for May. The total snowfall since July 1st still stands at 17.8 inches, which is 9.3 inches below normal. There were no heating degree days yesterday, which is one below normal. This leaves the monthly total at 126, which is six below normal. The yearly total since July 1st is 5,053, which is 768 below normal. There were nine cooling degree days yesterday, which is three above normal. This brings the monthly total to 102, which is 18 above normal. The yearly total since January 1st is 152, which is 52 above normal. Yesterday, the maximum wind observed was 24 miles an hour from the southeast. The highest wind gust observed was 33 miles per hour from the southeast. The normal high temperature for today is 80 degrees, and the normal low is 59.
The record high for today is 102, which occurred in 1934, and the record low is 42, which occurred in 1889. Sunrise today is at 5:53 a.m., and sunset is at 8:50 p.m. The Valley National Weather Service climate summary for yesterday, May 30, 2026. Yesterday's high temperature was 82 degrees. Record high is 94 degrees, which was set in 2000. In the low 63 degrees. The record low is 46 degrees, which was set in 2005. 1.35 inches of precipitation fell yesterday, which brings the monthly total to 3.99 inches. The total precipitation for the year now stands at 9.26 inches. No snow fell yesterday, which brings the monthly total to a trace. This is 0.1 inches below the normal amount of 0.1 inches for May. The total snowfall since July 1st still stands at 15.8 inches, which is 16.0 inches below normal. The highest wind gust observed was 26 miles per hour. The normal high temperature for today is 79 degrees, and the normal low is 59. Sunrise today is at 5:55 a.m. and sunset is at 8:52 p.m. This is NOAA All Hazards Radio Station KIH-61 in Omaha, Nebraska. The current time is 6:14 a.m. Central Daylight Time. Now for the official National Weather Service forecast for the Omaha and Council Bluffs area. Today, mostly cloudy this morning, then becoming partly sunny. A chance of showers. A chance of thunderstorms, mainly this morning. Highs in the mid-80s. Southeast winds 10 to 15 miles an hour with gusts up to 25 miles an hour. Chance of rain 50%. Tonight, mostly cloudy with a chance of showers and thunderstorms until midnight, then partly cloudy after midnight. Lows in the lower 60s. Southeast winds 5 to 10 miles an hour. Chance of rain 40%. Monday, mostly sunny. Hot with highs in the upper 80s. North winds 5 to 10 miles an hour. Monday night, partly cloudy until midnight, then becoming mostly cloudy. Lows in the lower 60s. East winds 5 to 10 miles an hour. Tuesday, mostly cloudy. Highs in the lower 80s. Southeast winds 5 to 10 miles an hour. Tuesday night and Wednesday, mostly cloudy. Lows in the lower 60s. Highs in the lower 80s. Wednesday night, mostly cloudy. A chance of showers after midnight. Lows in the lower 60s. Chance of rain 30%. Thursday through Friday, mostly cloudy with a chance of showers and thunderstorms. Hot. Highs in the mid-80s. Lows in the lower 60s. Chance of rain 50%. Friday night, mostly cloudy with a chance of showers and thunderstorms. Lows in the mid-60s. Chance of rain 40%. Saturday, mostly cloudy in the morning, then becoming partly sunny. Hot with highs in the upper 80s. At 6 a.m. in Omaha, it was cloudy. The temperature was 71 degrees, the dew point 65, and the relative humidity 81%. The wind was south at 12 miles an hour. The pressure was 29.89 inches and rising. Across eastern Nebraska and southwest Iowa, at Lincoln, rain was falling with a temperature of 68. It was mostly cloudy with a temperature of 71 at Offutt Air Force Base, 71 at Millard, 69 at Columbus, 69 at Plaxmouth, and 66 at Red Oak, Iowa. It was cloudy with a temperature of 70 at Fremont, 70 at Blair Airport, 70 at Takema, and 69 at Nebraska City. Here are some observations from across the region. A thunderstorm was reported with a temperature of 64 at Des Moines and 67 at Kansas City. At Sioux Falls, rain was falling with a temperature of 66. At Denver, it was partly cloudy with a temperature of 50. At Sioux City, it was mostly cloudy with a temperature of 67.
It was cloudy, with a temperature of 65 at Grand Island, 69 at North Fork, 66 at Concordia, Kansas, and 55 at North Platte. At Valentine, the weather conditions were not available. Once again, at 6 a.m. in Omaha, it was 71 degrees under cloudy skies. This hazardous weather outlook is for southwest Iowa, west-central Iowa, east-central Nebraska, northeast Nebraska, and southeast Nebraska. For today and tonight, strong to severe storms are possible this evening into the early overnight period. Isolated hail and strong wind gusts are the primary hazards. And now the extended outlook for the period Monday through Saturday. Additional strong to severe thunderstorms are possible across the area Monday evening. Isolated hail and strong wind gusts are the primary hazards. Daily chances for thunderstorms continue through next week. Thunderstorms could potentially be strong to severe, though chances are low, less than 15% at this time. Spotter information statement. Spotter activation is not expected at this time. This is NOAA All Hazards Radio Station KIH-61 in Omaha, Nebraska. The current time is 6:18 a.m. Central Daylight Time. Now for the official National Weather Service forecast for the Omaha and Council Bluffs area. Today, mostly cloudy this morning, then becoming partly sunny. A chance of showers. A chance of thunderstorms, mainly this morning. Highs in the mid-80s. Southeast winds 10 to 15 miles an hour with gusts up to 25 miles an hour. Chance of rain 50%. Tonight, mostly cloudy with a chance of showers and thunderstorms until midnight, then partly cloudy after midnight. Lows in the lower 60s. Southeast winds 5 to 10 miles an hour. Chance of rain 40%. Monday, mostly sunny. Hot with highs in the upper 80s. North winds 5 to 10 miles an hour. Monday night, partly cloudy until midnight, then becoming mostly cloudy. Lows in the lower 60s. East winds 5 to 10 miles an hour. Tuesday, mostly cloudy. Highs in the lower 80s. Southeast winds 5 to 10 miles an hour. Tuesday night and Wednesday, mostly cloudy. Lows in the lower 60s. Highs in the lower 80s. Wednesday night, mostly cloudy. A chance of showers after midnight. Lows in the lower 60s. Chance of rain 30%. Thursday through Friday, mostly cloudy with a chance of showers and thunderstorms. Hot. Highs in the mid-80s. Lows in the lower 60s. Chance of rain 50%. Friday night, mostly cloudy with a chance of showers and thunderstorms. Lows in the mid-60s. Chance of rain 40%. Saturday, mostly cloudy in the morning, then becoming partly sunny. Hot with highs in the upper 80s. The Omaha, Nebraska climate summary for yesterday, May 30, 2026. Yesterday's high temperature was 82 degrees. This high was 2 degrees above the normal high of 80. The record high is 103 degrees, which was set in 1934. Yesterday's low temperature was 65 degrees. This low was 7 degrees above the normal low of 58. The record low is 42 degrees, which was set in 1897. 1.28 inches of precipitation fell yesterday, which brings the monthly total to 3.54 inches. This is 0.95 inches below the normal amount of 4.49 inches for May. The total precipitation for the year now stands at 9.25 inches, which is 1.90 inches below normal. No snow fell yesterday, which brings the monthly total to 0.0 inches. This is 0.1 inches below the normal amount of 0.1 inches for May. The total snowfall since July 1st still stands at 17.8 inches, which is 9.3 inches below normal. There were no heating degree days yesterday, which is one below normal. This leaves the monthly total at 126, which is six below normal.
The yearly total since July 1st is 5,053, which is 768 below normal. There were 9 cooling degree days yesterday, which is 3 above normal. This brings the monthly total to 102, which is 18 above normal. The yearly total since January 1st is 152, which is 52 above normal. Yesterday, the maximum wind observed was 24 miles an hour from the southeast. The highest wind gust observed was 33 miles per hour from the southeast. The normal high temperature for today is 80 degrees, and the normal low is 59. The record high for today is 102, which occurred in 1934, and the record low is 42, which occurred in 1889. Sunrise today is at 5:53 a.m. and sunset is at 8:50 p.m. The Valley National Weather Service climate summary for yesterday, May 30, 2026. Yesterday's high temperature was 82 degrees, record high is 94 degrees, which was set in 2000. In the low 63 degrees. The record low is 46 degrees, which was set in 2005. 1.35 inches of precipitation fell yesterday, which brings the monthly total to 3.99 inches. The total precipitation for the year now stands at 9.26 inches. No snow fell yesterday, which brings the monthly total to a trace. This is 0.1 inches below the normal amount of 0.1 inches for May. The total snowfall since July 1st still stands at 15.8 inches, which is 16.0 inches below normal. The highest wind gust observed was 26 miles per hour. The normal high temperature for today is 79 degrees, and the normal low is 59. Sunrise today is at 5:55 a.m. and sunset is at 8:52 p.m. This is NOAA All Hazards Radio Station KIH-61 serving the following counties in Nebraska and Iowa. Douglas, Sarpy, Washington, Cass, Odo, Burt, Dodge, Saunders, Harrison, Pottawatomie, and Mills. At 6 a.m. in Omaha, it was cloudy. The temperature was 71 degrees, the dew point 65, and the relative humidity 81%. The wind was south at 12 miles an hour. The pressure was 29.89 inches and rising. Across eastern Nebraska and southwest Iowa, at Lincoln, rain was falling, with a temperature of 68. It was mostly cloudy, with a temperature of 71 at Offutt Air Force Base, 71 at Millard, 69 at Columbus, 69 at Plaxmouth, and 66 at Red Oak, Iowa. It was cloudy, with a temperature of 70 at Fremont, 70 at Blair Airport, 70 at Takema, and 69 at Nebraska City. Here are some observations from across the region. A thunderstorm was reported, with a temperature of 64 at Des Moines, and 67 at Kansas City. At Sioux Falls, rain was falling, with a temperature of 66. At Denver, it was partly cloudy, with a temperature of 50. At Sioux City, it was mostly cloudy, with a temperature of 67. It was cloudy, with a temperature of 65 at Grand Island, 69 at Norfolk, 66 at Concordia, Kansas, and 55 at North Platte. At Valentine, the weather conditions were not available. Once again, at 6 a.m. in Omaha, it was 71 degrees under cloudy skies. This hazardous weather outlook is for southwest Iowa, west central Iowa, east central Nebraska, northeast Nebraska, and southeast Nebraska for today and tonight. Strong to severe storms are possible this evening into the early overnight period. Isolated hail and strong wind gusts are the primary hazards. And now the extended outlook for the period Monday through Saturday. Additional strong to severe thunderstorms are possible across the area Monday evening. Isolated hail and strong wind gusts are the primary hazards. Daily chances for thunderstorms continue through next week. Thunderstorms could potentially be strong to severe, though chances are low, less than 15% at this time. Spotter information statement: spotter activation is not expected at this time. This is NOAA All Hazards Radio Station KIH-61 in Omaha, Nebraska.
The current time is 6:27 a.m. Central Daylight Time. Now for the official National Weather Service forecast for the Omaha and Council Bluffs area. Today, mostly cloudy this morning, then becoming partly sunny. A chance of showers. A chance of thunderstorms, mainly this morning. Highs in the mid-80s. Southeast winds 10 to 15 miles an hour with gusts up to 25 miles an hour. Chance of rain 50%. Tonight, mostly cloudy with a chance of showers and thunderstorms until midnight, then partly cloudy after midnight. Lows in the lower 60s. Southeast winds 5 to 10 miles an hour. Chance of rain 40%. Monday, mostly sunny. Hot with highs in the upper 80s. North winds 5 to 10 miles an hour. Monday night, partly cloudy until midnight, then becoming mostly cloudy. Lows in the lower 60s. East winds 5 to 10 miles an hour. Tuesday, mostly cloudy. Highs in the lower 80s. Southeast winds 5 to 10 miles an hour. Tuesday night and Wednesday, mostly cloudy. Lows in the lower 60s. Highs in the lower 80s. Wednesday night, mostly cloudy. A chance of showers after midnight. Lows in the lower 60s. Chance of rain 30%. Thursday through Friday, mostly cloudy with a chance of showers and thunderstorms. Hot. Highs in the mid-80s. Lows in the lower 60s. Chance of rain 50%. Friday night, mostly cloudy with a chance of showers and thunderstorms. Lows in the mid-60s. Chance of rain 40%. Saturday, mostly cloudy in the morning, then becoming partly sunny. Hot with highs in the upper 80s. At 6 a.m. in Omaha, it was cloudy. The temperature was 71 degrees, the dew point 65, and the relative humidity 81%. The wind was south at 12 miles an hour. The pressure was 29.89 inches and rising. Across eastern Nebraska and southwest Iowa, at Lincoln, rain was falling, with a temperature of 68. It was mostly cloudy, with a temperature of 71 at Offutt Air Force Base, 71 at Millard, 69 at Columbus, 69 at Plaxmouth, and 66 at Red Oak, Iowa. It was cloudy, with a temperature of 70 at Fremont, 70 at Blair Airport, 70 at Tacoma, and 69 at Nebraska City. Here are some observations from across the region. A thunderstorm was reported, with a temperature of 64 at Des Moines, and 67 at Kansas City. At Sioux Falls, rain was falling, with a temperature of 66. At Denver, it was partly cloudy, with a temperature of 50. At Sioux City, it was mostly cloudy, with a temperature of 67. It was cloudy, with a temperature of 65 at Grand Island, 69 at Norfolk, 66 at Concordia, Kansas, and 55 at North Platte. At Valentine, the weather conditions were not available. Once again, at 6 a.m. in Omaha, it was 71 degrees under cloudy skies. The Omaha, Nebraska climate summary for yesterday, May 30, 2026. Yesterday's high temperature was 82 degrees. This high was 2 degrees above the normal high of 80. The record high is 103 degrees, which was set in 1934. Yesterday's low temperature was 65 degrees. This low was 7 degrees above the normal low of 58. The record low is 42 degrees, which was set in 1897. 1.28 inches of precipitation fell yesterday, which brings the monthly total to 3.54 inches. This is 0.95 inches below the normal amount of 4.49 inches for May. The total precipitation for the year now stands at 9.25 inches, which is 1.90 inches below normal. No snow fell yesterday, which brings the monthly total to 0.0 inches. This is 0.1 inches below the normal amount of 0.1 inches for May. The total snowfall since July 1st still stands at 17.8 inches, which is 9.3 inches below normal.
There were no heating degree days yesterday, which is one below normal. This leaves the monthly total at 126, which is six below normal. The yearly total since July 1st is 5,053, which is 768 below normal. There were nine cooling degree days yesterday, which is three above normal. This brings the monthly total to 102, which is 18 above normal. The yearly total since January 1st is 152, which is 52 above normal. Yesterday, the maximum wind observed was 24 miles an hour from the southeast. The highest wind gust observed was 33 miles per hour from the southeast. The normal high temperature for today is 80 degrees, and the normal low is 59. The record high for today is 102, which occurred in 1934, and the record low is 42, which occurred in 1889. Sunrise today is at 5:53 a.m. and sunset is at 8:50 p.m. The Valley National Weather Service climate summary for yesterday, May 30, 2026. Yesterday's high temperature was 82 degrees, record high is 94 degrees, which was set in 2000. In the low 63 degrees. The record low is 46 degrees, which was set in 2005. 1.35 inches of precipitation fell yesterday, which brings the monthly total to 3.99 inches. The total precipitation for the year now stands at 9.26 inches. No snow fell yesterday, which brings the monthly total to a trace. This is 0.1 inches below the normal amount of 0.1 inches for May. The total snowfall since July 1st still stands at 15.8 inches, which is 16.0 inches below normal. The highest wind gust observed was 26 miles per hour. The normal high temperature for today is 79 degrees, and the normal low is 59. Sunrise today is at 5:55 a.m. and sunset is at 8:52 p.m. This hazardous weather outlook is for southwest Iowa, west central Iowa, east central Nebraska, northeast Nebraska, and southeast Nebraska. For today and tonight, strong to severe storms are possible this evening into the early overnight period. Isolated hail and strong wind gusts are the primary hazards. And now the extended outlook for the period Monday through Saturday. Additional strong to severe thunderstorms are possible across the area Monday evening. Isolated hail and strong wind gusts are the primary hazards. Daily chances for thunderstorms continue through next week. Thunderstorms could potentially be strong to severe, though chances are low, less than 15% at this time. Spotter information statement. Spotter activation is not expected at this time. 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The current time is 6:35 a.m. Central Daylight Time. Now for the official National Weather Service forecast for the Omaha and Council Bluffs area. Today, mostly cloudy this morning, then becoming partly sunny. A chance of showers. A chance of thunderstorms, mainly this morning. Highs in the mid-80s. Southeast winds 10 to 15 miles an hour. Chance of rain 50%. Tonight, mostly cloudy with a chance of showers and thunderstorms until midnight, then partly cloudy after midnight. Lows in the lower 60s. Southeast winds 5 to 10 miles an hour. Chance of rain 40%. Monday, mostly sunny. Hot with highs in the upper 80s. North winds 5 to 10 miles an hour. Monday night, partly cloudy until midnight, then becoming mostly cloudy. Lows in the lower 60s. East winds 5 to 10 miles an hour. Tuesday, mostly cloudy. Highs in the lower 80s. Southeast winds 5 to 10 miles an hour. Tuesday night and Wednesday, mostly cloudy. Lows in the lower 60s. Highs in the lower 80s. Wednesday night, mostly cloudy. A chance of showers after midnight. Lows in the lower 60s. Chance of rain 30%. Thursday through Friday, mostly cloudy with a chance of showers and thunderstorms.
hot. Highs in the mid-80s. Lows in the lower 60s. Chance of rain 50%. Friday night, mostly cloudy with a chance of showers and thunderstorms. Lows in the mid-60s. Chance of rain 40%. Saturday, mostly cloudy in the morning, then becoming partly sunny. Hot with highs in the upper 80s. At 6 a.m. in Omaha, it was cloudy. The temperature was 71 degrees, the dew point 65, and the relative humidity 81%. The wind was south at 12 miles an hour. The pressure was 29.89 inches and rising. Across eastern Nebraska and southwest Iowa, at Lincoln, rain was falling with a temperature of 68. It was mostly cloudy with a temperature of 71 at Offutt Air Force Base, 71 at Millard, 69 at Columbus, 69 at Plaxmouth, and 66 at Red Oak, Iowa. It was cloudy with a temperature of 70 at Fremont, 70 at Blair Airport, 70 at Tacoma, and 69 at Nebraska City. Here are some observations from across the region. A thunderstorm was reported with a temperature of 64 at Des Moines and 67 at Kansas City. At Sioux Falls, rain was falling with a temperature of 66. At Denver, it was partly cloudy with a temperature of 50. At Sioux City, it was mostly cloudy with a temperature of 67. It was cloudy with a temperature of 65 at Grand Island, 69 at North Fork, 66 at Concordia, Kansas, and 55 at North Platte. At Valentine, the weather conditions were not available. Once again, at 6 a.m. in Omaha, it was 71 degrees under cloudy skies. This hazardous weather outlook is for southwest Iowa, west central Iowa, east central Nebraska, northeast Nebraska, and southeast Nebraska. For today and tonight, strong to severe storms are possible this evening into the early overnight period. Isolated hail and strong wind gusts are the primary hazards. And now the extended outlook for the period Monday through Saturday. Additional strong to severe thunderstorms are possible across the area Monday evening. Isolated hail and strong wind gusts are the primary hazards. Daily chances for thunderstorms continue through next week. Thunderstorms could potentially be strong to severe, though chances are low, less than 15% at this time. Spotter information statement. Spotter activation is not expected at this time. The Omaha, Nebraska climate summary for yesterday, May 30, 2026. Yesterday's high temperature was 82 degrees. This high was 2 degrees above the normal high of 80. The record high is 103 degrees, which was set in 1934. Yesterday's low temperature was 65 degrees. This low was 7 degrees above the normal low of 58. The record low is 42 degrees, which was set in 1897. 1.28 inches of precipitation fell yesterday, which brings the monthly total to 3.54 inches. This is 0.95 inches below the normal amount of 4.49 inches for May. The total precipitation for the year now stands at 9.25 inches, which is 1.90 inches below normal. No snow fell yesterday, which brings the monthly total to 0.0 inches. This is 0.1 inches below the normal amount of 0.1 inches for May. The total snowfall since July 1st still stands at 17.8 inches, which is 9.3 inches below normal. There were no heating degree days yesterday, which is one below normal. This leaves the monthly total at 126, which is six below normal. The yearly total since July 1st is 5,053, which is 768 below normal. There were 9 cooling degree days yesterday, which is 3 above normal. This brings the monthly total to 102, which is 18 above normal. The yearly total since January 1st is 152, which is 52 above normal. Yesterday, the maximum wind observed was 24 miles an hour from the southeast. The highest wind gust observed was 33 miles per hour from the southeast. The normal high temperature for today is 80 degrees, and the normal low is 59.
The record high for today is 102, which occurred in 1934, and the record low is 42, which occurred in 1889. Sunrise today is at 5:53 a.m., and sunset is at 8:50 p.m. The Valley National Weather Service climate summary for yesterday, May 30, 2026. Yesterday's high temperature was 82 degrees, record high is 94 degrees, which was set in 2000. In the low 63 degrees. The record low is 46 degrees, which was set in 2005. 1.35 inches of precipitation fell yesterday, which brings the monthly total to 3.99 inches. The total precipitation for the year now stands at 9.26 inches. No snow fell yesterday, which brings the monthly total to a trace. This is 0.1 inches below the normal amount of 0.1 inches for May. The total snowfall since July 1st still stands at 15.8 inches, which is 16.0 inches below normal. The highest wind gust observed was 26 miles per hour. The normal high temperature for today is 79 degrees, and the normal low is 59. Sunrise today is at 5:55 a.m. and sunset is at 8:52 p.m. This is NOAA All Hazards Radio Station KIH-61 in Omaha, Nebraska. The current time is 6:43 a.m. Central Daylight Time. Now for the official National Weather Service forecast for the Omaha and Council Bluffs area. Today, mostly cloudy this morning, then becoming partly sunny. A chance of showers. A chance of thunderstorms, mainly this morning. Highs in the mid-80s. Southeast winds 10 to 15 miles an hour. Chance of rain 50%. Tonight, mostly cloudy with a chance of showers and thunderstorms until midnight, then partly cloudy after midnight. Lows in the lower 60s. Southeast winds 5 to 10 miles an hour. Chance of rain 40%. Monday, mostly sunny. Hot with highs in the upper 80s. North winds 5 to 10 miles an hour. Monday night, partly cloudy until midnight, then becoming mostly cloudy. Lows in the lower 60s. East winds 5 to 10 miles an hour. Tuesday, mostly cloudy. Highs in the lower 80s. Southeast winds 5 to 10 miles an hour. Tuesday night and Wednesday, mostly cloudy. Lows in the lower 60s. Highs in the lower 80s. Wednesday night, mostly cloudy. A chance of showers after midnight. Lows in the lower 60s. Chance of rain 30%. Thursday through Friday, mostly cloudy with a chance of showers and thunderstorms. Hot. Highs in the mid-80s. Lows in the lower 60s. Chance of rain 50%. Friday night, mostly cloudy with a chance of showers and thunderstorms. Lows in the mid-60s. Chance of rain 40%. Saturday, mostly cloudy in the morning, then becoming partly sunny. Hot with highs in the upper 80s. At 6 a.m. in Omaha, it was cloudy. The temperature was 71 degrees, the dew point 65, and the relative humidity 81%. The wind was south at 12 miles an hour. The pressure was 29.89 inches and rising. Across eastern Nebraska and southwest Iowa, at Lincoln, rain was falling, with a temperature of 68. It was mostly cloudy, with a temperature of 71 at Offutt Air Force Base, 71 at Millard, 69 at Columbus, 69 at Plaxmouth, and 66 at Red Oak, Iowa. It was cloudy, with a temperature of 70 at Fremont, 70 at Blair Airport, 70 at Tacoma, and 69 at Nebraska City. Here are some observations from across the region. A thunderstorm was reported, with a temperature of 64 at Des Moines, and 67 at Kansas City. At Sioux Falls, rain was falling, with a temperature of 66. At Denver, it was partly cloudy, with a temperature of 50. At Sioux City, it was mostly cloudy, with a temperature of 67.
it was cloudy, with a temperature of 65 at Grand Island, 69 at Norfolk, 66 at Concordia, Kansas, and 55 at North Platte. At Valentine, the weather conditions were not available. Once again, at 6 a.m. in Omaha, it was 71 degrees under cloudy skies. This hazardous weather outlook is for southwest Iowa, west-central Iowa, east-central Nebraska, northeast Nebraska, and southeast Nebraska for today and tonight. Strong to severe storms are possible this evening into the early overnight period. Isolated hail and strong wind gusts are the primary hazards. And now the extended outlook for the period Monday through Saturday. Additional strong to severe thunderstorms are possible across the area Monday evening. Isolated hail and strong wind gusts are the primary hazards. Daily chances for thunderstorms continue through next week. Thunderstorms could potentially be strong to severe, though chances are low, less than 15% at this time. Spotter information statement. Spotter activation is not expected at this time. This is NOAA All Hazards Radio Station KIH 61 in Omaha, Nebraska. The current time is 6:48 a.m. Central Daylight Time. Now for the official National Weather Service forecast for the Omaha and Council Bluffs area. Today, mostly cloudy this morning, then becoming partly sunny. A chance of showers. A chance of thunderstorms, mainly this morning. Highs in the mid-80s. Southeast winds 10 to 15 miles an hour. Chance of rain 50%. Tonight, mostly cloudy with a chance of showers and thunderstorms until midnight, then partly cloudy after midnight. Lows in the lower 60s. Southeast winds 5 to 10 miles an hour. Chance of rain 40%. Monday, mostly sunny. Hot with highs in the upper 80s. North winds 5 to 10 miles an hour. Monday night, partly cloudy until midnight, then becoming mostly cloudy. Lows in the lower 60s. East winds 5 to 10 miles an hour. Tuesday, mostly cloudy. Highs in the lower 80s. Southeast winds 5 to 10 miles an hour. Tuesday night and Wednesday, mostly cloudy. Lows in the lower 60s. Highs in the lower 80s. Wednesday night, mostly cloudy. A chance of showers after midnight. Lows in the lower 60s. Chance of rain 30%. Thursday through Friday, mostly cloudy with a chance of showers and thunderstorms. Hot. Highs in the mid-80s. Lows in the lower 60s. Chance of rain 50%. Friday night, mostly cloudy with a chance of showers and thunderstorms. Lows in the mid-60s. Chance of rain 40%. Saturday, mostly cloudy in the morning, then becoming partly sunny. Hot with highs in the upper 80s. The Omaha, Nebraska climate summary for yesterday, May 30th, 2026. Yesterday's high temperature was 82 degrees. This high was 2 degrees above the normal high of 80. The record high is 103 degrees, which was set in 1934. Yesterday's low temperature was 65 degrees. This low was 7 degrees above the normal low of 58. The record low is 42 degrees, which was set in 1897. 1.28 inches of precipitation fell yesterday, which brings the monthly total to 3.54 inches. This is 0.95 inches below the normal amount of 4.49 inches for May. The total precipitation for the year now stands at 9.25 inches, which is 1.90 inches below normal. No snow fell yesterday, which brings the monthly total to 0.0 inches. This is 0.1 inches below the normal amount of 0.1 inches for May. The total snowfall since July 1st still stands at 17.8 inches, which is 9.3 inches below normal. There were no heating degree days yesterday, which is one below normal. This leaves the monthly total at 126, which is six below normal. The yearly total since July 1st is 5,053.
which is 768 below normal. There were 9 cooling degree days yesterday, which is 3 above normal. This brings the monthly total to 102, which is 18 above normal. The yearly total since January 1st is 152, which is 52 above normal. Yesterday, the maximum wind observed was 24 miles an hour from the southeast. The highest wind gust observed was 33 miles per hour from the southeast. The normal high temperature for today is 80 degrees, and the normal low is 59. The record high for today is 102, which occurred in 1934, and the record low is 42, which occurred in 1889. Sunrise today is at 5:53 a.m., and sunset is at 8:50 p.m. The Valley National Weather Service climate summary for yesterday, May 30, 2026. Yesterday's high temperature was 82 degrees, record high is 94 degrees, which was set in 2000, and the low 63 degrees. The record low is 46 degrees, which was set in 2005. 1.35 inches of precipitation fell yesterday, which brings the monthly total to 3.99 inches. The total precipitation for the year now stands at 9.26 inches. No snow fell yesterday, which brings the monthly total to a trace. This is 0.1 inches below the normal amount of 0.1 inches for May. The total snowfall since July 1st still stands at 15.8 inches, which is 16.0 inches below normal. The highest wind gust observed was 26 miles per hour. The normal high temperature for today is 79 degrees, and the normal low is 59. Sunrise today is at 5:55 a.m. and sunset is at 8:52 p.m. At 6 a.m. in Omaha, it was cloudy. The temperature was 71 degrees, the dew point 65, and the relative humidity 81%. The wind was south at 12 miles an hour. The pressure was 29.89 inches and rising. Across eastern Nebraska and southwest Iowa, at Lincoln, rain was falling, with a temperature of 68. It was mostly cloudy, with a temperature of 71 at Offutt Air Force Base, 71 at Millard, 69 at Columbus, 69 at Plaxmouth, and 66 at Red Oak, Iowa. It was cloudy, with a temperature of 70 at Fremont, 70 at Blair Airport, 70 at Tacoma, and 69 at Nebraska City. Here are some observations from across the region. A thunderstorm was reported, with a temperature of 64 at Des Moines, and 67 at Kansas City. At Sioux Falls, rain was falling, with a temperature of 66. At Denver, it was partly cloudy, with a temperature of 50. At Sioux City, it was mostly cloudy, with a temperature of 67. It was cloudy, with a temperature of 65 at Grand Island, 69 at Norfolk, 66 at Concordia, Kansas, and 55 at North Platte. At Valentine, the weather conditions were not available. Once again, at 6 a.m. in Omaha, it was 71 degrees under cloudy skies. This hazardous weather outlook is for southwest Iowa, west central Iowa, east central Nebraska, northeast Nebraska, and southeast Nebraska. For today and tonight, strong to severe storms are possible this evening into the early overnight period. Isolated hail and strong wind gusts are the primary hazards. And now the extended outlook for the period Monday through Saturday. Additional strong to severe thunderstorms are possible across the area Monday evening. Isolated hail and strong wind gusts are the primary hazards. Daily chances for thunderstorms continue through next week. Thunderstorms could potentially be strong to severe, though chances are low, less than 15% at this time. Spotter information statement: spotter activation is not expected at this time. This is NOAA All Hazards Radio Station KIH-61 in Omaha, Nebraska. The current time is 6:56 a.m. Central Daylight Time. Now for the official National Weather Service forecast for the Omaha and Council Bluffs area. Today, mostly cloudy this morning, then becoming partly sunny. A chance of showers. A chance of thunderstorms,
mainly this morning. Highs in the mid-80s. Southeast winds 10 to 15 miles an hour. Chance of rain 50%. Tonight, mostly cloudy with a chance of showers and thunderstorms until midnight, then partly cloudy after midnight. Lows in the lower 60s. Southeast winds 5 to 10 miles an hour. Chance of rain 40%. Monday, mostly sunny. Hot with highs in the upper 80s. North winds 5 to 10 miles an hour. Monday night, partly cloudy until midnight, then becoming mostly cloudy. Lows in the lower 60s. East winds 5 to 10 miles an hour. Tuesday, mostly cloudy. Highs in the lower 80s. Southeast winds 5 to 10 miles an hour. Tuesday night and Wednesday, mostly cloudy. Lows in the lower 60s. Highs in the lower 80s. Wednesday night, mostly cloudy. A chance of showers after midnight. Lows in the lower 60s. Chance of rain 30%. Thursday through Friday, mostly cloudy with a chance of showers and thunderstorms. Hot. Highs in the mid-80s. Lows in the lower 60s. Chance of rain 50%. Friday night, mostly cloudy with a chance of showers and thunderstorms. Lows in the mid-60s. Chance of rain 40%. Saturday, mostly cloudy in the morning, then becoming partly sunny. Hot with highs in the upper 80s. At 6 a.m. in Omaha, it was cloudy. The temperature was 71 degrees, the dew point 65, and the relative humidity 81%. The wind was south at 12 miles an hour. The pressure was 29.89 inches and rising. Across eastern Nebraska and southwest Iowa, at Lincoln, rain was falling, with a temperature of 68. It was mostly cloudy, with a temperature of 71 at Offutt Air Force Base, 71 at Millard, 69 at Columbus, 69 at Plaxmouth, and 66 at Red Oak, Iowa. It was cloudy, with a temperature of 70 at Fremont, 70 at Blair Airport, 70 at Tacoma, and 69 at Nebraska City. Here are some observations from across the region. A thunderstorm was reported, with a temperature of 64 at Des Moines and 67 at Kansas City. At Sioux Falls, rain was falling, with a temperature of 66. At Denver, it was partly cloudy, with a temperature of 50. At Sioux City, it was mostly cloudy, with a temperature of 67. It was cloudy, with a temperature of 65 at Grand Island, 69 at Norfolk, 66 at Concordia, Kansas, and 55 at North Platte. At Valentine, the weather conditions were not available. Once again, at 6 a.m. in Omaha, it was 71 degrees under cloudy skies. The Omaha, Nebraska climate summary for yesterday, May 30, 2026. Yesterday's high temperature was 82 degrees. This high was 2 degrees above the normal high of 80. The record high is 103 degrees, which was set in 1934. Yesterday's low temperature was 65 degrees. This low was 7 degrees above the normal low of 58. The record low is 42 degrees, which was set in 1897. 1.28 inches of precipitation fell yesterday, which brings the monthly total to 3.54 inches. This is 0.95 inches below the normal amount of 4.49 inches for May. The total precipitation for the year now stands at 9.25 inches, which is 1.90 inches below normal. No snow fell yesterday, which brings the monthly total to 0.0 inches. This is 0.1 inches below the normal amount of 0.1 inches for May. The total snowfall since July 1st still stands at 17.8 inches, which is 9.3 inches below normal. There were no heating degree days yesterday, which is one below normal. This leaves the monthly total at 126, which is six below normal. The yearly total since July 1st is 5,053, which is 768 below normal. There were 9 cooling degree days yesterday, which is 3 above normal.
This brings the monthly total to 102, which is 18 above normal. The yearly total since January 1st is 152, which is 52 above normal. Yesterday, the maximum wind observed was 24 miles an hour from the southeast. The highest wind gust observed was 33 miles per hour from the southeast. The normal high temperature for today is 80 degrees, and the normal low is 59. The record high for today

1.35 inches of precipitation fell yesterday, which brings the monthly total to 3.99 inches. The total precipitation for the year now stands at 9.26 inches. No snow fell yesterday, which brings the monthly total to a trace. This is 0.1 inches below the normal amount of 0.1 inches for May. The total snowfall since July 1st still stands at 15.8 inches, which is 16.0 inches below normal. The highest wind gust observed was 26 miles per hour. The normal high temperature for today is 79 degrees, and the normal low is 59. Sunrise today is at 5:55 a.m. and sunset is at 8:52 p.m. This hazardous weather outlook is for southwest Iowa, west central Iowa, east central Nebraska, northeast Nebraska, and southeast Nebraska. For today and tonight, strong to severe storms are possible this evening into the early overnight period. Isolated hail and strong wind gusts are the primary hazards. And now the extended outlook for the period Monday through Saturday. Additional strong to severe thunderstorms are possible across the area Monday evening. Isolated hail and strong wind gusts are the primary hazards. Daily chances for thunderstorms continue through next week. Thunderstorms could potentially be strong to severe, though chances are low, less than 15% at this time. Spotter information statement. Spotter activation is not expected at this time. This is NOAA All Hazards Radio Station KIH-61 in Omaha, Nebraska. The current time is 7:05 a.m. Central Daylight Time. Now for the official National Weather Service forecast for the Omaha and Council Bluffs area. Today, mostly cloudy this morning, then becoming partly sunny. A chance of showers. A chance of thunderstorms, mainly this morning. Highs in the mid-80s. Southeast winds 10 to 15 miles an hour. Chance of rain 50%. Tonight, mostly cloudy with a chance of showers and thunderstorms until midnight, then partly cloudy after midnight. Lows in the lower 60s. Southeast winds 5 to 10 miles an hour. Chance of rain 40%. Monday, mostly sunny. Hot with highs in the upper 80s. North winds 5 to 10 miles an hour. Monday night, partly cloudy until midnight, then becoming mostly cloudy. Lows in the lower 60s. East winds 5 to 10 miles an hour. Tuesday, mostly cloudy. Highs in the lower 80s. Southeast winds 5 to 10 miles an hour. Tuesday night and Wednesday, mostly cloudy. Lows in the lower 60s. Highs in the lower 80s. Wednesday night, mostly cloudy. A chance of showers after midnight. Lows in the lower 60s. Chance of rain 30%. Thursday through Friday, mostly cloudy with a chance of showers and thunderstorms. Hot. Highs in the mid 80s. Lows in the lower 60s. Chance of rain 50%. Friday night, mostly cloudy with a chance of showers and thunderstorms. Lows in the mid-60s. Chance of rain 40%. Saturday, mostly cloudy in the morning, then becoming partly sunny. Hot with highs in the upper 80s. At 7 a.m. in Omaha, light rain was falling. The temperature was 70 degrees, the dew point 65, and the relative humidity 84%. The wind was south at 7 miles an hour. The pressure was 29.89 inches and steady. Across eastern Nebraska and southwest Iowa, temperatures were between 68 and 70 degrees. At Millard, rain was falling. Drizzle was falling at Offutt Air Force Base, Fremont, and Plattsmouth. It was partly sunny at Lincoln, Columbus, Nebraska City, and Red Oak, Iowa. It was cloudy at Blair Airport and Takema. Here are some observations from across the region. A thunderstorm was reported with a temperature of 62 at Des Moines and 66 at Kansas City. It was partly cloudy with a temperature of 65 at Concordia, Kansas, 56 at North Platte, and 46 at Denver.

It was mostly cloudy, with a temperature of 63 at Grand Island and 68 at Sioux City. It was cloudy, with a temperature of 68 at North Fork and 64 at Sioux Falls. At Valentine, the weather conditions were not available. Once again, at 7 a.m. in Omaha, it was 70 degrees with light rain. This hazardous weather outlook is for southwest Iowa, west central Iowa, east central Nebraska, northeast Nebraska, and southeast Nebraska for today and tonight. Strong to severe storms are possible this evening into the early overnight period. Isolated hail and strong wind gusts are the primary hazards. And now the extended outlook for the period Monday through Saturday. Additional strong to severe thunderstorms are possible across the area Monday evening. Isolated hail and strong wind gusts are the primary hazards. Daily chances for thunderstorms continue through next week. Thunderstorms could potentially be strong to severe, though chances are low, less than 15% at this time. Spotter information statement. Spotter activation is not expected at this time. This is NOAA All Hazards Radio Station KIH 61 in Omaha, Nebraska. The current time is 7:09 a.m. Central Daylight Time. Now for the official National Weather Service forecast for the Omaha and Council Bluffs area. Today, mostly cloudy this morning, then becoming partly sunny. A chance of showers. A chance of thunderstorms, mainly this morning. Highs in the mid-80s. Southeast winds 10 to 15 miles an hour. Chance of rain 50%. Tonight, mostly cloudy with a chance of showers and thunderstorms until midnight, then partly cloudy after midnight. Lows in the lower 60s. Southeast winds 5 to 10 miles an hour. Chance of rain 40%. Monday, mostly sunny. Hot with highs in the upper 80s. North winds 5 to 10 miles an hour. Monday night, partly cloudy until midnight, then becoming mostly cloudy. Lows in the lower 60s. East winds 5 to 10 miles an hour. Tuesday, mostly cloudy. Highs in the lower 80s. Southeast winds 5 to 10 miles an hour. Tuesday night and Wednesday, mostly cloudy. Lows in the lower 60s. Highs in the lower 80s. Wednesday night, mostly cloudy. A chance of showers after midnight. Lows in the lower 60s. Chance of rain 30%. Thursday through Friday, mostly cloudy with a chance of showers and thunderstorms. Hot. Highs in the mid-80s. Lows in the lower 60s. Chance of rain 50%. Friday night, mostly cloudy with a chance of showers and thunderstorms. Lows in the mid-60s. Chance of rain 40%. Saturday, mostly cloudy in the morning, then becoming partly sunny. Hot with highs in the upper 80s. The Omaha, Nebraska climate summary for yesterday, May 30th, 2026. Yesterday's high temperature was 82 degrees. This high was 2 degrees above the normal high of 80. The record high is 103 degrees, which was set in 1934. Yesterday's low temperature was 65 degrees. This low was 7 degrees above the normal low of 58. The record low is 42 degrees, which was set in 1897. 1.28 inches of precipitation fell yesterday, which brings the monthly total to 3.54 inches. This is 0.95 inches below the normal amount of 4.49 inches for May. The total precipitation for the year now stands at 9.25 inches, which is 1.90 inches below normal. No snow fell yesterday, which brings the monthly total to 0.0 inches. This is 0.1 inches below the normal amount of 0.1 inches for May. The total snowfall since July 1st still stands at 17.8 inches, which is 9.3 inches below normal. There were no heating degree days yesterday, which is one below normal. This leaves the monthly total at 126, which is six below normal.
The yearly total since July 1st is 5,053, which is 768 below normal. There were 9 cooling degree days yesterday, which is 3 above normal. This brings the monthly total to 102, which is 18 above normal. The yearly total since January 1st is 152, which is 52 above normal. Yesterday, the maximum wind observed was 24 miles an hour from the southeast. The highest wind gust observed was 33 miles per hour from the southeast. The normal high temperature for today is 80 degrees, and the normal low is 59. The record high for today is 102, which occurred in 1934, and the record low is 42, which occurred in 1889. Sunrise today is at 5:53 a.m., and sunset is at 8:50 p.m. The Valley National Weather Service climate summary for yesterday, May 30, 2026. Yesterday's high temperature was 82 degrees, record high is 94 degrees, which was set in 2000. In the low 63 degrees. The record low is 46 degrees, which was set in 2005. 1.35 inches of precipitation fell yesterday, which brings the monthly total to 3.99 inches. The total precipitation for the year now stands at 9.26 inches. No snow fell yesterday, which brings the monthly total to a trace. This is 0.1 inches below the normal amount of 0.1 inches for May. The total snowfall since July 1st still stands at 15.8 inches, which is 16.0 inches below normal. The highest wind gust observed was 26 miles per hour. The normal high temperature for today is 79 degrees, and the normal low is 59. Sunrise today is at 5:55 a.m. and sunset is at 8:52 p.m. At 7 a.m. in Omaha, light rain was falling. The temperature was 70 degrees, the dew point 65, and the relative humidity 84%. The wind was south at 7 miles an hour. The pressure was 29.89 inches and steady. Across eastern Nebraska and southwest Iowa, temperatures were between 68 and 70 degrees. At Millard, rain was falling. Drizzle was falling at Offutt Air Force Base, Fremont, and Plattsmouth. It was partly sunny at Lincoln, Columbus, and Nebraska City. It was cloudy at Blair Airport, Tacoma, and Red Oak, Iowa. Here are some observations from across the region. A thunderstorm was reported, with a temperature of 62 at Des Moines and 66 at Kansas City. It was partly cloudy, with a temperature of 65 at Concordia, Kansas, 56 at North Platte, and 46 at Denver. At Grand Island, it was mostly cloudy, with a temperature of 63. It was cloudy, with a temperature of 68 at North Fork, 64 at Sioux Falls, and 68 at Sioux City. At Valentine, the weather conditions were not available. Once again, at 7 a.m. in Omaha, it was 70 degrees with light rain. This hazardous weather outlook is for southwest Iowa, west central Iowa, east central Nebraska, northeast Nebraska, and southeast Nebraska. For today and tonight, strong to severe storms are possible this evening into the early overnight period. Isolated hail and strong wind gusts are the primary hazards. And now the extended outlook for the period Monday through Saturday. Additional strong to severe thunderstorms are possible across the area Monday evening. Isolated hail and strong wind gusts are the primary hazards. Daily chances for thunderstorms continue through next week. Thunderstorms could potentially be strong to severe, though chances are low, less than 15% at this time. Spotter information statement. Spotter activation is not expected at this time. 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The current time is 7:17 a.m. Central Daylight Time. Now for the official National Weather Service forecast for the Omaha and Council Bluffs area. Today, mostly cloudy this morning, then becoming partly sunny. A chance of showers. A chance of thunderstorms, mainly this morning. Highs in the mid-80s.
southeast winds 10 to 15 miles an hour. Chance of rain 50%. Tonight, mostly cloudy with a chance of showers and thunderstorms until midnight, then partly cloudy after midnight. Lows in the lower 60s. Southeast winds 5 to 10 miles an hour. Chance of rain 40%. Monday, mostly sunny. Hot with highs in the upper 80s. North winds 5 to 10 miles an hour. Monday night, partly cloudy until midnight, then becoming mostly cloudy. Lows in the lower 60s. East winds 5 to 10 miles an hour. Tuesday, mostly cloudy. Highs in the lower 80s. Southeast winds 5 to 10 miles an hour. Tuesday night and Wednesday, mostly cloudy. Lows in the lower 60s. Highs in the lower 80s. Wednesday night, mostly cloudy. A chance of showers after midnight. Lows in the lower 60s. Chance of rain 30%. Thursday through Friday, mostly cloudy with a chance of showers and thunderstorms. Hot. Highs in the mid-80s. Lows in the lower 60s. Chance of rain 50%. Friday night, mostly cloudy with a chance of showers and thunderstorms. Lows in the mid-60s. Chance of rain 40%. Saturday, mostly cloudy in the morning, then becoming partly sunny. Hot with highs in the upper 80s. At 7 a.m. in Omaha, light rain was falling. The temperature was 70 degrees, the dew point 65, and the relative humidity 84%. The wind was south at 7 miles an hour. The pressure was 29.89 inches and steady. Across eastern Nebraska and southwest Iowa, temperatures were between 68 and 70 degrees. At Millard, rain was falling. Drizzle was falling at Offutt Air Force Base, Fremont, and Plattsmouth. It was partly sunny at Lincoln, Columbus, and Nebraska City. It was cloudy at Blair Airport, Tacoma, and Red Oak, Iowa. Here are some observations from across the region. A thunderstorm was reported, with a temperature of 62 at Des Moines and 66 at Kansas City. It was partly cloudy, with a temperature of 65 at Concordia, Kansas, 56 at North Platte, and 46 at Denver. At Grand Island, it was mostly cloudy, with a temperature of 63. It was cloudy, with a temperature of 68 at North Fork, 64 at Sioux Falls, and 68 at Sioux City. At Valentine, the weather conditions were not available. Once again, at 7 a.m. in Omaha, it was 70 degrees with light rain. The Omaha, Nebraska climate summary for yesterday, May 30, 2026. Yesterday's high temperature was 82 degrees. This high was 2 degrees above the normal high of 80. The record high is 103 degrees, which was set in 1934. Yesterday's low temperature was 65 degrees. This low was 7 degrees above the normal low of 58. The record low is 42 degrees, which was set in 1897. 1.28 inches of precipitation fell yesterday, which brings the monthly total to 3.54 inches. This is 0.95 inches below the normal amount of 4.49 inches for May. The total precipitation for the year now stands at 9.25 inches, which is 1.90 inches below normal. No snow fell yesterday, which brings the monthly total to 0.0 inches. This is 0.1 inches below the normal amount of 0.1 inches for May. The total snowfall since July 1st still stands at 17.8 inches, which is 9.3 inches below normal. There were no heating degree days yesterday, which is one below normal. This leaves the monthly total at 126, which is six below normal. The yearly total since July 1st is 5,053, which is 768 below normal. There were 9 cooling degree days yesterday, which is 3 above normal. This brings the monthly total to 102, which is 18 above normal. The yearly total since January 1st is 152, which is 52 above normal.
Yesterday, the maximum wind observed was 24 miles an hour from the southeast. The highest wind gust observed was 33 miles per hour from the southeast. The normal high temperature for today is 80 degrees, and the normal low is 59. The record high for today is 102, which occurred in 1934, and the record low is 42, which occurred in 1889. Sunrise today is at 5:53 a.m. and sunset is at 8:50 p.m. The Valley National Weather Service climate summary for yesterday, May 30, 2026. Yesterday's high temperature was 82 degrees, record high is 94 degrees, which was set in 2000. In the low 63 degrees. The record low is 46 degrees, which was set in 2005. 1.35 inches of precipitation fell yesterday, which brings the monthly total to 3.99 inches. The total precipitation for the year now stands at 9.26 inches. No snow fell yesterday, which brings the monthly total to a trace. This is 0.1 inches below the normal amount of 0.1 inches for May. The total snowfall since July 1st still stands at 15.8 inches, which is 16.0 inches below normal. The highest wind gust observed was 26 miles per hour. The normal high temperature for today is 79 degrees, and the normal low is 59. Sunrise today is at 5:55 a.m. and sunset is at 8:52 p.m. This is NOAA All Hazards Radio Station KIH-61 serving the following counties in Nebraska and Iowa. Douglas, Sarpy, Washington, Cass, Odo, Burt, Dodge, Saunders, Harrison, Pottawatomie, and Mills. This hazardous weather outlook is for southwest Iowa, west central Iowa, east central Nebraska, northeast Nebraska, and southeast Nebraska. For today and tonight, strong to severe storms are possible this evening into the early overnight period. Isolated hail and strong wind gusts are the primary hazards. And now the extended outlook for the period Monday through Saturday. Additional strong to severe thunderstorms are possible across the area Monday evening. Isolated hail and strong wind gusts are the primary hazards. Daily chances for thunderstorms continue through next week. Thunderstorms could potentially be strong to severe, though chances are low, less than 15% at this time. Spotter information statement, spotter activation is not expected at this time. This is NOAA All Hazards Radio Station KIH-61 in Omaha, Nebraska. The current time is 7:26 a.m. Central Daylight Time. Now for the official National Weather Service forecast for the Omaha and Council Bluffs area. Today, mostly cloudy this morning, then becoming partly sunny. A chance of showers. A chance of thunderstorms, mainly this morning. Highs in the mid-80s. Southeast winds 10 to 15 miles an hour. Chance of rain 50%. Tonight, mostly cloudy with a chance of showers and thunderstorms until midnight, then partly cloudy after midnight. Lows in the lower 60s. Southeast winds 5 to 10 miles an hour. Chance of rain 40%. Monday, mostly sunny. Hot with highs in the upper 80s. North winds 5 to 10 miles an hour. Monday night, partly cloudy until midnight, then becoming mostly cloudy. Lows in the lower 60s. East winds 5 to 10 miles an hour. Tuesday, mostly cloudy. Highs in the lower 80s. Southeast winds 5 to 10 miles an hour. Tuesday night and Wednesday, mostly cloudy. Lows in the lower 60s. Highs in the lower 80s. Wednesday night, mostly cloudy. A chance of showers after midnight. Lows in the lower 60s. Chance of rain 30%. Thursday through Friday, mostly cloudy with a chance of showers and thunderstorms. Hot. Highs in the mid-80s. Lows in the lower 60s. Chance of rain 50%. Friday night, mostly cloudy with a chance of showers and thunderstorms. Lows in the mid-60s.
chance of rain 40%. Saturday, mostly cloudy in the morning, then becoming partly sunny. Hot with highs in the upper 80s. At 7 a.m. in Omaha, light rain was falling. The temperature was 70 degrees, the dew point 65, and the relative humidity 84%. The wind was south at 7 miles an hour. The pressure was 29.89 inches and steady. Across eastern Nebraska and southwest Iowa, temperatures were between 68 and 70 degrees. At Millard, rain was falling. Drizzle was falling at Offutt Air Force Base, Fremont, and Plattsmouth. It was partly sunny at Lincoln, Columbus, and Nebraska City. It was cloudy at Blair Airport, Tacoma, and Red Oak, Iowa. Here are some observations from across the region. A thunderstorm was reported, with a temperature of 62 at Des Moines and 66 at Kansas City. It was partly cloudy, with a temperature of 65 at Concordia, Kansas, 56 at North Platte, and 46 at Denver. At Grand Island, it was mostly cloudy, with a temperature of 63. It was cloudy, with a temperature of 68 at North Fork, 64 at Sioux Falls, and 68 at Sioux City. At Valentine, the weather conditions were not available. Once again, at 7 a.m. in Omaha, it was 70 degrees with light rain. This hazardous weather outlook is for southwest Iowa, west central Iowa, east central Nebraska, northeast Nebraska, and southeast Nebraska. For today and tonight, strong to severe storms are possible this evening into the early overnight period. Isolated hail and strong wind gusts are the primary hazards. And now the extended outlook for the period Monday through Saturday. Additional strong to severe thunderstorms are possible across the area Monday evening. Isolated hail and strong wind gusts are the primary hazards. Daily chances for thunderstorms continue through next week. Thunderstorms could potentially be strong to severe, though chances are low, less than 15% at this time. Spotter information statement. Spotter activation is not expected at this time. The Omaha, Nebraska climate summary for yesterday, May 30, 2026. Yesterday's high temperature was 82 degrees. This high was 2 degrees above the normal high of 80. The record high is 103 degrees, which was set in 1934. Yesterday's low temperature was 65 degrees. This low was 7 degrees above the normal low of 58. The record low is 42 degrees, which was set in 1897. 1.28 inches of precipitation fell yesterday, which brings the monthly total to 3.54 inches. This is 0.95 inches below the normal amount of 4.49 inches for May. The total precipitation for the year now stands at 9.25 inches, which is 1.90 inches below normal. No snow fell yesterday, which brings the monthly total to 0.0 inches. This is 0.1 inches below the normal amount of 0.1 inches for May. The total snowfall since July 1st still stands at 17.8 inches, which is 9.3 inches below normal. There were no heating degree days yesterday, which is one below normal. This leaves the monthly total at 126, which is six below normal. The yearly total since July 1st is 5,053, which is 768 below normal. There were nine cooling degree days yesterday, which is three above normal. This brings the monthly total to 102, which is 18 above normal. The yearly total since January 1st is 152, which is 52 above normal. Yesterday, the maximum wind observed was 24 miles an hour from the southeast. The highest wind gust observed was 33 miles per hour from the southeast. The normal high temperature for today is 80 degrees, and the normal low is 59. The record high for today is 102, which occurred in 1934, and the record low is 42, which occurred in 1889. Sunrise today is at 5:53 a.m. and sunset is at 8:50 p.m. The Valley National Weather Service climate summary for yesterday, May 30, 2026.
Yesterday's high temperature was 82 degrees. Record high is 94 degrees, which was set in 2000. In the low, 63 degrees. The record low is 46 degrees, which was set in 2005. 1.35 inches of precipitation fell yesterday, which brings the monthly total to 3.99 inches. The total precipitation for the year now stands at 9.26 inches. No snow fell yesterday, which brings the monthly total to a trace. This is 0.1 inches below the normal amount of 0.1 inches for May. The total snowfall since July 1st still stands at 15.8 inches, which is 16.0 inches below normal. The highest wind gust observed was 26 miles per hour. The normal high temperature for today is 79 degrees, and the normal low is 59. Sunrise today is at 5:55 a.m. and sunset is at 8:52 p.m. This is NOAA All Hazards Radio Station KIH 61 in Omaha, Nebraska. The current time is 7:34 a.m. Central Daylight Time. Now for the official National Weather Service forecast for the Omaha and Council Bluffs area. Today, mostly cloudy this morning, then becoming partly sunny. A chance of showers. A chance of thunderstorms, mainly this morning. Highs in the mid-80s. Southeast winds 10 to 15 miles an hour. Chance of rain 50%. Tonight, mostly cloudy with a chance of showers and thunderstorms until midnight, then partly cloudy after midnight. Lows in the lower 60s. Southeast winds 5 to 10 miles an hour. Chance of rain 40%. Monday, mostly sunny. Hot with highs in the upper 80s. North winds 5 to 10 miles an hour. Monday night, partly cloudy until midnight, then becoming mostly cloudy. Lows in the lower 60s. East winds 5 to 10 miles an hour. Tuesday, mostly cloudy. Highs in the lower 80s. Southeast winds 5 to 10 miles an hour. Tuesday night and Wednesday, mostly cloudy. Lows in the lower 60s. Highs in the lower 80s. Wednesday night, mostly cloudy. A chance of showers after midnight. Lows in the lower 60s. Chance of rain 30%. Thursday through Friday, mostly cloudy with a chance of showers and thunderstorms. Hot. Highs in the mid-80s. Lows in the lower 60s. Chance of rain 50%. Friday night, mostly cloudy with a chance of showers and thunderstorms. Lows in the mid-60s. Chance of rain 40%. Saturday, mostly cloudy in the morning, then becoming partly sunny. Hot with highs in the upper 80s. At 7 a.m. in Omaha, light rain was falling. The temperature was 70 degrees, the dew point 65, and the relative humidity 84%. The wind was south at 7 miles an hour. The pressure was 29.89 inches and steady. Across eastern Nebraska and southwest Iowa, temperatures were between 68 and 70 degrees. At Millard, rain was falling. Drizzle was falling at Offutt Air Force Base, Fremont, and Plattsmouth. It was partly sunny at Lincoln, Columbus, and Nebraska City. It was cloudy at Blair Airport, Tacoma, and Red Oak, Iowa. Here are some observations from across the region. A thunderstorm was reported, with a temperature of 62 at Des Moines and 66 at Kansas City. It was partly cloudy, with a temperature of 65 at Concordia, Kansas, 56 at North Platte, and 46 at Denver. At Grand Island, it was mostly cloudy, with a temperature of 63. It was cloudy, with a temperature of 68 at Norfolk, 64 at Sioux Falls, and 68 at Sioux City. At Valentine, the weather conditions were not available. Once again, at 7 a.m. in Omaha, it was 70 degrees with light rain. This hazardous weather outlook is for southwest Iowa, west central Iowa, east central Nebraska, northeast Nebraska, and southeast Nebraska. For today and tonight,
strong to severe storms are possible this evening into the early overnight period. Isolated hail and strong wind gusts are the primary hazards. And now the extended outlook for the period Monday through Saturday. Additional strong to severe thunderstorms are possible across the area Monday evening. Isolated hail and strong wind gusts are the primary hazards. Daily chances for thunderstorms continue through next week. Thunderstorms could potentially be strong to severe, though chances are low, less than 15% at this time. Spotter information statement. Spotter activation is not expected at this time. This is NOAA All Hazards Radio Station KIH-61 in Omaha, Nebraska. The current time is 7:38 a.m. Central Daylight Time. Now for the official National Weather Service forecast for the Omaha and Council Bluffs area. Today, mostly cloudy this morning, then becoming partly sunny. A chance of showers. A chance of thunderstorms, mainly this morning. Highs in the mid-80s. Southeast winds 10 to 15 miles an hour. Chance of rain 50%. Tonight, mostly cloudy with a chance of showers and thunderstorms until midnight, then partly cloudy after midnight. Lows in the lower 60s. Southeast winds 5 to 10 miles an hour. Chance of rain 40%. Monday, mostly sunny. Hot with highs in the upper 80s. North winds 5 to 10 miles an hour. Monday night, partly cloudy until midnight, then becoming mostly cloudy. Lows in the lower 60s. East winds 5 to 10 miles an hour. Tuesday, mostly cloudy. Highs in the lower 80s. Southeast winds 5 to 10 miles an hour. Tuesday night and Wednesday, mostly cloudy. Lows in the lower 60s. Highs in the lower 80s. Wednesday night, mostly cloudy. A chance of showers after midnight. Lows in the lower 60s. Chance of rain 30%. Thursday through Friday, mostly cloudy with a chance of showers and thunderstorms. Hot. Highs in the mid-80s. Lows in the lower 60s. Chance of rain 50%. Friday night, mostly cloudy with a chance of showers and thunderstorms. Lows in the mid-60s. Chance of rain 40%. Saturday, mostly cloudy in the morning, then becoming partly sunny. Hot with highs in the upper 80s. The Omaha, Nebraska climate summary for yesterday, May 30, 2026. Yesterday's high temperature was 82 degrees. This high was 2 degrees above the normal high of 80. The record high is 103 degrees, which was set in 1934. Yesterday's low temperature was 65 degrees. This low was 7 degrees above the normal low of 58. The record low is 42 degrees, which was set in 1897. 1.28 inches of precipitation fell yesterday, which brings the monthly total to 3.54 inches. This is 0.95 inches below the normal amount of 4.49 inches for May. The total precipitation for the year now stands at 9.25 inches, which is 1.90 inches below normal. No snow fell yesterday, which brings the monthly total to 0.0 inches. This is 0.1 inches below the normal amount of 0.1 inches for May. The total snowfall since July 1st still stands at 17.8 inches, which is 9.3 inches below normal. There were no heating degree days yesterday, which is one below normal. This leaves the monthly total at 126, which is six below normal. The yearly total since July 1st is 5,053, which is 768 below normal. There were 9 cooling degree days yesterday, which is 3 above normal. This brings the monthly total to 102, which is 18 above normal. The yearly total since January 1st is 152, which is 52 above normal. Yesterday, the maximum wind observed was 24 miles an hour from the southeast. The highest wind gust observed was 33 miles per hour from the southeast. The normal high temperature for today is 80 degrees, and the normal low
is 59. The record high for today is 102, which occurred in 1934, and the record low is 42, which occurred in 1889. Sunrise today is at 5:53 a.m., and sunset is at 8:50 p.m. The Valley National Weather Service climate summary for yesterday, May 30, 2026. Yesterday's high temperature was 82 degrees. Record high is 94 degrees, which was set in 2000. In the low, 63 degrees. The record low is 46 degrees, which was set in 2005. 1.35 inches of precipitation fell yesterday, which brings the monthly total to 3.99 inches. The total precipitation for the year now stands at 9.26 inches. No snow fell yesterday, which brings the monthly total to a trace. This is 0.1 inches below the normal amount of 0.1 inches for May. The total snowfall since July 1st still stands at 15.8 inches, which is 16.0 inches below normal. The highest wind gust observed was 26 miles per hour. The normal high temperature for today is 79 degrees, and the normal low is 59. Sunrise today is at 5:55 a.m. and sunset is at 8:52 p.m. At 7 a.m. in Omaha, light rain was falling. The temperature was 70 degrees, the dew point 65, and the relative humidity 84%. The wind was south at 7 miles an hour. The pressure was 29.89 inches and steady. Across eastern Nebraska and southwest Iowa, temperatures were between 68 and 70 degrees. At Millard, rain was falling. Drizzle was falling at Offutt Air Force Base, Fremont, and Plattsmouth. It was partly sunny at Lincoln, Columbus, and Nebraska City. It was cloudy at Blair Airport, Tacoma, and Red Oak, Iowa. Here are some observations from across the region. A thunderstorm was reported, with a temperature of 62 at Des Moines and 66 at Kansas City. It was partly cloudy, with a temperature of 65 at Concordia, Kansas, 56 at North Platte, and 46 at Denver. At Grand Island, it was mostly cloudy, with a temperature of 63. It was cloudy, with a temperature of 68 at North Fork, 64 at Sioux Falls, and 68 at Sioux City. At Valentine, the weather conditions were not available. Once again, at 7 a.m. in Omaha, it was 70 degrees with light rain. This hazardous weather outlook is for southwest Iowa, west central Iowa, east central Nebraska, northeast Nebraska, and southeast Nebraska for today and tonight. Strong to severe storms are possible this evening into the early overnight period. Isolated hail and strong wind gusts are the primary hazards. And now the extended outlook for the period Monday through Saturday. Additional strong to severe thunderstorms are possible across the area Monday evening. Isolated hail and strong wind gusts are the primary hazards. Daily chances for thunderstorms continue through next week. Thunderstorms could potentially be strong to severe, though chances are low, less than 15% at this time. Spotter information statement. Spotter activation is not expected at this time. This is NOAA All Hazards Radio Station KIH 61 in Omaha, Nebraska. The current time is 7:46 a.m. Central Daylight Time. Now for the official National Weather Service forecast for the Omaha and Council Bluffs area. Today, mostly cloudy this morning, then becoming partly sunny. A chance of showers. A chance of thunderstorms, mainly this morning. Highs in the mid-80s. Southeast winds 10 to 15 miles an hour. Chance of rain 50%. Tonight, mostly cloudy with a chance of showers and thunderstorms until midnight, then partly cloudy after midnight. Lows in the lower 60s. Southeast winds 5 to 10 miles an hour. Chance of rain 40%. Monday, mostly sunny. Hot with highs in the upper 80s. North winds 5 to 10 miles an hour. Monday night, partly cloudy until midnight, then becoming mostly cloudy. Lows in the lower 60s. East
gust winds 5 to 10 miles an hour. Tuesday, mostly cloudy. Highs in the lower 80s. Southeast winds 5 to 10 miles an hour. Tuesday night and Wednesday, mostly cloudy. Lows in the lower 60s. Highs in the lower 80s. Wednesday night, mostly cloudy. A chance of showers after midnight. Lows in the lower 60s. Chance of rain 30%. Thursday through Friday, mostly cloudy with a chance of showers and thunderstorms. Hot. Highs in the mid-80s. Lows in the lower 60s. Chance of rain 50%. Friday night, mostly cloudy with a chance of showers and thunderstorms. Lows in the mid-60s. Chance of rain 40%. Saturday, mostly cloudy in the morning, then becoming partly sunny. Hot with highs in the upper 80s. At 7 a.m. in Omaha, light rain was falling. The temperature was 70 degrees, the dew point 65, and the relative humidity 84%. The wind was south at 7 miles an hour. The pressure was 29.89 inches and steady. Across eastern Nebraska and southwest Iowa, temperatures were between 68 and 70 degrees. At Millard, rain was falling. Drizzle was falling at Offutt Air Force Base, Fremont, and Plattsmouth. It was partly sunny at Lincoln, Columbus, and Nebraska City. It was cloudy at Blair Airport, Tacoma, and Red Oak, Iowa. Here are some observations from across the region. A thunderstorm was reported, with a temperature of 62 at Des Moines and 66 at Kansas City. It was partly cloudy, with a temperature of 65 at Concordia, Kansas, 56 at North Platte, and 46 at Denver. At Grand Island, it was mostly cloudy, with a temperature of 63. It was cloudy, with a temperature of 68 at North Fork, 64 at Sioux Falls, and 68 at Sioux City. At Valentine, the weather conditions were not available. Once again, at 7 a.m. in Omaha, it was 70 degrees with light rain. The Omaha, Nebraska climate summary for yesterday, May 30, 2026. Yesterday's high temperature was 82 degrees. This high was 2 degrees above the normal high of 80. The record high is 103 degrees, which was set in 1934. Yesterday's low temperature was 65 degrees. This low was 7 degrees above the normal low of 58. The record low is 42 degrees, which was set in 1897. 1.28 inches of precipitation fell yesterday, which brings the monthly total to 3.54 inches. This is 0.95 inches below the normal amount of 4.49 inches for May. The total precipitation for the year now stands at 9.25 inches, which is 1.90 inches below normal. No snow fell yesterday, which brings the monthly total to 0.0 inches. This is 0.1 inches below the normal amount of 0.1 inches for May. The total snowfall since July 1st still stands at 17.8 inches, which is 9.3 inches below normal. There were no heating degree days yesterday, which is one below normal. This leaves the monthly total at 126, which is six below normal. The yearly total since July 1st is 5,053, which is 768 below normal. There were 9 cooling degree days yesterday, which is 3 above normal. This brings the monthly total to 102, which is 18 above normal. The yearly total since January 1st is 152, which is 52 above normal. Yesterday, the maximum wind observed was 24 miles an hour from the southeast. The highest wind gust observed was 33 miles per hour from the southeast. The normal high temperature for today is 80 degrees, and the normal low is 59. The record high for today is 102, which occurred in 1934, and the record low is 42, which occurred in 1889. Sunrise today is at 5:53 a.m. and sunset is at 8:50 p.m. The Valley National Weather Service climate summary for yesterday, May 30, 2026.
Yesterday's high temperature was 82 degrees. Record high is 94 degrees, which was set in 2000. And the low 63 degrees. The record low is 46 degrees, which was set in 2005. 1.35 inches of precipitation fell yesterday, which brings the monthly total to 3.99 inches. The total precipitation for the year now stands at 9.26 inches. No snow fell yesterday, which brings the monthly total to a trace. This is 0.1 inches below the normal amount of 0.1 inches for May. The total snowfall since July 1st still stands at 15.8 inches, which is 16.0 inches below normal. The highest wind gust observed was 26 miles per hour. The normal high temperature for today is 79 degrees, and the normal low is 59. Sunrise today is at 5:55 a.m. and sunset is at 8:52 p.m. This hazardous weather outlook is for southwest Iowa, west central Iowa, east central Nebraska, northeast Nebraska, and southeast Nebraska. For today and tonight, strong to severe storms are possible this evening into the early overnight period. Isolated hail and strong wind gusts are the primary hazards. And now the extended outlook for the period Monday through Saturday. Additional strong to severe thunderstorms are possible across the area Monday evening. Isolated hail and strong wind gusts are the primary hazards. Daily chances for thunderstorms continue through next week. Thunderstorms could potentially be strong to severe, though chances are low, less than 15% at this time. Spotter information statement. Spotter activation is not expected at this time. This is NOAA All Hazards Radio Station KIH-61 in Omaha, Nebraska. The current time is 7:55 a.m. Central Daylight Time. Now for the official National Weather Service forecast for the Omaha and Council Bluffs area. Today, mostly cloudy this morning, then becoming partly sunny. A chance of showers. A chance of thunderstorms, mainly this morning. Highs in the mid-80s. Southeast winds 10 to 15 miles an hour. Chance of rain 50%. Tonight, mostly cloudy with a chance of showers and thunderstorms until midnight, then partly cloudy after midnight. Lows in the lower 60s. Southeast winds 5 to 10 miles an hour. Chance of rain 40%. Monday, mostly sunny. Hot with highs in the upper 80s. North winds 5 to 10 miles an hour. Monday night, partly cloudy until midnight, then becoming mostly cloudy. Lows in the lower 60s. East winds 5 to 10 miles an hour. Tuesday, mostly cloudy. Highs in the lower 80s. Southeast winds 5 to 10 miles an hour. Tuesday night and Wednesday, mostly cloudy. Lows in the lower 60s. Highs in the lower 80s. Wednesday night, mostly cloudy. A chance of showers after midnight. Lows in the lower 60s. Chance of rain 30%. Thursday through Friday, mostly cloudy with a chance of showers and thunderstorms. Hot. Highs in the mid-80s. Lows in the lower 60s. Chance of rain 50%. Friday night, mostly cloudy with a chance of showers and thunderstorms. Lows in the mid-60s. Chance of rain 40%. Saturday, mostly cloudy in the morning, then becoming partly sunny. Hot with highs in the upper 80s. At 7 a.m. in Omaha, light rain was falling. The temperature was 70 degrees, the dew point 65, and the relative humidity 84%. The wind was south at 7 miles an hour. The pressure was 29.89 inches and steady. Across eastern Nebraska and southwest Iowa, temperatures were between 68 and 70 degrees. At Millard, rain was falling. Drizzle was falling at Offutt Air Force Base, Fremont, and Plattsmouth. It was partly sunny at Lincoln, Columbus, and Nebraska City. It was cloudy at Blair Airport, Tacoma, and Red Oak, Iowa. Here are some observations from across the region.
A thunderstorm was reported with a temperature of 62 at Des Moines and 66 at Kansas City. It was partly cloudy with a temperature of 65 at Concordia, Kansas, 56 at North Platte, and 46 at Denver. At Grand Island, it was mostly cloudy with a temperature of 63. It was cloudy with a temperature of 68 at Norfolk, 64 at Sioux Falls, and 68 at Sioux City. At Valentine, the weather conditions were not available. Once again, at 7 a.m. in Omaha, it was 70 degrees with light rain. This hazardous weather outlook is for southwest Iowa, west central Iowa, east central Nebraska, northeast Nebraska, and southeast Nebraska. For today and tonight, strong to severe storms are possible this evening into the early overnight period. Isolated hail and strong wind gusts are the primary hazards. And now the extended outlook for the period Monday through Saturday. Additional strong to severe thunderstorms are possible across the area Monday evening. Isolated hail and strong wind gusts are the primary hazards. Daily chances for thunderstorms continue through next week. Thunderstorms could potentially be strong to severe, though chances are low, less than 15% at this time. Spotter information statement. Spotter activation is not expected at this time. This is NOAA All Hazards Radio Station KIH 61 in Omaha, Nebraska. The current time is 7:59 a.m. Central Daylight Time. Now for the official National Weather Service forecast for the Omaha and Council Bluffs area. Today, mostly cloudy this morning, then becoming partly sunny. A chance of showers. A chance of thunderstorms, mainly this morning. Highs in the mid-80s. Southeast winds 10 to 15 miles an hour. Chance of rain 50%. Tonight, mostly cloudy with a chance of showers and thunderstorms until midnight, then partly cloudy after midnight. Lows in the lower 60s. Southeast winds 5 to 10 miles an hour. Chance of rain 40%. Monday, mostly sunny. Hot with highs in the upper 80s. North winds 5 to 10 miles an hour. Monday night, partly cloudy until midnight, then becoming mostly cloudy. Lows in the lower 60s. East winds 5 to 10 miles an hour. Tuesday, mostly cloudy. Highs in the lower 80s. Southeast winds 5 to 10 miles an hour. Tuesday night and Wednesday, mostly cloudy. Lows in the lower 60s. Highs in the lower 80s. Wednesday night, mostly cloudy. A chance of showers after midnight. Lows in the lower 60s. Chance of rain 30%. Thursday through Friday, mostly cloudy with a chance of showers and thunderstorms. Hot. Highs in the mid-80s. Lows in the lower 60s. Chance of rain 50%. Friday night, mostly cloudy with a chance of showers and thunderstorms. Lows in the mid-60s. Chance of rain 40%. Saturday, mostly cloudy in the morning, then becoming partly sunny. Hot with highs in the upper 80s. The Omaha, Nebraska climate summary for yesterday, May 30th, 2026. Yesterday's high temperature was 82 degrees. This high was 2 degrees above the normal high of 80. The record high is 103 degrees, which was set in 1934. Yesterday's low temperature was 65 degrees. This low was 7 degrees above the normal low of 58. The record low is 42 degrees, which was set in 1897. 1.28 inches of precipitation fell yesterday, which brings the monthly total to 3.54 inches. This is 0.95 inches below the normal amount of 4.49 inches for May. The total precipitation for the year now stands at 9.25 inches, which is 1.90 inches below normal. No snow fell yesterday, which brings the monthly total to 0.0 inches. This is 0.1 inches below the normal amount of 0.1 inches for May.
The total snowfall since July 1st still stands at 17.8 inches, which is 9.3 inches below normal. There were no heating degree days yesterday, which is one below normal. This leaves the monthly total at 126, which is six below normal. The yearly total since July 1st is 5,053, which is 768 below normal.

for today is 102, which occurred in 1934, and the record low is 42, which occurred in 1889. Sunrise today is at 5:53 a.m. and sunset is at 8:50 p.m. The Valley National Weather Service climate summary for yesterday, May 30, 2026. Yesterday's high temperature was 82 degrees, record high is 94 degrees, which was set in 2000. In the low 63 degrees. The record low is 46 degrees, which was set in 2005. 1.35 inches of precipitation fell yesterday, which brings the monthly total to 3.99 inches. The total precipitation for the year now stands at 9.26 inches. No snow fell yesterday, which brings the monthly total to a trace. This is 0.1 inches below the normal amount of 0.1 inches for May. The total snowfall since July 1st still stands at 15.8 inches, which is 16.0 inches below normal. The highest wind gust observed was 26 miles per hour. The normal high temperature for today is 79 degrees, and the normal low is 59. Sunrise today is at 5:55 a.m. and sunset is at 8:52 p.m. This hazardous weather outlook is for southwest Iowa, west central Iowa, east central Nebraska, northeast Nebraska, and southeast Nebraska. For today and tonight, strong to severe storms are possible this evening into the early overnight period. Isolated hail and strong wind gusts are the primary hazards. And now the extended outlook for the period Monday through Saturday. Additional strong to severe thunderstorms are possible across the area Monday evening. Isolated hail and strong wind gusts are the primary hazards. Daily chances for thunderstorms continue through next week. Thunderstorms could potentially be strong to severe, though chances are low, less than 15% at this time. Spotter information statement. Spotter activation is not expected at this time. This is NOAA All Hazards Radio Station KIH-61 in Omaha, Nebraska. The current time is 8:06 a.m. Central Daylight Time. Now for the official National Weather Service forecast for the Omaha and Council Bluffs area. Today, mostly cloudy with a chance of showers and thunderstorms this morning, then partly sunny this afternoon. Highs in the mid-80s. Southeast winds 10 to 15 miles an hour. Chance of rain 50%. Tonight, mostly cloudy with a chance of showers and thunderstorms until midnight, then partly cloudy after midnight. Lows in the lower 60s. Southeast winds 5 to 10 miles an hour. Chance of rain 40%. Monday, mostly sunny. Hot with highs in the upper 80s. North winds 5 to 10 miles an hour. Monday night, partly cloudy until midnight, then becoming mostly cloudy. Lows in the lower 60s. East winds 5 to 10 miles an hour. Tuesday, mostly cloudy. Highs in the lower 80s. Southeast winds 5 to 10 miles an hour. Tuesday night and Wednesday, mostly cloudy. Lows in the lower 60s. Highs in the lower 80s. Wednesday night, mostly cloudy. A chance of showers after midnight. Lows in the lower 60s. Chance of rain 30%. Thursday through Friday, mostly cloudy with a chance of showers and thunderstorms. Hot. Highs in the mid-80s. Lows in the lower 60s. Chance of rain 50%. Friday night, mostly cloudy with a chance of showers and thunderstorms. Lows in the mid-60s. Chance of rain 40%. Saturday, mostly cloudy in the morning, then becoming partly sunny. Hot with highs in the upper 80s. At 8 a.m. in Omaha, light rain was falling. The temperature was 70 degrees, the dew point 66, and the relative humidity 87%. The wind was east at 8 miles an hour. The pressure was 29.85 inches and falling. Across eastern Nebraska and southwest Iowa, temperatures were between 67 and 70 degrees. At Blair Airport, drizzle was falling. It was

partly sunny at Lincoln, Columbus, Nebraska City, and Plattsmouth. It was cloudy at Offutt Air Force Base, Millard, Fremont, Tacoma, and Red Oak, Iowa. Here are some observations from across the region. At Kansas City, rain was falling with a temperature of 66. It was sunny with a temperature of 68 at Concordia, Kansas, and 59 at North Platte. At Denver, it was mostly sunny with a temperature of 59. At Sioux Falls, it was partly sunny with a temperature of 64. It was cloudy with a temperature of 66 at Grand Island, 69 at Norfolk, 69 at Sioux City, and 63 at Des Moines. At Valentine, the weather conditions were not available. Once again, at 8 a.m. in Omaha, it was 70 degrees with light rain. This hazardous weather outlook is for southwest Iowa, west central Iowa, east central Nebraska, northeast Nebraska, and southeast Nebraska. For today and tonight, strong to severe storms are possible this evening into the early overnight period. Isolated hail and strong wind gusts are the primary hazards. And now the extended outlook for the period Monday through Saturday. Additional strong to severe thunderstorms are possible across the area Monday evening. Isolated hail and strong wind gusts are the primary hazards. Daily chances for thunderstorms continue through next week. Thunderstorms could potentially be strong to severe, though chances are low, less than 15% at this time. Spotter information statement. Spotter activation is not expected at this time. The Omaha, Nebraska climate summary for yesterday, May 30, 2026. Yesterday's high temperature was 82 degrees. This high was 2 degrees above the normal high of 80. The record high is 103 degrees, which was set in 1934. Yesterday's low temperature was 65 degrees. This low was 7 degrees above the normal low of 58. The record low is 42 degrees, which was set in 1897. 1.28 inches of precipitation fell yesterday, which brings the monthly total to 3.54 inches. This is 0.95 inches below the normal amount of 4.49 inches for May. The total precipitation for the year now stands at 9.25 inches, which is 1.90 inches below normal. No snow fell yesterday, which brings the monthly total to 0.0 inches. This is 0.1 inches below the normal amount of 0.1 inches for May. The total snowfall since July 1st still stands at 17.8 inches, which is 9.3 inches below normal. There were no heating degree days yesterday, which is one below normal. This leaves the monthly total at 126, which is six below normal. The yearly total since July 1st is 5,053, which is 768 below normal. There were 9 cooling degree days yesterday, which is 3 above normal. This brings the monthly total to 102, which is 18 above normal. The yearly total since January 1st is 152, which is 52 above normal. Yesterday, the maximum wind observed was 24 miles an hour from the southeast. The highest wind gust observed was 33 miles per hour from the southeast. The normal high temperature for today is 80 degrees, and the normal low is 59. The record high for today is 102, which occurred in 1934, and the record low is 42, which occurred in 1889. Sunrise today is at 5:53 a.m. and sunset is at 8:50 p.m. The Valley National Weather Service climate summary for yesterday, May 30, 2026. Yesterday's high temperature was 82 degrees. Record high is 94 degrees, which was set in 2000. In the low 63 degrees. The record low is 46 degrees, which was set in 2005. 1.35 inches of precipitation fell yesterday, which brings the monthly total to 3.99 inches. The total precipitation for the year now stands at 9.26 inches. No snow fell yesterday, which brings the monthly total to a trace. This is 0.1 inches below the normal amount of 0.1 inches for May.
The total snowfall since July 1st still stands at 15.8 inches, which is 16.0 inches below normal. The highest wind gust observed was 26 miles per hour. The normal high temperature for today is 79 degrees, and the normal low is 59. Sunrise today is at 5:55 a.m. and sunset is at 8:52 p.m. This is NOAA All Hazards Radio Station KIH 61 in Omaha, Nebraska. The current time is 8:14 a.m. Central Daylight Time. Now for the official National Weather Service forecast for the Omaha and Council Bluffs area. Today, mostly cloudy with a chance of showers and thunderstorms this morning, then partly sunny this afternoon. Highs in the mid-80s. Southeast winds 10 to 15 miles an hour. Chance of rain 50%. Tonight, mostly cloudy with a chance of showers and thunderstorms until midnight, then partly cloudy after midnight. Lows in the lower 60s. Southeast winds 5 to 10 miles an hour. Chance of rain 40%. Monday, mostly sunny. Hot with highs in the upper 80s. North winds 5 to 10 miles an hour. Monday night, partly cloudy until midnight, then becoming mostly cloudy. Lows in the lower 60s. East winds 5 to 10 miles an hour. Tuesday, mostly cloudy. Highs in the lower 80s. Southeast winds 5 to 10 miles an hour. Tuesday night and Wednesday, mostly cloudy. Lows in the lower 60s. Highs in the lower 80s. Wednesday night, mostly cloudy. A chance of showers after midnight. Lows in the lower 60s. Chance of rain 30%. Thursday through Friday, mostly cloudy with a chance of showers and thunderstorms. Hot. Highs in the mid-80s. Lows in the lower 60s. Chance of rain 50%. Friday night, mostly cloudy with a chance of showers and thunderstorms. Lows in the mid-60s. Chance of rain 40%. Saturday, mostly cloudy in the morning, then becoming partly sunny. Hot with highs in the upper 80s. At 8 a.m. in Omaha, light rain was falling. The temperature was 70 degrees, the dew point 66, and the relative humidity 87%. The wind was east at 8 miles an hour. The pressure was 29.85 inches and falling. Across eastern Nebraska and southwest Iowa, temperatures were between 67 and 70 degrees. Drizzle was falling at Offutt Air Force Base and Blair Airport. It was partly sunny at Lincoln and Columbus. It was cloudy at Millard, Fremont, and Takema. At Nebraska City, Plattsmouth, and Red Oak, Iowa, it was cloudy. Here are some observations from across the region. At Kansas City, rain was falling, with a temperature of 66. It was sunny, with a temperature of 68 at Concordia, Kansas, and 59 at North Platte. At Denver, it was mostly sunny, with a temperature of 59. At Sioux Falls, it was partly sunny, with a temperature of 64. It was cloudy, with a temperature of 66 at Grand Island, 69 at North Fork, 69 at Sioux City, and 63 at Des Moines. At Valentine, the weather conditions were not available. Once again, at 8 a.m. in Omaha, it was 70 degrees with light rain. This hazardous weather outlook is for southwest Iowa, west central Iowa, east central Nebraska, northeast Nebraska, and southeast Nebraska. For today and tonight, strong to severe storms are possible this evening into the early overnight period. Isolated hail and strong wind gusts are the primary hazards. And now the extended outlook for the period Monday through Saturday. Additional strong to severe thunderstorms are possible across the area Monday evening. Isolated hail and strong wind gusts are the primary hazards. Daily chances for thunderstorms continue through next week. Thunderstorms could potentially be strong to severe, though chances are low, less than 15% at this time. Spotter information statement: spotter activation is not expected at this time.
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The current time is 8:18 a.m. Central Daylight Time. Now for the official National Weather Service forecast for the Omaha and Council Bluffs area. Today, mostly cloudy with a chance of showers and thunderstorms this morning, then partly sunny this afternoon. Highs in the mid-80s. Southeast winds 10 to 15 miles an hour. Chance of rain 50%. Tonight, mostly cloudy with a chance of showers and thunderstorms until midnight, then partly cloudy after midnight. Lows in the lower 60s. Southeast winds 5 to 10 miles an hour. Chance of rain 40%. Monday, mostly sunny. Hot with highs in the upper 80s. North winds 5 to 10 miles an hour. Monday night, partly cloudy until midnight, then becoming mostly cloudy. Lows in the lower 60s. East winds 5 to 10 miles an hour. Tuesday, mostly cloudy. Highs in the lower 80s. Southeast winds 5 to 10 miles an hour. Tuesday night and Wednesday, mostly cloudy. Lows in the lower 60s. Highs in the lower 80s. Wednesday night, mostly cloudy. A chance of showers after midnight. Lows in the lower 60s. Chance of rain 30%. Thursday through Friday, mostly cloudy with a chance of showers and thunderstorms. Hot. Highs in the mid-80s. Lows in the lower 60s. Chance of rain 50%. Friday night, mostly cloudy with a chance of showers and thunderstorms. Lows in the mid-60s. Chance of rain 40%. Saturday, mostly cloudy in the morning, then becoming partly sunny. Hot with highs in the upper 80s. 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Douglas, Sarpy, Washington, Cass, Odo, Burt, Dodge, Saunders, Harrison, Pottawatomie, and Mills. The Omaha, Nebraska climate summary for yesterday, May 30, 2026. Yesterday's high temperature was 82 degrees. This high was 2 degrees above the normal high of 80. The record high is 103 degrees, which was set in 1934. Yesterday's low temperature was 65 degrees. This low was 7 degrees above the normal low of 58. The record low is 42 degrees, which was set in 1897. 1.28 inches of precipitation fell yesterday, which brings the monthly total to 3.54 inches. This is 0.95 inches below the normal amount of 4.49 inches for May. The total precipitation for the year now stands at 9.25 inches, which is 1.90 inches below normal. No snow fell yesterday, which brings the monthly total to 0.0 inches. This is 0.1 inches below the normal amount of 0.1 inches for May. The total snowfall since July 1st still stands at 17.8 inches, which is 9.3 inches below normal. There were no heating degree days yesterday, which is one below normal. This leaves the monthly total at 126, which is six below normal. The yearly total since July 1st is 5,053, which is 768 below normal. There were 9 cooling degree days yesterday, which is 3 above normal. This brings the monthly total to 102, which is 18 above normal. The yearly total since January 1st is 152, which is 52 above normal. Yesterday the maximum wind observed was 24 miles an hour from the southeast. The highest wind gust observed was 33 miles per hour from the southeast. The normal high temperature for today is 80 degrees, and the normal low is 59. The record high for today is 102, which occurred in 1934, and the record low is 42, which occurred in 1889. Sunrise today is at 5:53 a.m. and sunset is at 8:50 p.m. The Valley National Weather Service climate summary for yesterday, May 30, 2026.
Yesterday's high temperature was 82 degrees. Record high is 94 degrees, which was set in 2000. In the low, 63 degrees. The record low is 46 degrees, which was set in 2005. 1.35 inches of precipitation fell yesterday, which brings the monthly total to 3.99 inches. The total precipitation for the year now stands at 9.26 inches. No snow fell yesterday, which brings the monthly total to a trace. This is 0.1 inches below the normal amount of 0.1 inches for May. The total snowfall since July 1st still stands at 15.8 inches, which is 16.0 inches below normal. The highest wind gust observed was 26 miles per hour. The normal high temperature for today is 79 degrees, and the normal low is 59. Sunrise today is at 5:55 a.m. and sunset is at 8:52 p.m. This hazardous weather outlook is for southwest Iowa, west central Iowa, east central Nebraska, northeast Nebraska, and southeast Nebraska for today and tonight. Strong to severe storms are possible this evening into the early overnight period. Isolated hail and strong wind gusts are the primary hazards. And now the extended outlook for the period Monday through Saturday. Additional strong to severe thunderstorms are possible across the area Monday evening. Isolated hail and strong wind gusts are the primary hazards. Daily chances for thunderstorms continue through next week. Thunderstorms could potentially be strong to severe, though chances are low, less than 15% at this time. Spotter information statement. Spotter activation is not expected at this time. This is NOAA All Hazards Radio Station KIH-61 in Omaha, Nebraska. The current time is 8:25 a.m. Central Daylight Time. Now for the official National Weather Service forecast for the Omaha and Council Bluffs area. Today, mostly cloudy with a chance of showers and thunderstorms this morning, then partly sunny this afternoon. Highs in the mid-80s. Southeast winds 10 to 15 miles an hour. Chance of rain 50%. Tonight, mostly cloudy with a chance of showers and thunderstorms until midnight, then partly cloudy after midnight. Lows in the lower 60s. Southeast winds 5 to 10 miles an hour. Chance of rain 40%. Monday, mostly sunny. Hot with highs in the upper 80s. North winds 5 to 10 miles an hour. Monday night, partly cloudy until midnight, then becoming mostly cloudy. Lows in the lower 60s. East winds 5 to 10 miles an hour. Tuesday, mostly cloudy. Highs in the lower 80s. Southeast winds 5 to 10 miles an hour. Tuesday night and Wednesday, mostly cloudy. Lows in the lower 60s. Highs in the lower 80s. Wednesday night, mostly cloudy. A chance of showers after midnight. Lows in the lower 60s. Chance of rain 30%. Thursday through Friday, mostly cloudy with a chance of showers and thunderstorms. Hot. Highs in the mid-80s. Lows in the lower 60s. Chance of rain 50%. Friday night, mostly cloudy with a chance of showers and thunderstorms. Lows in the mid-60s. Chance of rain 40%. Saturday, mostly cloudy in the morning, then becoming partly sunny. Hot with highs in the upper 80s. At 8 a.m. in Omaha, light rain was falling. The temperature was 70 degrees, the dew point 66, and the relative humidity 87%. The wind was east at 8 miles an hour. The pressure was 29.85 inches and falling. Across eastern Nebraska and southwest Iowa, temperatures were between 67 and 70 degrees. Drizzle was falling at Offutt Air Force Base and Blair Airport. It was partly sunny at Lincoln and Columbus. It was cloudy at Millard, Fremont, and Takema. At Nebraska City, Plattsmouth, and Red Oak, Iowa, it was cloudy. Here are some observations from across the region.
at Kansas City. Rain was falling with a temperature of 66. It was sunny with a temperature of 68 at Concordia, Kansas, and 59 at North Platte. At Denver, it was mostly sunny with a temperature of 59. At Sioux Falls, it was partly sunny with a temperature of 64. It was cloudy with a temperature of 66 at Grand Island, 69 at Norfolk, 69 at Sioux City, and 63 at Des Moines. At Valentine, the weather conditions were not available. Once again, at 8 a.m. in Omaha, it was 70 degrees with light rain. This hazardous weather outlook is for southwest Iowa, west central Iowa, east central Nebraska, northeast Nebraska, and southeast Nebraska. For today and tonight, strong to severe storms are possible this evening into the early overnight period. Isolated hail and strong wind gusts are the primary hazards. And now the extended outlook for the period Monday through Saturday. Additional strong to severe thunderstorms are possible across the area Monday evening. Isolated hail and strong wind gusts are the primary hazards. Daily chances for thunderstorms continue through next week. Thunderstorms could potentially be strong to severe, though chances are low, less than 15% at this time. Spotter information statement: spotter activation is not expected at this time. The Omaha, Nebraska climate summary for yesterday, May 30, 2026. Yesterday's high temperature was 82 degrees. This high was 2 degrees above the normal high of 80. The record high is 103 degrees, which was set in 1934. Yesterday's low temperature was 65 degrees. This low was 7 degrees above the normal low of 58. The record low is 42 degrees, which was set in 1897. 1.28 inches of precipitation fell yesterday, which brings the monthly total to 3.54 inches. This is 0.95 inches below the normal amount of 4.49 inches for May. The total precipitation for the year now stands at 9.25 inches, which is 1.90 inches below normal. No snow fell yesterday, which brings the monthly total to 0.0 inches. This is 0.1 inches below the normal amount of 0.1 inches for May. The total snowfall since July 1st still stands at 17.8 inches, which is 9.3 inches below normal. There were no heating degree days yesterday, which is one below normal. This leaves the monthly total at 126, which is six below normal. The yearly total since July 1st is 5,053, which is 768 below normal. There were 9 cooling degree days yesterday, which is 3 above normal. This brings the monthly total to 102, which is 18 above normal. The yearly total since January 1st is 152, which is 52 above normal. Yesterday, the maximum wind observed was 24 miles an hour from the southeast. The highest wind gust observed was 33 miles per hour from the southeast. The normal high temperature for today is 80 degrees, and the normal low is 59. The record high for today is 102, which occurred in 1934, and the record low is 42, which occurred in 1889. Sunrise today is at 5:53 a.m. and sunset is at 8:50 p.m. The Valley National Weather Service climate summary for yesterday, May 30, 2026. Yesterday's high temperature was 82 degrees. Record high is 94 degrees, which was set in 2000. In the low, 63 degrees. The record low is 46 degrees, which was set in 2005. 1.35 inches of precipitation fell yesterday, which brings the monthly total to 3.99 inches. The total precipitation for the year now stands at 9.26 inches. No snow fell yesterday, which brings the monthly total to a trace. This is 0.1 inches below the normal amount of 0.1 inches for May. The total snowfall since July 1st still stands at 15.8 inches, which is 16.0 inches below normal. The highest wind gust observed was 26 miles per hour. The normal high temperature for today is 79 degrees,
and the normal low is 59. Sunrise today is at 5:55 a.m. and sunset is at 8:52 p.m. This is NOAA All Hazards Radio Station KIH 61 in Omaha, Nebraska. The current time is 8:33 a.m. Central Daylight Time. Now for the official National Weather Service forecast for the Omaha and Council Bluffs area. Today, mostly cloudy with a chance of showers and thunderstorms this morning, then partly sunny this afternoon. Highs in the mid-80s. Southeast winds 10 to 15 miles an hour. Chance of rain 50%. Tonight, mostly cloudy with a chance of showers and thunderstorms until midnight, then partly cloudy after midnight. Lows in the lower 60s. Southeast winds 5 to 10 miles an hour. Chance of rain 40%. Monday, mostly sunny. Hot with highs in the upper 80s. North winds 5 to 10 miles an hour. Monday night, partly cloudy until midnight, then becoming mostly cloudy. Lows in the lower 60s. East winds 5 to 10 miles an hour. Tuesday, mostly cloudy. Highs in the lower 80s. Southeast winds 5 to 10 miles an hour. Tuesday night and Wednesday, mostly cloudy. Lows in the lower 60s. Highs in the lower 80s. Wednesday night, mostly cloudy. A chance of showers after midnight. Lows in the lower 60s. Chance of rain 30%. Thursday through Friday, mostly cloudy with a chance of showers and thunderstorms. Hot. Highs in the mid-80s. Lows in the lower 60s. Chance of rain 50%. Friday night, mostly cloudy with a chance of showers and thunderstorms. Lows in the mid-60s. Chance of rain 40%. Saturday, mostly cloudy in the morning, then becoming partly sunny. Hot with highs in the upper 80s. At 8 a.m. in Omaha, light rain was falling. The temperature was 70 degrees, the dew point 66, and the relative humidity 87%. The wind was east at 8 miles an hour. The pressure was 29.85 inches and falling. Across eastern Nebraska and southwest Iowa, temperatures were between 67 and 70 degrees. Drizzle was falling at Offutt Air Force Base and Blair Airport. It was partly sunny at Lincoln and Columbus. It was cloudy at Millard, Fremont, and Takema. At Nebraska City, Plattsmouth, and Red Oak, Iowa, it was cloudy. Here are some observations from across the region. At Kansas City, rain was falling, with a temperature of 66. It was sunny, with a temperature of 68 at Concordia, Kansas, and 59 at North Platte. At Denver, it was mostly sunny, with a temperature of 59. At Sioux Falls, it was partly sunny, with a temperature of 64. It was cloudy, with a temperature of 66 at Grand Island, 69 at Norfolk, 69 at Sioux City, and 63 at Des Moines. At Valentine, the weather conditions were not available. Once again, at 8 a.m. in Omaha, it was 70 degrees with light rain. This hazardous weather outlook is for southwest Iowa, west central Iowa, east central Nebraska, northeast Nebraska, and southeast Nebraska. For today and tonight, strong to severe storms are possible this evening into the early overnight period. Isolated hail and strong wind gusts are the primary hazards. And now the extended outlook for the period Monday through Saturday. Additional strong to severe thunderstorms are possible across the area Monday evening. Isolated hail and strong wind gusts are the primary hazards. Daily chances for thunderstorms continue through next week. Thunderstorms could potentially be strong to severe, though chances are low, less than 15% at this time. Spotter information statement: spotter activation is not expected at this time. This is NOAA All Hazards Radio Station KIH 61 in Omaha, Nebraska. The current time is 8:38 a.m. Central Daylight Time.
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Today, mostly cloudy with a chance of showers and thunderstorms this morning, then partly sunny this afternoon. Highs in the mid-80s. Southeast winds 10 to 15 miles an hour. Chance of rain 50%. Tonight, mostly cloudy with a chance of showers and thunderstorms until midnight, then partly cloudy after midnight. Lows in the lower 60s. Southeast winds 5 to 10 miles an hour. Chance of rain 40%. Monday, mostly sunny. Hot with highs in the upper 80s. North winds 5 to 10 miles an hour. Monday night, partly cloudy until midnight, then becoming mostly cloudy. Lows in the lower 60s. East winds 5 to 10 miles an hour. Tuesday, mostly cloudy. Highs in the lower 80s. Southeast winds 5 to 10 miles an hour. Tuesday night and Wednesday, mostly cloudy. Lows in the lower 60s. Highs in the lower 80s. Wednesday night, mostly cloudy. A chance of showers after midnight. Lows in the lower 60s. Chance of rain 30%. Thursday through Friday, mostly cloudy with a chance of showers and thunderstorms. Hot. Highs in the mid-80s. Lows in the lower 60s. Chance of rain 50%. Friday night, mostly cloudy with a chance of showers and thunderstorms. Lows in the mid-60s. Chance of rain 40%. Saturday, mostly cloudy in the morning, then becoming partly sunny. Hot with highs in the upper 80s. The Omaha, Nebraska climate summary for yesterday, May 30th, 2026. Yesterday's high temperature was 82 degrees. This high was 2 degrees above the normal high of 80. The record high is 103 degrees, which was set in 1934. Yesterday's low temperature was 65 degrees. This low was 7 degrees above the normal low of 58. The record low is 42 degrees, which was set in 1897. 1.28 inches of precipitation fell yesterday, which brings the monthly total to 3.54 inches. This is 0.95 inches below the normal amount of 4.49 inches for May. The total precipitation for the year now stands at 9.25 inches, which is 1.90 inches below normal. No snow fell yesterday, which brings the monthly total to 0.0 inches. This is 0.1 inches below the normal amount of 0.1 inches for May. The total snowfall since July 1st still stands at 17.8 inches, which is 9.3 inches below normal. There were no heating degree days yesterday, which is 1 below normal. This leaves the monthly total at 126, which is 6 below normal. The yearly total since July 1st is 5,053, which is 768 below normal. There were 9 cooling degree days yesterday, which is 3 above normal. This brings the monthly total to 102, which is 18 above normal. The yearly total since January 1st is 152, which is 52 above normal. Yesterday the maximum wind observed was 24 miles an hour from the southeast. The highest wind gust observed was 33 miles per hour from the southeast. The normal high temperature for today is 80 degrees, and the normal low is 59. The record high for today is 102, which occurred in 1934, and the record low is 42, which occurred in 1889. Sunrise today is at 5:53 a.m. and sunset is at 8:50 p.m. The Valley National Weather Service climate summary for yesterday, May 30, 2026. Yesterday's high temperature was 82 degrees, record high is 94 degrees, which was set in 2000. In the low 63 degrees. The record low is 46 degrees, which was set in 2005. 1.35 inches of precipitation fell yesterday, which brings the monthly total to 3.99 inches. The total precipitation for the year now stands at 9.26 inches. No snow fell yesterday, which brings the monthly total to a trace.
This is 0.1 inches below the normal amount of 0.1 inches for May. The total snowfall since July 1st still stands at 15.8 inches, which is 16.0 inches below normal. The highest wind gust observed was 26 miles per hour. The normal high temperature for today is 79 degrees, and the normal low is 59. Sunrise today is at 5:55 a.m. and sunset is at 8:52 p.m. At 8 a.m. in Omaha, light rain was falling. The temperature was 70 degrees, the dew point 66, and the relative humidity 87%. The wind was east at 8 miles an hour. The pressure was 29.85 inches and falling. Across eastern Nebraska and southwest Iowa, temperatures were between 67 and 70 degrees. Drizzle was falling at Offutt Air Force Base and Blair Airport. It was partly sunny at Lincoln and Columbus. It was cloudy at Millard, Fremont, and Takema. At Nebraska City, Plattsmouth, and Red Oak, Iowa, it was cloudy. Here are some observations from across the region. At Kansas City, rain was falling, with a temperature of 66. It was sunny, with a temperature of 68 at Concordia, Kansas, and 59 at North Platte. At Denver, it was mostly sunny, with a temperature of 59. At Sioux Falls, it was partly sunny, with a temperature of 64. It was cloudy, with a temperature of 66 at Grand Island, 69 at Norfolk, 69 at Sioux City, and 63 at Des Moines. At Valentine, the weather conditions were not available. Once again, at 8 a.m. in Omaha, it was 70 degrees with light rain. This hazardous weather outlook is for southwest Iowa, west central Iowa, east central Nebraska, northeast Nebraska, and southeast Nebraska. For today and tonight, strong to severe storms are possible this evening into the early overnight period. Isolated hail and strong wind gusts are the primary hazards. And now the extended outlook for the period Monday through Saturday. Additional strong to severe thunderstorms are possible across the area Monday evening. Isolated hail and strong wind gusts are the primary hazards. Daily chances for thunderstorms continue through next week. Thunderstorms could potentially be strong to severe, though chances are low, less than 15% at this time. Spotter information statement: spotter activation is not expected at this time. This is NOAA All Hazards Radio Station KIH 61 in Omaha, Nebraska. The current time is 8:46 a.m. Central Daylight Time. Now for the official National Weather Service forecast for the Omaha and Council Bluffs area. Today, mostly cloudy with a chance of showers and thunderstorms this morning, then partly sunny this afternoon. Highs in the mid-80s. Southeast winds 10 to 15 miles an hour. Chance of rain 50%. Tonight, mostly cloudy with a chance of showers and thunderstorms until midnight, then partly cloudy after midnight. Lows in the lower 60s. Southeast winds 5 to 10 miles an hour. Chance of rain 40%. Monday, mostly sunny. Hot with highs in the upper 80s. North winds 5 to 10 miles an hour. Monday night, partly cloudy until midnight, then becoming mostly cloudy. Lows in the lower 60s. East winds 5 to 10 miles an hour. Tuesday, mostly cloudy. Highs in the lower 80s. Southeast winds 5 to 10 miles an hour. Tuesday night and Wednesday, mostly cloudy. Lows in the lower 60s. Highs in the lower 80s. Wednesday night, mostly cloudy. A chance of showers after midnight. Lows in the lower 60s. Chance of rain 30%. Thursday through Friday, mostly cloudy with a chance of showers and thunderstorms. Hot. Highs in the mid-80s. Lows in the lower 60s. Chance of rain 50%. Friday night, mostly cloudy with a chance of showers and thunderstorms. Lows in the mid-60s. Chance of rain 40%.
Saturday, mostly cloudy in the morning, then becoming partly sunny. Hot with highs in the upper 80s. At 8 a.m. in Omaha, light rain was falling. The temperature was 70 degrees, the dew point 66, and the relative humidity 87%. The wind was east at 8 miles an hour. The pressure was 29.85 inches and falling. Across eastern Nebraska and southwest Iowa, temperatures were between 67 and 70 degrees. Drizzle was falling at Offutt Air Force Base and Blair Airport. It was partly sunny at Lincoln and Columbus. It was cloudy at Millard, Fremont, and Takema. At Nebraska City, Plattsmouth, and Red Oak, Iowa, it was cloudy. Here are some observations from across the region. At Kansas City, rain was falling, with a temperature of 66. It was sunny, with a temperature of 68 at Concordia, Kansas, and 59 at North Platte. At Denver, it was mostly sunny, with a temperature of 59. At Sioux Falls, it was partly sunny, with a temperature of 64. It was cloudy, with a temperature of 66 at Grand Island, 69 at North Fork, 69 at Sioux City, and 63 at Des Moines. At Valentine, the weather conditions were not available. Once again, at 8 a.m. in Omaha, it was 70 degrees with light rain. The Omaha, Nebraska climate summary for yesterday, May 30, 2026. Yesterday's high temperature was 82 degrees. This high was 2 degrees above the normal high of 80. The record high is 103 degrees, which was set in 1934. Yesterday's low temperature was 65 degrees. This low was 7 degrees above the normal low of 58. The record low is 42 degrees, which was set in 1897. 1.28 inches of precipitation fell yesterday, which brings the monthly total to 3.54 inches. This is 0.95 inches below the normal amount of 4.49 inches for May. The total precipitation for the year now stands at 9.25 inches, which is 1.90 inches below normal. No snow fell yesterday, which brings the monthly total to 0.0 inches. This is 0.1 inches below the normal amount of 0.1 inches for May. The total snowfall since July 1st still stands at 17.8 inches, which is 9.3 inches below normal. There were no heating degree days yesterday, which is one below normal. This leaves the monthly total at 126, which is six below normal. The yearly total since July 1st is 5,053, which is 768 below normal. There were 9 cooling degree days yesterday, which is 3 above normal. This brings the monthly total to 102, which is 18 above normal. The yearly total since January 1st is 152, which is 52 above normal. Yesterday the maximum wind observed was 24 miles an hour from the southeast. The highest wind gust observed was 33 miles per hour from the southeast. The normal high temperature for today is 80 degrees, and the normal low is 59. The record high for today is 102, which occurred in 1934, and the record low is 42, which occurred in 1889. Sunrise today is at 5:53 a.m. and sunset is at 8:50 p.m. The Valley National Weather Service climate summary for yesterday, May 30, 2026. Yesterday's high temperature was 82 degrees, record high is 94 degrees, which was set in 2000, and the low 63 degrees. The record low is 46 degrees, which was set in 2005. 1.35 inches of precipitation fell yesterday, which brings the monthly total to 3.99 inches. The total precipitation for the year now stands at 9.26 inches. No snow fell yesterday, which brings the monthly total to a trace. This is 0.1 inches below the normal amount of 0.1 inches for May. The total snowfall since July 1st still stands at 15.8 inches, which is 16.0 inches below normal. The highest wind gust observed was 26 miles per hour.
The normal high temperature for today is 79 degrees, and the normal low is 59. Sunrise today is at 5:55 a.m. and sunset is at 8:52 p.m. This hazardous weather outlook is for southwest Iowa, west central Iowa, east central Nebraska, northeast Nebraska, and southeast Nebraska. For today and tonight, strong to severe storms are possible this evening into the early overnight period. Isolated hail and strong wind gusts are the primary hazards. And now the extended outlook for the period Monday through Saturday. Additional strong to severe thunderstorms are possible across the area Monday evening. Isolated hail and strong wind gusts are the primary hazards. Daily chances for thunderstorms continue through next week. Thunderstorms could potentially be strong to severe, though chances are low, less than 15% at this time. Spotter information statement. Spotter activation is not expected at this time. This is NOAA All Hazards Radio Station KIH-61 in Omaha, Nebraska. The current time is 8:54 a.m. Central Daylight Time. Now for the official National Weather Service forecast for the Omaha and Council Bluffs area. Today, mostly cloudy with a chance of showers and thunderstorms this morning, then partly sunny this afternoon. Highs in the mid-80s. Southeast winds 10 to 15 miles an hour. Chance of rain 50%. Tonight, mostly cloudy with a chance of showers and thunderstorms until midnight, then partly cloudy after midnight. Lows in the lower 60s. Southeast winds 5 to 10 miles an hour. Chance of rain 40%. Monday, mostly sunny. Hot with highs in the upper 80s. North winds 5 to 10 miles an hour. Monday night, partly cloudy until midnight, then becoming mostly cloudy. Lows in the lower 60s. East winds 5 to 10 miles an hour. Tuesday, mostly cloudy. Highs in the lower 80s. Southeast winds 5 to 10 miles an hour. Tuesday night and Wednesday, mostly cloudy. Lows in the lower 60s. Highs in the lower 80s. Wednesday night, mostly cloudy. A chance of showers after midnight. Lows in the lower 60s. Chance of rain 30%. Thursday through Friday, mostly cloudy with a chance of showers and thunderstorms. Hot. Highs in the mid-80s. Lows in the lower 60s. Chance of rain 50%. Friday night, mostly cloudy with a chance of showers and thunderstorms. Lows in the mid-60s. Chance of rain 40%. Saturday, mostly cloudy in the morning, then becoming partly sunny. Hot with highs in the upper 80s. At 8 a.m. in Omaha, light rain was falling. The temperature was 70 degrees, the dew point 66, and the relative humidity 87%. The wind was east at 8 miles an hour. The pressure was 29.85 inches and falling. Across eastern Nebraska and southwest Iowa, temperatures were between 67 and 70 degrees. Drizzle was falling at Offutt Air Force Base and Blair Airport. It was partly sunny at Lincoln and Columbus. It was cloudy at Millard, Fremont, and Takema. At Nebraska City, Plattsmouth, and Red Oak, Iowa, it was cloudy. Here are some observations from across the region. At Kansas City, rain was falling, with a temperature of 66. It was sunny, with a temperature of 68 at Concordia, Kansas, and 59 at North Platte. At Denver, it was mostly sunny, with a temperature of 59. At Sioux Falls, it was partly sunny, with a temperature of 64. It was cloudy, with a temperature of 66 at Grand Island, 69 at Norfolk, 69 at Sioux City, and 63 at Des Moines. At Valentine, the weather conditions were not available. Once again, at 8 a.m. in Omaha, it was 70 degrees with light rain. This hazardous weather outlook is for southwest Iowa, west central Iowa, east central Nebraska, northeast Nebraska, and southeast Nebraska. For today and tonight.
strong to severe storms are possible this evening into the early overnight period. Isolated hail and strong wind gusts are the primary hazards. And now the extended outlook for the period Monday through Saturday. Additional strong to severe thunderstorms are possible across the area Monday evening. Isolated hail and strong wind gusts are the primary hazards. Daily chances for thunderstorms continue through next week. Thunderstorms could potentially be strong to severe, though chances are low, less than 15% at this time. Spotter information statement. Spotter activation is not expected at this time. 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The current time is 8:59 a.m. Central Daylight Time. Now for the official National Weather Service forecast for the Omaha and Council Bluffs area. Today, mostly cloudy with a chance of showers and thunderstorms this morning, then partly sunny this afternoon. Highs in the mid-80s. Southeast winds 10 to 15 miles an hour. Chance of rain 50%. Tonight, mostly cloudy with a chance of showers and thunderstorms until midnight, then partly cloudy after midnight. Lows in the lower 60s. Southeast winds 5 to 10 miles an hour. Chance of rain 40%. Monday, mostly sunny. Hot with highs in the upper 80s. North winds 5 to 10 miles an hour. Monday night, partly cloudy until midnight, then becoming mostly cloudy. Lows in the lower 60s. East winds 5 to 10 miles an hour. Tuesday, mostly cloudy. Highs in the lower 80s. Southeast winds 5 to 10 miles an hour. Tuesday night and Wednesday, mostly cloudy. Lows in the lower 60s. Highs in the lower 80s. Wednesday night, mostly cloudy. A chance of showers after midnight. Lows in the lower 60s. Chance of rain 30%. Thursday through Friday, mostly cloudy with a chance of showers and thunderstorms. Hot. Highs in the mid-80s. Lows in the lower 60s. Chance of rain 50%. Friday night, mostly cloudy with a chance of showers and thunderstorms. Lows in the mid-60s. Chance of rain 40%. Saturday, mostly cloudy in the morning, then becoming partly sunny. Hot with highs in the upper 80s. This hazardous weather outlook is for southwest Iowa, west central Iowa, east central Nebraska, northeast Nebraska, and southeast Nebraska. For today and tonight, strong to severe storms are possible this evening into the early overnight period. Isolated hail and strong wind gusts are the primary hazards. And now the extended outlook for the period Monday through Saturday. Additional strong to severe thunderstorms are possible across the area Monday evening. Isolated hail and strong wind gusts are the primary hazards. Daily chances for thunderstorms continue through next week. Thunderstorms could potentially be strong to severe, though chances are low, less than 15% at this time. Spotter information statement. Spotter activation is not expected at this time. This is NOAA All Hazards Radio Station KIH-61 in Omaha, Nebraska. The current time is 9:02 a.m. Central Daylight Time. Now for the official National Weather Service forecast for the Omaha and Council Bluffs area. Today, mostly cloudy with a chance of showers and thunderstorms this morning, then partly sunny this afternoon. Highs in the mid-80s. Southeast winds 10 to 15 miles an hour. Chance of rain 50%. Tonight, mostly cloudy with a chance of showers and thunderstorms until midnight, then partly cloudy after midnight. Lows in the lower 60s. Southeast winds 5 to 10 miles an hour. Chance of rain 40%. Monday, mostly sunny. Hot with highs in the upper 80s. North winds 5 to 10 miles an hour. Monday night, partly cloudy until midnight, then becoming mostly cloudy. Lows in the lower 60s. East winds 5 to 10 miles an hour. Tuesday, mostly cloudy.
highs in the lower 80s. Southeast winds 5 to 10 miles an hour. Tuesday night and Wednesday, mostly cloudy. Lows in the lower 60s. Highs in the lower 80s. Wednesday night, mostly cloudy. A chance of showers after midnight. Lows in the lower 60s. Chance of rain 30%. Thursday through Friday, mostly cloudy with a chance of showers and thunderstorms.

becoming partly sunny, hot with highs in the upper 80s. At noon in Omaha, it was mostly sunny. The temperature was 79 degrees, the dew point 64, and the relative humidity 60%. The wind was south at 12 miles an hour. The pressure was 29.90 inches and steady. Across eastern Nebraska and southwest Iowa, it was sunny, with a temperature of 79 at Lincoln, 79 at Fremont, 78 at Columbus, and 77 at Blair Airport. It was mostly sunny, with a temperature of 79 at Millard, 77 at Tecumseh, 77 at Nebraska City, and 78 at Plattsmouth. At Red Oak, Iowa, it was partly sunny, with a temperature of 75. Here are some observations from across the region. It was sunny, with a temperature of 80 at Norfolk, and 74 at North Platte. At Denver, it was mostly sunny, with a temperature of 73. It was partly sunny, with a temperature of 75 at Sioux City, 75 at Des Moines, and 75 at Kansas City. It was cloudy, with a temperature of 76 at Grand Island, 69 at Sioux Falls, and 77 at Concordia, Kansas. At Valentine, the weather conditions were not available. Once again, at noon in Omaha, it was 79 degrees under mostly sunny skies. This hazardous weather outlook is for southwest Iowa, west central Iowa, east central Nebraska, northeast Nebraska, and southeast Nebraska. For today and tonight, strong to severe storms are possible this evening into the early overnight period. Isolated hail and strong wind gusts are the primary hazards. And now the extended outlook for the period Monday through Saturday. Additional strong to severe thunderstorms are possible across the area Monday evening. Isolated hail and strong wind gusts are the primary hazards. Daily chances for thunderstorms continue through next week. Thunderstorms could potentially be strong to severe, though chances are low, less than 15% at this time. Spotter information statement: spotter activation is not expected at this time. This is NOAA All Hazards Radio Station KIH-61 in Omaha, Nebraska. The current time is 12:08 p.m. Central Daylight Time. Now for the official National Weather Service forecast for the Omaha and Council Bluffs area. This afternoon, mostly sunny. Highs in the mid-80s. Southeast winds 10 to 15 miles an hour. Tonight, partly cloudy. A chance of showers and thunderstorms until midnight. Lows in the lower 60s. Southeast winds 5 to 10 miles an hour. Chance of rain 40%. Monday, partly sunny in the morning, then clearing. Hot with highs in the mid-80s. Northeast winds 5 to 10 miles an hour. Monday night, partly cloudy until midnight, then becoming mostly cloudy. Lows in the lower 60s. East winds 5 to 10 miles an hour. Tuesday, mostly cloudy in the morning, then becoming partly sunny. Highs in the lower 80s. East winds 5 to 10 miles an hour. Tuesday night and Wednesday, mostly cloudy. Lows in the lower 60s. Highs in the lower 80s. Wednesday night, mostly cloudy. A chance of showers after midnight. Lows in the lower 60s. Chance of rain 30%. Thursday through Friday, mostly cloudy with a chance of showers and thunderstorms. Hot. Highs in the mid-80s. Lows in the lower 60s. Chance of rain 50%. Friday night, mostly cloudy with a chance of showers and thunderstorms. Lows in the mid-60s. Chance of rain 40%. Saturday, mostly cloudy in the morning, then becoming partly sunny. Hot with highs in the upper 80s. Now for the official National Weather Service forecast for the Omaha and Council Bluffs area. This afternoon, sunny. Highs in the mid-80s. South winds 10 to 15 miles an hour. Tonight, partly cloudy. A chance of showers and thunderstorms until midnight, then a slight chance of showers and thunderstorms after midnight. Lows in the lower

60s. Southeast winds 5 to 10 miles an hour. Chance of rain 40%. Monday, partly sunny in the morning, then clearing. Hot with highs in the mid-80s. Northeast winds 5 to 10 miles an hour. Monday night, partly cloudy until midnight, then becoming mostly cloudy. Lows in the lower 60s. East winds 5 to 10 miles an hour. Tuesday, mostly cloudy in the morning, then becoming partly sunny. Highs in the lower 80s. East winds 5 to 10 miles an hour. Tuesday night, partly cloudy. Lows around 60. Wednesday and Wednesday night, mostly cloudy. Highs in the lower 80s. Lows in the lower 60s. Thursday, partly sunny. A chance of showers and thunderstorms in the afternoon. Highs in the mid-80s. Chance of rain 50%. Thursday night, a chance of thunderstorms. Showers likely. Lows in the lower 60s. Chance of rain 60%. Friday, mostly cloudy in the morning, then partly sunny with a chance of showers and thunderstorms in the afternoon. Hot with highs in the mid-80s. Chance of rain 40%. Friday night, a chance of thunderstorms until midnight. Mostly cloudy with a chance of showers. Lows in the mid-60s. Chance of rain 50%. Saturday, partly sunny. Hot with highs in the upper 80s. This is NOAA All Hazards radio station KIH-61 serving the following counties in Nebraska and Iowa. Douglas, Sarpy, Washington, Cass, Odo, Burt, Dodge, Saunders, Harrison, Pottawatomie, and Mills. At noon in Omaha, it was mostly sunny. The temperature was 79 degrees, the dew point 64, and the relative humidity 60%. The wind was south at 12 miles an hour. The pressure was 29.90 inches and steady. Across eastern Nebraska and southwest Iowa, it was sunny, with a temperature of 79 at Lincoln, 79 at Millard, 79 at Fremont, and 78 at Columbus. Under sunny skies, Blair Airport reported 77, Nebraska City reported 77, and Plattsmouth reported 78. It was mostly sunny, with a temperature of 80 at Offutt Air Force Base, and 75 at Red Oak, Iowa. At Takema, it was partly sunny, with a temperature of 77. Here are some observations from across the region. It was sunny, with a temperature of 80 at North Fork, and 74 at North Platte. At Denver, it was mostly sunny, with a temperature of 73. It was partly sunny, with a temperature of 75 at Sioux City, 75 at Des Moines, and 75 at Kansas City. It was cloudy, with a temperature of 76 at Grand Island, 69 at Sioux Falls, and 77 at Concordia, Kansas. At Valentine, the weather conditions were not available. Once again, at noon in Omaha, it was 79 degrees under mostly sunny skies. This hazardous weather outlook is for southwest Iowa, west central Iowa, east central Nebraska, northeast Nebraska, and southeast Nebraska. For today and tonight, strong to severe storms are possible this evening into the early overnight period. Isolated hail and strong wind gusts are the primary hazards. And now the extended outlook for the period Monday through Saturday. Additional strong to severe thunderstorms are possible across the area Monday evening. Isolated hail and strong wind gusts are the primary hazards. Daily chances for thunderstorms continue through next week. Thunderstorms could potentially be strong to severe, though chances are low, less than 15% at this time. Spotter information statement. Spotter activation is not expected at this time. This is NOAA All Hazards radio station KIH-61 in Omaha, Nebraska. The current time is 12:15 p.m. Central Daylight Time. Now for the official National Weather Service forecast for the Omaha and Council Bluffs area. This afternoon, sunny. Highs in the mid-80s. South winds 10 to 15 miles an hour. Tonight, partly cloudy.
a chance of showers and thunderstorms until midnight, then a slight chance of showers and thunderstorms after midnight. Lows in the lower 60s. Southeast winds 5 to 10 miles an hour. Chance of rain 40%. Monday, partly sunny in the morning, then clearing. Hot with highs in the mid-80s. Northeast winds 5 to 10 miles an hour. Monday night, partly cloudy until midnight, then becoming mostly cloudy. Lows in the lower 60s. East winds 5 to 10 miles an hour. Tuesday, mostly cloudy in the morning, then becoming partly sunny. Highs in the lower 80s. East winds 5 to 10 miles an hour. Tuesday night, partly cloudy. Lows around 60. Wednesday and Wednesday night, mostly cloudy. Highs in the lower 80s. Lows in the lower 60s. Thursday, partly sunny. A chance of showers and thunderstorms in the afternoon. Highs in the mid-80s. Chance of rain 50%. Thursday night, a chance of thunderstorms. Showers likely. Lows in the lower 60s. Chance of rain 60%. Friday, mostly cloudy in the morning, then partly sunny with a chance of showers and thunderstorms in the afternoon. Hot with highs in the mid-80s. Chance of rain 40%. Friday night, a chance of thunderstorms until midnight. Mostly cloudy with a chance of showers. Lows in the mid-60s. Chance of rain 50%. Saturday, partly sunny. Hot with highs in the upper 80s. At noon in Omaha, it was mostly sunny. The temperature was 79 degrees, the dew point 64, and the relative humidity 60%. The wind was south at 12 miles an hour. The pressure was 29.90 inches and steady. Across eastern Nebraska and southwest Iowa, it was sunny, with a temperature of 79 at Lincoln, 79 at Millard, 79 at Fremont, and 78 at Columbus. Under sunny skies, Blair Airport reported 77, Nebraska City reported 77, and Plattsmouth reported 78. It was mostly sunny, with a temperature of 80 at Offutt Air Force Base, and 75 at Red Oak, Iowa. At Tecumseh, it was partly sunny, with a temperature of 77. Here are some observations from across the region. It was sunny, with a temperature of 80 at North Fork, and 74 at North Platte. At Denver, it was mostly sunny, with a temperature of 73. It was partly sunny, with a temperature of 75 at Sioux City, 75 at Des Moines, and 75 at Kansas City. It was cloudy, with a temperature of 76 at Grand Island, 69 at Sioux Falls, and 77 at Concordia, Kansas. At Valentine, the weather conditions were not available. Once again, at noon in Omaha, it was 79 degrees under mostly sunny skies. This hazardous weather outlook is for southwest Iowa, west central Iowa, east central Nebraska, northeast Nebraska, and southeast Nebraska. For this afternoon and tonight, strong to severe storms are possible this evening into the early overnight period. Isolated hail and strong wind gusts are the primary hazards. And now the extended outlook for the period Monday through Saturday. Additional strong to severe thunderstorms are possible across the area Monday evening. Isolated hail and strong wind gusts are the primary hazards. Daily chances for thunderstorms continue through next week. Thunderstorms could potentially be strong to severe, though chances are low, less than 15% at this time. Spotter information statement. Spotter activation may be needed. This is NOAA All Hazards Radio Station KIH 61 in Omaha, Nebraska. The current time is 12:20 p.m. Central Daylight Time. Now for the official National Weather Service forecast for the Omaha and Council Bluffs area. This afternoon, sunny. Highs in the mid-80s. South winds 10 to 15 miles an hour. Tonight, partly cloudy. A chance of showers and thunderstorms until midnight, then a slight chance of showers and thunderstorms after midnight.
Lows in the lower 60s. Southeast winds 5 to 10 miles an hour. Chance of rain 40%. Monday, partly sunny in the morning, then clearing. Hot with highs in the mid-80s. Northeast winds 5 to 10 miles an hour. Monday night, partly cloudy until midnight, then becoming mostly cloudy. Lows in the lower 60s. East winds 5 to 10 miles an hour. Tuesday, mostly cloudy in the morning, then becoming partly sunny. Highs in the lower 80s. East winds 5 to 10 miles an hour. Tuesday night, partly cloudy. Lows around 60. Wednesday and Wednesday night, mostly cloudy. Highs in the lower 80s. Lows in the lower 60s. Thursday, partly sunny. A chance of showers and thunderstorms in the afternoon. Highs in the mid-80s. Chance of rain 50%. Thursday night, a chance of thunderstorms. Showers likely. Lows in the lower 60s. Chance of rain 60%. Friday, mostly cloudy in the morning, then partly sunny with a chance of showers and thunderstorms in the afternoon. Hot with highs in the mid-80s. Chance of rain 40%. Friday night, a chance of thunderstorms until midnight. Mostly cloudy with a chance of showers. Lows in the mid-60s. Chance of rain 50%. Saturday, partly sunny. Hot with highs in the upper 80s. At noon in Omaha, it was mostly sunny. The temperature was 79 degrees, the dew point 64, and the relative humidity 60%. The wind was south at 12 miles an hour. The pressure was 29.90 inches and steady. Across eastern Nebraska and southwest Iowa, it was sunny, with a temperature of 79 at Lincoln, 79 at Millard, 79 at Fremont, and 78 at Columbus. Under sunny skies, Blair Airport reported 77, Nebraska City reported 77, and Plattsmouth reported 78. It was mostly sunny, with a temperature of 80 at Offutt Air Force Base, and 75 at Red Oak, Iowa. At Takema, it was partly sunny, with a temperature of 77. Here are some observations from across the region. It was sunny, with a temperature of 80 at North Fork, and 74 at North Platte. At Denver, it was mostly sunny, with a temperature of 73. It was partly sunny, with a temperature of 75 at Sioux City, 75 at Des Moines, and 75 at Kansas City. It was cloudy, with a temperature of 76 at Grand Island, 69 at Sioux Falls, and 77 at Concordia, Kansas. At Valentine, the weather conditions were not available. Once again, at noon in Omaha, it was 79 degrees under mostly sunny skies. This hazardous weather outlook is for southwest Iowa, west central Iowa, east central Nebraska, northeast Nebraska, and southeast Nebraska. For this afternoon and tonight, strong to severe storms are possible this evening into the early overnight period. Isolated hail and strong wind gusts are the primary hazards. And now the extended outlook for the period Monday through Saturday. Additional strong to severe thunderstorms are possible across the area Monday evening. Isolated hail and strong wind gusts are the primary hazards. Daily chances for thunderstorms continue through next week. Thunderstorms could potentially be strong to severe, though chances are low, less than 15% at this time. Spotter information statement. Spotter activation may be needed. This is NOAA All Hazards Radio Station KIH 61 in Omaha, Nebraska. The current time is 12:25 p.m. Central Daylight Time. Now for the official National Weather Service forecast for the Omaha and Council Bluffs area. This afternoon, sunny. Highs in the mid-80s. South winds 10 to 15 miles an hour. Tonight, partly cloudy. A chance of showers and thunderstorms until midnight, then a slight chance of showers and thunderstorms after midnight. Lows in the lower 60s. Southeast winds 5 to 10 miles an hour. Chance of rain 40%.
Monday, partly sunny in the morning, then clearing. Hot with highs in the mid-80s. Northeast winds 5 to 10 miles an hour. Monday night, partly cloudy until midnight, then becoming mostly cloudy. Lows in the lower 60s. East winds 5 to 10 miles an hour. Tuesday, mostly cloudy in the morning, then becoming partly sunny. Highs in the lower 80s. East winds 5 to 10 miles an hour. Tuesday night, partly cloudy. Lows around 60. Wednesday and Wednesday night, mostly cloudy. Highs in the lower 80s. Lows in the lower 60s. Thursday, partly sunny. A chance of showers and thunderstorms in the afternoon. Highs in the mid-80s. Chance of rain 50%. Thursday night, a chance of thunderstorms. Showers likely. Lows in the lower 60s. Chance of rain 60%. Friday, mostly cloudy in the morning, then partly sunny with a chance of showers and thunderstorms in the afternoon. Hot with highs in the mid-80s. Chance of rain 40%. Friday night, a chance of thunderstorms until midnight. Mostly cloudy with a chance of showers. Lows in the mid-60s. Chance of rain 50%. Saturday, partly sunny. Hot with highs in the upper 80s. At noon in Omaha, it was mostly sunny. The temperature was 79 degrees, the dew point 64, and the relative humidity 60%. The wind was south at 12 miles an hour. The pressure was 29.90 inches and steady. Across eastern Nebraska and southwest Iowa, it was sunny, with a temperature of 79 at Lincoln, 79 at Millard, 79 at Fremont, and 78 at Columbus. Under sunny skies, Blair Airport reported 77, Nebraska City reported 77, and Plattsmouth reported 78. It was mostly sunny, with a temperature of 80 at Offutt Air Force Base, and 75 at Red Oak, Iowa. At Tecumseh, it was partly sunny, with a temperature of 77. Here are some observations from across the region. It was sunny, with a temperature of 80 at North Fork, and 74 at North Platte. At Denver, it was mostly sunny, with a temperature of 73. It was partly sunny, with a temperature of 75 at Sioux City, 75 at Des Moines, and 75 at Kansas City. It was cloudy, with a temperature of 76 at Grand Island, 69 at Sioux Falls, and 77 at Concordia, Kansas. At Valentine, the weather conditions were not available. Once again, at noon in Omaha, it was 79 degrees under mostly sunny skies. This hazardous weather outlook is for southwest Iowa, west central Iowa, east central Nebraska, northeast Nebraska, and southeast Nebraska. For this afternoon and tonight, strong to severe storms are possible this evening into the early overnight period. Isolated hail and strong wind gusts are the primary hazards. And now the extended outlook for the period Monday through Saturday. Additional strong to severe thunderstorms are possible across the area Monday evening. Isolated hail and strong wind gusts are the primary hazards. Daily chances for thunderstorms continue through next week. Thunderstorms could potentially be strong to severe, though chances are low, less than 15% at this time. Spotter information statement. Spotter activation may be needed. This is NOAA All Hazards Radio Station KIH 61 in Omaha, Nebraska. The current time is 12:30 p.m. Central Daylight Time. Now for the official National Weather Service forecast for the Omaha and Council Bluffs area. This afternoon, sunny. Highs in the mid-80s. South winds 10 to 15 miles an hour. Tonight, partly cloudy. A chance of showers and thunderstorms until midnight, then a slight chance of showers and thunderstorms after midnight. Lows in the lower 60s. Southeast winds 5 to 10 miles an hour. Chance of rain 40%. Monday, partly sunny in the morning, then clearing. Hot with highs in the mid-80s.
Northeast winds 5 to 10 miles an hour. Monday night, partly cloudy until midnight, then becoming mostly cloudy. Lows in the lower 60s. East winds 5 to 10 miles an hour. Tuesday, mostly cloudy in the morning, then becoming partly sunny. Highs in the lower 80s. East winds 5 to 10 miles an hour. Tuesday night, partly cloudy. Lows around 60. Wednesday and Wednesday night, mostly cloudy. Highs in the lower 80s. Lows in the lower 60s. Thursday, partly sunny. A chance of showers and thunderstorms in the afternoon. Highs in the mid-80s. Chance of rain 50%. Thursday night, a chance of thunderstorms. Showers likely. Lows in the lower 60s. Chance of rain 60%. Friday, mostly cloudy in the morning, then partly sunny with a chance of showers and thunderstorms in the afternoon. Hot with highs in the mid-80s. Chance of rain 40%. Friday night, a chance of thunderstorms until midnight. Mostly cloudy with a chance of showers. Lows in the mid-60s. Chance of rain 50%. Saturday, partly sunny. Hot with highs in the upper 80s. At noon in Omaha, it was mostly sunny. The temperature was 79 degrees, the dew point 64, and the relative humidity 60%. The wind was south at 12 miles an hour. The pressure was 29.90 inches and steady. Across eastern Nebraska and southwest Iowa, it was sunny, with a temperature of 79 at Lincoln, 79 at Millard, 79 at Fremont, and 78 at Columbus. Under sunny skies, Blair Airport reported 77, Nebraska City reported 77, and Plattsmouth reported 78. It was mostly sunny, with a temperature of 80 at Offutt Air Force Base, and 75 at Red Oak, Iowa. At Tecumseh, it was partly sunny, with a temperature of 77. Here are some observations from across the region. It was sunny, with a temperature of 80 at North Fork, and 74 at North Platte. At Denver, it was mostly sunny, with a temperature of 73. It was partly sunny, with a temperature of 75 at Sioux City, 75 at Des Moines, and 75 at Kansas City. It was cloudy, with a temperature of 76 at Grand Island, 69 at Sioux Falls, and 77 at Concordia, Kansas. At Valentine, the weather conditions were not available. Once again, at noon in Omaha, it was 79 degrees under mostly sunny skies. This hazardous weather outlook is for southwest Iowa, west central Iowa, east central Nebraska, northeast Nebraska, and southeast Nebraska. For this afternoon and tonight, strong to severe storms are possible this evening into the early overnight period. Isolated hail and strong wind gusts are the primary hazards. And now the extended outlook for the period Monday through Saturday. Additional strong to severe thunderstorms are possible across the area Monday evening. Isolated hail and strong wind gusts are the primary hazards. Daily chances for thunderstorms continue through next week. Thunderstorms could potentially be strong to severe, though chances are low, less than 15% at this time. Spotter information statement. Spotter activation may be needed. 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The current time is 12:35 p.m. Central Daylight Time. Now for the official National Weather Service forecast for the Omaha and Council Bluffs area. This afternoon, sunny. Highs in the mid-80s. South winds 10 to 15 miles an hour. Tonight, partly cloudy. A chance of showers and thunderstorms until midnight, then a slight chance of showers and thunderstorms after midnight. Lows in the lower 60s. Southeast winds 5 to 10 miles an hour. Chance of rain 40%. Monday, partly sunny in the morning, then clearing. Hot with highs in the mid-80s. Northeast winds 5 to 10 miles an hour.
Monday night, partly cloudy until midnight, then becoming mostly cloudy. Lows in the lower 60s. East winds 5 to 10 miles an hour. Tuesday, mostly cloudy in the morning, then becoming partly sunny. Highs in the lower 80s. East winds 5 to 10 miles an hour. Tuesday night, partly cloudy. Lows around 60. Wednesday and Wednesday night, mostly cloudy. Highs in the lower 80s. Lows in the lower 60s. Thursday, partly sunny. A chance of showers and thunderstorms in the afternoon. Highs in the mid-80s. Chance of rain 50%. Thursday night, a chance of thunderstorms. Showers likely. Lows in the lower 60s. Chance of rain 60%. Friday, mostly cloudy in the morning, then partly sunny with a chance of showers and thunderstorms in the afternoon. Hot with highs in the mid-80s. Chance of rain 40%. Friday night, a chance of thunderstorms until midnight. Mostly cloudy with a chance of showers. Lows in the mid-60s. Chance of rain 50%. Saturday, partly sunny. Hot with highs in the upper 80s. At noon in Omaha, it was mostly sunny. The temperature was 79 degrees, the dew point 64, and the relative humidity 60%. The wind was south at 12 miles an hour. The pressure was 29.90 inches and steady. Across eastern Nebraska and southwest Iowa, it was sunny, with a temperature of 79 at Lincoln, 79 at Millard, 79 at Fremont, and 78 at Columbus. Under sunny skies, Blair Airport reported 77, Nebraska City reported 77, and Plattsmouth reported 78. It was mostly sunny, with a temperature of 80 at Offutt Air Force Base, and 75 at Red Oak, Iowa. At Tecumseh, it was partly sunny, with a temperature of 77. Here are some observations from across the region. It was sunny, with a temperature of 80 at North Fork, and 74 at North Platte. At Denver, it was mostly sunny, with a temperature of 73. It was partly sunny, with a temperature of 75 at Sioux City, 75 at Des Moines, and 75 at Kansas City. It was cloudy, with a temperature of 76 at Grand Island, 69 at Sioux Falls, and 77 at Concordia, Kansas. At Valentine, the weather conditions were not available. Once again, at noon in Omaha, it was 79 degrees under mostly sunny skies. This hazardous weather outlook is for southwest Iowa, west central Iowa, east central Nebraska, northeast Nebraska, and southeast Nebraska. For this afternoon and tonight, strong to severe storms are possible this evening into the early overnight period. Isolated hail and strong wind gusts are the primary hazards. And now the extended outlook for the period Monday through Saturday. Additional strong to severe thunderstorms are possible across the area Monday evening. Isolated hail and strong wind gusts are the primary hazards. Daily chances for thunderstorms continue through next week. Thunderstorms could potentially be strong to severe, though chances are low, less than 15% at this time. Spotter information statement. Spotter activation may be needed. 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The current time is 12:40 p.m. Central Daylight Time. Now for the official National Weather Service forecast for the Omaha and Council Bluffs area. This afternoon, sunny. Highs in the mid-80s. South winds 10 to 15 miles an hour. Tonight, partly cloudy. A chance of showers and thunderstorms until midnight, then a slight chance of showers and thunderstorms after midnight. Lows in the lower 60s. Southeast winds 5 to 10 miles an hour. Chance of rain 40%. Monday, partly sunny in the morning, then clearing. Hot with highs in the mid-80s. Northeast winds 5 to 10 miles an hour. Monday night, partly cloudy until midnight, then becoming mostly cloudy. Lows in the lower 60s.
southeast winds 5 to 10 miles an hour. Tuesday, mostly cloudy in the morning, then becoming partly sunny. Highs in the lower 80s. East winds 5 to 10 miles an hour. Tuesday night, partly cloudy. Lows around 60. Wednesday and Wednesday night, mostly cloudy. Highs in the lower 80s. Lows in the lower 60s. Thursday, partly sunny. A chance of showers and thunderstorms in the afternoon. Highs in the mid-80s. Chance of rain 50%. Thursday night, a chance of thunderstorms. Showers likely. Lows in the lower 60s. Chance of rain 60%. Friday, mostly cloudy in the morning, then partly sunny with a chance of showers and thunderstorms in the afternoon. Hot with highs in the mid-80s. Chance of rain 40%. Friday night, a chance of thunderstorms until midnight. Mostly cloudy with a chance of showers. Lows in the mid-60s. Chance of rain 50%. Saturday, partly sunny. Hot with highs in the upper 80s. At noon in Omaha, it was mostly sunny. The temperature was 79 degrees, the dew point 64, and the relative humidity 60%. The wind was south at 12 miles an hour. The pressure was 29.90 inches and steady. Across eastern Nebraska and southwest Iowa, it was sunny, with a temperature of 79 at Lincoln, 79 at Millard, 79 at Fremont, and 78 at Columbus. Under sunny skies, Blair Airport reported 77, Nebraska City reported 77, and Plattsmouth reported 78. It was mostly sunny, with a temperature of 80 at Offutt Air Force Base, and 75 at Red Oak, Iowa. At Tacoma, it was partly sunny, with a temperature of 77. Here are some observations from across the region. It was sunny, with a temperature of 80 at North Fork, and 74 at North Platte. At Denver, it was mostly sunny, with a temperature of 73. It was partly sunny, with a temperature of 75 at Sioux City, 75 at Des Moines, and 75 at Kansas City. It was cloudy, with a temperature of 76 at Grand Island, 69 at Sioux Falls, and 77 at Concordia, Kansas. At Valentine, the weather conditions were not available. Once again, at noon in Omaha, it was 79 degrees under mostly sunny skies. This hazardous weather outlook is for southwest Iowa, west central Iowa, east central Nebraska, northeast Nebraska, and southeast Nebraska. For this afternoon and tonight, strong to severe storms are possible this evening into the early overnight period. Isolated hail and strong wind gusts are the primary hazards. And now the extended outlook for the period Monday through Saturday. Additional strong to severe thunderstorms are possible across the area Monday evening. Isolated hail and strong wind gusts are the primary hazards. Daily chances for thunderstorms continue through next week. Thunderstorms could potentially be strong to severe, though chances are low, less than 15% at this time. Spotter information statement. Spotter activation may be needed. 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The current time is 12:45 p.m. Central Daylight Time. Now for the official National Weather Service forecast for the Omaha and Council Bluffs area. This afternoon, sunny. Highs in the mid-80s. South winds 10 to 15 miles an hour. Tonight, partly cloudy. A chance of showers and thunderstorms until midnight, then a slight chance of showers and thunderstorms after midnight. Lows in the lower 60s. Southeast winds 5 to 10 miles an hour. Chance of rain 40%. Monday, partly sunny in the morning, then sunny with a slight chance of showers in the afternoon. Hot with highs in the mid-80s. Northeast winds 5 to 10 miles an hour. Chance of rain 20%. Monday night, partly cloudy with a chance of showers with a slight chance of thunderstorms until midnight, then mostly cloudy after midnight. Lows in the lower 60s.
East winds 5 to 10 miles an hour. Chance of rain 30%. Tuesday, mostly cloudy in the morning, then becoming partly sunny. Highs in the lower 80s. East winds 5 to 10 miles an hour. Tuesday night, partly cloudy. Lows around 60. Wednesday and Wednesday night, mostly cloudy. Highs in the lower 80s. Lows in the lower 60s. Thursday, partly sunny. A chance of showers and thunderstorms in the afternoon. Highs in the mid-80s. Chance of rain 50%. Thursday night, a chance of thunderstorms. Showers likely. Lows in the lower 60s. Chance of rain 60%. Friday, mostly cloudy in the morning, then partly sunny with a chance of showers and thunderstorms in the afternoon. Hot with highs in the mid-80s. Chance of rain 40%. Friday night, a chance of thunderstorms until midnight. Mostly cloudy with a chance of showers. Lows in the mid-60s. Chance of rain 50%. Saturday, partly sunny. Hot with highs in the upper 80s. At noon in Omaha, it was mostly sunny. The temperature was 79 degrees, the dew point 64, and the relative humidity 60%. The wind was south at 12 miles an hour. The pressure was 29.90 inches and steady. Across eastern Nebraska and southwest Iowa, it was sunny, with a temperature of 79 at Lincoln, 79 at Millard, 79 at Fremont, and 78 at Columbus. Under sunny skies, Blair Airport reported 77, Nebraska City reported 77, and Plattsmouth reported 78. It was mostly sunny, with a temperature of 80 at Offutt Air Force Base, and 75 at Red Oak, Iowa. At Tecama, it was partly sunny, with a temperature of 77. Here are some observations from across the region. It was sunny, with a temperature of 80 at North Fork, and 74 at North Platte. At Denver, it was mostly sunny, with a temperature of 73. It was partly sunny, with a temperature of 75 at Sioux City, 75 at Des Moines, and 75 at Kansas City. It was cloudy, with a temperature of 76 at Grand Island, 69 at Sioux Falls, and 77 at Concordia, Kansas. At Valentine, the weather conditions were not available. Once again, at noon in Omaha, it was 79 degrees under mostly sunny skies. This hazardous weather outlook is for southwest Iowa, west central Iowa, east central Nebraska, northeast Nebraska, and southeast Nebraska. For this afternoon and tonight, strong to severe storms are possible this evening into the early overnight period. Isolated hail and strong wind gusts are the primary hazards. And now the extended outlook for the period Monday through Saturday. Additional strong to severe thunderstorms are possible across the area Monday evening. Isolated hail and strong wind gusts are the primary hazards. Daily chances for thunderstorms continue through next week. Thunderstorms could potentially be strong to severe, though chances are low, less than 15% at this time. Spotter information statement. Spotter activation may be needed. This is NOAA All Hazards Radio Station KIH 61 in Omaha, Nebraska. The current time is 12:50 p.m. Central Daylight Time. Now for the official National Weather Service forecast for the Omaha and Council Bluffs area. This afternoon, sunny. Highs in the mid-80s. South winds 10 to 15 miles an hour. Tonight, partly cloudy. A chance of showers and thunderstorms until midnight, then a slight chance of showers and thunderstorms after midnight. Lows in the lower 60s. Southeast winds 5 to 10 miles an hour. Chance of rain 40%. Monday, partly sunny in the morning, then sunny with a slight chance of showers in the afternoon. Hot with highs in the mid-80s. Northeast winds 5 to 10 miles an hour. Chance of rain 20%. Monday night, partly cloudy with a chance of showers with a slight chance of thunderstorms until midnight, then mostly cloudy after midnight.
Lows in the lower 60s. East winds 5 to 10 miles an hour. Chance of rain 30%. Tuesday, mostly cloudy in the morning, then becoming partly sunny. Highs in the lower 80s. East winds 5 to 10 miles an hour. Tuesday night, partly cloudy. Lows around 60. Wednesday and Wednesday night, mostly cloudy. Highs in the lower 80s. Lows in the lower 60s. Thursday, partly sunny. A chance of showers and thunderstorms in the afternoon. Highs in the mid-80s. Chance of rain 50%. Thursday night, a chance of thunderstorms. Showers likely. Lows in the lower 60s. Chance of rain 60%. Friday, mostly cloudy in the morning, then partly sunny with a chance of showers and thunderstorms in the afternoon. Hot with highs in the mid-80s. Chance of rain 40%. Friday night, a chance of thunderstorms until midnight. Mostly cloudy with a chance of showers. Lows in the mid-60s. Chance of rain 50%. Saturday, partly sunny. Hot with highs in the upper 80s. At noon in Omaha, it was mostly sunny. The temperature was 79 degrees, the dew point 64, and the relative humidity 60%. The wind was south at 12 miles an hour. The pressure was 29.90 inches and steady. Across eastern Nebraska and southwest Iowa, it was sunny, with a temperature of 79 at Lincoln, 79 at Millard, 79 at Fremont, and 78 at Columbus. Under sunny skies, Blair Airport reported 77, Nebraska City reported 77, and Plattsmouth reported 78. It was mostly sunny, with a temperature of 80 at Offutt Air Force Base, and 75 at Red Oak, Iowa. At Tecumseh, it was partly sunny, with a temperature of 77. Here are some observations from across the region. It was sunny, with a temperature of 80 at North Fork, and 74 at North Platte. At Denver, it was mostly sunny, with a temperature of 73. It was partly sunny, with a temperature of 75 at Sioux City, 75 at Des Moines, and 75 at Kansas City. It was cloudy, with a temperature of 76 at Grand Island, 69 at Sioux Falls, and 77 at Concordia, Kansas. At Valentine, the weather conditions were not available. Once again, at noon in Omaha, it was 79 degrees under mostly sunny skies. This hazardous weather outlook is for southwest Iowa, west central Iowa, east central Nebraska, northeast Nebraska, and southeast Nebraska. For this afternoon and tonight, strong to severe storms are possible this evening into the early overnight period. Isolated hail and strong wind gusts are the primary hazards. And now the extended outlook for the period Monday through Saturday. Additional strong to severe thunderstorms are possible across the area Monday evening. Isolated hail and strong wind gusts are the primary hazards. Daily chances for thunderstorms continue through next week. Thunderstorms could potentially be strong to severe, though chances are low, less than 15% at this time. Spotter information statement. Spotter activation may be needed. 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The current time is 12:55 p.m. Central Daylight Time. Now for the official National Weather Service forecast for the Omaha and Council Bluffs area. This afternoon, sunny. Highs in the mid-80s. South winds 10 to 15 miles an hour. Tonight, partly cloudy. A chance of showers and thunderstorms until midnight, then a slight chance of showers and thunderstorms after midnight. Lows in the lower 60s. Southeast winds 5 to 10 miles an hour. Chance of rain 40%. Monday, partly sunny in the morning, then sunny with a slight chance of showers in the afternoon. Hot with highs in the mid-80s. Northeast winds 5 to 10 miles an hour. Chance of rain 20%.
Monday night, partly cloudy with a chance of showers with a slight chance of thunderstorms until midnight, then mostly cloudy after midnight. Lows in the lower 60s. East winds 5 to 10 miles an hour. Chance of rain 30%. Tuesday, mostly cloudy in the morning, then becoming partly sunny. Highs in the lower 80s. East winds 5 to 10 miles an hour. Tuesday night, partly cloudy. Lows around 60. Wednesday and Wednesday night, mostly cloudy. Highs in the lower 80s. Lows in the lower 60s. Thursday, partly sunny. A chance of showers and thunderstorms in the afternoon. Highs in the mid-80s. Chance of rain 50%. Thursday night, a chance of thunderstorms. Showers likely. Lows in the lower 60s. Chance of rain 60%. Friday, mostly cloudy in the morning, then partly sunny with a chance of showers and thunderstorms in the afternoon. Hot with highs in the mid-80s. Chance of rain 40%. Friday night, a chance of thunderstorms until midnight. Mostly cloudy with a chance of showers. Lows in the mid-60s. Chance of rain 50%. Saturday, partly sunny. Hot with highs in the upper 80s. At noon in Omaha, it was mostly sunny. The temperature was 79 degrees, the dew point 64, and the relative humidity 60%. The wind was south at 12 miles an hour. The pressure was 29.90 inches and steady. Across eastern Nebraska and southwest Iowa, it was sunny, with a temperature of 79 at Lincoln, 79 at Millard, 79 at Fremont, and 78 at Columbus. Under sunny skies, Blair Airport reported 77, Nebraska City reported 77, and Plattsmouth reported 78. It was mostly sunny, with a temperature of 80 at Offutt Air Force Base, and 75 at Red Oak, Iowa. At Tacoma, it was partly sunny, with a temperature of 77. Here are some observations from across the region. It was sunny, with a temperature of 80 at North Fork, and 74 at North Platte. At Denver, it was mostly sunny, with a temperature of 73. It was partly sunny, with a temperature of 75 at Sioux City, 75 at Des Moines, and 75 at Kansas City. It was cloudy, with a temperature of 76 at Grand Island, 69 at Sioux Falls, and 77 at Concordia, Kansas. At Valentine, the weather conditions were not available. Once again, at noon in Omaha, it was 79 degrees under mostly sunny skies. This hazardous weather outlook is for southwest Iowa, west central Iowa, east central Nebraska, northeast Nebraska, and southeast Nebraska. For this afternoon and tonight, strong to severe storms are possible this evening into the early overnight period. Isolated hail and strong wind gusts are the primary hazards. And now the extended outlook for the period Monday through Saturday. Additional strong to severe thunderstorms are possible across the area Monday evening. Isolated hail and strong wind gusts are the primary hazards. Daily chances for thunderstorms continue through next week. Thunderstorms could potentially be strong to severe, though chances are low, less than 15% at this time. Spotter information statement. Spotter activation may be needed. This is NOAA All Hazards Radio Station KIH 61 in Omaha, Nebraska. The current time is 1 p.m. Central Daylight Time. Now for the official National Weather Service forecast for the Omaha and Council Bluffs area. This afternoon, sunny. Highs in the mid-80s. South winds 10 to 15 miles an hour. Tonight, partly cloudy. A chance of showers and thunderstorms until midnight, then a slight chance of showers and thunderstorms after midnight. Lows in the lower 60s. Southeast winds 5 to 10 miles an hour. Chance of rain 40%. Monday, partly sunny in the morning, then sunny with a slight chance of showers in the afternoon. Hot with highs in the mid-80s. Northeast winds 5 to 10 miles an hour.
chance of rain 20%. Monday night, partly cloudy with a chance of showers with a slight chance of thunderstorms until midnight, then mostly cloudy after midnight. Lows in the lower 60s. East winds 5 to 10 miles an hour. Chance of rain 30%. Tuesday, mostly cloudy in the morning, then becoming partly sunny. Highs in the lower 80s. East winds 5 to 10 miles an hour. Tuesday night, partly cloudy. Lows around 60. Wednesday and Wednesday night, mostly cloudy. Highs in the lower 80s. Lows in the lower 60s. Thursday, partly sunny. A chance of showers and thunderstorms in the afternoon. Highs in the mid 80s. Chance of rain 50%. Thursday night, a chance of thunderstorms. Showers likely. Lows in the lower 60s. Chance of rain 60%. Friday, mostly cloudy in the morning, then partly sunny with a chance of showers and thunderstorms in the afternoon. Hot with highs in the mid-80s. Chance of rain 40%. Friday night, a chance of thunderstorms until midnight. Mostly cloudy with a chance of showers. Lows in the mid-60s. Chance of rain 50%. Saturday, partly sunny. Hot with highs in the upper 80s. This hazardous weather outlook is for southwest Iowa, west central Iowa, east central Nebraska, northeast Nebraska, and southeast Nebraska. For this afternoon and tonight, strong to severe storms are possible this evening into the early overnight period. Isolated hail and strong wind gusts are the primary hazards. And now the extended outlook for the period Monday through Saturday. Additional strong to severe thunderstorms are possible across the area Monday evening. Isolated hail and strong wind gusts are the primary hazards. Daily chances for thunderstorms continue through next week. Thunderstorms could potentially be strong to severe, though chances are low, less than 15% at this time. Spotter information statement. Spotter activation may be needed. This is NOAA All Hazards Radio Station KIH 61 in Omaha, Nebraska. The current time is 1:03 p.m. Central Daylight Time. Now for the official National Weather Service forecast for the Omaha and Council Bluffs area. This afternoon, sunny. Highs in the mid-80s. South winds 10 to 15 miles an hour. Tonight, partly cloudy. A chance of showers and thunderstorms until midnight, then a slight chance of showers and thunderstorms after midnight. Lows in the lower 60s. Southeast winds 5 to 10 miles an hour. Chance of rain 40%. Monday, partly sunny in the morning, then sunny with a slight chance of showers in the afternoon. Hot with highs in the mid-80s. Northeast winds 5 to 10 miles an hour. Chance of rain 20%. Monday night, partly cloudy with a chance of showers with a slight chance of thunderstorms until midnight, then mostly cloudy after midnight. Lows in the lower 60s. East winds 5 to 10 miles an hour. Chance of rain 30%. Tuesday, mostly cloudy in the morning, then becoming partly sunny. Highs in the lower 80s. East winds 5 to 10 miles an hour. Tuesday night, partly cloudy. Lows around 60. Wednesday and Wednesday night, mostly cloudy. Highs in the lower 80s. Lows in the lower 60s. Thursday, partly sunny. A chance of showers and thunderstorms in the afternoon. Highs in the mid-80s. Chance of rain 50%. Thursday night, a chance of thunderstorms. Showers likely. Lows in the lower 60s. Chance of rain 60%. Friday, mostly cloudy in the morning, then partly sunny with a chance of showers and thunderstorms in the afternoon. Hot with highs in the mid-80s. Chance of rain 40%. Friday night, a chance of thunderstorms until midnight. Mostly cloudy with a chance of showers. Lows in the mid-60s. Chance of rain 50%. Saturday, partly sunny.
hot with highs in the upper 80s. At 1 p.m. in Omaha, it was mostly sunny. The temperature was 81 degrees, the dew point 63, and the relative humidity 54%. The wind was south at 12 miles.

from across the region. At Northland, it was sunny with a temperature of 77. It was mostly sunny with a temperature of 79 at Grand Island, 81 at Norfolk, and 74 at Denver. It was partly sunny with a temperature of 77 at Sioux City, 77 at Des Moines, and 77 at Kansas City. It was cloudy with a temperature of 72 at Sioux Falls and 78 at Concordia, Kansas. At Valentine, the weather conditions were not available. Once again, at 1 p.m. in Omaha, it was 81 degrees under mostly sunny skies. This hazardous weather outlook is for southwest Iowa, west-central Iowa, east-central Nebraska, northeast Nebraska, and southeast Nebraska. For this afternoon and tonight, strong to severe storms are possible this evening into the early overnight period. Isolated hail and strong wind gusts are the primary hazards. And now the extended outlook for the period Monday through Saturday. Additional strong to severe thunderstorms are possible across the area Monday evening. Isolated hail and strong wind gusts are the primary hazards. Daily chances for thunderstorms continue through next week. Thunderstorms could potentially be strong to severe, though chances are low, less than 15% at this time. Spotter information statement. Spotter activation may be needed. This is NOAA All Hazards Radio Station KIH 61 in Omaha, Nebraska. The current time is 1:08 p.m. Central Daylight Time. Now for the official National Weather Service forecast for the Omaha and Council Bluffs area. This afternoon, sunny. Highs in the mid-80s. South winds 10 to 15 miles an hour. Tonight, partly cloudy. A chance of showers and thunderstorms until midnight, then a slight chance of showers and thunderstorms after midnight. Lows in the lower 60s. Southeast winds 5 to 10 miles an hour. Chance of rain 40%. Monday, partly sunny in the morning, then sunny with a slight chance of showers in the afternoon. Hot with highs in the mid-80s. Northeast winds 5 to 10 miles an hour. Chance of rain 20%. Monday night, partly cloudy with a chance of showers with a slight chance of thunderstorms until midnight, then mostly cloudy after midnight. Lows in the lower 60s. East winds 5 to 10 miles an hour. Chance of rain 30%. Tuesday, mostly cloudy in the morning, then becoming partly sunny. Highs in the lower 80s. East winds 5 to 10 miles an hour. Tuesday night, partly cloudy. Lows around 60. Wednesday and Wednesday night, mostly cloudy. Highs in the lower 80s. Lows in the lower 60s. Thursday, partly sunny. A chance of showers and thunderstorms in the afternoon. Highs in the mid-80s. Chance of rain 50%. Thursday night, a chance of thunderstorms. Showers likely. Lows in the lower 60s. Chance of rain 60%. Friday, mostly cloudy in the morning, then partly sunny with a chance of showers and thunderstorms in the afternoon. Hot with highs in the mid-80s. Chance of rain 40%. Friday night, a chance of thunderstorms until midnight. Mostly cloudy with a chance of showers. Lows in the mid-60s. Chance of rain 50%. Saturday, partly sunny. Hot with highs in the upper 80s. This is NOAA All Hazards Radio Station KIH 61 serving the following counties in Nebraska and Iowa. Douglas, Sarpy, Washington, Cass, Odo, Burt, Dodge, Saunders, Harrison, Pottawatomie, and Mills. At 1 p.m. in Omaha, it was mostly sunny. The temperature was 81 degrees, the dew point 63, and the relative humidity 54%. The wind was south at 12 miles an hour. The pressure was 29.89 inches and falling. Across eastern Nebraska and southwest Iowa, it was sunny, with a temperature of 81 at Lincoln, 80 at Millard, 80 at Fremont, and 79 at Columbus. Under sunny skies, Blair Airport reported 79, Nebraska City reported

79 and Plattsmouth reported 81. It was mostly sunny, with a temperature of 80 at Tecoma and 79 at Red Oak, Iowa. Here are some observations from across the region. At North Platte, it was sunny, with a temperature of 77. It was mostly sunny, with a temperature of 79 at Grand Island, 81 at Norfolk, and 74 at Denver. It was partly sunny, with a temperature of 77 at Sioux City, 77 at Des Moines, and 77 at Kansas City. It was cloudy, with a temperature of 72 at Sioux Falls, and 78 at Concordia, Kansas. At Valentine, the weather conditions were not available. Once again, at 1 p.m. in Omaha, it was 81 degrees under mostly sunny skies. This hazardous weather outlook is for southwest Iowa, west central Iowa, east central Nebraska, northeast Nebraska, and southeast Nebraska. For this afternoon and tonight, strong to severe storms are possible this evening into the early overnight period. Isolated hail and strong wind gusts are the primary hazards. And now the extended outlook for the period Monday through Saturday. Additional strong to severe thunderstorms are possible across the area Monday evening. Isolated hail and strong wind gusts are the primary hazards. Daily chances for thunderstorms continue through next week. Thunderstorms could potentially be strong to severe, though chances are low, less than 15% at this time. Spotter information statement. Spotter activation may be needed. 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The current time is 1:13 p.m. Central Daylight Time. Now for the official National Weather Service forecast for the Omaha and Council Bluffs area. This afternoon, sunny. Highs in the mid-80s. South winds 10 to 15 miles an hour. Tonight, partly cloudy. A chance of showers and thunderstorms until midnight, then a slight chance of showers and thunderstorms after midnight. Lows in the lower 60s. Southeast winds 5 to 10 miles an hour. Chance of rain 40%. Monday, partly sunny in the morning, then sunny with a slight chance of showers in the afternoon. Hot with highs in the mid-80s. Northeast winds 5 to 10 miles an hour. Chance of rain 20%. Monday night, partly cloudy with a chance of showers with a slight chance of thunderstorms until midnight, then mostly cloudy after midnight. Lows in the lower 60s. East winds 5 to 10 miles an hour. Chance of rain 30%. Tuesday, mostly cloudy in the morning, then becoming partly sunny. Highs in the lower 80s. East winds 5 to 10 miles an hour. Tuesday night, partly cloudy. Lows around 60. Wednesday and Wednesday night, mostly cloudy. Highs in the lower 80s. Lows in the lower 60s. Thursday, partly sunny. A chance of showers and thunderstorms in the afternoon. Highs in the mid-80s. Chance of rain 50%. Thursday night, a chance of thunderstorms. Showers likely. Lows in the lower 60s. Chance of rain 60%. Friday, mostly cloudy in the morning, then partly sunny with a chance of showers and thunderstorms in the afternoon. Hot with highs in the mid-80s. Chance of rain 40%. Friday night, a chance of thunderstorms until midnight. Mostly cloudy with a chance of showers. Lows in the mid-60s. Chance of rain 50%. Saturday, partly sunny. Hot with highs in the upper 80s. At 1 p.m. in Omaha, it was mostly sunny. The temperature was 81 degrees, the dew point 63, and the relative humidity 54%. The wind was south at 12 miles an hour. The pressure was 29.89 inches and falling. Across eastern Nebraska and southwest Iowa, skies ranged from sunny to mostly sunny, and temperatures were between 79 and 82 degrees. Here are some observations from across the region. At North Platte, it was sunny, with a temperature of 77.
It was mostly sunny, with a temperature of 79 at Grand Island, 81 at Norfolk, 77 at Sioux City, and 74 at Denver. It was partly sunny, with a temperature of 77 at Des Moines and 77 at Kansas City. It was cloudy, with a temperature of 72 at Sioux Falls and 78 at Concordia, Kansas. At Valentine, the weather conditions were not available. Once again, at 1 p.m. in Omaha, it was 81 degrees under mostly sunny skies. This hazardous weather outlook is for southwest Iowa, west-central Iowa, east-central Nebraska, northeast Nebraska, and southeast Nebraska. For this afternoon and tonight, strong to severe storms are possible this evening into the early overnight period. Isolated hail and strong wind gusts are the primary hazards. And now the extended outlook for the period Monday through Saturday. Additional strong to severe thunderstorms are possible across the area Monday evening. Isolated hail and strong wind gusts are the primary hazards. Daily chances for thunderstorms continue through next week. Thunderstorms could potentially be strong to severe, though chances are low, less than 15% at this time. Spotter information statement. Spotter activation may be needed. This is NOAA All Hazards Radio Station KIH 61 in Omaha, Nebraska. The current time is 1:18 p.m. Central Daylight Time. Now for the official National Weather Service forecast for the Omaha and Council Bluffs area. This afternoon, sunny. Highs in the mid-80s. South winds 10 to 15 miles an hour. Tonight, partly cloudy. A chance of showers and thunderstorms until midnight, then a slight chance of showers and thunderstorms after midnight. Lows in the lower 60s. Southeast winds 5 to 10 miles an hour. Chance of rain 40%. Monday, partly sunny in the morning, then sunny with a slight chance of showers in the afternoon. Hot with highs in the mid-80s. Northeast winds 5 to 10 miles an hour. Chance of rain 20%. Monday night, partly cloudy with a chance of showers with a slight chance of thunderstorms until midnight, then mostly cloudy after midnight. Lows in the lower 60s. East winds 5 to 10 miles an hour. Chance of rain 30%. Tuesday, mostly cloudy in the morning, then becoming partly sunny. Highs in the lower 80s. East winds 5 to 10 miles an hour. Tuesday night, partly cloudy. Lows around 60. Wednesday and Wednesday night, mostly cloudy. Highs in the lower 80s. Lows in the lower 60s. Thursday, partly sunny. A chance of showers and thunderstorms in the afternoon. Highs in the mid-80s. Chance of rain 50%. Thursday night, a chance of thunderstorms. Showers likely. Lows in the lower 60s. Chance of rain 60%. Friday, mostly cloudy in the morning, then partly sunny with a chance of showers and thunderstorms in the afternoon. Hot with highs in the mid-80s. Chance of rain 40%. Friday night, a chance of thunderstorms until midnight. Mostly cloudy with a chance of showers. Lows in the mid-60s. Chance of rain 50%. Saturday, partly sunny. Hot with highs in the upper 80s. At 1 p.m. in Omaha, it was mostly sunny. The temperature was 81 degrees, the dew point 63, and the relative humidity 54%. The wind was south at 12 miles an hour. The pressure was 29.89 inches and falling. Across eastern Nebraska and southwest Iowa, skies ranged from sunny to mostly sunny, and temperatures were between 79 and 82 degrees. Here are some observations from across the region. At North Platte, it was sunny, with a temperature of 77. It was mostly sunny, with a temperature of 79 at Grand Island, 81 at Norfolk, 77 at Sioux City, and 74 at Denver. It was partly sunny, with a temperature of 77 at Des Moines and 77 at Kansas City. It was cloudy, with a temperature of 72 at Sioux Falls
and 78 at Concordia, Kansas. At Valentine, the weather conditions were not available. Once again, at 1 p.m. in Omaha, it was 81 degrees under mostly sunny skies. This hazardous weather outlook is for southwest Iowa, west central Iowa, east central Nebraska, northeast Nebraska, and southeast Nebraska. For this afternoon and tonight, strong to severe storms are possible this evening into the early overnight period. Isolated hail and strong wind gusts are the primary hazards. And now the extended outlook for the period Monday through Saturday. Additional strong to severe thunderstorms are possible across the area Monday evening. Isolated hail and strong wind gusts are the primary hazards. Daily chances for thunderstorms continue through next week. Thunderstorms could potentially be strong to severe, though chances are low, less than 15% at this time. Spotter information statement. Spotter activation may be needed. 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The current time is 1:22 p.m. Central Daylight Time. Now for the official National Weather Service forecast for the Omaha and Council Bluffs area. This afternoon, sunny. Highs in the mid-80s. South winds 10 to 15 miles an hour. Tonight, partly cloudy. A chance of showers and thunderstorms until midnight, then a slight chance of showers and thunderstorms after midnight. Lows in the lower 60s. Southeast winds 5 to 10 miles an hour. Chance of rain 40%. Monday, partly sunny in the morning, then sunny with a slight chance of showers in the afternoon. Hot with highs in the mid-80s. Northeast winds 5 to 10 miles an hour. Chance of rain 20%. Monday night, partly cloudy with a chance of showers with a slight chance of thunderstorms until midnight, then mostly cloudy after midnight. Lows in the lower 60s. East winds 5 to 10 miles an hour. Chance of rain 30%. Tuesday, mostly cloudy in the morning, then becoming partly sunny. Highs in the lower 80s. East winds 5 to 10 miles an hour. Tuesday night, partly cloudy. Lows around 60. Wednesday and Wednesday night, mostly cloudy. Highs in the lower 80s. Lows in the lower 60s. Thursday, partly sunny. A chance of showers and thunderstorms in the afternoon. Highs in the mid-80s. Chance of rain 50%. Thursday night, a chance of thunderstorms. Showers likely. Lows in the lower 60s. Chance of rain 60%. Friday, mostly cloudy in the morning, then partly sunny with a chance of showers and thunderstorms in the afternoon. Hot with highs in the mid-80s. Chance of rain 40%. Friday night, a chance of thunderstorms until midnight. Mostly cloudy with a chance of showers. Lows in the mid-60s. Chance of rain 50%. Saturday, partly sunny. Hot with highs in the upper 80s. At 1 p.m. in Omaha, it was mostly sunny. The temperature was 81 degrees, the dew point 63, and the relative humidity 54%. The wind was south at 12 miles an hour. The pressure was 29.89 inches and falling. Across eastern Nebraska and southwest Iowa, skies ranged from sunny to mostly sunny, and temperatures were between 79 and 82 degrees. Here are some observations from across the region. At North Platte, it was sunny, with a temperature of 77. It was mostly sunny, with a temperature of 79 at Grand Island, 81 at Norfolk, 77 at Sioux City, and 74 at Denver. It was partly sunny, with a temperature of 77 at Des Moines and 77 at Kansas City. It was cloudy, with a temperature of 72 at Sioux Falls and 78 at Concordia, Kansas. At Valentine, the weather conditions were not available. Once again, at 1 p.m. in Omaha, it was 81 degrees under mostly sunny skies.
This hazardous weather outlook is for southwest Iowa, west central Iowa, east central Nebraska, northeast Nebraska, and southeast Nebraska. For this afternoon and tonight, strong to severe storms are possible this evening into the early overnight period. Isolated hail and strong wind gusts are the primary hazards. And now the extended outlook for the period Monday through Saturday. Additional strong to severe thunderstorms are possible across the area Monday evening. Isolated hail and strong wind gusts are the primary hazards. Daily chances for thunderstorms continue through next week. Thunderstorms could potentially be strong to severe, though chances are low, less than 15% at this time. Spotter information statement. Spotter activation may be needed. 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The current time is 1:27 p.m. Central Daylight Time. Now for the official National Weather Service forecast for the Omaha and Council Bluffs area. This afternoon, sunny. Highs in the mid-80s. South winds 10 to 15 miles an hour. Tonight, partly cloudy. A chance of showers and thunderstorms until midnight, then a slight chance of showers and thunderstorms after midnight. Lows in the lower 60s. Southeast winds 5 to 10 miles an hour. Chance of rain 40%. Monday, partly sunny in the morning, then sunny with a slight chance of showers in the afternoon. Hot with highs in the mid-80s. Northeast winds 5 to 10 miles an hour. Chance of rain 20%. Monday night, partly cloudy with a chance of showers with a slight chance of thunderstorms until midnight, then mostly cloudy after midnight. Lows in the lower 60s. East winds 5 to 10 miles an hour. Chance of rain 30%. Tuesday, mostly cloudy in the morning, then becoming partly sunny. Highs in the lower 80s. East winds 5 to 10 miles an hour. Tuesday night, partly cloudy. Lows around 60. Wednesday and Wednesday night, mostly cloudy. Highs in the lower 80s. Lows in the lower 60s. Thursday, partly sunny. A chance of showers and thunderstorms in the afternoon. Highs in the mid-80s. Chance of rain 50%. Thursday night, a chance of thunderstorms. Showers likely. Lows in the lower 60s. Chance of rain 60%. Friday, mostly cloudy in the morning, then partly sunny with a chance of showers and thunderstorms in the afternoon. Hot with highs in the mid-80s. Chance of rain 40%. Friday night, a chance of thunderstorms until midnight. Mostly cloudy with a chance of showers. Lows in the mid-60s. Chance of rain 50%. Saturday, partly sunny. Hot with highs in the upper 80s. At 1 p.m. in Omaha, it was mostly sunny. The temperature was 81 degrees. The dew point 63, and the relative humidity 54%. The wind was south at 12 miles an hour. The pressure was 29.89 inches and falling. Across eastern Nebraska and southwest Iowa, skies ranged from sunny to mostly sunny, and temperatures were between 79 and 82 degrees. Here are some observations from across the region. At North Platte, it was sunny, with a temperature of 77. It was mostly sunny, with a temperature of 79 at Grand Island, 81 at North Fork, 77 at Sioux City, and 74 at Denver. It was partly sunny, with a temperature of 77 at Des Moines, and 77 at Kansas City. It was cloudy, with a temperature of 72 at Sioux Falls, and 78 at Concordia, Kansas. At Valentine, the weather conditions were not available. Once again, at 1 p.m. in Omaha, it was 81 degrees under mostly sunny skies. This hazardous weather outlook is for southwest Iowa, west central Iowa, east central Nebraska, northeast Nebraska, and southeast Nebraska. For this afternoon and tonight, strong to severe storms are possible this evening into the early overnight period.
Isolated hail and strong wind gusts are the primary hazards. And now the extended outlook for the period Monday through Saturday. Additional strong to severe thunderstorms are possible across the area Monday evening. Isolated hail and strong wind gusts are the primary hazards. Daily chances for thunderstorms continue through next week. Thunderstorms could potentially be strong to severe, though chances are low, less than 15% at this time. Spotter information statement. Spotter activation may be needed. 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The current time is 1:32 p.m. Central Daylight Time. Now for the official National Weather Service forecast for the Omaha and Council Bluffs area. This afternoon, sunny. Highs in the mid-80s. South winds 10 to 15 miles an hour. Tonight, partly cloudy. A chance of showers and thunderstorms until midnight, then a slight chance of showers and thunderstorms after midnight. Lows in the lower 60s. Southeast winds 5 to 10 miles an hour. Chance of rain 40%. Monday, partly sunny in the morning, then sunny with a slight chance of showers in the afternoon. Hot with highs in the mid-80s. Northeast winds 5 to 10 miles an hour. Chance of rain 20%. Monday night, partly cloudy with a chance of showers with a slight chance of thunderstorms until midnight, then mostly cloudy after midnight. Lows in the lower 60s. East winds 5 to 10 miles an hour. Chance of rain 30%. Tuesday, mostly cloudy in the morning, then becoming partly sunny. Highs in the lower 80s. East winds 5 to 10 miles an hour. Tuesday night, partly cloudy. Lows around 60. Wednesday and Wednesday night, mostly cloudy. Highs in the lower 80s. Lows in the lower 60s. Thursday, partly sunny. A chance of showers and thunderstorms in the afternoon. Highs in the mid-80s. Chance of rain 50%. Thursday night, a chance of thunderstorms. Showers likely. Lows in the lower 60s. Chance of rain 60%. Friday, mostly cloudy in the morning, then partly sunny with a chance of showers and thunderstorms in the afternoon. Hot with highs in the mid-80s. Chance of rain 40%. Friday night, a chance of thunderstorms until midnight. Mostly cloudy with a chance of showers. Lows in the mid-60s. Chance of rain 50%. Saturday, partly sunny. Hot with highs in the upper 80s. Now for the official National Weather Service forecast for the Omaha and Council Bluffs area. This afternoon, sunny. Highs in the mid-80s. South winds 10 to 15 miles an hour. Tonight, partly cloudy. A chance of showers and thunderstorms until midnight, then a slight chance of showers and thunderstorms after midnight. Lows in the lower 60s. Southeast winds 5 to 10 miles an hour. Chance of rain 40%. Monday, partly sunny in the morning, then sunny with a slight chance of showers in the afternoon. Hot with highs in the mid-80s. Northeast winds 5 to 10 miles an hour. Chance of rain 20%. Monday night, partly cloudy with a chance of showers with a slight chance of thunderstorms until midnight, then mostly cloudy after midnight. Lows in the lower 60s. East winds 5 to 10 miles an hour. Chance of rain 30%. Tuesday, mostly cloudy in the morning, then becoming partly sunny. Highs in the lower 80s. East winds 5 to 10 miles an hour. Tuesday night, partly cloudy. Lows around 60. Wednesday and Wednesday night, mostly cloudy. Highs in the lower 80s. Lows in the lower 60s. Thursday, mostly cloudy in the morning, then partly sunny with a chance of showers and thunderstorms in the afternoon. Highs in the lower 80s. Chance of rain 50%. Thursday night, a chance of thunderstorms. Showers likely. Lows in the mid-60s.
chance of rain 60%. Friday, mostly cloudy in the morning, then partly sunny with a chance of showers and thunderstorms in the afternoon. Hot with highs in the mid-80s. Chance of rain 30%. Friday night, a chance of thunderstorms until midnight. Mostly cloudy with a chance of showers. Lows in the mid-60s. Chance of rain 50%. Saturday, mostly cloudy in the morning, then becoming mostly sunny. Hot with highs in the mid-80s. At 1 p.m. in Omaha, it was mostly sunny. The temperature was 81 degrees, the dew point 63, and the relative humidity 54%. The wind was south at 12 miles an hour. The pressure was 29.89 inches and falling. Across eastern Nebraska and southwest Iowa, skies ranged from sunny to mostly sunny, and temperatures were between 79 and 82 degrees. Here are some observations from across the region. At North Platte, it was sunny, with a temperature of 77. It was mostly sunny, with a temperature of 79 at Grand Island, 81 at North Fork, 77 at Sioux City, and 74 at Denver. It was partly sunny, with a temperature of 77 at Des Moines and 77 at Kansas City. It was cloudy, with a temperature of 72 at Sioux Falls and 78 at Concordia, Kansas. At Valentine, the weather conditions were not available. Once again, at 1 p.m. in Omaha, it was 81 degrees under mostly sunny skies. This hazardous weather outlook is for southwest Iowa, west central Iowa, east central Nebraska, northeast Nebraska, and southeast Nebraska. For this afternoon and tonight, strong to severe storms are possible this evening into the early overnight period. Isolated hail and strong wind gusts are the primary hazards. And now the extended outlook for the period Monday through Saturday. Additional strong to severe thunderstorms are possible across the area Monday evening. Isolated hail and strong wind gusts are the primary hazards. Daily chances for thunderstorms continue through next week. Thunderstorms could potentially be strong to severe, though chances are low, less than 15% at this time. Spotter information statement. Spotter activation may be needed. This is NOAA All Hazards Radio Station KIH 61 in Omaha, Nebraska. The current time is 1:39 p.m. Central Daylight Time. Now for the official National Weather Service forecast for the Omaha and Council Bluffs area. This afternoon, sunny. Highs in the mid-80s. South winds 10 to 15 miles an hour. Tonight, partly cloudy. A chance of showers and thunderstorms until midnight, then a slight chance of showers and thunderstorms after midnight. Lows in the lower 60s. Southeast winds 5 to 10 miles an hour. Chance of rain 40%. Monday, partly sunny in the morning, then sunny with a slight chance of showers in the afternoon. Hot with highs in the mid-80s. Northeast winds 5 to 10 miles an hour. Chance of rain 20%. Monday night, partly cloudy with a chance of showers with a slight chance of thunderstorms until midnight, then mostly cloudy after midnight. Lows in the lower 60s. East winds 5 to 10 miles an hour. Chance of rain 30%. Tuesday, mostly cloudy in the morning, then becoming partly sunny. Highs in the lower 80s. East winds 5 to 10 miles an hour. Tuesday night, partly cloudy. Lows around 60. Wednesday and Wednesday night, mostly cloudy. Highs in the lower 80s. Lows in the lower 60s. Thursday, mostly cloudy in the morning, then partly sunny with a chance of showers and thunderstorms in the afternoon. Highs in the lower 80s. Chance of rain 50%. Thursday night, a chance of thunderstorms. Showers likely. Lows in the mid-60s. Chance of rain 60%. Friday, mostly cloudy in the morning, then partly sunny with a chance of showers and thunderstorms in the afternoon. Hot with highs in the mid-80s. Chance of rain 30%.
Friday night, a chance of thunderstorms until midnight. Mostly cloudy with a chance of showers. Lows in the mid-60s. Chance of rain 50%. Saturday, mostly cloudy in the morning, then becoming mostly sunny. Hot with highs in the mid-80s. At 1 p.m. in Omaha, it was mostly sunny. The temperature was 81 degrees, the dew point 63, and the relative humidity 54%. The wind was south at 12 miles an hour. The pressure was 29.89 inches and falling. Across eastern Nebraska and southwest Iowa, skies ranged from sunny to mostly sunny, and temperatures were between 79 and 82 degrees. Here are some observations from across the region. At Northland, it was sunny, with a temperature of 77. It was mostly sunny, with a temperature of 79 at Grand Island, 81 at Norfolk, 77 at Sioux City, and 74 at Denver. It was partly sunny, with a temperature of 77 at Des Moines, and 77 at Kansas City. It was cloudy, with a temperature of 72 at Sioux Falls, and 78 at Concordia, Kansas. At Valentine, the weather conditions were not available. Once again, at 1 p.m. in Omaha, it was 81 degrees under mostly sunny skies. This hazardous weather outlook is for southwest Iowa, west central Iowa, east central Nebraska, northeast Nebraska, and southeast Nebraska. For this afternoon and tonight, strong to severe storms are possible this evening into the early overnight period. Isolated hail and strong wind gusts are the primary hazards. And now the extended outlook for the period Monday through Saturday. Additional strong to severe thunderstorms are possible across the area Monday evening. Isolated hail and strong wind gusts are the primary hazards. Daily chances for thunderstorms continue through next week. Thunderstorms could potentially be strong to severe, though chances are low, less than 15% at this time. Spotter information statement. Spotter activation may be needed. This is NOAA All Hazards Radio Station KIH 61 in Omaha, Nebraska. The current time is 1:44 p.m. Central Daylight Time. Now for the official National Weather Service forecast for the Omaha and Council Bluffs area. This afternoon, sunny. Highs in the mid-80s. South winds 10 to 15 miles an hour. Tonight, partly cloudy. A chance of showers and thunderstorms until midnight, then a slight chance of showers and thunderstorms after midnight. Lows in the lower 60s. Southeast winds 5 to 10 miles an hour. Chance of rain 40%. Monday, partly sunny in the morning, then sunny with a slight chance of showers in the afternoon. Hot with highs in the mid-80s. Northeast winds 5 to 10 miles an hour. Chance of rain 20%. Monday night, partly cloudy with a chance of showers with a slight chance of thunderstorms until midnight, then mostly cloudy after midnight. Lows in the lower 60s. East winds 5 to 10 miles an hour. Chance of rain 30%. Tuesday, mostly cloudy in the morning, then becoming partly sunny. Highs in the lower 80s. East winds 5 to 10 miles an hour. Tuesday night, partly cloudy. Lows around 60. Wednesday and Wednesday night, mostly cloudy. Highs in the lower 80s. Lows in the lower 60s. Thursday, mostly cloudy in the morning, then partly sunny with a chance of showers and thunderstorms in the afternoon. Highs in the lower 80s. Chance of rain 50%. Thursday night, a chance of thunderstorms. Showers likely. Lows in the mid-60s. Chance of rain 60%. Friday, mostly cloudy in the morning, then partly sunny with a chance of showers and thunderstorms in the afternoon. Hot with highs in the mid-80s. Chance of rain 30%. Friday night, a chance of thunderstorms until midnight. Mostly cloudy with a chance of showers. Lows in the mid-60s. Chance of rain 50%. Saturday, mostly cloudy in the morning, then becoming mostly sunny.
hot with highs in the mid-80s. At 1 p.m. in Omaha, it was mostly sunny. The temperature was 81 degrees, the dew point 63, and the relative humidity 54%. The wind was south at 12 miles an hour. The pressure was 29.89 inches and falling. Across eastern Nebraska and southwest Iowa, skies ranged from sunny to mostly sunny, and temperatures were between 79 and 82 degrees. Here are some observations from across the region. At North Platte, it was sunny, with a temperature of 77. It was mostly sunny, with a temperature of 79 at Grand Island, 81 at North Fork, 77 at Sioux City, and 74 at Denver. It was partly sunny, with a temperature of 77 at Des Moines and 77 at Kansas City. It was cloudy, with a temperature of 72 at Sioux Falls and 78 at Concordia, Kansas. At Valentine, the weather conditions were not available. Once again, at 1 p.m. in Omaha, it was 81 degrees under mostly sunny skies. This hazardous weather outlook is for southwest Iowa, west-central Iowa, east-central Nebraska, northeast Nebraska, and southeast Nebraska. For this afternoon and tonight, strong to severe storms are possible this evening into the early overnight period. Isolated hail and strong wind gusts are the primary hazards. And now the extended outlook for the period Monday through Saturday. Additional strong to severe thunderstorms are possible across the area Monday evening. Isolated hail and strong wind gusts are the primary hazards. Daily chances for thunderstorms continue through next week. Thunderstorms could potentially be strong to severe, though chances are low, less than 15% at this time. Spotter information statement. Spotter activation may be needed. 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The current time is 1:48 p.m. Central Daylight Time. Now for the official National Weather Service forecast for the Omaha and Council Bluffs area. This afternoon, sunny. Highs in the mid-80s. South winds 10 to 15 miles an hour. Tonight, partly cloudy. A chance of showers and thunderstorms until midnight, then a slight chance of showers and thunderstorms after midnight. Lows in the lower 60s. Southeast winds 5 to 10 miles an hour. Chance of rain 40%. Monday, partly sunny in the morning, then sunny with a slight chance of showers in the afternoon. Hot with highs in the mid-80s. Northeast winds 5 to 10 miles an hour. Chance of rain 20%. Monday night, partly cloudy with a chance of showers with a slight chance of thunderstorms until midnight, then mostly cloudy after midnight. Lows in the lower 60s. East winds 5 to 10 miles an hour. Chance of rain 30%. Tuesday, mostly cloudy in the morning, then becoming partly sunny. Highs in the lower 80s. East winds 5 to 10 miles an hour. Tuesday night, partly cloudy. Lows around 60. Wednesday and Wednesday night, mostly cloudy. Highs in the lower 80s. Lows in the lower 60s. Thursday, mostly cloudy in the morning, then partly sunny with a chance of showers and thunderstorms in the afternoon. Highs in the lower 80s. Chance of rain 50%. Thursday night, a chance of thunderstorms. Showers likely. Lows in the mid-60s. Chance of rain 60%. Friday, mostly cloudy in the morning, then partly sunny with a chance of showers and thunderstorms in the afternoon. Hot with highs in the mid-80s. Chance of rain 30%. Friday night, a chance of thunderstorms until midnight. Mostly cloudy with a chance of showers. Lows in the mid-60s. Chance of rain 50%. Saturday, mostly cloudy in the morning, then becoming mostly sunny. Hot with highs in the mid-80s. At 1 p.m. in Omaha, it was mostly sunny. The temperature was 81 degrees, the dew point 63, and the relative humidity 54%. The wind was south at 12 miles an hour.
The pressure was 29.89 inches and falling. Across eastern Nebraska and southwest Iowa, skies ranged from sunny to mostly sunny, and temperatures were between 79 and 82 degrees. Here are some observations from across the region. At North Platte, it was sunny, with a temperature of 77. It was mostly sunny, with a temperature of 79 at Grand Island, 81 at North Fork, 77 at Sioux City, and 74 at Denver. It was partly sunny, with a temperature of 77 at Des Moines, and 77 at Kansas City. It was cloudy, with a temperature of 72 at Sioux Falls, and 78 at Concordia, Kansas. At Valentine, the weather conditions were not available. Once again, at 1 p.m. in Omaha, it was 81 degrees under mostly sunny skies. This hazardous weather outlook is for southwest Iowa, west central Iowa, east central Nebraska, northeast Nebraska, and southeast Nebraska. For this afternoon and tonight, strong to severe storms are possible this evening into the early overnight period. Isolated hail and strong wind gusts are the primary hazards. And now the extended outlook for the period Monday through Saturday. Additional strong to severe thunderstorms are possible across the area Monday evening. Isolated hail and strong wind gusts are the primary hazards. Daily chances for thunderstorms continue through next week. Thunderstorms could potentially be strong to severe, though chances are low, less than 15% at this time. Spotter information statement. Spotter activation may be needed. This is NOAA All Hazards Radio Station KIH 61 in Omaha, Nebraska. The current time is 1:53 p.m. Central Daylight Time. Now for the official National Weather Service forecast for the Omaha and Council Bluffs area. This afternoon, sunny. Highs in the mid-80s. South winds 10 to 15 miles an hour. Tonight, partly cloudy. A chance of showers and thunderstorms until midnight, then a slight chance of showers and thunderstorms after midnight. Lows in the lower 60s. Southeast winds 5 to 10 miles an hour. Chance of rain 40%. Monday, partly sunny in the morning, then sunny with a slight chance of showers in the afternoon. Hot with highs in the mid-80s. Northeast winds 5 to 10 miles an hour. Chance of rain 20%. Monday night, partly cloudy with a chance of showers with a slight chance of thunderstorms until midnight, then mostly cloudy after midnight. Lows in the lower 60s. East winds 5 to 10 miles an hour. Chance of rain 30%. Tuesday, mostly cloudy in the morning, then becoming partly sunny. Highs in the lower 80s. East winds 5 to 10 miles an hour. Tuesday night, partly cloudy. Lows around 60. Wednesday and Wednesday night, mostly cloudy. Highs in the lower 80s. Lows in the lower 60s. Thursday, mostly cloudy in the morning, then partly sunny with a chance of showers and thunderstorms in the afternoon. Highs in the lower 80s. Chance of rain 50%. Thursday night, a chance of thunderstorms. Showers likely. Lows in the mid-60s. Chance of rain 60%. Friday, mostly cloudy in the morning, then partly sunny with a chance of showers and thunderstorms in the afternoon. Hot with highs in the mid-80s. Chance of rain 30%. Friday night, a chance of thunderstorms until midnight. Mostly cloudy with a chance of showers. Lows in the mid-60s. Chance of rain 50%. Saturday, mostly cloudy in the morning, then becoming mostly sunny. Hot with highs in the mid-80s. At 1 p.m. in Omaha, it was mostly sunny. The temperature was 81 degrees, the dew point 63, and the relative humidity 54%. The wind was south at 12 miles an hour. The pressure was 29.89 inches and falling. Across eastern Nebraska and southwest Iowa, skies ranged from sunny to mostly sunny, and temperatures were between 79 and 82 degrees. Here are some observations from across the region.
at North Platte, it was sunny with a temperature of 77. It was mostly sunny with a temperature of 79 at Grand Island, 81 at North Fork, 77 at Sioux City, and 74 at Denver. It was partly sunny with a temperature of 77 at Des Moines and 77 at Kansas City. It was cloudy with a temperature of 72 at Sioux Falls and 78 at Concordia, Kansas. At Valentine, the weather conditions were not available. Once again, at 1 p.m. in Omaha, it was 81 degrees under mostly sunny skies. This hazardous weather outlook is for southwest Iowa, west central Iowa, east central Nebraska, northeast Nebraska, and southeast Nebraska. For this afternoon and tonight, strong to severe storms are possible this evening into the early overnight period. Isolated hail and strong wind gusts are the primary hazards. And now the extended outlook for the period Monday through Saturday. Additional strong to severe thunderstorms are possible across the area Monday evening. Isolated hail and strong wind gusts are the primary hazards. Daily chances for thunderstorms continue through next week. Thunderstorms could potentially be strong to severe, though chances are low, less than 15% at this time. Spotter information statement. Spotter activation may be needed. This is NOAA All Hazards Radio Station KIH 61 in Omaha, Nebraska. The current time is 1:58 p.m. Central Daylight Time. Now for the official National Weather Service forecast for the Omaha and Council Bluffs area. This afternoon, sunny. Highs in the mid-80s. South winds 10 to 15 miles an hour. Tonight, partly cloudy. A chance of showers and thunderstorms until midnight, then a slight chance of showers and thunderstorms after midnight. Lows in the lower 60s. Southeast winds 5 to 10 miles an hour. Chance of rain 40%. Monday, partly sunny in the morning, then sunny with a slight chance of showers in the afternoon. Hot with highs in the mid-80s. Northeast winds 5 to 10 miles an hour. Chance of rain 20%. Monday night, partly cloudy with a chance of showers with a slight chance of thunderstorms until midnight, then mostly cloudy after midnight. Lows in the lower 60s. East winds 5 to 10 miles an hour. Chance of rain 30%. Tuesday, mostly cloudy in the morning, then becoming partly sunny. Highs in the lower 80s. East winds 5 to 10 miles an hour. Tuesday night, partly cloudy. Lows around 60. Wednesday and Wednesday night, mostly cloudy. Highs in the lower 80s. Lows in the lower 60s. Thursday, mostly cloudy in the morning, then partly sunny with a chance of showers and thunderstorms in the afternoon. Highs in the lower 80s. Chance of rain 50%. Thursday night, a chance of thunderstorms. Showers likely. Lows in the mid-60s. Chance of rain 60%. Friday, mostly cloudy in the morning, then partly sunny with a chance of showers and thunderstorms in the afternoon. Hot with highs in the mid-80s. Chance of rain 30%. Friday night, a chance of thunderstorms until midnight. Mostly cloudy with a chance of showers. Lows in the mid-60s. Chance of rain 50%. Saturday, mostly cloudy in the morning, then becoming mostly sunny. Hot with highs in the mid-80s. This hazardous weather outlook is for southwest Iowa, west central Iowa, east central Nebraska, northeast Nebraska, and southeast Nebraska. For this afternoon and tonight, strong to severe storms are possible this evening into the early overnight period. Isolated hail and strong wind gusts are the primary hazards. And now the extended outlook for the period Monday through Saturday. Additional strong to severe thunderstorms are possible across the area Monday evening. Isolated hail and strong wind gusts are the primary hazards. Daily chances for thunderstorms continue through next week. Thunderstorms could potentially be strong to severe, though chances are low, less than 15% at this time.
spotter information statement. Spotter activation may be needed. This is NOAA All Hazards Radio Station KIH 61 in Omaha, Nebraska. The current time is 2:01 p.m. Central Daylight Time. Now for the official National Weather Service forecast for the Omaha and Council Bluffs area. This afternoon, sunny. Highs in the mid-80s. South winds 10 to 15 miles an hour. Tonight, partly cloudy. A chance of showers and thunderstorms until midnight, then a slight chance of showers and thunderstorms after midnight. Lows in the lower 60s. Southeast winds 5 to 10 miles an hour. Chance of rain 40%. Monday, partly sunny in the morning, then sunny with a slight chance of showers in the afternoon. Hot with highs in the mid-80s. Northeast winds 5 to 10 miles an hour. Chance of rain 20%. Monday night, partly cloudy with a chance of showers with a slight chance of thunderstorms until midnight, then mostly cloudy after midnight. Lows in the lower 60s. East winds 5 to 10 miles an hour. Chance of rain 30%. Tuesday, mostly cloudy in the morning, then becoming partly sunny. Highs in the lower 80s. East winds 5 to 10 miles an hour. Tuesday night, partly cloudy. Lows around 60. Wednesday and Wednesday night, mostly cloudy. Highs in the lower 80s. Lows in the lower 60s. Thursday, mostly cloudy in the morning, then partly sunny with a chance of showers and thunderstorms in the afternoon. Highs in the lower 80s. Chance of rain 50%. Thursday night, a chance of thunderstorms. Showers likely. Lows in the mid-60s. Chance of rain 60%. Friday, mostly cloudy in the morning, then partly sunny with a chance of showers and thunderstorms in the afternoon. Hot with highs in the mid-80s. Chance of rain 30%. Friday night, a chance of thunderstorms until midnight. Mostly cloudy with a chance of showers. Lows in the mid-60s. Chance of rain 50%. Saturday, mostly cloudy in the morning, then becoming mostly sunny. Hot with highs in the mid-80s. This hazardous weather outlook is for southwest Iowa, west central Iowa, east central Nebraska, northeast Nebraska, and southeast Nebraska. For this afternoon and tonight, strong to severe storms are possible this evening into the early overnight period. Isolated hail and strong wind gusts are the primary hazards. And now the extended outlook for the period Monday through Saturday. Additional strong to severe thunderstorms are possible across the area Monday evening. Isolated hail and strong wind gusts are the primary hazards. Daily chances for thunderstorms continue through next week. Thunderstorms could potentially be strong to severe, though chances are low, less than 15% at this time. Spotter information statement. Spotter activation may be needed. This is NOAA All Hazards Radio Station KIH 61 in Omaha, Nebraska. The current time is 2:05 p.m. Central Daylight Time. Now for the official National Weather Service forecast for the Omaha and Council Bluffs area. This afternoon, sunny. Highs in the mid-80s. South winds 10 to 15 miles an hour. Tonight, partly cloudy. A chance of showers and thunderstorms until midnight, then a slight chance of showers and thunderstorms after midnight. Lows in the lower 60s. Southeast winds 5 to 10 miles an hour. Chance of rain 40%. Monday, partly sunny in the morning, then sunny with a slight chance of showers in the afternoon. Hot with highs in the mid-80s. Northeast winds 5 to 10 miles an hour. Chance of rain 20%. Monday night, partly cloudy with a chance of showers with a slight chance of thunderstorms until midnight, then mostly cloudy after midnight. Lows in the lower 60s. East winds 5 to 10 miles an hour. Chance of rain 30%. Tuesday, mostly cloudy in the morning, then becoming partly sunny.
highs in the lower 80s. East winds 5 to 10 miles an hour. Tuesday night, partly cloudy. Lows around 60. Wednesday and Wednesday night, mostly cloudy. Highs in the lower 80s. Lows in the lower 60s.

thunderstorms until midnight. Mostly cloudy with a chance of showers. Lows in the mid-60s. Chance of rain 50%. Saturday, mostly cloudy in the morning, then becoming mostly sunny. Hot with highs in the mid-80s. 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Douglas, Sarpy, Washington, Cass, Odo, Burt, Dodge, Saunders, Harrison, Pottawatomie, and Mills. At 2 p.m. in Omaha, it was mostly sunny. The temperature was 81 degrees, the dew point 63, and the relative humidity 54%. The pressure was 29.88 inches and falling. Across eastern Nebraska and southwest Iowa, skies ranged from sunny to mostly sunny, and temperatures were between 81 and 84 degrees. Here are some observations from across the region. It was sunny, with a temperature of 83 at North Fork and 78 at North Platte. It was mostly sunny, with a temperature of 82 at Grand Island, 80 at Sioux City, 79 at Kansas City, and 76 at Denver. At Des Moines, it was partly sunny, with a temperature of 78. It was cloudy, with a temperature of 74 at Sioux Falls, and 79 at Concordia, Kansas. At Valentine, the weather conditions were not available. Once again, at 2 p.m. in Omaha, it was 81 degrees under mostly sunny skies. This hazardous weather outlook is for southwest Iowa, west-central Iowa, east-central Nebraska, northeast Nebraska, and southeast Nebraska. For this afternoon and tonight, strong to severe storms are possible this evening into the early overnight period. Isolated hail and strong wind gusts are the primary hazards. And now the extended outlook for the period Monday through Saturday. Additional strong to severe thunderstorms are possible across the area Monday evening. Isolated hail and strong wind gusts are the primary hazards. Daily chances for thunderstorms continue through next week. Thunderstorms could potentially be strong to severe, though chances are low, less than 15% at this time. Spotter information statement. Spotter activation may be needed. 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The current time is 2:10 p.m. Central Daylight Time. Now for the official National Weather Service forecast for the Omaha and Council Bluffs area. This afternoon, sunny. Highs in the mid-80s. South winds 10 to 15 miles an hour. Tonight, partly cloudy. A chance of showers and thunderstorms until midnight, then a slight chance of showers and thunderstorms after midnight. Lows in the lower 60s. Southeast winds 5 to 10 miles an hour. Chance of rain 40%. Monday, partly sunny in the morning, then sunny with a slight chance of showers in the afternoon. Hot with highs in the mid-80s. Northeast winds 5 to 10 miles an hour. Chance of rain 20%. Monday night, partly cloudy with a chance of showers with a slight chance of thunderstorms until midnight, then mostly cloudy after midnight. Lows in the lower 60s. East winds 5 to 10 miles an hour. Chance of rain 30%. Tuesday, mostly cloudy in the morning, then becoming partly sunny. Highs in the lower 80s. East winds 5 to 10 miles an hour. Tuesday night, partly cloudy. Lows around 60. Wednesday and Wednesday night, mostly cloudy. Highs in the lower 80s. Lows in the lower 60s. Thursday, mostly cloudy in the morning, then partly sunny with a chance of showers and thunderstorms in the afternoon. Highs in the lower 80s. Chance of rain 50%. Thursday night, a chance of thunderstorms. Showers likely. Lows in the mid-60s. Chance of rain 60%. Friday, mostly cloudy in the morning, then partly sunny with a chance of showers and thunderstorms in the afternoon. Hot with highs in the mid-80s. Chance of rain 30%. Friday night, a chance of thunderstorms until midnight. Mostly cloudy with a chance of

showers. Lows in the mid-60s. Chance of rain 50%. Saturday, mostly cloudy in the morning, then becoming mostly sunny. Hot with highs in the mid-80s. At 2 p.m. in Omaha, it was mostly sunny. The temperature was 81 degrees, the dew point 63, and the relative humidity 54%. The pressure was 29.88 inches and falling. Across eastern Nebraska and southwest Iowa, skies ranged from sunny to mostly sunny, and temperatures were between 81 and 84 degrees. Here are some observations from across the region. It was sunny, with a temperature of 83 at North Fork and 78 at North Platte. It was mostly sunny, with a temperature of 82 at Grand Island, 80 at Sioux City, 79 at Kansas City, and 76 at Denver. It was partly sunny, with a temperature of 74 at Sioux Falls and 78 at Des Moines. At Concordia, Kansas, it was cloudy, with a temperature of 79. At Valentine, the weather conditions were not available. Once again, at 2 p.m. in Omaha, it was 81 degrees under mostly sunny skies. This hazardous weather outlook is for southwest Iowa, west central Iowa, east central Nebraska, northeast Nebraska, and southeast Nebraska. For this afternoon and tonight, strong to severe storms are possible this evening into the early overnight period. Isolated hail and strong wind gusts are the primary hazards. And now the extended outlook for the period Monday through Saturday. Additional strong to severe thunderstorms are possible across the area Monday evening. Isolated hail and strong wind gusts are the primary hazards. Daily chances for thunderstorms continue through next week. Thunderstorms could potentially be strong to severe, though chances are low, less than 15% at this time. Spotter information statement. Spotter activation may be needed. This is NOAA All Hazards Radio Station KIH 61 in Omaha, Nebraska. The current time is 2:14 p.m. Central Daylight Time. Now for the official National Weather Service forecast for the Omaha and Council Bluffs area. This afternoon, sunny. Highs in the mid-80s. South winds 10 to 15 miles an hour. Tonight, partly cloudy. A chance of showers and thunderstorms until midnight, then a slight chance of showers and thunderstorms after midnight. Lows in the lower 60s. Southeast winds 5 to 10 miles an hour. Chance of rain 40%. Monday, partly sunny in the morning, then sunny with a slight chance of showers in the afternoon. Hot with highs in the mid-80s. Northeast winds 5 to 10 miles an hour. Chance of rain 20%. Monday night, partly cloudy with a chance of showers with a slight chance of thunderstorms until midnight, then mostly cloudy after midnight. Lows in the lower 60s. East winds 5 to 10 miles an hour. Chance of rain 30%. Tuesday, mostly cloudy in the morning, then becoming partly sunny. Highs in the lower 80s. East winds 5 to 10 miles an hour. Tuesday night, partly cloudy. Lows around 60. Wednesday and Wednesday night, mostly cloudy. Highs in the lower 80s. Lows in the lower 60s. Thursday, mostly cloudy in the morning, then partly sunny with a chance of showers and thunderstorms in the afternoon. Highs in the lower 80s. Chance of rain 50%. Thursday night, a chance of thunderstorms. Showers likely. Lows in the mid-60s. Chance of rain 60%. Friday, mostly cloudy in the morning, then partly sunny with a chance of showers and thunderstorms in the afternoon. Hot with highs in the mid-80s. Chance of rain 30%. Friday night, a chance of thunderstorms until midnight. Mostly cloudy with a chance of showers. Lows in the mid-60s. Chance of rain 50%. Saturday, mostly cloudy in the morning, then becoming mostly sunny. Hot with highs in the mid-80s. At 2 p.m. in Omaha, it was mostly sunny. The temperature was 81 degrees, the
63 and the relative humidity 54%. The pressure was 29.88 inches and falling. Across eastern Nebraska and southwest Iowa, skies ranged from sunny to mostly sunny, and temperatures were between 81 and 84 degrees. Here are some observations from across the region. It was sunny, with a temperature of 83 at Norfolk and 78 at North Platte. It was mostly sunny, with a temperature of 82 at Grand Island, 80 at Sioux City, 79 at Kansas City, and 76 at Denver. It was partly sunny, with a temperature of 74 at Sioux Falls and 78 at Des Moines. At Concordia, Kansas, it was cloudy, with a temperature of 79. At Valentine, the weather conditions were not available. Once again, at 2 p.m. in Omaha, it was 81 degrees under mostly sunny skies. This hazardous weather outlook is for southwest Iowa, west central Iowa, east central Nebraska, northeast Nebraska, and southeast Nebraska. For this afternoon and tonight, strong to severe storms are possible this evening into the early overnight period. Isolated hail and strong wind gusts are the primary hazards. And now the extended outlook for the period Monday through Saturday. Additional strong to severe thunderstorms are possible across the area Monday evening. Isolated hail and strong wind gusts are the primary hazards. Daily chances for thunderstorms continue through next week. Thunderstorms could potentially be strong to severe, though chances are low, less than 15% at this time. Spotter information statement. Spotter activation may be needed. This is NOAA All Hazards Radio Station KIH 61 in Omaha, Nebraska. The current time is 2:19 p.m. Central Daylight Time. Now for the official National Weather Service forecast for the Omaha and Council Bluffs area. This afternoon, sunny. Highs in the mid-80s. South winds 10 to 15 miles an hour. Tonight, partly cloudy. A chance of showers and thunderstorms until midnight, then a slight chance of showers and thunderstorms after midnight. Lows in the lower 60s. Southeast winds 5 to 10 miles an hour. Chance of rain 40%. Monday, partly sunny in the morning, then sunny with a slight chance of showers in the afternoon. Hot with highs in the mid-80s. Northeast winds 5 to 10 miles an hour. Chance of rain 20%. Monday night, partly cloudy with a chance of showers with a slight chance of thunderstorms until midnight, then mostly cloudy after midnight. Lows in the lower 60s. East winds 5 to 10 miles an hour. Chance of rain 30%. Tuesday, mostly cloudy in the morning, then becoming partly sunny. Highs in the lower 80s. East winds 5 to 10 miles an hour. Tuesday night, partly cloudy. Lows around 60. Wednesday and Wednesday night, mostly cloudy. Highs in the lower 80s. Lows in the lower 60s. Thursday, mostly cloudy in the morning, then partly sunny with a chance of showers and thunderstorms in the afternoon. Highs in the lower 80s. Chance of rain 50%. Thursday night, a chance of thunderstorms. Showers likely. Lows in the mid-60s. Chance of rain 60%. Friday, mostly cloudy in the morning, then partly sunny with a chance of showers and thunderstorms in the afternoon. Hot with highs in the mid-80s. Chance of rain 30%. Friday night, a chance of thunderstorms until midnight. Mostly cloudy with a chance of showers. Lows in the mid-60s. Chance of rain 50%. Saturday, mostly cloudy in the morning, then becoming mostly sunny. Hot with highs in the mid-80s. At 2 p.m. in Omaha, it was mostly sunny. The temperature was 81 degrees, the dew point 63, and the relative humidity 54%. The pressure was 29.88 inches and falling. Across eastern Nebraska and southwest Iowa, skies ranged from sunny to mostly sunny, and temperatures were between 81 and 84 degrees. Here are some observations from across the region.
It was sunny with a temperature of 83 at North Fork and 78 at North Platte. It was mostly sunny with a temperature of 82 at Grand Island, 80 at Sioux City, 79 at Kansas City, and 76 at Denver. It was partly sunny with a temperature of 74 at Sioux Falls and 78 at Des Moines. At Concordia, Kansas, it was cloudy with a temperature of 79. At Valentine, the weather conditions were not available. Once again, at 2 p.m. in Omaha, it was 81 degrees under mostly sunny skies. This hazardous weather outlook is for southwest Iowa, west central Iowa, east central Nebraska, northeast Nebraska, and southeast Nebraska. For this afternoon and tonight, strong to severe storms are possible this evening into the early overnight period. Isolated hail and strong wind gusts are the primary hazards. And now the extended outlook for the period Monday through Saturday. Additional strong to severe thunderstorms are possible across the area Monday evening. Isolated hail and strong wind gusts are the primary hazards. Daily chances for thunderstorms continue through next week. Thunderstorms could potentially be strong to severe, though chances are low, less than 15% at this time. Spotter information statement. Spotter activation may be needed. This is NOAA All Hazards Radio Station KIH 61 in Omaha, Nebraska. The current time is 2:24 p.m. Central Daylight Time. Now for the official National Weather Service forecast for the Omaha and Council Bluffs area. This afternoon, sunny. Highs in the mid-80s. South winds 10 to 15 miles an hour. Tonight, partly cloudy. A chance of showers and thunderstorms until midnight, then a slight chance of showers and thunderstorms after midnight. Lows in the lower 60s. Southeast winds 5 to 10 miles an hour. Chance of rain 40%. Monday, partly sunny in the morning, then sunny with a slight chance of showers in the afternoon. Hot with highs in the mid-80s. Northeast winds 5 to 10 miles an hour. Chance of rain 20%. Monday night, partly cloudy with a chance of showers with a slight chance of thunderstorms until midnight, then mostly cloudy after midnight. Lows in the lower 60s. East winds 5 to 10 miles an hour. Chance of rain 30%. Tuesday, mostly cloudy in the morning, then becoming partly sunny. Highs in the lower 80s. East winds 5 to 10 miles an hour. Tuesday night, partly cloudy. Lows around 60. Wednesday and Wednesday night, mostly cloudy. Highs in the lower 80s. Lows in the lower 60s. Thursday, mostly cloudy in the morning, then partly sunny with a chance of showers and thunderstorms in the afternoon. Highs in the lower 80s. Chance of rain 50%. Thursday night, a chance of thunderstorms. Showers likely. Lows in the mid-60s. Chance of rain 60%. Friday, mostly cloudy in the morning, then partly sunny with a chance of showers and thunderstorms in the afternoon. Hot with highs in the mid-80s. Chance of rain 30%. Friday night, a chance of thunderstorms until midnight. Mostly cloudy with a chance of showers. Lows in the mid-60s. Chance of rain 50%. Saturday, mostly cloudy in the morning, then becoming mostly sunny. Hot with highs in the mid-80s. At 2 p.m. in Omaha, it was mostly sunny. The temperature was 81 degrees, the dew point 63, and the relative humidity 54%. The pressure was 29.88 inches and falling. Across eastern Nebraska and southwest Iowa, skies ranged from sunny to mostly sunny, and temperatures were between 81 and 84 degrees. Here are some observations from across the region. It was sunny, with a temperature of 83 at North Fork and 78 at North Platte. It was mostly sunny, with a temperature of 82 at Grand Island, 80 at Sioux City, 79 at Kansas City, and 76 at Denver. It was partly sunny, with a temperature of 74 at Sioux Falls
and 78 at Des Moines. At Concordia, Kansas, it was cloudy with a temperature of 79. At Valentine, the weather conditions were not available. Once again, at 2 p.m. in Omaha, it was 81 degrees under mostly sunny skies. This hazardous weather outlook is for southwest Iowa, west central Iowa, east central Nebraska, northeast Nebraska, and southeast Nebraska. For this afternoon and tonight, strong to severe storms are possible this evening into the early overnight period. Isolated hail and strong wind gusts are the primary hazards. And now the extended outlook for the period Monday through Saturday. Additional strong to severe thunderstorms are possible across the area Monday evening. Isolated hail and strong wind gusts are the primary hazards. Daily chances for thunderstorms continue through next week. Thunderstorms could potentially be strong to severe, though chances are low, less than 15% at this time. Spotter information statement. Spotter activation may be needed. 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The current time is 2:28 p.m. Central Daylight Time. Now for the official National Weather Service forecast for the Omaha and Council Bluffs area. This afternoon, sunny. Highs in the mid-80s. South winds 10 to 15 miles an hour. Tonight, partly cloudy. A chance of showers and thunderstorms until midnight, then a slight chance of showers and thunderstorms after midnight. Lows in the lower 60s. Southeast winds 5 to 10 miles an hour. Chance of rain 40%. Monday, partly sunny in the morning, then sunny with a slight chance of showers in the afternoon. Hot with highs in the mid-80s. Northeast winds 5 to 10 miles an hour. Chance of rain 20%. Monday night, partly cloudy with a chance of showers with a slight chance of thunderstorms until midnight, then mostly cloudy after midnight. Lows in the lower 60s. East winds 5 to 10 miles an hour. Chance of rain 30%. Tuesday, mostly cloudy in the morning, then becoming partly sunny. Highs in the lower 80s. East winds 5 to 10 miles an hour. Tuesday night, partly cloudy. Lows around 60. Wednesday and Wednesday night, mostly cloudy. Highs in the lower 80s. Lows in the lower 60s. Thursday, mostly cloudy in the morning, then partly sunny with a chance of showers and thunderstorms in the afternoon. Highs in the lower 80s. Chance of rain 50%. Thursday night, a chance of thunderstorms. Showers likely. Lows in the mid-60s. Chance of rain 60%. Friday, mostly cloudy in the morning, then partly sunny with a chance of showers and thunderstorms in the afternoon. Hot with highs in the mid-80s. Chance of rain 30%. Friday night, a chance of thunderstorms until midnight. Mostly cloudy with a chance of showers. Lows in the mid-60s. Chance of rain 50%. Saturday, mostly cloudy in the morning, then becoming mostly sunny. Hot with highs in the mid-80s. At 2 p.m. in Omaha, it was mostly sunny. The temperature was 81 degrees, the dew point 63, and the relative humidity 54%. The pressure was 29.88 inches and falling. Across eastern Nebraska and southwest Iowa, skies ranged from sunny to mostly sunny, and temperatures were between 81 and 84 degrees. Here are some observations from across the region. It was sunny, with a temperature of 83 at North Fork and 78 at North Platte. It was mostly sunny, with a temperature of 82 at Grand Island, 80 at Sioux City, 79 at Kansas City, and 76 at Denver. It was partly sunny, with a temperature of 74 at Sioux Falls and 78 at Des Moines. At Concordia, Kansas, it was cloudy, with a temperature of 79. At Valentine, the weather conditions were not available. Once again, at 2 p.m. in Omaha, it was 81 degrees under mostly sunny skies.
This hazardous weather outlook is for southwest Iowa, west-central Iowa, east-central Nebraska, northeast Nebraska, and southeast Nebraska. For this afternoon and tonight, strong to severe storms are possible this evening into the early overnight period. Isolated hail and strong wind gusts are the primary hazards. And now the extended outlook for the period Monday through Saturday. Additional strong to severe thunderstorms are possible across the area Monday evening. Isolated hail and strong wind gusts are the primary hazards. Daily chances for thunderstorms continue through next week. Thunderstorms could potentially be strong to severe, though chances are low, less than 15% at this time. Spotter information statement. Spotter activation may be needed. This is NOAA All Hazards Radio Station KIH 61 in Omaha, Nebraska. The current time is 2:33 p.m. Central Daylight Time. Now for the official National Weather Service forecast for the Omaha and Council Bluffs area. This afternoon, sunny. Highs in the mid-80s. South winds 10 to 15 miles an hour. Tonight, partly cloudy. A chance of showers and thunderstorms until midnight, then a slight chance of showers and thunderstorms after midnight. Lows in the lower 60s. Southeast winds 5 to 10 miles an hour. Chance of rain 40%. Monday, partly sunny in the morning, then sunny with a slight chance of showers in the afternoon. Hot with highs in the mid-80s. Northeast winds 5 to 10 miles an hour. Chance of rain 20%. Monday night, partly cloudy with a chance of showers with a slight chance of thunderstorms until midnight, then mostly cloudy after midnight. Lows in the lower 60s. East winds 5 to 10 miles an hour. Chance of rain 30%. Tuesday, mostly cloudy in the morning, then becoming partly sunny. Highs in the lower 80s. East winds 5 to 10 miles an hour. Tuesday night, partly cloudy. Lows around 60. Wednesday and Wednesday night, mostly cloudy. Highs in the lower 80s. Lows in the lower 60s. Thursday, mostly cloudy in the morning, then partly sunny with a chance of showers and thunderstorms in the afternoon. Highs in the lower 80s. Chance of rain 50%. Thursday night, a chance of thunderstorms. Showers likely. Lows in the mid-60s. Chance of rain 60%. Friday, mostly cloudy in the morning, then partly sunny with a chance of showers and thunderstorms in the afternoon. Hot with highs in the mid-80s. Chance of rain 30%. Friday night, a chance of thunderstorms until midnight. Mostly cloudy with a chance of showers. Lows in the mid-60s. Chance of rain 50%. Saturday, mostly cloudy in the morning, then becoming mostly sunny. Hot with highs in the mid-80s. Now for the official National Weather Service forecast for the Omaha and Council Bluffs area. Rest of today, sunny. Highs in the mid-80s. South winds 10 to 15 miles an hour. Tonight, partly cloudy. A chance of showers and thunderstorms until midnight, then a slight chance of showers and thunderstorms after midnight. Lows in the lower 60s. Southeast winds 5 to 10 miles an hour. Chance of rain 40%. Monday, partly sunny in the morning, then sunny with a slight chance of showers in the afternoon. Hot with highs in the mid-80s. Northeast winds 5 to 10 miles an hour. Chance of rain 20%. Monday night, partly cloudy with a chance of showers with a slight chance of thunderstorms until midnight, then mostly cloudy after midnight. Lows in the lower 60s. East winds 5 to 10 miles an hour. Chance of rain 30%. Tuesday, mostly cloudy in the morning, then becoming partly sunny. Highs in the lower 80s. East winds 5 to 10 miles an hour. Tuesday night, partly cloudy. Lows around 60. Wednesday and Wednesday night, mostly cloudy. Highs in the lower 80s. Lows in the lower 60s.
Thursday, mostly cloudy in the morning, then partly sunny with a chance of showers and thunderstorms in the afternoon. Highs in the lower 80s. Chance of rain 50%. Thursday night, a chance of thunderstorms. Showers likely. Lows in the mid-60s. Chance of rain 60%. Friday, mostly cloudy in the morning, then partly sunny with a chance of showers and thunderstorms in the afternoon. Hot with highs in the mid-80s. Chance of rain 30%. Friday night, a chance of thunderstorms until midnight. Mostly cloudy with a chance of showers. Lows in the mid-60s. Chance of rain 50%. Saturday, mostly cloudy in the morning, then becoming mostly sunny. Hot with highs in the mid-80s. At 2 p.m. in Omaha, it was mostly sunny. The temperature was 81 degrees, the dew point 63, and the relative humidity 54%. The pressure was 29.88 inches and falling. Across eastern Nebraska and southwest Iowa, skies ranged from sunny to mostly sunny, and temperatures were between 81 and 84 degrees. Here are some observations from across the region. It was sunny, with a temperature of 83 at North Fork and 78 at North Platte. It was mostly sunny, with a temperature of 82 at Grand Island, 80 at Sioux City, 79 at Kansas City, and 76 at Denver. It was partly sunny, with a temperature of 74 at Sioux Falls and 78 at Des Moines. At Concordia, Kansas, it was cloudy, with a temperature of 79. At Valentine, the weather conditions were not available. Once again, at 2 p.m. in Omaha, it was 81 degrees under mostly sunny skies. This hazardous weather outlook is for southwest Iowa, west-central Iowa, east-central Nebraska, northeast Nebraska, and southeast Nebraska. For this afternoon and tonight, strong to severe storms are possible this evening into the early overnight period. Isolated hail and strong wind gusts are the primary hazards. And now the extended outlook for the period Monday through Saturday. Additional strong to severe thunderstorms are possible across the area Monday evening. Isolated hail and strong wind gusts are the primary hazards. Daily chances for thunderstorms continue through next week. Thunderstorms could potentially be strong to severe, though chances are low, less than 15% at this time. Spotter information statement. Spotter activation may be needed. 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The current time is 2:40 p.m. Central Daylight Time. Now for the official National Weather Service forecast for the Omaha and Council Bluffs area. Rest of today, sunny. Highs in the mid-80s. South winds 10 to 15 miles an hour. Tonight, partly cloudy. A chance of showers and thunderstorms until midnight, then a slight chance of showers and thunderstorms after midnight. Lows in the lower 60s. Southeast winds 5 to 10 miles an hour. Chance of rain 40%. Monday, partly sunny in the morning, then sunny with a slight chance of showers in the afternoon. Hot with highs in the mid-80s. Northeast winds 5 to 10 miles an hour. Chance of rain 20%. Monday night, partly cloudy with a chance of showers with a slight chance of thunderstorms until midnight, then mostly cloudy after midnight. Lows in the lower 60s. East winds 5 to 10 miles an hour. Chance of rain 30%. Tuesday, mostly cloudy in the morning, then becoming partly sunny. Highs in the lower 80s. East winds 5 to 10 miles an hour. Tuesday night, partly cloudy. Lows around 60. Wednesday and Wednesday night, mostly cloudy. Highs in the lower 80s. Lows in the lower 60s. Thursday, mostly cloudy in the morning, then partly sunny with a chance of showers and thunderstorms in the afternoon. Highs in the lower 80s. Chance of rain 50%. Thursday night, a chance of thunderstorms. Showers likely. Lows in the mid-60s.
Chance of rain 60%. Friday, mostly cloudy in the morning, then partly sunny with a chance of showers and thunderstorms in the afternoon. Hot with highs in the mid-80s. Chance of rain 30%. Friday night, a chance of thunderstorms until midnight. Mostly cloudy with a chance of showers. Lows in the mid-60s. Chance of rain 50%. Saturday, mostly cloudy in the morning, then becoming mostly sunny. Hot with highs in the mid-80s. At 2 p.m. in Omaha, it was mostly sunny. The temperature was 81 degrees, the dew point 63, and the relative humidity 54%. The pressure was 29.88 inches and falling. Across eastern Nebraska and southwest Iowa, skies ranged from sunny to mostly sunny, and temperatures were between 81 and 84 degrees. Here are some observations from across the region. It was sunny, with a temperature of 83 at North Fork and 78 at North Platte. It was mostly sunny, with a temperature of 82 at Grand Island, 80 at Sioux City, 79 at Kansas City, and 76 at Denver. It was partly sunny, with a temperature of 74 at Sioux Falls and 78 at Des Moines. At Concordia, Kansas, it was cloudy, with a temperature of 79. At Valentine, the weather conditions were not available. Once again, at 2 p.m. in Omaha, it was 81 degrees under mostly sunny skies. This hazardous weather outlook is for southwest Iowa, west-central Iowa, east-central Nebraska, northeast Nebraska, and southeast Nebraska. For this afternoon and tonight, strong to severe storms are possible this evening into the early overnight period. Isolated hail and strong wind gusts are the primary hazards. And now the extended outlook for the period Monday through Saturday. Additional strong to severe thunderstorms are possible across the area Monday evening. Isolated hail and strong wind gusts are the primary hazards. Daily chances for thunderstorms continue through next week. Thunderstorms could potentially be strong to severe, though chances are low, less than 15% at this time. Spotter information statement. Spotter activation may be needed. This is NOAA All Hazards Radio Station KIH 61 in Omaha, Nebraska. The current time is 2:45 p.m. Central Daylight Time. Now for the official National Weather Service forecast for the Omaha and Council Bluffs area. West of today, sunny. Highs in the mid-80s. South winds 10 to 15 miles an hour. Tonight, partly cloudy. A chance of showers and thunderstorms until midnight, then a slight chance of showers and thunderstorms after midnight. Lows in the lower 60s. Southeast winds 5 to 10 miles an hour. Chance of rain 40%. Monday, partly sunny in the morning, then sunny with a slight chance of showers in the afternoon. Hot with highs in the mid-80s. Northeast winds 5 to 10 miles an hour. Chance of rain 20%. Monday night, partly cloudy with a chance of showers with a slight chance of thunderstorms until midnight, then mostly cloudy after midnight. Lows in the lower 60s. East winds 5 to 10 miles an hour. Chance of rain 30%. Tuesday, mostly cloudy in the morning, then becoming partly sunny. Highs in the lower 80s. East winds 5 to 10 miles an hour. Tuesday night, partly cloudy. Lows around 60. Wednesday and Wednesday night, mostly cloudy. Highs in the lower 80s. Lows in the lower 60s. Thursday, mostly cloudy in the morning, then partly sunny with a chance of showers and thunderstorms in the afternoon. Highs in the lower 80s. Chance of rain 50%. Thursday night, a chance of thunderstorms. Showers likely. Lows in the mid-60s. Chance of rain 60%. Friday, mostly cloudy in the morning, then partly sunny with a chance of showers and thunderstorms in the afternoon. Hot with highs in the mid-80s. Chance of rain 30%. Friday night, a chance of thunderstorms until midnight.
Mostly cloudy with a chance of showers. Lows in the mid-60s. Chance of rain 50%. Saturday, mostly cloudy in the morning, then becoming mostly sunny. Hot with highs in the mid-80s. At 2 p.m. in Omaha, it was mostly sunny. The temperature was 81 degrees, the dew point 63, and the relative humidity 54%. The pressure was 29.88 inches and falling. Across eastern Nebraska and southwest Iowa, skies ranged from sunny to mostly sunny, and temperatures were between 81 and 84 degrees. Here are some observations from across the region. It was sunny, with a temperature of 83 at North Fork and 78 at North Platte. It was mostly sunny, with a temperature of 82 at Grand Island, 80 at Sioux City, 79 at Kansas City, and 76 at Denver. It was partly sunny, with a temperature of 74 at Sioux Falls and 78 at Des Moines. At Concordia, Kansas, it was cloudy, with a temperature of 79. At Valentine, the weather conditions were not available. Once again, at 2 p.m. in Omaha, it was 81 degrees under mostly sunny skies. This hazardous weather outlook is for southwest Iowa, west-central Iowa, east-central Nebraska, northeast Nebraska, and southeast Nebraska. For this afternoon and tonight, strong to severe storms are possible this evening into the early overnight period. Isolated hail and strong wind gusts are the primary hazards. And now the extended outlook for the period Monday through Saturday. Additional strong to severe thunderstorms are possible across the area Monday evening. Isolated hail and strong wind gusts are the primary hazards. Daily chances for thunderstorms continue through next week. Thunderstorms could potentially be strong to severe, though chances are low, less than 15% at this time. Spotter information statement. Spotter activation may be needed. 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The current time is 2:49 p.m. Central Daylight Time. Now for the official National Weather Service forecast for the Omaha and Council Bluffs area. Rest of today, sunny. Highs in the mid-80s. South winds 10 to 15 miles an hour. Tonight, partly cloudy. A chance of showers and thunderstorms until midnight, then a slight chance of showers and thunderstorms after midnight. Lows in the lower 60s. Southeast winds 5 to 10 miles an hour. Chance of rain 40%. Monday, partly sunny in the morning, then sunny with a slight chance of showers in the afternoon. Hot with highs in the mid-80s. Northeast winds 5 to 10 miles an hour. Chance of rain 20%. Monday night, partly cloudy with a chance of showers with a slight chance of thunderstorms until midnight, then mostly cloudy after midnight. Lows in the lower 60s. East winds 5 to 10 miles an hour. Chance of rain 30%. Tuesday, mostly cloudy in the morning, then becoming partly sunny. Highs in the lower 80s. East winds 5 to 10 miles an hour. Tuesday night, partly cloudy. Lows around 60. Wednesday and Wednesday night, mostly cloudy. Highs in the lower 80s. Lows in the lower 60s. Thursday, mostly cloudy in the morning, then partly sunny with a chance of showers and thunderstorms in the afternoon. Highs in the lower 80s. Chance of rain 50%. Thursday night, a chance of thunderstorms. Showers likely. Lows in the mid-60s. Chance of rain 60%. Friday, mostly cloudy in the morning, then partly sunny with a chance of showers and thunderstorms in the afternoon. Hot with highs in the mid-80s. Chance of rain 30%. Friday night, a chance of thunderstorms until midnight. Mostly cloudy with a chance of showers. Lows in the mid-60s. Chance of rain 50%. Saturday, mostly cloudy in the morning, then becoming mostly sunny. Hot with highs in the mid-80s. At 2 p.m. in Omaha, it was mostly sunny.
The temperature was 81 degrees, the dew point 63, and the relative humidity 54%. The pressure was 29.88 inches and falling. Across eastern Nebraska and southwest Iowa, skies ranged from sunny to mostly sunny, and temperatures were between 81 and 84 degrees. Here are some observations from across the region. It was sunny, with a temperature of 83 at North Fork and 78 at North Platte. It was mostly sunny, with a temperature of 82 at Grand Island, 80 at Sioux City, 79 at Kansas City, and 76 at Denver. It was partly sunny, with a temperature of 74 at Sioux Falls and 78 at Des Moines. At Concordia, Kansas, it was cloudy, with a temperature of 79. At Valentine, the weather conditions were not available. Once again, at 2 p.m. in Omaha, it was 81 degrees under mostly sunny skies. This hazardous weather outlook is for southwest Iowa, west central Iowa, east central Nebraska, northeast Nebraska, and southeast Nebraska. For this afternoon and tonight, strong to severe storms are possible this evening into the early overnight period. Isolated hail and strong wind gusts are the primary hazards. And now the extended outlook for the period Monday through Saturday. Additional strong to severe thunderstorms are possible across the area Monday evening. Isolated hail and strong wind gusts are the primary hazards. Daily chances for thunderstorms continue through next week. Thunderstorms could potentially be strong to severe, though chances are low, less than 15% at this time. Spotter information statement. Spotter activation may be needed. This is NOAA All Hazards Radio Station KIH 61 in Omaha, Nebraska. The current time is 2:54 p.m. Central Daylight Time. Now for the official National Weather Service forecast for the Omaha and Council Bluffs area. Rest of today, sunny. Highs in the mid-80s. South winds 10 to 15 miles an hour. Tonight, partly cloudy. A chance of showers and thunderstorms until midnight, then a slight chance of showers and thunderstorms after midnight. Lows in the lower 60s. Southeast winds 5 to 10 miles an hour. Chance of rain 40%. Monday, partly sunny in the morning, then sunny with a slight chance of showers in the afternoon. Hot with highs in the mid-80s. Northeast winds 5 to 10 miles an hour. Chance of rain 20%. Monday night, partly cloudy with a chance of showers with a slight chance of thunderstorms until midnight, then mostly cloudy after midnight. Lows in the lower 60s. East winds 5 to 10 miles an hour. Chance of rain 30%. Tuesday, mostly cloudy in the morning, then becoming partly sunny. Highs in the lower 80s. East winds 5 to 10 miles an hour. Tuesday night, partly cloudy. Lows around 60. Wednesday and Wednesday night, mostly cloudy. Highs in the lower 80s. Lows in the lower 60s. Thursday, mostly cloudy in the morning, then partly sunny with a chance of showers and thunderstorms in the afternoon. Highs in the lower 80s. Chance of rain 50%. Thursday night, a chance of thunderstorms. Showers likely. Lows in the mid-60s. Chance of rain 60%. Friday, mostly cloudy in the morning, then partly sunny with a chance of showers and thunderstorms in the afternoon. Hot with highs in the mid-80s. Chance of rain 30%. Friday night, a chance of thunderstorms until midnight. Mostly cloudy with a chance of showers. Lows in the mid-60s. Chance of rain 50%. Saturday, mostly cloudy in the morning, then becoming mostly sunny. Hot with highs in the mid-80s. At 2 p.m. in Omaha, it was mostly sunny. The temperature was 81 degrees, the dew point 63, and the relative humidity 54%. The pressure was 29.88 inches and falling. Across eastern Nebraska and southwest Iowa, skies ranged from sunny to mostly sunny, and temperatures were between 81 and 84 degrees.
here are some observations from across the region. It was sunny, with a temperature of 83 at North Fork and 78 at North Platte. It was mostly sunny, with a temperature of 82 at Grand Island, 80 at Sioux City, 79 at Kansas City, and 76 at Denver. It was partly sunny, with a temperature of 74 at Sioux Falls and 78 at Des Moines. At Concordia, Kansas, it was cloudy, with a temperature of 79. At Valentine, the weather conditions were not available. Once again, at 2 p.m. in Omaha, it was 81 degrees under mostly sunny skies. This hazardous weather outlook is for southwest Iowa, west-central Iowa, east-central Nebraska, northeast Nebraska, and southeast Nebraska. For this afternoon and tonight, strong to severe storms are possible this evening into the early overnight period. Isolated hail and strong wind gusts are the primary hazards. And now the extended outlook for the period Monday through Saturday. Additional strong to severe thunderstorms are possible across the area Monday evening. Isolated hail and strong wind gusts are the primary hazards. Daily chances for thunderstorms continue through next week. Thunderstorms could potentially be strong to severe, though chances are low, less than 15% at this time. Spotter information statement. Spotter activation may be needed. This is NOAA All Hazards Radio Station KIH 61 in Omaha, Nebraska. The current time is 2:59 p.m. Central Daylight Time. Now for the official National Weather Service forecast for the Omaha and Council Bluffs area. Rest of today, sunny. Highs in the mid-80s. South winds 10 to 15 miles an hour. Tonight, partly cloudy. A chance of showers and thunderstorms until midnight, then a slight chance of showers and thunderstorms after midnight. Lows in the lower 60s. Southeast winds 5 to 10 miles an hour. Chance of rain 40%. Monday, partly sunny in the morning, then sunny with a slight chance of showers in the afternoon. Hot with highs in the mid-80s. Northeast winds 5 to 10 miles an hour. Chance of rain 20%. Monday night, partly cloudy with a chance of showers with a slight chance of thunderstorms until midnight, then mostly cloudy after midnight. Lows in the lower 60s. East winds 5 to 10 miles an hour. Chance of rain 30%. Tuesday, mostly cloudy in the morning, then becoming partly sunny. Highs in the lower 80s. East winds 5 to 10 miles an hour. Tuesday night, partly cloudy. Lows around 60. Wednesday and Wednesday night, mostly cloudy. Highs in the lower 80s. Lows in the lower 60s. Thursday, mostly cloudy in the morning, then partly sunny with a chance of showers and thunderstorms in the afternoon. Highs in the lower 80s. Chance of rain 50%. Thursday night, a chance of thunderstorms. Showers likely. Lows in the mid-60s. Chance of rain 60%. Friday, mostly cloudy in the morning, then partly sunny with a chance of showers and thunderstorms in the afternoon. Hot with highs in the mid-80s. Chance of rain 30%. Friday night, a chance of thunderstorms until midnight. Mostly cloudy with a chance of showers. Lows in the mid-60s. Chance of rain 50%. Saturday, mostly cloudy in the morning, then becoming mostly sunny. Hot with highs in the mid-80s. This hazardous weather outlook is for southwest Iowa, west-central Iowa, east-central Nebraska, northeast Nebraska, and southeast Nebraska. For this afternoon and tonight, strong to severe storms are possible this evening into the early overnight period. Isolated hail and strong wind gusts are the primary hazards. And now the extended outlook for the period Monday through Saturday. Additional strong to severe thunderstorms are possible across the area Monday evening. Isolated hail and strong wind gusts are the primary hazards. Daily chances for thunderstorms continue through next week.
thunderstorms could potentially be strong to severe, though chances are low, less than 15% at this time. Spotter information statement. 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This is NOAA All Hazards Radio Station KIH 61 in Omaha, Nebraska. The current time is 3:02 p.m. Central Daylight Time. Now for the official National Weather Service forecast for the Omaha and Council Bluffs area. Rest of today, sunny. Highs in the mid-80s. South winds 10 to 15 miles an hour. Tonight, partly cloudy. A chance of showers and thunderstorms until midnight, then a slight chance of showers and thunderstorms after midnight. Lows in the lower 60s. Southeast winds 5 to 10 miles an hour. Chance of rain 40%. Monday, partly sunny in the morning, then sunny with a slight chance of showers in the afternoon. Hot with highs in the mid-80s. Northeast winds 5 to 10 miles an hour. Chance of rain 20%. Monday night, partly cloudy with a chance of showers with a slight chance of thunderstorms until midnight, then mostly cloudy after midnight. Lows in the lower 60s. East winds 5 to 10 miles an hour. Chance of rain 30%. Tuesday, mostly cloudy in the morning, then becoming partly sunny. Highs in the lower 80s. East winds 5 to 10 miles an hour. Tuesday night, partly cloudy. Lows around 60. Wednesday and Wednesday night, mostly cloudy. Highs in the lower 80s. Lows in the lower 60s. Thursday, mostly cloudy in the morning, then partly sunny with a chance of showers and thunderstorms in the afternoon. Highs in the lower 80s. Chance of rain 50%. Thursday night, a chance of thunderstorms. Showers likely. Lows in the mid-60s. Chance of rain 60%. Friday, mostly cloudy in the morning, then partly sunny with a chance of showers and thunderstorms in the afternoon. Hot with highs in the mid-80s. Chance of rain 30%. Friday night, a chance of thunderstorms until midnight. Mostly cloudy with a chance of showers. Lows in the mid-60s. Chance of rain 50%. Saturday, mostly cloudy in the morning, then becoming mostly sunny. Hot with highs in the mid-80s. 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Douglas, Sarpy, Washington, Cass, Odo, Burt, Dodge, Saunders, Harrison, Pottawatomie, and Mills. This hazardous weather outlook is for southwest Iowa, west central Iowa, east central Nebraska, northeast Nebraska, and southeast Nebraska. For this afternoon and tonight, strong to severe storms are possible this evening into the early overnight period. Isolated hail and strong wind gusts are the primary hazards. And now the extended outlook for the period Monday through Saturday. Additional strong to severe thunderstorms are possible across the area Monday evening. Isolated hail and strong wind gusts are the primary hazards. Daily chances for thunderstorms continue through next week. Thunderstorms could potentially be strong to severe, though chances are low, less than 15% at this time. Spotter information statement. Spotter activation may be needed. This is NOAA All Hazards Radio Station KIH 61 in Omaha, Nebraska. The current time is 3:06 p.m. Central Daylight Time. Now for the official National Weather Service forecast for the Omaha and Council Bluffs area. Rest of today, sunny. Highs in the mid-80s. South winds 10 to 15 miles an hour. Tonight, partly cloudy. A chance of showers and thunderstorms until midnight, then a slight chance of showers and thunderstorms after midnight. Lows in the lower 60s. Southeast winds 5 to 10 miles an hour. Chance of rain 40%. Monday, partly sunny in the morning, then sunny with a slight chance of showers in the afternoon. Hot with highs in the mid-80s. Northeast winds 5 to 10 miles an hour.
chance of rain 20%. Monday night, partly cloudy with a chance of showers with a slight chance of thunderstorms until midnight, then mostly cloudy after midnight.

cloudy in the morning, then partly sunny with a chance of showers and thunderstorms in the afternoon. Highs in the lower 80s. Chance of rain 50%. Thursday night, a chance of thunderstorms. Showers likely. Lows in the mid-60s. Chance of rain 60%. Friday, mostly cloudy in the morning, then partly sunny with a chance of showers and thunderstorms in the afternoon. Hot with highs in the mid-80s. Chance of rain 30%. Friday night, a chance of thunderstorms until midnight. Mostly cloudy with a chance of showers. Lows in the mid-60s. Chance of rain 50%. Saturday, mostly cloudy in the morning, then becoming mostly sunny. Hot with highs in the mid-80s. At 3 p.m. in Omaha, it was mostly sunny. The temperature was 84 degrees, the dew point 61, and the relative humidity 45%. The wind was south at 5 miles an hour. The pressure was 29.86 inches and falling. Across eastern Nebraska and southwest Iowa, it was sunny, with a temperature of 84 at Lincoln, 83 at Millard, 83 at Fremont, and 82 at Columbus. Under sunny skies, Blair Airport reported 83, Tacoma reported 83, Plattsmouth reported 84, and Red Oak, Iowa reported 81. At Nebraska City, it was mostly sunny, with a temperature of 82. Here are some observations from across the region. It was sunny, with a temperature of 84 at Norfolk, and 80 at North Platte. It was mostly sunny, with a temperature of 83 at Grand Island, 82 at Sioux City, 82 at Kansas City, and 77 at Denver. It was partly sunny, with a temperature of 76 at Sioux Falls, 79 at Des Moines, and 80 at Concordia, Kansas. At Valentine, the weather conditions were not available. Once again, at 3 p.m. in Omaha, it was 84 degrees under mostly sunny skies. This hazardous weather outlook is for southwest Iowa, west central Iowa, east central Nebraska, northeast Nebraska, and southeast Nebraska. For this afternoon and tonight, strong to severe storms are possible this evening into the early overnight period. Isolated hail and strong wind gusts are the primary hazards. And now the extended outlook for the period Monday through Saturday. Additional strong to severe thunderstorms are possible across the area Monday evening. Isolated hail and strong wind gusts are the primary hazards. Daily chances for thunderstorms continue through next week. Thunderstorms could potentially be strong to severe, though chances are low, less than 15% at this time. Spotter information statement. Spotter activation may be needed. 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The current time is 3:11 p.m. Central Daylight Time. Now for the official National Weather Service forecast for the Omaha and Council Bluffs area. Rest of today, sunny. Highs in the mid-80s. South winds 10 to 15 miles an hour. Tonight, partly cloudy. A chance of showers and thunderstorms until midnight, then a slight chance of showers and thunderstorms after midnight. Lows in the lower 60s. Southeast winds 5 to 10 miles an hour. Chance of rain 40%. Monday, partly sunny in the morning, then sunny with a slight chance of showers in the afternoon. Hot with highs in the mid-80s. Northeast winds 5 to 10 miles an hour. Chance of rain 20%. Monday night, partly cloudy with a chance of showers with a slight chance of thunderstorms until midnight, then mostly cloudy after midnight. Lows in the lower 60s. East winds 5 to 10 miles an hour. Chance of rain 30%. Tuesday, mostly cloudy in the morning, then becoming partly sunny. Highs in the lower 80s. East winds 5 to 10 miles an hour. Tuesday night, partly cloudy. Lows around 60. Wednesday and Wednesday night, mostly cloudy. Highs in the lower 80s. Lows in the lower 60s. Thursday, mostly cloudy in the morning, then partly sunny with a chance of showers.

thunderstorms in the afternoon. Highs in the lower 80s. Chance of rain 50%. Thursday night, a chance of thunderstorms. Showers likely. Lows in the mid-60s. Chance of rain 60%. Friday, mostly cloudy in the morning, then partly sunny with a chance of showers and thunderstorms in the afternoon. Hot with highs in the mid-80s. Chance of rain 30%. Friday night, a chance of thunderstorms until midnight. Mostly cloudy with a chance of showers. Lows in the mid-60s. Chance of rain 50%. Saturday, mostly cloudy in the morning, then becoming mostly sunny. Hot with highs in the mid-80s. At 3 p.m. in Omaha, it was mostly sunny. The temperature was 84 degrees, the dew point 61, and the relative humidity 45%. The wind was south at 5 miles an hour. The pressure was 29.86 inches and falling. Across eastern Nebraska and southwest Iowa, skies ranged from sunny to mostly sunny. It was 84 at Lincoln, 85 at Offutt Air Force Base, 83 at Millard, 83 at Fremont, and 82 at Columbus. Blair Airport reported 83, Tacoma reported 83, Nebraska City reported 82, Plattsmouth reported 84, and Red Oak, Iowa reported 81. Here are some observations from across the region. It was sunny, with a temperature of 84 at Norfolk and 80 at North Platte. It was mostly sunny, with a temperature of 83 at Grand Island, 82 at Sioux City, 82 at Kansas City, and 77 at Denver. It was partly sunny, with a temperature of 76 at Sioux Falls, 79 at Des Moines, and 80 at Concordia, Kansas. At Valentine, the weather conditions were not available. Once again, at 3 p.m. in Omaha, it was 84 degrees under mostly sunny skies. This hazardous weather outlook is for southwest Iowa, west central Iowa, east central Nebraska, northeast Nebraska, and southeast Nebraska. For this afternoon and tonight, strong to severe storms are possible this evening into the early overnight period. Isolated hail and strong wind gusts are the primary hazards. And now the extended outlook for the period Monday through Saturday. Additional strong to severe thunderstorms are possible across the area Monday evening. Isolated hail and strong wind gusts are the primary hazards. Daily chances for thunderstorms continue through next week. Thunderstorms could potentially be strong to severe, though chances are low, less than 15% at this time. Spotter information statement. Spotter activation may be needed. 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The current time is 3:16 p.m. Central Daylight Time. Now for the official National Weather Service forecast for the Omaha and Council Bluffs area. Rest of today, sunny. Highs in the mid-80s. South winds 10 to 15 miles an hour. Tonight, partly cloudy. A chance of showers and thunderstorms until midnight, then a slight chance of showers and thunderstorms after midnight. Lows in the lower 60s. Southeast winds 5 to 10 miles an hour. Chance of rain 40%. Monday, partly sunny in the morning, then sunny with a slight chance of showers in the afternoon. Hot with highs in the mid-80s. Northeast winds 5 to 10 miles an hour. Chance of rain 20%. Monday night, partly cloudy with a chance of showers with a slight chance of thunderstorms until midnight, then mostly cloudy after midnight. Lows in the lower 60s. East winds 5 to 10 miles an hour. Chance of rain 30%. Tuesday, mostly cloudy in the morning, then becoming partly sunny. Highs in the lower 80s. East winds 5 to 10 miles an hour. Tuesday night, partly cloudy. Lows around 60. Wednesday and Wednesday night, mostly cloudy. Highs in the lower 80s. Lows in the lower 60s. Thursday, mostly cloudy in the morning, then partly sunny with a chance of showers and thunderstorms in the afternoon.
Highs in the lower 80s. Chance of rain 50%. Thursday night, a chance of thunderstorms. Showers likely. Lows in the mid-60s. Chance of rain 60%. Friday, mostly cloudy in the morning, then partly sunny with a chance of showers and thunderstorms in the afternoon. Hot with highs in the mid-80s. Chance of rain 30%. Friday night, a chance of thunderstorms until midnight. Mostly cloudy with a chance of showers. Lows in the mid-60s. Chance of rain 50%. Saturday, mostly cloudy in the morning, then becoming mostly sunny. Hot with highs in the mid-80s. At 3 p.m. in Omaha, it was mostly sunny. The temperature was 84 degrees, the dew point 61, and the relative humidity 45%. The wind was south at 5 miles an hour. The pressure was 29.86 inches and falling. Across eastern Nebraska and southwest Iowa, skies ranged from sunny to mostly sunny. It was 84 at Lincoln, 85 at Offutt Air Force Base, 83 at Millard, 83 at Fremont, and 82 at Columbus. Blair Airport reported 83, Tacoma reported 83, Nebraska City reported 82, Plattsmouth reported 84, and Red Oak, Iowa reported 81. Here are some observations from across the region. It was sunny, with a temperature of 84 at North Fork and 80 at North Platte. It was mostly sunny, with a temperature of 83 at Grand Island, 82 at Sioux City, 82 at Kansas City, and 77 at Denver. It was partly sunny, with a temperature of 76 at Sioux Falls, 79 at Des Moines, and 80 at Concordia, Kansas. At Valentine, the weather conditions were not available. Once again, at 3 p.m. in Omaha, it was 84 degrees under mostly sunny skies. This hazardous weather outlook is for southwest Iowa, west central Iowa, east central Nebraska, northeast Nebraska, and southeast Nebraska. For this afternoon and tonight, strong to severe storms are possible this evening into the early overnight period. Isolated hail and strong wind gusts are the primary hazards. And now the extended outlook for the period Monday through Saturday. Additional strong to severe thunderstorms are possible across the area Monday evening. Isolated hail and strong wind gusts are the primary hazards. Daily chances for thunderstorms continue through next week. Thunderstorms could potentially be strong to severe, though chances are low, less than 15% at this time. Spotter information statement. Spotter activation may be needed. 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The current time is 3:21 p.m. Central Daylight Time. Now for the official National Weather Service forecast for the Omaha and Council Bluffs area. Rest of today, sunny. Highs in the mid-80s. South winds 10 to 15 miles an hour. Tonight, partly cloudy. A chance of showers and thunderstorms until midnight, then a slight chance of showers and thunderstorms after midnight. Lows in the lower 60s. Southeast winds 5 to 10 miles an hour. Chance of rain 40%. Monday, partly sunny in the morning, then sunny with a slight chance of showers in the afternoon. Hot with highs in the mid-80s. Northeast winds 5 to 10 miles an hour. Chance of rain 20%. Monday night, partly cloudy with a chance of showers with a slight chance of thunderstorms until midnight, then mostly cloudy after midnight. Lows in the lower 60s. East winds 5 to 10 miles an hour. Chance of rain 30%. Tuesday, mostly cloudy in the morning, then becoming partly sunny. Highs in the lower 80s. East winds 5 to 10 miles an hour. Tuesday night, partly cloudy. Lows around 60. Wednesday and Wednesday night, mostly cloudy. Highs in the lower 80s. Lows in the lower 60s. Thursday, mostly cloudy in the morning, then partly sunny with a chance of showers and thunderstorms in the afternoon. Highs in the lower 80s.
chance of rain 50%. Thursday night, a chance of thunderstorms. Showers likely. Lows in the mid-60s. Chance of rain 60%. Friday, mostly cloudy in the morning, then partly sunny with a chance of showers and thunderstorms in the afternoon. Hot with highs in the mid-80s. Chance of rain 30%. Friday night, a chance of thunderstorms until midnight. Mostly cloudy with a chance of showers. Lows in the mid-60s. Chance of rain 50%. Saturday, mostly cloudy in the morning, then becoming mostly sunny. Hot with highs in the mid-80s. At 3 p.m. in Omaha, it was mostly sunny. The temperature was 84 degrees, the dew point 61, and the relative humidity 45%. The wind was south at 5 miles an hour. The pressure was 29.86 inches and falling. Across eastern Nebraska and southwest Iowa, skies ranged from sunny to mostly sunny. It was 84 at Lincoln, 85 at Offutt Air Force Base, 83 at Millard, 83 at Fremont, and 82 at Columbus. Blair Airport reported 83, Tacoma reported 83, Nebraska City reported 82, Plattsmouth reported 84, and Red Oak, Iowa reported 81. Here are some observations from across the region. It was sunny, with a temperature of 84 at North Fork and 80 at North Platte. It was mostly sunny, with a temperature of 83 at Grand Island, 82 at Sioux City, 82 at Kansas City, and 77 at Denver. It was partly sunny, with a temperature of 76 at Sioux Falls, 79 at Des Moines, and 80 at Concordia, Kansas. At Valentine, the weather conditions were not available. Once again, at 3 p.m. in Omaha, it was 84 degrees under mostly sunny skies. This hazardous weather outlook is for southwest Iowa, west central Iowa, east central Nebraska, northeast Nebraska, and southeast Nebraska. For this afternoon and tonight, strong to severe storms are possible this evening into the early overnight period. Isolated hail and strong wind gusts are the primary hazards. And now the extended outlook for the period Monday through Saturday. Additional strong to severe thunderstorms are possible across the area Monday evening. Isolated hail and strong wind gusts are the primary hazards. Daily chances for thunderstorms continue through next week. Thunderstorms could potentially be strong to severe, though chances are low, less than 15% at this time. Spotter information statement. Spotter activation may be needed. 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The current time is 3:26 p.m. Central Daylight Time. Now for the official National Weather Service forecast for the Omaha and Council Bluffs area. Rest of today, sunny. Highs in the mid-80s. South winds 10 to 15 miles an hour. Tonight, partly cloudy. A chance of showers and thunderstorms until midnight, then a slight chance of showers and thunderstorms after midnight. Lows in the lower 60s. Southeast winds 5 to 10 miles an hour. Chance of rain 40%. Monday, partly sunny in the morning, then sunny with a slight chance of showers in the afternoon. Hot with highs in the mid-80s. Northeast winds 5 to 10 miles an hour. Chance of rain 20%. Monday night, partly cloudy with a chance of showers with a slight chance of thunderstorms until midnight, then mostly cloudy after midnight. Lows in the lower 60s. East winds 5 to 10 miles an hour. Chance of rain 30%. Tuesday, mostly cloudy in the morning, then becoming partly sunny. Highs in the lower 80s. East winds 5 to 10 miles an hour. Tuesday night, partly cloudy. Lows around 60. Wednesday and Wednesday night, mostly cloudy. Highs in the lower 80s. Lows in the lower 60s. Thursday, mostly cloudy in the morning, then partly sunny with a chance of showers and thunderstorms in the afternoon. Highs in the lower 80s. Chance of rain 50%.
Thursday night, a chance of thunderstorms. Showers likely. Lows in the mid-60s. Chance of rain 60%. Friday, mostly cloudy in the morning, then partly sunny with a chance of showers and thunderstorms in the afternoon. Hot with highs in the mid-80s. Chance of rain 30%. Friday night, a chance of thunderstorms until midnight. Mostly cloudy with a chance of showers. Lows in the mid-60s. Chance of rain 50%. Saturday, mostly cloudy in the morning, then becoming mostly sunny. Hot with highs in the mid-80s. At 3 p.m. in Omaha, it was mostly sunny. The temperature was 84 degrees, the dew point 61, and the relative humidity 45%. The wind was south at 5 miles an hour. The pressure was 29.86 inches and falling. Across eastern Nebraska and southwest Iowa, skies ranged from sunny to mostly sunny. It was 84 at Lincoln, 85 at Offutt Air Force Base, 83 at Millard, 83 at Fremont, and 82 at Columbus. Blair Airport reported 83, Tacoma reported 83, Nebraska City reported 82, Plattsmouth reported 84, and Red Oak, Iowa reported 81. Here are some observations from across the region. It was sunny, with a temperature of 84 at Norfolk, and 80 at North Platte. It was mostly sunny, with a temperature of 83 at Grand Island, 82 at Sioux City, 82 at Kansas City, and 77 at Denver. It was partly sunny, with a temperature of 76 at Sioux Falls, 79 at Des Moines, and 80 at Concordia, Kansas. At Valentine, the weather conditions were not available. Once again, at 3 p.m. in Omaha, it was 84 degrees under mostly sunny skies. This hazardous weather outlook is for southwest Iowa, west central Iowa, east central Nebraska, northeast Nebraska, and southeast Nebraska. For this afternoon and tonight, strong to severe storms are possible this evening into the early overnight period. Isolated hail and strong wind gusts are the primary hazards. And now the extended outlook for the period Monday through Saturday. Additional strong to severe thunderstorms are possible across the area Monday evening. Isolated hail and strong wind gusts are the primary hazards. Daily chances for thunderstorms continue through next week. Thunderstorms could potentially be strong to severe, though chances are low, less than 15% at this time. Spotter information statement. Spotter activation may be needed. 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The current time is 3:31 p.m. Central Daylight Time. Now for the official National Weather Service forecast for the Omaha and Council Bluffs area. Rest of today, sunny. Highs in the mid-80s. South winds 10 to 15 miles an hour. Tonight, partly cloudy. A chance of showers and thunderstorms until midnight, then a slight chance of showers and thunderstorms after midnight. Lows in the lower 60s. Southeast winds 5 to 10 miles an hour. Chance of rain 40%. Monday, partly sunny in the morning, then sunny with a slight chance of showers in the afternoon. Hot with highs in the mid-80s. Northeast winds 5 to 10 miles an hour. Chance of rain 20%. Monday night, partly cloudy with a chance of showers with a slight chance of thunderstorms until midnight, then mostly cloudy after midnight. Lows in the lower 60s. East winds 5 to 10 miles an hour. Chance of rain 30%. Tuesday, mostly cloudy in the morning, then becoming partly sunny. Highs in the lower 80s. East winds 5 to 10 miles an hour. Tuesday night, partly cloudy. Lows around 60. Wednesday and Wednesday night, mostly cloudy. Highs in the lower 80s. Lows in the lower 60s. Thursday, mostly cloudy in the morning, then partly sunny with a chance of showers and thunderstorms in the afternoon. Highs in the lower 80s. Chance of rain 50%. Thursday night, a chance of thunderstorms.
showers likely. Lows in the mid-60s. Chance of rain 60%. Friday, mostly cloudy in the morning, then partly sunny with a chance of showers and thunderstorms in the afternoon. Hot with highs in the mid-80s. Chance of rain 30%. Friday night, a chance of thunderstorms until midnight. Mostly cloudy with a chance of showers. Lows in the mid-60s. Chance of rain 50%. Saturday, mostly cloudy in the morning, then becoming mostly sunny. Hot with highs in the mid-80s. At 3 p.m. in Omaha, it was mostly sunny. The temperature was 84 degrees, the dew point 61, and the relative humidity 45%. The wind was south at 5 miles an hour. The pressure was 29.86 inches and falling. Across eastern Nebraska and southwest Iowa, skies ranged from sunny to mostly sunny. It was 84 at Lincoln, 85 at Offutt Air Force Base, 83 at Millard, 83 at Fremont, and 82 at Columbus. Blair Airport reported 83, Tacoma reported 83, Nebraska City reported 82, Plattsmouth reported 84, and Red Oak, Iowa reported 81. Here are some observations from across the region. It was sunny, with a temperature of 84 at North Fork and 80 at North Platte. It was mostly sunny, with a temperature of 83 at Grand Island, 82 at Sioux City, 82 at Kansas City, and 77 at Denver. It was partly sunny, with a temperature of 76 at Sioux Falls, 79 at Des Moines, and 80 at Concordia, Kansas. At Valentine, the weather conditions were not available. Once again, at 3 p.m. in Omaha, it was 84 degrees under mostly sunny skies. This hazardous weather outlook is for southwest Iowa, west-central Iowa, east-central Nebraska, northeast Nebraska, and southeast Nebraska. For this afternoon and tonight, strong to severe storms are possible this evening into the early overnight period. Isolated hail and strong wind gusts are the primary hazards. And now the extended outlook for the period Monday through Saturday. Additional strong to severe thunderstorms are possible across the area Monday evening. Isolated hail and strong wind gusts are the primary hazards. Daily chances for thunderstorms continue through next week. Thunderstorms could potentially be strong to severe, though chances are low, less than 15% at this time. Spotter information statement. Spotter activation may be needed. 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The current time is 3:36 p.m. Central Daylight Time. Now for the official National Weather Service forecast for the Omaha and Council Bluffs area. Rest of today, sunny. Highs in the mid-80s. South winds 10 to 15 miles an hour. Tonight, partly cloudy. A chance of showers and thunderstorms until midnight, then a slight chance of showers and thunderstorms after midnight. Lows in the lower 60s. Southeast winds 5 to 10 miles an hour. Chance of rain 40%. Monday, partly sunny in the morning, then sunny with a slight chance of showers in the afternoon. Hot with highs in the mid-80s. Northeast winds 5 to 10 miles an hour. Chance of rain 20%. Monday night, partly cloudy with a chance of showers with a slight chance of thunderstorms until midnight, then mostly cloudy after midnight. Lows in the lower 60s. East winds 5 to 10 miles an hour. Chance of rain 30%. Tuesday, mostly cloudy in the morning, then becoming partly sunny. Highs in the lower 80s. East winds 5 to 10 miles an hour. Tuesday night, partly cloudy. Lows around 60. Wednesday and Wednesday night, mostly cloudy. Highs in the lower 80s. Lows in the lower 60s. Thursday, mostly cloudy in the morning, then partly sunny with a chance of showers and thunderstorms in the afternoon. Highs in the lower 80s. Chance of rain 50%. Thursday night, a chance of thunderstorms. Showers likely.
Lows in the mid-60s. Chance of rain 60%. Friday, mostly cloudy in the morning, then partly sunny with a chance of showers and thunderstorms in the afternoon. Hot with highs in the mid-80s. Chance of rain 30%. Friday night, a chance of thunderstorms until midnight. Mostly cloudy with a chance of showers. Lows in the mid-60s. Chance of rain 50%. Saturday, mostly cloudy in the morning, then becoming mostly sunny. Hot with highs in the mid-80s. At 3 p.m. in Omaha, it was mostly sunny. The temperature was 84 degrees, the dew point 61, and the relative humidity 45%. The wind was south at 5 miles an hour. The pressure was 29.86 inches and falling. Across eastern Nebraska and southwest Iowa, skies ranged from sunny to mostly sunny. It was 84 at Lincoln, 85 at Offutt Air Force Base, 83 at Millard, 83 at Fremont, and 82 at Columbus. Blair Airport reported 83, Tacoma reported 83, Nebraska City reported 82, Plattsmouth reported 84, and Red Oak, Iowa reported 81. Here are some observations from across the region. It was sunny, with a temperature of 84 at North Fork and 80 at North Platte. It was mostly sunny, with a temperature of 83 at Grand Island, 82 at Sioux City, 82 at Kansas City, and 77 at Denver. It was partly sunny, with a temperature of 76 at Sioux Falls, 79 at Des Moines, and 80 at Concordia, Kansas. At Valentine, the weather conditions were not available. Once again, at 3 p.m. in Omaha, it was 84 degrees under mostly sunny skies. This hazardous weather outlook is for southwest Iowa, west-central Iowa, east-central Nebraska, northeast Nebraska, and southeast Nebraska. For this afternoon and tonight, strong to severe storms are possible this evening into the early overnight period. Isolated hail and strong wind gusts are the primary hazards. And now the extended outlook for the period Monday through Saturday. Additional strong to severe thunderstorms are possible across the area Monday evening. Isolated hail and strong wind gusts are the primary hazards. Daily chances for thunderstorms continue through next week. Thunderstorms could potentially be strong to severe, though chances are low, less than 15% at this time. Spotter information statement. Spotter activation may be needed. 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The current time is 3:41 p.m. Central Daylight Time. Now for the official National Weather Service forecast for the Omaha and Council Bluffs area. Rest of today, sunny. Highs in the mid-80s. South winds 10 to 15 miles an hour. Tonight, partly cloudy. A chance of showers and thunderstorms until midnight, then a slight chance of showers and thunderstorms after midnight. Lows in the lower 60s. Southeast winds 5 to 10 miles an hour. Chance of rain 40%. Monday, partly sunny in the morning, then sunny with a slight chance of showers in the afternoon. Hot with highs in the mid-80s. Northeast winds 5 to 10 miles an hour. Chance of rain 20%. Monday night, partly cloudy with a chance of showers with a slight chance of thunderstorms until midnight, then mostly cloudy after midnight. Lows in the lower 60s. East winds 5 to 10 miles an hour. Chance of rain 30%. Tuesday, mostly cloudy in the morning, then becoming partly sunny. Highs in the lower 80s. East winds 5 to 10 miles an hour. Tuesday night, partly cloudy. Lows around 60. Wednesday and Wednesday night, mostly cloudy. Highs in the lower 80s. Lows in the lower 60s. Thursday, mostly cloudy in the morning, then partly sunny with a chance of showers and thunderstorms in the afternoon. Highs in the lower 80s. Chance of rain 50%. Thursday night, a chance of thunderstorms. Showers likely. Lows in the mid-60s.
chance of rain 60%. Friday, mostly cloudy in the morning, then partly sunny with a chance of showers and thunderstorms in the afternoon. Hot with highs in the mid-80s. Chance of rain 30%. Friday night, a chance of thunderstorms until midnight. Mostly cloudy with a chance of showers. Lows in the mid-60s. Chance of rain 50%. Saturday, mostly cloudy in the morning, then becoming mostly sunny. Hot with highs in the mid-80s. At 3 p.m. in Omaha, it was mostly sunny. The temperature was 84 degrees, the dew point 61, and the relative humidity 45%. The wind was south at 5 miles an hour. The pressure was 29.86 inches and falling. Across eastern Nebraska and southwest Iowa, skies ranged from sunny to mostly sunny. It was 84 at Lincoln, 85 at Offutt Air Force Base, 83 at Millard, 83 at Fremont, and 82 at Columbus. Blair Airport reported 83, Tacoma reported 83, Nebraska City reported 82, Plattsmouth reported 84, and Red Oak, Iowa reported 81. Here are some observations from across the region. It was sunny, with a temperature of 84 at North Fork and 80 at North Platte. It was mostly sunny, with a temperature of 83 at Grand Island, 82 at Sioux City, 82 at Kansas City, and 77 at Denver. It was partly sunny, with a temperature of 76 at Sioux Falls, 79 at Des Moines, and 80 at Concordia, Kansas. At Valentine, the weather conditions were not available. Once again, at 3 p.m. in Omaha, it was 84 degrees under mostly sunny skies. This hazardous weather outlook is for southwest Iowa, west central Iowa, east central Nebraska, northeast Nebraska, and southeast Nebraska. For this afternoon and tonight, strong to severe storms are possible this evening into the early overnight period. Isolated hail and strong wind gusts are the primary hazards. And now the extended outlook for the period Monday through Saturday. Additional strong to severe thunderstorms are possible across the area Monday evening. Isolated hail and strong wind gusts are the primary hazards. Daily chances for thunderstorms continue through next week. Thunderstorms could potentially be strong to severe, though chances are low, less than 15% at this time. Spotter information statement. Spotter activation may be needed. This is NOAA All Hazards Radio Station KIH 61 in Omaha, Nebraska. The current time is 3:45 p.m. Central Daylight Time. Now for the official National Weather Service forecast for the Omaha and Council Bluffs area. Rest of today, sunny. Highs in the mid-80s. South winds 10 to 15 miles an hour. Tonight, partly cloudy. A chance of showers and thunderstorms until midnight, then a slight chance of showers and thunderstorms after midnight. Lows in the lower 60s. Southeast winds 5 to 10 miles an hour. Chance of rain 40%. Monday, partly sunny in the morning, then sunny with a slight chance of showers in the afternoon. Hot with highs in the mid-80s. Northeast winds 5 to 10 miles an hour. Chance of rain 20%. Monday night, partly cloudy with a chance of showers with a slight chance of thunderstorms until midnight, then mostly cloudy after midnight. Lows in the lower 60s. East winds 5 to 10 miles an hour. Chance of rain 30%. Tuesday, mostly cloudy in the morning, then becoming partly sunny. Highs in the lower 80s. East winds 5 to 10 miles an hour. Tuesday night, partly cloudy. Lows around 60. Wednesday and Wednesday night, mostly cloudy. Highs in the lower 80s. Lows in the lower 60s. Thursday, mostly cloudy in the morning, then partly sunny with a chance of showers and thunderstorms in the afternoon. Highs in the lower 80s. Chance of rain 50%. Thursday night, a chance of thunderstorms. Showers likely. Lows in the mid-60s. Chance of rain 60%.
Friday, mostly cloudy in the morning, then partly sunny with a chance of showers and thunderstorms in the afternoon. Hot with highs in the mid-80s. Chance of rain 30%. Friday night, a chance of thunderstorms until midnight. Mostly cloudy with a chance of showers. Lows in the mid-60s. Chance of rain 50%. Saturday, mostly cloudy in the morning, then becoming mostly sunny. Hot with highs in the mid-80s. At 3 p.m. in Omaha, it was mostly sunny. The temperature was 84 degrees, the dew point 61, and the relative humidity 45%. The wind was south at 5 miles an hour. The pressure was 29.86 inches and falling. Across eastern Nebraska and southwest Iowa, skies ranged from sunny to mostly sunny. It was 84 at Lincoln, 85 at Offutt Air Force Base, 83 at Millard, 83 at Fremont, and 82 at Columbus. Blair Airport reported 83, Tacoma reported 83, Nebraska City reported 82, Plattsmouth reported 84, and Red Oak, Iowa reported 81. Here are some observations from across the region. It was sunny, with a temperature of 84 at North Fork and 80 at North Platte. It was mostly sunny, with a temperature of 83 at Grand Island, 82 at Sioux City, 82 at Kansas City, and 77 at Denver. It was partly sunny, with a temperature of 76 at Sioux Falls, 79 at Des Moines, and 80 at Concordia, Kansas. At Valentine, the weather conditions were not available. Once again, at 3 p.m. in Omaha, it was 84 degrees under mostly sunny skies. This hazardous weather outlook is for southwest Iowa, west central Iowa, east central Nebraska, northeast Nebraska, and southeast Nebraska. For this afternoon and tonight, strong to severe storms are possible this evening into the early overnight period. Isolated hail and strong wind gusts are the primary hazards. And now the extended outlook for the period Monday through Saturday. Additional strong to severe thunderstorms are possible across the area Monday evening. Isolated hail and strong wind gusts are the primary hazards. Daily chances for thunderstorms continue through next week. Thunderstorms could potentially be strong to severe, though chances are low, less than 15% at this time. Spotter information statement. Spotter activation may be needed. 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The current time is 3:50 p.m. Central Daylight Time. Now for the official National Weather Service forecast for the Omaha and Council Bluffs area. Rest of today, sunny. Highs in the mid-80s. South winds 10 to 15 miles an hour. Tonight, partly cloudy. A chance of showers and thunderstorms until midnight, then a slight chance of showers and thunderstorms after midnight. Lows in the lower 60s. Southeast winds 5 to 10 miles an hour. Chance of rain 40%. Monday, partly sunny in the morning, then sunny with a slight chance of showers in the afternoon. Hot with highs in the mid-80s. Northeast winds 5 to 10 miles an hour. Chance of rain 20%. Monday night, partly cloudy with a chance of showers with a slight chance of thunderstorms until midnight, then mostly cloudy after midnight. Lows in the lower 60s. East winds 5 to 10 miles an hour. Chance of rain 30%. Tuesday, mostly cloudy in the morning, then becoming partly sunny. Highs in the lower 80s. East winds 5 to 10 miles an hour. Tuesday night, partly cloudy. Lows around 60. Wednesday and Wednesday night, mostly cloudy. Highs in the lower 80s. Lows in the lower 60s. Thursday, mostly cloudy in the morning, then partly sunny with a chance of showers and thunderstorms in the afternoon. Highs in the lower 80s. Chance of rain 50%. Thursday night, a chance of thunderstorms. Showers likely. Lows in the mid-60s. Chance of rain 60%.
Friday, mostly cloudy in the morning, then partly sunny with a chance of showers and thunderstorms in the afternoon. Hot with highs in the mid-80s. Chance of rain 30%. Friday night, a chance of thunderstorms until midnight. Mostly cloudy with a chance of showers. Lows in the mid-60s. Chance of rain 50%. Saturday, mostly cloudy in the morning, then becoming mostly sunny. Hot with highs in the mid-80s. At 3 p.m. in Omaha, it was mostly sunny. The temperature was 84 degrees, the dew point 61, and the relative humidity 45%. The wind was south at 5 miles an hour. The pressure was 29.86 inches and falling. Across eastern Nebraska and southwest Iowa, skies ranged from sunny to mostly sunny. It was 84 at Lincoln, 85 at Offutt Air Force Base, 83 at Millard, 83 at Fremont, and 82 at Columbus. Blair Airport reported 83, Tacoma reported 83, Nebraska City reported 82, Plattsmouth reported 84, and Red Oak, Iowa reported 81. Here are some observations from across the region. It was sunny, with a temperature of 84 at North Fork and 80 at North Platte. It was mostly sunny, with a temperature of 83 at Grand Island, 82 at Sioux City, 82 at Kansas City, and 77 at Denver. It was partly sunny, with a temperature of 76 at Sioux Falls, 79 at Des Moines, and 80 at Concordia, Kansas. At Valentine, the weather conditions were not available. Once again, at 3 p.m. in Omaha, it was 84 degrees under mostly sunny skies. This hazardous weather outlook is for southwest Iowa, west central Iowa, east central Nebraska, northeast Nebraska, and southeast Nebraska. For this afternoon and tonight, strong to severe storms are possible this evening into the early overnight period. Isolated hail and strong wind gusts are the primary hazards. And now the extended outlook for the period Monday through Saturday. Additional strong to severe thunderstorms are possible across the area Monday evening. Isolated hail and strong wind gusts are the primary hazards. Daily chances for thunderstorms continue through next week. Thunderstorms could potentially be strong to severe, though chances are low, less than 15% at this time. Spotter information statement. Spotter activation may be needed. 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The current time is 3:55 p.m. Central Daylight Time. Now for the official National Weather Service forecast for the Omaha and Council Bluffs area. Rest of today, sunny. Highs in the mid-80s. South winds 10 to 15 miles an hour. Tonight, partly cloudy. A chance of showers and thunderstorms until midnight, then a slight chance of showers and thunderstorms after midnight. Lows in the lower 60s. Southeast winds 5 to 10 miles an hour. Chance of rain 40%. Monday, partly sunny in the morning, then sunny with a slight chance of showers in the afternoon. Hot with highs in the mid-80s. Northeast winds 5 to 10 miles an hour. Chance of rain 20%. Monday night, partly cloudy with a chance of showers with a slight chance of thunderstorms until midnight, then mostly cloudy after midnight. Lows in the lower 60s. East winds 5 to 10 miles an hour. Chance of rain 30%. Tuesday, mostly cloudy in the morning, then becoming partly sunny. Highs in the lower 80s. East winds 5 to 10 miles an hour. Tuesday night, partly cloudy. Lows around 60. Wednesday and Wednesday night, mostly cloudy. Highs in the lower 80s. Lows in the lower 60s. Thursday, mostly cloudy in the morning, then partly sunny with a chance of showers and thunderstorms in the afternoon. Highs in the lower 80s. Chance of rain 50%. Thursday night, a chance of thunderstorms. Showers likely. Lows in the mid-60s. Chance of rain 60%.
Friday, mostly cloudy in the morning, then partly sunny with a chance of showers and thunderstorms in the afternoon. Hot with highs in the mid-80s. Chance of rain 30%. Friday night, a chance of thunderstorms until midnight. Mostly cloudy with a chance of showers. Lows in the mid-60s. Chance of rain 50%. Saturday, mostly cloudy in the morning, then becoming mostly sunny. Hot with highs in the mid-80s. At 3 p.m. in Omaha, it was mostly sunny. The temperature was 84 degrees, the dew point 61, and the relative humidity 45%. The wind was south at 5 miles an hour. The pressure was 29.86 inches and falling. Across eastern Nebraska and southwest Iowa, skies ranged from sunny to mostly sunny. It was 84 at Lincoln, 85 at Offutt Air Force Base, 83 at Millard, 83 at Fremont, and 82 at Columbus. Blair Airport reported 83, Tacoma reported 83, Nebraska City reported 82, Plattsmouth reported 84, and Red Oak, Iowa reported 81. Here are some observations from across the region. It was sunny, with a temperature of 84 at Norfolk, and 80 at North Platte. It was mostly sunny, with a temperature of 83 at Grand Island, 82 at Sioux City, 82 at Kansas City, and 77 at Denver. It was partly sunny, with a temperature of 76 at Sioux Falls, 79 at Des Moines, and 80 at Concordia, Kansas. At Valentine, the weather conditions were not available. Once again, at 3 p.m. in Omaha, it was 84 degrees under mostly sunny skies. This hazardous weather outlook is for southwest Iowa, west central Iowa, east central Nebraska, northeast Nebraska, and southeast Nebraska. For this afternoon and tonight, strong to severe storms are possible this evening into the early overnight period. Isolated hail and strong wind gusts are the primary hazards. And now the extended outlook for the period Monday through Saturday. Additional strong to severe thunderstorms are possible across the area Monday evening. Isolated hail and strong wind gusts are the primary hazards. Daily chances for thunderstorms continue through next week. Thunderstorms could potentially be strong to severe, though chances are low, less than 15% at this time. Spotter information statement. Spotter activation may be needed. 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The current time is 4 p.m. Central Daylight Time. Now for the official National Weather Service forecast for the Omaha and Council Bluffs area. Rest of today, sunny. Highs in the mid-80s. South winds 10 to 15 miles an hour. Tonight, partly cloudy. A chance of showers and thunderstorms until midnight, then a slight chance of showers and thunderstorms after midnight. Lows in the lower 60s. Southeast winds 5 to 10 miles an hour. Chance of rain 40%. Monday, partly sunny in the morning, then sunny with a slight chance of showers in the afternoon. Hot with highs in the mid-80s. Northeast winds 5 to 10 miles an hour. Chance of rain 20%. Monday night, partly cloudy with a chance of showers with a slight chance of thunderstorms until midnight, then mostly cloudy after midnight. Lows in the lower 60s. East winds 5 to 10 miles an hour. Chance of rain 30%. Tuesday, mostly cloudy in the morning, then becoming partly sunny. Highs in the lower 80s. East winds 5 to 10 miles an hour. Tuesday night, partly cloudy. Lows around 60. Wednesday and Wednesday night, mostly cloudy. Highs in the lower 80s. Lows in the lower 60s. Thursday, mostly cloudy in the morning, then partly sunny with a chance of showers and thunderstorms in the afternoon. Highs in the lower 80s. Chance of rain 50%. Thursday night, a chance of thunderstorms. Showers likely. Lows in the mid-60s. Chance of rain 60%.
Friday, mostly cloudy in the morning, then partly sunny with a chance of showers and thunderstorms in the afternoon. Hot with highs in the mid-80s. Chance of rain 30%. Friday night, a chance of thunderstorms until midnight. Mostly cloudy with a chance of showers. Lows in the mid-60s. Chance of rain 50%. Saturday, mostly cloudy in the morning, then becoming mostly sunny. Hot with highs in the mid-80s. 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Douglas, Sarpy, Washington, Cass, Odo, Burt, Dodge, Saunders, Harrison, Pottawatomie, and Mills. This hazardous weather outlook is for southwest Iowa, west central Iowa, east central Nebraska, northeast Nebraska, and southeast Nebraska. For this afternoon and tonight, strong to severe storms are possible this evening into the early overnight period. Isolated hail and strong wind gusts are the primary hazards. And now the extended outlook for the period Monday through Saturday. Additional strong to severe thunderstorms are possible across the area Monday evening. Isolated hail and strong wind gusts are the primary hazards. Daily chances for thunderstorms continue through next week. Thunderstorms could potentially be strong to severe, though chances are low, less than 15% at this time. Spotter information statement. Spotter activation may be needed. This is NOAA All Hazards radio station KIH-61 in Omaha, Nebraska. The current time is 4:04 p.m. Central Daylight Time. Now for the official National Weather Service forecast for the Omaha and Council Bluffs area. Rest of today, sunny. Highs in the mid-80s. South winds 10 to 15 miles an hour. Tonight, partly cloudy. A chance of showers and thunderstorms until midnight, then a slight chance of showers and thunderstorms after midnight. Lows in the lower 60s. Southeast winds 5 to 10 miles an hour. Chance of rain 40%. Monday, partly sunny in the morning, then sunny with a slight chance of showers in the afternoon. Hot with highs in the mid-80s. Northeast winds 5 to 10 miles an hour. Chance of rain 20%. Monday night, partly cloudy with a chance of showers with a slight chance of thunderstorms until midnight, then mostly cloudy after midnight. Lows in the lower 60s. East winds 5 to 10 miles an hour. Chance of rain 30%. Tuesday, mostly cloudy in the morning, then becoming partly sunny. Highs in the lower 80s. East winds 5 to 10 miles an hour. Tuesday night, partly cloudy. Lows around 60. Wednesday and Wednesday night, mostly cloudy. Highs in the lower 80s. Lows in the lower 60s. Thursday, mostly cloudy in the morning, then partly sunny with a chance of showers and thunderstorms in the afternoon. Highs in the lower 80s. Chance of rain 50%. Thursday night, a chance of thunderstorms. Showers likely. Lows in the mid-60s. Chance of rain 60%. Friday, mostly cloudy in the morning, then partly sunny with a chance of showers and thunderstorms in the afternoon. Hot with highs in the mid-80s. Chance of rain 30%. Friday night, a chance of thunderstorms until midnight. Mostly cloudy with a chance of showers. Lows in the mid-60s. Chance of rain 50%. Saturday, mostly cloudy in the morning, then becoming mostly sunny. Hot with highs in the mid-80s. At 4 p.m. in Omaha, it was mostly sunny. The temperature was 86 degrees, the dew point 62, and the relative humidity 44%. The wind was east at 7 miles an hour. The pressure was 29.86 inches and steady. Across eastern Nebraska and southwest Iowa, it was sunny, with a temperature of 85 at Millard, 84 at Fremont, 83 at Columbus, and 84 at Blair Airport. Under sunny skies,
Takema reported 83, Plattsmouth reported 85, and Red Oak, Iowa reported 82. It was partly sunny, with a temperature of 84 at Lincoln and 83 at Nebraska City. Here are some observations from across the region. It was sunny, with a temperature of 84.

overnight. Strong to severe storms are possible this evening into the early overnight period. Isolated hail and strong wind gusts are the primary hazards. And now the extended outlook for the period Monday through Saturday. Additional strong to severe thunderstorms are possible across the area Monday evening. Isolated hail and strong wind gusts are the primary hazards. Daily chances for thunderstorms continue through next week. Thunderstorms could potentially be strong to severe, though chances are low, less than 15% at this time. Spotter information statement. Spotter activation may be needed. This is NOAA All Hazards Radio Station KIH 61 in Omaha, Nebraska. The current time is 4:09 p.m. Central Daylight Time. Now for the official National Weather Service forecast for the Omaha and Council Bluffs area. Rest of today, sunny. Highs in the mid-80s. South winds 10 to 15 miles an hour. Tonight, partly cloudy. A chance of showers and thunderstorms until midnight, then a slight chance of showers and thunderstorms after midnight. Lows in the lower 60s. Southeast winds 5 to 10 miles an hour. Chance of rain 40%. Monday, partly sunny in the morning, then sunny with a slight chance of showers in the afternoon. Hot with highs in the mid-80s. Northeast winds 5 to 10 miles an hour. Chance of rain 20%. Monday night, partly cloudy with a chance of showers with a slight chance of thunderstorms until midnight, then mostly cloudy after midnight. Lows in the lower 60s. East winds 5 to 10 miles an hour. Chance of rain 30%. Tuesday, mostly cloudy in the morning, then becoming partly sunny. Highs in the lower 80s. East winds 5 to 10 miles an hour. Tuesday night, partly cloudy. Lows around 60. Wednesday and Wednesday night, mostly cloudy. Highs in the lower 80s. Lows in the lower 60s. Thursday, mostly cloudy in the morning, then partly sunny with a chance of showers and thunderstorms in the afternoon. Highs in the lower 80s. Chance of rain 50%. Thursday night, a chance of thunderstorms. Showers likely. Lows in the mid-60s. Chance of rain 60%. Friday, mostly cloudy in the morning, then partly sunny with a chance of showers and thunderstorms in the afternoon. Hot with highs in the mid-80s. Chance of rain 30%. Friday night, a chance of thunderstorms until midnight. Mostly cloudy with a chance of showers. Lows in the mid-60s. Chance of rain 50%. Saturday, mostly cloudy in the morning, then becoming mostly sunny. Hot with highs in the mid-80s. At 4 p.m. in Omaha, it was mostly sunny. The temperature was 86 degrees, the dew point 62, and the relative humidity 44%. The wind was east at 7 miles an hour. The pressure was 29.86 inches and steady. Across eastern Nebraska and southwest Iowa, it was sunny, with a temperature of 85 at Millard, 84 at Fremont, 83 at Columbus, and 84 at Blair Airport. Under sunny skies, Tacoma reported 83, Plattsmouth reported 85, and Red Oak, Iowa reported 82. At Offutt Air Force Base, it was mostly sunny, with a temperature of 86. It was partly sunny, with a temperature of 84 at Lincoln and 83 at Nebraska City. Here are some observations from across the region. It was sunny, with a temperature of 84 at Grand Island and 81 at North Platte. It was mostly sunny, with a temperature of 83 at North Fork, 84 at Sioux City, 82 at Concordia, Kansas, and 78 at Denver. It was partly sunny, with a temperature of 77 at Sioux Falls, 81 at Des Moines, and 80 at Kansas City. At Valentine, the weather conditions were not available. Once again, at 4 p.m. in Omaha, it was 86 degrees under mostly sunny skies. This hazardous weather outlook is for southwest Iowa, west central Iowa, east central Nebraska, northeast Nebraska, and southeast Nebraska.

for this afternoon and tonight. Strong to severe storms are possible this evening into the early overnight period. Isolated hail and strong wind gusts are the primary hazards. And now the extended outlook for the period Monday through Saturday. Additional strong to severe thunderstorms are possible across the area Monday evening. Isolated hail and strong wind gusts are the primary hazards. Daily chances for thunderstorms continue through next week. Thunderstorms could potentially be strong to severe, though chances are low, less than 15% at this time. Spotter information statement. Spotter activation may be needed. 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The current time is 4:14 p.m. Central Daylight Time. Now for the official National Weather Service forecast for the Omaha and Council Bluffs area. West of today, sunny. Highs in the mid-80s. South winds 10 to 15 miles an hour. Tonight, partly cloudy. A chance of showers and thunderstorms until midnight, then a slight chance of showers and thunderstorms after midnight. Lows in the lower 60s. Southeast winds 5 to 10 miles an hour. Chance of rain 40%. Monday, partly sunny in the morning, then sunny with a slight chance of showers in the afternoon. Hot with highs in the mid-80s. Northeast winds 5 to 10 miles an hour. Chance of rain 20%. Monday night, partly cloudy with a chance of showers with a slight chance of thunderstorms until midnight, then mostly cloudy after midnight. Lows in the lower 60s. East winds 5 to 10 miles an hour. Chance of rain 30%. Tuesday, mostly cloudy in the morning, then becoming partly sunny. Highs in the lower 80s. East winds 5 to 10 miles an hour. Tuesday night, partly cloudy. Lows around 60. Wednesday and Wednesday night, mostly cloudy. Highs in the lower 80s. Lows in the lower 60s. Thursday, mostly cloudy in the morning, then partly sunny with a chance of showers and thunderstorms in the afternoon. Highs in the lower 80s. Chance of rain 50%. Thursday night, a chance of thunderstorms. Showers likely. Lows in the mid-60s. Chance of rain 60%. Friday, mostly cloudy in the morning, then partly sunny with a chance of showers and thunderstorms in the afternoon. Hot with highs in the mid-80s. Chance of rain 30%. Friday night, a chance of thunderstorms until midnight. Mostly cloudy with a chance of showers. Lows in the mid-60s. Chance of rain 50%. Saturday, mostly cloudy in the morning, then becoming mostly sunny. Hot with highs in the mid-80s. At 4 p.m. in Omaha, it was mostly sunny. The temperature was 86 degrees, the dew point 62, and the relative humidity 44%. The wind was east at 7 miles an hour. The pressure was 29.86 inches and steady. Across eastern Nebraska and southwest Iowa, it was sunny, with a temperature of 85 at Millard, 84 at Fremont, 83 at Columbus, and 84 at Blair Airport. Under sunny skies, Tacoma reported 83, Plattsmouth reported 85, and Red Oak, Iowa reported 82. At Offutt Air Force Base, it was mostly sunny, with a temperature of 86. It was partly sunny, with a temperature of 84 at Lincoln and 83 at Nebraska City. Here are some observations from across the region. It was sunny, with a temperature of 84 at Grand Island and 81 at North Platte. It was mostly sunny, with a temperature of 83 at North Fork, 84 at Sioux City, 82 at Concordia, Kansas, and 78 at Denver. It was partly sunny, with a temperature of 77 at Sioux Falls, 81 at Des Moines, and 80 at Kansas City. At Valentine, the weather conditions were not available. Once again, at 4 p.m. in Omaha, it was 86 degrees under mostly sunny skies. This hazardous weather outlook is for southwest Iowa, west central Iowa,
east central Nebraska, northeast Nebraska, and southeast Nebraska. For this afternoon and tonight, strong to severe storms are possible this evening into the early overnight period. Isolated hail and strong wind gusts are the primary hazards. And now the extended outlook for the period Monday through Saturday. Additional strong to severe thunderstorms are possible across the area Monday evening. Isolated hail and strong wind gusts are the primary hazards. Daily chances for thunderstorms continue through next week. Thunderstorms could potentially be strong to severe, though chances are low, less than 15% at this time. Spotter information statement. Spotter activation may be needed. This is NOAA All Hazards Radio Station KIH 61 in Omaha, Nebraska. The current time is 4:19 p.m. Central Daylight Time. Now for the official National Weather Service forecast for the Omaha and Council Bluffs area. Rest of today, sunny. Highs in the mid-80s. South winds 10 to 15 miles an hour. Tonight, partly cloudy. A chance of showers and thunderstorms until midnight, then a slight chance of showers and thunderstorms after midnight. Lows in the lower 60s. Southeast winds 5 to 10 miles an hour. Chance of rain 40%. Monday, partly sunny in the morning, then sunny with a slight chance of showers in the afternoon. Hot with highs in the mid-80s. Northeast winds 5 to 10 miles an hour. Chance of rain 20%. Monday night, partly cloudy with a chance of showers with a slight chance of thunderstorms until midnight, then mostly cloudy after midnight. Lows in the lower 60s. East winds 5 to 10 miles an hour. Chance of rain 30%. Tuesday, mostly cloudy in the morning, then becoming partly sunny. Highs in the lower 80s. East winds 5 to 10 miles an hour. Tuesday night, partly cloudy. Lows around 60. Wednesday and Wednesday night, mostly cloudy. Highs in the lower 80s. Lows in the lower 60s. Thursday, mostly cloudy in the morning, then partly sunny with a chance of showers and thunderstorms in the afternoon. Highs in the lower 80s. Chance of rain 50%. Thursday night, a chance of thunderstorms. Showers likely. Lows in the mid-60s. Chance of rain 60%. Friday, mostly cloudy in the morning, then partly sunny with a chance of showers and thunderstorms in the afternoon. Hot with highs in the mid-80s. Chance of rain 30%. Friday night, a chance of thunderstorms until midnight. Mostly cloudy with a chance of showers. Lows in the mid-60s. Chance of rain 50%. Saturday, mostly cloudy in the morning, then becoming mostly sunny. Hot with highs in the mid-80s. At 4 p.m. in Omaha, it was mostly sunny. The temperature was 86 degrees, the dew point 62, and the relative humidity 44%. The wind was east at 7 miles an hour. The pressure was 29.86 inches and steady. Across eastern Nebraska and southwest Iowa, it was sunny, with a temperature of 85 at Millard, 84 at Fremont, 83 at Columbus, and 84 at Blair Airport. Under sunny skies, Tacoma reported 83, Plattsmouth reported 85, and Red Oak, Iowa reported 82. At Offutt Air Force Base, it was mostly sunny, with a temperature of 86. It was partly sunny, with a temperature of 84 at Lincoln and 83 at Nebraska City. Here are some observations from across the region. It was sunny, with a temperature of 84 at Grand Island and 81 at North Platte. It was mostly sunny, with a temperature of 83 at North Fork, 84 at Sioux City, 82 at Concordia, Kansas, and 78 at Denver. It was partly sunny, with a temperature of 77 at Sioux Falls, 81 at Des Moines, and 80 at Kansas City. At Valentine, the weather conditions were not available. Once again, at 4 p.m. in Omaha, it was 86 degrees under mostly sunny skies.
This hazardous weather outlook is for southwest Iowa, west-central Iowa, east-central Nebraska, northeast Nebraska, and southeast Nebraska. For this afternoon and tonight, strong to severe storms are possible this evening into the early overnight period. Isolated hail and strong wind gusts are the primary hazards. And now the extended outlook for the period Monday through Saturday. Additional strong to severe thunderstorms are possible across the area Monday evening. Isolated hail and strong wind gusts are the primary hazards. Daily chances for thunderstorms continue through next week. Thunderstorms could potentially be strong to severe, though chances are low, less than 15% at this time. Spotter information statement. Spotter activation may be needed. 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The current time is 4:24 p.m. Central Daylight Time. Now for the official National Weather Service forecast for the Omaha and Council Bluffs area. Rest of today, sunny. Highs in the mid-80s. South winds 10 to 15 miles an hour. Tonight, partly cloudy. A chance of showers and thunderstorms until midnight, then a slight chance of showers and thunderstorms after midnight. Lows in the lower 60s. Southeast winds 5 to 10 miles an hour. Chance of rain 40%. Monday, partly sunny in the morning, then sunny with a slight chance of showers in the afternoon. Hot with highs in the mid-80s. Northeast winds 5 to 10 miles an hour. Chance of rain 20%. Monday night, partly cloudy with a chance of showers with a slight chance of thunderstorms until midnight, then mostly cloudy after midnight. Lows in the lower 60s. East winds 5 to 10 miles an hour. Chance of rain 30%. Tuesday, mostly cloudy in the morning, then becoming partly sunny. Highs in the lower 80s. East winds 5 to 10 miles an hour. Tuesday night, partly cloudy. Lows around 60. Wednesday and Wednesday night, mostly cloudy. Highs in the lower 80s. Lows in the lower 60s. Thursday, mostly cloudy in the morning, then partly sunny with a chance of showers and thunderstorms in the afternoon. Highs in the lower 80s. Chance of rain 50%. Thursday night, a chance of thunderstorms. Showers likely. Lows in the mid-60s. Chance of rain 60%. Friday, mostly cloudy in the morning, then partly sunny with a chance of showers and thunderstorms in the afternoon. Hot with highs in the mid-80s. Chance of rain 30%. Friday night, a chance of thunderstorms until midnight. Mostly cloudy with a chance of showers. Lows in the mid-60s. Chance of rain 50%. Saturday, mostly cloudy in the morning, then becoming mostly sunny. Hot with highs in the mid-80s. At 4 p.m. in Omaha, it was mostly sunny. The temperature was 86 degrees, the dew point 62, and the relative humidity 44%. The wind was east at 7 miles an hour. The pressure was 29.86 inches and steady. Across eastern Nebraska and southwest Iowa, it was sunny, with a temperature of 85 at Millard, 84 at Fremont, 83 at Columbus, and 84 at Blair Airport. Under sunny skies, Tacoma reported 83, Plattsmouth reported 85, and Red Oak, Iowa reported 82. At Offutt Air Force Base, it was mostly sunny, with a temperature of 86. It was partly sunny, with a temperature of 84 at Lincoln and 83 at Nebraska City. Here are some observations from across the region. It was sunny, with a temperature of 84 at Grand Island and 81 at North Platte. It was mostly sunny, with a temperature of 83 at North Fork, 84 at Sioux City, 82 at Concordia, Kansas, and 78 at Denver. It was partly sunny, with a temperature of 77 at Sioux Falls, 81 at Des Moines, and 80 at Kansas City. At Valentine, the weather conditions were not available.
Once again, at 4 p.m. in Omaha, it was 86 degrees under mostly sunny skies. This hazardous weather outlook is for southwest Iowa, west-central Iowa, east-central Nebraska, northeast Nebraska, and southeast Nebraska. For this afternoon and tonight, strong to severe storms are possible this evening into the early overnight period. Isolated hail and strong wind gusts are the primary hazards. And now the extended outlook for the period Monday through Saturday. Additional strong to severe thunderstorms are possible across the area Monday evening. Isolated hail and strong wind gusts are the primary hazards. Daily chances for thunderstorms continue through next week. Thunderstorms could potentially be strong to severe, though chances are low, less than 15% at this time. Spotter information statement. Spotter activation may be needed. 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The current time is 4:29 p.m. Central Daylight Time. Now for the official National Weather Service forecast for the Omaha and Council Bluffs area. Rest of today, sunny. Highs in the mid-80s. South winds 10 to 15 miles an hour. Tonight, partly cloudy. A chance of showers and thunderstorms until midnight, then a slight chance of showers and thunderstorms after midnight. Lows in the lower 60s. Southeast winds 5 to 10 miles an hour. Chance of rain 40%. Monday, partly sunny in the morning, then sunny with a slight chance of showers in the afternoon. Hot with highs in the mid-80s. Northeast winds 5 to 10 miles an hour. Chance of rain 20%. Monday night, partly cloudy with a chance of showers with a slight chance of thunderstorms until midnight, then mostly cloudy after midnight. Lows in the lower 60s. East winds 5 to 10 miles an hour. Chance of rain 30%. Tuesday, mostly cloudy in the morning, then becoming partly sunny. Highs in the lower 80s. East winds 5 to 10 miles an hour. Tuesday night, partly cloudy. Lows around 60. Wednesday and Wednesday night, mostly cloudy. Highs in the lower 80s. Lows in the lower 60s. Thursday, mostly cloudy in the morning, then partly sunny with a chance of showers and thunderstorms in the afternoon. Highs in the lower 80s. Chance of rain 50%. Thursday night, a chance of thunderstorms. Showers likely. Lows in the mid-60s. Chance of rain 60%. Friday, mostly cloudy in the morning, then partly sunny with a chance of showers and thunderstorms in the afternoon. Hot with highs in the mid-80s. Chance of rain 30%. Friday night, a chance of thunderstorms until midnight. Mostly cloudy with a chance of showers. Lows in the mid-60s. Chance of rain 50%. Saturday, mostly cloudy in the morning, then becoming mostly sunny. Hot with highs in the mid-80s. At 4 p.m. in Omaha, it was mostly sunny. The temperature was 86 degrees, the dew point 62, and the relative humidity 44%. The wind was east at 7 miles an hour. The pressure was 29.86 inches and steady. Across eastern Nebraska and southwest Iowa, it was sunny, with a temperature of 85 at Millard, 84 at Fremont, 83 at Columbus, and 84 at Blair Airport. Under sunny skies, Tacoma reported 83, Plattsmouth reported 85, and Red Oak, Iowa reported 82. At Offutt Air Force Base, it was mostly sunny, with a temperature of 86. It was partly sunny, with a temperature of 84 at Lincoln and 83 at Nebraska City. Here are some observations from across the region. It was sunny, with a temperature of 84 at Grand Island and 81 at North Platte. It was mostly sunny, with a temperature of 83 at North Fork, 84 at Sioux City, 82 at Concordia, Kansas, and 78 at Denver. It was partly sunny, with a temperature of 77 at Sioux Falls, 81 at Des Moines, and 80 at Kansas City. At Valentine,
The weather conditions were not available. Once again, at 4 p.m. in Omaha, it was 86 degrees under mostly sunny skies. This hazardous weather outlook is for southwest Iowa, west-central Iowa, east-central Nebraska, northeast Nebraska, and southeast Nebraska. For this afternoon and tonight, strong to severe storms are possible this evening into the early overnight period. Isolated hail and strong wind gusts are the primary hazards. And now the extended outlook for the period Monday through Saturday. Additional strong to severe thunderstorms are possible across the area Monday evening. Isolated hail and strong wind gusts are the primary hazards. Daily chances for thunderstorms continue through next week. Thunderstorms could potentially be strong to severe, though chances are low, less than 15% at this time. Spotter information statement. Spotter activation may be needed. 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The current time is 4:34 p.m. Central Daylight Time. Now for the official National Weather Service forecast for the Omaha and Council Bluffs area. Rest of today, sunny. Highs in the mid-80s. South winds 10 to 15 miles an hour. Tonight, partly cloudy. A chance of showers and thunderstorms until midnight, then a slight chance of showers and thunderstorms after midnight. Lows in the lower 60s. Southeast winds 5 to 10 miles an hour. Chance of rain 40%. Monday, partly sunny in the morning, then sunny with a slight chance of showers in the afternoon. Hot with highs in the mid-80s. Northeast winds 5 to 10 miles an hour. Chance of rain 20%. Monday night, partly cloudy with a chance of showers with a slight chance of thunderstorms until midnight, then mostly cloudy after midnight. Lows in the lower 60s. East winds 5 to 10 miles an hour. Chance of rain 30%. Tuesday, mostly cloudy in the morning, then becoming partly sunny. Highs in the lower 80s. East winds 5 to 10 miles an hour. Tuesday night, partly cloudy. Lows around 60. Wednesday and Wednesday night, mostly cloudy. Highs in the lower 80s. Lows in the lower 60s. Thursday, mostly cloudy in the morning, then partly sunny with a chance of showers and thunderstorms in the afternoon. Highs in the lower 80s. Chance of rain 50%. Thursday night, a chance of thunderstorms. Showers likely. Lows in the mid-60s. Chance of rain 60%. Friday, mostly cloudy in the morning, then partly sunny with a chance of showers and thunderstorms in the afternoon. Hot with highs in the mid-80s. Chance of rain 30%. Friday night, a chance of thunderstorms until midnight. Mostly cloudy with a chance of showers. Lows in the mid-60s. Chance of rain 50%. Saturday, mostly cloudy in the morning, then becoming mostly sunny. Hot with highs in the mid-80s. At 4 p.m. in Omaha, it was mostly sunny. The temperature was 86 degrees, the dew point 62, and the relative humidity 44%. The wind was east at 7 miles an hour. The pressure was 29.86 inches and steady. Across eastern Nebraska and southwest Iowa, it was sunny, with a temperature of 85 at Millard, 84 at Fremont, 83 at Columbus, and 84 at Blair Airport. Under sunny skies, Tecama reported 83, Plattsmouth reported 85, and Red Oak, Iowa reported 82. At Offutt Air Force Base, it was mostly sunny, with a temperature of 86. It was partly sunny, with a temperature of 84 at Lincoln and 83 at Nebraska City. Here are some observations from across the region. It was sunny, with a temperature of 84 at Grand Island and 81 at North Platte. It was mostly sunny, with a temperature of 83 at North Fork, 84 at Sioux City, 82 at Concordia, Kansas, and 78 at Denver. It was partly sunny, with a temperature of 77 at Sioux Falls, 81 at Des Moines,
and 80 at Kansas City. At Valentine, the weather conditions were not available. Once again, at 4 p.m. in Omaha, it was 86 degrees under mostly sunny skies. This hazardous weather outlook is for southwest Iowa, west central Iowa, east central Nebraska, northeast Nebraska, and southeast Nebraska. For this afternoon and tonight, strong to severe storms are possible this evening into the early overnight period. Isolated hail and strong wind gusts are the primary hazards. And now the extended outlook for the period Monday through Saturday. Additional strong to severe thunderstorms are possible across the area Monday evening. Isolated hail and strong wind gusts are the primary hazards. Daily chances for thunderstorms continue through next week. Thunderstorms could potentially be strong to severe, though chances are low, less than 15% at this time. Spotter information statement. Spotter activation may be needed. 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The current time is 4:39 p.m. Central Daylight Time. Now for the official National Weather Service forecast for the Omaha and Council Bluffs area. Rest of today, sunny. Highs in the mid-80s. South winds 10 to 15 miles an hour. Tonight, partly cloudy. A chance of showers and thunderstorms until midnight, then a slight chance of showers and thunderstorms after midnight. Lows in the lower 60s. Southeast winds 5 to 10 miles an hour. Chance of rain 40%. Monday, partly sunny in the morning, then sunny with a slight chance of showers in the afternoon. Hot with highs in the mid-80s. Northeast winds 5 to 10 miles an hour. Chance of rain 20%. Monday night, partly cloudy with a chance of showers with a slight chance of thunderstorms until midnight, then mostly cloudy after midnight. Lows in the lower 60s. East winds 5 to 10 miles an hour. Chance of rain 30%. Tuesday, mostly cloudy in the morning, then becoming partly sunny. Highs in the lower 80s. East winds 5 to 10 miles an hour. Tuesday night, partly cloudy. Lows around 60. Wednesday and Wednesday night, mostly cloudy. Highs in the lower 80s. Lows in the lower 60s. Thursday, mostly cloudy in the morning, then partly sunny with a chance of showers and thunderstorms in the afternoon. Highs in the lower 80s. Chance of rain 50%. Thursday night, a chance of thunderstorms. Showers likely. Lows in the mid-60s. Chance of rain 60%. Friday, mostly cloudy in the morning, then partly sunny with a chance of showers and thunderstorms in the afternoon. Hot with highs in the mid-80s. Chance of rain 30%. Friday night, a chance of thunderstorms until midnight. Mostly cloudy with a chance of showers. Lows in the mid-60s. Chance of rain 50%. Saturday, mostly cloudy in the morning, then becoming mostly sunny. Hot with highs in the mid-80s. At 4 p.m. in Omaha, it was mostly sunny. The temperature was 86 degrees, the dew point 62, and the relative humidity 44%. The wind was east at 7 miles an hour. The pressure was 29.86 inches and steady. Across eastern Nebraska and southwest Iowa, it was sunny, with a temperature of 85 at Millard, 84 at Fremont, 83 at Columbus, and 84 at Blair Airport. Under sunny skies, Tacoma reported 83, Plattsmouth reported 85, and Red Oak, Iowa reported 82. At Offutt Air Force Base, it was mostly sunny, with a temperature of 86. It was partly sunny, with a temperature of 84 at Lincoln and 83 at Nebraska City. Here are some observations from across the region. It was sunny, with a temperature of 84 at Grand Island and 81 at North Platte. It was mostly sunny, with a temperature of 83 at North Fork, 84 at Sioux City, 82 at Concordia, Kansas, and 78 at Denver. It was partly sunny, with a temperature
temperature of 77 at Sioux Falls, 81 at Des Moines, and 80 at Kansas City. At Valentine, the weather conditions were not available. Once again, at 4 p.m. in Omaha, it was 86 degrees under mostly sunny skies. This hazardous weather outlook is for southwest Iowa, west-central Iowa, east-central Nebraska, northeast Nebraska, and southeast Nebraska. For this afternoon and tonight, strong to severe storms are possible this evening into the early overnight period. Isolated hail and strong wind gusts are the primary hazards. And now the extended outlook for the period Monday through Saturday. Additional strong to severe thunderstorms are possible across the area Monday evening. Isolated hail and strong wind gusts are the primary hazards. Daily chances for thunderstorms continue through next week. Thunderstorms could potentially be strong to severe, though chances are low, less than 15% at this time. Spotter information statement. Spotter activation may be needed. 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The current time is 4:44 p.m. Central Daylight Time. Now for the official National Weather Service forecast for the Omaha and Council Bluffs area. Rest of today, sunny. Highs in the mid-80s. South winds 10 to 15 miles an hour. Tonight, partly cloudy. A chance of showers and thunderstorms until midnight, then a slight chance of showers and thunderstorms after midnight. Lows in the lower 60s. Southeast winds 5 to 10 miles an hour. Chance of rain 40%. Monday, partly sunny in the morning, then sunny with a slight chance of showers in the afternoon. Hot with highs in the mid-80s. Northeast winds 5 to 10 miles an hour. Chance of rain 20%. Monday night, partly cloudy with a chance of showers with a slight chance of thunderstorms until midnight, then mostly cloudy after midnight. Lows in the lower 60s. East winds 5 to 10 miles an hour. Chance of rain 30%. Tuesday, mostly cloudy in the morning, then becoming partly sunny. Highs in the lower 80s. East winds 5 to 10 miles an hour. Tuesday night, partly cloudy. Lows around 60. Wednesday and Wednesday night, mostly cloudy. Highs in the lower 80s. Lows in the lower 60s. Thursday, mostly cloudy in the morning, then partly sunny with a chance of showers and thunderstorms in the afternoon. Highs in the lower 80s. Chance of rain 50%. Thursday night, a chance of thunderstorms. Showers likely. Lows in the mid-60s. Chance of rain 60%. Friday, mostly cloudy in the morning, then partly sunny with a chance of showers and thunderstorms in the afternoon. Hot with highs in the mid-80s. Chance of rain 30%. Friday night, a chance of thunderstorms until midnight. Mostly cloudy with a chance of showers. Lows in the mid-60s. Chance of rain 50%. Saturday, mostly cloudy in the morning, then becoming mostly sunny. Hot with highs in the mid-80s. At 4 p.m. in Omaha, it was mostly sunny. The temperature was 86 degrees, the dew point 62, and the relative humidity 44%. The wind was east at 7 miles an hour. The pressure was 29.86 inches and steady. Across eastern Nebraska and southwest Iowa, it was sunny, with a temperature of 85 at Millard, 84 at Fremont, 83 at Columbus, and 84 at Blair Airport. Under sunny skies, Tecama reported 83, Plattsmouth reported 85, and Red Oak, Iowa reported 82. At Offutt Air Force Base, it was mostly sunny, with a temperature of 86. It was partly sunny, with a temperature of 84 at Lincoln and 83 at Nebraska City. Here are some observations from across the region. It was sunny, with a temperature of 84 at Grand Island and 81 at North Platte. It was mostly sunny, with a temperature of 83 at North Fork, 84 at Sioux City, 82 at Concordia, Kansas, and 78 at Denver.
It was partly sunny, with a temperature of 77 at Sioux Falls, 81 at Des Moines, and 80 at Kansas City. At Valentine, the weather conditions were not available. Once again, at 4 p.m. in Omaha, it was 86 degrees under mostly sunny skies. This hazardous weather outlook is for southwest Iowa, west-central Iowa, east-central Nebraska, northeast Nebraska, and southeast Nebraska. For this afternoon and tonight, strong to severe storms are possible this evening into the early overnight period. Isolated hail and strong wind gusts are the primary hazards. And now the extended outlook for the period Monday through Saturday. Additional strong to severe thunderstorms are possible across the area Monday evening. Isolated hail and strong wind gusts are the primary hazards. Daily chances for thunderstorms continue through next week. Thunderstorms could potentially be strong to severe, though chances are low, less than 15% at this time. Spotter information statement. Spotter activation may be needed. 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The current time is 4:49 p.m. Central Daylight Time. Now for the official National Weather Service forecast for the Omaha and Council Bluffs area. West of today, sunny. Highs in the mid-80s. South winds 10 to 15 miles an hour. Tonight, partly cloudy. A chance of showers and thunderstorms until midnight, then a slight chance of showers and thunderstorms after midnight. Lows in the lower 60s. Southeast winds 5 to 10 miles an hour. Chance of rain 40%. Monday, partly sunny in the morning, then sunny with a slight chance of showers in the afternoon. Hot with highs in the mid-80s. Northeast winds 5 to 10 miles an hour. Chance of rain 20%. Monday night, partly cloudy with a chance of showers with a slight chance of thunderstorms until midnight, then mostly cloudy after midnight. Lows in the lower 60s. East winds 5 to 10 miles an hour. Chance of rain 30%. Tuesday, mostly cloudy in the morning, then becoming partly sunny. Highs in the lower 80s. East winds 5 to 10 miles an hour. Tuesday night, partly cloudy. Lows around 60. Wednesday and Wednesday night, mostly cloudy. Highs in the lower 80s. Lows in the lower 60s. Thursday, mostly cloudy in the morning, then partly sunny with a chance of showers and thunderstorms in the afternoon. Highs in the lower 80s. Chance of rain 50%. Thursday night, a chance of thunderstorms. Showers likely. Lows in the mid-60s. Chance of rain 60%. Friday, mostly cloudy in the morning, then partly sunny with a chance of showers and thunderstorms in the afternoon. Hot with highs in the mid-80s. Chance of rain 30%. Friday night, a chance of thunderstorms until midnight. Mostly cloudy with a chance of showers. Lows in the mid-60s. Chance of rain 50%. Saturday, mostly cloudy in the morning, then becoming mostly sunny. Hot with highs in the mid-80s. At 4 p.m. in Omaha, it was mostly sunny. The temperature was 86 degrees, the dew point 62, and the relative humidity 44%. The wind was east at 7 miles an hour. The pressure was 29.86 inches and steady. Across eastern Nebraska and southwest Iowa, it was sunny, with a temperature of 85 at Millard, 84 at Fremont, 83 at Columbus, and 84 at Blair Airport. Under sunny skies, Tecama reported 83, Plattsmouth reported 85, and Red Oak, Iowa reported 82. At Offutt Air Force Base, it was mostly sunny, with a temperature of 86. It was partly sunny, with a temperature of 84 at Lincoln, and 83 at Nebraska City. Here are some observations from across the region. It was sunny, with a temperature of 84 at Grand Island, and 81 at North Platte. It was mostly sunny, with a temperature of 83 at North Fork, 84 at Sioux City, 82 at Concordia, Kansas,
and 78 at Denver. It was partly sunny, with a temperature of 77 at Sioux Falls, 81 at Des Moines, and 80 at Kansas City. At Valentine, the weather conditions were not available. Once again, at 4 p.m. in Omaha, it was 86 degrees under mostly sunny skies. This hazardous weather outlook is for southwest Iowa, west-central Iowa, east-central Nebraska, northeast Nebraska, and southeast Nebraska. For this afternoon and tonight, strong to severe storms are possible this evening into the early overnight period. Isolated hail and strong wind gusts are the primary hazards. And now the extended outlook for the period Monday through Saturday. Additional strong to severe thunderstorms are possible across the area Monday evening. Isolated hail and strong wind gusts are the primary hazards. Daily chances for thunderstorms continue through next week. Thunderstorms could potentially be strong to severe, though chances are low, less than 15% at this time. Spotter information statement. Spotter activation may be needed. This is NOAA All Hazards Radio Station KIH 61 in Omaha, Nebraska. The current time is 4:54 p.m. Central Daylight Time. Now for the official National Weather Service forecast for the Omaha and Council Bluffs area. Rest of today, sunny. Highs in the mid-80s. South winds 10 to 15 miles an hour. Tonight, partly cloudy. A chance of showers and thunderstorms until midnight, then a slight chance of showers and thunderstorms after midnight. Lows in the lower 60s. Southeast winds 5 to 10 miles an hour. Chance of rain 40%. Monday, partly sunny in the morning, then sunny with a slight chance of showers in the afternoon. Hot with highs in the mid-80s. Northeast winds 5 to 10 miles an hour. Chance of rain 20%. Monday night, partly cloudy with a chance of showers with a slight chance of thunderstorms until midnight, then mostly cloudy after midnight. Lows in the lower 60s. East winds 5 to 10 miles an hour. Chance of rain 30%. Tuesday, mostly cloudy in the morning, then becoming partly sunny. Highs in the lower 80s. East winds 5 to 10 miles an hour. Tuesday night, partly cloudy. Lows around 60. Wednesday and Wednesday night, mostly cloudy. Highs in the lower 80s. Lows in the lower 60s. Thursday, mostly cloudy in the morning, then partly sunny with a chance of showers and thunderstorms in the afternoon. Highs in the lower 80s. Chance of rain 50%. Thursday night, a chance of thunderstorms. Showers likely. Lows in the mid-60s. Chance of rain 60%. Friday, mostly cloudy in the morning, then partly sunny with a chance of showers and thunderstorms in the afternoon. Hot with highs in the mid-80s. Chance of rain 30%. Friday night, a chance of thunderstorms until midnight. Mostly cloudy with a chance of showers. Lows in the mid-60s. Chance of rain 50%. Saturday, mostly cloudy in the morning, then becoming mostly sunny. Hot with highs in the mid-80s. At 4 p.m. in Omaha, it was mostly sunny. The temperature was 86 degrees, the dew point 62, and the relative humidity 44%. The wind was east at 7 miles an hour. The pressure was 29.86 inches and steady. Across eastern Nebraska and southwest Iowa, it was sunny, with a temperature of 85 at Millard, 84 at Fremont, 83 at Columbus, and 84 at Blair Airport. Under sunny skies, Tacoma reported 83, Plattsmouth reported 85, and Red Oak, Iowa reported 82. At Offutt Air Force Base, it was mostly sunny, with a temperature of 86. It was partly sunny, with a temperature of 84 at Lincoln, and 83 at Nebraska City. Here are some observations from across the region. It was sunny, with a temperature of 84 at Grand Island, and 81 at North Platte. It was mostly sunny, with a temperature of 83 at North Fork,
84 at Sioux City, 82 at Concordia, Kansas, and 78 at Denver. It was partly sunny, with a temperature of 77 at Sioux Falls, 81 at Des Moines, and 80 at Kansas City. At Valentine, the weather conditions were not available. Once again, at 4 p.m. in Omaha, it was 86 degrees under mostly sunny skies. This hazardous weather outlook is for southwest Iowa, west-central Iowa, east-central Nebraska, northeast Nebraska, and southeast Nebraska. For this afternoon and tonight, strong to severe storms are possible this evening into the early overnight period. Isolated hail and strong wind gusts are the primary hazards. And now the extended outlook for the period Monday through Saturday. Additional strong to severe thunderstorms are possible across the area Monday evening. Isolated hail and strong wind gusts are the primary hazards. Daily chances for thunderstorms continue through next week. Thunderstorms could potentially be strong to severe, though chances are low, less than 15% at this time. Spotter information statement. Spotter activation may be needed. This is NOAA All Hazards Radio Station KIH 61 in Omaha, Nebraska. The current time is 4:59 p.m. Central Daylight Time. Now for the official National Weather Service forecast for the Omaha and Council Bluffs area. Rest of today, hot, sunny. Highs in the mid-80s. Southeast winds 5 to 10 miles an hour. Tonight, partly cloudy. A chance of showers and thunderstorms until midnight, then a slight chance of showers and thunderstorms after midnight. Lows in the lower 60s. Southeast winds 5 to 10 miles an hour. Chance of rain 40%. Monday, partly sunny in the morning, then sunny with a slight chance of showers in the afternoon. Hot with highs in the mid-80s. Northeast winds 5 to 10 miles an hour. Chance of rain 20%. Monday night, partly cloudy with a chance of showers with a slight chance of thunderstorms until midnight, then mostly cloudy after midnight. Lows in the lower 60s. East winds 5 to 10 miles an hour. Chance of rain 30%. Tuesday, mostly cloudy in the morning, then becoming partly sunny. Highs in the lower 80s. East winds 5 to 10 miles an hour. Tuesday night, partly cloudy. Lows around 60. Wednesday and Wednesday night, mostly cloudy. Highs in the lower 80s. Lows in the lower 60s. Thursday, mostly cloudy in the morning, then partly sunny with a chance of showers and thunderstorms in the afternoon. Highs in the lower 80s. Chance of rain 50%. Thursday night, a chance of thunderstorms. Showers likely. Lows in the mid-60s. Chance of rain 60%. Friday, mostly cloudy in the morning, then partly sunny with a chance of showers and thunderstorms in the afternoon. Hot with highs in the mid-80s. Chance of rain 30%. Friday night, a chance of thunderstorms until midnight. Mostly cloudy with a chance of showers. Lows in the mid-60s. Chance of rain 50%. Saturday, mostly cloudy in the morning, then becoming mostly sunny. Hot with highs in the mid-80s. This is NOAA All Hazards Radio Station KIH 61 serving the following counties in Nebraska and Iowa. Douglas, Sarpy, Washington, Cass, Odo, Burt, Dodge, Saunders, Harrison, Pottawatomie, and Mills. The Omaha, Nebraska climate summary for this evening, as of 4 p.m., May 31, 2026. Today's high temperature was 86 degrees. This high was 6 degrees above the normal high of 80. The record high is 102 degrees, which was set in 1934. Today's low temperature was 68 degrees. This low was 9 degrees above the normal low of 59. The record low is 42 degrees, which was set in 1889. A trace of precipitation fell today, which brings the monthly total to 3.54 inches. This is 1.12 inches below the normal amount of 4.66 inches for May.
The total precipitation for the year now stands at 9.25 inches, which is 2.07 inches below normal. No snow fell today, which brings the monthly total to 0.0 inches. This is 0.1 inches below the normal amount of 0.1 inches for May. The total snowfall since July 1st still stands at 17.8 inches, which is 9.3 inches below normal. There were no heating degree days today, which is one below normal. This leaves the monthly total at 126, which is seven below normal. The yearly total since July 1st is 5,053, which is 769 below normal. There were 12 cooling degree days today, which is 6 above normal. This brings the monthly total to 114, which is 24 above normal. The yearly total since January 1st is 164, which is 58 above normal. Today the maximum wind observed was 22 miles an hour from the southeast. The highest wind gust observed was 28 miles per hour from the southeast. The normal high temperature for tomorrow is 81 degrees, and the normal low is 59. The record high for tomorrow is 96, which occurred in 2018, and the record low is 42, which occurred in 1982. Sunset tonight is at 8:50 p.m. Sunrise tomorrow is at 5:53 a.m. The Valley National Weather Service climate summary for this evening, as of 4 p.m., May 31, 2026. Today's high temperature was 85 degrees, record high is 94 degrees, which was set in 2002. And the low 69 degrees. The record low is 47 degrees, which was set in 2015. 0.02 inches of precipitation fell today, which brings the monthly total to 4.01 inches. The total precipitation for the year now stands at 9.28 inches. No snow fell today, which brings the monthly total to a trace. This is 0.1 inches below the normal amount of 0.1 inches for May. The total snowfall for the season since March 1st still stands at 1.4 inches, which is 5.1 inches below normal. The highest wind gust observed was 26 miles per hour. Sunset tonight is at 8:52 p.m. Sunrise tomorrow is at 5:55 a.m. This hazardous weather outlook is for southwest Iowa, west central Iowa, east central Nebraska, northeast Nebraska, and southeast Nebraska. For this afternoon and tonight, strong to severe storms are possible this evening into the early overnight period. Isolated hail and strong wind gusts are the primary hazards. And now the extended outlook for the period Monday through Saturday. Additional strong to severe thunderstorms are possible across the area Monday evening. Isolated hail and strong wind gusts are the primary hazards. Daily chances for thunderstorms continue through next week. Thunderstorms could potentially be strong to severe, though chances are low, less than 15% at this time. Spotter information statement. Spotter activation may be needed. 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The current time is 5:07 p.m. Central Daylight Time. Now for the official National Weather Service forecast for the Omaha and Council Bluffs area. Rest of today, hot, sunny. Highs in the mid-80s. Southeast winds 5 to 10 miles an hour. Tonight, partly cloudy. A chance of showers and thunderstorms until midnight, then a slight chance of showers and thunderstorms after midnight. Lows in the lower 60s. Southeast winds 5 to 10 miles an hour. Chance of rain 40%. Monday, partly sunny in the morning, then sunny with a slight chance of showers in the afternoon. Hot with highs in the mid-80s. Northeast winds 5 to 10 miles an hour. Chance of rain 20%. Monday night, partly cloudy with a chance of showers with a slight chance of thunderstorms until midnight, then mostly cloudy after midnight. Lows in the lower 60s. East winds 5 to 10 miles an hour. Chance of rain 30%. Tuesday, mostly cloudy in the morning, then becoming partly sunny.
Highs in the lower 80s. East winds 5 to 10 miles an hour. Tuesday night, partly cloudy. Lows around 60. Wednesday and Wednesday night, mostly cloudy. Highs in the lower 80s.

in the mid-80s. Chance of rain, 30%. Friday night, a chance of thunderstorms until midnight. Mostly cloudy with a chance of showers. Lows in the mid-60s. Chance of rain, 50%. Saturday, mostly cloudy in the morning, then becoming mostly sunny. Hot with highs in the mid-80s. At 5 p.m. in Omaha, it was mostly sunny. The temperature was 86 degrees, the dew point 61, and the relative humidity 42%. The wind was southeast at 5 miles an hour. The pressure was 29.85 inches and falling. Across eastern Nebraska and southwest Iowa, it was sunny, with a temperature of 85 in Lincoln, 85 at Fremont, and 85 at Columbus. Under sunny skies, Blair Airport reported 85, Tacoma reported 85, and Red Oak, Iowa reported 82. At Millard, it was mostly sunny, with a temperature of 86. At Nebraska City, it was cloudy, with a temperature of 84. Here are some observations from across the region. It was sunny, with a temperature of 84 at Grand Island, 85 at Norfolk, 85 at Sioux City, 83 at Concordia, Kansas, and 82 at North Platte. It was mostly sunny, with a temperature of 82 at Des Moines and 79 at Denver. At Sioux Falls, it was partly sunny, with a temperature of 78. At Kansas City, it was cloudy, with a temperature of 81. At Valentine, the weather conditions were not available. Once again, at 5 p.m. in Omaha, it was 86 degrees under mostly sunny skies. The Omaha, Nebraska climate summary for this evening, as of 4 p.m., May 31, 2026. Today's high temperature was 86 degrees. This high was 6 degrees above the normal high of 80. The record high is 102 degrees, which was set in 1934. Today's low temperature was 68 degrees. This low was 9 degrees above the normal low of 59. The record low is 42 degrees, which was set in 1889. A trace of precipitation fell today, which brings the monthly total to 3.54 inches. This is 1.12 inches below the normal amount of 4.66 inches for May. The total precipitation for the year now stands at 9.25 inches, which is 2.07 inches below normal. No snow fell today, which brings the monthly total to 0.0 inches. This is 0.1 inches below the normal amount of 0.1 inches for May. The total snowfall since July 1st still stands at 17.8 inches, which is 9.3 inches below normal. There were no heating degree days today, which is one below normal. This leaves the monthly total at 126, which is seven below normal. The yearly total since July 1st is 5,053, which is 769 below normal. There were 12 cooling degree days today, which is 6 above normal. This brings the monthly total to 114, which is 24 above normal. The yearly total since January 1st is 164, which is 58 above normal. Today the maximum wind observed was 22 miles an hour from the southeast. The highest wind gust observed was 28 miles per hour from the southeast. The normal high temperature for tomorrow is 81 degrees, and the normal low is 59. The record high for tomorrow is 96, which occurred in 2018, and the record low is 42, which occurred in 1982. Sunset tonight is at 8:50 p.m. Sunrise tomorrow is at 5:53 a.m. The Valley National Weather Service climate summary for this evening, as of 4 p.m., May 31, 2026. Today's high temperature was 85 degrees, record high is 94 degrees, which was set in 2002. And the low 69 degrees. The record low is 47 degrees, which was set in 2015. 0.02 inches of precipitation fell today, which brings the monthly total to 4.01 inches. The total precipitation for the year now stands at 9.28 inches. No snow fell today, which brings the monthly total to a trace. This is 0.1 inches below.

normal amount of 0.1 inches for May. The total snowfall for the season since March 1st still stands at 1.4 inches, which is 5.1 inches below normal. The highest wind gust observed was 26 miles per hour. Sunset tonight is at 8:52 p.m. Sunrise tomorrow is at 5:55 a.m. This hazardous weather outlook is for southwest Iowa, west central Iowa, east central Nebraska, northeast Nebraska, and southeast Nebraska. For this afternoon and tonight, strong to severe storms are possible this evening into the early overnight period. Isolated hail and strong wind gusts are the primary hazards. And now the extended outlook for the period Monday through Saturday. Additional strong to severe thunderstorms are possible across the area Monday evening. Isolated hail and strong wind gusts are the primary hazards. Daily chances for thunderstorms continue through next week. Thunderstorms could potentially be strong to severe, though chances are low, less than 15% at this time. Spotter information statement. Spotter activation may be needed. 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The current time is 5:15 p.m. Central Daylight Time. Now for the official National Weather Service forecast for the Omaha and Council Bluffs area. Rest of today, hot, sunny. Highs in the mid-80s. Southeast winds 5 to 10 miles an hour. Tonight, partly cloudy. A chance of showers and thunderstorms until midnight, then a slight chance of showers and thunderstorms after midnight. Lows in the lower 60s. Southeast winds 5 to 10 miles an hour. Chance of rain 40%. Monday, partly sunny in the morning, then sunny with a slight chance of showers in the afternoon. Hot with highs in the mid-80s. Northeast winds 5 to 10 miles an hour. Chance of rain 20%. Monday night, partly cloudy with a chance of showers with a slight chance of thunderstorms until midnight, then mostly cloudy after midnight. Lows in the lower 60s. East winds 5 to 10 miles an hour. Chance of rain 30%. Tuesday, mostly cloudy in the morning, then becoming partly sunny. Highs in the lower 80s. East winds 5 to 10 miles an hour. Tuesday night, partly cloudy. Lows around 60. Wednesday and Wednesday night, mostly cloudy. Highs in the lower 80s. Lows in the lower 60s. Thursday, mostly cloudy in the morning, then partly sunny with a chance of showers and thunderstorms in the afternoon. Highs in the lower 80s. Chance of rain 50%. Thursday night, a chance of thunderstorms. Showers likely. Lows in the mid-60s. Chance of rain 60%. Friday, mostly cloudy in the morning, then partly sunny with a chance of showers and thunderstorms in the afternoon. Hot with highs in the mid-80s. Chance of rain 30%. Friday night, a chance of thunderstorms until midnight. Mostly cloudy with a chance of showers. Lows in the mid-60s. Chance of rain 50%. Saturday, mostly cloudy in the morning, then becoming mostly sunny. Hot with highs in the mid-80s. At 5 p.m. in Omaha, it was mostly sunny. The temperature was 86 degrees, the dew point 61, and the relative humidity 42%. The wind was southeast at 5 miles an hour. The pressure was 29.85 inches and falling. Across eastern Nebraska and southwest Iowa, it was sunny, with a temperature of 85 in Lincoln, 85 at Fremont, and 85 at Columbus. Under sunny skies, Blair Airport reported 85, Tacoma reported 85, and Red Oak, Iowa reported 82. At Millard, it was mostly sunny, with a temperature of 86. At Nebraska City, it was cloudy, with a temperature of 84. Here are some observations from across the region. It was sunny, with a temperature of 84 at Grand Island, 85 at Norfolk, 85 at Sioux City, 83 at Concordia, Kansas, and 82 at North Platte.
It was mostly sunny, with a temperature of 82 at Des Moines and 79 at Denver. At Sioux Falls, it was partly sunny, with a temperature of 78. At Kansas City, it was cloudy, with a temperature of 81. At Valentine, the weather conditions were not available. Once again, at 5 p.m. in Omaha, it was 86 degrees under mostly sunny skies. This hazardous weather outlook is for southwest Iowa, west-central Iowa, east-central Nebraska, northeast Nebraska, and southeast Nebraska. For this afternoon and tonight, strong to severe storms are possible this evening into the early overnight period. Isolated hail and strong wind gusts are the primary hazards. And now the extended outlook for the period Monday through Saturday. Additional strong to severe thunderstorms are possible across the area Monday evening. Isolated hail and strong wind gusts are the primary hazards. Daily chances for thunderstorms continue through next week. Thunderstorms could potentially be strong to severe, though chances are low, less than 15% at this time. Spotter information statement. Spotter activation may be needed. The Omaha, Nebraska climate summary for this evening, as of 4 p.m., May 31, 2026. Today's high temperature was 86 degrees. This high was 6 degrees above the normal high of 80. The record high is 102 degrees, which was set in 1934. Today's low temperature was 68 degrees. This low was 9 degrees above the normal low of 59. The record low is 42 degrees, which was set in 1889. A trace of precipitation fell today, which brings the monthly total to 3.54 inches. This is 1.12 inches below the normal amount of 4.66 inches for May. The total precipitation for the year now stands at 9.25 inches, which is 2.07 inches below normal. No snow fell today, which brings the monthly total to 0.0 inches. This is 0.1 inches below the normal amount of 0.1 inches for May. The total snowfall since July 1st still stands at 17.8 inches, which is 9.3 inches below normal. There were no heating degree days today, which is one below normal. This leaves the monthly total at 126, which is seven below normal. The yearly total since July 1st is 5,053, which is 769 below normal. There were 12 cooling degree days today, which is 6 above normal. This brings the monthly total to 114, which is 24 above normal. The yearly total since January 1st is 164, which is 58 above normal. Today the maximum wind observed was 22 miles an hour from the southeast. The highest wind gust observed was 28 miles per hour from the southeast. The normal high temperature for tomorrow is 81 degrees, and the normal low is 59. The record high for tomorrow is 96, which occurred in 2018, and the record low is 42, which occurred in 1982. Sunset tonight is at 8:50 p.m. Sunrise tomorrow is at 5:53 a.m. The Valley National Weather Service climate summary for this evening, as of 4 p.m., May 31, 2026. Today's high temperature was 85 degrees, record high is 94 degrees, which was set in 2002. And the low 69 degrees. The record low is 47 degrees, which was set in 2015. 0.02 inches of precipitation fell today, which brings the monthly total to 4.01 inches. The total precipitation for the year now stands at 9.28 inches. No snow fell today, which brings the monthly total to a trace. This is 0.1 inches below the normal amount of 0.1 inches for May. The total snowfall for the season since March 1st still stands at 1.4 inches, which is 5.1 inches below normal. The highest wind gust observed was 26 miles per hour. Sunset tonight is at 8:52 p.m. Sunrise tomorrow is at 5:55 a.m. This is NOAA All Hazards Radio Station KIH 61 in Omaha, Nebraska. The current time is
5:24 p.m. Central Daylight Time. Now for the official National Weather Service forecast for the Omaha and Council Bluffs area. Rest of today, hot, sunny. Highs in the mid-80s. Southeast winds 5 to 10 miles an hour. Tonight, partly cloudy. A chance of showers and thunderstorms until midnight, then a slight chance of showers and thunderstorms after midnight. Lows in the lower 60s. Southeast winds 5 to 10 miles an hour. Chance of rain 40%. Monday, partly sunny in the morning, then sunny with a slight chance of showers in the afternoon. Hot with highs in the mid-80s. Northeast winds 5 to 10 miles an hour. Chance of rain 20%. Monday night, partly cloudy with a chance of showers with a slight chance of thunderstorms until midnight, then mostly cloudy after midnight. Lows in the lower 60s. East winds 5 to 10 miles an hour. Chance of rain 30%. Tuesday, mostly cloudy in the morning, then becoming partly sunny. Highs in the lower 80s. East winds 5 to 10 miles an hour. Tuesday night, partly cloudy. Lows around 60. Wednesday and Wednesday night, mostly cloudy. Highs in the lower 80s. Lows in the lower 60s. Thursday, mostly cloudy in the morning, then partly sunny with a chance of showers and thunderstorms in the afternoon. Highs in the lower 80s. Chance of rain 50%. Thursday night, a chance of thunderstorms. Showers likely. Lows in the mid-60s. Chance of rain 60%. Friday, mostly cloudy in the morning, then partly sunny with a chance of showers and thunderstorms in the afternoon. Hot with highs in the mid-80s. Chance of rain 30%. Friday night, a chance of thunderstorms until midnight. Mostly cloudy with a chance of showers. Lows in the mid-60s. Chance of rain 50%. Saturday, mostly cloudy in the morning, then becoming mostly sunny. Hot with highs in the mid-80s. At 5 p.m. in Omaha, it was mostly sunny. The temperature was 86 degrees, the dew point 61, and the relative humidity 42%. The wind was southeast at 5 miles an hour. The pressure was 29.85 inches and falling. Across eastern Nebraska and southwest Iowa, it was sunny, with a temperature of 85 at Lincoln, 85 at Fremont, and 85 at Columbus. Under sunny skies, Blair Airport reported 85, Tacoma reported 85, and Red Oak, Iowa reported 82. At Millard, it was mostly sunny, with a temperature of 86. At Nebraska City, it was cloudy, with a temperature of 84. Here are some observations from across the region. It was sunny, with a temperature of 84 at Grand Island, 85 at Norfolk, 85 at Sioux City, 83 at Concordia, Kansas, and 82 at North Platte. It was mostly sunny, with a temperature of 82 at Des Moines and 79 at Denver. At Sioux Falls, it was partly sunny, with a temperature of 78. At Kansas City, it was cloudy, with a temperature of 81. At Valentine, the weather conditions were not available. Once again, at 5 p.m. in Omaha, it was 86 degrees under mostly sunny skies. This hazardous weather outlook is for southwest Iowa, west central Iowa, east central Nebraska, northeast Nebraska, and southeast Nebraska. For this afternoon and tonight, strong to severe storms are possible this evening into the early overnight period. Isolated hail and strong wind gusts are the primary hazards. And now the extended outlook for the period Monday through Saturday. Additional strong to severe thunderstorms are possible across the area Monday evening. Isolated hail and strong wind gusts are the primary hazards. Daily chances for thunderstorms continue through next week. Thunderstorms could potentially be strong to severe, though chances are low, less than 15% at this time. Spotter information statement. Spotter activation may be needed. This is NOAA All Hazards Radio Station KIH 61 in Omaha, Nebraska.
The current time is 5:29 p.m. Central Daylight Time. Now for the official National Weather Service forecast for the Omaha and Council Bluffs area. Rest of today, hot, sunny. Highs in the mid-80s. Southeast winds 5 to 10 miles an hour. Tonight, partly cloudy. A chance of showers and thunderstorms until midnight, then a slight chance of showers and thunderstorms after midnight. Lows in the lower 60s. Southeast winds 5 to 10 miles an hour. Chance of rain 40%. Monday, partly sunny in the morning, then sunny with a slight chance of showers in the afternoon. Hot with highs in the mid-80s. Northeast winds 5 to 10 miles an hour. Chance of rain 20%. Monday night, partly cloudy with a chance of showers with a slight chance of thunderstorms until midnight, then mostly cloudy after midnight. Lows in the lower 60s. East winds 5 to 10 miles an hour. Chance of rain 30%. Tuesday, mostly cloudy in the morning, then becoming partly sunny. Highs in the lower 80s. East winds 5 to 10 miles an hour. Tuesday night, partly cloudy. Lows around 60. Wednesday and Wednesday night, mostly cloudy. Highs in the lower 80s. Lows in the lower 60s. Thursday, mostly cloudy in the morning, then partly sunny with a chance of showers and thunderstorms in the afternoon. Highs in the lower 80s. Chance of rain 50%. Thursday night, a chance of thunderstorms. Showers likely. Lows in the mid-60s. Chance of rain 60%. Friday, mostly cloudy in the morning, then partly sunny with a chance of showers and thunderstorms in the afternoon. Hot with highs in the mid-80s. Chance of rain 30%. Friday night, a chance of thunderstorms until midnight. Mostly cloudy with a chance of showers. Lows in the mid-60s. Chance of rain 50%. Saturday, mostly cloudy in the morning, then becoming mostly sunny. Hot with highs in the mid-80s. The Omaha, Nebraska climate summary for this evening, as of 4 p.m., May 31st, 2026. Today's high temperature was 86 degrees. This high was 6 degrees above the normal high of 80. The record high is 102 degrees, which was set in 1934. Today's low temperature was 68 degrees. This low was 9 degrees above the normal low of 59. The record low is 42 degrees, which was set in 1889. A trace of precipitation fell today, which brings the monthly total to 3.54 inches. This is 1.12 inches below the normal amount of 4.66 inches for May. The total precipitation for the year now stands at 9.25 inches, which is 2.07 inches below normal. No snow fell today, which brings the monthly total to 0.0 inches. This is 0.1 inches below the normal amount of 0.1 inches for May. The total snowfall since July 1st still stands at 17.8 inches, which is 9.3 inches below normal. There were no heating degree days today, which is one below normal. This leaves the monthly total at 126, which is seven below normal. The yearly total since July 1st is 5,053, which is 769 below normal. There were 12 cooling degree days today, which is 6 above normal. This brings the monthly total to 114, which is 24 above normal. The yearly total since January 1st is 164, which is 58 above normal. Today the maximum wind observed was 22 miles an hour from the southeast. The highest wind gust observed was 28 miles per hour from the southeast. The normal high temperature for tomorrow is 81 degrees, and the normal low is 59. The record high for tomorrow is 96, which occurred in 2018, and the record low is 42, which occurred in 1982. Sunset tonight is at 8:50 p.m. Sunrise tomorrow is at 5:53 a.m.
The Valley National Weather Service climate summary for this evening, as of 4 p.m., May 31st, 2026. Today's high temperature was 85 degrees, record high is 94 degrees, which was set in 2002. And the low 69 degrees. The record low is 47 degrees, which was set in 2015. 0.02 inches of precipitation fell today, which brings the monthly total to 4.01 inches. The total precipitation for the year now stands at 9.28 inches. No snow fell today, which brings the monthly total to a trace. This is 0.1 inches below the normal amount of 0.1 inches for May. The total snowfall for the season since March 1st still stands at 1.4 inches, which is 5.1 inches below normal. The highest wind gust observed was 26 miles per hour. Sunset tonight is at 8:52 p.m. Sunrise tomorrow is at 5:55 a.m. At 5 p.m. in Omaha, it was mostly sunny. The temperature was 86 degrees, the dew point 61, and the relative humidity 42%. The wind was southeast at 5 miles an hour. The pressure was 29.85 inches and falling. Across eastern Nebraska and southwest Iowa, it was sunny, with a temperature of 85 in Lincoln, 85 at Fremont, and 85 at Columbus. Under sunny skies, Blair Airport reported 85, Tacoma reported 85, and Red Oak, Iowa reported 82. At Millard, it was mostly sunny, with a temperature of 86. At Nebraska City, it was cloudy, with a temperature of 84. Here are some observations from across the region. It was sunny, with a temperature of 84 at Grand Island, 85 at Norfolk, 85 at Sioux City, 83 at Concordia, Kansas, and 82 at North Platte. It was mostly sunny, with a temperature of 82 at Des Moines and 79 at Denver. At Sioux Falls, it was partly sunny, with a temperature of 78. At Kansas City, it was cloudy, with a temperature of 81. At Valentine, the weather conditions were not available. Once again, at 5 p.m. in Omaha, it was 86 degrees under mostly sunny skies. This hazardous weather outlook is for southwest Iowa, west-central Iowa, east-central Nebraska, northeast Nebraska, and southeast Nebraska. For this afternoon and tonight, strong to severe storms are possible this evening into the early overnight period. Isolated hail and strong wind gusts are the primary hazards. And now the extended outlook for the period Monday through Saturday. Additional strong to severe thunderstorms are possible across the area Monday evening. Isolated hail and strong wind gusts are the primary hazards. Daily chances for thunderstorms continue through next week. Thunderstorms could potentially be strong to severe, though chances are low, less than 15% at this time. Spotter information statement. Spotter activation may be needed. 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The current time is 5:37 p.m. Central Daylight Time. Now for the official National Weather Service forecast for the Omaha and Council Bluffs area. Rest of today, hot, sunny. Highs in the mid-80s. Southeast winds 5 to 10 miles an hour. Tonight, partly cloudy. A chance of showers and thunderstorms until midnight, then a slight chance of showers and thunderstorms after midnight. Lows in the lower 60s. Southeast winds 5 to 10 miles an hour. Chance of rain 40%. Monday, partly sunny in the morning, then sunny with a slight chance of showers in the afternoon. Hot with highs in the mid-80s. Northeast winds 5 to 10 miles an hour. Chance of rain 20%. Monday night, partly cloudy with a chance of showers with a slight chance of thunderstorms until midnight, then mostly cloudy after midnight. Lows in the lower 60s. East winds 5 to 10 miles an hour. Chance of rain 30%. Tuesday, mostly cloudy in the morning, then becoming partly sunny. Highs in the lower 80s. East winds 5 to 10 miles an hour.
Tuesday night, partly cloudy. Lows around 60. Wednesday and Wednesday night, mostly cloudy. Highs in the lower 80s. Lows in the lower 60s. Thursday, mostly cloudy in the morning, then partly sunny with a chance of showers and thunderstorms in the afternoon. Highs in the lower 80s. Chance of rain 50%. Thursday night, a chance of thunderstorms. Showers likely. Lows in the mid-60s. Chance of rain 60%. Friday, mostly cloudy in the morning, then partly sunny with a chance of showers and thunderstorms in the afternoon. Hot with highs in the mid-80s. Chance of rain 30%. Friday night, a chance of thunderstorms until midnight. Mostly cloudy with a chance of showers. Lows in the mid-60s. Chance of rain 50%. Saturday, mostly cloudy in the morning, then becoming mostly sunny. Hot with highs in the mid-80s. The Omaha, Nebraska climate summary for this evening, as of 4 p.m., May 31, 2026. Today's high temperature was 86 degrees. This high was 6 degrees above the normal high of 80. The record high is 102 degrees, which was set in 1934. Today's low temperature was 68 degrees. This low was 9 degrees above the normal low of 59. The record low is 42 degrees, which was set in 1889. A trace of precipitation fell today, which brings the monthly total to 3.54 inches. This is 1.12 inches below the normal amount of 4.66 inches for May. The total precipitation for the year now stands at 9.25 inches, which is 2.07 inches below normal. No snow fell today, which brings the monthly total to 0.0 inches. This is 0.1 inches below the normal amount of 0.1 inches for May. The total snowfall since July 1st still stands at 17.8 inches, which is 9.3 inches below normal. There were no heating degree days today, which is one below normal. This leaves the monthly total at 126, which is seven below normal. The yearly total since July 1st is 5,053, which is 769 below normal. There were 12 cooling degree days today, which is 6 above normal. This brings the monthly total to 114, which is 24 above normal. The yearly total since January 1st is 164, which is 58 above normal. Today the maximum wind observed was 22 miles an hour from the southeast. The highest wind gust observed was 28 miles per hour from the southeast. The normal high temperature for tomorrow is 81 degrees, and the normal low is 59. The record high for tomorrow is 96, which occurred in 2018, and the record low is 42, which occurred in 1982. Sunset tonight is at 8:50 p.m. Sunrise tomorrow is at 5:53 a.m. The Valley National Weather Service climate summary for this evening, as of 4 p.m., May 31, 2026. Today's high temperature was 85 degrees, record high is 94 degrees, which was set in 2002. And the low 69 degrees. The record low is 47 degrees, which was set in 2015. 0.02 inches of precipitation fell today, which brings the monthly total to 4.01 inches. The total precipitation for the year now stands at 9.28 inches. No snow fell today, which brings the monthly total to a trace. This is 0.1 inches below the normal amount of 0.1 inches for May. The total snowfall for the season since March 1st still stands at 1.4 inches, which is 5.1 inches below normal. The highest wind gust observed was 26 miles per hour. Sunset tonight is at 8:52 p.m. Sunrise tomorrow is at 5:55 a.m. At 5 p.m. in Omaha, it was mostly sunny. The temperature was 86 degrees, the dew point 61, and the relative humidity 42%. The wind was southeast at 5 miles an hour. The pressure was 29.85 inches and falling.
Across eastern Nebraska and southwest Iowa, it was sunny, with a temperature of 85 in Lincoln, 85 at Fremont, and 85 at Columbus. Under sunny skies, Blair Airport reported 85, Takema reported 85, and Red Oak, Iowa reported 82. At Millard, it was mostly sunny, with a temperature of 86. At Nebraska City, it was cloudy, with a temperature of 84. Here are some observations from across the region. It was sunny, with a temperature of 84 at Grand Island, 85 at Norfolk, 85 at Sioux City, 83 at Concordia, Kansas, and 82 at North Platte. It was mostly sunny, with a temperature of 82 at Des Moines, and 79 at Denver. At Sioux Falls, it was partly sunny, with a temperature of 78. At Kansas City, it was cloudy, with a temperature of 81. At Valentine, the weather conditions were not available. Once again, at 5 p.m. in Omaha, it was 86 degrees under mostly sunny skies. This hazardous weather outlook is for southwest Iowa, west central Iowa, east central Nebraska, northeast Nebraska, and southeast Nebraska. For this afternoon and tonight, strong to severe storms are possible this evening into the early overnight period. Isolated hail and strong wind gusts are the primary hazards. And now the extended outlook for the period Monday through Saturday. Additional strong to severe thunderstorms are possible across the area Monday evening. Isolated hail and strong wind gusts are the primary hazards. Daily chances for thunderstorms continue through next week. Thunderstorms could potentially be strong to severe, though chances are low, less than 15% at this time. Spotter information statement. Spotter activation may be needed. 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The current time is 5:46 p.m. Central Daylight Time. Now for the official National Weather Service forecast for the Omaha and Council Bluffs area. Rest of today, hot, sunny. Highs in the mid-80s. Southeast winds 5 to 10 miles an hour. Tonight, partly cloudy. A chance of showers and thunderstorms until midnight, then a slight chance of showers and thunderstorms after midnight. Lows in the lower 60s. Southeast winds 5 to 10 miles an hour. Chance of rain 40%. Monday, partly sunny in the morning, then sunny with a slight chance of showers in the afternoon. Hot with highs in the mid-80s. Northeast winds 5 to 10 miles an hour. Chance of rain 20%. Monday night, partly cloudy with a chance of showers with a slight chance of thunderstorms until midnight, then mostly cloudy after midnight. Lows in the lower 60s. East winds 5 to 10 miles an hour. Chance of rain 30%. Tuesday, mostly cloudy in the morning, then becoming partly sunny. Highs in the lower 80s. East winds 5 to 10 miles an hour. Tuesday night, partly cloudy. Lows around 60. Wednesday and Wednesday night, mostly cloudy. Highs in the lower 80s. Lows in the lower 60s. Thursday, mostly cloudy in the morning, then partly sunny with a chance of showers and thunderstorms in the afternoon. Highs in the lower 80s. Chance of rain 50%. Thursday night, a chance of thunderstorms. Showers likely. Lows in the mid-60s. Chance of rain 60%. Friday, mostly cloudy in the morning, then partly sunny with a chance of showers and thunderstorms in the afternoon. Hot with highs in the mid-80s. Chance of rain 30%. Friday night, a chance of thunderstorms until midnight. Mostly cloudy with a chance of showers. Lows in the mid-60s. Chance of rain 50%. Saturday, mostly cloudy in the morning, then becoming mostly sunny. Hot with highs in the mid-80s. At 5 p.m. in Omaha, it was mostly sunny. The temperature was 86 degrees, the dew point 61, and the relative humidity 42%. The wind was southeast at 5 miles an hour.
the pressure was 29.85 inches and falling. Across eastern Nebraska and southwest Iowa, it was sunny, with a temperature of 85 in Lincoln, 85 at Fremont, and 85 at Columbus. Under sunny skies, Blair Airport reported 85, Tacoma reported 85, and Red Oak, Iowa reported 82. At Millard, it was mostly sunny, with a temperature of 86. At Nebraska City, it was cloudy, with a temperature of 84. Here are some observations from across the region. It was sunny, with a temperature of 84 at Grand Island, 85 at Norfolk, 85 at Sioux City, 83 at Concordia, Kansas, and 82 at North Platte. It was mostly sunny, with a temperature of 82 at Des Moines and 79 at Denver. At Sioux Falls, it was partly sunny, with a temperature of 78. At Kansas City, it was cloudy, with a temperature of 81. At Valentine, the weather conditions were not available. Once again, at 5 p.m. in Omaha, it was 86 degrees under mostly sunny skies. The Omaha, Nebraska climate summary for this evening, as of 4 p.m., May 31, 2026. Today's high temperature was 86 degrees. This high was 6 degrees above the normal high of 80. The record high is 102 degrees, which was set in 1934. Today's low temperature was 68 degrees. This low was 9 degrees above the normal low of 59. The record low is 42 degrees, which was set in 1889. A trace of precipitation fell today, which brings the monthly total to 3.54 inches. This is 1.12 inches below the normal amount of 4.66 inches for May. The total precipitation for the year now stands at 9.25 inches, which is 2.07 inches below normal. No snow fell today, which brings the monthly total to 0.0 inches. This is 0.1 inches below the normal amount of 0.1 inches for May. The total snowfall since July 1st still stands at 17.8 inches, which is 9.3 inches below normal. There were no heating degree days today, which is one below normal. This leaves the monthly total at 126, which is seven below normal. The yearly total since July 1st is 5,053, which is 769 below normal. There were 12 cooling degree days today, which is 6 above normal. This brings the monthly total to 114, which is 24 above normal. The yearly total since January 1st is 164, which is 58 above normal. Today the maximum wind observed was 22 miles an hour from the southeast. The highest wind gust observed was 28 miles per hour from the southeast. The normal high temperature for tomorrow is 81 degrees, and the normal low is 59. The record high for tomorrow is 96, which occurred in 2018, and the record low is 42, which occurred in 1982. Sunset tonight is at 8:50 p.m. Sunrise tomorrow is at 5:53 a.m. The Valley National Weather Service climate summary for this evening, as of 4 p.m., May 31, 2026. Today's high temperature was 85 degrees, record high is 94 degrees, which was set in 2002. And the low 69 degrees. The record low is 47 degrees, which was set in 2015. 0.02 inches of precipitation fell today, which brings the monthly total to 4.01 inches. The total precipitation for the year now stands at 9.28 inches. No snow fell today, which brings the monthly total to a trace. This is 0.1 inches below the normal amount of 0.1 inches for May. The total snowfall for the season since March 1st still stands at 1.4 inches, which is 5.1 inches below normal. The highest wind gust observed was 26 miles per hour. Sunset tonight is at 8:52 p.m. Sunrise tomorrow is at 5:55 a.m. This hazardous weather outlook is for southwest Iowa, west central Iowa, east central Nebraska, northeast Nebraska, and southeast Nebraska. For this afternoon and tonight,
strong to severe storms are possible this evening into the early overnight period. Isolated hail and strong wind gusts are the primary hazards. And now the extended outlook for the period Monday through Saturday. Additional strong to severe thunderstorms are possible across the area Monday evening. Isolated hail and strong wind gusts are the primary hazards. Daily chances for thunderstorms continue through next week. Thunderstorms could potentially be strong to severe, though chances are low, less than 15% at this time. Spotter information statement. Spotter activation may be needed. 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The current time is 5:54 p.m. Central Daylight Time. Now for the official National Weather Service forecast for the Omaha and Council Bluffs area. Rest of today, hot, sunny. Highs in the mid-80s. Southeast winds 5 to 10 miles an hour. Tonight, partly cloudy. A chance of showers and thunderstorms until midnight, then a slight chance of showers and thunderstorms after midnight. Lows in the lower 60s. Southeast winds 5 to 10 miles an hour. Chance of rain 40%. Monday, partly sunny in the morning, then sunny with a slight chance of showers in the afternoon. Hot with highs in the mid-80s. Northeast winds 5 to 10 miles an hour. Chance of rain 20%. Monday night, partly cloudy with a chance of showers with a slight chance of thunderstorms until midnight, then mostly cloudy after midnight. Lows in the lower 60s. East winds 5 to 10 miles an hour. Chance of rain 30%. Tuesday, mostly cloudy in the morning, then becoming partly sunny. Highs in the lower 80s. East winds 5 to 10 miles an hour. Tuesday night, partly cloudy. Lows around 60. Wednesday and Wednesday night, mostly cloudy. Highs in the lower 80s. Lows in the lower 60s. Thursday, mostly cloudy in the morning, then partly sunny with a chance of showers and thunderstorms in the afternoon. Highs in the lower 80s. Chance of rain 50%. Thursday night, a chance of thunderstorms. Showers likely. Lows in the mid-60s. Chance of rain 60%. Friday, mostly cloudy in the morning, then partly sunny with a chance of showers and thunderstorms in the afternoon. Hot with highs in the mid-80s. Chance of rain 30%. Friday night, a chance of thunderstorms until midnight. Mostly cloudy with a chance of showers. Lows in the mid-60s. Chance of rain 50%. Saturday, mostly cloudy in the morning, then becoming mostly sunny. Hot with highs in the mid-80s. At 5 p.m. in Omaha, it was mostly sunny. The temperature was 86 degrees, the dew point 61, and the relative humidity 42%. The wind was southeast at 5 miles an hour. The pressure was 29.85 inches and falling. Across eastern Nebraska and southwest Iowa, it was sunny, with a temperature of 85 in Lincoln, 85 at Fremont, and 85 at Columbus. Under sunny skies, Blair Airport reported 85, Tacoma reported 85, and Red Oak, Iowa reported 82. At Millard, it was mostly sunny, with a temperature of 86. At Nebraska City, it was cloudy, with a temperature of 84. Here are some observations from across the region. It was sunny, with a temperature of 84 at Grand Island, 85 at Norfolk, 85 at Sioux City, 83 at Concordia, Kansas, and 82 at North Platte. It was mostly sunny, with a temperature of 82 at Des Moines and 79 at Denver. At Sioux Falls, it was partly sunny, with a temperature of 78. At Kansas City, it was cloudy, with a temperature of 81. At Valentine, the weather conditions were not available. Once again, at 5 p.m. in Omaha, it was 86 degrees under mostly sunny skies. This hazardous weather outlook is for southwest Iowa, west-central Iowa, east-central Nebraska, northeast Nebraska, and southeast Nebraska.
for this afternoon and tonight. Strong to severe storms are possible this evening into the early overnight period. Isolated hail and strong wind gusts are the primary hazards. And now the extended outlook for the period Monday through Saturday. Additional strong to severe thunderstorms are possible across the area Monday evening. Isolated hail and strong wind gusts are the primary hazards. Daily chances for thunderstorms continue through next week. Thunderstorms could potentially be strong to severe, though chances are low, less than 15% at this time. Spotter information statement. Spotter activation may be needed. 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Douglas, Sarpy, Washington, Cass, Odo, Burt, Dodge, Saunders, Harrison, Pottawatomie, and Mills. The Omaha, Nebraska climate summary for this evening, as of 4 p.m., May 31, 2026. Today's high temperature was 86 degrees. This high was 6 degrees above the normal high of 80. The record high is 102 degrees, which was set in 1934. Today's low temperature was 68 degrees. This low was 9 degrees above the normal low of 59. The record low is 42 degrees, which was set in 1889. A trace of precipitation fell today, which brings the monthly total to 3.54 inches. This is 1.12 inches below the normal amount of 4.66 inches for May. The total precipitation for the year now stands at 9.25 inches, which is 2.07 inches below normal. No snow fell today, which brings the monthly total to 0.0 inches. This is 0.1 inches below the normal amount of 0.1 inches for May. The total snowfall since July 1st still stands at 17.8 inches, which is 9.3 inches below normal. There were no heating degree days today, which is one below normal. This leaves the monthly total at 126, which is seven below normal. The yearly total since July 1st is 5,053, which is 769 below normal. There were 12 cooling degree days today, which is 6 above normal. This brings the monthly total to 114, which is 24 above normal. The yearly total since January 1st is 164, which is 58 above normal. Today the maximum wind observed was 22 miles an hour from the southeast. The highest wind gust observed was 28 miles per hour from the southeast. The normal high temperature for tomorrow is 81 degrees, and the normal low is 59. The record high for tomorrow is 96, which occurred in 2018, and the record low is 42, which occurred in 1982. Sunset tonight is at 8:50 p.m. Sunrise tomorrow is at 5:53 a.m. The Valley National Weather Service climate summary for this evening, as of 4 p.m., May 31, 2026. Today's high temperature was 85 degrees, record high is 94 degrees, which was set in 2002, and the low 69 degrees. The record low is 47 degrees, which was set in 2015. 0.02 inches of precipitation fell today, which brings the monthly total to 4.01 inches. The total precipitation for the year now stands at 9.28 inches. No snow fell today, which brings the monthly total to a trace. This is 0.1 inches below the normal amount of 0.1 inches for May. The total snowfall for the season since March 1st still stands at 1.4 inches, which is 5.1 inches below normal. The highest wind gust observed was 26 miles per hour. Sunset tonight is at 8:52 p.m. Sunrise tomorrow is at 5:55 a.m. This is NOAA All Hazards Radio Station KIH-61 in Omaha, Nebraska. The current time is 6:03 p.m. Central Daylight Time. Now for the official National Weather Service forecast for the Omaha and Council Bluffs area. Rest of today, hot, sunny. Highs in the mid-80s. Southeast winds 5 to 10 miles an hour. Tonight, partly cloudy.
a chance of showers and thunderstorms until midnight, then a slight chance of showers and thunderstorms after midnight. Lows in the lower 60s. Southeast winds 5 to 10 miles an hour. Chance of rain 40%. Monday, partly sunny in the morning, then sunny with a slight chance of showers in the afternoon. Hot with highs in the mid-80s. Northeast winds 5 to 10 miles an hour. Chance of rain 20%. Monday night, partly cloudy with a chance of showers with a slight chance of thunderstorms until midnight, then mostly cloudy after midnight. Lows in the lower 60s. East winds 5 to 10 miles an hour. Chance of rain 30%. Tuesday, mostly cloudy in the morning, then becoming partly sunny. Highs in the lower 80s. East winds 5 to 10 miles an hour. Tuesday night, partly cloudy. Lows around 60. Wednesday and Wednesday night, mostly cloudy. Highs in the lower 80s. Lows in the lower 60s. Thursday, mostly cloudy in the morning, then partly sunny with a chance of showers and thunderstorms in the afternoon. Highs in the lower 80s. Chance of rain 50%. Thursday night, a chance of thunderstorms. Showers likely. Lows in the mid-60s. Chance of rain 60%. Friday, mostly cloudy in the morning, then partly sunny with a chance of showers and thunderstorms in the afternoon. Hot with highs in the mid-80s. Chance of rain 30%. Friday night, a chance of thunderstorms until midnight. Mostly cloudy with a chance of showers. Lows in the mid-60s. Chance of rain 50%. Saturday, mostly cloudy in the morning, then becoming mostly sunny. Hot with highs in the mid-80s. At 6 p.m. in Omaha, it was mostly sunny. The temperature was 86 degrees, the dew point 62, and the relative humidity 44%. The wind was east at 7 miles an hour. The pressure was 29.85 inches and steady. Across eastern Nebraska and southwest Iowa, it was sunny, with a temperature of 84 at Columbus, 84 at Blair Airport, and 85 at Tacoma. It was mostly sunny, with a temperature of 85 at Lincoln, 83 at Nebraska City, and 85 at Plattsmouth. Here are some observations from across the region. It was sunny, with a temperature of 83 at Grand Island, 85 at Norfolk, 85 at Sioux City, and 83 at Concordia, Kansas. It was mostly sunny, with a temperature of 82 at Des Moines, and 83 at North Platte. It was partly sunny, with a temperature of 77 at Sioux Falls, 81 at Kansas City, and 77 at Denver. At Valentine, the weather conditions were not available. Once again, at 6 p.m. in Omaha, it was 86 degrees under mostly sunny skies. This hazardous weather outlook is for southwest Iowa, west central Iowa, east central Nebraska, northeast Nebraska, and southeast Nebraska. For this afternoon and tonight, strong to severe storms are possible this evening into the early overnight period. Isolated hail and strong wind gusts are the primary hazards. And now the extended outlook for the period Monday through Saturday. Additional strong to severe thunderstorms are possible across the area Monday evening. Isolated hail and strong wind gusts are the primary hazards. Daily chances for thunderstorms continue through next week. Thunderstorms could potentially be strong to severe, though chances are low, less than 15% at this time. Spotter information statement. Spotter activation may be needed. 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The current time is 6:08 p.m. Central Daylight Time. Now for the official National Weather Service forecast for the Omaha and Council Bluffs area. Rest of today, hot, sunny. Highs in the mid-80s. Southeast winds 5 to 10 miles an hour. Tonight, partly cloudy. A chance of showers and thunderstorms until midnight, then a slight chance of showers and thunderstorms after midnight. Lows in the lower 60s.
southeast winds 5 to 10 miles an hour. Chance of rain 40%. Monday, partly sunny in the morning, then sunny with a slight chance of showers in the afternoon. Hot with highs in the mid-80s.

partly cloudy. Lows around 60. Wednesday and Wednesday night, mostly cloudy. Highs in the lower 80s. Lows in the lower 60s. Thursday, mostly cloudy in the morning, then partly sunny with a chance of showers and thunderstorms in the afternoon. Highs in the lower 80s. Chance of rain 50%. Thursday night, a chance of thunderstorms. Showers likely. Lows in the mid-60s. Chance of rain 60%. Friday, mostly cloudy in the morning, then partly sunny with a chance of showers and thunderstorms in the afternoon. Hot with highs in the mid-80s. Chance of rain 30%. Friday night, a chance of thunderstorms until midnight. Mostly cloudy with a chance of showers. Lows in the mid-60s. Chance of rain 50%. Saturday, mostly cloudy in the morning, then becoming mostly sunny. Hot with highs in the mid-80s. The Omaha, Nebraska climate summary for this evening, as of 4 p.m., May 31, 2026. Today's high temperature was 86 degrees. This high was 6 degrees above the normal high of 80. The record high is 102 degrees, which was set in 1934. Today's low temperature was 68 degrees. This low was 9 degrees above the normal low of 59. The record low is 42 degrees, which was set in 1889. A trace of precipitation fell today, which brings the monthly total to 3.54 inches. This is 1.12 inches below the normal amount of 4.66 inches for May. The total precipitation for the year now stands at 9.25 inches, which is 2.07 inches below normal. No snow fell today, which brings the monthly total to 0.0 inches. This is 0.1 inches below the normal amount of 0.1 inches for May. The total snowfall since July 1st still stands at 17.8 inches, which is 9.3 inches below normal. There were no heating degree days today, which is one below normal. This leaves the monthly total at 126, which is 7 below normal. The yearly total since July 1st is 5,053, which is 769 below normal. There were 12 cooling degree days today, which is 6 above normal. This brings the monthly total to 114, which is 24 above normal. The yearly total since January 1st is 164, which is 58 above normal. Today the maximum wind observed was 22 miles an hour from the southeast. The highest wind gust observed was 28 miles per hour from the southeast. The normal high temperature for tomorrow is 81 degrees, and the normal low is 59. The record high for tomorrow is 96, which occurred in 2018, and the record low is 42, which occurred in 1982. Sunset tonight is at 8:50 p.m. Sunrise tomorrow is at 5:53 a.m. The Valley National Weather Service climate summary for this evening, as of 4 p.m., May 31, 2026. Today's high temperature was 85 degrees, record high is 94 degrees, which was set in 2002, and the low 69 degrees. The record low is 47 degrees, which was set in 2015. 0.02 inches of precipitation fell today, which brings the monthly total to 4.01 inches. The total precipitation for the year now stands at 9.28 inches. No snow fell today, which brings the monthly total to a trace. This is 0.1 inches below the normal amount of 0.1 inches for May. The total snowfall for the season since March 1st still stands at 1.4 inches, which is 5.1 inches below normal. The highest wind gust observed was 26 miles per hour. Sunset tonight is at 8:52 p.m. Sunrise tomorrow is at 5:55 a.m. This hazardous weather outlook is for southwest Iowa, west central Iowa, east central Nebraska, northeast Nebraska, and southeast Nebraska. For this afternoon and tonight, strong to severe storms are possible this evening into the early overnight period. Isolated hail and strong wind gusts are the primary hazards.

And now the extended outlook for the period Monday through Saturday. Additional strong to severe thunderstorms are possible across the area Monday evening. Isolated hail and strong wind gusts are the primary hazards. Daily chances for thunderstorms continue through next week. Thunderstorms could potentially be strong to severe, though chances are low, less than 15% at this time. Spotter information statement. Spotter activation may be needed. 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The current time is 6:15 p.m. Central Daylight Time. Now for the official National Weather Service forecast for the Omaha and Council Bluffs area. Rest of today, hot, sunny. Highs in the mid-80s. Southeast winds 5 to 10 miles an hour. Tonight, partly cloudy. A chance of showers and thunderstorms until midnight, then a slight chance of showers and thunderstorms after midnight. Lows in the lower 60s. Southeast winds 5 to 10 miles an hour. Chance of rain 40%. Monday, partly sunny in the morning, then sunny with a slight chance of showers in the afternoon. Hot with highs in the mid-80s. Northeast winds 5 to 10 miles an hour. Chance of rain 20%. Monday night, partly cloudy with a chance of showers with a slight chance of thunderstorms until midnight, then mostly cloudy after midnight. Lows in the lower 60s. East winds 5 to 10 miles an hour. Chance of rain 30%. Tuesday, mostly cloudy in the morning, then becoming partly sunny. Highs in the lower 80s. East winds 5 to 10 miles an hour. Tuesday night, partly cloudy. Lows around 60. Wednesday and Wednesday night, mostly cloudy. Highs in the lower 80s. Lows in the lower 60s. Thursday, mostly cloudy in the morning, then partly sunny with a chance of showers and thunderstorms in the afternoon. Highs in the lower 80s. Chance of rain 50%. Thursday night, a chance of thunderstorms. Showers likely. Lows in the mid-60s. Chance of rain 60%. Friday, mostly cloudy in the morning, then partly sunny with a chance of showers and thunderstorms in the afternoon. Hot with highs in the mid-80s. Chance of rain 30%. Friday night, a chance of thunderstorms until midnight. Mostly cloudy with a chance of showers. Lows in the mid-60s. Chance of rain 50%. Saturday, mostly cloudy in the morning, then becoming mostly sunny. Hot with highs in the mid-80s. At 6 p.m. in Omaha, it was mostly sunny. The temperature was 86 degrees, the dew point 62, and the relative humidity 44%. The wind was east at 7 miles an hour. The pressure was 29.85 inches and steady. Across eastern Nebraska and southwest Iowa, it was sunny, with a temperature of 84 at Columbus, 84 at Blair Airport, and 85 at Tecumseh. It was mostly sunny, with a temperature of 85 at Lincoln, 88 at Offutt Air Force Base, 83 at Nebraska City, and 85 at Plattsmouth. Here are some observations from across the region. It was sunny, with a temperature of 83 at Grand Island, 85 at Norfolk, 85 at Sioux City, and 83 at Concordia, Kansas. It was mostly sunny, with a temperature of 82 at Des Moines, and 83 at North Platte. It was partly sunny, with a temperature of 77 at Sioux Falls, 81 at Kansas City, and 77 at Denver. At Valentine, the weather conditions were not available. Once again, at 6 p.m. in Omaha, it was 86 degrees under mostly sunny skies. This hazardous weather outlook is for southwest Iowa, west central Iowa, east central Nebraska, northeast Nebraska, and southeast Nebraska. For this afternoon and tonight, strong to severe storms are possible this evening into the early overnight period. Isolated hail and strong wind gusts are the primary hazards. And now the extended outlook for the period Monday through Saturday.
Additional strong to severe thunderstorms are possible across the area Monday evening. Isolated hail and strong wind gusts are the primary hazards. Daily chances for thunderstorms continue through next week. Thunderstorms could potentially be strong to severe, though chances are low, less than 15% at this time. Spotter information statement. Spotter activation may be needed. The Omaha, Nebraska climate summary for this evening, as of 4 p.m., May 31, 2026. Today's high temperature was 86 degrees. This high was 6 degrees above the normal high of 80. The record high is 102 degrees, which was set in 1934. Today's low temperature was 68 degrees. This low was 9 degrees above the normal low of 59. The record low is 42 degrees, which was set in 1889. A trace of precipitation fell today, which brings the monthly total to 3.54 inches. This is 1.12 inches below the normal amount of 4.66 inches for May. The total precipitation for the year now stands at 9.25 inches, which is 2.07 inches below normal. No snow fell today, which brings the monthly total to 0.0 inches. This is 0.1 inches below the normal amount of 0.1 inches for May. The total snowfall since July 1st still stands at 17.8 inches, which is 9.3 inches below normal. There were no heating degree days today, which is one below normal. This leaves the monthly total at 126, which is seven below normal. The yearly total since July 1st is 5,053, which is 769 below normal. There were 12 cooling degree days today, which is 6 above normal. This brings the monthly total to 114, which is 24 above normal. The yearly total since January 1st is 164, which is 58 above normal. Today the maximum wind observed was 22 miles an hour from the southeast. The highest wind gust observed was 28 miles per hour from the southeast. The normal high temperature for tomorrow is 81 degrees, and the normal low is 59. The record high for tomorrow is 96, which occurred in 2018, and the record low is 42, which occurred in 1982. Sunset tonight is at 8:50 p.m. Sunrise tomorrow is at 5:53 a.m. The Valley National Weather Service climate summary for this evening, as of 4 p.m., May 31, 2026. Today's high temperature was 85 degrees, record high is 94 degrees, which was set in 2002, and the low 69 degrees. The record low is 47 degrees, which was set in 2015. 0.02 inches of precipitation fell today, which brings the monthly total to 4.01 inches. The total precipitation for the year now stands at 9.28 inches. No snow fell today, which brings the monthly total to a trace. This is 0.1 inches below the normal amount of 0.1 inches for May. The total snowfall for the season since March 1st still stands at 1.4 inches, which is 5.1 inches below normal. The highest wind gust observed was 26 miles per hour. Sunset tonight is at 8:52 p.m. Sunrise tomorrow is at 5:55 a.m. This is NOAA All Hazards Radio Station KIH-61 in Omaha, Nebraska. The current time is 6:23 p.m. Central Daylight Time. Now for the official National Weather Service forecast for the Omaha and Council Bluffs area. Rest of today, hot, sunny. Highs in the mid-80s. Southeast winds 5 to 10 miles an hour. Tonight, partly cloudy. A chance of showers and thunderstorms until midnight, then a slight chance of showers and thunderstorms after midnight. Lows in the lower 60s. Southeast winds 5 to 10 miles an hour. Chance of rain 40%. Monday, partly sunny in the morning, then sunny with a slight chance of showers in the afternoon. Hot with highs in the mid-80s. Northeast winds 5 to 10 miles an hour. Chance of rain 20%.
Monday night, partly cloudy with a chance of showers with a slight chance of thunderstorms until midnight, then mostly cloudy after midnight. Lows in the lower 60s. East winds 5 to 10 miles an hour. Chance of rain 30%. Tuesday, mostly cloudy in the morning, then becoming partly sunny. Highs in the lower 80s. East winds 5 to 10 miles an hour. Tuesday night, partly cloudy. Lows around 60. Wednesday and Wednesday night, mostly cloudy. Highs in the lower 80s. Lows in the lower 60s. Thursday, mostly cloudy in the morning, then partly sunny with a chance of showers and thunderstorms in the afternoon. Highs in the lower 80s. Chance of rain 50%. Thursday night, a chance of thunderstorms. Showers likely. Lows in the mid-60s. Chance of rain 60%. Friday, mostly cloudy in the morning, then partly sunny with a chance of showers and thunderstorms in the afternoon. Hot with highs in the mid-80s. Chance of rain 30%. Friday night, a chance of thunderstorms until midnight. Mostly cloudy with a chance of showers. Lows in the mid-60s. Chance of rain 50%. Saturday, mostly cloudy in the morning, then becoming mostly sunny. Hot with highs in the mid-80s. At 6 p.m. in Omaha, it was mostly sunny. The temperature was 86 degrees, the dew point 62, and the relative humidity 44%. The wind was east at 7 miles an hour. The pressure was 29.85 inches and steady. Across eastern Nebraska and southwest Iowa, it was sunny, with a temperature of 84 at Columbus, 84 at Blair Airport, and 85 at Tecumseh. It was mostly sunny, with a temperature of 85 at Lincoln, 88 at Offutt Air Force Base, 83 at Nebraska City, and 85 at Plattsmouth. Here are some observations from across the region. It was sunny, with a temperature of 83 at Grand Island, 85 at Norfolk, 85 at Sioux City, and 83 at Concordia, Kansas. It was mostly sunny, with a temperature of 82 at Des Moines, and 83 at North Platte. It was partly sunny, with a temperature of 77 at Sioux Falls, 81 at Kansas City, and 77 at Denver. At Valentine, the weather conditions were not available. Once again, at 6 p.m. in Omaha, it was 86 degrees under mostly sunny skies. This hazardous weather outlook is for southwest Iowa, west-central Iowa, east-central Nebraska, northeast Nebraska, and southeast Nebraska. For this afternoon and tonight, strong to severe storms are possible this evening into the early overnight period. Isolated hail and strong wind gusts are the primary hazards. And now the extended outlook for the period Monday through Saturday. Additional strong to severe thunderstorms are possible across the area Monday evening. Isolated hail and strong wind gusts are the primary hazards. Daily chances for thunderstorms continue through next week. Thunderstorms could potentially be strong to severe, though chances are low, less than 15% at this time. Spotter information statement. Spotter activation may be needed. 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The current time is 6:28 p.m. Central Daylight Time. Now for the official National Weather Service forecast for the Omaha and Council Bluffs area. West of today, hot, sunny. Highs in the mid-80s. Southeast winds 5 to 10 miles an hour. Tonight, partly cloudy. A chance of showers and thunderstorms until midnight, then a slight chance of showers and thunderstorms after midnight. Lows in the lower 60s. Southeast winds 5 to 10 miles an hour. Chance of rain 40%. Monday, partly sunny in the morning, then sunny with a slight chance of showers in the afternoon. Hot with highs in the mid-80s. Northeast winds 5 to 10 miles an hour. Chance of rain 20%. Monday night, partly cloudy with a chance of showers with a slight chance of thunderstorms until midnight, then mostly cloudy after midnight.
Lows in the lower 60s. East winds 5 to 10 miles an hour. Chance of rain 30%. Tuesday, mostly cloudy in the morning, then becoming partly sunny. Highs in the lower 80s. East winds 5 to 10 miles an hour. Tuesday night, partly cloudy. Lows around 60. Wednesday and Wednesday night, mostly cloudy. Highs in the lower 80s. Lows in the lower 60s. Thursday, mostly cloudy in the morning, then partly sunny with a chance of showers and thunderstorms in the afternoon. Highs in the lower 80s. Chance of rain 50%. Thursday night, a chance of thunderstorms. Showers likely. Lows in the mid-60s. Chance of rain 60%. Friday, mostly cloudy in the morning, then partly sunny with a chance of showers and thunderstorms in the afternoon. Hot with highs in the mid-80s. Chance of rain 30%. Friday night, a chance of thunderstorms until midnight. Mostly cloudy with a chance of showers. Lows in the mid-60s. Chance of rain 50%. Saturday, mostly cloudy in the morning, then becoming mostly sunny. Hot with highs in the mid-80s. The Omaha, Nebraska climate summary for this evening, as of 4 p.m., May 31, 2026. Today's high temperature was 86 degrees. This high was 6 degrees above the normal high of 80. The record high is 102 degrees, which was set in 1934. Today's low temperature was 68 degrees. This low was 9 degrees above the normal low of 59. The record low is 42 degrees, which was set in 1889. A trace of precipitation fell today, which brings the monthly total to 3.54 inches. This is 1.12 inches below the normal amount of 4.66 inches for May. The total precipitation for the year now stands at 9.25 inches, which is 2.07 inches below normal. No snow fell today, which brings the monthly total to 0.0 inches. This is 0.1 inches below the normal amount of 0.1 inches for May. The total snowfall since July 1st still stands at 17.8 inches, which is 9.3 inches below normal. There were no heating degree days today, which is one below normal. This leaves the monthly total at 126, which is seven below normal. The yearly total since July 1st is 5,053, which is 769 below normal. There were 12 cooling degree days today, which is 6 above normal. This brings the monthly total to 114, which is 24 above normal. The yearly total since January 1st is 164, which is 58 above normal. Today the maximum wind observed was 22 miles an hour from the southeast. The highest wind gust observed was 28 miles per hour from the southeast. The normal high temperature for tomorrow is 81 degrees, and the normal low is 59. The record high for tomorrow is 96, which occurred in 2018, and the record low is 42, which occurred in 1982. Sunset tonight is at 8:50 p.m. Sunrise tomorrow is at 5:53 a.m. The Valley National Weather Service climate summary for this evening, as of 4 p.m., May 31, 2026. Today's high temperature was 85 degrees, record high is 94 degrees, which was set in 2002, and the low 69 degrees. The record low is 47 degrees, which was set in 2015. 0.02 inches of precipitation fell today, which brings the monthly total to 4.01 inches. The total precipitation for the year now stands at 9.28 inches. No snow fell today, which brings the monthly total to a trace. This is 0.1 inches below the normal amount of 0.1 inches for May. The total snowfall for the season since March 1st still stands at 1.4 inches, which is 5.1 inches below normal. The highest wind gust observed was 26 miles per hour. Sunset tonight is at 8:52 p.m. Sunrise tomorrow is at 5:55 a.m.
at 6 p.m. in Omaha, it was mostly sunny. The temperature was 86 degrees, the dew point 62, and the relative humidity 44%. The wind was east at 7 miles an hour. The pressure was 29.85 inches and steady. Across eastern Nebraska and southwest Iowa, it was sunny, with a temperature of 84 at Columbus, 84 at Blair Airport, and 85 at Tacoma. It was mostly sunny, with a temperature of 85 at Lincoln, 88 at Offutt Air Force Base, 83 at Nebraska City, and 85 at Plattsmouth. Here are some observations from across the region. It was sunny, with a temperature of 83 at Grand Island, 85 at Norfolk, 85 at Sioux City, and 83 at Concordia, Kansas. It was mostly sunny, with a temperature of 82 at Des Moines, and 83 at North Platte. It was partly sunny, with a temperature of 77 at Sioux Falls, 81 at Kansas City, and 77 at Denver. At Valentine, the weather conditions were not available. Once again, at 6 p.m. in Omaha, it was 86 degrees under mostly sunny skies. This hazardous weather outlook is for southwest Iowa, west central Iowa, east central Nebraska, northeast Nebraska, and southeast Nebraska. For this afternoon and tonight, strong to severe storms are possible this evening into the early overnight period. Isolated hail and strong wind gusts are the primary hazards. And now the extended outlook for the period Monday through Saturday. Additional strong to severe thunderstorms are possible across the area Monday evening. Isolated hail and strong wind gusts are the primary hazards. Daily chances for thunderstorms continue through next week. Thunderstorms could potentially be strong to severe, though chances are low, less than 15% at this time. Spotter information statement. Spotter activation may be needed. 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The current time is 6:37 p.m. Central Daylight Time. Now for the official National Weather Service forecast for the Omaha and Council Bluffs area. Rest of today, hot, sunny. Highs in the mid-80s. Southeast winds 5 to 10 miles an hour. Tonight, partly cloudy. A chance of showers and thunderstorms until midnight, then a slight chance of showers and thunderstorms after midnight. Lows in the lower 60s. Southeast winds 5 to 10 miles an hour. Chance of rain 40%. Monday, partly sunny in the morning, then sunny with a slight chance of showers in the afternoon. Hot with highs in the mid-80s. Northeast winds 5 to 10 miles an hour. Chance of rain 20%. Monday night, partly cloudy with a chance of showers with a slight chance of thunderstorms until midnight, then mostly cloudy after midnight. Lows in the lower 60s. East winds 5 to 10 miles an hour. Chance of rain 30%. Tuesday, mostly cloudy in the morning, then becoming partly sunny. Highs in the lower 80s. East winds 5 to 10 miles an hour. Tuesday night, partly cloudy. Lows around 60. Wednesday and Wednesday night, mostly cloudy. Highs in the lower 80s. Lows in the lower 60s. Thursday, mostly cloudy in the morning, then partly sunny with a chance of showers and thunderstorms in the afternoon. Highs in the lower 80s. Chance of rain 50%. Thursday night, a chance of thunderstorms. Showers likely. Lows in the mid-60s. Chance of rain 60%. Friday, mostly cloudy in the morning, then partly sunny with a chance of showers and thunderstorms in the afternoon. Hot with highs in the mid-80s. Chance of rain 30%. Friday night, a chance of thunderstorms until midnight. Mostly cloudy with a chance of showers. Lows in the mid-60s. Chance of rain 50%. Saturday, mostly cloudy in the morning, then becoming mostly sunny. Hot with highs in the mid-80s. At 6 p.m. in Omaha, it was mostly sunny. The temperature was 86 degrees,
the dew point 62, and the relative humidity 44%. The wind was east at 7 miles an hour. The pressure was 29.85 inches and steady. Across eastern Nebraska and southwest Iowa, it was sunny, with a temperature of 84 at Columbus, 84 at Blair Airport, and 85 at Tecumseh. It was mostly sunny, with a temperature of 85 at Lincoln, 88 at Offutt Air Force Base, 83 at Nebraska City, and 85 at Plattsmouth. Here are some observations from across the region. It was sunny, with a temperature of 83 at Grand Island, 85 at Norfolk, 85 at Sioux City, and 83 at Concordia, Kansas. It was mostly sunny, with a temperature of 82 at Des Moines, and 83 at North Platte. It was partly sunny, with a temperature of 77 at Sioux Falls, 81 at Kansas City, and 77 at Denver. At Valentine, the weather conditions were not available. Once again, at 6 p.m. in Omaha, it was 86 degrees under mostly sunny skies. The Omaha, Nebraska climate summary for this evening, as of 4 p.m., May 31, 2026. Today's high temperature was 86 degrees. This high was 6 degrees above the normal high of 80. The record high is 102 degrees, which was set in 1934. Today's low temperature was 68 degrees. This low was 9 degrees above the normal low of 59. The record low is 42 degrees, which was set in 1889. A trace of precipitation fell today, which brings the monthly total to 3.54 inches. This is 1.12 inches below the normal amount of 4.66 inches for May. The total precipitation for the year now stands at 9.25 inches, which is 2.07 inches below normal. No snow fell today, which brings the monthly total to 0.0 inches. This is 0.1 inches below the normal amount of 0.1 inches for May. The total snowfall since July 1st still stands at 17.8 inches, which is 9.3 inches below normal. There were no heating degree days today, which is one below normal. This leaves the monthly total at 126, which is 7 below normal. The yearly total since July 1st is 5,053, which is 769 below normal. There were 12 cooling degree days today, which is 6 above normal. This brings the monthly total to 114, which is 24 above normal. The yearly total since January 1st is 164, which is 58 above normal. Today the maximum wind observed was 22 miles an hour from the southeast. The highest wind gust observed was 28 miles per hour from the southeast. The normal high temperature for tomorrow is 81 degrees, and the normal low is 59. The record high for tomorrow is 96, which occurred in 2018, and the record low is 42, which occurred in 1982. Sunset tonight is at 8:50 p.m. Sunrise tomorrow is at 5:53 a.m. The Valley National Weather Service climate summary for this evening, as of 4 p.m., May 31, 2026. Today's high temperature was 85 degrees, record high is 94 degrees, which was set in 2002, and the low 69 degrees. The record low is 47 degrees, which was set in 2015. 0.02 inches of precipitation fell today, which brings the monthly total to 4.01 inches. The total precipitation for the year now stands at 9.28 inches. No snow fell today, which brings the monthly total to a trace. This is 0.1 inches below the normal amount of 0.1 inches for May. The total snowfall for the season since March 1st still stands at 1.4 inches, which is 5.1 inches below normal. The highest wind gust observed was 26 miles per hour. Sunset tonight is at 8:52 p.m. Sunrise tomorrow is at 5:55 a.m. This hazardous weather outlook is for southwest Iowa, west central Iowa, east central Nebraska, northeast Nebraska, and southeast Nebraska. For this afternoon and tonight, strong to severe storms are possible this evening into the early overnight period.
Isolated hail and strong wind gusts are the primary hazards. And now the extended outlook for the period Monday through Saturday. Additional strong to severe thunderstorms are possible across the area Monday evening. Isolated hail and strong wind gusts are the primary hazards. Daily chances for thunderstorms continue through next week. Thunderstorms could potentially be strong to severe, though chances are low, less than 15% at this time. Spotter information statement. Spotter activation may be needed. 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The current time is 6:45 p.m. Central Daylight Time. Now for the official National Weather Service forecast for the Omaha and Council Bluffs area. Rest of today, hot, sunny. Highs in the mid-80s. Southeast winds 5 to 10 miles an hour. Tonight, partly cloudy. A chance of showers and thunderstorms until midnight, then a slight chance of showers and thunderstorms after midnight. Lows in the lower 60s. Southeast winds 5 to 10 miles an hour. Chance of rain 40%. Monday, partly sunny in the morning, then sunny with a slight chance of showers in the afternoon. Hot with highs in the mid-80s. Northeast winds 5 to 10 miles an hour. Chance of rain 20%. Monday night, partly cloudy with a chance of showers with a slight chance of thunderstorms until midnight, then mostly cloudy after midnight. Lows in the lower 60s. East winds 5 to 10 miles an hour. Chance of rain 30%. Tuesday, mostly cloudy in the morning, then becoming partly sunny. Highs in the lower 80s. East winds 5 to 10 miles an hour. Tuesday night, partly cloudy. Lows around 60. Wednesday and Wednesday night, mostly cloudy. Highs in the lower 80s. Lows in the lower 60s. Thursday, mostly cloudy in the morning, then partly sunny with a chance of showers and thunderstorms in the afternoon. Highs in the lower 80s. Chance of rain 50%. Thursday night, a chance of thunderstorms. Showers likely. Lows in the mid-60s. Chance of rain 60%. Friday, mostly cloudy in the morning, then partly sunny with a chance of showers and thunderstorms in the afternoon. Hot with highs in the mid-80s. Chance of rain 30%. Friday night, a chance of thunderstorms until midnight. Mostly cloudy with a chance of showers. Lows in the mid-60s. Chance of rain 50%. Saturday, mostly cloudy in the morning, then becoming mostly sunny. Hot with highs in the mid-80s. At 6 p.m. in Omaha, it was mostly sunny. The temperature was 86 degrees, the dew point 62, and the relative humidity 44%. The wind was east at 7 miles an hour. The pressure was 29.85 inches and steady. Across eastern Nebraska and southwest Iowa, it was sunny, with a temperature of 84 at Columbus, 84 at Blair Airport, and 85 at Tecumseh. It was mostly sunny, with a temperature of 85 at Lincoln, 88 at Offutt Air Force Base, 83 at Nebraska City, and 85 at Plattsmouth. Here are some observations from across the region. It was sunny, with a temperature of 83 at Grand Island, 85 at Norfolk, 85 at Sioux City, and 83 at Concordia, Kansas. It was mostly sunny, with a temperature of 82 at Des Moines, and 83 at North Platte. It was partly sunny, with a temperature of 77 at Sioux Falls, 81 at Kansas City, and 77 at Denver. At Valentine, the weather conditions were not available. Once again, at 6 p.m. in Omaha, it was 86 degrees under mostly sunny skies. This hazardous weather outlook is for southwest Iowa, west central Iowa, east central Nebraska, northeast Nebraska, and southeast Nebraska. For this afternoon and tonight, strong to severe storms are possible this evening into the early overnight period. Isolated hail and strong wind gusts are the primary hazards. And now the extended outlook for the period Monday through Saturday.
Additional strong to severe thunderstorms are possible across the area Monday evening. Isolated hail and strong wind gusts are the primary hazards. Daily chances for thunderstorms continue through next week. Thunderstorms could potentially be strong to severe, though chances are low, less than 15% at this time. Spotter information statement. Spotter activation may be needed. The Omaha, Nebraska climate summary for this evening, as of 4 p.m., May 31, 2026. Today's high temperature was 86 degrees. This high was 6 degrees above the normal high of 80. The record high is 102 degrees, which was set in 1934. Today's low temperature was 68 degrees. This low was 9 degrees above the normal low of 59. The record low is 42 degrees, which was set in 1889. A trace of precipitation fell today, which brings the monthly total to 3.54 inches. This is 1.12 inches below the normal amount of 4.66 inches for May. The total precipitation for the year now stands at 9.25 inches, which is 2.07 inches below normal. No snow fell today, which brings the monthly total to 0.0 inches. This is 0.1 inches below the normal amount of 0.1 inches for May. The total snowfall since July 1st still stands at 17.8 inches, which is 9.3 inches below normal. There were no heating degree days today, which is one below normal. This leaves the monthly total at 126, which is seven below normal. The yearly total since July 1st is 5,053, which is 769 below normal. There were 12 cooling degree days today, which is 6 above normal. This brings the monthly total to 114, which is 24 above normal. The yearly total since January 1st is 164, which is 58 above normal. Today the maximum wind observed was 22 miles an hour from the southeast. The highest wind gust observed was 28 miles per hour from the southeast. The normal high temperature for tomorrow is 81 degrees, and the normal low is 59. The record high for tomorrow is 96, which occurred in 2018, and the record low is 42, which occurred in 1982. Sunset tonight is at 8:50 p.m. Sunrise tomorrow is at 5:53 a.m. The Valley National Weather Service climate summary for this evening, as of 4 p.m., May 31, 2026. Today's high temperature was 85 degrees, record high is 94 degrees, which was set in 2002, and the low 69 degrees. The record low is 47 degrees, which was set in 2015. 0.02 inches of precipitation fell today, which brings the monthly total to 4.01 inches. The total precipitation for the year now stands at 9.28 inches. No snow fell today, which brings the monthly total to a trace. This is 0.1 inches below the normal amount of 0.1 inches for May. The total snowfall for the season since March 1st still stands at 1.4 inches, which is 5.1 inches below normal. The highest wind gust observed was 26 miles per hour. Sunset tonight is at 8:52 p.m. Sunrise tomorrow is at 5:55 a.m. This is NOAA All Hazards Radio Station KIH-61 in Omaha, Nebraska. The current time is 6:53 p.m. Central Daylight Time. Now for the official National Weather Service forecast for the Omaha and Council Bluffs area. Rest of today, hot, sunny. Highs in the mid-80s. Southeast winds 5 to 10 miles an hour. Tonight, partly cloudy. A chance of showers and thunderstorms until midnight, then a slight chance of showers and thunderstorms after midnight. Lows in the lower 60s. Southeast winds 5 to 10 miles an hour. Chance of rain 40%. Monday, partly sunny in the morning, then sunny with a slight chance of showers in the afternoon. Hot with highs in the mid-80s. Northeast winds 5 to 10 miles an hour. Chance of rain 20%.
Monday night, partly cloudy with a chance of showers with a slight chance of thunderstorms until midnight, then mostly cloudy after midnight. Lows in the lower 60s. East winds 5 to 10 miles an hour. Chance of rain 30%. Tuesday, mostly cloudy in the morning, then becoming partly sunny. Highs in the lower 80s. East winds 5 to 10 miles an hour. Tuesday night, partly cloudy. Lows around 60. Wednesday and Wednesday night, mostly cloudy. Highs in the lower 80s. Lows in the lower 60s. Thursday, mostly cloudy in the morning, then partly sunny with a chance of showers and thunderstorms in the afternoon. Highs in the lower 80s. Chance of rain 50%. Thursday night, a chance of thunderstorms. Showers likely. Lows in the mid-60s. Chance of rain 60%. Friday, mostly cloudy in the morning, then partly sunny with a chance of showers and thunderstorms in the afternoon. Hot with highs in the mid-80s. Chance of rain 30%. Friday night, a chance of thunderstorms until midnight. Mostly cloudy with a chance of showers. Lows in the mid-60s. Chance of rain 50%. Saturday, mostly cloudy in the morning, then becoming mostly sunny. Hot with highs in the mid-80s. At 6 p.m. in Omaha, it was mostly sunny. The temperature was 86 degrees, the dew point 62, and the relative humidity 44%. The wind was east at 7 miles an hour. The pressure was 29.85 inches and steady. Across eastern Nebraska and southwest Iowa, it was sunny, with a temperature of 84 at Columbus, 84 at Blair Airport, and 85 at Tacoma. It was mostly sunny, with a temperature of 85 at Lincoln, 88 at Offutt Air Force Base, 83 at Nebraska City, and 85 at Plattsmouth. Here are some observations from across the region. It was sunny, with a temperature of 83 at Grand Island, 85 at Norfolk, 85 at Sioux City, and 83 at Concordia, Kansas. It was mostly sunny, with a temperature of 82 at Des Moines, and 83 at North Platte. It was partly sunny, with a temperature of 77 at Sioux Falls, 81 at Kansas City, and 77 at Denver. At Valentine, the weather conditions were not available. Once again, at 6 p.m. in Omaha, it was 86 degrees under mostly sunny skies. This is NOAA All Hazards Radio Station KIH-61 serving the following counties in Nebraska and Iowa. Douglas, Sarpy, Washington, Cass, Odo, Burt, Dodge, Saunders, Harrison, Pottawatomie, and Mills. This hazardous weather outlook is for southwest Iowa, west central Iowa, east central Nebraska, northeast Nebraska, and southeast Nebraska. For this afternoon and tonight, strong to severe storms are possible this evening into the early overnight period. Isolated hail and strong wind gusts are the primary hazards. And now the extended outlook for the period Monday through Saturday. Additional strong to severe thunderstorms are possible across the area Monday evening. Isolated hail and strong wind gusts are the primary hazards. Daily chances for thunderstorms continue through next week. Thunderstorms could potentially be strong to severe, though chances are low, less than 15% at this time. Spotter information statement, spotter activation may be needed. 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The current time is 6:58 p.m. Central Daylight Time. Now for the official National Weather Service forecast for the Omaha and Council Bluffs area. Rest of today, hot, sunny. Highs in the mid-80s. Southeast winds 5 to 10 miles an hour. Tonight, partly cloudy. A chance of showers and thunderstorms until midnight, then a slight chance of showers and thunderstorms after midnight. Lows in the lower 60s. Southeast winds 5 to 10 miles an hour. Chance of rain 40%. Monday, partly sunny in the morning, then sunny with a slight chance of showers in the afternoon.
hot with highs in the mid-80s. Northeast winds 5 to 10 miles an hour. Chance of rain 20%. Monday night, partly cloudy with a chance of showers with a slight chance of thunderstorms until midnight, then mostly cloudy after midnight. Lows in the lower 60s. East winds 5 to 10 miles an hour. Chance of rain 30%. Tuesday, mostly cloudy in the morning, then becoming partly sunny. Highs in the lower 80s. East winds 5 to 10 miles an hour. Tuesday night, partly cloudy. Lows around 60. Wednesday and Wednesday night, mostly cloudy. Highs in the lower 80s. Lows in the lower 60s. Thursday, mostly cloudy in the morning, then partly sunny with a chance of showers and thunderstorms in the afternoon. Highs in the lower 80s. Chance of rain 50%. Thursday night, a chance of thunderstorms. Showers likely. Lows in the mid-60s. Chance of rain 60%. Friday, mostly cloudy in the morning, then partly sunny with a chance of showers and thunderstorms in the afternoon. Hot with highs in the mid-80s. Chance of rain 30%. Friday night, a chance of thunderstorms until midnight. Mostly cloudy with a chance of showers. Lows in the mid-60s. Chance of rain 50%. Saturday, mostly cloudy in the morning, then becoming mostly sunny. Hot with highs in the mid-80s. The Omaha, Nebraska climate summary for this evening, as of 4 p.m., May 31, 2026. Today's high temperature was 86 degrees. This high was 6 degrees above the normal high of 80. The record high is 102 degrees, which was set in 1934. Today's low temperature was 68 degrees. This low was 9 degrees above the normal low of 59. The record low is 42 degrees, which was set in 1889. A trace of precipitation fell today, which brings the monthly total to 3.54 inches. This is 1.12 inches below the normal amount of 4.66 inches for May. The total precipitation for the year now stands at 9.25 inches, which is 2.07 inches below normal. No snow fell today, which brings the monthly total to 0.0 inches. This is 0.1 inches below the normal amount of 0.1 inches for May. The total snowfall since July 1st still stands at 17.8 inches, which is 9.3 inches below normal. There were no heating degree days today, which is one below normal. This leaves the monthly total at 126, which is seven below normal. The yearly total since July 1st is 5,053, which is 769 below normal. There were 12 cooling degree days today, which is 6 above normal. This brings the monthly total to 114, which is 24 above normal. The yearly total since January 1st is 164, which is 58 above normal. Today the maximum wind observed was 22 miles an hour from the southeast. The highest wind gust observed was 28 miles per hour from the southeast. The normal high temperature for tomorrow is 81 degrees, and the normal low is 59. The record high for tomorrow is 96, which occurred in 2018, and the record low is 42, which occurred in 1982. Sunset tonight is at 8:50 p.m. Sunrise tomorrow is at 5:53 a.m. The Valley National Weather Service climate summary for this evening, as of 4 p.m., May 31, 2026. Today's high temperature was 85 degrees, record high is 94 degrees, which was set in 2002, and the low 69 degrees. The record low is 47 degrees, which was set in 2015. 0.02 inches of precipitation fell today, which brings the monthly total to 4.01 inches. The total precipitation for the year now stands at 9.28 inches. No snow fell today, which brings the monthly total to a trace. This is 0.1 inches below the normal amount of 0.1 inches for May. The total snowfall for the season since March 1st still stands at 1.4 inches,
which is 5.1 inches below normal. The highest wind gust observed was 26 miles per hour. Sunset tonight is at 8:52 p.m. Sunrise tomorrow is at 5:55 a.m.